The forecast for central Minnesota, from St. Cloud to the northwest Twin Cities suburbs. Tonight, mostly clear. Lows in the upper 50s. North winds up to 10 miles an hour. Monday, mostly sunny. Highs in the mid 80s. Southeast winds up to 5 miles an hour. Monday night, increasing clouds. Lows in the lower 60s. Southeast winds up to 5 miles an hour. Tuesday, mostly sunny. Highs in the mid 80s. Northeast winds up to 5 miles an hour. Tuesday night, partly cloudy. Lows in the lower 60s. North winds up to 5 miles an hour. Wednesday through Friday, partly cloudy. Highs in the upper 70s. Lows in the upper 50s. Friday night and Saturday, mostly cloudy. A 30% chance of rain showers. Lows in the upper 50s. Highs in the mid 70s. Saturday night and Sunday, mostly cloudy. Lows in the upper 50s. Highs in the upper 70s. Again, the forecast for central Minnesota, from St. Cloud to the northwest Twin Cities suburbs for tonight, mostly clear. Lows in the upper 50s. North winds up to 10 miles an hour. Now the forecast for central Minnesota, from St. Cloud to the northwest Twin Cities suburbs. Tonight, increasing clouds. Lows in the upper 50s. North winds up to 5 miles an hour. Monday, partly sunny. Highs in the mid 80s. East winds up to 5 miles an hour. Monday night, mostly cloudy. Lows in the lower 60s. Southeast winds up to 5 miles an hour. Tuesday, mostly sunny. Highs in the mid 80s. Northeast winds up to 5 miles an hour. Tuesday night, partly cloudy. Lows in the lower 60s. North winds up to 5 miles an hour. Wednesday through Friday, partly cloudy. Highs in the upper 70s. Lows in the upper 50s. Friday night and Saturday, mostly cloudy. A 30% chance of rain showers. Lows in the upper 50s. Highs in the mid 70s. Saturday night and Sunday, mostly cloudy. Lows in the upper 50s. Highs in the upper 70s. Again, the forecast for central Minnesota, from St. Cloud to the northwest Twin Cities suburbs for tonight, increasing clouds. Lows in the upper 50s. North winds up to 5 miles an hour. 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The current time is 7:04 p.m. Central Daylight Time. Now here is the hazardous weather outlook for portions of central and southern Minnesota and west central Wisconsin. For tonight, no hazardous weather expected. And now the extended outlook for the period Monday through Saturday. Scattered thunderstorms are forecast to develop late Monday night into early Tuesday morning across much of the coverage area. A few storms may produce hail, gusty winds, frequent lightning and brief heavy rain. Severe storms cannot be entirely ruled out, but chances are low. Spotter information statement, Skywarn spotter activation will not be needed. Now the forecast for central Minnesota, from St. Cloud to the northwest Twin Cities suburbs. Tonight, increasing clouds. Lows in the upper 50s. North winds up to 5 miles an hour. Monday, partly sunny. Highs in the mid 80s. East winds up to 5 miles an hour. Monday night, mostly cloudy. Lows in the lower 60s. Southeast winds up to 5 miles an hour. Tuesday, mostly sunny. Highs in the mid 80s. Northeast winds up to 5 miles an hour. Tuesday night, partly cloudy.
lows in the lower 60s. North winds up to 5 miles an hour. Wednesday through Friday, partly cloudy. Highs in the upper 70s. Lows in the upper 50s. Friday night and Saturday, mostly cloudy. A 30% chance of rain showers. Lows in the upper 50s. Highs in the mid 70s. Saturday night and Sunday, mostly cloudy. Lows in the upper 50s. Highs in the upper 70s. Again, the forecast for central Minnesota, from St. Cloud to the northwest Twin Cities suburbs for tonight, increasing clouds. Lows in the upper 50s. North winds up to 5 miles an hour. 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The current time is 7:07 p.m. Central Daylight Time. Now here is the hazardous weather outlook for portions of central and southern Minnesota and west central Wisconsin. For tonight, no hazardous weather expected. And now the extended outlook for the period Monday through Saturday. Scattered thunderstorms are forecast to develop late Monday night into early Tuesday morning across much of the coverage area. A few storms may produce hail, gusty winds, frequent lightning and brief heavy rain. Severe storms cannot be entirely ruled out, but chances are low. Spotter information statement, Skywarn spotter activation will not be needed. Now the forecast for central Minnesota, from St. Cloud to the northwest Twin Cities suburbs. Tonight, increasing clouds. Lows in the upper 50s. North winds up to 5 miles an hour. Monday, partly sunny. Highs in the mid-80s. East winds up to 5 miles an hour. Monday night, mostly cloudy. Lows in the lower 60s. Southeast winds up to 5 miles an hour. Tuesday, mostly sunny. Highs in the mid-80s. Northeast winds up to 5 miles an hour. Tuesday night, partly cloudy. Lows in the lower 60s. North winds up to 5 miles an hour. Wednesday through Friday, partly cloudy. Highs in the upper 70s. Lows in the upper 50s. Friday night and Saturday, mostly cloudy. A 30% chance of rain showers. Lows in the upper 50s. Highs in the mid 70s. Saturday night and Sunday, mostly cloudy. Lows in the upper 50s. Highs in the upper 70s. Again, the forecast for central Minnesota, from St. Cloud to the northwest Twin Cities suburbs for tonight, increasing clouds. Lows in the upper 50s. North winds up to 5 miles an hour. 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The current time is 7:09 p.m. Central Daylight Time. Now here is the hazardous weather outlook for portions of central and southern Minnesota and west central Wisconsin. For tonight, no hazardous weather expected. And now the extended outlook for the period Monday through Saturday. Scattered thunderstorms are forecast to develop late Monday night into early Tuesday morning across much of the coverage area. A few storms may produce hail, gusty winds, frequent lightning and brief heavy rain. Severe storms cannot be entirely ruled out, but chances are low. Spotter information statement, Skywarn spotter activation will not be needed. Now the forecast for central Minnesota, from St. Cloud to the northwest Twin Cities suburbs. Tonight, increasing clouds. Lows in the upper 50s. North winds up to 5 miles an hour. Monday, partly sunny. Highs in the mid-80s.
East winds up to 5 miles an hour. Monday night, mostly cloudy. Lows in the lower 60s. Southeast winds up to 5 miles an hour. Tuesday, mostly sunny. Highs in the mid 80s. Northeast winds up to 5 miles an hour. Tuesday night, partly cloudy. Lows in the lower 60s. North winds up to 5 miles an hour. Wednesday through Friday, partly cloudy. Highs in the upper 70s. Lows in the upper 50s. Friday night and Saturday, mostly cloudy. A 30% chance of rain showers. Lows in the upper 50s. Highs in the mid 70s. Saturday night and Sunday, mostly cloudy. Lows in the upper 50s. Highs in the upper 70s. Again, the forecast for central Minnesota, from St. Cloud to the northwest Twin Cities suburbs for tonight, increasing clouds. Lows in the upper 50s. North winds up to 5 miles an hour. 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The current time is 7:12 p.m. Central Daylight Time. Now here is the hazardous weather outlook for portions of central and southern Minnesota and west central Wisconsin. For tonight, no hazardous weather expected. And now the extended outlook for the period Monday through Saturday. Scattered thunderstorms are forecast to develop late Monday night into early Tuesday morning across much of the coverage area. A few storms may produce hail, gusty winds, frequent lightning and brief heavy rain. Severe storms cannot be entirely ruled out, but chances are low. Spotter information statement, SkyWarn spotter activation will not be needed. Now the forecast for central Minnesota, from St. Cloud to the northwest Twin Cities suburbs. Tonight, increasing clouds. Lows in the upper 50s. North winds up to 5 miles an hour. Monday, partly sunny. Highs in the mid-80s. East winds up to 5 miles an hour. Monday night, mostly cloudy. Lows in the lower 60s. Southeast winds up to 5 miles an hour. Tuesday, mostly sunny. Highs in the mid-80s. Northeast winds up to 5 miles an hour. Tuesday night, partly cloudy. Lows in the lower 60s. North winds up to 5 miles an hour. Wednesday through Friday, partly cloudy. Highs in the upper 70s. Lows in the upper 50s. Friday night and Saturday, mostly cloudy. A 30% chance of rain showers. Lows in the upper 50s. Highs in the mid 70s. Saturday night and Sunday, mostly cloudy. Lows in the upper 50s. Highs in the upper 70s. Again, the forecast for central Minnesota, from St. Cloud to the northwest Twin Cities suburbs for tonight, increasing clouds. Lows in the upper 50s. North winds up to 5 miles an hour. 7 p.m. in Buffalo, it was sunny. The temperature was 77 degrees, the dew point was 72, and the relative humidity was 83%. The wind was northeast at 5 miles an hour. The pressure was 29.86 inches and steady. In Maple Lake, it was sunny. The temperature was 81 degrees, the dew point was 67, and the relative humidity was 62%. The wind was north at 3 miles an hour. The pressure was 29.88 inches and steady. Elsewhere across central Minnesota, temperatures were between 79 and 84 degrees. It was sunny at St. Cloud, Princeton, Little Falls, and Willmar. At Litchfield, it was mostly sunny. It was partly sunny at the Twin Cities, Anoka, and Crystal. Around the state, at Brainerd, it was sunny, with a temperature of 76. It was mostly sunny,
with a temperature of 78 at Rochester and 73 at Duluth. At Mankato, it was cloudy with a temperature of 80. Once again at 7 p.m. in Buffalo, it was 77 degrees under sunny skies. And in Maple Lake, it was 81 degrees under sunny skies. 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The current time is 7:16 p.m. Central Daylight Time. Now here is the hazardous weather outlook for portions of central and southern Minnesota and west central Wisconsin. For tonight, no hazardous weather expected. And now the extended outlook for the period Monday through Saturday. Scattered thunderstorms are forecast to develop late Monday night into early Tuesday morning across much of the coverage area. A few storms may produce hail, gusty winds, frequent lightning and brief heavy rain. Severe storms cannot be entirely ruled out, but chances are low. Spotter information statement, Skywarn spotter activation will not be needed. Now the forecast for central Minnesota, from St. Cloud to the northwest Twin Cities suburbs. Tonight, increasing clouds. Lows in the upper 50s. North winds up to 5 miles an hour. Monday, partly sunny. Highs in the mid-80s. East winds up to 5 miles an hour. Monday night, mostly cloudy. Lows in the lower 60s. Southeast winds up to 5 miles an hour. Tuesday, mostly sunny. Highs in the mid-80s. Northeast winds up to 5 miles an hour. Tuesday night, partly cloudy. Lows in the lower 60s. North winds up to 5 miles an hour. Wednesday through Friday, partly cloudy. Highs in the upper 70s. Lows in the upper 50s. Friday night and Saturday, mostly cloudy. A 30% chance of rain showers. Lows in the upper 50s. Highs in the mid 70s. Saturday night and Sunday, mostly cloudy. Lows in the upper 50s. Highs in the upper 70s. Again, the forecast for central Minnesota, from St. Cloud to the northwest Twin Cities suburbs for tonight, increasing clouds. Lows in the upper 50s. North winds up to 5 miles an hour. At 7 p.m. in Buffalo, it was sunny. The temperature was 77 degrees, the dew point was 72, and the relative humidity was 83%. The wind was northeast at 5 miles an hour. The pressure was 29.86 inches and steady. In Maple Lake, it was sunny. The temperature was 81 degrees, the dew point was 67, and the relative humidity was 62%. The wind was north at 3 miles an hour. The pressure was 29.88 inches and steady. Elsewhere across central Minnesota, temperatures were between 79 and 84 degrees. It was sunny at St. Cloud, Princeton, Little Falls, and Willmar. At Litchfield, it was mostly sunny. It was partly sunny at the Twin Cities, Anoka, and Crystal. Around the state, at Brainerd, it was sunny, with a temperature of 76. It was mostly sunny, with a temperature of 78 at Rochester, and 73 at Duluth. At Mankato, it was cloudy, with a temperature of 80. Once again at 7 p.m., in Buffalo, it was 77 degrees under sunny skies. And in Maple Lake, it was 81 degrees under sunny skies. 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The current time is 7:20 p.m. Central Daylight Time. Now here is the hazardous weather outlook for portions of central and southern Minnesota
and west central Wisconsin. For tonight, no hazardous weather expected. And now the extended outlook for the period Monday through Saturday. Scattered thunderstorms are forecast to develop late Monday night into early Tuesday morning across much of the coverage area. A few storms may produce hail, gusty winds, frequent lightning and brief heavy rain. Severe storms cannot be entirely ruled out, but chances are low. Spotter information statement, Skywarn spotter activation will not be needed. Now the forecast for central Minnesota, from St. Cloud to the northwest Twin Cities suburbs. Tonight, increasing clouds. Lows in the upper 50s. North winds up to 5 miles an hour. Monday, partly sunny. Highs in the mid-80s. East winds up to 5 miles an hour. Monday night, mostly cloudy. Lows in the lower 60s. Southeast winds up to 5 miles an hour. Tuesday, mostly sunny. Highs in the mid-80s. Northeast winds up to 5 miles an hour. Tuesday night, partly cloudy. Lows in the lower 60s. North winds up to 5 miles an hour. Wednesday through Friday, partly cloudy. Highs in the upper 70s. Lows in the upper 50s. Friday night and Saturday, mostly cloudy. A 30% chance of rain showers. Lows in the upper 50s. Highs in the mid-70s. Saturday night and Sunday, mostly cloudy. Lows in the upper 50s. Highs in the upper 70s. Again, the forecast for central Minnesota, from St. Cloud to the northwest Twin Cities suburbs for tonight, increasing clouds. Lows in the upper 50s. North winds up to 5 miles an hour. At 7 p.m. in Buffalo, it was sunny. The temperature was 77 degrees, the dew point was 72, and the relative humidity was 83%. The wind was northeast at 5 miles an hour. The pressure was 29.86 inches and steady. In Maple Lake, it was sunny, the temperature was 81 degrees, the dew point was 67, and the relative humidity was 62%. The wind was north at 3 miles an hour. The pressure was 29.88 inches and steady. Elsewhere across central Minnesota, temperatures were between 79 and 84 degrees. It was sunny at St. Cloud, Princeton, Little Falls, and Willmar. At Litchfield, it was mostly sunny. It was partly sunny at the Twin Cities, Anoka, and Crystal. Around the state, at Brainerd, it was sunny, with a temperature of 76. It was mostly sunny, with a temperature of 78 at Rochester, and 73 at Duluth. At Mankato, it was cloudy, with a temperature of 80. Once again at 7 p.m., in Buffalo, it was 77 degrees under sunny skies. And in Maple Lake, it was 81 degrees under sunny skies. 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The current time is 7:24 p.m. Central Daylight Time. Now here is the hazardous weather outlook for portions of central and southern Minnesota and west central Wisconsin. For tonight, no hazardous weather expected. And now the extended outlook for the period Monday through Saturday. Scattered thunderstorms are forecast to develop late Monday night into early Tuesday morning across much of the coverage area. A few storms may produce hail, gusty winds, frequent lightning and brief heavy rain. Severe storms cannot be entirely ruled out, but chances are low. Spotter information statement, Skywarn spotter activation will not be needed. Now the forecast for central Minnesota, from St. Cloud to the northwest.

Friday night and Saturday, mostly cloudy. A 30% chance of rain showers. Lows in the upper 50s. Highs in the mid 70s. Saturday night and Sunday, mostly cloudy. Lows in the upper 50s. Highs in the upper 70s. Again, the forecast for central Minnesota, from St. Cloud to the northwest Twin Cities suburbs for tonight, increasing clouds. Lows in the upper 50s. North winds up to 5 miles an hour. At 7 p.m., in Buffalo, it was sunny. The temperature was 77 degrees, the dew point was 72, and the relative humidity was 83%. The wind was northeast at 5 miles an hour. The pressure was 29.86 inches and steady. In Maple Lake, it was sunny, the temperature was 81 degrees, the dew point was 67, and the relative humidity was 62%. The wind was north at 3 miles an hour. The pressure was 29.88 inches and steady. Elsewhere across central Minnesota, temperatures were between 79 and 84 degrees. It was sunny at St. Cloud, Princeton, Little Falls, and Willmar. At Litchfield, it was mostly sunny. It was partly sunny at the Twin Cities, Anoka, and Crystal. Around the state, at Brainerd, it was sunny, with a temperature of 76. It was mostly sunny, with a temperature of 78 at Rochester, and 73 at Duluth. At Mankato, it was cloudy, with a temperature of 80. Once again at 7 p.m., in Buffalo, it was 77 degrees under sunny skies. And in Maple Lake, it was 81 degrees under sunny skies. 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The current time is 7:28 p.m. Central Daylight Time. Now here is the hazardous weather outlook for portions of central and southern Minnesota and west central Wisconsin. For tonight, no hazardous weather expected. And now the extended outlook for the period Monday through Saturday. Scattered thunderstorms are forecast to develop late Monday night into early Tuesday morning across much of the coverage area. A few storms may produce hail, gusty winds, frequent lightning and brief heavy rain. Severe storms cannot be entirely ruled out, but chances are low. Spotter information statement, Skywarn spotter activation will not be needed. Now the forecast for central Minnesota, from St. Cloud to the northwest Twin Cities suburbs. Tonight, increasing clouds. Lows in the upper 50s. North winds up to 5 miles an hour. Monday, partly sunny. Highs in the mid-80s. East winds up to 5 miles an hour. Monday night, mostly cloudy. Lows in the lower 60s. Southeast winds up to 5 miles an hour. Tuesday, mostly sunny. Highs in the mid-80s. Northeast winds up to 5 miles an hour. Tuesday night, partly cloudy. Lows in the lower 60s. North winds up to 5 miles an hour. Wednesday through Friday, partly cloudy. Highs in the upper 70s. Lows in the upper 50s. Friday night and Saturday, mostly cloudy. A 30% chance of rain showers. Lows in the upper 50s. Highs in the mid 70s. Saturday night and Sunday, mostly cloudy. Lows in the upper 50s. Highs in the upper 70s. Again, the forecast for central Minnesota, from St. Cloud to the northwest Twin Cities suburbs for tonight, increasing clouds. Lows in the upper 50s. North winds up to 5 miles an hour. At 7 p.m., in Buffalo, it was sunny. The temperature was 77 degrees, the dew point was 72, and the relative humidity was 83%. The wind was northeast at 5 miles an hour.
The pressure was 20.

29.86 inches and steady. In Maple Lake, it was sunny. The temperature was 81 degrees, the dew point was 67, and the relative humidity was 62%. The wind was north at 3 miles an hour. The pressure was 29.88 inches and steady. Elsewhere across central Minnesota, temperatures were between 79 and 84 degrees. It was sunny at St. Cloud, Princeton, Little Falls, and Wilmer. At Litchfield, it was mostly sunny. It was partly sunny at the Twin Cities, Anoka, and Crystal. Around the state, at Brainerd, it was sunny, with a temperature of 76. It was mostly sunny, with a temperature of 78 at Rochester, and 73 at Duluth. At Mankato, it was cloudy, with a temperature of 80. Once again at 7 p.m., in Buffalo, it was 77 degrees under sunny skies. And in Maple Lake, it was 81 degrees under sunny skies. 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The current time is 7:33 p.m. Central Daylight Time. Now here is the hazardous weather outlook for portions of central and southern Minnesota. Weather outlook for portions of central and southern Minnesota and west central Wisconsin. For tonight, no hazardous weather expected. And now the extended outlook for the period Monday through Saturday. Scattered thunderstorms are forecast to develop late Monday night into early Tuesday morning across much of the coverage area. A few storms may produce hail, gusty winds, frequent lightning and brief heavy rain. Severe storms cannot be entirely ruled out, but chances are low. Spotter information statement, Skywarn spotter activation will not be needed. Now the forecast for central Minnesota, from St. Cloud to the northwest Twin Cities suburbs. Tonight, increasing clouds. Lows in the upper 50s. North winds up to 5 miles an hour. Monday, partly sunny. Highs in the mid-80s. East winds up to 5 miles an hour. Monday night, mostly cloudy. Lows in the lower 60s. Southeast winds up to 5 miles an hour. Tuesday, mostly sunny. Highs in the mid-80s. Northeast winds up to 5 miles an hour. Tuesday night, partly cloudy. Lows in the lower 60s. North winds up to 5 miles an hour. Wednesday through Friday, partly cloudy. Highs in the upper 70s. Lows in the upper 50s. Friday night and Saturday, mostly cloudy. A 30% chance of rain showers. Lows in the upper 50s. Highs in the mid-70s. Saturday night and Sunday, mostly cloudy. Lows in the upper 50s. Highs in the upper 70s. Again, the forecast for central Minnesota, from St. Cloud to the northwest Twin Cities suburbs for tonight, increasing clouds. Lows in the upper 50s. North winds up to 5 miles an hour. 7 p.m. in Buffalo, it was sunny. The temperature was 77 degrees, the dew point was 72, and the relative humidity was 83%. The wind was northeast at 5 miles an hour. The pressure was 29.86 inches and steady. In Maple Lake, it was sunny. The temperature was 81 degrees. The dew point was 67, and the relative humidity was 62%. The wind was north at 3 miles an hour. The pressure was 29.88 inches and steady. Elsewhere across central Minnesota, temperatures were between 79 and 84 degrees. It was sunny at St. Cloud, Princeton, Little Falls, and Wilmer. At Litchfield, it was mostly sunny. It was partly sunny at the Twin Cities, Anoka, and Crystal. Around the state, at Brainerd, it was sunny, with a temperature of 76. It was mostly sunny, with a temperature of 78 at Rochester, and 73

Duluth. At Mankato, it was cloudy, with a temperature of 80. Once again at 7 p.m., in Buffalo, it was 77 degrees under sunny skies. And in Maple Lake, it was 81 degrees under sunny skies. 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The current time is 7:37 p.m. Central Daylight Time. Now here is the hazardous weather outlook for portions of central and southern Minnesota and west central Wisconsin. For tonight, no hazardous weather expected. And now the extended outlook for the period Monday through Saturday. Scattered thunderstorms are forecast to develop late Monday night into early Tuesday morning across much of the coverage area. A few storms may produce hail, gusty winds, frequent lightning and brief heavy rain. Severe storms cannot be entirely ruled out, but chances are low. Spotter information statement, Skywarn spotter activation will not be needed. Now the forecast for central Minnesota, from St. Cloud to the northwest Twin Cities suburbs. Tonight, increasing clouds. Lows in the upper 50s. North winds up to 5 miles an hour. Monday, partly sunny. Highs in the mid-80s. East winds up to 5 miles an hour. Monday night, mostly cloudy. Lows in the lower 60s. Southeast winds up to 5 miles an hour. Tuesday, mostly sunny. Highs in the mid-80s. Northeast winds up to 5 miles an hour. Tuesday night, partly cloudy. Lows in the lower 60s. North winds up to 5 miles an hour. Wednesday through Friday, partly cloudy. Highs in the upper 70s. Lows in the upper 50s. Friday night and Saturday, mostly cloudy. A 30% chance of rain showers. Lows in the upper 50s. Highs in the mid-70s. Saturday night and Sunday, mostly cloudy. Lows in the upper 50s. Highs in the upper 70s. Again, the forecast for central Minnesota, from St. Cloud to the northwest Twin Cities suburbs for tonight, increasing clouds. Lows in the upper 50s. North winds up to 5 miles an hour. At 7 p.m., in Buffalo, it was sunny. The temperature was 77 degrees, the dew point was 72, and the relative humidity was 83%. The wind was northeast at 5 miles an hour. The pressure was 29.86 inches and steady. In Maple Lake, it was sunny, the temperature was 81 degrees, the dew point was 67, and the relative humidity was 62%. The wind was north at 3 miles an hour. The pressure was 29.88 inches and steady. Elsewhere across central Minnesota, temperatures were between 79 and 84 degrees. It was sunny at St. Cloud, Princeton, Little Falls, and Wilmer. At Litchfield, it was mostly sunny. It was partly sunny at the Twin Cities, Anoka, and Crystal. Around the state, at Brainerd, it was sunny, with a temperature of 76. It was mostly sunny, with a temperature of 78 at Rochester, and 73 at Duluth. At Mankato, it was cloudy, with a temperature of 80. Once again at 7 p.m., in Buffalo, it was 77 degrees under sunny skies. And in Maple Lake, it was 81 degrees under sunny skies. The St. Cloud, Minnesota climate summary for this evening, as of 7 p.m., August 9, 2026. Today's high temperature was 82 degrees and the low 62 degrees. 0.01 inches of precipitation fell today. No snow fell today. The normal high temperature for tomorrow is 80 degrees, and the normal low is 57. The record high for tomorrow is 103, which occurred in 1947, and the record low is 43, which occurred in 1967.
Sunset tonight is at 8:33 p.m. Sunrise tomorrow is at 6:11 a.m. This is Weather Radio Station WNG676 Clearwater, broadcasting on a frequency of 162.50 MHz. 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The current time is 7:41 p.m. Central Daylight Time. Now here is the hazardous weather outlook for portions of central and southern Minnesota and west central Wisconsin. For tonight, no hazardous weather expected. And now the extended outlook for the period Monday through Saturday. Scattered thunderstorms are forecast to develop late Monday night into early Tuesday morning across much of the coverage area. A few storms may produce hail, gusty winds, frequent lightning and brief heavy rain. Severe storms cannot be entirely ruled out, but chances are low. Spotter information statement, Skywarn spotter activation will not be needed. Now the forecast for central Minnesota, from St. Cloud to the northwest Twin Cities suburbs. Tonight, increasing clouds. Lows in the upper 50s. North winds up to 5 miles an hour. Monday, partly sunny. Highs in the mid-80s. East winds up to 5 miles an hour. Monday night, mostly cloudy. Lows in the lower 60s. Southeast winds up to 5 miles an hour. Tuesday, mostly sunny. Highs in the mid-80s. Northeast winds up to 5 miles an hour. Tuesday night, partly cloudy. Lows in the lower 60s. North winds up to 5 miles an hour. Wednesday through Friday, partly cloudy. Highs in the upper 70s. Lows in the upper 50s. Friday night and Saturday, mostly cloudy. A 30% chance of rain showers. Lows in the upper 50s. Highs in the mid 70s. Saturday night and Sunday, mostly cloudy. Lows in the upper 50s. Highs in the upper 70s. Again, the forecast for central Minnesota, from St. Cloud to the northwest Twin Cities suburbs for tonight, increasing clouds. Lows in the upper 50s. North winds up to 5 miles an hour. 7 p.m. in Buffalo, it was sunny. The temperature was 77 degrees, the dew point was 72, and the relative humidity was 83%. The wind was northeast at 5 miles an hour. The pressure was 29.86 inches and steady. In Maple Lake, it was sunny. The temperature was 81 degrees, the dew point was 67, and the relative humidity was 62%. The wind was north at 3 miles an hour. The pressure was 29.88 inches and steady. Elsewhere across central Minnesota, temperatures were between 79 and 84 degrees. It was sunny at St. Cloud, Princeton, Little Falls, and Willmar. At Litchfield, it was mostly sunny. It was partly sunny at the Twin Cities, Anoka, and Crystal. Around the state, at Brainerd, it was sunny, with a temperature of 76. It was mostly sunny, with a temperature of 78 at Rochester, and 73 at Duluth. At Mankato, it was cloudy, with a temperature of 80. Once again at 7 p.m., in Buffalo, it was 77 degrees under sunny skies. And in Maple Lake, it was 81 degrees under sunny skies. 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The current time is 7:46 p.m. Central Daylight Time. Now here is the hazardous weather outlook for portions of central and southern Minnesota and west central Wisconsin. For tonight, no hazardous weather expected. And now the extended outlook for the period Monday through Saturday.
Scattered thunderstorms are forecast to develop late Monday night into early Tuesday morning across much of the coverage area. A few storms may produce hail, gusty winds, frequent lightning and brief heavy rain. Severe storms cannot be entirely ruled out, but chances are low. Spotter information statement, Sky warns spotter activation will not be needed. Now the forecast for central Minnesota, from St. Cloud to the northwest Twin Cities suburbs. Tonight, increasing clouds. Lows in the upper 50s. North winds up to 5 miles an hour. Monday, partly sunny. Highs in the mid-80s. East winds up to 5 miles an hour. Monday night, mostly cloudy. Lows in the lower 60s. Southeast winds up to 5 miles an hour. Tuesday, mostly sunny. Highs in the mid-80s. Northeast winds up to 5 miles an hour. Tuesday night, partly cloudy. Lows in the lower 60s. North winds up to 5 miles an hour. Wednesday through Friday, partly cloudy. Highs in the upper 70s. Lows in the upper 50s. Friday night and Saturday, mostly cloudy. A 30% chance of rain showers. Lows in the upper 50s. Highs in the mid 70s. Saturday night and Sunday, mostly cloudy. Lows in the upper 50s. Highs in the upper 70s. Again, the forecast for central Minnesota, from St. Cloud to the northwest Twin Cities suburbs for tonight, increasing clouds. Lows in the upper 50s. North winds up to 5 miles an hour. At 7 p.m., in Buffalo, it was sunny. The temperature was 77 degrees, the dew point was 72, and the relative humidity was 83%. The wind was northeast at 5 miles an hour. The pressure was 29.86 inches and steady. In Maple Lake, it was sunny, the temperature was 81 degrees. The dew point was 67, and the relative humidity was 62%. The wind was north at 3 miles an hour. The pressure was 29.88 inches and steady. Elsewhere across central Minnesota, temperatures were between 79 and 84 degrees. It was sunny at St. Cloud, Princeton, Little Falls, and Willmar. At Litchfield, it was mostly sunny. It was partly sunny at the Twin Cities, Anoka, and Crystal. Around the state, at Brainerd, it was sunny, with a temperature of 76. It was mostly sunny, with a temperature of 78 at Rochester, and 73 at Duluth. At Mankato, it was cloudy, with a temperature of 80. Once again at 7 p.m., in Buffalo, it was 77 degrees under sunny skies. And in Maple Lake, it was 81 degrees under sunny skies. This is weather radio station WNG676 Clearwater, broadcasting on a frequency of 162.50 MHz. 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The St. Cloud, Minnesota climate summary for this evening, as of 7 p.m., August 9, 2026. Today's high temperature was 82 degrees and the low 62 degrees. 0.01 inches of precipitation fell today. No snow fell today. The normal high temperature for tomorrow is 80 degrees, and the normal low is 57. The record high for tomorrow is 103, which occurred in 1947, and the record low is 43, which occurred in 1967. Sunset tonight is at 8:33 p.m. Sunrise tomorrow is at 6:11 a.m. The current time is 7:50 p.m. Central Daylight Time. Now here is the hazardous weather outlook for portions of central and southern Minnesota and west central Wisconsin. For tonight, no hazardous weather expected. And now the extended outlook for the period Monday through Saturday. Scattered thunderstorms are forecast to develop late Monday night into early Tuesday morning across much of the coverage area. A few storms may produce hail, gusty winds,
frequent lightning and brief heavy rain. Severe storms cannot be entirely ruled out, but chances are low. Spotter information statement. Skywarn spotter activation will not be needed. Now the forecast for central Minnesota, from St. Cloud to the northwest Twin Cities suburbs. Tonight, increasing clouds. Lows in the upper 50s. North winds up to 5 miles an hour. Monday, partly sunny. Highs in the mid-80s. East winds up to 5 miles an hour. Monday night, mostly cloudy. Lows in the lower 60s. Southeast winds up to 5 miles an hour. Tuesday, mostly sunny. Highs in the mid-80s. Northeast winds up to 5 miles an hour. Tuesday night, partly cloudy. Lows in the lower 60s. North winds up to 5 miles an hour. Wednesday through Friday, partly cloudy. Highs in the upper 70s. Lows in the upper 50s. Friday night and Saturday, mostly cloudy. A 30% chance of rain showers. Lows in the upper 50s. Highs in the mid-70s. Saturday night and Sunday, mostly cloudy. Lows in the upper 50s. Highs in the upper 70s. Again, the forecast for central Minnesota, from St. Cloud to the northwest Twin Cities suburbs for tonight, increasing clouds. Lows in the upper 50s. North winds up to 5 miles an hour. 7 p.m. in Buffalo, it was sunny. The temperature was 77 degrees, the dew point was 72, and the relative humidity was 83%. The wind was northeast at 5 miles an hour. The pressure was 29.86 inches and steady. In Maple Lake, it was sunny, the temperature was 81 degrees, the dew point was 67, and the relative humidity was 62%. The wind was north at 3 miles an hour. The pressure was 29.88 inches and steady. Elsewhere across central Minnesota, temperatures were between 79 and 84 degrees. It was sunny at St. Cloud, Princeton, Little Falls, and Willmar. At Litchfield, it was mostly sunny. It was partly sunny at the Twin Cities, Anoka, and Crystal. Around the state, at Brainerd, it was sunny, with a temperature of 76. It was mostly sunny, with a temperature of 78 at Rochester, and 73 at Duluth. At Mankato, it was cloudy, with a temperature of 80. Once again at 7 p.m., in Buffalo, it was 77 degrees under sunny skies. And in Maple Lake, it was 81 degrees under sunny skies. 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The current time is 7:54 p.m. Central Daylight Time. Now here is the hazardous weather outlook for portions of central and southern Minnesota and west central Wisconsin. For tonight, no hazardous weather expected. And now the extended outlook for the period Monday through Saturday. Scattered thunderstorms are forecast to develop late Monday night into early Tuesday morning across much of the coverage area. A few storms may produce hail, gusty winds, frequent lightning and brief heavy rain. Severe storms cannot be entirely ruled out, but chances are low. Spotter information statement. Skywarn spotter activation will not be needed. Now the forecast for central Minnesota, from St. Cloud to the northwest Twin Cities suburbs. Tonight, increasing clouds. Lows in the upper 50s. North winds up to 5 miles an hour. Monday, partly sunny. Highs in the mid-80s. East winds up to 5 miles an hour. Monday night, mostly cloudy. Lows in the lower 60s. Southeast winds up to 5 miles an hour. Tuesday, mostly sunny. Highs in the mid-80s.
northeast winds up to 5 miles an hour. Tuesday night, partly cloudy. Lows in the lower 60s. North winds up to 5 miles an hour. Wednesday through Friday, partly cloudy. Highs in the upper 70s. Lows in the upper 50s. Friday night and Saturday, mostly cloudy. A 30% chance of rain showers. Lows in the upper 50s. Highs in the mid 70s. Saturday night and Sunday, mostly cloudy. Lows in the upper 50s. Highs in the upper 70s. Again, the forecast for central Minnesota, from St. Cloud to the northwest Twin Cities suburbs for tonight, increasing clouds. Lows in the upper 50s. North winds up to 5 miles an hour. 7 p.m. in Buffalo, it was sunny. The temperature was 77 degrees, the dew point was 72, and the relative humidity was 83%. The wind was northeast at 5 miles an hour. The pressure was 29.86 inches and steady. In Maple Lake, it was sunny, the temperature was 81 degrees, the dew point was 67, and the relative humidity was 62%. The wind was north at 3 miles an hour. The pressure was 29.88 inches and steady. Elsewhere across central Minnesota, temperatures were between 79 and 84 degrees. It was sunny at St. Cloud, Princeton, Little Falls, and Willmar. At Litchfield, it was mostly sunny. It was partly sunny at the Twin Cities, Anoka, and Crystal. Around the state, at Brainerd, it was sunny, with a temperature of 76. It was mostly sunny, with a temperature of 78 at Rochester, and 73 at Duluth. At Mankato, it was cloudy, with a temperature of 80. Once again at 7 p.m., in Buffalo, it was 77 degrees under sunny skies. And in Maple Lake, it was 81 degrees under sunny skies. 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The current time is 7:59 p.m. Central Daylight Time. Now here is the hazardous weather outlook for portions of central and southern Minnesota and west central Wisconsin. For tonight, no hazardous weather expected. And now the extended outlook for the period Monday through Saturday. Scattered thunderstorms are forecast to develop late Monday night into early Tuesday morning across much of the coverage area. A few storms may produce hail, gusty winds, frequent lightning and brief heavy rain. Severe storms cannot be entirely ruled out, but chances are low. Spotter information statement, Skywarn spotter activation will not be needed. Now the forecast for central Minnesota, from St. Cloud to the northwest Twin Cities suburbs. Tonight, increasing clouds. Lows in the upper 50s. North winds up to 5 miles an hour. Monday, partly sunny. Highs in the mid-80s. East winds up to 5 miles an hour. Monday night, mostly cloudy. Lows in the lower 60s. Southeast winds up to 5 miles an hour. Tuesday, mostly sunny. Highs in the mid-80s. Northeast winds up to 5 miles an hour. Tuesday night, partly cloudy. Lows in the lower 60s. North winds up to 5 miles an hour. Wednesday through Friday, partly cloudy. Highs in the upper 70s. Lows in the upper 50s. Friday night and Saturday, mostly cloudy. A 30% chance of rain showers. Lows in the upper 50s. Highs in the mid 70s. Saturday night and Sunday, mostly cloudy. Lows in the upper 50s. Highs in the upper 70s. Again, the forecast for central Minnesota, from St. Cloud to the northwest Twin Cities suburbs for tonight, increasing clouds. Lows in the upper 50s.
North winds up to 5 miles an hour. The St. Cloud, Minnesota climate summary for this evening, as of 7 p.m., August 9, 2026. Today's high temperature was 82 degrees and the low 62 degrees. 0.01 inches of precipitation fell today. No snow fell today. The normal high temperature for tomorrow is 80 degrees, and the normal low is 57. The record high for tomorrow is 103, which occurred in 1947, and the record low is 43, which occurred in 1967. Sunset tonight is at 8:33 p.m. Sunrise tomorrow is at 6:11 a.m. This is Weather Radio Station WMG676 Clearwater, broadcasting on a frequency of 162.50 MHz. 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The current time is 8:02 p.m. Central Daylight Time. Now here is the hazardous weather outlook for portions of central and southern Minnesota and west central Wisconsin. For tonight, no hazardous weather expected. And now the extended outlook for the period Monday through Saturday. Scattered thunderstorms are forecast to develop late Monday night into early Tuesday morning across much of the coverage area. A few storms may produce hail, gusty winds, frequent lightning and brief heavy rain. Severe storms cannot be entirely ruled out, but chances are low. Spotter information statement, Skywarn spotter activation will not be needed. Now the forecast for central Minnesota, from St. Cloud to the northwest Twin Cities suburbs. Tonight, increasing clouds. Lows in the upper 50s. North winds up to 5 miles an hour. Monday, partly sunny. Highs in the mid-80s. East winds up to 5 miles an hour. Monday night, mostly cloudy. Lows in the lower 60s. Southeast winds up to 5 miles an hour. Tuesday, mostly sunny. Highs in the mid-80s. Northeast winds up to 5 miles an hour. Tuesday night, partly cloudy. Lows in the lower 60s. North winds up to 5 miles an hour. Wednesday through Friday, partly cloudy. Highs in the upper 70s. Lows in the upper 50s. Friday night and Saturday, mostly cloudy. A 30% chance of rain showers. Lows in the upper 50s. Highs in the mid 70s. Saturday night and Sunday, mostly cloudy. Lows in the upper 50s. Highs in the upper 70s. Again, the forecast for central Minnesota, from St. Cloud to the northwest Twin Cities suburbs for tonight, increasing clouds. Lows in the upper 50s. North winds up to 5 miles an hour. 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The current time is 8:05 p.m. Central Daylight Time. Now here is the hazardous weather outlook for portions of central and southern Minnesota and west central Wisconsin. For tonight, no hazardous weather expected. And now the extended outlook for the period Monday through Saturday. Scattered thunderstorms are forecast to develop late Monday night into early Tuesday morning across much of the coverage area. A few storms may produce hail, gusty winds, frequent lightning and brief heavy rain. Severe storms cannot be entirely ruled out, but chances are low. Spotter information statement, Skywarn spotter activation will not be needed. Now the forecast for central Minnesota, from St. Cloud to the northwest Twin Cities suburbs. Tonight, increasing clouds. Lows in the upper 50s. North winds up to 5 miles an hour. Monday, partly sunny. Highs in the mid-80s. East winds up to 5 miles an hour. Monday night, mostly cloudy.
lows in the lower 60s. Southeast winds up to 5 miles an hour. Tuesday, mostly sunny. Highs in the mid 80s. Northeast winds up to 5 miles an hour. Tuesday night, partly cloudy. Lows in the lower 60s. North winds up to 5 miles an hour. Wednesday through Friday, partly cloudy. Highs in the upper 70s. Lows in the upper 50s. Friday night and Saturday, mostly cloudy. A 30% chance of rain showers. Lows in the upper 50s. Highs in the mid 70s. Saturday night and Sunday, mostly cloudy. Lows in the upper 50s. Highs in the upper 70s. Again, the forecast for central Minnesota, from St. Cloud to the northwest Twin Cities suburbs for tonight, increasing clouds. Lows in the upper 50s. North winds up to 5 miles an hour. 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The current time is 8:07 p.m. Central Daylight Time. Now here is the hazardous weather outlook for portions of central and southern Minnesota and west central Wisconsin. For tonight, no hazardous weather expected. And now the extended outlook for the period Monday through Saturday. Scattered thunderstorms are forecast to develop late Monday night into early Tuesday morning across much of the coverage area. A few storms may produce hail, gusty winds, frequent lightning and brief heavy rain. Severe storms cannot be entirely ruled out, but chances are low. Spotter information statement, Skywarn spotter activation will not be needed. Now the forecast for central Minnesota, from St. Cloud to the northwest Twin Cities suburbs. Tonight, increasing clouds. Lows in the upper 50s. North winds up to 5 miles an hour. Monday, partly sunny. Highs in the mid-80s. East winds up to 5 miles an hour. Monday night, mostly cloudy. Lows in the lower 60s. Southeast winds up to 5 miles an hour. Tuesday, mostly sunny. Highs in the mid-80s. Northeast winds up to 5 miles an hour. Tuesday night, partly cloudy. Lows in the lower 60s. North winds up to 5 miles an hour. Wednesday through Friday, partly cloudy. Highs in the upper 70s. Lows in the upper 50s. Friday night and Saturday, mostly cloudy. A 30% chance of rain showers. Lows in the upper 50s. Highs in the mid 70s. Saturday night and Sunday, mostly cloudy. Lows in the upper 50s. Highs in the upper 70s. Again, the forecast for central Minnesota, from St. Cloud to the northwest Twin Cities suburbs for tonight, increasing clouds. Lows in the upper 50s. North winds up to 5 miles an hour. The St. Cloud, Minnesota climate summary for this evening, as of 7 p.m., August 9, 2026. Today's high temperature was 82 degrees and the low 62 degrees. 0.01 inches of precipitation fell today. No snow fell today. The normal high temperature for tomorrow is 80 degrees, and the normal low is 57. The record high for tomorrow is 103, which occurred in 1947, and the record low is 43, which occurred in 1967. Sunset tonight is at 8:33 p.m. Sunrise tomorrow is at 6:11 a.m. This is Weather Radio Station WNG676 Clearwater, broadcasting on a frequency of 162.50 MHz. 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The current time is 8:11 p.m. Central Daylight Time.
Now here is the hazardous weather outlook for portions of central and southern Minnesota and west central Wisconsin. For tonight, no hazardous weather expected. And now the extended outlook for the period Monday through Saturday. Scattered thunderstorms are forecast to develop late Monday night into early Tuesday morning across much of the coverage area. A few storms may produce hail, gusty winds, frequent lightning and brief heavy rain. Severe storms cannot be entirely ruled out, but chances are low. Spotter information statement, Skywarn spotter activation will not be needed. Now the forecast for central Minnesota, from St. Cloud to the northwest Twin Cities suburbs. Tonight, increasing clouds. Lows in the upper 50s. North winds up to 5 miles an hour. Monday, partly sunny. Highs in the mid-80s. East winds up to 5 miles an hour. Monday night, mostly cloudy. Lows in the lower 60s. Southeast winds up to 5 miles an hour. Tuesday, mostly sunny. Highs in the mid-80s. Northeast winds up to 5 miles an hour. Tuesday night, partly cloudy. Lows in the lower 60s. North winds up to 5 miles an hour. Wednesday through Friday, partly cloudy. Highs in the upper 70s. Lows in the upper 50s. Friday night and Saturday, mostly cloudy. A 30% chance of rain showers. Lows in the upper 50s. Highs in the mid 70s. Saturday night and Sunday, mostly cloudy. Lows in the upper 50s. Highs in the upper 70s. Again, the forecast for central Minnesota, from St. Cloud to the northwest Twin Cities suburbs for tonight, increasing clouds. Lows in the upper 50s. North winds up to 5 miles an hour. 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The current time is 8:13 p.m. Central Daylight Time. Now here is the hazardous weather outlook for portions of central and southern Minnesota and west central Wisconsin. For tonight, no hazardous weather expected. And now the extended outlook for the period Monday through Saturday. Scattered thunderstorms are forecast to develop late Monday night into early Tuesday morning across much of the coverage area. A few storms may produce hail, gusty winds, frequent lightning and brief heavy rain. Severe storms cannot be entirely ruled out, but chances are low. Spotter information statement, Skywarn spotter activation will not be needed. Now the forecast for central Minnesota, from St. Cloud to the northwest Twin Cities suburbs. Tonight, increasing clouds. Lows in the upper 50s. North winds up to 5 miles an hour. Monday, partly sunny. Highs in the mid-80s. East winds up to 5 miles an hour. Monday night, mostly cloudy. Lows in the lower 60s. Southeast winds up to 5 miles an hour. Tuesday, mostly sunny. Highs in the mid-80s. Northeast winds up to 5 miles an hour. Tuesday night, partly cloudy. Lows in the lower 60s. North winds up to 5 miles an hour. Wednesday through Friday, partly cloudy. Highs in the upper 70s. Lows in the upper 50s. Friday night and Saturday, mostly cloudy. A 30% chance of rain showers. Lows in the upper 50s. Highs in the mid 70s. Saturday night and Sunday, mostly cloudy. Lows in the upper 50s. Highs in the upper 70s. Again, the forecast for central Minnesota, from St. Cloud to the northwest Twin Cities suburbs for tonight, increasing clouds. Lows in the upper 50s. North winds up to 5 miles an hour. At 8 p.m., in Buffalo, it was clear.
The temperature was 73 degrees, the dew point was 70, and the relative humidity was 88%. The wind was northeast at 5 miles an hour. The pressure was 29.87 inches and rising. In Maple Lake, it was clear the temperature was 78 degrees, the dew point was 66, and the relative humidity was 68%. The wind was calm. The pressure was 29.89 inches and rising. Elsewhere across central Minnesota, it was clear, with a temperature of 75 at St. Cloud, 77 at Anoka, 76 at Princeton, and 75 at Little Falls. It was partly cloudy, with a temperature of 75 at Litchfield, and 75 at Wilmer. It was mostly cloudy, with a temperature of 81 at the Twin Cities, and 78 at Crystal. Around the state, at Brainerd, it was clear, with a temperature of 73. It was partly cloudy, with a temperature of 74 at Rochester, and 69 at Duluth. At Mankato, it was cloudy, with a temperature of 80. Once again at 8 p.m., in Buffalo, it was 73 degrees under clear skies. And in Maple Lake, it was 78 degrees under clear skies. 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The current time is 8:18 p.m. Central Daylight Time. Now here is the hazardous weather outlook for portions of central and southern Minnesota and west central Wisconsin. For tonight, no hazardous weather expected. And now the extended outlook for the period Monday through Saturday. Scattered thunderstorms are forecast to develop late Monday night into early Tuesday morning across much of the coverage area. A few storms may produce hail, gusty winds, frequent lightning and brief heavy rain. Severe storms cannot be entirely ruled out, but chances are low. Spotter information statement, Skywarn spotter activation will not be needed. Now the forecast for central Minnesota, from St. Cloud to the northwest Twin Cities suburbs. Tonight, increasing clouds. Lows in the upper 50s. North winds up to 5 miles an hour. Monday, partly sunny. Highs in the mid-80s. East winds up to 5 miles an hour. Monday night, mostly cloudy. Lows in the lower 60s. Southeast winds up to 5 miles an hour. Tuesday, mostly sunny. Highs in the mid-80s. Northeast winds up to 5 miles an hour. Tuesday night, partly cloudy. Lows in the lower 60s. North winds up to 5 miles an hour. Wednesday through Friday, partly cloudy. Highs in the upper 70s. Lows in the upper 50s. Friday night and Saturday, mostly cloudy. A 30% chance of rain showers. Lows in the upper 50s. Highs in the mid 70s. Saturday night and Sunday, mostly cloudy. Lows in the upper 50s. Highs in the upper 70s. Again, the forecast for central Minnesota, from St. Cloud to the northwest Twin Cities suburbs for tonight, increasing clouds. Lows in the upper 50s. North winds up to 5 miles an hour. The St. Cloud, Minnesota climate summary for this evening, as of 7 p.m., August 9, 2026. Today's high temperature was 82 degrees and the low 62 degrees. 0.01 inches of precipitation fell today. No snow fell today. The normal high temperature for tomorrow is 80 degrees, and the normal low is 57. The record high for tomorrow is 103, which occurred in 1947, and the record low is 43, which occurred in 1967. Sunset tonight is at 8:33 p.m. Sunrise tomorrow is at 6:11 a.m. At 8 p.m., in Buffalo, it was clear. The temperature was 73 degrees, the dew point was 70, and the relative humidity was 88%.
The wind was northeast at 5 miles an hour. The pressure was 29.87 inches and rising. In Maple Lake, it was clear. The temperature was 78 degrees, the dew point was 66, and the relative humidity was 68%. The wind was calm. The pressure was 29.89 inches and rising. Elsewhere across central Minnesota, it was clear, with a temperature of 75 at St. Cloud, 77 at Anoka, 76 at Princeton, and 75 at Little Falls. It was partly cloudy, with a temperature of 75 at Litchfield, and 75 at Wilmer. It was mostly cloudy, with a temperature of 81 at the Twin Cities, and 78 at Crystal. Around the state, at Brainerd, it was clear, with a temperature of 73. It was partly cloudy, with a temperature of 74 at Rochester, and 69 at Duluth. At Mankato, it was cloudy, with a temperature of 80. Once again at 8 p.m., in Buffalo, it was 73 degrees under clear skies. And in Maple Lake, it was 78 degrees under clear skies. 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The current time is 8:22 p.m. Central Daylight Time. Now here is the hazardous weather outlook for portions of central and southern Minnesota and west central Wisconsin. For tonight, no hazardous weather expected. And now the extended outlook for the period Monday through Saturday. Scattered thunderstorms are forecast to develop late Monday night into early Tuesday morning across much of the coverage area. A few storms may produce hail, gusty winds, frequent lightning, and brief heavy rain. Severe storms cannot be entirely ruled out, but chances are low. Spotter information statement: Skywarn spotter activation will not be needed. Now the forecast for central Minnesota, from St. Cloud to the northwest Twin Cities suburbs. Tonight, increasing clouds. Lows in the upper 50s. North winds up to 5 miles an hour. Monday, partly sunny. Highs in the mid-80s. East winds up to 5 miles an hour. Monday night, mostly cloudy. Lows in the lower 60s. Southeast winds up to 5 miles an hour. Tuesday, mostly sunny. Highs in the mid-80s. Northeast winds up to 5 miles an hour. Tuesday night, partly cloudy. Lows in the lower 60s. North winds up to 5 miles an hour. Wednesday through Friday, partly cloudy. Highs in the upper 70s. Lows in the upper 50s. Friday night and Saturday, mostly cloudy. A 30% chance of rain showers. Lows in the upper 50s. Highs in the mid 70s. Saturday night and Sunday, mostly cloudy. Lows in the upper 50s. Highs in the upper 70s. Again, the forecast for central Minnesota, from St. Cloud to the northwest Twin Cities suburbs for tonight, increasing clouds. Lows in the upper 50s. North winds up to 5 miles an hour. At 8 p.m., in Buffalo, it was clear. The temperature was 73 degrees, the dew point was 70, and the relative humidity was 88%. The wind was northeast at 5 miles an hour. The pressure was 29.87 inches and rising. In Maple Lake, it was clear. The temperature was 78 degrees, the dew point was 66, and the relative humidity was 68%. The wind was calm. The pressure was 29.89 inches and rising. Elsewhere across central Minnesota, it was clear, with a temperature of 75 at St. Cloud, 77 at Anoka, 76 at Princeton, and 75 at Little Falls. It was partly cloudy, with a temperature of 75 at Litchfield, and 75 at Wilmer. It was mostly cloudy, with a temperature of 81 at the Twin Cities, and 78 at Crystal.
around the state. Ed Brainerd, it was clear, with a temperature of 73. It was partly cloudy, with a temperature of 74 at Rochester, and 69 at Duluth.

outlook for the period Monday through Saturday. Scattered thunderstorms are forecast to develop late Monday night into early Tuesday morning across much of the coverage area. A few storms may produce hail, gusty winds, frequent lightning and brief heavy rain. Severe storms cannot be entirely ruled out, but chances are low. Spotter information statement: Skywarn spotter activation will not be needed. Now the forecast for central Minnesota, from St. Cloud to the northwest Twin Cities suburbs. Tonight, increasing clouds. Lows in the upper 50s. North winds up to 5 miles an hour. Monday, partly sunny. Highs in the mid-80s. East winds up to 5 miles an hour. Monday night, mostly cloudy. Lows in the lower 60s. Southeast winds up to 5 miles an hour. Tuesday, mostly sunny. Highs in the mid-80s. Northeast winds up to 5 miles an hour. Tuesday night, partly cloudy. Lows in the lower 60s. North winds up to 5 miles an hour. Wednesday through Friday, partly cloudy. Highs in the upper 70s. Lows in the upper 50s. Friday night and Saturday, mostly cloudy. A 30% chance of rain showers. Lows in the upper 50s. Highs in the mid-70s. Saturday night and Sunday, mostly cloudy. Lows in the upper 50s. Highs in the upper 70s. Again, the forecast for central Minnesota, from St. Cloud to the northwest Twin Cities suburbs for tonight: increasing clouds. Lows in the upper 50s. North winds up to 5 miles an hour. At 8 p.m., in Buffalo, it was clear. The temperature was 73 degrees, the dew point was 70, and the relative humidity was 88%. The wind was northeast at 5 miles an hour. The pressure was 29.87 inches and rising. In Maple Lake, it was clear the temperature was 78 degrees, the dew point was 66, and the relative humidity was 68%. The wind was calm. The pressure was 29.89 inches and rising. Elsewhere across central Minnesota, it was clear, with a temperature of 75 at St. Cloud, 77 at Anoka, 76 at Princeton, and 75 at Little Falls. It was partly cloudy, with a temperature of 75 at Litchfield, and 75 at Wilmer. It was mostly cloudy, with a temperature of 81 at the Twin Cities, and 78 at Crystal. Around the state, at Brainerd, it was clear, with a temperature of 73. It was partly cloudy, with a temperature of 74 at Rochester, and 69 at Duluth. At Mankato, it was cloudy, with a temperature of 80. Once again at 8 p.m., in Buffalo, it was 73 degrees under clear skies. And in Maple Lake, it was 78 degrees under clear skies. The St. Cloud, Minnesota climate summary for this evening, as of 7 p.m., August 9, 2026. Today's high temperature was 82 degrees and the low 62 degrees. 0.01 inches of precipitation fell today. No snow fell today. The normal high temperature for tomorrow is 80 degrees, and the normal low is 57. The record high for tomorrow is 103, which occurred in 1947, and the record low is 43, which occurred in 1967. Sunset tonight is at 8:33 p.m. Sunrise tomorrow is at 6:11 a.m. This is Weather Radio Station WMG676 Clearwater, broadcasting on a frequency of 162.50 MHz. 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The current time is 8:32 p.m. Central Daylight Time. Now here is the hazardous weather outlook for portions of central and southern Minnesota and west central Wisconsin. For tonight, no hazardous weather expected. And now the extended outlook for the period Monday through Saturday. Scattered thunderstorms are forecast to develop late Monday night into early Tuesday.

Saturday morning across much of the coverage area. A few storms may produce hail, gusty winds, frequent lightning and brief heavy rain. Severe storms cannot be entirely ruled out, but chances are low. Spotter information statement, Skywarn spotter activation will not be needed. Now the forecast for central Minnesota, from St. Cloud to the northwest Twin Cities suburbs. Tonight, increasing clouds. Lows in the upper 50s. North winds up to 5 miles an hour. Monday, partly sunny. Highs in the mid-80s. East winds up to 5 miles an hour. Monday night, mostly cloudy, miles an hour. Monday night, mostly cloudy. Lows in the lower 60s. Southeast winds up to 5 miles an hour. Tuesday, mostly sunny. Highs in the mid-80s. Northeast winds up to 5 miles an hour. Tuesday night, partly cloudy. Lows in the lower 60s. North winds up to 5 miles an hour. Wednesday through Friday, partly cloudy. Highs in the upper 70s. Lows in the upper 50s. Friday night and Saturday, mostly cloudy. A 30% chance of rain showers. Lows in the upper 50s. Highs in the mid-70s. Saturday night and Sunday, mostly cloudy. Lows in the upper 50s. Highs in the upper 70s. Again, the forecast for central Minnesota, from St. Cloud to the northwest Twin Cities suburbs for tonight, increasing clouds. Lows in the upper 50s. North winds up to 5 miles an hour. At 8 p.m., in Buffalo, it was clear. The temperature was 73 degrees, the dew point was 70, and the relative humidity was 88%. The wind was northeast at 5 miles an hour. The pressure was 29.87 inches and rising. In Maple Lake, it was clear the temperature was 78 degrees, the dew point was 66, and the relative humidity was 68%. The wind was calm. The pressure was 29.89 inches and rising. Elsewhere across central Minnesota, it was clear, with a temperature of 75 at St. Cloud, 77 at Anoka, 76 at Princeton, and 75 at Little Falls. It was partly cloudy, with a temperature of 75 at Litchfield, and 75 at Wilmer. It was mostly cloudy, with a temperature of 81 at the Twin Cities, and 78 at Crystal. Around the state, at Brainerd, it was clear, with a temperature of 73. It was partly cloudy, with a temperature of 74 at Rochester, and 69 at Duluth. At Mankato, it was cloudy, with a temperature of 80. Once again at 8 p.m., in Buffalo, it was 73 degrees under clear skies. And in Maple Lake, it was 78 degrees under clear skies. 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The current time is 8:36 p.m. Central Daylight Time. Now here is the hazardous weather outlook for portions of central and southern Minnesota and west central Wisconsin. For tonight, no hazardous weather expected. And now the extended outlook for the period Monday through Saturday. Scattered thunderstorms are forecast to develop late Monday night into early Tuesday morning across much of the coverage area. A few storms may produce hail, gusty winds, frequent lightning and brief heavy rain. Severe storms cannot be entirely ruled out, but chances are low. Spotter information statement, Skywarn spotter activation will not be needed. Now the forecast for central Minnesota, from St. Cloud to the northwest Twin Cities suburbs. Tonight, increasing clouds. Lows in the upper 50s. North winds up to 5 miles an hour. Monday, partly sunny. Highs in the mid-80s. East winds up to 5 miles an hour. Monday night, mostly cloudy.

Lows in the lower 60s. Southeast winds up to 5 miles an hour. Tuesday, mostly sunny. Highs in the mid 80s. Northeast winds up to 5 miles an hour. Tuesday night, partly cloudy. Lows in the lower 60s. North winds up to 5 miles an hour. Wednesday through Friday, partly cloudy. Highs in the upper 70s. Lows in the upper 50s. Friday night and Saturday, mostly cloudy. A 30% chance of rain showers. Lows in the upper 50s. Highs in the mid 70s. Saturday night and Sunday, mostly cloudy. Lows in the upper 50s. Highs in the upper 70s. Again, the forecast for central Minnesota, from St. Cloud to the northwest Twin Cities suburbs for tonight, increasing clouds. Lows in the upper 50s. North winds up to 5 miles an hour. At 8 p.m., in Buffalo, it was clear. The temperature was 73 degrees, the dew point was 70, and the relative humidity was 88%. The wind was northeast at 5 miles an hour. The pressure was 29.87 inches and rising. In Maple Lake, it was clear the temperature was 78 degrees, the dew point was 66, and the relative humidity was 68%. The wind was calm. The pressure was 29.89 inches and rising. Elsewhere across central Minnesota, it was clear, with a temperature of 75 at St. Cloud, 77 at Anoka, 76 at Princeton, and 75 at Little Falls. It was partly cloudy, with a temperature of 75 at Litchfield, and 75 at Wilmer. It was mostly cloudy, with a temperature of 81 at the Twin Cities, and 78 at Crystal. Around the state, at Brainerd, it was clear, with a temperature of 73. It was partly cloudy, with a temperature of 74 at Rochester, and 69 at Duluth. At Mankato, it was cloudy, with a temperature of 80. Once again at 8 p.m., in Buffalo, it was 73 degrees under clear skies. And in Maple Lake, it was 78 degrees under clear skies. The St. Cloud, Minnesota climate summary for this evening, as of 7 p.m., August 9, 2026. Today's high temperature was 82 degrees and the low 62 degrees. 0.01 inches of precipitation fell today. No snow fell today. The normal high temperature for tomorrow is 80 degrees, and the normal low is 57. The record high for tomorrow is 103, which occurred in 1947, and the record low is 43, which occurred in 1967. Sunset tonight is at 8:33 p.m. Sunrise tomorrow is at 6:11 a.m. This is Weather Radio Station WNG676 Clearwater, broadcasting on a frequency of 162.50 MHz. 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The current time is 8:41 p.m. Central Daylight Time. Now here is the hazardous weather outlook for portions of central and southern Minnesota and west central Wisconsin. For tonight, no hazardous weather expected. And now the extended outlook for the period Monday through Saturday. Scattered thunderstorms are forecast to develop late Monday night into early Tuesday morning across much of the coverage area. A few storms may produce hail, gusty winds, frequent lightning and brief heavy rain. Severe storms cannot be entirely ruled out, but chances are low. Spotter information statement, Skywarn spotter activation will not be needed. Now the forecast for central Minnesota, from St. Cloud to the northwest Twin Cities suburbs. Tonight, increasing clouds. Lows in the upper 50s. North winds up to 5 miles an hour. Monday, partly sunny. Highs in the mid-80s. East winds up to 5 miles an hour. Monday night, mostly cloudy. Lows in the lower 60s. Southeast winds up to 5 miles an hour.
Tuesday, mostly sunny. Highs in the mid-80s. Northeast winds up to 5 miles an hour. Tuesday night, partly cloudy. Lows in the lower 60s. North winds up to 5 miles an hour. Wednesday through Friday, partly cloudy. Highs in the upper 70s. Lows in the upper 50s. Friday night and Saturday, mostly cloudy. A 30% chance of rain showers. Lows in the upper 50s. Highs in the mid-70s. Saturday night and Sunday, mostly cloudy. Lows in the upper 50s. Highs in the upper 70s. Again, the forecast for central Minnesota, from St. Cloud to the northwest Twin Cities suburbs for tonight, increasing clouds. Lows in the upper 50s. North winds up to 5 miles an hour. At 8 p.m., in Buffalo, it was clear. The temperature was 73 degrees, the dew point was 70, and the relative humidity was 88%. The wind was northeast at 5 miles an hour. The pressure was 29.87 inches and rising. In Maple Lake, it was clear the temperature was 78 degrees, the dew point was 66, and the relative humidity was 68%. The wind was calm. The pressure was 29.89 inches and rising. Elsewhere across central Minnesota, it was clear, with a temperature of 75 at St. Cloud, 77 at Anoka, 76 at Princeton, and 75 at Little Falls. It was partly cloudy, with a temperature of 75 at Litchfield, and 75 at Wilmer. It was mostly cloudy, with a temperature of 81 at the Twin Cities, and 78 at Crystal. Around the state, at Brainerd, it was clear, with a temperature of 73. It was partly cloudy, with a temperature of 74 at Rochester, and 69 at Duluth. At Mankato, it was cloudy, with a temperature of 80. Once again at 8 p.m., in Buffalo, it was 73 degrees under clear skies. And in Maple Lake, it was 78 degrees under clear skies. 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The current time is 8:45 p.m. Central Daylight Time. Now here is the hazardous weather outlook for portions of central and southern Minnesota and west central Wisconsin. For tonight, no hazardous weather expected. And now the extended outlook for the period Monday through Saturday. Scattered thunderstorms are forecast to develop late Monday night into early Tuesday morning across much of the coverage area. A few storms may produce hail, gusty winds, frequent lightning and brief heavy rain. Severe storms cannot be entirely ruled out, but chances are low. Spotter information statement, Skywarn spotter activation will not be needed. Now the forecast for central Minnesota, from St. Cloud to the northwest Twin Cities suburbs. Tonight, increasing clouds. Lows in the upper 50s. North winds up to 5 miles an hour. Monday, partly sunny. Highs in the mid-80s. East winds up to 5 miles an hour. Monday night, mostly cloudy. Lows in the lower 60s. Southeast winds up to 5 miles an hour. Tuesday, mostly sunny. Highs in the mid-80s. Northeast winds up to 5 miles an hour. Tuesday night, partly cloudy. Lows in the lower 60s. North winds up to 5 miles an hour. Wednesday through Friday, partly cloudy. Highs in the upper 70s. Lows in the upper 50s. Friday night and Saturday, mostly cloudy. A 30% chance of rain showers. Lows in the upper 50s. Highs in the mid 70s. Saturday night and Sunday, mostly cloudy. Lows in the upper 50s. Highs in the upper 70s. Again, the forecast for central Minnesota,
from St. Cloud to the northwest Twin Cities suburbs for tonight, increasing clouds. Lows in the upper 50s. North winds up to 5 miles an hour. At 8 p.m., in Buffalo, it was clear. The temperature was 73 degrees, the dew point was 70, and the relative humidity was 88%. The wind was northeast at 5 miles an hour. The pressure was 29.87 inches and rising. In Maple Lake, it was clear the temperature was 78 degrees, the dew point was 66, and the relative humidity was 68%. The wind was calm. The pressure was 29.89 inches and rising. Elsewhere across central Minnesota, it was clear, with a temperature of 75 at St. Cloud, 77 at Anoka, 76 at Princeton, and 75 at Little Falls. It was partly cloudy, with a temperature of 75 at Litchfield, and 75 at Wilmer. It was mostly cloudy, with a temperature of 81 at the Twin Cities, and 78 at Crystal. Around the state, at Brainerd, it was clear, with a temperature of 73. It was partly cloudy, with a temperature of 74 at Rochester, and 69 at Duluth. At Mankato, it was cloudy, with a temperature of 80. Once again at 8 p.m., in Buffalo, it was 73 degrees under clear skies. And in Maple Lake, it was 78 degrees under clear skies. 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The current time is 8:49 p.m. Central Daylight Time. Now here is the hazardous weather outlook for portions of central and southern Minnesota and west central Wisconsin. For tonight, no hazardous weather expected. And now the extended outlook for the period Monday through Saturday. Scattered thunderstorms are forecast to develop late Monday night into early Tuesday morning across much of the coverage area. A few storms may produce hail, gusty winds, frequent lightning and brief heavy rain. Severe storms cannot be entirely ruled out, but chances are low. Spotter information statement, Skywarn spotter activation will not be needed. The St. Cloud, Minnesota climate summary for this evening, as of 7 p.m., August 9, 2026. Today's high temperature was 82 degrees and the low 62 degrees. 0.01 inches of precipitation fell today. No snow fell today. The normal high temperature for tomorrow is 80 degrees, and the normal low is 57. The record high for tomorrow is 103, which occurred in 1947, and the record low is 43, which occurred in 1967. Sunset tonight is at 8:33 p.m. Sunrise tomorrow is at 6:11 a.m. Now the forecast for central Minnesota, from St. Cloud to the northwest Twin Cities suburbs. Tonight, increasing clouds. Lows in the upper 50s. North winds up to 5 miles an hour. Monday, partly sunny. Highs in the mid-80s. East winds up to 5 miles an hour. Monday night, mostly cloudy. Lows in the lower 60s. Southeast winds up to 5 miles an hour. Tuesday, mostly sunny. Highs in the mid-80s. Northeast winds up to 5 miles an hour. Tuesday night, partly cloudy. Lows in the lower 60s. North winds up to 5 miles an hour. Wednesday through Friday, partly cloudy. Highs in the upper 70s. Lows in the upper 50s. Friday night and Saturday, mostly cloudy. A 30% chance of rain showers. Lows in the upper 50s. Highs in the mid-70s. Saturday night and Sunday, mostly cloudy. Lows in the upper 50s. Highs in the upper 70s. Again, the forecast for central Minnesota, from St. Cloud to the northwest Twin Cities suburbs for tonight, increasing clouds.
Lows in the upper 50s. North winds up to 5 miles an hour. At 8 p.m. in Buffalo, it was clear. The temperature was 73 degrees, the dew point was 70, and the relative humidity was 88%. The wind was northeast at 5 miles an hour. The pressure was 29.87 inches and rising. In Maple Lake, it was clear the temperature was 78 degrees, the dew point was 66, and the relative humidity was 68%. The wind was calm. The pressure was 29.89 inches and rising. Elsewhere across central Minnesota, it was clear, with a temperature of 75 at St. Cloud, 77 at Anoka, 76 at Princeton, and 75 at Little Falls. It was partly cloudy, with a temperature of 75 at Litchfield, and 75 at Wilmer. It was mostly cloudy, with a temperature of 81 at the Twin Cities, and 78 at Crystal. Around the state, at Brainerd, it was clear, with a temperature of 73. It was partly cloudy, with a temperature of 74 at Rochester, and 69 at Duluth. At Mankato, it was cloudy, with a temperature of 80. Once again at 8 p.m., in Buffalo, it was 73 degrees under clear skies. And in Maple Lake, it was 78 degrees under clear skies. 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The current time is 8:54 p.m. Central Daylight Time. Now here is the hazardous weather outlook for portions of central and southern Minnesota and west central Wisconsin. For tonight, no hazardous weather expected. And now the extended outlook for the period Monday through Saturday. Scattered thunderstorms are forecast to develop late Monday night into early Tuesday morning across much of the coverage area. A few storms may produce hail, gusty winds, frequent lightning and brief heavy rain. Severe storms cannot be entirely ruled out, but chances are low. Spotter information statement, Skywarn spotter activation will not be needed. Now the forecast for central Minnesota, from St. Cloud to the northwest Twin Cities suburbs. Tonight, increasing clouds. Lows in the upper 50s. North winds up to 5 miles an hour. Monday, partly sunny. Highs in the mid-80s. East winds up to 5 miles an hour. Monday night, mostly cloudy. Lows in the lower 60s. Southeast winds up to 5 miles an hour. Tuesday, mostly sunny. Highs in the mid-80s. Northeast winds up to 5 miles an hour. Tuesday night, partly cloudy. Lows in the lower 60s. North winds up to 5 miles an hour. Wednesday through Friday, partly cloudy. Highs in the upper 70s. Lows in the upper 50s. Friday night and Saturday, mostly cloudy. A 30% chance of rain showers. Lows in the upper 50s. Highs in the mid 70s. Saturday night and Sunday, mostly cloudy. Lows in the upper 50s. Highs in the upper 70s. Again, the forecast for central Minnesota, from St. Cloud to the northwest Twin Cities suburbs for tonight, increasing clouds. Lows in the upper 50s. North winds up to 5 miles an hour. At 8 p.m., in Buffalo, it was clear. The temperature was 73 degrees, the dew point was 70, and the relative humidity was 88%. The wind was northeast at 5 miles an hour. The pressure was 29.87 inches and rising. In Maple Lake, it was clear the temperature was 78 degrees, the dew point was 66, and the relative humidity was 68%. The wind was calm. The pressure was 29.89 inches and rising. Elsewhere across central Minnesota, it was clear, with a temperature of 75 at St. Cloud, 77 at Anoka,
76 at Princeton, and 75 at Little Falls. It was partly cloudy, with a temperature of 75 at Litchfield, and 75 at Willmar. It was mostly cloudy, with a temperature of 81 at the Twin Cities, and 78 at Crystal. Around the state, at Brainerd, it was clear, with a temperature of 73. It was partly cloudy, with a temperature of 74 at Rochester, and 69 at Duluth. At Mankato, it was cloudy, with a temperature of 80. Once again at 8 p.m., in Buffalo, it was 73 degrees under clear skies. And in Maple Lake, it was 78 degrees under clear skies. 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The current time is 8:58 p.m. Central Daylight Time. Now here is the hazardous weather outlook for portions of central and southern Minnesota and west central Wisconsin. For tonight, no hazardous weather expected. And now the extended outlook for the period Monday through Saturday. Scattered thunderstorms are forecast to develop late Monday night into early Tuesday morning across much of the coverage area. A few storms may produce hail, gusty winds, frequent lightning and brief heavy rain. Severe storms cannot be entirely ruled out, but chances are low. Spotter information statement, Skywarn spotter activation will not be needed. Now the forecast for central Minnesota, from St. Cloud to the northwest Twin Cities suburbs. Tonight, increasing clouds. Lows in the upper 50s. North winds up to 5 miles an hour. Monday, partly sunny. Highs in the mid-80s. East winds up to 5 miles an hour. Monday night, mostly cloudy. Lows in the lower 60s. Southeast winds up to 5 miles an hour. Tuesday, mostly sunny. Highs in the mid-80s. Northeast winds up to 5 miles an hour. Tuesday night, partly cloudy. Lows in the lower 60s. North winds up to 5 miles an hour. Wednesday through Friday, partly cloudy. Highs in the upper 70s. Lows in the upper 50s. Friday night and Saturday, mostly cloudy. A 30% chance of rain showers. Lows in the upper 50s. Highs in the mid 70s. Saturday night and Sunday, mostly cloudy. Lows in the upper 50s. Highs in the upper 70s. Again, the forecast for central Minnesota, from St. Cloud to the northwest Twin Cities suburbs for tonight, increasing clouds. Lows in the upper 50s. North winds up to 5 miles an hour. The St. Cloud, Minnesota climate summary for this evening, as of 7 p.m., August 9, 2026. Today's high temperature was 82 degrees and the low 62 degrees. 0.01 inches of precipitation fell today. No snow fell today. The normal high temperature for tomorrow is 80 degrees, and the normal low is 57. The record high for tomorrow is 103, which occurred in 1947, and the record low is 43, which occurred in 1967. Sunset tonight is at 8:33 p.m. Sunrise tomorrow is at 6:11 a.m. This is weather radio station WNG676 Clearwater, broadcasting on a frequency of 162.50 MHz. 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The current time is 9:01 p.m. Central Daylight Time. Now here is the hazardous weather outlook for portions of central and southern Minnesota and west central Wisconsin. For tonight, no hazardous weather expected. And now the extended outlook for the period Monday through Saturday. Scattered thunderstorms are forecast to develop late Monday night into early Tuesday morning across much of the coverage area.
A few storms may produce hail, gusty winds, frequent lightning and brief heavy rain. Severe storms cannot be entirely ruled out, but chances are low. Spotter information statement, Skywarn spotter activation will not be needed. Now the forecast for central Minnesota, from St. Cloud to the northwest Twin Cities suburbs. Tonight, increasing clouds. Lows in the upper 50s. North winds up to 5 miles an hour. Monday, partly sunny. Highs in the mid-80s. East winds up to 5 miles an hour. Monday night, mostly cloudy. Lows in the lower 60s. Southeast winds up to 5 miles an hour. Tuesday, mostly sunny. Highs in the mid-80s. Northeast winds up to 5 miles an hour. Tuesday night, partly cloudy. Lows in the lower 60s. North winds up to 5 miles an hour. Wednesday through Friday, partly cloudy. Highs in the upper 70s. Lows in the upper 50s. Friday night and Saturday, mostly cloudy. A 30% chance of rain showers. Lows in the upper 50s. Highs in the mid-70s. Saturday night and Sunday, mostly cloudy. Lows in the upper 50s. Highs in the upper 70s. Again, the forecast for central Minnesota, from St. Cloud to the northwest Twin Cities suburbs for tonight, increasing clouds. Lows in the upper 50s. North winds up to 5 miles an hour. 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The current time is 9:04 p.m. Central Daylight Time. Now here is the hazardous weather outlook for portions of central and southern Minnesota and west central Wisconsin. For tonight, no hazardous weather expected. And now the extended outlook for the period Monday through Saturday. Scattered thunderstorms are forecast to develop late Monday night into early Tuesday morning across much of the coverage area. A few storms may produce hail, gusty winds, frequent lightning and brief heavy rain. Severe storms cannot be entirely ruled out, but chances are low. Spotter information statement, Skywarn spotter activation will not be needed. Now the forecast for central Minnesota, from St. Cloud to the northwest Twin Cities suburbs. Tonight, increasing clouds. Lows in the upper 50s. North winds up to 5 miles an hour. Monday, partly sunny. Highs in the mid-80s. East winds up to 5 miles an hour. Monday night, mostly cloudy. Lows in the lower 60s. Southeast winds up to 5 miles an hour. Tuesday, mostly sunny. Highs in the mid-80s. Northeast winds up to 5 miles an hour. Tuesday night, partly cloudy. Lows in the lower 60s. North winds up to 5 miles an hour. Wednesday through Friday, partly cloudy. Highs in the upper 70s. Lows in the upper 50s. Friday night and Saturday, mostly cloudy. A 30% chance of rain showers. Lows in the upper 50s. Highs in the mid-70s. Saturday night and Sunday, mostly cloudy. Lows in the upper 50s. Highs in the upper 70s. Again, the forecast for central Minnesota, from St. Cloud to the northwest Twin Cities suburbs for tonight, increasing clouds. Lows in the upper 50s. North winds up to 5 miles an hour. 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The current time is 9:07 p.m. Central Daylight Time.
Now here is the hazardous weather outlook for portions of central and southern Minnesota and west central Wisconsin. For tonight, no hazardous weather expected. And now the extended outlook for the period Monday through Saturday. Scattered thunderstorms are forecast to develop late Monday night into early Tuesday morning across much of the coverage area. A few storms may produce hail, gusty winds, frequent lightning and brief heavy rain. Severe storms cannot be entirely ruled out, but chances are low. Spotter information statement: Skywarn spotter activation will not be needed. Now the forecast for central Minnesota, from St. Cloud to the northwest Twin Cities suburbs. Tonight, increasing clouds. Lows in the upper 50s. North winds up to 5 miles an hour. Monday, partly sunny. Highs in the mid-80s. East winds up to 5 miles an hour. Monday night, mostly cloudy. Lows in the lower 60s. Southeast winds up to 5 miles an hour. Tuesday, mostly sunny. Highs in the mid-80s. Northeast winds up to 5 miles an hour. Tuesday night, partly cloudy. Lows in the lower 60s. North winds up to 5 miles an hour. Wednesday through Friday, partly cloudy. Highs in the upper 70s. Lows in the upper 50s. Friday night and Saturday, mostly cloudy. A 30% chance of rain showers. Lows in the upper 50s. Highs in the mid-70s. Saturday night and Sunday, mostly cloudy. Lows in the upper 50s. Highs in the upper 70s. Again, the forecast for central Minnesota, from St. Cloud to the northwest Twin Cities suburbs for tonight, increasing clouds. Lows in the upper 50s. North winds up to 5 miles an hour. 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The current time is 9:09 p.m. Central Daylight Time. Now here is the hazardous weather outlook for portions of central and southern Minnesota and west central Wisconsin. For tonight, no hazardous weather expected. And now the extended outlook for the period Monday through Saturday. Scattered thunderstorms are forecast to develop late Monday night into early Tuesday morning across much of the coverage area. A few storms may produce hail, gusty winds, frequent lightning and brief heavy rain. Severe storms cannot be entirely ruled out, but chances are low. Spotter information statement: Skywarn spotter activation will not be needed. The St. Cloud, Minnesota climate summary for this evening, as of 7 p.m., August 9, 2026. Today's high temperature was 82 degrees and the low 62 degrees. 0.01 inches of precipitation fell today. No snow fell today. The normal high temperature for tomorrow is 80 degrees, and the normal low is 57. The record high for tomorrow is 103, which occurred in 1947, and the record low is 43, which occurred in 1967. Sunset tonight is at 8:33 p.m. Sunrise tomorrow is at 6:11 a.m. Now the forecast for central Minnesota, from St. Cloud to the northwest Twin Cities suburbs. Tonight, increasing clouds. Lows in the upper 50s. North winds up to 5 miles an hour. Monday, partly sunny. Highs in the mid-80s. East winds up to 5 miles an hour. Monday night, mostly cloudy. Lows in the lower 60s. Southeast winds up to 5 miles an hour. Tuesday, mostly sunny. Highs in the mid-80s. Northeast winds up to 5 miles an hour. Tuesday night, partly cloudy. Lows in the lower 60s. North winds up to 5 miles an hour. Wednesday through Friday, partly cloudy. Highs in the upper 70s.
Lows in the upper 50s. Friday night and Saturday, mostly cloudy. A 30% chance of rain showers. Lows in the upper 50s. Highs in the mid 70s. Saturday night and Sunday, mostly cloudy. Lows in the upper 50s. Highs in the upper 70s. Again, the forecast for central Minnesota, from St. Cloud to the northwest Twin Cities suburbs for tonight, increasing clouds. Lows in the upper 50s. North winds up to 5 miles an hour. 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The current time is 9:13 p.m. Central Daylight Time. Now here is the hazardous weather outlook for portions of central and southern Minnesota and west central Wisconsin. For tonight, no hazardous weather expected. And now the extended outlook for the period Monday through Saturday. Scattered thunderstorms are forecast to develop late Monday night into early Tuesday morning across much of the coverage area. A few storms may produce hail, gusty winds, frequent lightning and brief heavy rain. Severe storms cannot be entirely ruled out, but chances are low. Spotter information statement, SkyWarn spotter activation will not be needed. Now the forecast for central Minnesota, from St. Cloud to the northwest Twin Cities suburbs. Tonight, increasing clouds. Lows in the upper 50s. North winds up to 5 miles an hour. Monday, partly sunny. Highs in the mid-80s. East winds up to 5 miles an hour. Monday night, mostly cloudy. Lows in the lower 60s. Southeast winds up to 5 miles an hour. Tuesday, mostly sunny. Highs in the mid-80s. Northeast winds up to 5 miles an hour. Tuesday night, partly cloudy. Lows in the lower 60s. North winds up to 5 miles an hour. Wednesday through Friday, partly cloudy. Highs in the upper 70s. Lows in the upper 50s. Friday night and Saturday, mostly cloudy. A 30% chance of rain showers. Lows in the upper 50s. Highs in the mid 70s. Saturday night and Sunday, mostly cloudy. Lows in the upper 50s. Highs in the upper 70s. Again, the forecast for central Minnesota, from St. Cloud to the northwest Twin Cities suburbs for tonight, increasing clouds. Lows in the upper 50s. North winds up to 5 miles an hour. At 9 p.m., in Buffalo, it was partly cloudy. The temperature was 72 degrees, the dew point was 68, and the relative humidity was 88%. The wind was calm. The pressure was 29.88 inches and rising. In Maple Lake, it was clear, the temperature was 72 degrees, the dew point was 66, and the relative humidity was 81%. The wind was calm. The pressure was 29.90 inches and rising. Elsewhere across central Minnesota, it was clear, with a temperature of 73 at St. Cloud, 76 at Crystal, and 71 at Princeton. Under clear skies, Litchfield reported 73, Little Falls reported 72, and Wilmer reported 72. At Anoka, it was partly cloudy, with a temperature of 75. At the Twin Cities, it was mostly cloudy, with a temperature of 79. Around the state, at Brainerd, it was clear, with a temperature of 69. At Duluth, it was partly cloudy, with a temperature of 64. At Mankato, it was mostly cloudy, with a temperature of 77. At Rochester, it was cloudy, with a temperature of 73. Once again at 9 p.m., in Buffalo, it was 72 degrees under partly cloudy skies. And in Maple Lake, it was 72 degrees under clear skies.
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The current time is 9:17 p.m. Central Daylight Time. Now here is the hazardous weather outlook for portions of central and southern Minnesota and west central Wisconsin. For tonight, no hazardous weather expected. And now the extended outlook for the period Monday through Saturday. Scattered thunderstorms are forecast to develop late Monday night into early Tuesday morning across much of the coverage area. A few storms may produce hail, gusty winds, frequent lightning and brief heavy rain. Severe storms cannot be entirely ruled out, but chances are low. Spotter information statement, Skywarn spotter activation will not be needed. Now the forecast for central Minnesota, from St. Cloud to the northwest Twin Cities suburbs. Tonight, increasing clouds. Lows in the upper 50s. North winds up to 5 miles an hour. Monday, partly sunny. Highs in the mid-80s. East winds up to 5 miles an hour. Monday night, mostly cloudy. Lows in the lower 60s. Southeast winds up to 5 miles an hour. Tuesday, mostly sunny. Highs in the mid-80s. Northeast winds up to 5 miles an hour. Tuesday night, partly cloudy. Lows in the lower 60s. North winds up to 5 miles an hour. Wednesday through Friday, partly cloudy. Highs in the upper 70s. Lows in the upper 50s. Friday night and Saturday, mostly cloudy. A 30% chance of rain showers. Lows in the upper 50s. Highs in the mid-70s. Saturday night and Sunday, mostly cloudy. Lows in the upper 50s. Highs in the upper 70s. Again, the forecast for central Minnesota, from St. Cloud to the northwest Twin Cities suburbs for tonight, increasing clouds. Lows in the upper 50s. North winds up to 5 miles an hour. At 9 p.m., in Buffalo, it was partly cloudy. The temperature was 72 degrees, the dew point was 68, and the relative humidity was 88%. The wind was calm. The pressure was 29.88 inches and rising. In Maple Lake, it was clear, the temperature was 72 degrees, the dew point was 66, and the relative humidity was 81%. The wind was calm. The pressure was 29.90 inches and rising. Elsewhere across central Minnesota, it was clear, with a temperature of 73 at St. Cloud, 76 at Crystal, and 71 at Princeton. Under clear skies, Litchfield reported 73, Little Falls reported 72, and Wilmer reported 72. At Anoka, it was partly cloudy, with a temperature of 75. At the Twin Cities, it was mostly cloudy, with a temperature of 79. Around the state, at Brainerd, it was clear, with a temperature of 69. At Duluth, it was partly cloudy, with a temperature of 64. At Mankato, it was mostly cloudy, with a temperature of 77. At Rochester, it was cloudy, with a temperature of 73. Once again at 9 p.m., in Buffalo, it was 72 degrees under partly cloudy skies. And in Maple Lake, it was 72 degrees under clear skies. The St. Cloud, Minnesota climate summary for this evening, as of 7 p.m., August 9, 2026. Today's high temperature was 82 degrees and the low 62 degrees. 0.01 inches of precipitation fell today. No snow fell today. The normal high temperature for tomorrow is 80 degrees, and the normal low is 57. The record high for tomorrow is 103, which occurred in 1947, and the record low is 43, which occurred in 1967. Sunset tonight is at 8:33 p.m. Sunrise tomorrow is at 6:11 a.m.
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The current time is 9:22 p.m. Central Daylight Time. Now here is the hazardous weather outlook for portions of central and southern Minnesota and west central Wisconsin. For tonight, no hazardous weather expected. And now the extended outlook for the period Monday through Saturday. Scattered thunderstorms are forecast to develop late Monday night into early Tuesday morning across much of the coverage area. A few storms may produce hail, gusty winds, frequent lightning and brief heavy rain. Severe storms cannot be entirely ruled out, but chances are low. Spotter information statement, Skywarn spotter activation will not be needed. Now the forecast for central Minnesota, from St. Cloud to the northwest Twin Cities suburbs. Tonight, increasing clouds. Lows in the upper 50s. North winds up to 5 miles an hour. Monday, partly sunny. Highs in the mid-80s. East winds up to 5 miles an hour. Monday night, mostly cloudy. Lows in the lower 60s. Southeast winds up to 5 miles an hour. Tuesday, mostly sunny. Highs in the mid-80s. Northeast winds up to 5 miles an hour. Tuesday night, partly cloudy. Lows in the lower 60s. North winds up to 5 miles an hour. Wednesday through Friday, partly cloudy. Highs in the upper 70s. Lows in the upper 50s. Friday night and Saturday, mostly cloudy. A 30% chance of rain showers. Lows in the upper 50s. Highs in the mid-70s. Saturday night and Sunday, mostly cloudy. Lows in the upper 50s. Highs in the upper 70s. Again, the forecast for central Minnesota, from St. Cloud to the northwest Twin Cities suburbs for tonight, increasing clouds. Lows in the upper 50s. North winds up to 5 miles an hour. At 9 p.m., in Buffalo, it was partly cloudy. The temperature was 72 degrees, the dew point was 68, and the relative humidity was 88%. The wind was calm. The pressure was 29.88 inches and rising. In Maple Lake, it was clear. The temperature was 72 degrees, the dew point was 66, and the relative humidity was 81%. The wind was calm. The pressure was 29.90 inches and rising. Elsewhere across central Minnesota, it was clear, with a temperature of 73 at St. Cloud, 76 at Crystal, and 71 at Princeton. Under clear skies, Litchfield reported 73, Little Falls reported 72, and Wilma reported 72. At Anoka, it was partly cloudy, with a temperature of 75. At the Twin Cities, it was mostly cloudy, with a temperature of 79. Around the state, at Brainerd, it was clear, with a temperature of 69. At Duluth, it was partly cloudy, with a temperature of 64. At Mankato, it was mostly cloudy, with a temperature of 77. At Rochester, it was cloudy, with a temperature of 73. Once again at 9 p.m., in Buffalo, it was 72 degrees under partly cloudy skies. And in Maple Lake, it was 72 degrees under clear skies. 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The current time is 9:26 p.m. Central Daylight Time. Now here is the hazardous weather outlook for portions of central and southern Minnesota and west central Wisconsin. For tonight, no hazardous weather expected. And now the extended outlook for the period Monday through Saturday.
Scattered thunderstorms are forecast to develop late Monday night into early Tuesday morning across much of the coverage area. A few storms may produce

miles an hour. Tuesday night, partly cloudy. Lows in the lower 60s. North winds up to 5 miles an hour. Wednesday through Friday, partly cloudy. Highs in the upper 70s. Lows in the upper 50s. Friday night and Saturday, mostly cloudy. A 30% chance of rain showers. Lows in the upper 50s. Highs in the mid 70s. Saturday night and Sunday, mostly cloudy. Lows in the upper 50s. Highs in the upper 70s. Again, the forecast for central Minnesota, from St. Cloud to the northwest Twin Cities suburbs for tonight, increasing clouds. Lows in the upper 50s. North winds up to 5 miles an hour. At 9 p.m., in Buffalo, it was partly cloudy. The temperature was 72 degrees, the dew point was 68, and the relative humidity was 88%. The wind was calm. The pressure was 29.88 inches and rising. In Maple Lake, it was clear. The temperature was 72 degrees, the dew point was 66, and the relative humidity was 81%. The wind was calm. The pressure was 29.90 inches and rising. Elsewhere across central Minnesota, it was clear, with a temperature of 73 at St. Cloud, 76 at Crystal, and 71 at Princeton. Under clear skies, Litchfield reported 73, Little Falls reported 72, and Wilmer reported 72. At Anoka, it was partly cloudy, with a temperature of 75. At the Twin Cities, it was mostly cloudy, with a temperature of 79. Around the state, at Brainerd, it was clear, with a temperature of 69. At Duluth, it was partly cloudy, with a temperature of 64. At Mankato, it was mostly cloudy, with a temperature of 77. At Rochester, it was cloudy, with a temperature of 73. Once again at 9 p.m., in Buffalo, it was 72 degrees under partly cloudy skies. And in Maple Lake, it was 72 degrees under clear skies. The St. Cloud, Minnesota climate summary for this evening, as of 7 p.m., August 9, 2026. Today's high temperature was 82 degrees and the low 62 degrees. 0.01 inches of precipitation fell today. No snow fell today. The normal high temperature for tomorrow is 80 degrees, and the normal low is 57. The record high for tomorrow is 103, which occurred in 1947, and the record low is 43, which occurred in 1967. Sunset tonight is at 8:33 p.m. Sunrise tomorrow is at 6:11 a.m. This is Weather Radio Station WNG676 Clearwater, broadcasting on a frequency of 162.50 MHz. 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The current time is 9:31 p.m. Central Daylight Time. Now here is the hazardous weather outlook for portions of central and southern Minnesota and west central Wisconsin. For tonight, no hazardous weather expected. And now the extended outlook for the period Monday through Saturday. Scattered thunderstorms are forecast to develop late Monday night into early Tuesday morning across much of the coverage area. A few storms may produce hail, gusty winds, frequent lightning and brief heavy rain. Severe storms cannot be entirely ruled out, but chances are low. Spotter information statement, Skywarn spotter activation will not be needed. Now the forecast for central Minnesota, from St. Cloud to the northwest Twin Cities suburbs. Tonight, increasing clouds. Lows in the upper 50s. North winds up to 5 miles an hour. Monday, partly sunny. Highs in the mid-80s. East winds up to 5 miles an hour. Monday night, mostly cloudy. Lows in the lower 60s. Southeast winds up to 5 miles an hour. Tuesday, mostly sunny. Highs in the mid-80s.

northeast winds up to 5 miles an hour. Tuesday night, partly cloudy. Lows in the lower 60s. North winds up to 5 miles an hour. Wednesday through Friday, partly cloudy. Highs in the upper 70s. Lows in the upper 50s. Friday night and Saturday, mostly cloudy. A 30% chance of rain showers. Lows in the upper 50s. Highs in the mid 70s. Saturday night and Sunday, mostly cloudy. Lows in the upper 50s. Highs in the upper 70s. Again, the forecast for central Minnesota, from St. Cloud to the northwest Twin Cities suburbs for tonight, increasing clouds. Lows in the upper 50s. North winds up to 5 miles an hour. At 9 p.m., in Buffalo, it was partly cloudy. The temperature was 72 degrees, the dew point was 68, and the relative humidity was 88%. The wind was calm. The pressure was 29.88 inches and rising. In Maple Lake, it was clear, the temperature was 72 degrees, the dew point was 66, and the relative humidity was 81%. The wind was calm. The pressure was 29.90 inches and rising. Elsewhere across central Minnesota, it was clear, with a temperature of 73 at St. Cloud, 76 at Crystal, and 71 at Princeton. Under clear skies, Litchfield reported 73, Little Falls reported 72, and Wilmer reported 72. At Anoka, it was partly cloudy, with a temperature of 75. At the Twin Cities, it was mostly cloudy, with a temperature of 79. Around the state, at Brainerd, it was clear, with a temperature of 69. At Duluth, it was partly cloudy, with a temperature of 64. At Mankato, it was mostly cloudy, with a temperature of 77. At Rochester, it was cloudy, with a temperature of 73. Once again at 9 p.m., in Buffalo, it was 72 degrees under partly cloudy skies. And in Maple Lake, it was 72 degrees under clear skies. 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The current time is 9:36 p.m. Central Daylight Time. Now here is the hazardous weather outlook for portions of central and southern Minnesota and west central Wisconsin. For tonight, no hazardous weather expected. And now the extended outlook for the period Monday through Saturday. Scattered thunderstorms are forecast to develop late Monday night into early Tuesday morning across much of the coverage area. A few storms may produce hail, gusty winds, frequent lightning, and brief heavy rain. Severe storms cannot be entirely ruled out, but chances are low. Spotter information statement, Skywarn spotter activation will not be needed. Now the forecast for central Minnesota, from St. Cloud to the northwest Twin Cities suburbs. Tonight, increasing clouds. Lows in the upper 50s. North winds up to 5 miles an hour. Monday, partly sunny. Highs in the mid-80s. East winds up to 5 miles an hour. Monday night, mostly cloudy. Lows in the lower 60s. Southeast winds up to 5 miles an hour. Tuesday, mostly sunny. Highs in the mid-80s. Northeast winds up to 5 miles an hour. Tuesday night, partly cloudy. Lows in the lower 60s. North winds up to 5 miles an hour. Wednesday through Friday, partly cloudy. Highs in the upper 70s. Lows in the upper 50s. Friday night and Saturday, mostly cloudy. A 30% chance of rain showers. Lows in the upper 50s. Highs in the mid 70s. Saturday night and Sunday, mostly cloudy. Lows in the upper 50s. Highs in the upper 70s.
Again, the forecast for central Minnesota, from St. Cloud to the northwest Twin Cities suburbs for tonight, increasing clouds. Lows in the upper 50s. North winds up to 5 miles an hour. At 9 p.m., in Buffalo, it was partly cloudy. The temperature was 72 degrees, the dew point was 68, and the relative humidity was 88%. The wind was calm. Pressure was 29.88 inches and rising. In Maple Lake, it was clear, the temperature was 72 degrees, the dew point was 66, and the relative humidity was 81%. The wind was calm. The pressure was 29.90 inches and rising. Elsewhere across central Minnesota, it was clear, with a temperature of 73 at St. Cloud, 76 at Crystal, and 71 at Princeton. Under clear skies, Litchfield reported 73, Little Falls reported 72, and Wilma reported 72. At Anoka, it was partly cloudy, with a temperature of 75. At the Twin Cities, it was mostly cloudy, with a temperature of 79. Around the state, at Brainerd, it was clear, with a temperature of 69. At Duluth, it was partly cloudy, with a temperature of 64. At Mankato, it was mostly cloudy, with a temperature of 77. At Rochester, it was cloudy, with a temperature of 73. Once again at 9 p.m., in Buffalo, it was 72 degrees under partly cloudy skies. And in Maple Lake, it was 72 degrees under clear skies. The St. Cloud, Minnesota climate summary for this evening, as of 7 p.m., August 9, 2026. Today's high temperature was 82 degrees and the low 62 degrees. 0.01 inches of precipitation fell today. No snow fell today. The normal high temperature for tomorrow is 80 degrees, and the normal low is 57. The record high for tomorrow is 103, which occurred in 1947, and the record low is 43, which occurred in 1967. Sunset tonight is at 8:33 p.m. Sunrise tomorrow is at 6:11 a.m. This is Weather Radio Station WNG676 Clearwater, broadcasting on a frequency of 162.50 MHz. 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The current time is 9:41 p.m. Central Daylight Time. Now here is the hazardous weather outlook for portions of central and southern Minnesota and west central Wisconsin. For tonight, no hazardous weather expected. And now the extended outlook for the period Monday through Saturday. Scattered thunderstorms are forecast to develop late Monday night into early Tuesday morning across much of the coverage area. A few storms may produce hail, gusty winds, frequent lightning and brief heavy rain. Severe storms cannot be entirely ruled out, but chances are low. Spotter information statement, Skywarn spotter activation will not be needed. Now the forecast for central Minnesota, from St. Cloud to the northwest Twin Cities suburbs. Tonight, increasing clouds. Lows in the upper 50s. North winds up to 5 miles an hour. Monday, partly sunny. Highs in the mid-80s. East winds up to 5 miles an hour. Monday night, mostly cloudy. Lows in the lower 60s. Southeast winds up to 5 miles an hour. Tuesday, mostly sunny. Highs in the mid-80s. Northeast winds up to 5 miles an hour. Tuesday night, partly cloudy. Lows in the lower 60s. North winds up to 5 miles an hour. Wednesday through Friday, partly cloudy. Highs in the upper 70s. Lows in the upper 50s. Friday night and Saturday, mostly cloudy. A 30% chance of rain showers. Lows in the upper 50s. Highs in the mid-70s. Saturday night and Sunday, mostly cloudy. Lows in the upper 50s. Highs in the upper 70s.
Again, the forecast for central Minnesota, from St. Cloud to the northwest Twin Cities suburbs for tonight, increasing clouds. Lows in the upper 50s. North winds up to 5 miles an hour. At 9 p.m., in Buffalo, it was partly cloudy. The temperature was 72 degrees, the dew point was 68, and the relative humidity was 88%. The wind was calm. The pressure was 29.88 inches and rising. In Maple Lake, it was clear, the temperature was 72 degrees, the dew point was 66, and the relative humidity was 81%. The wind was calm. The pressure was 29.90 inches and rising. Elsewhere across central Minnesota, it was clear, with a temperature of 73 at St. Cloud, 76 at Crystal, and 71 at Princeton. Under clear skies, Litchfield reported 73, Little Falls reported 72, and Wilmer reported 72. At Anoka, it was partly cloudy, with a temperature of 75. At the Twin Cities, it was mostly cloudy, with a temperature of 79. Around the state, at Brainerd, it was clear, with a temperature of 69. At Duluth, it was partly cloudy, with a temperature of 64. At Mankato, it was mostly cloudy, with a temperature of 77. At Rochester, it was cloudy, with a temperature of 73. Once again at 9 p.m., in Buffalo, it was 72 degrees under partly cloudy skies. And in Maple Lake, it was 72 degrees under clear skies. 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The current time is 9:45 p.m. Central Daylight Time. Now here is the hazardous weather outlook for portions of central and southern Minnesota and west central Wisconsin. For tonight, no hazardous weather expected. And now the extended outlook for the period Monday through Saturday. Scattered thunderstorms are forecast to develop late Monday night into early Tuesday morning across much of the coverage area. A few storms may produce hail, gusty winds, frequent lightning and brief heavy rain. Severe storms cannot be entirely ruled out, but chances are low. Spotter information statement, Skywarn spotter activation will not be needed. Now the forecast for central Minnesota, from St. Cloud to the northwest Twin Cities suburbs. Tonight, increasing clouds. Lows in the upper 50s. North winds up to 5 miles an hour. Monday, partly sunny. Highs in the mid-80s. East winds up to 5 miles an hour. Monday night, mostly cloudy. Lows in the lower 60s. Southeast winds up to 5 miles an hour. Tuesday, mostly sunny. Highs in the mid-80s. Northeast winds up to 5 miles an hour. Tuesday night, partly cloudy. Lows in the lower 60s. North winds up to 5 miles an hour. Wednesday through Friday, partly cloudy. Highs in the upper 70s. Lows in the upper 50s. Friday night and Saturday, mostly cloudy. A 30% chance of rain showers. Lows in the upper 50s. Highs in the mid-70s. Saturday night and Sunday, mostly cloudy. Lows in the upper 50s. Highs in the upper 70s. Again, the forecast for central Minnesota, from St. Cloud to the northwest Twin Cities suburbs for tonight, increasing clouds. Lows in the upper 50s. North winds up to 5 miles an hour. At 9 p.m., in Buffalo, it was partly cloudy. The temperature was 72 degrees, the dew point was 68, and the relative humidity was 88%. The wind was calm. The pressure was 29.88 inches and rising. In Maple Lake, it was clear, the temperature was 72 degrees, the dew point was 66,
and the relative humidity was 81%. The wind was calm. The pressure was 29.90 inches and rising. Elsewhere across central Minnesota, it was clear, with a temperature of 73 at St. Cloud, 76 at Crystal, and 71 at Princeton. Under clear skies, Litchfield reported 73, Little Falls reported 72, and Wilmer reported 72. At Anoka, it was partly cloudy, with a temperature of 75. At the Twin Cities, it was mostly cloudy, with a temperature of 79. Around the state, at Brainerd, it was clear, with a temperature of 69. Duluth, it was partly cloudy, with a temperature of 64. At Mankato, it was mostly cloudy, with a temperature of 77. At Rochester, it was cloudy, with a temperature of 73. Once again at 9 p.m., in Buffalo, it was 72 degrees under partly cloudy skies. And in Maple Lake, it was 72 degrees under clear skies. 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The current time is 9:49 p.m. Central Daylight Time. Now here is the hazardous weather outlook for portions of central and southern Minnesota and west central Wisconsin. For tonight, no hazardous weather expected. And now the extended outlook for the period Monday through Saturday. Scattered thunderstorms are forecast to develop late Monday night into early Tuesday morning across much of the coverage area. A few storms may produce hail, gusty winds, frequent lightning and brief heavy rain. Severe storms cannot be entirely ruled out, but chances are low. Spotter information statement, Skywarn spotter activation will not be needed. The St. Cloud, Minnesota climate summary for this evening, as of 7 p.m., August 9, 2026. Today's high temperature was 82 degrees and the low 62 degrees. 0.01 inches of precipitation fell today. No snow fell today. The normal high temperature for tomorrow is 80 degrees, and the normal low is 57. The record high for tomorrow is 103, which occurred in 1947, and the record low is 43, which occurred in 1967. Sunset tonight is at 8:33 p.m. Sunrise tomorrow is at 6:11 a.m. Now the forecast for central Minnesota, from St. Cloud to the northwest Twin Cities suburbs. Tonight, increasing clouds. Lows in the upper 50s. North winds up to 5 miles an hour. Monday, partly sunny. Highs in the mid-80s. East winds up to 5 miles an hour. Monday night, mostly cloudy. Lows in the lower 60s. Southeast winds up to 5 miles an hour. Tuesday, mostly sunny. Highs in the mid-80s. Northeast winds up to 5 miles an hour. Tuesday night, partly cloudy. Lows in the lower 60s. North winds up to 5 miles an hour. Wednesday through Friday, partly cloudy. Highs in the upper 70s. Lows in the upper 50s. Friday night and Saturday, mostly cloudy. A 30% chance of rain showers. Lows in the upper 50s. Highs in the mid-70s. Saturday night and Sunday, mostly cloudy. Lows in the upper 50s. Highs in the upper 70s. Again, the forecast for central Minnesota, from St. Cloud to the northwest Twin Cities suburbs for tonight, increasing clouds. Lows in the upper 50s. North winds up to 5 miles an hour. At 9 p.m., in Buffalo, it was partly cloudy. The temperature was 72 degrees, the dew point was 68, and the relative humidity was 88%. The wind was calm. The pressure was 29.88 inches and rising. In Maple Lake, it was clear, the temperature was 72 degrees,
The dew point was 66, and the relative humidity was 81%. The wind was calm. The pressure was 29.90 inches and rising. Elsewhere across central Minnesota, it was clear, with a temperature of 73 at St. Cloud, 76 at Crystal, and 71 at Princeton. Under clear skies, Litchfield reported 73, Little Falls reported 72, and Wilmer reported 72. At Anoka, it was partly cloudy, with a temperature of 75. At the Twin Cities, it was mostly cloudy, with a temperature of 79. Around the state, at Brainerd, it was clear, with a temperature of 69. At Duluth, it was partly cloudy, with a temperature of 64. At Mankato, it was mostly cloudy, with a temperature of 77. At Rochester, it was cloudy, with a temperature of 73. Once again at 9 p.m., in Buffalo, it was 72 degrees under partly cloudy skies. And in Maple Lake, it was 72 degrees under clear skies. 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The current time is 9:54 p.m. Central Daylight Time. Now here is the hazardous weather outlook for portions of central and southern Minnesota and west central Wisconsin. For tonight, no hazardous weather expected. And now the extended outlook for the period Monday through Saturday. Scattered thunderstorms are forecast to develop late Monday night into early Tuesday morning across much of the coverage area. A few storms may produce hail, gusty winds, frequent lightning and brief heavy rain. Severe storms cannot be entirely ruled out, but chances are low. Spotter information statement, Skywarn spotter activation will not be needed. Now the forecast for central Minnesota, from St. Cloud to the northwest Twin Cities suburbs. Tonight, increasing clouds. Lows in the upper 50s. North winds up to 5 miles an hour. Monday, partly sunny. Highs in the mid-80s. East winds up to 5 miles an hour. Monday night, mostly cloudy. Lows in the lower 60s. Southeast winds up to 5 miles an hour. Tuesday, mostly sunny. Highs in the mid-80s. Northeast winds up to 5 miles an hour. Tuesday night, partly cloudy. Lows in the lower 60s. North winds up to 5 miles an hour. Wednesday through Friday, partly cloudy. Highs in the upper 70s. Lows in the upper 50s. Friday night and Saturday, mostly cloudy. A 30% chance of rain showers. Lows in the upper 50s. Highs in the mid 70s. Saturday night and Sunday, mostly cloudy. Lows in the upper 50s. Highs in the upper 70s. Again, the forecast for central Minnesota, from St. Cloud to the northwest Twin Cities suburbs for tonight, increasing clouds. Lows in the upper 50s. North winds up to 5 miles an hour. At 9 p.m., in Buffalo, it was partly cloudy. The temperature was 72 degrees, the dew point was 68, and the relative humidity was 88%. The wind was calm. The pressure was 29.88 inches and rising. In Maple Lake, it was clear the temperature was 72 degrees, the dew point was 66, and the relative humidity was 81%. The wind was calm. The pressure was 29.90 inches and rising. Elsewhere across central Minnesota, it was clear, with a temperature of 73 at St. Cloud, 76 at Crystal, and 71 at Princeton. Under clear skies, Litchfield reported 73, Little Falls reported 72, and Wilmer reported 72. At Anoka, it was partly cloudy, with a temperature of 75. At the Twin Cities, it was mostly cloudy, with a temperature of 79.
around the state, Ed Brainerd, it was clear, with a temperature of 69. At Duluth, it was partly cloudy, with a temperature of 64. At Mankato, it was mostly cloudy, with a temperature of 77. At Rochester, it was cloudy, with a temperature of 73. Once again at 9 p.m., in Buffalo, it was 72 degrees under partly cloudy skies. And in Maple Lake, it was 72 degrees under clear skies. 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The current time is 9:59 p.m. Central Daylight Time. Now here is the hazardous weather outlook for portions of central and southern Minnesota and west central Wisconsin. For tonight, no hazardous weather expected. And now the extended outlook for the period Monday through Saturday. Scattered thunderstorms are forecast to develop late Monday night into early Tuesday morning across much of the coverage area. A few storms may produce hail, gusty winds, frequent lightning and brief heavy rain. Severe storms cannot be entirely ruled out, but chances are low. Spotter information statement, Skywarn spotter activation will not be needed. Now the forecast for central Minnesota, from St. Cloud to the northwest Twin Cities suburbs. Tonight, increasing clouds. Lows in the upper 50s. North winds up to 5 miles an hour. Monday, partly sunny. Highs in the mid-80s. East winds up to 5 miles an hour. Monday night, mostly cloudy. Lows in the lower 60s. Southeast winds up to 5 miles an hour. Tuesday, mostly sunny. Highs in the mid-80s. Northeast winds up to 5 miles an hour. Tuesday night, partly cloudy. Lows in the lower 60s. North winds up to 5 miles an hour. Wednesday through Friday, partly cloudy. Highs in the upper 70s. Lows in the upper 50s. Friday night and Saturday, mostly cloudy. A 30% chance of rain showers. Lows in the upper 50s. Highs in the mid 70s. Saturday night and Sunday, mostly cloudy. Lows in the upper 50s. Highs in the upper 70s. Again, the forecast for central Minnesota, from St. Cloud to the northwest Twin Cities suburbs for tonight, increasing clouds. Lows in the upper 50s. North winds up to 5 miles an hour. The St. Cloud, Minnesota climate summary for this evening, as of 7 p.m., August 9, 2026. Today's high temperature was 82 degrees and the low 62 degrees. 0.01 inches of precipitation fell today. No snow fell today. The normal high temperature for tomorrow is 80 degrees, and the normal low is 57. The record high for tomorrow is 103, which occurred in 1947, and the record low is 43, which occurred in 1967. Sunset tonight is at 8:33 p.m. Sunrise tomorrow is at 6:11 a.m. Now the forecast for central Minnesota, from St. Cloud to the northwest Twin Cities suburbs. Overnight, increasing clouds. Lows in the upper 50s. Northeast winds up to 5 miles an hour. Monday, partly sunny. Highs in the mid-80s. East winds up to 5 miles an hour. Monday night, mostly cloudy. Lows in the lower 60s. Southeast winds up to 5 miles an hour in the evening, becoming light. Tuesday, mostly sunny. Highs in the mid-80s. Northeast winds up to 5 miles an hour. Tuesday night, partly cloudy. Lows in the lower 60s. North winds up to 5 miles an hour. Wednesday through Friday, partly cloudy. Highs in the upper 70s. Lows in the upper 50s. Friday night and Saturday, mostly cloudy.
A 30% chance of rain showers. Lows in the upper 50s. Highs in the mid 70s. Saturday night and Sunday, mostly cloudy. Lows in the upper 50s. Highs in the upper 70s. Again, the forecast for central Minnesota, from St. Cloud to the northwest Twin Cities suburbs for overnight, increasing clouds. Lows in the upper 50s. Northeast winds up to 5 miles an hour. 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The current time is 10:04 p.m. Central Daylight Time. Now here is the hazardous weather outlook for portions of central and southern Minnesota and west central Wisconsin. For tonight, areas of dense fog are likely overnight into tomorrow morning, primarily across low-lying areas of western Wisconsin and southeast Minnesota. And now the extended outlook for the period Monday through Saturday. Scattered thunderstorms are forecast to develop late Monday night into early Tuesday morning across much of the coverage area. A few storms may produce hail, gusty winds, frequent lightning and brief heavy rain. Severe storms cannot be entirely ruled out, but chances are low. Spotter information statement, Skywarn spotter activation will not be needed. Now the forecast for central Minnesota, from St. Cloud to the northwest Twin Cities suburbs. Overnight, increasing clouds. Lows in the upper 50s. Northeast winds up to 5 miles an hour. Monday, partly sunny. Highs in the mid-80s. East winds up to 5 miles an hour. Monday night, mostly cloudy. Lows in the lower 60s. Southeast winds up to 5 miles an hour in the evening, becoming light. Tuesday, mostly sunny. Highs in the mid-80s. Northeast winds up to 5 miles an hour. Tuesday night, partly cloudy. Lows in the lower 60s. North winds up to 5 miles an hour. Wednesday through Friday, partly cloudy. Highs in the upper 70s. Lows in the upper 50s. Friday night and Saturday, mostly cloudy. A 30% chance of rain showers. Lows in the upper 50s. Highs in the mid 70s. Saturday night and Sunday, mostly cloudy. Lows in the upper 50s. Highs in the upper 70s. Again, the forecast for central Minnesota, from St. Cloud to the northwest Twin Cities suburbs for overnight, increasing clouds. Lows in the upper 50s. Northeast winds up to 5 miles an hour. 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The current time is 10:06 p.m. Central Daylight Time. Now here is the hazardous weather outlook for portions of central and southern Minnesota and west central Wisconsin. For tonight, areas of dense fog are likely overnight into tomorrow morning, primarily across low-lying areas of western Wisconsin and southeast Minnesota. And now the extended outlook for the period Monday through Saturday. Scattered thunderstorms are forecast to develop late Monday night into early Tuesday morning across much of the coverage area. A few storms may produce hail, gusty winds, frequent lightning and brief heavy rain. Severe storms cannot be entirely ruled out, but chances are low. Spotter information statement, Skywarn spotter activation will not be needed. Now the forecast for central Minnesota, from St. Cloud to the northwest Twin Cities suburbs. Overnight, increasing clouds. Lows in the upper 50s. Northeast winds up to 5 miles an hour. Monday, partly sunny. Highs in the mid-80s.
East winds up to 5 miles an hour. Monday night, mostly cloudy. Lows in the lower 60s. Southeast winds up to 5 miles an hour in the evening, becoming light. Tuesday, mostly sunny. Highs in the mid 80s. Northeast winds up to 5 miles an hour. Tuesday night, partly cloudy. Lows in the lower 60s. North winds up to 5 miles an hour. Wednesday through Friday, partly cloudy. Highs in the upper 70s. Lows in the upper 50s. Friday night and Saturday, mostly cloudy. A 30% chance of rain showers. Lows in the upper 50s. Highs in the mid 70s. Saturday night and Sunday, mostly cloudy. Lows in the upper 50s. Highs in the upper 70s. Again, the forecast for central Minnesota, from St. Cloud to the northwest Twin Cities suburbs for overnight, increasing clouds. Lows in the upper 50s. Northeast winds up to 5 miles an hour. 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The current time is 10:09 p.m. Central Daylight Time. Now here is the hazardous weather outlook for portions of central and southern Minnesota and west central Wisconsin. For tonight, areas of dense fog are likely overnight into tomorrow morning, primarily across low-lying areas of western Wisconsin and southeast Minnesota. And now the extended outlook for the period Monday through Saturday. Scattered thunderstorms are forecast to develop late Monday night into early Tuesday morning across much of the coverage area. A few storms may produce hail, gusty winds, frequent lightning and brief heavy rain. Severe storms cannot be entirely ruled out, but chances are low. Spotter information statement, SkyWarn spotter activation will not be needed. The St. Cloud, Minnesota climate summary for this evening, as of 7 p.m., August 9, 2026. Today's high temperature was 82 degrees and the low 62 degrees. 0.01 inches of precipitation fell today. No snow fell today. The normal high temperature for tomorrow is 80 degrees, and the normal low is 57. The record high for tomorrow is 103, which occurred in 1947, and the record low is 43, which occurred in 1967. Sunset tonight is at 8:33 p.m. Sunrise tomorrow is at 6:11 a.m. Now the forecast for central Minnesota, from St. Cloud to the northwest Twin Cities suburbs. Overnight, increasing clouds. Lows in the upper 50s. Northeast winds up to 5 miles an hour. Monday, partly sunny. Highs in the mid 80s. East winds up to 5 miles an hour. Monday night, mostly cloudy. Lows in the lower 60s. Southeast winds up to 5 miles an hour in the evening, becoming light. Tuesday, mostly sunny. Highs in the mid 80s. Northeast winds up to 5 miles an hour. Tuesday night, partly cloudy. Lows in the lower 60s. North winds up to 5 miles an hour. Wednesday through Friday, partly cloudy. Highs in the upper 70s. Lows in the upper 50s. Friday night and Saturday, mostly cloudy. A 30% chance of rain showers. Lows in the upper 50s. Highs in the mid 70s. Saturday night and Sunday, mostly cloudy. Lows in the upper 50s. Highs in the upper 70s. Again, the forecast for central Minnesota, from St. Cloud to the northwest Twin Cities suburbs for overnight, increasing clouds. Lows in the upper 50s. Northeast winds up to 5 miles an hour. 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
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The current time is 10:13 p.m. Central Daylight Time. Now here is the hazardous weather outlook for portions of central and southern Minnesota and west central Wisconsin. For tonight, areas of dense fog are likely overnight into tomorrow morning, primarily across low-lying areas of western Wisconsin and southeast Minnesota. And now the extended outlook for the period Monday through Saturday. Scattered thunderstorms are forecast to develop late Monday night into early Tuesday morning across much of the coverage area. A few storms may produce hail, gusty winds, frequent lightning and brief heavy rain. Severe storms cannot be entirely ruled out, but chances are low. Spotter information statement: Skywarn spotter activation will not be needed. Now the forecast for central Minnesota, from St. Cloud to the northwest Twin Cities suburbs. Overnight, increasing clouds. Lows in the upper 50s. Northeast winds up to 5 miles an hour. Monday, partly sunny. Highs in the mid-80s. East winds up to 5 miles an hour. Monday night, mostly cloudy. Lows in the lower 60s. Southeast winds up to 5 miles an hour in the evening, becoming light. Tuesday, mostly sunny. Highs in the mid-80s. Northeast winds up to 5 miles an hour. Tuesday night, partly cloudy. Lows in the lower 60s. North winds up to 5 miles an hour. Wednesday through Friday, partly cloudy. Highs in the upper 70s. Lows in the upper 50s. Friday night and Saturday, mostly cloudy. A 30% chance of rain showers. Lows in the upper 50s. Highs in the mid 70s. Saturday night and Sunday, mostly cloudy. Lows in the upper 50s. Highs in the upper 70s. Again, the forecast for central Minnesota, from St. Cloud to the northwest Twin Cities suburbs for overnight, increasing clouds. Lows in the upper 50s. Northeast winds up to 5 miles an hour. 10 p.m. in Buffalo, it was cloudy. The temperature was 70 degrees, the dew point was 66, and the relative humidity was 88%. The wind was east at 3 miles an hour. The pressure was 29.90 inches and rising. In Maple Lake, it was clear, the temperature was 70 degrees, the dew point was 65, and the relative humidity was 84%. The wind was calm. The pressure was 29.92 inches and rising. Elsewhere across central Minnesota, it was clear, with a temperature of 70 at St. Cloud, 72 at Anoka, 67 at Princeton, and 70 at Litchfield. It was partly cloudy, with a temperature of 75 at Crystal, and 70 at Little Falls. At the Twin Cities, it was mostly cloudy, with a temperature of 78. At Willmar, it was cloudy, with a temperature of 68. Around the state, at Brainerd, it was clear, with a temperature of 64. It was partly cloudy, with a temperature of 75 at Mankato, and 60 at Duluth. At Rochester, it was mostly cloudy, with a temperature of 72. Once again at 10 p.m., in Buffalo, it was 70 degrees under cloudy skies. And in Maple Lake, it was 70 degrees under clear skies. 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The current time is 10:17 p.m. Central Daylight Time. Now here is the hazardous weather outlook for portions of central and southern Minnesota and west central Wisconsin. For tonight, areas of dense fog are likely overnight into tomorrow morning, primarily across low-lying areas of western Wisconsin and southeast Minnesota. And now the extended outlook for the period Monday through Saturday.
Scattered thunderstorms are forecast to develop late Monday night into early Tuesday morning across much of the coverage area. A few storms may produce hail, gusty winds, frequent lightning and brief heavy rain. Severe storms cannot be entirely ruled out, but chances are low. Spotter information statement, Sky warns spotter activation will not be needed. Now the forecast for central Minnesota, from St. Cloud to the northwest Twin Cities suburbs. Overnight, increasing clouds. Lows in the upper 50s. Northeast winds up to 5 miles an hour. Monday, partly sunny. Highs in the mid-80s. East winds up to 5 miles an hour. Monday night, mostly cloudy. Lows in the lower 60s. Southeast winds up to 5 miles an hour in the evening, becoming light. Tuesday, mostly sunny. Highs in the mid-80s. Northeast winds up to 5 miles an hour. Tuesday night, partly cloudy. Lows in the lower 60s. North winds up to 5 miles an hour. Wednesday through Friday, partly cloudy. Highs in the upper 70s. Lows in the upper 50s. Friday night and Saturday, mostly cloudy. A 30% chance of rain showers. Lows in the upper 50s. Highs in the mid 70s. Saturday night and Sunday, mostly cloudy. Lows in the upper 50s. Highs in the upper 70s. Again, the forecast for central Minnesota, from St. Cloud to the northwest Twin Cities suburbs for overnight, increasing clouds. Lows in the upper 50s. Northeast winds up to 5 miles an hour. The St. Cloud, Minnesota climate summary for this evening, as of 7 p.m., August 9, 2026. Today's high temperature was 82 degrees and the low 62 degrees. 0.01 inches of precipitation fell today. No snow fell today. The normal high temperature for tomorrow is 80 degrees, and the normal low is 57. The record high for tomorrow is 103, which occurred in 1947, and the record low is 43, which occurred in 1967. Sunset tonight is at 8:33 p.m. Sunrise tomorrow is at 6:11 a.m. At 10 p.m., in Buffalo, it was cloudy. The temperature was 70 degrees, the dew point was 66, and the relative humidity was 88%. The wind was east at 3 miles an hour. The pressure was 29.90 inches and rising. In Maple Lake, it was clear, the temperature was 70 degrees, the dew point was 65, and the relative humidity was 84%. The wind was calm. The pressure was 29.92 inches and rising. Elsewhere across central Minnesota, it was clear, with a temperature of 70 at St. Cloud, 72 at Anoka, 67 at Princeton, and 70 at Litchfield. It was partly cloudy, with a temperature of 75 at Crystal, and 70 at Little Falls. At the Twin Cities, it was mostly cloudy, with a temperature of 78. At Willmar, it was cloudy, with a temperature of 68. Around the state, at Brainerd, it was clear, with a temperature of 64. It was partly cloudy, with a temperature of 75 at Mankato, and 60 at Duluth. At Rochester, it was mostly cloudy, with a temperature of 72. Once again at 10 p.m., in Buffalo, it was 70 degrees under cloudy skies. And in Maple Lake, it was 70 degrees under clear skies. 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The current time is 10:22 p.m. Central Daylight Time. Now here is the hazardous weather outlook for portions of central and southern Minnesota and west central Wisconsin. For tonight, areas of dense fog are likely overnight into tomorrow morning, primarily across low-lying areas of western Wisconsin and southeast Minnesota.
and now the extended outlook for the period Monday through Saturday. Scattered thunderstorms are forecast to develop late Monday night into early Tuesday morning across much of the coverage area. A few storms may produce hail, gusty winds, frequent lightning and brief heavy rain. Severe storms cannot be entirely ruled out, but chances are low. Spotter information statement: Sky warns spotter activation will not be needed. Now the forecast for central Minnesota, from St. Cloud to the northwest Twin Cities suburbs. Overnight, increasing clouds. Lows in the upper 50s. Northeast winds up to 5 miles an hour. Monday, partly sunny. Highs in the mid-80s. East winds up to 5 miles an hour. Monday night, mostly cloudy. Lows in the lower 60s. Southeast winds up to 5 miles an hour in the evening, becoming light. Tuesday, mostly sunny. Highs in the mid-80s. Northeast winds up to 5 miles an hour. Tuesday night, partly cloudy. Lows in the lower 60s. North winds up to 5 miles an hour. Wednesday through Friday, partly cloudy. Highs in the upper 70s. Lows in the upper 50s. Friday night and Saturday, mostly cloudy. A 30% chance of rain showers. Lows in the upper 50s. Highs in the mid 70s. Saturday night and Sunday, mostly cloudy. Lows in the upper 50s. Highs in the upper 70s. Again, the forecast for central Minnesota, from St. Cloud to the northwest Twin Cities suburbs for overnight, increasing clouds. Lows in the upper 50s. Northeast winds up to 5 miles an hour. At 10 p.m., in Buffalo, it was cloudy. The temperature was 70 degrees, the dew point was 66, and the relative humidity was 88%. The wind was east at 3 miles an hour. The pressure was 29.90 inches and rising. In Maple Lake, it was clear, the temperature was 70 degrees, the dew point was 65, and the relative humidity was 84%. The wind was calm. The pressure was 29.92 inches and rising. Elsewhere across central Minnesota, it was clear, with a temperature of 70 at St. Cloud, 72 at Anoka, 67 at Princeton, and 70 at Litchfield. It was partly cloudy, with a temperature of 75 at Crystal, and 70 at Little Falls. At the Twin Cities, it was mostly cloudy, with a temperature of 78. At Willmar, it was cloudy, with a temperature of 68. Around the state, at Brainerd, it was clear, with a temperature of 64. It was partly cloudy, with a temperature of 75 at Mankato, and 60 at Duluth. At Rochester, it was mostly cloudy, with a temperature of 72. Once again at 10 p.m., in Buffalo, it was 70 degrees under cloudy skies. And in Maple Lake, it was 70 degrees under clear skies. 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The current time is 10:27 p.m. Central Daylight Time. Now here is the hazardous weather outlook for portions of central and southern Minnesota and west central Wisconsin. For tonight, areas of dense fog are likely overnight into tomorrow morning, primarily across low-lying areas of western Wisconsin and southeast Minnesota. And now the extended outlook for the period Monday through Saturday. Scattered thunderstorms are forecast to develop late Monday night into early Tuesday morning across much of the coverage area. A few storms may produce hail, gusty winds, frequent lightning and brief heavy rain. Severe storms cannot be entirely ruled out, but chances are low. Spotter information statement: Sky warns spotter activation will not be needed. Now the forecast for central Minnesota, from St. Cloud to the northwest Twin Cities suburbs. Overnight, increasing clouds.
Lows in the upper 50s. Northeast winds up to 5 miles an hour. Monday, partly sunny. Highs in the mid

lows in the upper 50s, highs in the mid 70s. Saturday night and Sunday, mostly cloudy. Lows in the upper 50s, highs in the upper 70s. Again, the forecast for central Minnesota, from St. Cloud to the northwest Twin Cities suburbs for overnight, increasing clouds. Lows in the upper 50s. Northeast winds up to 5 miles an hour. 10 p.m. in Buffalo, it was cloudy. The temperature was 70 degrees, the dew point was 66, and the relative humidity was 88%. The wind was east at 3 miles an hour. The pressure was 29.90 inches and rising. In Maple Lake, it was clear, the temperature was 70 degrees, the dew point was 65, and the relative humidity was 84%. The wind was calm. The pressure was 29.92 inches and rising. Elsewhere across central Minnesota, it was clear, with a temperature of 70 at St. Cloud, 72 at Anoka, 67 at Princeton, and 70 at Litchfield. It was partly cloudy, with a temperature of 75 at Crystal, and 70 at Little Falls. At the Twin Cities, it was mostly cloudy, with a temperature of 78. At Willmar, it was cloudy, with a temperature of 68. Around the state, at Brainerd, it was clear, with a temperature of 64. It was partly cloudy, with a temperature of 75 at Mankato, and 60 at Duluth. At Rochester, it was mostly cloudy, with a temperature of 72. Once again at 10 p.m., in Buffalo, it was 70 degrees under cloudy skies. And in Maple Lake, it was 70 degrees under clear skies. 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The current time is 10:31 p.m. Central Daylight Time. Now here is the hazardous weather outlook for portions of central and southern Minnesota and west central Wisconsin. For tonight, areas of dense fog are likely overnight into tomorrow morning, primarily across low-lying areas of western Wisconsin and southeast Minnesota. And now the extended outlook for the period Monday through Saturday. Scattered thunderstorms are forecast to develop late Monday night into early Tuesday morning across much of the coverage area. A few storms may produce hail, gusty winds, frequent lightning, and brief heavy rain. Severe storms cannot be entirely ruled out, but chances are low. Spotter information statement: Skywarn spotter activation will not be needed. Now the forecast for central Minnesota, from St. Cloud to the northwest Twin Cities suburbs. Overnight, increasing clouds. Lows in the upper 50s. Northeast winds up to 5 miles an hour. Monday, partly sunny. Highs in the mid-80s. East winds up to 5 miles an hour. Monday night, mostly cloudy. Lows in the lower 60s. Southeast winds up to 5 miles an hour in the evening, becoming light. Tuesday, mostly sunny. Highs in the mid-80s. Northeast winds up to 5 miles an hour. Tuesday night, partly cloudy. Lows in the lower 60s. North winds up to 5 miles an hour. Wednesday through Friday, partly cloudy. Highs in the upper 70s. Cloudy. Highs in the upper 70s. Lows in the upper 50s. Friday night and Saturday, mostly cloudy. A 30% chance of rain showers. Lows in the upper 50s. Highs in the mid-70s. Saturday night and Sunday, mostly cloudy. Lows in the upper 50s. Highs in the upper 70s. Again, the forecast for central Minnesota, from St. Cloud to the northwest Twin Cities suburbs for overnight, increasing clouds. Lows in the upper 50s. Northeast winds up to 5 miles an hour. 10 p.m. in Buffalo, it was cloudy. The temperature was 70 degrees,

dew point was 66, and the relative humidity was 88%. The wind was east at 3 miles an hour. The pressure was 29.90 inches and rising. In Maple Lake, it was clear the temperature was 70 degrees, the dew point was 65, and the relative humidity was 84%. The wind was calm. The pressure was 29.92 inches and rising. Elsewhere across central Minnesota, it was clear, with a temperature of 70 at St. Cloud, 72 at Anoka, 67 at Princeton, and 70 at Litchfield. It was partly cloudy, with a temperature of 75 at Crystal, and 70 at Little Falls. At the Twin Cities, it was mostly cloudy, with a temperature of 78. At Willmar, it was cloudy, with a temperature of 68. Around the state, at Brainerd, it was clear, with a temperature of 64. It was partly cloudy, with a temperature of 75 at Mankato, and 60 at Duluth. At Rochester, it was mostly cloudy, with a temperature of 72. Once again at 10 p.m., in Buffalo, it was 70 degrees under cloudy skies. And in Maple Lake, it was 70 degrees under clear skies. 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The current time is 10:35 p.m. Central Daylight Time. Now here is the hazardous weather outlook for portions of central and southern Minnesota and west central Wisconsin. For tonight, areas of dense fog are likely overnight into tomorrow morning, primarily across low-lying areas of western Wisconsin and southeast Minnesota. And now the extended outlook for the period Monday through Saturday. Scattered thunderstorms are forecast to develop late Monday night into early Tuesday morning across much of the coverage area. A few storms may produce hail, gusty winds, frequent lightning and brief heavy rain. Severe storms cannot be entirely ruled out, but chances are low. Spotter information statement, Skywarn spotter activation will not be needed. Now the forecast for central Minnesota, from St. Cloud to the northwest Twin Cities suburbs. Overnight, increasing clouds. Lows in the upper 50s. Northeast winds up to 5 miles an hour. Monday, partly sunny. Highs in the mid-80s. East winds up to 5 miles an hour. Monday night, mostly cloudy. Lows in the lower 60s. Southeast winds up to 5 miles an hour in the evening becoming light. Tuesday, mostly sunny. Highs in the mid-80s. Northeast winds up to 5 miles an hour. Tuesday night, partly cloudy. Lows in the lower 60s. North winds up to 5 miles an hour. Wednesday through Friday, partly cloudy. Highs in the upper 70s. Lows in the upper 50s. Friday night and Saturday, mostly cloudy. A 30% chance of rain showers. Lows in the upper 50s. Highs in the mid 70s. Saturday night and Sunday, mostly cloudy. Lows in the upper 50s. Highs in the upper 70s. Again, the forecast for central Minnesota, from St. Cloud to the northwest Twin Cities suburbs for overnight, increasing clouds. Lows in the upper 50s. Northeast winds up to 5 miles an hour. 10 p.m. in Buffalo, it was cloudy. The temperature was 70 degrees, the dew point was 66, and the relative humidity was 88%. The wind was east at 3 miles an hour. The pressure was 29.90 inches and rising. In Maple Lake, it was clear the temperature was 70 degrees, the dew point was 65, and the relative humidity was 84%. The wind was calm. The pressure was 29.92 inches and rising. Elsewhere across central Minnesota, it was clear, with a temperature of 70 at St. Cloud, 72 at Anoka, 67 at Princeton, and 70 at Litchfield.
It was partly cloudy, with a temperature of 75 at Crystal and 70 at Little Falls. At the Twin Cities, it was mostly cloudy, with a temperature of 78. At Willmar, it was cloudy, with a temperature of 68. Around the state, at Brainerd, it was clear, with a temperature of 64. It was partly cloudy, with a temperature of 75 at Mankato and 60 at Duluth. At Rochester, it was mostly cloudy, with a temperature of 72. Once again at 10 p.m., in Buffalo, it was 70 degrees under cloudy skies. And in Maple Lake, it was 70 degrees under clear skies. 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The current time is 10:40 p.m. Central Daylight Time. Now here is the hazardous weather outlook for portions of central and southern Minnesota and west central Wisconsin. For tonight, areas of dense fog are likely overnight into tomorrow morning, primarily across low-lying areas of western Wisconsin and southeast Minnesota. And now the extended outlook for the period Monday through Saturday. Scattered thunderstorms are forecast to develop late Monday night into early Tuesday morning across much of the coverage area. A few storms may produce hail, gusty winds, frequent lightning and brief heavy rain. Severe storms cannot be entirely ruled out, but chances are low. Spotter information statement, Skywarn spotter activation will not be needed. Now the forecast for central Minnesota, from St. Cloud to the northwest Twin Cities suburbs. Overnight, increasing clouds. Lows in the upper 50s. Northeast winds up to 5 miles an hour. Monday, partly sunny. Highs in the mid-80s. East winds up to 5 miles an hour. Monday night, mostly cloudy. Lows in the lower 60s. Southeast winds up to 5 miles an hour in the evening, becoming light. Tuesday, mostly sunny. Highs in the mid-80s. Northeast winds up to 5 miles an hour. Tuesday night, partly cloudy. Lows in the lower 60s. North winds up to 5 miles an hour. Wednesday through Friday, partly cloudy. Highs in the upper 70s. Lows in the upper 50s. Friday night and Saturday, mostly cloudy. A 30% chance of rain showers. Lows in the upper 50s. Highs in the mid-70s. Saturday night and Sunday, mostly cloudy. Lows in the upper 50s. Highs in the upper 70s. Again, the forecast for central Minnesota, from St. Cloud to the northwest Twin Cities suburbs for overnight, increasing clouds. Lows in the upper 50s. Northeast winds up to 5 miles an hour. At 10 p.m., in Buffalo, it was cloudy. The temperature was 70 degrees, the dew point was 66, and the relative humidity was 88%. The wind was east at 3 miles an hour. The pressure was 29.90 inches and rising. In Maple Lake, it was clear, the temperature was 70 degrees, the dew point was 65, and the relative humidity was 84%. The wind was calm. The pressure was 29.92 inches and rising. Elsewhere across central Minnesota, it was clear, with a temperature of 70 at St. Cloud, 72 at Anoka, 67 at Princeton, and 70 at Litchfield. It was partly cloudy, with a temperature of 75 at Crystal and 70 at Little Falls. At the Twin Cities, it was mostly cloudy, with a temperature of 78. At Willmar, it was cloudy, with a temperature of 68. Around the state, at Brainerd, it was clear, with a temperature of 64. It was partly cloudy, with a temperature of 75 at Mankato and 60 at Duluth. At Rochester, it was mostly cloudy, with a temperature of 72. Once again at 10 p.m., in Buffalo, it was 70 degrees under cloudy skies.
and in Maple Lake, it was 70 degrees under clear skies. 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The current time is 10:44 p.m. Central Daylight Time. Now here is the hazardous weather outlook for portions of central and southern Minnesota and west central Wisconsin. For tonight, areas of dense fog are likely overnight into tomorrow morning, primarily across low-lying areas of western Wisconsin and southeast Minnesota. And now the extended outlook for the period Monday through Saturday. Scattered thunderstorms are forecast to develop late Monday night into early Tuesday morning across much of the coverage area. A few storms may produce hail, gusty winds, frequent lightning and brief heavy rain. Severe storms cannot be entirely ruled out, but chances are low. Spotter information statement, SkyWarn spotter activation will not be needed. Now the forecast for central Minnesota, from St. Cloud to the northwest Twin Cities suburbs. Overnight, increasing clouds. Lows in the upper 50s. Northeast winds up to 5 miles an hour. Monday, partly sunny. Highs in the mid-80s. East winds up to 5 miles an hour. Monday night, mostly cloudy. Lows in the lower 60s. Southeast winds up to 5 miles an hour in the evening, becoming light. Tuesday, mostly sunny. Highs in the mid-80s. Northeast winds up to 5 miles an hour. Tuesday night, partly cloudy. Lows in the lower 60s. North winds up to 5 miles an hour. Wednesday through Friday, partly cloudy. Highs in the upper 70s. Lows in the upper 50s. Friday night and Saturday, mostly cloudy. A 30% chance of rain showers. Lows in the upper 50s. Highs in the mid 70s. Saturday night and Sunday, mostly cloudy. Lows in the upper 50s. Highs in the upper 70s. Again, the forecast for central Minnesota, from St. Cloud to the northwest Twin Cities suburbs for overnight, increasing clouds. Lows in the upper 50s. Northeast winds up to 5 miles an hour. At 10 p.m., in Buffalo, it was cloudy. The temperature was 70 degrees, the dew point was 66, and the relative humidity was 88%. The wind was east at 3 miles an hour. The pressure was 29.90 inches and rising. In Maple Lake, it was clear. The temperature was 70 degrees, the dew point was 65, and the relative humidity was 84%. The wind was calm. The pressure was 29.92 inches and rising. Elsewhere across central Minnesota, it was clear, with a temperature of 70 at St. Cloud, 72 at Anoka, 67 at Princeton, and 70 at Litchfield. It was partly cloudy, with a temperature of 75 at Crystal, and 70 at Little Falls. At the Twin Cities, it was mostly cloudy, with a temperature of 78. At Willmar, it was cloudy, with a temperature of 68. Around the state, at Brainerd, it was clear, with a temperature of 64. It was partly cloudy, with a temperature of 75 at Mankato, and 60 at Duluth. At Rochester, it was mostly cloudy, with a temperature of 72. Once again at 10 p.m., in Buffalo, it was 70 degrees under cloudy skies. And in Maple Lake, it was 70 degrees under clear skies. 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The current time is 10:48 p.m. Central Daylight Time. Now here is the hazardous weather outlook for portions of central and southern Minnesota and west central Wisconsin. For tonight,
Areas of dense fog are likely overnight into tomorrow morning, primarily across low-lying areas of western Wisconsin and southeast Minnesota. And now the extended outlook for the period Monday through Saturday. Scattered thunderstorms are forecast to develop late Monday night into early Tuesday morning across much of the coverage area. A few storms may produce hail, gusty winds, frequent lightning and brief heavy rain. Severe storms cannot be entirely ruled out, but chances are low. Spotter information statement, SkyWarn spotter activation will not be needed. Now the forecast for central Minnesota, from St. Cloud to the northwest Twin Cities suburbs. Overnight, increasing clouds. Lows in the upper 50s. Northeast winds up to 5 miles an hour. Monday, partly sunny. Highs in the mid-80s. East winds up to 5 miles an hour. Monday night, mostly cloudy. Lows in the lower 60s. Southeast winds up to 5 miles an hour in the evening, becoming light. Tuesday, mostly sunny. Highs in the mid-80s. Northeast winds up to 5 miles an hour. Tuesday night, partly cloudy. Lows in the lower 60s. North winds up to 5 miles an hour. Wednesday through Friday, partly cloudy. Highs in the upper 70s. Lows in the upper 50s. Friday night and Saturday, mostly cloudy. A 30% chance of rain showers. Lows in the upper 50s. Highs in the mid-70s. Saturday night and Sunday, mostly cloudy. Lows in the upper 50s. Highs in the upper 70s. Again, the forecast for central Minnesota, from St. Cloud to the northwest Twin Cities suburbs for overnight, increasing clouds. Lows in the upper 50s. Northeast winds up to 5 miles an hour. At 10 p.m., in Buffalo, it was cloudy. The temperature was 70 degrees, the dew point was 66, and the relative humidity was 88%. The wind was east at 3 miles an hour. The pressure was 29.90 inches and rising. In Maple Lake, it was clear, the temperature was 70 degrees. The dew point was 65, and the relative humidity was 84%. The wind was calm. The pressure was 29.92 inches and rising. Elsewhere across central Minnesota, it was clear, with a temperature of 70 at St. Cloud, 72 at Anoka, 67 at Princeton, and 70 at Litchfield. It was partly cloudy, with a temperature of 75 at Crystal, and 70 at Little Falls. At the Twin Cities, it was mostly cloudy, with a temperature of 78. At Willmar, it was cloudy, with a temperature of 68. Around the state, at Brainerd, it was clear, with a temperature of 64. It was partly cloudy, with a temperature of 75 at Mankato, and 60 at Duluth. At Rochester, it was mostly cloudy, with a temperature of 72. Once again at 10 p.m., in Buffalo, it was 70 degrees under cloudy skies. And in Maple Lake, it was 70 degrees under clear skies. 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The current time is 10:53 p.m. Central Daylight Time. Now here is the hazardous weather outlook for portions of central and southern Minnesota and west central Wisconsin. For tonight, areas of dense fog are likely overnight into tomorrow morning, primarily across low-lying areas of western Wisconsin and southeast Minnesota. And now the extended outlook for the period Monday through Saturday. Scattered thunderstorms are forecast to develop late Monday night into early Tuesday morning across much of the coverage area. A few storms may produce hail, gusty winds, frequent lightning and brief heavy rain. Severe storms cannot be entirely ruled out, but chances are low. Spotter information statement, SkyWarn spotter activation will not

needed. Now the forecast for central Minnesota, from St. Cloud to the northwest Twin Cities suburbs. Overnight, increasing clouds. Lows in the upper 50s. Northeast winds up to 5 miles an hour. Monday, partly sunny. Highs in the mid-80s. East winds up to 5 miles an hour. Monday night, mostly cloudy. Lows in the lower 60s. Southeast winds up to 5 miles an hour in the evening, becoming light. Tuesday, mostly sunny. Highs in the mid-80s. Northeast winds up to 5 miles an hour. Tuesday night, partly cloudy. Lows in the lower 60s. North winds up to 5 miles an hour. Wednesday through Friday, partly cloudy. Highs in the upper 70s. Lows in the upper 50s. Friday night and Saturday, mostly cloudy. A 30% chance of rain showers. Lows in the upper 50s. Highs in the mid-70s. Saturday night and Sunday, mostly cloudy. Lows in the upper 50s. Highs in the upper 70s. Again, the forecast for central Minnesota, from St. Cloud to the northwest Twin Cities suburbs for overnight, increasing clouds. Lows in the upper 50s. Northeast winds up to 5 miles an hour. At 10 p.m., in Buffalo, it was cloudy. The temperature was 70 degrees, the dew point was 66, and the relative humidity was 88%. The wind was east at 3 miles an hour. The pressure was 29.90 inches and rising. In Maple Lake, it was clear, the temperature was 70 degrees, the dew point was 65, and the relative humidity was 84%. The wind was calm. The pressure was 29.92 inches and rising. Elsewhere across central Minnesota, it was clear, with a temperature of 70 at St. Cloud, 72 at Anoka, 67 at Princeton, and 70 at Litchfield. It was partly cloudy, with a temperature of 75 at Crystal, and 70 at Little Falls. At the Twin Cities, it was mostly cloudy, with a temperature of 78. At Willmar, it was cloudy, with a temperature of 68. Around the state, at Brainerd, it was clear, with a temperature of 64. It was partly cloudy, with a temperature of 75 at Mankato, and 60 at Duluth. At Rochester, it was mostly cloudy, with a temperature of 72. Once again at 10 p.m., in Buffalo, it was 70 degrees under cloudy skies. And in Maple Lake, it was 70 degrees under clear skies. 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The current time is 10:57 p.m. Central Daylight Time. Now here is the hazardous weather outlook for portions of central and southern Minnesota and west central Wisconsin. For tonight, areas of dense fog are likely overnight into tomorrow morning, primarily across low-lying areas of western Wisconsin and southeast Minnesota. And now the extended outlook for the period Monday through Saturday. Scattered thunderstorms are forecast to develop late Monday night into early Tuesday morning across much of the coverage area. A few storms may produce hail, gusty winds, frequent lightning, and brief heavy rain. Severe storms cannot be entirely ruled out, but chances are low. Spotter information statement: Skywarn spotter activation will not be needed. Now the forecast for central Minnesota, from St. Cloud to the northwest Twin Cities suburbs. Overnight, increasing clouds. Lows in the upper 50s. Northeast winds up to 5 miles an hour. Monday, partly sunny. Highs in the mid-80s. East winds up to 5 miles an hour. Monday night, mostly cloudy. Lows in the lower 60s. Southeast winds up to 5 miles an hour in the evening, becoming light. Tuesday, mostly sunny.
Highs in the mid-80s. Northeast winds up to 5 miles an hour. Tuesday night, partly cloudy. Lows in the lower 60s. North winds up to 5 miles an hour. Wednesday through Friday, partly cloudy. Highs in the upper 70s. Lows in the upper 50s. Friday night and Saturday, mostly cloudy. A 30% chance of rain showers. Lows in the upper 50s. Highs in the mid-70s. Saturday night and Sunday, mostly cloudy. Lows in the upper 50s. Highs in the upper 70s. Again, the forecast for central Minnesota, from St. Cloud to the northwest Twin Cities suburbs for overnight, increasing clouds. Lows in the upper 50s. Northeast winds up to 5 miles an hour. 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The current time is 11 p.m. Central Daylight Time. Now here is the hazardous weather outlook for portions of central and southern Minnesota and west central Wisconsin. For tonight, areas of dense fog are likely overnight into tomorrow morning, primarily across low-lying areas of western Wisconsin and southeast Minnesota. And now the extended outlook for the period Monday through Saturday. Scattered thunderstorms are forecast to develop late Monday night into early Tuesday morning across much of the coverage area. A few storms may produce hail, gusty winds, frequent lightning and brief heavy rain. Severe storms cannot be entirely ruled out, but chances are low. Spotter information statement, Skywarn spotter activation will not be needed. Now the forecast for central Minnesota, from St. Cloud to the northwest Twin Cities suburbs. Overnight, increasing clouds. Lows in the upper 50s. Northeast winds up to 5 miles an hour. Monday, partly sunny. Highs in the mid-80s. East winds up to 5 miles an hour. Monday night, mostly cloudy. Lows in the lower 60s. Southeast winds up to 5 miles an hour in the evening becoming light. Tuesday, mostly sunny. Highs in the mid-80s. Northeast winds up to 5 miles an hour. Tuesday night, partly cloudy. Lows in the lower 60s. North winds up to 5 miles an hour. Wednesday through Friday, partly cloudy. Highs in the upper 70s. Lows in the upper 50s. Friday night and Saturday, mostly cloudy. A 30% chance of rain showers. Lows in the upper 50s. Highs in the mid-70s. Saturday night and Sunday, mostly cloudy. Lows in the upper 50s. Highs in the upper 70s. Again, the forecast for central Minnesota, from St. Cloud to the northwest Twin Cities suburbs for overnight, increasing clouds. Lows in the upper 50s. Northeast winds up to 5 miles an hour. 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The current time is 11:03 p.m. Central Daylight Time. Now here is the hazardous weather outlook for portions of central and southern Minnesota and west central Wisconsin. For tonight, areas of dense fog are likely overnight into tomorrow morning, primarily across low-lying areas of western Wisconsin and southeast Minnesota. And now the extended outlook for the period Monday through Saturday. Scattered thunderstorms are forecast to develop late Monday night into early Tuesday morning across much of the coverage area. A few storms may produce hail, gusty winds, frequent lightning and brief heavy rain. Severe storms cannot be entirely ruled out, but chances are low. Spotter information statement,
Skywarn spotter activation will not be needed. Now the forecast for central Minnesota, from St. Cloud to the northwest Twin Cities suburbs. Overnight, increasing clouds. Lows in the upper 50s. Northeast winds up to 5 miles an hour. Monday, partly sunny. Highs in the mid-80s. East winds up to 5 miles an hour. Monday night, mostly cloudy. Lows in the lower 60s. Southeast winds up to 5 miles an hour in the evening becoming light. Tuesday, mostly sunny. Highs in the mid-80s. Northeast winds up to 5 miles an hour. Tuesday night, partly cloudy. Lows in the lower 60s. North winds up to 5 miles an hour. Wednesday through Friday, partly cloudy. Highs in the upper 70s. Lows in the upper 50s. Friday night and Saturday, mostly cloudy. A 30% chance of rain showers. Lows in the upper 50s. Highs in the mid-70s. Saturday night and Sunday, mostly cloudy. Lows in the upper 50s. Highs in the upper 70s. Again, the forecast for central Minnesota, from St. Cloud to the northwest Twin Cities suburbs for overnight, increasing clouds. Lows in the upper 50s. Northeast winds up to 5 miles an hour. 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The current time is 11:06 p.m. Central Daylight Time. Now here is the hazardous weather outlook for portions of central and southern Minnesota and west central Wisconsin. For tonight, areas of dense fog are likely overnight into tomorrow morning, primarily across low-lying areas of western Wisconsin and southeast Minnesota. And now the extended outlook for the period Monday through Saturday. Scattered thunderstorms are forecast to develop late Monday night into early Tuesday morning across much of the coverage area. A few storms may produce hail, gusty winds, frequent lightning and brief heavy rain. Severe storms cannot be entirely ruled out, but chances are low. Spotter information statement, Skywarn spotter activation will not be needed. Now the forecast for central Minnesota, from St. Cloud to the northwest Twin Cities suburbs. Overnight, increasing clouds. Lows in the upper 50s. Northeast winds up to 5 miles an hour. Monday, partly sunny. Highs in the mid-80s. East winds up to 5 miles an hour. Monday night, mostly cloudy. Lows in the lower 60s. Southeast winds up to 5 miles an hour in the evening becoming light. Tuesday, mostly sunny. Highs in the mid-80s. Northeast winds up to 5 miles an hour. Tuesday night, partly cloudy. Lows in the lower 60s. North winds up to 5 miles an hour. Wednesday through Friday, partly cloudy. Highs in the upper 70s. Lows in the upper 50s. Friday night and Saturday, mostly cloudy. A 30% chance of rain showers. Lows in the upper 50s. Highs in the mid-70s. Saturday night and Sunday, mostly cloudy. Lows in the upper 50s. Highs in the upper 70s. Again, the forecast for central Minnesota, from St. Cloud to the northwest Twin Cities suburbs for overnight, increasing clouds. Lows in the upper 50s. Northeast winds up to 5 miles an hour. 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The current time is 11:08 p.m. Central Daylight Time.
Now here is the hazardous weather outlook for portions of central and southern Minnesota and west central Wisconsin. For tonight, areas of dense fog are likely overnight into tomorrow morning, primarily across low-lying areas of western Wisconsin and southeast Minnesota. And now the extended outlook for the period Monday through Saturday. Scattered thunderstorms are forecast to develop late Monday night into early Tuesday morning across much of the coverage area. A few storms may produce hail, gusty winds, frequent lightning and brief heavy rain. Severe storms cannot be entirely ruled out, but chances are low. Spotter information statement: Skywarn spotter activation will not be needed. Now the forecast for central Minnesota, from St. Cloud to the northwest Twin Cities suburbs. Overnight, increasing clouds. Lows in the upper 50s. Northeast winds up to 5 miles an hour. Monday, partly sunny. Highs in the mid-80s. East winds up to 5 miles an hour. Monday night, mostly cloudy. Lows in the lower 60s. Southeast winds up to 5 miles an hour in the evening, becoming light. Tuesday, mostly sunny. Highs in the mid-80s. Northeast winds up to 5 miles an hour. Tuesday night, partly cloudy. Lows in the lower 60s. North winds up to 5 miles an hour. Wednesday through Friday, partly cloudy. Highs in the upper 70s. Lows in the upper 50s. Friday night and Saturday, mostly cloudy. A 30% chance of rain showers. Lows in the upper 50s. Highs in the mid-70s. Saturday night and Sunday, mostly cloudy. Lows in the upper 50s. Highs in the upper 70s. Again, the forecast for central Minnesota, from St. Cloud to the northwest Twin Cities suburbs for overnight, increasing clouds. Lows in the upper 50s. Northeast winds up to 5 miles an hour. 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The current time is 11:11 p.m. Central Daylight Time. Now here is the hazardous weather outlook for portions of central and southern Minnesota and west central Wisconsin. For tonight, areas of dense fog are likely overnight into tomorrow morning, primarily across low-lying areas of western Wisconsin and southeast Minnesota. And now the extended outlook for the period Monday through Saturday. Scattered thunderstorms are forecast to develop late Monday night into early Tuesday morning across much of the coverage area. A few storms may produce hail, gusty winds, frequent lightning and brief heavy rain. Severe storms cannot be entirely ruled out, but chances are low. Spotter information statement: Skywarn spotter activation will not be needed. Now the forecast for central Minnesota, from St. Cloud to the northwest Twin Cities suburbs. Overnight, increasing clouds. Lows in the upper 50s. Northeast winds up to 5 miles an hour. Monday, partly sunny. Highs in the mid-80s. East winds up to 5 miles an hour. Monday night, mostly cloudy. Lows in the lower 60s. Southeast winds up to 5 miles an hour in the evening, becoming light. Tuesday, mostly sunny. Highs in the mid-80s. Northeast winds up to 5 miles an hour. Tuesday night, partly cloudy. Lows in the lower 60s. North winds up to 5 miles an hour. Wednesday through Friday, partly cloudy. Highs in the upper 70s. Lows in the upper 50s. Friday night and Saturday, mostly cloudy. A 30% chance of rain showers. Lows in the upper 50s. Highs in the mid-70s. Saturday night and Sunday, mostly cloudy. Lows in the upper 50s. Highs in the upper 70s. Again,
The forecast for central Minnesota, from St. Cloud to the northwest Twin Cities suburbs for overnight, increasing clouds. Lows in the upper 50s. Northeast winds up to 5 miles an hour. At 11 p.m., in Buffalo, it was cloudy. The temperature was 64 degrees, the dew point was 64, and the relative humidity was 100%. The wind was calm. The pressure was 29.91 inches and rising. In Maple Lake, it was clear, the temperature was 67 degrees, the dew point was 64, and the relative humidity was 88%. The wind was calm. The pressure was 29.93 inches and rising. Elsewhere across central Minnesota, it was clear, with a temperature of 67 at Princeton and 68 at Litchfield. At St. Cloud, it was partly cloudy, with a temperature of 69. It was mostly cloudy, with a temperature of 78 at the Twin Cities, 71 at Anoka, 74 at Crystal, and 68 at Little Falls. At Willmar, it was cloudy, with a temperature of 70. Around the state, it was clear, with a temperature of 62 at Brainerd, and 58 at Duluth. At Mankato, it was partly cloudy, with a temperature of 73. At Rochester, it was mostly cloudy, with a temperature of 71. Once again at 11 p.m., in Buffalo, it was 64 degrees under cloudy skies. And in Maple Lake, it was 67 degrees under clear skies. 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The current time is 11:16 p.m. Central Daylight Time. Now here is the hazardous weather outlook for portions of central and southern Minnesota and west central Wisconsin. For tonight, areas of dense fog are likely overnight into tomorrow morning, primarily across low-lying areas of western Wisconsin and southeast Minnesota. And now the extended outlook for the period Monday through Saturday. Scattered thunderstorms are forecast to develop late Monday night into early Tuesday morning across much of the coverage area. A few storms may produce hail, gusty winds, frequent lightning and brief heavy rain. Severe storms cannot be entirely ruled out, but chances are low. Spotter information statement, Skywarn spotter activation will not be needed. Now the forecast for central Minnesota, from St. Cloud to the northwest Twin Cities suburbs. Overnight, increasing clouds. Lows in the upper 50s. Northeast winds up to 5 miles an hour. Monday, partly sunny. Highs in the mid-80s. East winds up to 5 miles an hour. Monday night, mostly cloudy. Lows in the lower 60s. Southeast winds up to 5 miles an hour in the evening, becoming light. Tuesday, mostly sunny. Highs in the mid-80s. Northeast winds up to 5 miles an hour. Tuesday night, partly cloudy. Lows in the lower 60s. North winds up to 5 miles an hour. Wednesday through Friday, partly cloudy. Highs in the upper 70s. Lows in the upper 50s. Friday night and Saturday, mostly cloudy. A 30% chance of rain showers. Lows in the upper 50s. Highs in the mid 70s. Saturday night and Sunday, mostly cloudy. Lows in the upper 50s. Highs in the upper 70s. Again, the forecast for central Minnesota, from St. Cloud to the northwest Twin Cities suburbs for overnight, increasing clouds. Lows in the upper 50s. Northeast winds up to 5 miles an hour. At 11 p.m., in Buffalo, it was cloudy. The temperature was 64 degrees, the dew point was 64, and the relative humidity was 100%. The wind was calm. The pressure was 29.91 inches and rising. In Maple Lake, it was clear, the temperature was 67 degrees,
The dew point was 64, and the relative humidity was 88%. The wind was calm. The pressure was 29.93 inches and rising. Elsewhere across central Minnesota, it was clear, with a temperature of 67 at Princeton and 68 at Litchfield. At St. Cloud, it was partly cloudy, with a temperature of 69. It was mostly cloudy, with a temperature of 78 at the Twin Cities, 71 at Anoka, 74 at Crystal, and 68 at Little Falls. At Willmar, it was cloudy, with a temperature of 70. Around the state, it was clear, with a temperature of 62 at Brainerd, and 58 at Duluth. At Mankato, it was partly cloudy, with a temperature of 73. At Rochester, it was mostly cloudy, with a temperature of 71. Once again at 11 p.m., in Buffalo, it was 64 degrees under cloudy skies. And in Maple Lake, it was 67 degrees under clear skies. This is Weather Radio Station WMG676 Clearwater, broadcasting on a frequency of 162.50 MHz. 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The current time is 11:20 p.m. Central Daylight Time. Now here is the hazardous weather outlook for portions of central and southern Minnesota and west central Wisconsin. For tonight, areas of dense fog are likely overnight into tomorrow morning, primarily across low-lying areas of western Wisconsin and southeast Minnesota. And now the extended outlook for the period Monday through Saturday. Scattered thunderstorms are forecast to develop late Monday night into early Tuesday morning across much of the coverage area. A few storms may produce hail, gusty winds, frequent lightning and brief heavy rain. Severe storms cannot be entirely ruled out, but chances are low. Spotter information statement: Skywarn spotter activation will not be needed. Now the forecast for central Minnesota, from St. Cloud to the northwest Twin Cities suburbs. Overnight, increasing clouds. Lows in the upper 50s. Northeast winds up to 5 miles an hour. Monday, partly sunny. Highs in the mid-80s. East winds up to 5 miles an hour. Monday night, mostly cloudy. Lows in the lower 60s. Southeast winds up to 5 miles an hour in the evening, becoming light. Tuesday, mostly sunny. Highs in the mid-80s. Northeast winds up to 5 miles an hour. Tuesday night, partly cloudy. Lows in the lower 60s. North winds up to 5 miles an hour. Wednesday through Friday, partly cloudy. Highs in the upper 70s. Lows in the upper 50s. Friday night and Saturday, mostly cloudy. A 30% chance of rain showers. Lows in the upper 50s. Highs in the mid 70s. Saturday night and Sunday, mostly cloudy. Lows in the upper 50s. Highs in the upper 70s. Again, the forecast for central Minnesota, from St. Cloud to the northwest Twin Cities suburbs for overnight, increasing clouds. Lows in the upper 50s. Northeast winds up to 5 miles an hour. At 11 p.m., in Buffalo, it was cloudy. The temperature was 64 degrees, the dew point was 64, and the relative humidity was 100%. The wind was calm. The pressure was 29.91 inches and rising. In Maple Lake, it was clear, the temperature was 67 degrees, the dew point was 64, and the relative humidity was 88%. The wind was calm. The pressure was 29.93 inches and rising. Elsewhere across central Minnesota, it was clear, with a temperature of 67 at Princeton and 68 at Litchfield. At St. Cloud, it was partly cloudy, with a temperature of 69. It was mostly cloudy, with a temperature of 78 at the Twin Cities, 71 at Anoka, 74 at Crystal, and 68 at Little Falls. At Willmar, it was cloudy,
with a temperature of 70. Around the state, it was clear, with a temperature of 62 at Brainerd and 58 at Duluth. At Mankato, it was partly cloudy, with a temperature of 73. At Rochester, it was mostly cloudy, with a temperature of 71. Once again at 11 p.m., in Buffalo, it was 64 degrees under cloudy skies. And in Maple Lake, it was 67 degrees under clear skies. 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The current time is 11:24 p.m. Central Daylight Time. Now here is the hazardous weather outlook for portions of central and southern Minnesota and west central Wisconsin. For tonight, areas of dense fog are likely overnight into tomorrow morning, primarily across low-lying areas of western Wisconsin and southeast Minnesota. And now the extended outlook for the period Monday through Saturday. Scattered thunderstorms are forecast to develop late Monday night into early Tuesday morning across much of the coverage area. A few storms may produce hail, gusty winds, frequent lightning and brief heavy rain. Severe storms cannot be entirely ruled out, but chances are low. Spotter information statement, Skywarn spotter activation will not be needed. Now the forecast for central Minnesota, from St. Cloud to the northwest Twin Cities suburbs. Overnight, increasing clouds. Lows in the upper 50s. Northeast winds up to 5 miles an hour. Monday, partly sunny. Highs in the mid-80s. East winds up to 5 miles an hour. Monday night, mostly cloudy. Lows in the lower 60s. Southeast winds up to 5 miles an hour in the evening, becoming light. Tuesday, mostly sunny. Highs in the mid-80s. Northeast winds up to 5 miles an hour. Tuesday night, partly cloudy. Lows in the lower 60s. North winds up to 5 miles an hour. Wednesday through Friday, partly cloudy. Highs in the upper 70s. Lows in the upper 50s. Friday night and Saturday, mostly cloudy. A 30% chance of rain showers. Lows in the upper 50s. Highs in the mid-70s. Saturday night and Sunday, mostly cloudy. Lows in the upper 50s. Highs in the upper 70s. Again, the forecast for central Minnesota, from St. Cloud to the northwest Twin Cities suburbs for overnight, increasing clouds. Lows in the upper 50s. Northeast winds up to 5 miles an hour. At 11 p.m., in Buffalo, it was cloudy. The temperature was 64 degrees, the dew point was 64, and the relative humidity was 100%. The wind was calm. The pressure was 29.91 inches and rising. In Maple Lake, it was clear. The temperature was 67 degrees. The dew point was 64, and the relative humidity was 88%. The wind was calm. The pressure was 29.93 inches and rising. Elsewhere across central Minnesota, it was clear, with a temperature of 67 at Princeton and 68 at Litchfield. At St. Cloud, it was partly cloudy, with a temperature of 69. It was mostly cloudy, with a temperature of 78 at the Twin Cities, 71 at Anoka, 74 at Crystal, and 68 at Little Falls. At Willmar, it was cloudy, with a temperature of 70. Around the state, it was clear, with a temperature of 62 at Brainerd and 58 at Duluth. At Mankato, it was partly cloudy, with a temperature of 73. At Rochester, it was mostly cloudy, with a temperature of 71. Once again at 11 p.m., in Buffalo, it was 64 degrees under cloudy skies. And in Maple Lake, it was 67 degrees under clear skies. 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

Your storms cannot be entirely ruled out, but chances are low. Spotter information statement. Sky warns spotter activation will not be needed. Now the forecast for central Minnesota, from St. Cloud to the northwest Twin Cities suburbs. Overnight, increasing clouds. Lows in the upper 50s. Northeast winds up to 5 miles an hour. Monday, partly sunny. Highs in the mid-80s. East winds up to 5 miles an hour. Monday night, mostly cloudy. Lows in the lower 60s. Southeast winds up to 5 miles an hour in the evening, becoming light. Tuesday, mostly sunny. Highs in the mid-80s. Northeast winds up to 5 miles an hour. Tuesday night, partly cloudy. Lows in the lower 60s. North winds up to 5 miles an hour. Wednesday through Friday, partly cloudy. Highs in the upper 70s. Lows in the upper 50s. Friday night and Saturday, mostly cloudy. A 30% chance of rain showers. Lows in the upper 50s. Highs in the mid 70s. Saturday night and Sunday, mostly cloudy. Lows in the upper 50s. Highs in the upper 70s. Again, the forecast for central Minnesota, from St. Cloud to the northwest Twin Cities suburbs for overnight, increasing clouds. Lows in the upper 50s. Northeast winds up to 5 miles an hour. At 11 p.m., in Buffalo, it was cloudy. The temperature was 64 degrees, the dew point was 64, and the relative humidity was 100%. The wind was calm. The pressure was 29.91 inches and rising. In Maple Lake, it was clear, the temperature was 67 degrees, the dew point was 64, and the relative humidity was 88%. The wind was calm. The pressure was 29.93 inches and rising. Elsewhere across central Minnesota, it was clear, with a temperature of 67 at Princeton and 68 at Litchfield. At St. Cloud, it was partly cloudy, with a temperature of 69. It was mostly cloudy, with a temperature of 78 at the Twin Cities, 71 at Anoka, 74 at Crystal, and 68 at Little Falls. At Willmar, it was cloudy, with a temperature of 70. Around the state, it was clear, with a temperature of 62 at Brainerd and 58 at Duluth. At Mankato, it was partly cloudy, with a temperature of 73. At Rochester, it was mostly cloudy, with a temperature of 71. Once again at 11 p.m., in Buffalo, it was 64 degrees under cloudy skies. And in Maple Lake, it was 67 degrees under clear skies. 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The current time is 11:33 p.m. Central Daylight Time. Now here is the hazardous weather outlook for portions of central and southern Minnesota and west central Wisconsin. For tonight, areas of dense fog are likely overnight into tomorrow morning, primarily across low-lying areas of western Wisconsin and southeast Minnesota. And now the extended outlook for the period Monday through Saturday. Scattered thunderstorms are forecast to develop late Monday night into early Tuesday morning across much of the coverage area. A few storms may produce hail, gusty winds, frequent lightning, and brief heavy rain. Severe storms cannot be entirely ruled out, but chances are low. Spotter information statement. Sky warns spotter activation will not be needed. Now the forecast for central Minnesota, from St. Cloud to the northwest Twin Cities suburbs. Overnight, increasing clouds. Lows in the upper 50s. Northeast winds up to 5 miles an hour. Monday, partly sunny. Highs in the mid-80s. East winds up to 5 miles an hour. Monday night, mostly cloudy. Lows in the

lower 60s. Southeast winds up to 5 miles an hour in the evening, becoming light. Tuesday, mostly sunny. Highs in the mid 80s. Northeast winds up to 5 miles an hour. Tuesday night, partly cloudy. Lows in the lower 60s. North winds up to 5 miles an hour. Wednesday through Friday, partly cloudy. Highs in the upper 70s. Lows in the upper 50s. Friday night and Saturday, mostly cloudy. A 30% chance of rain showers. Lows in the upper 50s. Highs in the mid 70s. Saturday night and Sunday, mostly cloudy. Lows in the upper 50s. Highs in the upper 70s. Again, the forecast for central Minnesota, from St. Cloud to the northwest Twin Cities suburbs for overnight, increasing clouds. Lows in the upper 50s. Northeast winds up to 5 miles an hour. At 11 p.m., in Buffalo, it was cloudy. The temperature was 64 degrees, the dew point was 64, and the relative humidity was 100%. The wind was calm. The pressure was 29.91 inches and rising. In Maple Lake, it was clear, the temperature was 67 degrees, the dew point was 64, and the relative humidity was 88%. The wind was calm. The pressure was 29.93 inches and rising. Elsewhere across central Minnesota, it was clear, with a temperature of 67 at Princeton and 68 at Litchfield. At St. Cloud, it was partly cloudy, with a temperature of 69. It was mostly cloudy, with a temperature of 78 at the Twin Cities, 71 at Anoka, 74 at Crystal, and 68 at Little Falls. At Willmar, it was cloudy, with a temperature of 70. Around the state, it was clear, with a temperature of 62 at Brainerd, and 58 at Duluth. At Mankato, it was partly cloudy, with a temperature of 73. At Rochester, it was mostly cloudy, with a temperature of 71. Once again at 11 p.m., in Buffalo, it was 64 degrees under cloudy skies. And in Maple Lake, it was 67 degrees under clear skies. 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The current time is 11:37 p.m. Central Daylight Time. Now here is the hazardous weather outlook for portions of central and southern Minnesota and west central Wisconsin. For tonight, areas of dense fog are likely overnight into tomorrow morning, primarily across low-lying areas of western Wisconsin and southeast Minnesota. And now the extended outlook for the period Monday through Saturday. Scattered thunderstorms are forecast to develop late Monday night into early Tuesday morning across much of the coverage area. A few storms may produce hail, gusty winds, frequent light, heavy rain. Severe storms cannot be entirely ruled out, but chances are low. Spotter information statement, Skywarn spotter activation will not be needed. Now the forecast for central Minnesota, from St. Cloud to the northwest Twin Cities suburbs. Overnight, increasing clouds. Lows in the upper 50s. Northeast winds up to 5 miles an hour. Monday, partly sunny. Highs in the mid-80s. East winds up to 5 miles an hour. Monday night, mostly cloudy. Lows in the lower 60s. Southeast winds up to 5 miles an hour in the evening, becoming light. Tuesday, mostly sunny. Highs in the mid-80s. Northeast winds up to 5 miles an hour. Tuesday night, partly cloudy. Lows in the lower 60s. North winds up to 5 miles an hour. Wednesday through Friday, partly cloudy. Highs in the upper 70s. Lows in the upper 50s. Friday night and Saturday, mostly cloudy. A 30% chance of rain showers.

lows in the upper 50s. Highs in the mid-70s. Saturday night and Sunday, mostly cloudy. Lows in the upper 50s. Highs in the upper 70s. Again, the forecast for central Minnesota, from St. Cloud to the northwest Twin Cities suburbs for overnight, increasing clouds. Lows in the upper 50s. Northeast winds up to 5 miles an hour. At 11 p.m., in Buffalo, it was cloudy. The temperature was 64 degrees, the dew point was 64, and the relative humidity was 100%. The wind was calm. The pressure was 29.91 inches and rising. In Maple Lake, it was clear, the temperature was 67 degrees, the dew point was 64, and the relative humidity was 88%. The wind was calm. The pressure was 29.93 inches and rising. Elsewhere across central Minnesota, it was clear, with a temperature of 67 at Princeton and 68 at Litchfield. At St. Cloud, it was partly cloudy, with a temperature of 69. It was mostly cloudy, with a temperature of 78 at the Twin Cities, 71 at Anoka, 74 at Crystal, and 68 at Little Falls. At Willmar, it was cloudy, with a temperature of 70. Around the state, it was clear, with a temperature of 62 at Brainerd, and 58 at Duluth. At Mankato, it was partly cloudy, with a temperature of 73. Rochester, it was mostly cloudy, with a temperature of 71. Once again at 11 p.m., in Buffalo, it was 64 degrees under cloudy skies. And in Maple Lake, it was 67 degrees under clear skies. 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The current time is 11:42 p.m. Central Daylight Time. Now here is the hazardous weather outlook for portions of central and southern Minnesota and west central Wisconsin. For tonight, areas of dense fog are likely overnight into tomorrow morning, primarily across low-lying areas of western Wisconsin and southeast Minnesota. And now the extended outlook for the period Monday through Saturday. Scattered thunderstorms are forecast to develop late Monday night into early Tuesday morning across much of the coverage area. A few storms may produce hail, gusty winds, frequent lightning and brief heavy rain. Severe storms cannot be entirely ruled out, but chances are low. Spotter information statement, Skywarn spotter activation will not be needed. Now the forecast for central Minnesota, from St. Cloud to the northwest Twin Cities suburbs. Overnight, increasing clouds. Lows in the upper 50s. Northeast winds up to 5 miles an hour. Monday, partly sunny. Highs in the mid-80s. East winds up to 5 miles an hour. Monday night, mostly cloudy. Lows in the lower 60s. Southeast winds up to 5 miles an hour in the evening, becoming light. Tuesday, mostly sunny. Highs in the mid-80s. Northeast winds up to 5 miles an hour. Tuesday night, partly cloudy. Lows in the lower 60s. North winds up to 5 miles an hour. Wednesday through Friday, partly cloudy. Highs in the upper 70s. Lows in the upper 50s. Friday night and Saturday, mostly cloudy. A 30% chance of rain showers. Lows in the upper 50s. Highs in the mid 70s. Saturday night and Sunday, mostly cloudy. Lows in the upper 50s. Highs in the upper 70s. Again, the forecast for central Minnesota, from St. Cloud to the northwest Twin Cities suburbs for overnight, increasing clouds. Lows in the upper 50s. Northeast winds up to 5 miles an hour. At 11 p.m., in Buffalo, it was cloudy. The temperature was 64 degrees, the dew point was 64,
and the relative humidity was 100%. The wind was calm. The pressure was 29.91 inches and rising. In Maple Lake, it was clear, the temperature was 67 degrees, the dew point was 64, and the relative humidity was 88%. The wind was calm. The pressure was 29.93 inches and rising. Elsewhere across central Minnesota, it was clear, with a temperature of 67 at Princeton and 68 at Litchfield. At St. Cloud, it was partly cloudy, with a temperature of 69. It was mostly cloudy, with a temperature of 78 at the Twin Cities, 71 at Anoka, 74 at Crystal, and 68 at Little Falls. At Willmar, it was cloudy, with a temperature of 70. Around the state, it was clear, with a temperature of 62 at Brainerd, and 58 at Duluth. At Mankato, it was partly cloudy, with a temperature of 73. At Rochester, it was mostly cloudy, with a temperature of 71. Once again at 11 p.m., in Buffalo, it was 64 degrees under cloudy skies. And in Maple Lake, it was 67 degrees under clear skies. 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The current time is 11:46 p.m. Central Daylight Time. Now here is the hazardous weather outlook for portions of central and southern Minnesota and west central Wisconsin. For tonight, areas of dense fog are likely overnight into tomorrow morning, primarily across low-lying areas of western Wisconsin and southeast Minnesota. And now the extended outlook for the period Monday through Saturday. Scattered thunderstorms are forecast to develop late Monday night into early Tuesday morning across much of the coverage area. A few storms may produce hail, gusty winds, frequent lightning, and brief heavy rain. Severe storms cannot be entirely ruled out, but chances are low. Spotter information statement: Skywarn spotter activation will not be needed. Now the forecast for central Minnesota, from St. Cloud to the northwest Twin Cities suburbs. Overnight, increasing clouds. Lows in the upper 50s. Northeast winds up to 5 miles an hour. Monday, partly sunny. Highs in the mid-80s. East winds up to 5 miles an hour. Monday night, mostly cloudy. Lows in the lower 60s. Southeast winds up to 5 miles an hour in the evening, becoming light. Tuesday, mostly sunny. Highs in the mid-80s. Northeast winds up to 5 miles an hour. Tuesday night, partly cloudy. Lows in the lower 60s. North winds up to 5 miles an hour. Wednesday through Friday, partly cloudy. Highs in the upper 70s. Lows in the upper 50s. Friday night and Saturday, mostly cloudy. A 30% chance of rain showers. Lows in the upper 50s. Highs in the mid 70s. Saturday night and Sunday, mostly cloudy. Lows in the upper 50s. Highs in the upper 70s. Again, the forecast for central Minnesota, from St. Cloud to the northwest Twin Cities suburbs for overnight, increasing clouds. Lows in the upper 50s. Northeast winds up to 5 miles an hour. At 11 p.m., in Buffalo, it was cloudy. The temperature was 64 degrees, the dew point was 64, and the relative humidity was 100%. The wind was calm. The pressure was 29.91 inches and rising. In Maple Lake, it was clear, the temperature was 67 degrees, the dew point was 64, and the relative humidity was 88%. The wind was calm. The pressure was 29.93 inches and rising. Elsewhere across central Minnesota, it was clear, with a temperature of 67 at Princeton and 68 at Litchfield. At St. Cloud, it was partly cloudy, with a temperature of 69.
It was mostly cloudy, with a temperature of 78 at the Twin Cities, 71 at Anoka, 74 at Crystal, and 68 at Little Falls. At Willmar, it was cloudy, with a temperature of 70. Around the state, it was clear, with a temperature of 62 at Brainerd, and 58 at Duluth. At Mankato, it was partly cloudy, with a temperature of 73. At Rochester, it was mostly cloudy, with a temperature of 71. Once again at 11 p.m., in Buffalo, it was 64 degrees under cloudy skies. And in Maple Lake, it was 67 degrees under clear skies. 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The current time is 11:50 p.m. Central Daylight Time. Now here is the hazardous weather outlook for portions of central and southern Minnesota and west central Wisconsin. For tonight, areas of dense fog are likely overnight into tomorrow morning, primarily across low-lying areas of western Wisconsin and southeast Minnesota. And now the extended outlook for the period Monday through Saturday. Scattered thunderstorms are forecast to develop late Monday night into early Tuesday morning across much of the coverage area. A few storms may produce hail, gusty winds, frequent lightning and brief heavy rain. Severe storms cannot be entirely ruled out, but chances are low. Spotter information statement, Skywarn spotter activation will not be needed. Now the forecast for central Minnesota, from St. Cloud to the northwest Twin Cities suburbs. Overnight, increasing clouds. Lows in the upper 50s. Northeast winds up to 5 miles an hour. Monday, partly sunny. Highs in the mid-80s. East winds up to 5 miles an hour. Monday night, mostly cloudy. Lows in the lower 60s. Southeast winds up to 5 miles an hour in the evening, becoming light. Tuesday, mostly sunny. Highs in the mid-80s. Northeast winds up to 5 miles an hour. Tuesday night, partly cloudy. Lows in the lower 60s. North winds up to 5 miles an hour. Wednesday through Friday, partly cloudy. Highs in the upper 70s. Lows in the upper 50s. Friday night and Saturday, mostly cloudy. A 30% chance of rain showers. Lows in the upper 50s. Highs in the mid 70s. Saturday night and Sunday, mostly cloudy. Lows in the upper 50s. Highs in the upper 70s. Again, the forecast for central Minnesota, from St. Cloud to the northwest Twin Cities suburbs for overnight, increasing clouds. Lows in the upper 50s. Northeast winds up to 5 miles an hour. At 11 p.m., in Buffalo, it was cloudy. The temperature was 64 degrees, the dew point was 64, and the relative humidity was 100%. The wind was calm. The pressure was 29.91 inches and rising. In Maple Lake, it was clear, the temperature was 67 degrees, the dew point was 64, and the relative humidity was 88%. The wind was calm. The pressure was 29.93 inches and rising. Elsewhere across central Minnesota, it was clear, with a temperature of 67 at Princeton, and 68 at Litchfield. At St. Cloud, it was partly cloudy, with a temperature of 69. It was mostly cloudy, with a temperature of 78 at the Twin Cities, 71 at Anoka, 74 at Crystal, and 68 at Little Falls. At Willmar, it was cloudy, with a temperature of 70. Around the state, it was clear, with a temperature of 62 at Brainerd, and 58 at Duluth. At Mankato, it was partly cloudy, with a temperature of 73. At Rochester, it was mostly cloudy, with a temperature of 71. Once again at 11 p.m., in Buffalo, it was 64 degrees under cloudy skies.
and in Maple Lake, it was 67 degrees under clear skies. 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The current time is 11:55 p.m. Central Daylight Time. Now here is the hazardous weather outlook for portions of central and southern Minnesota and west central Wisconsin. For tonight, areas of dense fog are likely overnight into tomorrow morning, primarily across low-lying areas of western Wisconsin and southeast Minnesota. And now the extended outlook for the period Monday through Saturday. Scattered thunderstorms are forecast to develop late Monday night into early Tuesday morning across much of the coverage area. A few storms may produce hail, gusty winds, frequent lightning and brief heavy rain. Severe storms cannot be entirely ruled out, but chances are low. Spotter information statement, Skywarn spotter activation will not be needed. Now the forecast for central Minnesota, from St. Cloud to the northwest Twin Cities suburbs. Overnight, increasing clouds. Lows in the upper 50s. Northeast winds up to 5 miles an hour. Monday, partly sunny. Highs in the mid-80s. East winds up to 5 miles an hour. Monday night, mostly cloudy. Lows in the lower 60s. Southeast winds up to 5 miles an hour in the evening becoming light. Tuesday, mostly sunny. Highs in the mid-80s. Northeast winds up to 5 miles an hour. Tuesday night, partly cloudy. Lows in the lower 60s. North winds up to 5 miles an hour. Wednesday through Friday, partly cloudy. Highs in the upper 70s. Lows in the upper 50s. Friday night and Saturday, mostly cloudy. A 30% chance of rain showers. Lows in the upper 50s. Highs in the mid 70s. Saturday night and Sunday, mostly cloudy. Lows in the upper 50s. Highs in the upper 70s. Again, the forecast for central Minnesota, from St. Cloud to the northwest Twin Cities suburbs for overnight, increasing clouds. Lows in the upper 50s. Northeast winds up to 5 miles an hour. At 11 p.m., in Buffalo, it was cloudy. The temperature was 64 degrees, the dew point was 64, and the relative humidity was 100%. The wind was calm. The pressure was 29.91 inches and rising. In Maple Lake, it was clear, the temperature was 67 degrees, the dew point was 64, and the relative humidity was 88%. The wind was calm. The pressure was 29.93 inches and rising. Elsewhere across central Minnesota, it was clear, with a temperature of 67 at Princeton and 68 at Litchfield. At St. Cloud, it was partly cloudy, with a temperature of 69. It was mostly cloudy, with a temperature of 78 at the Twin Cities, 71 at Anoka, 74 at Crystal, and 68 at Little Falls. At Willmar, it was cloudy, with a temperature of 70. Around the state, it was clear, with a temperature of 62 at Brainerd, and 58 at Duluth. At Mankato, it was partly cloudy, with a temperature of 73. At Rochester, it was mostly cloudy, with a temperature of 71. Once again at 11 p.m., in Buffalo, it was 64 degrees under cloudy skies. And in Maple Lake, it was 67 degrees under clear skies. 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The current time is 11:59 p.m. Central Daylight Time. Now here is the hazardous weather outlook for portions of central and southern Minnesota and west central Wisconsin.
For tonight, areas of dense fog are likely overnight into tomorrow morning, primarily across low-lying areas of western Wisconsin and southeast Minnesota. And now the extended outlook for the period Monday through Saturday. Scattered thunderstorms are forecast to develop late Monday night into early Tuesday morning across much of the coverage area. A few storms may produce hail, gusty winds, frequent lightning and brief heavy rain. Severe storms cannot be entirely ruled out, but chances are low. Spotter information statement, Skywarn spotter activation will not be needed. Now the forecast for central Minnesota, from St. Cloud to the northwest Twin Cities suburbs. Overnight, increasing clouds. Lows in the upper 50s. Northeast winds up to 5 miles an hour. Monday, partly sunny. Highs in the mid-80s. East winds up to 5 miles an hour. Monday night, mostly cloudy. Lows in the lower 60s. Southeast winds up to 5 miles an hour in the evening, becoming light. Tuesday, mostly sunny. Highs in the mid-80s. Northeast winds up to 5 miles an hour. Tuesday night, partly cloudy. Lows in the lower 60s. North winds up to 5 miles an hour. Wednesday through Friday, partly cloudy. Highs in the upper 70s. Lows in the upper 50s. Friday night and Saturday, mostly cloudy. A 30% chance of rain showers. Lows in the upper 50s. Highs in the mid 70s. Saturday night and Sunday, mostly cloudy. Lows in the upper 50s. Highs in the upper 70s. Again, the forecast for central Minnesota, from St. Cloud to the northwest Twin Cities suburbs for overnight, increasing clouds. Lows in the upper 50s. Northeast winds up to 5 miles an hour. 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The current time is 12:02 a.m. Central Daylight Time. Now here is the hazardous weather outlook for portions of central and southern Minnesota and west central Wisconsin. For tonight, areas of dense fog are likely overnight into tomorrow morning, primarily across low-lying areas of western Wisconsin and southeast Minnesota. And now the extended outlook for the period Monday through Saturday. Scattered thunderstorms are forecast to develop late Monday night into early Tuesday morning across much of the coverage area. A few storms may produce hail, gusty winds, frequent lightning and brief heavy rain. Severe storms cannot be entirely ruled out, but chances are low. Spotter information statement, Skywarn spotter activation will not be needed. Now the forecast for central Minnesota, from St. Cloud to the northwest Twin Cities suburbs. Overnight, increasing clouds. Lows in the upper 50s. Northeast winds up to 5 miles an hour. Monday, partly sunny. Highs in the mid-80s. East winds up to 5 miles an hour. Monday night, mostly cloudy. Lows in the lower 60s. Southeast winds up to 5 miles an hour in the evening, becoming light. Tuesday, mostly sunny. Highs in the mid-80s. Northeast winds up to 5 miles an hour. Tuesday night, partly cloudy. Lows in the lower 60s. North winds up to 5 miles an hour. Wednesday through Friday, partly cloudy. Highs in the upper 70s. Lows in the upper 50s. Friday night and Saturday, mostly cloudy. A 30% chance of rain showers. Lows in the upper 50s. Highs in the mid 70s. Saturday night and Sunday, mostly cloudy. Lows in the upper 50s. Highs in the upper 70s. Again, the forecast for central Minnesota, from St. Cloud to the northwest Twin Cities suburbs for overnight,
increasing clouds. Lows in the upper 50s. Northeast winds up to 5 miles an hour. 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The current time is 12:05 a.m. Central Daylight Time. Now here is the hazardous weather outlook for portions of central and southern Minnesota and west central Wisconsin. For tonight, areas of dense fog are likely overnight into tomorrow morning, primarily across low-lying areas of western Wisconsin and southeast Minnesota. And now the extended outlook for the period Monday through Saturday. Scattered thunderstorms are forecast to develop late Monday night into early Tuesday morning across much of the coverage area. A few storms may produce hail, gusty winds, frequent lightning and brief heavy rain. Severe storms cannot be entirely ruled out, but chances are low. Spotter information statement, Skywarn spotter activation will not be needed. Now the forecast for central Minnesota, from St. Cloud to the northwest Twin Cities suburbs. Overnight, increasing clouds. Lows in the upper 50s. Northeast winds up to 5 miles an hour. Monday, partly sunny. Highs in the mid-80s. East winds up to 5 miles an hour. Monday night, mostly cloudy. Lows in the lower 60s. Southeast winds up to 5 miles an hour in the evening, becoming light. Tuesday, mostly sunny. Highs in the mid-80s. Northeast winds up to 5 miles an hour. Tuesday night, partly cloudy. Lows in the lower 60s. North winds up to 5 miles an hour. Wednesday through Friday, partly cloudy. Highs in the upper 70s. Lows in the upper 50s. Friday night and Saturday, mostly cloudy. A 30% chance of rain showers. Lows in the upper 50s. Highs in the mid 70s. Saturday night and Sunday, mostly cloudy. Lows in the upper 50s. Highs in the upper 70s. Again, the forecast for central Minnesota, from St. Cloud to the northwest Twin Cities suburbs for overnight, increasing clouds. Lows in the upper 50s. Northeast winds up to 5 miles an hour. 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The current time is 12:08 a.m. Central Daylight Time. Now here is the hazardous weather outlook for portions of central and southern Minnesota and west central Wisconsin. For tonight, areas of dense fog are likely overnight into tomorrow morning, primarily across low-lying areas of western Wisconsin and southeast Minnesota. And now the extended outlook for the period Monday through Saturday. Scattered thunderstorms are forecast to develop late Monday night into early Tuesday morning across much of the coverage area. A few storms may produce hail, gusty winds, frequent lightning and brief heavy rain. Severe storms cannot be entirely ruled out, but chances are low. Spotter information statement, Skywarn spotter activation will not be needed. Now the forecast for central Minnesota, from St. Cloud to the northwest Twin Cities suburbs. Overnight, increasing clouds. Lows in the upper 50s. Northeast winds up to 5 miles an hour. Monday, partly sunny. Highs in the mid-80s. East winds up to 5 miles an hour. Monday night, mostly cloudy. Lows in the lower 60s. Southeast winds up to 5 miles an hour in the evening, becoming light. Tuesday, mostly sunny. Highs in the mid-80s. Northeast winds up to 5 miles an hour. Tuesday night, partly cloudy. Lows in the lower 60s.
North winds up to 5 miles an hour. Wednesday through Friday, partly cloudy. Highs in the upper 70s. Lows in the upper 50s. Friday night and Saturday, mostly cloudy. A 30% chance of rain showers. Lows in the upper 50s. Highs in the mid 70s. Saturday night and Sunday, mostly cloudy. Lows in the upper 50s. Highs in the upper 70s. Again, the forecast for central Minnesota, from St. Cloud to the northwest Twin Cities suburbs for overnight, increasing clouds. Lows in the upper 50s. Northeast winds up to 5 miles an hour. 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The current time is 12:11 a.m. Central Daylight Time. Now here is the hazardous weather outlook for portions of central and southern Minnesota and west central Wisconsin. For tonight, areas of dense fog are likely overnight into tomorrow morning, primarily across low-lying areas of western Wisconsin and southeast Minnesota. And now the extended outlook for the period Monday through Saturday. Scattered thunderstorms are forecast to develop late Monday night into early Tuesday morning across much of the coverage area. A few storms may produce hail, gusty winds, frequent lightning and brief heavy rain. Severe storms cannot be entirely ruled out, but chances are low. Spotter information statement, SkyWarn spotter activation will not be needed. Now the forecast for central Minnesota, from St. Cloud to the northwest Twin Cities suburbs. Overnight, increasing clouds. Lows in the upper 50s. Northeast winds up to 5 miles an hour. Monday, partly sunny. Highs in the mid-80s. East winds up to 5 miles an hour. Monday night, mostly cloudy. Lows in the lower 60s. Southeast winds up to 5 miles an hour in the evening, becoming light. Tuesday, mostly sunny. Highs in the mid-80s. Northeast winds up to 5 miles an hour. Tuesday night, partly cloudy. Lows in the lower 60s. North winds up to 5 miles an hour. Wednesday through Friday, partly cloudy. Highs in the upper 70s. Lows in the upper 50s. Friday night and Saturday, mostly cloudy. A 30% chance of rain showers. Lows in the upper 50s. Highs in the mid 70s. Saturday night and Sunday, mostly cloudy. Lows in the upper 50s. Highs in the upper 70s. Again, the forecast for central Minnesota, from St. Cloud to the northwest Twin Cities suburbs for overnight, increasing clouds. Lows in the upper 50s. Northeast winds up to 5 miles an hour. 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The current time is 12:13 a.m. Central Daylight Time. Now here is the hazardous weather outlook for portions of central and southern Minnesota and west central Wisconsin. For tonight, areas of dense fog are likely overnight into tomorrow morning, primarily across low-lying areas of western Wisconsin and southeast Minnesota. And now the extended outlook for the period Monday through Saturday. Scattered thunderstorms are forecast to develop late Monday night into early Tuesday morning across much of the coverage area. A few storms may produce hail, gusty winds, frequent lightning and brief heavy rain. Severe storms cannot be entirely ruled out, but chances are low. Spotter information statement, SkyWarn spotter activation will not be needed. Now the forecast for central Minnesota, from St. Cloud to the northwest Twin Cities suburbs. Overnight,
increasing clouds. Lows in the upper 50s. Northeast winds up to 5 miles an hour. Monday, partly sunny. Highs in the mid 80s. East winds up to 5 miles an hour. Monday night, mostly cloudy. Lows in the lower 60s. Southeast winds up to 5 miles an hour in the evening, becoming light. Tuesday, mostly sunny. Highs in the mid 80s. Northeast winds up to 5 miles an hour. Tuesday night, partly cloudy. Lows in the lower 60s. North winds up to 5 miles an hour. Wednesday through Friday, partly cloudy. Highs in the upper 70s. Lows in the upper 50s. Friday night and Saturday, mostly cloudy. A 30% chance of rain showers. Lows in the upper 50s. Highs in the mid 70s. Saturday night and Sunday, mostly cloudy. Lows in the upper 50s. Highs in the upper 70s. Again, the forecast for central Minnesota, from St. Cloud to the northwest Twin Cities suburbs for overnight, increasing clouds. Lows in the upper 50s. Northeast winds up to 5 miles an hour. At midnight, in Buffalo, it was cloudy. The temperature was 64 degrees, the dew point was 64, and the relative humidity was 100%. The wind was northeast at 3 miles an hour. The pressure was 29.92 inches and steady. In Maple Lake, it was clear, the temperature was 68 degrees, the dew point was 64, and the relative humidity was 86%. The wind was calm. The pressure was 29.94 inches and steady. Elsewhere across central Minnesota, it was clear, with a temperature of 68 at St. Cloud, 66 at Princeton, 66 at Litchfield, and 64 at Little Falls. It was mostly cloudy, with a temperature of 77 at the Twin Cities, 70 at Anoka, and 73 at Crystal. At Willmar, it was cloudy, with a temperature of 68. Around the state, it was clear, with a temperature of 69 at Rochester, 72 at Mankato, 60 at Brainerd, and 57 at Duluth. Once again at midnight, in Buffalo, it was 64 degrees under cloudy skies. And in Maple Lake, it was 68 degrees under clear skies. 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The current time is 12:18 a.m. Central Daylight Time. Now here is the hazardous weather outlook for portions of central and southern Minnesota and west central Wisconsin. For tonight, areas of dense fog are likely overnight into tomorrow morning, primarily across low-lying areas of western Wisconsin and southeast Minnesota. And now the extended outlook for the period Monday through Saturday. Scattered thunderstorms are forecast to develop late Monday night into early Tuesday morning across much of the coverage area. A few storms may produce hail, gusty winds, frequent lightning, and brief heavy rain. Severe storms cannot be entirely ruled out, but chances are low. Spotter information statement: Skywarn spotter activation will not be needed. Now the forecast for central Minnesota, from St. Cloud to the northwest Twin Cities suburbs. Overnight, increasing clouds. Lows in the upper 50s. Northeast winds up to 5 miles an hour. Monday, partly sunny. Highs in the mid-80s. East winds up to 5 miles an hour. Monday night, mostly cloudy. Lows in the lower 60s. Southeast winds up to 5 miles an hour in the evening, becoming light. Tuesday, mostly sunny. Highs in the mid-80s. Northeast winds up to 5 miles an hour. Tuesday night, partly cloudy. Lows in the lower 60s. North winds up to 5 miles an hour. Wednesday through Friday, partly cloudy.
Highs in the upper 70s. Lows in the upper 50s. Friday night and Saturday, mostly cloudy. A 30% chance of rain showers. Lows in the upper 50s. Highs in the mid 70s. Saturday night and Sunday, mostly cloudy. Lows in the upper 50s. Highs in the upper 70s. Again, the forecast for central Minnesota, from St. Cloud to the northwest Twin Cities suburbs for overnight, increasing clouds. Lows in the upper 50s. Northeast winds up to 5 miles an hour. At midnight, in Buffalo, it was cloudy. The temperature was 64 degrees, the dew point was 64, and the relative humidity was 100%. The wind was northeast at 3 miles an hour. The pressure was 29.92 inches and steady. In Maple Lake, it was clear, the temperature was 68 degrees, the dew point was 64, and the relative humidity was 86%. The wind was calm. The pressure was 29.94 inches and steady. Elsewhere across central Minnesota, it was clear, with a temperature of 68 at St. Cloud, 66 at Princeton, 66 at Litchfield, and 64 at Little Falls. It was mostly cloudy, with a temperature of 77 at the Twin Cities, 70 at Anoka, and 73 at Crystal. At Willmar, it was cloudy, with a temperature of 68. Around the state, it was clear, with a temperature of 69 at Rochester, 72 at Mankato, 60 at Brainerd, and 57 at Duluth. Once again at midnight, in Buffalo, it was 64 degrees under cloudy skies. And in Maple Lake, it was 68 degrees under clear skies. 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The current time is 12:22 a.m. Central Daylight Time. Now here is the hazardous weather outlook for portions of central and southern Minnesota and west central Wisconsin. For tonight, areas of dense fog are likely overnight into tomorrow morning, primarily across low-lying areas of western Wisconsin and southeast Minnesota. And now the extended outlook for the period Monday through Saturday. Scattered thunderstorms are forecast to develop late Monday night into early Tuesday morning across much of the coverage area. A few storms may produce hail, gusty winds, frequent lightning, and brief heavy rain. Severe storms cannot be entirely ruled out, but chances are low. Spotter information statement: Skywarn spotter activation will not be needed. Now the forecast for central Minnesota, from St. Cloud to the northwest Twin Cities suburbs. Overnight, increasing clouds. Lows in the upper 50s. Northeast winds up to 5 miles an hour. Monday, partly sunny. Highs in the mid-80s. East winds up to 5 miles an hour. Monday night, mostly cloudy. Lows in the lower 60s. Southeast winds up to 5 miles an hour in the evening, becoming light. Tuesday, mostly sunny. Highs in the mid-80s. Northeast winds up to 5 miles an hour. Tuesday night, partly cloudy. Lows in the lower 60s. North winds up to 5 miles an hour. Wednesday through Friday, partly cloudy. Highs in the upper 70s. Lows in the upper 50s. Friday night and Saturday, mostly cloudy. A 30% chance of rain showers. Lows in the upper 50s. Highs in the mid 70s. Saturday night and Sunday, mostly cloudy. Lows in the upper 50s. Highs in the upper 70s. Again, the forecast for central Minnesota, from St. Cloud to the northwest Twin Cities suburbs for overnight, increasing clouds. Lows in the upper 50s. Northeast winds up to 5 miles an hour. At midnight, in Buffalo, it was cloudy. The temperature was 64 degrees,
The dew point was 64, and the relative humidity was 100%. The wind was northeast at 3 miles an hour. The pressure was 29.92 inches and steady. In Maple Lake, it was clear the temperature was 68 degrees, the dew point was 64, and the relative humidity was 86%. The wind was calm. The pressure was 29.94 inches and steady. Elsewhere across central Minnesota, it was clear, with a temperature of 68 at St. Cloud, 66 at Princeton, 66 at Litchfield, and 64 at Little Falls. It was mostly cloudy, with a temperature of 77 at the Twin Cities, 70 at Anoka, and 73 at Crystal. At Willmar, it was cloudy, with a temperature of 68. Around the state, it was clear, with a temperature of 69 at Rochester, 72 at Mankato, 60 at Brainerd, and 57 at Duluth. Once again at midnight, in Buffalo, it was 64 degrees under cloudy skies. And in Maple Lake, it was 68 degrees under clear skies. 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The current time is 12:26 a.m. Central Daylight Time. Now here is the hazardous weather outlook for portions of central and southern Minnesota and west central Wisconsin. For tonight, areas of dense fog are likely overnight into tomorrow morning, primarily across low-lying areas of western Wisconsin and southeast Minnesota. And now the extended outlook for the period Monday through Saturday. Scattered thunderstorms are forecast to develop late Monday night into early Tuesday morning across much of the coverage area. A few storms may produce hail, gusty winds, frequent lightning, and brief heavy rain. Severe storms cannot be entirely ruled out, but chances are low. Spotter information statement: Skywarn spotter activation will not be needed. Now the forecast for central Minnesota, from St. Cloud to the northwest Twin Cities suburbs. Overnight, increasing clouds. Lows in the upper 50s. Northeast winds up to 5 miles an hour. Monday, partly sunny. Highs in the mid-80s. East winds up to 5 miles an hour. Monday night, mostly cloudy. Lows in the lower 60s. Southeast winds up to 5 miles an hour in the evening, becoming light. Tuesday, mostly sunny. Highs in the mid-80s. Northeast winds up to 5 miles an hour. Tuesday night, partly cloudy. Lows in the lower 60s. North winds up to 5 miles an hour. Wednesday through Friday, partly cloudy. Highs in the upper 70s. Lows in the upper 50s. Friday night and Saturday, mostly cloudy. A 30% chance of rain showers. Lows in the upper 50s. Highs in the mid 70s. Saturday night and Sunday, mostly cloudy. Lows in the upper 50s. Highs in the upper 70s. Again, the forecast for central Minnesota, from St. Cloud to the northwest Twin Cities suburbs for overnight, increasing clouds. Lows in the upper 50s. Northeast winds up to 5 miles an hour. At midnight, in Buffalo, it was cloudy. The temperature was 64 degrees, the dew point was 64, and the relative humidity was 100%. The wind was northeast at 3 miles an hour. The pressure was 29.92 inches and steady. In Maple Lake, it was clear the temperature was 68 degrees, the dew point was 64, and the relative humidity was 86%. The wind was calm. The pressure was 29.94 inches and steady. Elsewhere across central Minnesota, it was clear, with a temperature of 68 at St. Cloud, 66 at Princeton, 66 at Litchfield, and 64 at Little Falls. It was mostly cloudy, with a temperature of 77 at the Twin Cities, 70 at Anoka,
and 73 at Crystal. At

Central Minnesota. The current time is 12:30 a.m. Central Daylight Time. Now here is the hazardous weather outlook for portions of central and southern Minnesota and west central Wisconsin. For tonight, areas of dense fog are likely overnight into tomorrow morning, primarily across low-lying areas of western Wisconsin and southeast Minnesota. And now the extended outlook for the period Monday through Saturday. Scattered thunderstorms are forecast to develop late Monday night into early Tuesday morning across much of the coverage area. A few storms may produce hail, gusty winds, frequent lightning and brief heavy rain. Severe storms cannot be entirely ruled out, but chances are low. Spotter information statement: Skywarn spotter activation will not be needed. Now the forecast for central Minnesota, from St. Cloud to the northwest Twin Cities suburbs. Overnight, increasing clouds. Lows in the upper 50s. Northeast winds up to 5 miles an hour. Monday, partly sunny. Highs in the mid-80s. East winds up to 5 miles an hour. Monday night, mostly cloudy. Lows in the lower 60s. Southeast winds up to 5 miles an hour in the evening, becoming light. Tuesday, mostly sunny. Highs in the mid-80s. Northeast winds up to 5 miles an hour. Tuesday night, partly cloudy. Lows in the lower 60s. North winds up to 5 miles an hour. Wednesday through Friday, partly cloudy. Highs in the upper 70s. Lows in the upper 50s. Friday night and Saturday, mostly cloudy. A 30% chance of rain showers. Lows in the upper 50s. Highs in the mid 70s. Saturday night and Sunday, mostly cloudy. Lows in the upper 50s. Highs in the upper 70s. Again, the forecast for central Minnesota, from St. Cloud to the northwest Twin Cities suburbs for overnight, increasing clouds. Lows in the upper 50s. Northeast winds up to 5 miles an hour. At midnight, in Buffalo, it was cloudy. The temperature was 64 degrees, the dew point was 64, and the relative humidity was 100%. The wind was northeast at 3 miles an hour. The pressure was 29.92 inches and steady. In Maple Lake, it was clear, the temperature was 68 degrees, the dew point was 64, and the relative humidity was 86%. The wind was calm. The pressure was 29.94 inches and steady. Elsewhere across central Minnesota, it was clear, with a temperature of 68 at St. Cloud, 66 at Princeton, 66 at Litchfield, and 64 at Little Falls. It was mostly cloudy, with a temperature of 77 at the Twin Cities, 70 at Anoka, and 73 at Crystal. At Willmar, it was cloudy, with a temperature of 68. Around the state, it was clear, with a temperature of 69 at Rochester, 72 at Mankato, 60 at Brainerd, and 57 at Duluth. Once again at midnight, in Buffalo, it was 64 degrees under cloudy skies. And in Maple Lake, it was 68 degrees under clear skies. 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The current time is 12:34 a.m. Central Daylight Time. Now here is the hazardous weather outlook for portions of central and southern Minnesota and west central Wisconsin. For tonight, areas of dense fog are likely overnight into tomorrow morning, primarily across low-lying areas of western Wisconsin and southeast Minnesota. And now the extended outlook for the period Monday through Saturday. Scattered thunderstorms are forecast to develop late Monday night into early Tuesday morning across much of the coverage area. A few storms may produce hail, gusty winds, frequent lightning and brief heavy rain. Severe storms cannot be entirely ruled out, but

chances are low. Spotter information statement. Sky warns spotter activation will not be needed. Now the forecast for central Minnesota, from St. Cloud to the northwest Twin Cities suburbs. Overnight, increasing clouds. Lows in the upper 50s. Northeast winds up to 5 miles an hour. Monday, partly sunny. Highs in the mid-80s. East winds up to 5 miles an hour. Monday night, mostly cloudy. Lows in the lower 60s. Southeast winds up to 5 miles an hour in the evening becoming light. Tuesday, mostly sunny. Highs in the mid-80s. Northeast winds up to 5 miles an hour. Tuesday night, partly cloudy. Lows in the lower 60s. North winds up to 5 miles an hour. Wednesday through Friday, partly cloudy. Highs in the upper 70s. Lows in the upper 50s. Friday night and Saturday, mostly cloudy. A 30% chance of rain showers. Lows in the upper 50s. Highs in the mid 70s. Saturday night and Sunday, mostly cloudy. Lows in the upper 50s. Highs in the upper 70s. Again, the forecast for central Minnesota, from St. Cloud to the northwest Twin Cities suburbs for overnight, increasing clouds. Lows in the upper 50s. Northeast winds up to 5 miles an hour. At midnight, in Buffalo, it was cloudy. The temperature was 64 degrees, the dew point was 64, and the relative humidity was 100%. The wind was northeast at 3 miles an hour. The pressure was 29.92 inches and steady. In Maple Lake, it was clear. The temperature was 68 degrees, the dew point was 64, and the relative humidity was 86%. The wind was calm. The pressure was 29.94 inches and steady. Elsewhere across central Minnesota, it was clear, with a temperature of 68 at St. Cloud, 66 at Princeton, 66 at Litchfield, and 64 at Little Falls. It was mostly cloudy, with a temperature of 77 at the Twin Cities, 70 at Anoka, and 73 at Crystal. At Willmar, it was cloudy, with a temperature of 68. Around the state, it was clear, with a temperature of 69 at Rochester, 72 at Mankato, 60 at Brainerd, and 57 at Duluth. Once again at midnight, in Buffalo, it was 64 degrees under cloudy skies. And in Maple Lake, it was 68 degrees under clear skies. 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The current time is 12:39 a.m. Central Daylight Time. Now here is the hazardous weather outlook for portions of central and southern Minnesota and west central Wisconsin. For tonight, areas of dense fog are likely overnight into tomorrow morning, primarily across low-lying areas of western Wisconsin and southeast Minnesota. And now the extended outlook for the period Monday through Saturday. Scattered thunderstorms are forecast to develop late Monday night into early Tuesday morning across much of the coverage area. A few storms may produce hail, gusty winds, frequent lightning, and brief heavy rain. Severe storms cannot be entirely ruled out, but chances are low. Spotter information statement. Sky warns spotter activation will not be needed. Now the forecast for central Minnesota, from St. Cloud to the northwest Twin Cities suburbs. Overnight, increasing clouds. Lows in the upper 50s. Northeast winds up to 5 miles an hour. Monday, partly sunny. Highs in the mid-80s. East winds up to 5 miles an hour. Monday night, mostly cloudy. Lows in the lower 60s. Southeast winds up to 5 miles an hour in the evening becoming light. Tuesday, mostly sunny. Highs in the mid-80s.
northeast winds up to 5 miles an hour. Tuesday night, partly cloudy. Lows in the lower 60s. North winds up to 5 miles an hour. Wednesday through Friday, partly cloudy. Highs in the upper 70s. Lows in the upper 50s. Friday night and Saturday, mostly cloudy. A 30% chance of rain showers. Lows in the upper 50s. Highs in the mid 70s. Saturday night and Sunday, mostly cloudy. Lows in the upper 50s. Highs in the upper 70s. Again, the forecast for central Minnesota, from St. Cloud to the northwest Twin Cities suburbs for overnight, increasing clouds. Lows in the upper 50s. Northeast winds up to 5 miles an hour. At midnight, in Buffalo, it was cloudy. The temperature was 64 degrees, the dew point was 64, and the relative humidity was 100%. The wind was northeast at 3 miles an hour. The pressure was 29.92 inches and steady. In Maple Lake, it was clear. The temperature was 68 degrees, the dew point was 64, and the relative humidity was 86%. The wind was calm. The pressure was 29.94 inches and steady. Elsewhere across central Minnesota, it was clear, with a temperature of 68 at St. Cloud, 66 at Princeton, 66 at Litchfield, and 64 at Little Falls. It was mostly cloudy, with a temperature of 77 at the Twin Cities, 70 at Anoka, and 73 at Crystal. At Willmar, it was cloudy, with a temperature of 68. Around the state, it was clear, with a temperature of 69 at Rochester, 72 at Mankato, 60 at Brainerd, and 57 at Duluth. Once again at midnight, in Buffalo, it was 64 degrees under cloudy skies. And in Maple Lake, it was 68 degrees under clear skies. 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The current time is 12:43 a.m. Central Daylight Time. Now here is the hazardous weather outlook for portions of central and southern Minnesota and west central Wisconsin. For tonight, areas of dense fog are likely overnight into tomorrow morning, primarily across low-lying areas of western Wisconsin and southeast Minnesota. And now the extended outlook for the period Monday through Saturday. Scattered thunderstorms are forecast to develop late Monday night into early Tuesday morning across much of the coverage area. A few storms may produce hail, gusty winds, frequent lightning, and brief heavy rain. Severe storms cannot be entirely ruled out, but chances are low. Spotter information statement: Skywarn spotter activation will not be needed. Now the forecast for central Minnesota, from St. Cloud to the northwest Twin Cities suburbs. Overnight, increasing clouds. Lows in the upper 50s. Northeast winds up to 5 miles an hour. Monday, partly sunny. Highs in the mid-80s. East winds up to 5 miles an hour. Monday night, mostly cloudy. Lows in the lower 60s. Southeast winds up to 5 miles an hour in the evening, becoming light. Tuesday, mostly sunny. Highs in the mid-80s. Northeast winds up to 5 miles an hour. Tuesday night, partly cloudy. Lows in the lower 60s. North winds up to 5 miles an hour. Wednesday through Friday, partly cloudy. Highs in the upper 70s. Lows in the upper 50s. Friday night and Saturday, mostly cloudy. A 30% chance of rain showers. Lows in the upper 50s. Highs in the mid 70s. Saturday night and Sunday, mostly cloudy. Lows in the upper 50s. Highs in the upper 70s. Again, the forecast for central Minnesota,
from St. Cloud to the northwest Twin Cities suburbs for overnight, increasing clouds. Lows in the upper 50s. Northeast winds up to 5 miles an hour. At midnight, in Buffalo, it was cloudy. The temperature was 64 degrees, the dew point was 64, and the relative humidity was 100%. The wind was northeast at 3 miles an hour. The pressure was 29.92 inches and steady. In Maple Lake, it was clear, the temperature was 68 degrees, the dew point was 64, and the relative humidity was 86%. The wind was calm. The pressure was 29.94 inches and steady. Elsewhere across central Minnesota, it was clear, with a temperature of 68 at St. Cloud, 66 at Princeton, 66 at Litchfield, and 64 at Little Falls. It was mostly cloudy, with a temperature of 77 at the Twin Cities, 70 at Anoka, and 73 at Crystal. At Willmar, it was cloudy, with a temperature of 68. Around the state, it was clear, with a temperature of 69 at Rochester, 72 at Mankato, 60 at Brainerd, and 57 at Duluth. Once again at midnight, in Buffalo, it was 64 degrees under cloudy skies. And in Maple Lake, it was 68 degrees under clear skies. 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The current time is 12:47 a.m. Central Daylight Time. Now here is the hazardous weather outlook for portions of central and southern Minnesota and west central Wisconsin. For tonight, areas of dense fog are likely overnight into tomorrow morning, primarily across low-lying areas of western Wisconsin and southeast Minnesota. And now the extended outlook for the period Monday through Saturday. Scattered thunderstorms are forecast to develop late Monday night into early Tuesday morning across much of the coverage area. A few storms may produce hail, gusty winds, frequent lightning, and brief heavy rain. Severe storms cannot be entirely ruled out, but chances are low. Spotter information statement: Skywarn spotter activation will not be needed. Now the forecast for central Minnesota, from St. Cloud to the northwest Twin Cities suburbs. Overnight, increasing clouds. Lows in the upper 50s. Northeast winds up to 5 miles an hour. Monday, partly sunny. Highs in the mid-80s. East winds up to 5 miles an hour. Monday night, mostly cloudy. Lows in the lower 60s. Southeast winds up to 5 miles an hour in the evening, becoming light. Tuesday, mostly sunny. Highs in the mid-80s. Northeast winds up to 5 miles an hour. Tuesday night, partly cloudy. Lows in the lower 60s. North winds up to 5 miles an hour. Wednesday through Friday, partly cloudy. Highs in the upper 70s. Lows in the upper 50s. Friday night and Saturday, mostly cloudy. A 30% chance of rain showers. Lows in the upper 50s. Highs in the mid-70s. Saturday night and Sunday, mostly cloudy. Lows in the upper 50s. Highs in the upper 70s. Again, the forecast for central Minnesota, from St. Cloud to the northwest Twin Cities suburbs for overnight, increasing clouds. Lows in the upper 50s. Northeast winds up to 5 miles an hour. At midnight, in Buffalo, it was cloudy. The temperature was 64 degrees, the dew point was 64, and the relative humidity was 100%. The wind was northeast at 3 miles an hour. The pressure was 29.92 inches and steady. In Maple Lake, it was clear, the temperature was 68 degrees, the dew point was 64, and the relative humidity was 86%. The wind was calm. The pressure was 29.94 inches and steady.
Elsewhere across central Minnesota, it was clear, with a temperature of 68 at St. Cloud, 66 at Princeton, 66 at Litchfield, and 64 at Little Falls. It was mostly cloudy, with a temperature of 77 at the Twin Cities, 70 at Anoka, and 73 at Crystal. At Willmar, it was cloudy, with a temperature of 68. Around the state, it was clear, with a temperature of 69 at Rochester, 72 at Mankato, 60 at Brainerd, and 57 at Duluth. Once again at midnight, in Buffalo, it was 64 degrees under cloudy skies. And in Maple Lake, it was 68 degrees under clear skies. 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The current time is 12:51 a.m. Central Daylight Time. Now here is the hazardous weather outlook for portions of central and southern Minnesota and west central Wisconsin. For tonight, areas of dense fog are likely overnight into tomorrow morning, primarily across low-lying areas of western Wisconsin and southeast Minnesota. And now the extended outlook for the period Monday through Saturday. Scattered thunderstorms are forecast to develop late Monday night into early Tuesday morning across much of the coverage area. A few storms may produce hail, gusty winds, frequent lightning and brief heavy rain. Severe storms cannot be entirely ruled out, but chances are low. Spotter information statement: Skywarn spotter activation will not be needed. Now the forecast for central Minnesota, from St. Cloud to the northwest Twin Cities suburbs. Overnight, increasing clouds. Lows in the upper 50s. Northeast winds up to 5 miles an hour. Monday, partly sunny. Highs in the mid-80s. East winds up to 5 miles an hour. Monday night, mostly cloudy. Lows in the lower 60s. Southeast winds up to 5 miles an hour in the evening, becoming light. Tuesday, mostly sunny. Highs in the mid-80s. Northeast winds up to 5 miles an hour. Tuesday night, partly cloudy. Lows in the lower 60s. North winds up to 5 miles an hour. Wednesday through Friday, partly cloudy. Highs in the upper 70s. Lows in the upper 50s. Friday night and Saturday, mostly cloudy. A 30% chance of rain showers. Lows in the upper 50s. Highs in the mid 70s. Saturday night and Sunday, mostly cloudy. Lows in the upper 50s. Highs in the upper 70s. Again, the forecast for central Minnesota, from St. Cloud to the northwest Twin Cities suburbs for overnight, increasing clouds. Lows in the upper 50s. Northeast winds up to 5 miles an hour. At midnight, in Buffalo, it was cloudy. The temperature was 64 degrees, the dew point was 64, and the relative humidity was 100%. The wind was northeast at 3 miles an hour. The pressure was 29.92 inches and steady. In Maple Lake, it was clear. The temperature was 68 degrees. The dew point was 64, and the relative humidity was 86%. The wind was calm. The pressure was 29.94 inches and steady. Elsewhere across central Minnesota, it was clear, with a temperature of 68 at St. Cloud, 66 at Princeton, 66 at Litchfield, and 64 at Little Falls. It was mostly cloudy, with a temperature of 77 at the Twin Cities, 70 at Anoka, and 73 at Crystal. At Willmar, it was cloudy, with a temperature of 68. Around the state, it was clear, with a temperature of 69 at Rochester, 72 at Mankato, 60 at Brainerd, and 57 at Duluth. Once again at midnight, in Buffalo, it was 64 degrees under cloudy skies. And in Maple Lake, it was 68 degrees under clear skies.
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The current time is 12:55 a.m. Central Daylight Time. Now here is the hazardous weather outlook for portions of central and southern Minnesota and west central Wisconsin. For tonight, areas of dense fog are likely overnight into tomorrow morning, primarily across low-lying areas of western Wisconsin and southeast Minnesota. And now the extended outlook for the period Monday through Saturday. Scattered thunderstorms are forecast to develop late Monday night into early Tuesday morning across much of the coverage area. A few storms may produce hail, gusty winds, frequent lightning and brief heavy rain. Severe storms cannot be entirely ruled out, but chances are low. Spotter information statement, SkyWarn spotter activation will not be needed. Now the forecast for central Minnesota, from St. Cloud to the northwest Twin Cities suburbs. Overnight, increasing clouds. Lows in the upper 50s. Northeast winds up to 5 miles an hour. Monday, partly sunny. Highs in the mid-80s. East winds up to 5 miles an hour. Monday night, mostly cloudy. Lows in the lower 60s. Southeast winds up to 5 miles an hour in the evening, becoming light. Tuesday, mostly sunny. Highs in the mid-80s. Northeast winds up to 5 miles an hour. Tuesday night, partly cloudy. Lows in the lower 60s. North winds up to 5 miles an hour. Wednesday through Friday, partly cloudy. Highs in the upper 70s. Lows in the upper 50s. Friday night and Saturday, mostly cloudy. A 30% chance of rain showers. Lows in the upper 50s. Highs in the mid 70s. Saturday night and Sunday, mostly cloudy. Lows in the upper 50s. Highs in the upper 70s. Again, the forecast for central Minnesota, from St. Cloud to the northwest Twin Cities suburbs for overnight, increasing clouds. Lows in the upper 50s. Northeast winds up to 5 miles an hour. At midnight, in Buffalo, it was cloudy. The temperature was 64 degrees, the dew point was 64, and the relative humidity was 100%. The wind was northeast at 3 miles an hour. The pressure was 29.92 inches and steady. In Maple Lake, it was clear, the temperature was 68 degrees, the dew point was 64, and the relative humidity was 86%. The wind was calm. The pressure was 29.94 inches and steady. Elsewhere across central Minnesota, it was clear, with a temperature of 68 at St. Cloud, 66 at Princeton, 66 at Litchfield, and 64 at Little Falls. It was mostly cloudy, with a temperature of 77 at the Twin Cities, 70 at Anoka, and 73 at Crystal. At Willmar, it was cloudy, with a temperature of 68. Around the state, it was clear, with a temperature of 69 at Rochester, 72 at Mankato, 60 at Brainerd, and 57 at Duluth. Once again at midnight, in Buffalo, it was 64 degrees under cloudy skies. And in Maple Lake, it was 68 degrees under clear skies. 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The current time is 1 a.m. Central Daylight Time. Now here is the hazardous weather outlook for portions of central and southern Minnesota and west central Wisconsin. For tonight, areas of dense fog are likely overnight into tomorrow morning, primarily across low-lying areas of western Wisconsin and southeast Minnesota. And now the extended outlook for the period Monday through Saturday.
Scattered thunderstorms are forecast to develop late Monday night into early Tuesday morning across much of the coverage area. A few storms may produce hail, gusty winds, frequent lightning and brief heavy rain. Severe storms cannot be entirely ruled out, but chances are low. Spotter information statement, Skywarn spotter activation will not be needed. Now the forecast for central Minnesota, from St. Cloud to the northwest Twin Cities suburbs. Overnight, increasing clouds. Lows in the upper 50s. Northeast winds up to 5 miles an hour. Monday, partly sunny. Highs in the mid-80s. East winds up to 5 miles an hour. Monday night, mostly cloudy. Lows in the lower 60s. Southeast winds up to 5 miles an hour in the evening, becoming light. Tuesday, mostly sunny. Highs in the mid-80s. Northeast winds up to 5 miles an hour. Tuesday night, partly cloudy. Lows in the lower 60s. North winds up to 5 miles an hour. Wednesday through Friday, partly cloudy. Highs in the upper 70s. Lows in the upper 50s. Friday night and Saturday, mostly cloudy. A 30% chance of rain showers. Lows in the upper 50s. Highs in the mid 70s. Saturday night and Sunday, mostly cloudy. Lows in the upper 50s. Highs in the upper 70s. Again, the forecast for central Minnesota, from St. Cloud to the northwest Twin Cities suburbs for overnight, increasing clouds. Lows in the upper 50s. Northeast winds up to 5 miles an hour. Now the forecast for central Minnesota, from St. Cloud to the northwest Twin Cities suburbs. Overnight, partly cloudy. Lows in the upper 50s. North winds up to 5 miles an hour. Monday, mostly sunny. Highs in the mid-80s. East winds up to 5 miles an hour. Monday night, increasing clouds. Lows in the lower 60s. Southeast winds up to 5 miles an hour. Tuesday, mostly sunny. Highs in the mid-80s. Northeast winds up to 5 miles an hour. Tuesday night, partly cloudy. Lows in the lower 60s. North winds up to 5 miles an hour. Wednesday through Friday, partly cloudy. Highs in the upper 70s. Lows in the upper 50s. Friday night and Saturday, mostly cloudy. A 30% chance of rain showers. Lows in the upper 50s. Highs in the mid-70s. Saturday night and Sunday, mostly cloudy. Lows in the upper 50s. Highs in the upper 70s. Again, the forecast for central Minnesota, from St. Cloud to the northwest Twin Cities suburbs for overnight, partly cloudy. Lows in the upper 50s. North winds up to 5 miles an hour. 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The current time is 1:04 a.m. Central Daylight Time. Now here is the hazardous weather outlook for portions of central and southern Minnesota and west central Wisconsin. For tonight, areas of dense fog are likely overnight into tomorrow morning, primarily across low-lying areas of western Wisconsin and southeast Minnesota. And now the extended outlook for the period Monday through Saturday. Scattered thunderstorms are forecast to develop late Monday night into early Tuesday morning across much of the coverage area. A few storms may produce hail, gusty winds, frequent lightning and brief heavy rain. Severe storms cannot be entirely ruled out, but chances are low. Spotter information statement, Skywarn spotter activation will not be needed. Now the forecast for central Minnesota, from St. Cloud to the northwest Twin Cities suburbs. Overnight, partly cloudy.
lows in the upper 50s. North winds up to 5 miles an hour. Monday, mostly sunny. Highs in the mid 80s. East winds up to 5 miles an hour. Monday night, increasing clouds. Lows in the lower 60s. Southeast winds up to 5 miles an hour. Tuesday, mostly sunny. Highs in the mid 80s. Northeast winds up to 5 miles an hour. Tuesday night, partly cloudy. Lows in the lower 60s. North winds up to 5 miles an hour. Wednesday through Friday, partly cloudy. Highs in the upper 70s. Lows in the upper 50s. Friday night and Saturday, mostly cloudy. A 30% chance of rain showers. Lows in the upper 50s. Highs in the mid 70s. Saturday night and Sunday, mostly cloudy. Lows in the upper 50s. Highs in the upper 70s. Again, the forecast for central Minnesota, from St. Cloud to the northwest Twin Cities suburbs for overnight, partly cloudy. Lows in the upper 50s. North winds up to 5 miles an hour. 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The current time is 1:07 a.m. Central Daylight Time. Now here is the hazardous weather outlook for portions of central and southern Minnesota and west central Wisconsin. For tonight, areas of dense fog are likely overnight into tomorrow morning, primarily across low-lying areas of western Wisconsin and southeast Minnesota. And now the extended outlook for the period Monday through Saturday. Scattered thunderstorms are forecast to develop late Monday night into early Tuesday morning across much of the coverage area. A few storms may produce hail, gusty winds, frequent lightning and brief heavy rain. Severe storms cannot be entirely ruled out, but chances are low. Spotter information statement, Skywarn spotter activation will not be needed. Now the forecast for central Minnesota, from St. Cloud to the northwest Twin Cities suburbs. Overnight, partly cloudy. Lows in the upper 50s. North winds up to 5 miles an hour. Monday, mostly sunny. Highs in the mid 80s. East winds up to 5 miles an hour. Monday night, increasing clouds. Lows in the lower 60s. Southeast winds up to 5 miles an hour. Tuesday, mostly sunny. Highs in the mid 80s. Northeast winds up to 5 miles an hour. Tuesday night, partly cloudy. Lows in the lower 60s. North winds up to 5 miles an hour. Wednesday through Friday, partly cloudy. Highs in the upper 70s. Lows in the upper 50s. Friday night and Saturday, mostly cloudy. A 30% chance of rain showers. Lows in the upper 50s. Highs in the mid 70s. Saturday night and Sunday, mostly cloudy. Lows in the upper 50s. Highs in the upper 70s. Again, the forecast for central Minnesota, from St. Cloud to the northwest Twin Cities suburbs for overnight, partly cloudy. Lows in the upper 50s. North winds up to 5 miles an hour. 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The current time is 1:10 a.m. Central Daylight Time. Now here is the hazardous weather outlook for portions of central and southern Minnesota and west central Wisconsin. For tonight, areas of dense fog are likely overnight into tomorrow morning, primarily across low-lying areas of western Wisconsin and southeast Minnesota. And now the extended outlook for the period Monday through Saturday.
Scattered thunderstorms are forecast to develop late Monday night into early Tuesday morning across much of the coverage area. A few storms may produce hail, gusty winds, frequent lightning and brief heavy rain. Severe storms cannot be entirely ruled out, but chances are low. Spotter information statement: Skywarn spotter activation will not be needed. Now the forecast for central Minnesota, from St. Cloud to the northwest Twin Cities suburbs. Overnight, partly cloudy. Lows in the upper 50s. North winds up to 5 miles an hour. Monday, mostly sunny. Highs in the mid-80s. East winds up to 5 miles an hour. Monday night, increasing clouds. Lows in the lower 60s. Southeast winds up to 5 miles an hour. Tuesday, mostly sunny. Highs in the mid-80s. Northeast winds up to 5 miles an hour. Tuesday night, partly cloudy. Lows in the lower 60s. North winds up to 5 miles an hour. Wednesday through Friday, partly cloudy. Highs in the upper 70s. Lows in the upper 50s. Friday night and Saturday, mostly cloudy. A 30% chance of rain showers. Lows in the upper 50s. Highs in the mid-70s. Saturday night and Sunday, mostly cloudy. Lows in the upper 50s. Highs in the upper 70s. Again, the forecast for central Minnesota, from St. Cloud to the northwest Twin Cities suburbs for overnight, partly cloudy. Lows in the upper 50s. North winds up to 5 miles an hour. 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The current time is 1:12 a.m. Central Daylight Time. Now here is the hazardous weather outlook for portions of central and southern Minnesota and west central Wisconsin. For tonight, areas of dense fog are likely overnight into tomorrow morning, primarily across low-lying areas of western Wisconsin and southeast Minnesota. And now the extended outlook for the period Monday through Saturday. Scattered thunderstorms are forecast to develop late Monday night into early Tuesday morning across much of the coverage area. A few storms may produce hail, gusty winds, frequent lightning and brief heavy rain. Severe storms cannot be entirely ruled out, but chances are low. Spotter information statement: Skywarn spotter activation will not be needed. Now the forecast for central Minnesota, from St. Cloud to the northwest Twin Cities suburbs. Overnight, partly cloudy. Lows in the upper 50s. North winds up to 5 miles an hour. Monday, mostly sunny. Highs in the mid-80s. East winds up to 5 miles an hour. Monday night, increasing clouds. Lows in the lower 60s. Southeast winds up to 5 miles an hour. Tuesday, mostly sunny. Highs in the mid-80s. Northeast winds up to 5 miles an hour. Tuesday night, partly cloudy. Lows in the lower 60s. North winds up to 5 miles an hour. Wednesday through Friday, partly cloudy. Highs in the upper 70s. Lows in the upper 50s. Friday night and Saturday, mostly cloudy. A 30% chance of rain showers. Lows in the upper 50s. Highs in the mid-70s. Saturday night and Sunday, mostly cloudy. Lows in the upper 50s. Highs in the upper 70s. Again, the forecast for central Minnesota, from St. Cloud to the northwest Twin Cities suburbs for overnight, partly cloudy. Lows in the upper 50s. North winds up to 5 miles an hour. At 1 a.m., in Buffalo, it was cloudy. The temperature was 64 degrees, the dew point was 64, and the relative humidity was 100%.
The wind was north at 6 miles an hour. The pressure was 29.93 inches and steady. In Maple Lake, it was clear, the temperature was 66 degrees, the dew point was 62, and the relative humidity was 87%. The wind was north at 3 miles an hour. The pressure was 29.95 inches and steady. Elsewhere across central Minnesota, it was clear, with a temperature of 75 at the Twin Cities, 67 at Anoka, 71 at Crystal, and 63 at Little Falls. It was partly cloudy, with a temperature of 67 at St. Cloud, and 70 at Litchfield. At Princeton, it was mostly cloudy, with a temperature of 65. At Willmar, it was cloudy, with a temperature of 68. Around the state, at Rochester, fog was reported, with a temperature of 68. It was clear, with a temperature of 71 at Mankato, 59 at Brainerd, and 55 at Duluth. Once again at 1 a.m., in Buffalo, it was 64 degrees under cloudy skies. And in Maple Lake, it was 66 degrees under clear skies. 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The current time is 1:17 a.m. Central Daylight Time. Now here is the hazardous weather outlook for portions of central and southern Minnesota and west central Wisconsin. For tonight, areas of dense fog are likely overnight into tomorrow morning, primarily across low-lying areas of western Wisconsin and southeast Minnesota. And now the extended outlook for the period Monday through Saturday. Scattered thunderstorms are forecast to develop late Monday night into early Tuesday morning across much of the coverage area. A few storms may produce hail, gusty winds, frequent lightning, and brief heavy rain. Severe storms cannot be entirely ruled out, but chances are low. Spotter information statement: Skywarn spotter activation will not be needed. Now the forecast for central Minnesota, from St. Cloud to the northwest Twin Cities suburbs. Overnight, partly cloudy. Lows in the upper 50s. North winds up to 5 miles an hour. Monday, mostly sunny. Highs in the mid-80s. East winds up to 5 miles an hour. Monday night, increasing clouds. Lows in the lower 60s. Southeast winds up to 5 miles an hour. Tuesday, mostly sunny. Highs in the mid-80s. Northeast winds up to 5 miles an hour. Tuesday night, partly cloudy. Lows in the lower 60s. North winds up to 5 miles an hour. Wednesday through Friday, partly cloudy. Highs in the upper 70s. Lows in the upper 50s. Friday night and Saturday, mostly cloudy. A 30% chance of rain showers. Lows in the upper 50s. Highs in the mid-70s. Saturday night and Sunday, mostly cloudy. Lows in the upper 50s. Highs in the upper 70s. Again, the forecast for central Minnesota, from St. Cloud to the northwest Twin Cities suburbs for overnight, partly cloudy. Lows in the upper 50s. North winds up to 5 miles an hour. At 1 a.m., in Buffalo, it was cloudy. The temperature was 64 degrees, the dew point was 64, and the relative humidity was 100%. The wind was north at 6 miles an hour. The pressure was 29.93 inches and steady. In Maple Lake, it was clear, the temperature was 66 degrees, the dew point was 62, and the relative humidity was 87%. The wind was north at 3 miles an hour. The pressure was 29.95 inches and steady. Elsewhere across central Minnesota, it was clear, with a temperature of 75 at the Twin Cities, 67 at Anoka, 71 at Crystal, and 63 at Little Falls. It was partly cloudy, with a temperature of 67 at St. Cloud,
and 70 at Litchfield. At Princeton, it was mostly cloudy, with a temperature of 65. At Willmar, it was cloudy, with a temperature of 68. Around the state, at Rochester, fog was reported, with a temperature of 68. It was clear, with a temperature of 71 at Mankato, 59 at Brainerd, and 55 at Duluth. Once again at 1 a.m., in Buffalo, it was 64 degrees under cloudy skies. And in Maple Lake, it was 66 degrees under clear skies. 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The current time is 1:21 a.m. Central Daylight Time. Now here is the hazardous weather outlook for portions of central and southern Minnesota and west central Wisconsin. For tonight, areas of dense fog are likely overnight into tomorrow morning, primarily across low-lying areas of western Wisconsin and southeast Minnesota. And now the extended outlook for the period Monday through Saturday. Scattered thunderstorms are forecast to develop late Monday night into early Tuesday morning across much of the coverage area. A few storms may produce hail, gusty winds, frequent lightning and brief heavy rain. Severe storms cannot be entirely ruled out, but chances are low. Spotter information statement, Skywarn spotter activation will not be needed. Now the forecast for central Minnesota, from St. Cloud to the northwest Twin Cities suburbs. Overnight, partly cloudy. Lows in the upper 50s. North winds up to 5 miles an hour. Monday, mostly sunny. Highs in the mid-80s. East winds up to 5 miles an hour. Monday night, increasing clouds. Lows in the lower 60s. Southeast winds up to 5 miles an hour. Tuesday, mostly sunny. Highs in the mid-80s. Northeast winds up to 5 miles an hour. Tuesday night, partly cloudy. Lows in the lower 60s. North winds up to 5 miles an hour. Wednesday through Friday, partly cloudy. Highs in the upper 70s. Lows in the upper 50s. Friday night and Saturday, mostly cloudy. A 30% chance of rain showers. Lows in the upper 50s. Highs in the mid 70s. Saturday night and Sunday, mostly cloudy. Lows in the upper 50s. Highs in the upper 70s. Again, the forecast for central Minnesota, from St. Cloud to the northwest Twin Cities suburbs for overnight, partly cloudy. Lows in the upper 50s. North winds up to 5 miles an hour. At 1 a.m., in Buffalo, it was cloudy. The temperature was 64 degrees, the dew point was 64, and the relative humidity was 100%. The wind was north at 6 miles an hour. The pressure was 29.93 inches and steady. In Maple Lake, it was clear, the temperature was 66 degrees, the dew point was 62, and the relative humidity was 87%. The wind was north at 3 miles an hour. The pressure was 29.95 inches and steady. Elsewhere across central Minnesota, it was clear, with a temperature of 75 at the Twin Cities, 67 at Anoka, 71 at Crystal, and 63 at Little Falls. It was partly cloudy, with a temperature of 67 at St. Cloud, and 70 at Litchfield. At Princeton, it was mostly cloudy, with a temperature of 65. At Willmar, it was cloudy, with a temperature of 68. Around the state, at Rochester, fog was reported, with a temperature of 68. It was clear, with a temperature of 71 at Mankato, 59 at Brainerd, and 55 at Duluth. Once again at 1 a.m., in Buffalo, it was 64 degrees under cloudy skies. And in Maple Lake, it was 66 degrees under clear skies. 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
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The current time is 1:25 a.m. Central Daylight Time. Now here is the hazardous weather outlook for portions of central and southern Minnesota and west central Wisconsin. For tonight, areas of dense fog are likely overnight into tomorrow morning, primarily across low-lying areas of western Wisconsin and southeast Minnesota. And now the extended outlook for the period Monday through Saturday. Scattered thunderstorms are forecast to develop late Monday night into early Tuesday morning across much of the coverage area. A few storms may produce hail, gusty winds, frequent lightning and brief heavy rain. Severe storms cannot be entirely ruled out, but chances are low. Spotter information statement: Skywarn spotter activation will not be needed. Now the forecast for central Minnesota, from St. Cloud to the northwest Twin Cities suburbs. Overnight, partly cloudy. Lows in the upper 50s. North winds up to 5 miles an hour. Monday, mostly sunny. Highs in the mid-80s. East winds up to 5 miles an hour. Monday night, increasing clouds. Lows in the lower 60s. Southeast winds up to 5 miles an hour. Tuesday, mostly sunny. Highs in the mid-80s. Northeast winds up to 5 miles an hour. Tuesday night, partly cloudy. Lows in the lower 60s. North winds up to 5 miles an hour. Wednesday through Friday, partly cloudy. Highs in the upper 70s. Lows in the upper 50s. Friday night and Saturday, mostly cloudy. A 30% chance of rain showers. Lows in the upper 50s. Highs in the mid-70s. Saturday night and Sunday, mostly cloudy. Lows in the upper 50s. Highs in the upper 70s. Again, the forecast for central Minnesota, from St. Cloud to the northwest Twin Cities suburbs for overnight, partly cloudy. Lows in the upper 50s. North winds up to 5 miles an hour. At 1 a.m., in Buffalo, it was cloudy. The temperature was 64 degrees, the dew point was 64, and the relative humidity was 100%. The wind was north at 6 miles an hour. The pressure was 29.93 inches and steady. In Maple Lake, it was clear, the temperature was 66 degrees, the dew point was 62, and the relative humidity was 87%. The wind was north at 3 miles an hour. The pressure was 29.95 inches and steady. Elsewhere across central Minnesota, it was clear, with a temperature of 75 at the Twin Cities, 67 at Anoka, 71 at Crystal, and 63 at Little Falls. It was partly cloudy, with a temperature of 67 at St. Cloud, and 70 at Litchfield. At Princeton, it was mostly cloudy, with a temperature of 65. At Wilmer, it was cloudy, with a temperature of 68. Around the state, at Rochester, fog was reported, with a temperature of 68. It was clear, with a temperature of 71 at Mankato, 59 at Brainerd, and 55 at Duluth. Once again at 1 a.m., in Buffalo, it was 64 degrees under cloudy skies. And in Maple Lake, it was 66 degrees under clear skies. 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The current time is 1:30 a.m. Central Daylight Time. Now here is the hazardous weather outlook for portions of central and southern Minnesota and west central Wisconsin. For tonight, areas of dense fog are likely overnight into tomorrow morning, primarily across low-lying areas of western Wisconsin and southeast Minnesota.
and now the extended outlook for the period Monday through Saturday. Scattered thunderstorms are forecast to develop late Monday night into early Tuesday morning across much of the coverage area. A few

Lows in the lower 60s. Southeast winds up to 5 miles an hour. Tuesday, mostly sunny. Highs in the mid 80s. Northeast winds up to 5 miles an hour. Tuesday night, partly cloudy. Lows in the lower 60s. North winds up to 5 miles an hour. Wednesday through Friday, partly cloudy. Highs in the upper 70s. Lows in the upper 50s. Friday night and Saturday, mostly cloudy. A 30% chance of rain showers. Lows in the upper 50s. Highs in the mid 70s. Saturday night and Sunday, mostly cloudy. Lows in the upper 50s. Highs in the upper 70s. Again, the forecast for central Minnesota, from St. Cloud to the northwest Twin Cities suburbs for overnight, partly cloudy. Lows in the upper 50s. North winds up to 5 miles an hour. At 1 a.m., in Buffalo, it was cloudy. The temperature was 64 degrees, the dew point was 64, and the relative humidity was 100%. The wind was north at 6 miles an hour. The pressure was 29.93 inches and steady. In Maple Lake, it was clear, the temperature was 66 degrees, the dew point was 62, and the relative humidity was 87%. The wind was north at 3 miles an hour. The pressure was 29.95 inches and steady. Elsewhere across central Minnesota, it was clear, with a temperature of 75 at the Twin Cities, 67 at Anoka, 71 at Crystal, and 63 at Little Anoka, 71 at Crystal, and 63 at Little Falls. It was partly cloudy, with a temperature of 67 at St. Cloud, and 70 at Litchfield. At Princeton, it was mostly cloudy, with a temperature of 65. At Willmar, it was cloudy, with a temperature of 68. Around the state, at Rochester, fog was reported, with a temperature of 68. It was clear, with a temperature of 71 at Mankato, 59 at Brainerd, and 55 at Duluth. Once again at 1 a.m., in Buffalo, it was 64 degrees under cloudy skies. And in Maple Lake, it was 66 degrees under clear skies. 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The current time is 1:34 a.m. Central Daylight Time. Now here is the hazardous weather outlook for portions of central and southern Minnesota and west central Wisconsin. For tonight, areas of dense fog are likely overnight into tomorrow morning, primarily across low-lying areas of western Wisconsin and southeast Minnesota. And now the extended outlook for the period Monday through Saturday. Scattered thunderstorms are forecast to develop late Monday night into early Tuesday morning across much of the coverage area. A few storms may produce hail, gusty winds, frequent lightning, and brief heavy rain. Severe storms cannot be entirely ruled out, but chances are low. Spotter information statement: Skywarn spotter activation will not be needed. Now the forecast for central Minnesota, from St. Cloud to the northwest Twin Cities suburbs. Overnight, partly cloudy. Lows in the upper 50s. North winds up to 5 miles an hour. Monday, mostly sunny. Highs in the mid-80s. East winds up to 5 miles an hour. Monday night, increasing clouds. Lows in the lower 60s. Southeast winds up to 5 miles an hour. Tuesday, mostly sunny. Highs in the mid-80s. Northeast winds up to 5 miles an hour. Tuesday night, partly cloudy. Lows in the lower 60s. North winds up to 5 miles an hour. Wednesday through Friday, partly cloudy. Highs in the upper 70s. Lows in the upper 50s. Friday night and Saturday, mostly cloudy. A 30% chance of rain showers.

lows in the upper 50s. Highs in the mid-70s. Saturday night and Sunday, mostly cloudy. Lows in the upper 50s. Highs in the upper 70s. Again, the forecast for central Minnesota, from St. Cloud to the northwest Twin Cities suburbs for overnight, partly cloudy. Lows in the upper 50s. North winds up to 5 miles an hour. At 1 a.m., in Buffalo, it was cloudy. The temperature was 64 degrees, the dew point was 64, and the relative humidity was 100%. The wind was north at 6 miles an hour. The pressure was 29.93 inches and steady. In Maple Lake, it was clear, the temperature was 66 degrees, the dew point was 62, and the relative humidity was 87%. The wind was north at 3 miles an hour. The pressure was 29.95 inches and steady. Elsewhere across central Minnesota, it was clear, with a temperature of 75 at the Twin Cities, 67 at Anoka, 71 at Crystal, and 63 at Little Falls. It was partly cloudy, with a temperature of 67 at St. Cloud, and 70 at Litchfield. At Princeton, it was mostly cloudy, with a temperature of 65. At Wilmer, it was cloudy, with a temperature of 68. Around the state, at Rochester, fog was reported, with a temperature of 68. It was clear, with a temperature of 71 at Mankato, 59 at Brainerd, and 55 at Duluth. Once again at 1 a.m., in Buffalo, it was 64 degrees under cloudy skies. And in Maple Lake, it was 66 degrees under clear skies. 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The current time is 1:38 a.m. Central Daylight Time. Now here is the hazardous weather outlook for portions of central and southern Minnesota and west central Wisconsin. For tonight, areas of dense fog are likely overnight into tomorrow morning, primarily across low-lying areas of western Wisconsin and southeast Minnesota. And now the extended outlook for the period Monday through Saturday. Scattered thunderstorms are forecast to develop late Monday night into early Tuesday morning across much of the coverage area. A few storms may produce hail, gusty winds, frequent lightning, and brief heavy rain. Severe storms cannot be entirely ruled out, but chances are low. Spotter information statement: Skywarn spotter activation will not be needed. Now the forecast for central Minnesota, from St. Cloud to the northwest Twin Cities suburbs. Overnight, partly cloudy. Lows in the upper 50s. North winds up to 5 miles an hour. Monday, mostly sunny. Highs in the mid-80s. East winds up to 5 miles an hour. Monday night, increasing clouds. Lows in the lower 60s. Southeast winds up to 5 miles an hour. Tuesday, mostly sunny. Highs in the mid-80s. Northeast winds up to 5 miles an hour. Tuesday night, partly cloudy. Lows in the lower 60s. North winds up to 5 miles an hour. Wednesday through Friday, partly cloudy. Highs in the upper 70s. Lows in the upper 50s. Friday night and Saturday, mostly cloudy. A 30% chance of rain showers. Lows in the upper 50s. Highs in the mid 70s. Saturday night and Sunday, mostly cloudy. Lows in the upper 50s. Highs in the upper 70s. Again, the forecast for central Minnesota, from St. Cloud to the northwest Twin Cities suburbs for overnight, partly cloudy. Lows in the upper 50s. North winds up to 5 miles an hour. At 1 a.m., in Buffalo, it was cloudy. The temperature was 64 degrees, the dew point was 64, and the relative humidity was 100%.
The wind was north at 6 miles an hour. The pressure was 29.93 inches and steady. In Maple Lake, it was clear, the temperature was 66 degrees, the dew point was 62, and the relative humidity was 87%. The wind was north at 3 miles an hour. The pressure was 29.95 inches and steady. Elsewhere across central Minnesota, it was clear, with a temperature of 75 at the Twin Cities, 67 at Anoka, 71 at Crystal, and 63 at Little Falls. It was partly cloudy, with a temperature of 67 at St. Cloud, and 70 at Litchfield. At Princeton, it was mostly cloudy, with a temperature of 65. At Willmar, it was cloudy, with a temperature of 68. Around the state, at Rochester, fog was reported, with a temperature of 68. It was clear, with a temperature of 71 at Mankato, 59 at Brainerd, and 55 at Duluth. Once again at 1 a.m., in Buffalo, it was 64 degrees under cloudy skies. And in Maple Lake, it was 66 degrees under clear skies. 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The current time is 1:42 a.m. Central Daylight Time. Now here is the hazardous weather outlook for portions of central and southern Minnesota and west central Wisconsin. For tonight, areas of dense fog are likely overnight into tomorrow morning, primarily across low-lying areas of western Wisconsin and southeast Minnesota. And now the extended outlook for the period Monday through Saturday. Scattered thunderstorms are forecast to develop late Monday night into early Tuesday morning across much of the coverage area. A few storms may produce hail, gusty winds, frequent lightning, and brief heavy rain. Severe storms cannot be entirely ruled out, but chances are low. Spotter information statement: Skywarn spotter activation will not be needed. Now the forecast for central Minnesota, from St. Cloud to the northwest Twin Cities suburbs. Overnight, partly cloudy. Lows in the upper 50s. North winds up to 5 miles an hour. Monday, mostly sunny. Highs in the mid-80s. East winds up to 5 miles an hour. Monday night, increasing clouds. Lows in the lower 60s. Southeast winds up to 5 miles an hour. Tuesday, mostly sunny. Highs in the mid-80s. Northeast winds up to 5 miles an hour. Tuesday night, partly cloudy. Lows in the lower 60s. North winds up to 5 miles an hour. Wednesday through Friday, partly cloudy. Highs in the upper 70s. Lows in the upper 50s. Friday night and Saturday, mostly cloudy. A 30% chance of rain showers. Lows in the upper 50s. Highs in the mid 70s. Saturday night and Sunday, mostly cloudy. Lows in the upper 50s. Highs in the upper 70s. Again, the forecast for central Minnesota, from St. Cloud to the northwest Twin Cities suburbs for overnight, partly cloudy. Lows in the upper 50s. North winds up to 5 miles an hour. At 1 a.m., in Buffalo, it was cloudy. The temperature was 64 degrees, the dew point was 64, and the relative humidity was 100%. The wind was north at 6 miles an hour. The pressure was 29.93 inches and steady. In Maple Lake, it was clear, the temperature was 66 degrees, the dew point was 62, and the relative humidity was 87%. The wind was north at 3 miles an hour. The pressure was 29.95 inches and steady. Elsewhere across central Minnesota, it was clear, with a temperature of 75 at the Twin Cities, 67 at Anoka, 71 at Crystal, and 63 at Little Falls. It was partly cloudy, with a temperature of 67 at St. Cloud,
and 70 at Litchfield. At Princeton, it was mostly cloudy, with a temperature of 65. At Willmar, it was cloudy, with a temperature of 68. Around the state, at Rochester, fog was reported, with a temperature of 68. It was clear, with a temperature of 71 at Mankato, 59 at Brainerd, and 55 at Duluth. Once again at 1 a.m., in Buffalo, it was 64 degrees under cloudy skies. And in Maple Lake, it was 66 degrees under clear skies. 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The current time is 1:47 a.m. Central Daylight Time. Now here is the hazardous weather outlook for portions of central and southern Minnesota and west central Wisconsin. For tonight, areas of dense fog are likely overnight into tomorrow morning, primarily across low-lying areas of western Wisconsin and southeast Minnesota. And now the extended outlook for the period Monday through Saturday. Scattered thunderstorms are forecast to develop late Monday night into early Tuesday morning across much of the coverage area. A few storms may produce hail, gusty winds, frequent lightning and brief heavy rain. Severe storms cannot be entirely ruled out, but chances are low. Spotter information statement, SkyWarn spotter activation will not be needed. Now the forecast for central Minnesota, from St. Cloud to the northwest Twin Cities suburbs. Overnight, partly cloudy. Lows in the upper 50s. North winds up to 5 miles an hour. Monday, mostly sunny. Highs in the mid-80s. East winds up to 5 miles an hour. Monday night, increasing clouds. Lows in the lower 60s. Southeast winds up to 5 miles an hour. Tuesday, mostly sunny. Highs in the mid-80s. Northeast winds up to 5 miles an hour. Tuesday night, partly cloudy. Lows in the lower 60s. North winds up to 5 miles an hour. Wednesday through Friday, partly cloudy. Highs in the upper 70s. Lows in the upper 50s. Friday night and Saturday, mostly cloudy. A 30% chance of rain showers. Lows in the upper 50s. Highs in the mid 70s. Saturday night and Sunday, mostly cloudy. Lows in the upper 50s. Highs in the upper 70s. Again, the forecast for central Minnesota, from St. Cloud to the northwest Twin Cities suburbs for overnight, partly cloudy. Lows in the upper 50s. North winds up to 5 miles an hour. At 1 a.m., in Buffalo, it was cloudy. The temperature was 64 degrees, the dew point was 64, and the relative humidity was 100%. The wind was north at 6 miles an hour. The pressure was 29.93 inches and steady. In Maple Lake, it was clear, the temperature was 66 degrees, the dew point was 62, and the relative humidity was 87%. The wind was north at 3 miles an hour. The pressure was 29.95 inches and steady. Elsewhere across central Minnesota, it was clear, with a temperature of 75 at the Twin Cities, 67 at Anoka, 71 at Crystal, and 63 at Little Falls. It was partly cloudy, with a temperature of 67 at St. Cloud, and 70 at Litchfield. At Princeton, it was mostly cloudy, with a temperature of 65. At Willmar, it was cloudy, with a temperature of 68. Around the state, at Rochester, fog was reported, with a temperature of 68. It was clear, with a temperature of 71 at Mankato, 59 at Brainerd, and 55 at Duluth. Once again at 1 a.m., in Buffalo, it was 64 degrees under cloudy skies. And in Maple Lake, it was 66 degrees under clear skies. This is weather radio station WNG676 Clearwater,
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The current time is 1:51 a.m. Central Daylight Time. Now here is the hazardous weather outlook for portions of central and southern Minnesota and west central Wisconsin. For tonight, areas of dense fog are likely overnight into tomorrow morning, primarily across low-lying areas of western Wisconsin and southeast Minnesota. And now the extended outlook for the period Monday through Saturday. Scattered thunderstorms are forecast to develop late Monday night into early Tuesday morning across much of the coverage area. A few storms may produce hail, gusty winds, frequent lightning and brief heavy rain. Severe storms cannot be entirely ruled out, but chances are low. Spotter information statement: Skywarn spotter activation will not be needed. Now the forecast for central Minnesota, from St. Cloud to the northwest Twin Cities suburbs. Overnight, partly cloudy. Lows in the upper 50s. North winds up to 5 miles an hour. Monday, mostly sunny. Highs in the mid-80s. East winds up to 5 miles an hour. Monday night, increasing clouds. Lows in the lower 60s. Southeast winds up to 5 miles an hour. Tuesday, mostly sunny. Highs in the mid-80s. Northeast winds up to 5 miles an hour. Tuesday night, partly cloudy. Lows in the lower 60s. North winds up to 5 miles an hour. Wednesday through Friday, partly cloudy. Highs in the upper 70s. Lows in the upper 50s. Friday night and Saturday, mostly cloudy. A 30% chance of rain showers. Lows in the upper 50s. Highs in the mid 70s. Saturday night and Sunday, mostly cloudy. Lows in the upper 50s. Highs in the upper 70s. Again, the forecast for central Minnesota, from St. Cloud to the northwest Twin Cities suburbs for overnight, partly cloudy. Lows in the upper 50s. North winds up to 5 miles an hour. At 1 a.m. in Buffalo, it was cloudy. The temperature was 64 degrees, the dew point was 64, and the relative humidity was 100%. The wind was north at 6 miles an hour. The pressure was 29.93 inches and steady. In Maple Lake, it was clear, the temperature was 66 degrees, the dew point was 62, and the relative humidity was 87%. The wind was north at 3 miles an hour. The pressure was 29.95 inches and steady. Elsewhere across central Minnesota, it was clear, with a temperature of 75 at the Twin Cities, 67 at Anoka, 71 at Crystal, and 63 at Little Falls. It was partly cloudy, with a temperature of 67 at St. Cloud, and 70 at Litchfield. At Princeton, it was mostly cloudy, with a temperature of 65. At Wilmer, it was cloudy, with a temperature of 68. Around the state, at Rochester, fog was reported, with a temperature of 68. It was clear, with a temperature of 71 at Mankato, 59 at Brainerd, and 55 at Duluth. Once again at 1 a.m., in Buffalo, it was 64 degrees under cloudy skies. And in Maple Lake, it was 66 degrees under clear skies. 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The current time is 1:55 a.m. Central Daylight Time. Now here is the hazardous weather outlook for portions of central and southern Minnesota and west central Wisconsin. For tonight, areas of dense fog are likely overnight into tomorrow morning, primarily across low-lying areas of western Wisconsin and southeast Minnesota.
And now the extended outlook for the period Monday through Saturday. Scattered thunderstorms are forecast to develop late Monday night into early Tuesday morning across much of the coverage area. A few storms may produce hail, gusty winds, frequent lightning and brief heavy rain. Severe storms cannot be entirely ruled out, but chances are low. Spotter information statement: Skywarn spotter activation will not be needed. Now the forecast for central Minnesota, from St. Cloud to the northwest Twin Cities suburbs. Overnight, partly cloudy. Lows in the upper 50s. North winds up to 5 miles an hour. Monday, mostly sunny. Highs in the mid-80s. East winds up to 5 miles an hour. Monday night, increasing clouds. Lows in the lower 60s. Southeast winds up to 5 miles an hour. Tuesday, mostly sunny. Highs in the mid-80s. Northeast winds up to 5 miles an hour. Tuesday night, partly cloudy. Lows in the lower 60s. North winds up to 5 miles an hour. Wednesday through Friday, partly cloudy. Highs in the upper 70s. Lows in the upper 50s. Friday night and Saturday, mostly cloudy. A 30% chance of rain showers. Lows in the upper 50s. Highs in the mid 70s. Saturday night and Sunday, mostly cloudy. Lows in the upper 50s. Highs in the upper 70s. Again, the forecast for central Minnesota, from St. Cloud to the northwest Twin Cities suburbs for overnight, partly cloudy. Lows in the upper 50s. North winds up to 5 miles an hour. At 1 a.m., in Buffalo, it was cloudy. The temperature was 64 degrees, the dew point was 64, and the relative humidity was 100%. The wind was north at 6 miles an hour. The pressure was 29.93 inches and steady. In Maple Lake, it was clear, the temperature was 66 degrees, the dew point was 62, and the relative humidity was 87%. The wind was north at 3 miles an hour. The pressure was 29.95 inches and steady. Elsewhere across central Minnesota, it was clear, with a temperature of 75 at the Twin Cities, 67 at Anoka, 71 at Crystal, and 63 at Little Falls. It was partly cloudy, with a temperature of 67 at St. Cloud, and 70 at Litchfield. At Princeton, it was mostly cloudy, with a temperature of 65. At Wilmer, it was cloudy, with a temperature of 68. Around the state, at Rochester, fog was reported, with a temperature of 68. It was clear, with a temperature of 71 at Mankato, 59 at Brainerd, and 55 at Duluth. Once again at 1 a.m., in Buffalo, it was 64 degrees under cloudy skies. And in Maple Lake, it was 66 degrees under clear skies. 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The current time is 2 a.m. Central Daylight Time. Now here is the hazardous weather outlook for portions of central and southern Minnesota and west central Wisconsin. For tonight, areas of dense fog are likely overnight into tomorrow morning, primarily across low-lying areas of western Wisconsin and southeast Minnesota. And now the extended outlook for the period Monday through Saturday. Scattered thunderstorms are forecast to develop late Monday night into early Tuesday morning across much of the coverage area. A few storms may produce hail, gusty winds, frequent lightning and brief heavy rain. Severe storms cannot be entirely ruled out, but chances are low. Spotter information statement: Skywarn spotter activation will not be needed. Now the forecast for central Minnesota, from St. Cloud to the northwest Twin Cities suburbs. Overnight, partly cloudy. Lows in the upper 50s.
North winds up to 5 miles an hour. Monday, mostly sunny. Highs in the mid-80s. East winds up to 5 miles an hour. Monday night, increasing clouds. Lows in the lower 60s. Southeast winds up to 5 miles an hour. Tuesday, mostly sunny. Highs in the mid-80s. Northeast winds up to 5 miles an hour. Tuesday night, partly cloudy. Lows in the lower 60s. North winds up to 5 miles an hour. Wednesday through Friday, partly cloudy. Highs in the upper 70s. Lows in the upper 50s. Friday night and Saturday, mostly cloudy. A 30% chance of rain showers. Lows in the upper 50s. Highs in the mid 70s. Saturday night and Sunday, mostly cloudy. Lows in the upper 50s. Highs in the upper 70s. Again, the forecast for central Minnesota, from St. Cloud to the northwest Twin Cities suburbs for overnight, partly cloudy. Lows in the upper 50s. North winds up to 5 miles an hour. 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The current time is 2:02 a.m. Central Daylight Time. Now here is the hazardous weather outlook for portions of central and southern Minnesota and west central Wisconsin. For tonight, areas of dense fog are likely overnight into tomorrow morning, primarily across low-lying areas of western Wisconsin and southeast Minnesota. And now the extended outlook for the period Monday through Saturday. Scattered thunderstorms are forecast to develop late Monday night into early Tuesday morning across much of the coverage area. A few storms may produce hail, gusty winds, frequent lightning and brief heavy rain. Severe storms cannot be entirely ruled out, but chances are low. Spotter information statement, Skywarn spotter activation will not be needed. Now the forecast for central Minnesota, from St. Cloud to the northwest Twin Cities suburbs. Overnight, partly cloudy. Lows in the upper 50s. North winds up to 5 miles an hour. Monday, mostly sunny. Highs in the mid-80s. East winds up to 5 miles an hour. Monday night, increasing clouds. Lows in the lower 60s. Southeast winds up to 5 miles an hour. Tuesday, mostly sunny. Highs in the mid-80s. Northeast winds up to 5 miles an hour. Tuesday night, partly cloudy. Lows in the lower 60s. North winds up to 5 miles an hour. Wednesday through Friday, partly cloudy. Highs in the upper 70s. Lows in the upper 50s. Friday night and Saturday, mostly cloudy. A 30% chance of rain showers. Lows in the upper 50s. Highs in the mid 70s. Saturday night and Sunday, mostly cloudy. Lows in the upper 50s. Highs in the upper 70s. Again, the forecast for central Minnesota, from St. Cloud to the northwest Twin Cities suburbs for overnight, partly cloudy. Lows in the upper 50s. North winds up to 5 miles an hour. 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The current time is 2:05 a.m. Central Daylight Time. Now here is the hazardous weather outlook for portions of central and southern Minnesota and west central Wisconsin. For tonight, areas of dense fog are likely overnight into tomorrow morning, primarily across low-lying areas of western Wisconsin and southeast Minnesota. And now the extended outlook for the period Monday through Saturday.
Scattered thunderstorms are forecast to develop late Monday night into early Tuesday morning across much of the coverage area. A few storms may produce hail, gusty winds, frequent lightning and brief heavy rain. Severe storms cannot be entirely ruled out, but chances are low. Spotter information statement: Skywarn spotter activation will not be needed. Now the forecast for central Minnesota, from St. Cloud to the northwest Twin Cities suburbs. Overnight, partly cloudy. Lows in the upper 50s. North winds up to 5 miles an hour. Monday, mostly sunny. Highs in the mid-80s. East winds up to 5 miles an hour. Monday night, increasing clouds. Lows in the lower 60s. Southeast winds up to 5 miles an hour. Tuesday, mostly sunny. Highs in the mid-80s. Northeast winds up to 5 miles an hour. Tuesday night, partly cloudy. Lows in the lower 60s. North winds up to 5 miles an hour. Wednesday through Friday, partly cloudy. Highs in the upper 70s. Lows in the upper 50s. Friday night and Saturday, mostly cloudy. A 30% chance of rain showers. Lows in the upper 50s. Highs in the mid 70s. Saturday night and Sunday, mostly cloudy. Lows in the upper 50s. Highs in the upper 70s. Again, the forecast for central Minnesota, from St. Cloud to the northwest Twin Cities suburbs for overnight, partly cloudy. Lows in the upper 50s. North winds up to 5 miles an hour. 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The current time is 2:08 a.m. Central Daylight Time. Now here is the hazardous weather outlook for portions of central and southern Minnesota and west central Wisconsin. For tonight, areas of dense fog are likely overnight into tomorrow morning, primarily across low-lying areas of western Wisconsin and southeast Minnesota. And now the extended outlook for the period Monday through Saturday. Scattered thunderstorms are forecast to develop late Monday night into early Tuesday morning across much of the coverage area. A few storms may produce hail, gusty winds, frequent lightning and brief heavy rain. Severe storms cannot be entirely ruled out, but chances are low. Spotter information statement: Skywarn spotter activation will not be needed. Now the forecast for central Minnesota, from St. Cloud to the northwest Twin Cities suburbs. Overnight, partly cloudy. Lows in the upper 50s. North winds up to 5 miles an hour. Monday, mostly sunny. Highs in the mid-80s. East winds up to 5 miles an hour. Monday night, increasing clouds. Lows in the lower 60s. Southeast winds up to 5 miles an hour. Tuesday, mostly sunny. Highs in the mid-80s. Northeast winds up to 5 miles an hour. Tuesday night, partly cloudy. Lows in the lower 60s. North winds up to 5 miles an hour. Wednesday through Friday, partly cloudy. Highs in the upper 70s. Lows in the upper 50s. Friday night and Saturday, mostly cloudy. A 30% chance of rain showers. Lows in the upper 50s. Highs in the mid 70s. Saturday night and Sunday, mostly cloudy. Lows in the upper 50s. Highs in the upper 70s. Again, the forecast for central Minnesota, from St. Cloud to the northwest Twin Cities suburbs for overnight, partly cloudy. Lows in the upper 50s. North winds up to 5 miles an hour. 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
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The current time is 2:11 a.m. Central Daylight Time. Now here is the hazardous weather outlook for portions of central and southern Minnesota and west central Wisconsin. For tonight, areas of dense fog are likely overnight into tomorrow morning, primarily across low-lying areas of western Wisconsin and southeast Minnesota. And now the extended outlook for the period Monday through Saturday. Scattered thunderstorms are forecast to develop late Monday night into early Tuesday morning across much of the coverage area. A few storms may produce hail, gusty winds, frequent lightning and brief heavy rain. Severe storms cannot be entirely ruled out, but chances are low. Spotter information statement: Skywarn spotter activation will not be needed. Now the forecast for central Minnesota, from St. Cloud to the northwest Twin Cities suburbs. Overnight, partly cloudy. Lows in the upper 50s. North winds up to 5 miles an hour. Monday, mostly sunny. Highs in the mid-80s. East winds up to 5 miles an hour. Monday night, increasing clouds. Lows in the lower 60s. Southeast winds up to 5 miles an hour. Tuesday, mostly sunny. Highs in the mid-80s. Northeast winds up to 5 miles an hour. Tuesday night, partly cloudy. Lows in the lower 60s. North winds up to 5 miles an hour. Wednesday through Friday, partly cloudy. Highs in the upper 70s. Lows in the upper 50s. Friday night and Saturday, mostly cloudy. A 30% chance of rain showers. Lows in the upper 50s. Highs in the mid 70s. Saturday night and Sunday, mostly cloudy. Lows in the upper 50s. Highs in the upper 70s. Again, the forecast for central Minnesota, from St. Cloud to the northwest Twin Cities suburbs for overnight, partly cloudy. Lows in the upper 50s. North winds up to 5 miles an hour. 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The current time is 2:14 a.m. Central Daylight Time. Now here is the hazardous weather outlook for portions of central and southern Minnesota and west central Wisconsin. For tonight, areas of dense fog are likely overnight into tomorrow morning, primarily across low-lying areas of western Wisconsin and southeast Minnesota. And now the extended outlook for the period Monday through Saturday. Scattered thunderstorms are forecast to develop late Monday night into early Tuesday morning across much of the coverage area. A few storms may produce hail, gusty winds, frequent lightning and brief heavy rain. Severe storms cannot be entirely ruled out, but chances are low. Spotter information statement: Skywarn spotter activation will not be needed. Now the forecast for central Minnesota, from St. Cloud to the northwest Twin Cities suburbs. Overnight, partly cloudy. Lows in the upper 50s. North winds up to 5 miles an hour. Monday, mostly sunny. Highs in the mid-80s. East winds up to 5 miles an hour. Monday night, increasing clouds. Lows in the lower 60s. Southeast winds up to 5 miles an hour. Tuesday, mostly sunny. Highs in the mid-80s. Northeast winds up to 5 miles an hour. Tuesday night, partly cloudy. Lows in the lower 60s. North winds up to 5 miles an hour. Wednesday through Friday, partly cloudy. Highs in the upper 70s. Lows in the upper 50s. Friday night and Saturday, mostly cloudy. A 30% chance of rain showers. Lows in the upper 50s.
Highs in the mid-70s. Saturday night and Sunday, mostly cloudy. Lows in the upper 50s. Highs in the upper 70s. Again, the forecast for central Minnesota, from St. Cloud to the northwest Twin Cities suburbs for overnight, partly cloudy. Lows in the upper 50s. North winds up to 5 miles an hour. At 2 a.m., in Buffalo, it was cloudy. The temperature was 64 degrees, the dew point was 64, and the relative humidity was 100%. The wind was north at 5 miles an hour. The pressure was 29.93 inches and steady. In Maple Lake, it was partly cloudy. The temperature was 67 degrees, the dew point was 62, and the relative humidity was 84%. The wind was calm. The pressure was 29.95 inches and steady. Elsewhere across central Minnesota, it was clear, with a temperature of 66 at Anoka, 64 at Princeton, and 61 at Little Falls. It was partly cloudy, with a temperature of 75 at the Twin Cities, 66 at St. Cloud, 69 at Crystal, and 66 at Litchfield. At Willmar, it was cloudy, with a temperature of 68. Around the state, at Rochester, fog was reported, with a temperature of 67. It was clear, with a temperature of 71 at Mankato, 55 at Brainerd, and 55 at Duluth. Once again at 2 a.m., in Buffalo, it was 64 degrees under cloudy skies. And in Maple Lake, it was 67 degrees under partly cloudy skies. 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The current time is 2:18 a.m. Central Daylight Time. Now here is the hazardous weather outlook for portions of central and southern Minnesota and west central Wisconsin. For tonight, areas of dense fog are likely overnight into tomorrow morning, primarily across low-lying areas of western Wisconsin and southeast Minnesota. And now the extended outlook for the period Monday through Saturday. Scattered thunderstorms are forecast to develop late Monday night into early Tuesday morning across much of the coverage area. A few storms may produce hail, gusty winds, frequent lightning and brief heavy rain. Severe storms cannot be entirely ruled out, but chances are low. Spotter information statement, Skywarn spotter activation will not be needed. Now the forecast for central Minnesota, from St. Cloud to the northwest Twin Cities suburbs. Overnight, partly cloudy. Lows in the upper 50s. North winds up to 5 miles an hour. Monday, mostly sunny. Highs in the mid-80s. East winds up to 5 miles an hour. Monday night, increasing clouds. Lows in the lower 60s. Southeast winds up to 5 miles an hour. Tuesday, mostly sunny. Highs in the mid-80s. Northeast winds up to 5 miles an hour. Tuesday night, partly cloudy. Lows in the lower 60s. North winds up to 5 miles an hour. Wednesday through Friday, partly cloudy. Highs in the upper 70s. Lows in the upper 50s. Friday night and Saturday, mostly cloudy. A 30% chance of rain showers. Lows in the upper 50s. Highs in the mid-70s. Saturday night and Sunday, mostly cloudy. Lows in the upper 50s. Highs in the upper 70s. Again, the forecast for central Minnesota, from St. Cloud to the northwest Twin Cities suburbs for overnight, partly cloudy. Lows in the upper 50s. North winds up to 5 miles an hour. At 2 a.m., in Buffalo, it was cloudy. The temperature was 64 degrees, the dew point was 64, and the relative humidity was 100%. The wind was north at 5 miles an hour. The pressure was 29.93 inches and steady. In Maple Lake,
It was partly cloudy. The temperature was 67 degrees, the dew point was 62, and the relative humidity was 84%. The wind was calm. The pressure was 29.95 inches and steady. Elsewhere across central Minnesota, it was clear, with a temperature of 66 at Anoka, 64 at Princeton, and 61 at Little Falls. It was partly cloudy, with a temperature of 75 at the Twin Cities, 66 at St. Cloud, 69 at Crystal, and 66 at Litchfield. At Willmar, it was cloudy, with a temperature of 68. Around the state, at Rochester, fog was reported, with a temperature of 67. It was clear, with a temperature of 71 at Mankato, 55 at Brainerd, and 55 at Duluth. Once again at 2 a.m., in Buffalo, it was 64 degrees under cloudy skies. And in Maple Lake, it was 67 degrees under partly cloudy skies. 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The current time is 2:22 a.m. Central Daylight Time. Now here is the hazardous weather outlook for portions of central and southern Minnesota and west central Wisconsin. For tonight, areas of dense fog are likely overnight into tomorrow morning, primarily across low-lying areas of western Wisconsin and southeast Minnesota. And now the extended outlook for the period Monday through Saturday. Scattered thunderstorms are forecast to develop late Monday night into early Tuesday morning across much of the coverage area. A few storms may produce hail, gusty winds, frequent lightning and brief heavy rain. Severe storms cannot be entirely ruled out, but chances are low. Spotter information statement, Skywarn spotter activation will not be needed. Now the forecast for central Minnesota, from St. Cloud to the northwest Twin Cities suburbs. Overnight, partly cloudy. Lows in the upper 50s. North winds up to 5 miles an hour. Monday, mostly sunny. Highs in the mid-80s. East winds up to 5 miles an hour. Monday night, increasing clouds. Lows in the lower 60s. Southeast winds up to 5 miles an hour. Tuesday, mostly sunny. Highs in the mid-80s. Northeast winds up to 5 miles an hour. Tuesday night, partly cloudy. Lows in the lower 60s. North winds up to 5 miles an hour. Wednesday through Friday, partly cloudy. Highs in the upper 70s. Lows in the upper 50s. Friday night and Saturday, mostly cloudy. A 30% chance of rain showers. Lows in the upper 50s. Highs in the mid 70s. Saturday night and Sunday, mostly cloudy. Lows in the upper 50s. Highs in the upper 70s. Again, the forecast for central Minnesota, from St. Cloud to the northwest Twin Cities suburbs for overnight, partly cloudy. Lows in the upper 50s. North winds up to 5 miles an hour. At 2 a.m., in Buffalo, it was cloudy. The temperature was 64 degrees, the dew point was 64, and the relative humidity was 100%. The wind was north at 5 miles an hour. The pressure was 29.93 inches and steady. In Maple Lake, it was partly cloudy. The temperature was 67 degrees. The dew point was 62, and the relative humidity was 84%. The wind was calm. The pressure was 29.95 inches and steady. Elsewhere across central Minnesota, it was clear, with a temperature of 66 at Anoka, 64 at Princeton, and 61 at Little Falls. It was partly cloudy, with a temperature of 75 at the Twin Cities, 66 at St. Cloud, 69 at Crystal, and 66 at Litchfield. At Willmar, it was cloudy, with a temperature of 68. Around the state, at Rochester, fog was reported, with a temperature of 67.
It was clear, with a temperature of 71 at Mankato, 55 at Brainerd, and 55 at Duluth. Once again at 2 a.m., in Buffalo, it was 64 degrees under cloudy skies. And in Maple Lake, it was 67 degrees under partly cloudy skies. 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The current time is 2:26 a.m. Central Daylight Time. Now here is the hazardous weather outlook for portions of central and southern Minnesota and west central Wisconsin. For tonight, areas of dense fog are likely overnight into tomorrow morning, primarily across low-lying areas of western Wisconsin and southeast Minnesota. And now the extended outlook for the period Monday through Saturday. Scattered thunderstorms are forecast to develop late Monday night into early Tuesday morning across much of the coverage area. A few storms may produce hail, gusty winds, frequent lightning and brief heavy rain. Severe storms cannot be entirely ruled out, but chances are low. Spotter information statement, Skywarn spotter activation will not be needed. Now the forecast for central Minnesota, from St. Cloud to the northwest Twin Cities suburbs. Overnight, partly cloudy. Lows in the upper 50s. North winds up to 5 miles an hour. Monday, mostly sunny. Highs in the mid-80s. East winds up to 5 miles an hour. Monday night, increasing clouds. Lows in the lower 60s. Southeast winds up to 5 miles an hour. Tuesday, mostly sunny. Highs in the mid-80s. Northeast winds up to 5 miles an hour. Tuesday night, partly cloudy. Lows in the lower 60s. North winds up to 5 miles an hour. Wednesday through Friday, partly cloudy. Highs in the upper 70s. Lows in the upper 50s. Friday night and Saturday, mostly cloudy. A 30% chance of rain showers. Lows in the upper 50s. Highs in the mid-70s. Saturday night and Sunday, mostly cloudy. Lows in the upper 50s. Highs in the upper 70s. Again, the forecast for central Minnesota, from St. Cloud to the northwest Twin Cities suburbs for overnight, partly cloudy. Lows in the upper 50s. North winds up to 5 miles an hour. At 2 a.m., in Buffalo, it was cloudy. The temperature was 64 degrees, the dew point was 64, and the relative humidity was 100%. The wind was north at 5 miles an hour. The pressure was 29.93 inches and steady. In Maple Lake, it was partly cloudy. The temperature was 67 degrees. The dew point was 62, and the relative humidity was 84%. The wind was calm. The pressure was 29.95 inches and steady. Elsewhere across central Minnesota, it was clear, with a temperature of 66 at Anoka, 64 at Princeton, and 61 at Little Falls. It was partly cloudy, with a temperature of 75 at the Twin Cities, 66 at St. Cloud, 69 at Crystal, and 66 at Litchfield. At Willmar, it was cloudy, with a temperature of 68. Around the state, at Rochester, fog was reported, with a temperature of 67. It was clear, with a temperature of 71 at Mankato, 55 at Brainerd, and 55 at Duluth. Once again at 2 a.m., in Buffalo, it was 64 degrees under cloudy skies. And in Maple Lake, it was 67 degrees under partly cloudy skies. 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The current time is 2:30 a.m. Central Daylight Time.
Now here is the hazardous weather outlook for portions of central and southern Minnesota and west central Wisconsin. For tonight, areas of dense fog are likely overnight into tomorrow morning, primarily across low-lying areas of western Wisconsin and southeast.

Mostly sunny. Highs in the mid-80s. East winds up to 5 miles an hour. Monday night, increasing clouds. Lows in the lower 60s. Southeast winds up to 5 miles an hour. Tuesday, mostly sunny. Highs in the mid-80s. Northeast winds up to 5 miles an hour. Tuesday night, partly cloudy. Lows in the lower 60s. North winds up to 5 miles an hour. Wednesday through Friday, partly cloudy. Highs in the upper 70s. Lows in the upper 50s. Friday night and Saturday, mostly cloudy. A 30% chance of rain showers. Lows in the upper 50s. Highs in the mid-70s. Saturday night and Sunday, mostly cloudy. Lows in the upper 50s. Highs in the upper 70s. Again, the forecast for central Minnesota, from St. Cloud to the northwest Twin Cities suburbs for overnight, partly cloudy. Twin Cities suburbs for overnight, partly cloudy. Lows in the upper 50s. North winds up to 5 miles an hour. At 2 a.m., in Buffalo, it was cloudy. The temperature was 64 degrees, the dew point was 64, and the relative humidity was 100%. The wind was north at 5 miles an hour. The pressure was 29.93 inches and steady. In Maple Lake, it was partly cloudy. The temperature was 67 degrees, the dew point was 62, and the relative humidity was 84%. The wind was calm. The pressure was 29.95 inches and steady. Elsewhere across central Minnesota, it was clear, with a temperature of 66 at Anoka, 64 at Princeton, and 61 at Little Falls. It was partly cloudy, with a temperature of 75 at the Twin Cities, 66 at St. Cloud, 69 at Crystal, and 66 at Litchfield. At Willmar, it was cloudy, with a temperature of 68. Around the state, at Rochester, fog was reported, with a temperature of 67. It was clear, with a temperature of 71 at Mankato, 55 at Brainerd, and 55 at Duluth. Once again at 2 a.m., in Buffalo, it was 64 degrees under cloudy skies. And in Maple Lake, it was 67 degrees under partly cloudy skies. 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The current time is 2:35 a.m. Central Daylight Time. Now here is the hazardous weather outlook for portions of central and southern Minnesota and west central Wisconsin. For tonight, areas of dense fog are likely overnight into tomorrow morning, primarily across low-lying areas of western Wisconsin and southeast Minnesota. And now the extended outlook for the period Monday through Saturday. Scattered thunderstorms are forecast to develop late Monday night into early Tuesday morning across much of the coverage area. A few storms may produce hail, gusty winds, frequent lightning and brief heavy rain. Severe storms cannot be entirely ruled out, but chances are low. Spotter information statement, Skywarn spotter activation will not be needed. Now the forecast for central Minnesota, from St. Cloud to the northwest Twin Cities suburbs. Overnight, partly cloudy. Lows in the upper 50s. North winds up to 5 miles an hour. Monday, mostly sunny. Highs in the mid-80s. East winds up to 5 miles an hour. Monday night, increasing clouds. Lows in the lower 60s. Southeast winds up to 5 miles an hour. Tuesday, mostly sunny. Highs in the mid-80s. Northeast winds up to 5 miles an hour. Tuesday night, partly cloudy. Lows in the lower 60s. North winds up to 5 miles an hour. Wednesday through Friday, partly cloudy. Highs in the upper 70s. Lows in the upper 50s. Friday night.

temperature of 68. Around the state, at Rochester, fog was reported with a temperature of 67. It was clear with a temperature of 71 at Mankato, 55 at Brainerd, and 55 at Duluth. Once again at 2 a.m., in Buffalo, it was 64 degrees under cloudy skies. And in Maple Lake, it was 67 degrees under partly cloudy skies. 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The current time is 2:47 a.m. Central Daylight Time. Now here is the hazardous weather outlook for portions of central and southern Minnesota and west central Wisconsin. For tonight, areas of dense fog are likely overnight into tomorrow morning, primarily across low-lying areas of western Wisconsin and southeast Minnesota. And now the extended outlook for the period Monday through Saturday. Scattered thunderstorms are forecast to develop late Monday night into early Tuesday morning across much of the coverage area. A few storms may produce hail, gusty winds, frequent lightning and brief heavy rain. Severe storms cannot be entirely ruled out, but chances are low. Spotter information statement, Skywarn spotter activation will not be needed. Now the forecast for central Minnesota, from St. Cloud to the northwest Twin Cities suburbs. Overnight, partly cloudy. Lows in the upper 50s. North winds up to 5 miles an hour. Monday, mostly sunny. Highs in the mid-80s. East winds up to 5 miles an hour. Monday night, increasing clouds. Lows in the lower 60s. Southeast winds up to 5 miles an hour. Tuesday, mostly sunny. Highs in the mid-80s. Northeast winds up to 5 miles an hour. Tuesday night, partly cloudy. Lows in the lower 60s. North winds up to 5 miles an hour. Wednesday through Friday, partly cloudy. Highs in the upper 70s. Lows in the upper 50s. Friday night and Saturday, mostly cloudy. A 30% chance of rain showers. Lows in the upper 50s. Highs in the mid-70s. Saturday night and Sunday, mostly cloudy. Lows in the upper 50s. Highs in the upper 70s. Again, the forecast for central Minnesota, from St. Cloud to the northwest Twin Cities suburbs for overnight, partly cloudy. Lows in the upper 50s. North winds up to 5 miles an hour. At 2 a.m., in Buffalo, it was cloudy. The temperature was 64 degrees, the dew point was 64, and the relative humidity was 100%. The wind was north at 5 miles an hour. The pressure was 29.93 inches and steady. In Maple Lake, it was partly cloudy. The temperature was 67 degrees. The dew point was 62, and the relative humidity was 84%. The wind was calm. The pressure was 29.95 inches and steady. Elsewhere across central Minnesota, it was clear, with a temperature of 66 at Anoka, 64 at Princeton, and 61 at Little Falls. It was partly cloudy, with a temperature of 75 at the Twin Cities, 66 at St. Cloud, 69 at Crystal, and 66 at Litchfield. At Willmar, it was cloudy, with a temperature of 68. Around the state, at Rochester, fog was reported, with a temperature of 67. It was clear, with a temperature of 71 at Mankato, 55 at Brainerd, and 55 at Duluth. Once again at 2 a.m., in Buffalo, it was 64 degrees under cloudy skies. And in Maple Lake, it was 67 degrees under partly cloudy skies. 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

The current time is 2:52 a.m. Central Daylight Time. Now here is the hazardous weather outlook for portions of central and southern Minnesota and west central Wisconsin. For tonight, areas of dense fog are likely overnight into tomorrow morning, primarily across low-lying areas of western Wisconsin and southeast Minnesota. And now the extended outlook for the period Monday through Saturday. Scattered thunderstorms are forecast to develop late Monday night into early Tuesday morning across much of the coverage area. A few storms may produce hail, gusty winds, frequent lightning and brief heavy rain. Severe storms cannot be entirely ruled out, but chances are low. Spotter information statement: Skywarn spotter activation will not be needed. Now the forecast for central Minnesota, from St. Cloud to the northwest Twin Cities suburbs. Overnight, partly cloudy. Lows in the upper 50s. North winds up to 5 miles an hour. Monday, mostly sunny. Highs in the mid-80s. East winds up to 5 miles an hour. Monday night, increasing clouds. Lows in the lower 60s. Southeast winds up to 5 miles an hour. Tuesday, mostly sunny. Highs in the mid-80s. Northeast winds up to 5 miles an hour. Tuesday night, partly cloudy. Lows in the lower 60s. North winds up to 5 miles an hour. Wednesday through Friday, partly cloudy. Highs in the upper 70s. Lows in the upper 50s. Friday night and Saturday, mostly cloudy. A 30% chance of rain showers. Lows in the upper 50s. Highs in the mid-70s. Saturday night and Sunday, mostly cloudy. Lows in the upper 50s. Highs in the upper 70s. Again, the forecast for central Minnesota, from St. Cloud to the northwest Twin Cities suburbs for overnight, partly cloudy. Lows in the upper 50s. North winds up to 5 miles an hour. At 2 a.m., in Buffalo, it was cloudy. The temperature was 64 degrees, the dew point was 64, and the relative humidity was 100%. The wind was north at 5 miles an hour. The pressure was 29.93 inches and steady. In Maple Lake, it was partly cloudy. The temperature was 67 degrees. The dew point was 62, and the relative humidity was 84%. The wind was calm. The pressure was 29.95 inches and steady. Elsewhere across central Minnesota, it was clear, with a temperature of 66 at Anoka, 64 at Princeton, and 61 at Little Falls. It was partly cloudy, with a temperature of 75 at the Twin Cities, 66 at St. Cloud, 69 at Crystal, and 66 at Litchfield. At Willmar, it was cloudy, with a temperature of 68. Around the state, at Rochester, fog was reported, with a temperature of 67. It was clear, with a temperature of 71 at Mankato, 55 at Brainerd, and 55 at Duluth. Once again at 2 a.m., in Buffalo, it was 64 degrees under cloudy skies. And in Maple Lake, it was 67 degrees under partly cloudy skies. 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The current time is 2:56 a.m. Central Daylight Time. Now here is the hazardous weather outlook for portions of central and southern Minnesota and west central Wisconsin. For tonight, areas of dense fog are likely overnight into tomorrow morning, primarily across low-lying areas of western Wisconsin and southeast Minnesota. And now the extended outlook for the period Monday through Saturday. Scattered thunderstorms are forecast to develop late Monday night into early Tuesday morning across much of the coverage area. A few storms may produce hail, gusty winds, frequent lightning and brief heavy rain.
Severe storms cannot be entirely ruled out, but chances are low. Spotter information statement. Sky warns spotter activation will not be needed. Now the forecast for central Minnesota, from St. Cloud to the northwest Twin Cities suburbs. Overnight, partly cloudy. Lows in the upper 50s. North winds up to 5 miles an hour. Monday, mostly sunny. Highs in the mid-80s. East winds up to 5 miles an hour. Monday night, increasing clouds. Lows in the lower 60s. Southeast winds up to 5 miles an hour. Tuesday, mostly sunny. Highs in the mid-80s. Northeast winds up to 5 miles an hour. Tuesday night, partly cloudy. Lows in the lower 60s. North winds up to 5 miles an hour. Wednesday through Friday, partly cloudy. Highs in the upper 70s. Lows in the upper 50s. Friday night and Saturday, mostly cloudy. A 30% chance of rain showers. Lows in the upper 50s. Highs in the mid-70s. Saturday night and Sunday, mostly cloudy. Lows in the upper 50s. Highs in the upper 70s. Again, the forecast for central Minnesota, from St. Cloud to the northwest Twin Cities suburbs for overnight, partly cloudy. Lows in the upper 50s. North winds up to 5 miles an hour. At 2 a.m., in Buffalo, it was cloudy. The temperature was 64 degrees, the dew point was 64, and the relative humidity was 100%. The wind was north at 5 miles an hour. The pressure was 29.93 inches and steady. In Maple Lake, it was partly cloudy. The temperature was 67 degrees, the dew point was 62, and the relative humidity was 84%. The wind was calm. The pressure was 29.95 inches and steady. Elsewhere across central Minnesota, it was clear, with a temperature of 66 at Anoka, 64 at Princeton, and 61 at Little Falls. It was partly cloudy, with a temperature of 75 at the Twin Cities, 66 at St. Cloud, 69 at Crystal, and 66 at Litchfield. At Willmar, it was cloudy, with a temperature of 68. Around the state, at Rochester, fog was reported, with a temperature of 67. It was clear, with a temperature of 71 at Mankato, 55 at Brainerd, and 55 at Duluth. Once again at 2 a.m., in Buffalo, it was 64 degrees under cloudy skies. And in Maple Lake, it was 67 degrees under partly cloudy skies. 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The current time is 3 a.m. Central Daylight Time. Now here is the hazardous weather outlook for portions of central and southern Minnesota and west central Wisconsin. For tonight, areas of dense fog are likely overnight into tomorrow morning, primarily across low-lying areas of western Wisconsin and southeast Minnesota. And now the extended outlook for the period Monday through Saturday. Scattered thunderstorms are forecast to develop late Monday night into early Tuesday morning across much of the coverage area. A few storms may produce hail, gusty winds, frequent lightning and brief heavy rain. Severe storms cannot be entirely ruled out, but chances are low. Spotter information statement. Sky warns spotter activation will not be needed. Now the forecast for from St. Cloud to the northwest Twin Cities suburbs. Overnight, partly cloudy. Lows in the upper 50s. North winds up to 5 miles an hour. Monday, mostly sunny. Highs in the mid-80s. East winds up to 5 miles an hour. Monday night, increasing clouds. Lows in the lower 60s. Southeast winds up to 5 miles an hour. Tuesday, mostly sunny.
Highs in the mid-80s. Northeast winds up to 5 miles an hour. Tuesday night, partly cloudy. Lows in the lower 60s. North winds up to 5 miles an hour. Wednesday through Friday, partly cloudy. Highs in the upper 70s. Lows in the upper 50s. Friday night and Saturday, mostly cloudy. A 30% chance of rain showers. Lows in the upper 50s. Highs in the mid-70s. Saturday night and Sunday, mostly cloudy. Lows in the upper 50s. Highs in the upper 70s. Again, the forecast for central Minnesota, from St. Cloud to the northwest Twin Cities suburbs for overnight, partly cloudy. Lows in the upper 50s. North winds up to 5 miles an hour. Now the forecast for central Minnesota, from St. Cloud to the northwest Twin Cities suburbs. Today, mostly sunny. Patchy fog early in the morning. Highs in the mid-80s. East winds up to 5 miles an hour. Tonight, increasing clouds. Lows in the lower 60s. Southeast winds up to 5 miles an hour. Tuesday, mostly sunny. Highs in the mid-80s. Southeast winds up to 5 miles an hour. Tuesday night, partly cloudy. Chance of showers overnight. Lows in the lower 60s. Northwest winds up to 5 miles an hour, shifting to the northeast overnight. Chance of showers 40%. Wednesday, mostly sunny. Highs in the lower 80s. Wednesday night through Thursday night, mostly cloudy. Lows in the upper 50s. Highs in the upper 70s. Friday, mostly sunny. Highs in the upper 70s. Friday night, mostly cloudy with a 40% chance of showers. Lows in the upper 50s. Saturday, mostly cloudy. Chance of rain showers. Highs in the lower 70s. Chance of showers 40%. Saturday night, mostly cloudy. Lows in the upper 50s. Sunday, mostly sunny. Highs in the mid-70s. Again, the forecast for central Minnesota, from St. Cloud to the northwest Twin Cities suburbs for today, mostly sunny. Patchy fog early in the morning. Highs in the mid-80s. East winds up to 5 miles an hour. 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The current time is 3:05 a.m. Central Daylight Time. Now here is the hazardous weather outlook for portions of central and southern Minnesota and west central Wisconsin. For tonight, areas of dense fog are likely overnight into tomorrow morning, primarily across low-lying areas of western Wisconsin and southeast Minnesota. And now the extended outlook for the period Monday through Saturday. Scattered thunderstorms are forecast to develop late Monday night into early Tuesday morning across much of the coverage area. A few storms may produce hail, gusty winds, frequent lightning and brief heavy rain. Severe storms cannot be entirely ruled out, but chances are low. Spotter information statement, Skywarn spotter activation will not be needed. Now the forecast for central Minnesota, from St. Cloud to the northwest Twin Cities suburbs. Today, mostly sunny. Patchy fog early in the morning. Highs in the mid-80s. East winds up to 5 miles an hour. Tonight, increasing clouds. Lows in the lower 60s. Southeast winds up to 5 miles an hour. Tuesday, mostly sunny. Highs in the mid-80s. Southeast winds up to 5 miles an hour. Tuesday night, partly cloudy. Chance of showers overnight. Lows in the lower 60s. Northwest winds up to 5 miles an hour, shifting to the northeast overnight. Chance of showers 40%.
Wednesday, mostly sunny. Highs in the lower 80s. Wednesday night through Thursday night, mostly cloudy. Lows in the upper 50s. Highs in the upper 70s. Friday, mostly sunny. Highs in the upper 70s. Friday night, mostly cloudy with a 40% chance of showers. Lows in the upper 50s. Saturday, mostly cloudy. Chance of rain showers. Highs in the lower 70s. Chance of showers 40%. Saturday night, mostly cloudy. Lows in the upper 50s. Sunday, mostly sunny. Highs in the mid 70s. Again, the forecast for central Minnesota, from St. Cloud to the northwest Twin Cities suburbs for today, mostly sunny. Patchy fog early in the morning. Highs in the mid 80s. East winds up to 5 miles an hour. 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The current time is 3:08 a.m. Central Daylight Time. Now here is the hazardous weather outlook for portions of central and southern Minnesota and west central Wisconsin for today and tonight. Scattered thunderstorms are forecast to develop late tonight for southern Minnesota, particularly near and south of Highway 212. A few storms may produce hail, gusty winds, frequent lightning and brief heavy rain. Severe storms cannot be entirely ruled out, but chances are low. And now the extended outlook for the period Tuesday through Sunday. No hazardous weather is expected at this time. Spotter information statement. Skywarn spotter activation is not expected to be needed. Now the forecast for central Minnesota, from St. Cloud to the northwest Twin Cities suburbs. Today, mostly sunny. Patchy fog early in the morning. Highs in the mid-80s. East winds up to 5 miles an hour. Tonight, increasing clouds. Lows in the lower 60s. Southeast winds up to 5 miles an hour. Tuesday, mostly sunny. Highs in the mid-80s. Southeast winds up to 5 miles an hour. Tuesday night, partly cloudy. Chance of showers overnight. Lows in the lower 60s. Northwest winds up to 5 miles an hour, shifting to the northeast overnight. Chance of showers 40%. Wednesday, mostly sunny. Highs in the lower 80s. Wednesday night through Thursday night, mostly cloudy. Lows in the upper 50s. Highs in the upper 70s. Friday, mostly sunny. Highs in the upper 70s. Friday night, mostly cloudy with a 40% chance of showers. Lows in the upper 50s. Saturday, mostly cloudy. Chance of rain showers. Highs in the lower 70s. Chance of showers 40%. Saturday night, mostly cloudy. Lows in the upper 50s. Sunday, mostly sunny. Highs in the mid 70s. Again, the forecast for central Minnesota, from St. Cloud to the northwest Twin Cities suburbs for today, mostly sunny. Patchy fog early in the morning. Highs in the mid-80s. East winds up to 5 miles an hour. 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The current time is 3:11 a.m. Central Daylight Time. Now here is the hazardous weather outlook for portions of central and southern Minnesota and west central Wisconsin for today and tonight. Scattered thunderstorms are forecast to develop late tonight for southern Minnesota, particularly near and south of Highway 212. A few storms may produce hail, gusty winds, frequent lightning and brief heavy rain.
Severe storms cannot be entirely ruled out, but chances are low. And now the extended outlook for the period Tuesday through Sunday. No hazardous weather is expected at this time. Spotter information statement. Skywarn spotter activation is not expected to be needed. Now the forecast for central Minnesota, from St. Cloud to the northwest Twin Cities suburbs. Today, mostly sunny. Patchy fog early in the morning. Highs in the mid-80s. East winds up to 5 miles an hour. Tonight, increasing clouds. Lows in the lower 60s. Southeast winds up to 5 miles an hour. Tuesday, mostly sunny. Highs in the mid-80s. Southeast winds up to 5 miles an hour. Tuesday night, partly cloudy. Chance of showers overnight. Lows in the lower 60s. Northwest winds up to 5 miles an hour, shifting to the northeast overnight. Chance of showers 40%. Wednesday, mostly sunny. Highs in the lower 80s. Wednesday night through Thursday night, mostly cloudy. Lows in the upper 50s. Highs in the upper 70s. Friday, mostly sunny. Highs in the upper 70s. Friday night, mostly cloudy with a 40% chance of showers. Lows in the upper 50s. Saturday, mostly cloudy. Chance of rain showers. Highs in the lower 70s. Chance of showers 40%. Saturday night, mostly cloudy. Lows in the upper 50s. Sunday, mostly sunny. Highs in the mid-70s. Again, the forecast for central Minnesota, from St. Cloud to the northwest Twin Cities suburbs for today, mostly sunny. Patchy fog early in the morning. Highs in the mid-80s. East winds up to 5 miles an hour. At 3 a.m., in Buffalo, it was cloudy. The temperature was 63 degrees, the dew point was 63, and the relative humidity was 100%. The wind was calm. The pressure was 29.93 inches and steady. In Maple Lake, it was partly cloudy. The temperature was 66 degrees, the dew point was 62, and the relative humidity was 85%. The wind was northeast at 3 miles an hour. The pressure was 29.95 inches and steady. Elsewhere across central Minnesota, it was clear, with a temperature of 64 at St. Cloud, 63 at Princeton, and 57 at Little Falls. It was partly cloudy, with a temperature of 73 at the Twin Cities, 65 at Anoka, 67 at Crystal, and 66 at Litchfield. At Willmar, it was cloudy, with a temperature of 66. Around the state, at Rochester, fog was reported, with a temperature of 67. It was clear, with a temperature of 53 at Brainerd, and 57 at Duluth. At Mankato, it was partly cloudy, with a temperature of 70. Once again at 3 a.m., in Buffalo, it was 63 degrees under cloudy skies. And in Maple Lake, it was 66 degrees under partly cloudy skies. 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The current time is 3:16 a.m. Central Daylight Time. Now here is the hazardous weather outlook for portions of central and southern Minnesota and west central Wisconsin. For today and tonight, scattered thunderstorms are forecast to develop late tonight for southern Minnesota, particularly near and south of Highway 212. A few storms may produce hail, gusty winds, frequent lightning and brief heavy rain. Severe storms cannot be entirely ruled out, but chances are low. And now the extended outlook for the period Tuesday through Sunday. No hazardous weather is expected at this time. Spotter information statement. Skywarn spotter activation is not expected to be needed. Now the forecast for central Minnesota,
from St. Cloud to the northwest Twin Cities suburbs. Today, mostly sunny. Patchy fog early in the morning. Highs in the mid-80s. East winds up to 5 miles an hour. Tonight, increasing clouds. Lows in the lower 60s. Southeast winds up to 5 miles an hour. Tuesday, mostly sunny. Highs in the mid-80s. Southeast winds up to 5 miles an hour. Tuesday night, partly cloudy. Chance of showers overnight. Lows in the lower 60s. Northwest winds up to 5 miles an hour shifting to the northeast overnight. Chance of showers 40%. Wednesday, mostly sunny. Highs in the lower 80s. Wednesday night through Thursday night, mostly cloudy. Lows in the upper 50s. Highs in the upper 70s. Friday, mostly sunny. Highs in the upper 70s. Friday night, mostly cloudy with a 40% chance of showers. Lows in the upper 50s. Saturday, mostly cloudy. Chance of rain showers. Highs in the lower 70s. Chance of showers 40%. Saturday night, mostly cloudy. Lows in the upper 50s. Sunday, mostly sunny. Highs in the mid-70s. Again, the forecast for central Minnesota, from St. Cloud to the northwest Twin Cities suburbs for today, mostly sunny. Patchy fog early in the morning. Highs in the mid-80s. East winds up to 5 miles an hour. At 3 a.m., in Buffalo, it was cloudy. The temperature was 63 degrees, the dew point was 63, and the relative humidity was 100%. The wind was calm. Pressure was 29.93 inches and steady. In Maple Lake, it was partly cloudy. The temperature was 66 degrees, the dew point was 62, and the relative humidity was 85%. The wind was northeast at 3 miles an hour. The pressure was 29.95 inches and steady. Elsewhere across central Minnesota, it was clear, with a temperature of 64 at St. Cloud, 63 at Princeton, and 57 at Little Falls. It was partly cloudy, with a temperature of 73 at the Twin Cities, 65 at Anoka, 67 at Crystal, and 66 at Litchfield. At Willmar, it was cloudy, with a temperature of 66. Around the state, at Rochester, fog was reported, with a temperature of 67. It was clear, with a temperature of 53 at Brainerd, and 57 at Duluth. At Mankato, it was partly cloudy, with a temperature of 70. Once again at 3 a.m., in Buffalo, it was 63 degrees under cloudy skies. And in Maple Lake, it was 66 degrees under partly cloudy skies. 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The current time is 3:20 a.m. Central Daylight Time. Now here is the hazardous weather outlook for portions of central and southern Minnesota and west central Wisconsin for today and tonight. Scattered thunderstorms are forecast to develop late tonight for southern Minnesota, particularly near and south of Highway 212. A few storms may produce hail, gusty winds, frequent lightning and brief heavy rain. Severe storms cannot be entirely ruled out, but chances are low. And now the extended outlook for the period Tuesday through Sunday. No hazardous weather is expected at this time. Spotter information statement, Skywarn spotter activation is not expected to be needed. Now the forecast for central Minnesota, from St. Cloud to the northwest Twin Cities suburbs. Today, mostly sunny. Patchy fog early in the morning. Highs in the mid-80s. East winds up to 5 miles an hour. Tonight, increasing clouds. Lows in the lower 60s. Southeast winds up to 5 miles an hour.
Tuesday, mostly sunny. Highs in the mid-80s. Southeast winds up to 5 miles an hour. Tuesday night, partly cloudy. Chance of showers overnight. Lows in the lower 60s. Northwest winds up to 5 miles an hour, shifting to the northeast overnight. Chance of showers 40%. Wednesday, mostly sunny. Highs in the lower 80s. Wednesday night through Thursday night, mostly cloudy. Lows in the upper 50s. Highs in the upper 70s. Friday, mostly sunny. Highs in the upper 70s. Friday night, mostly cloudy with a 40% chance of showers. Lows in the upper 50s. Saturday, mostly cloudy. Chance of rain showers. Highs in the lower 70s. Chance of showers 40%. Saturday night, mostly cloudy. Lows in the upper 50s. Sunday, mostly sunny. Highs in the mid-70s. Again, the forecast for central Minnesota, from St. Cloud to the northwest Twin Cities suburbs for today, mostly sunny. Patchy fog early in the morning. Highs in the mid-80s. East winds up to 5 miles an hour. At 3 a.m., in Buffalo, it was cloudy. The temperature was 63 degrees, the dew point was 63, and the relative humidity was 100%. The wind was calm. The pressure was 29.93 inches and steady. In Maple Lake, it was partly cloudy. The temperature was 66 degrees, the dew point was 62, and the relative humidity was 85%. The wind was northeast at 3 miles an hour. The pressure was 29.95 inches and steady. Elsewhere across central Minnesota, it was clear, with a temperature of 64 at St. Cloud, 63 at Princeton, and 57 at Little Falls. It was partly cloudy, with a temperature of 73 at the Twin Cities, 65 at Anoka, 67 at Crystal, and 66 at Litchfield. At Willmar, it was cloudy, with a temperature of 66. Around the state, at Rochester, fog was reported, with a temperature of 67. It was clear, with a temperature of 53 at Brainerd, and 57 at Duluth. At Mankato, it was partly cloudy, with a temperature of 70. Once again at 3 a.m., in Buffalo, it was 63 degrees under cloudy skies. And in Maple Lake, it was 66 degrees under partly cloudy skies. This is weather radio station WNG676 Clearwater, broadcasting on a frequency of 162.50 MHz. 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The current time is 3:25 a.m. Central Daylight Time. Now here is the hazardous weather outlook for portions of central and southern Minnesota and west central Wisconsin for today and tonight. Scattered thunderstorms are forecast to develop late tonight for southern Minnesota, particularly near and south of Highway 212. A few storms may produce hail, gusty winds, frequent lightning and brief heavy rain. Severe storms cannot be entirely ruled out, but chances are low. And now the extended outlook for the period Tuesday through Sunday. No hazardous weather is expected at this time. Spotter information statement, Skywarn spotter activation is not expected to be needed. Now the forecast for central Minnesota, from St. Cloud to the northwest Twin Cities suburbs. Today, mostly sunny. Patchy fog early in the morning. Highs in the mid-80s. East winds up to 5 miles an hour. Tonight, increasing clouds. Lows in the lower 60s. Southeast winds up to 5 miles an hour. Tuesday, mostly sunny. Highs in the mid-80s. Southeast winds up to 5 miles an hour. Tuesday night, partly cloudy. Chance of showers overnight. Lows in the lower 60s. Northwest winds up to 5 miles an hour, shifting to the northeast overnight. Chance of showers 40%.
Wednesday, mostly sunny. Highs in the lower 80s. Wednesday night through Thursday night, mostly cloudy. Lows in the upper 50s. Highs in the upper 70s. Friday, mostly sunny. Highs in the upper 70s. Friday night, mostly cloudy with a 40% chance of showers. Lows in the upper 50s. Saturday, mostly cloudy. Chance of rain showers. Highs in the lower 70s. Chance of showers 40%. Saturday night, mostly cloudy. Lows in the upper 50s. Sunday, mostly sunny. Highs in the mid-70s. Again, the forecast for central Minnesota, from St. Cloud to the northwest Twin Cities suburbs for today, mostly sunny. Patchy fog early in the morning. Highs in the mid-80s. East winds up to 5 miles an hour. At 3 a.m., in Buffalo, it was cloudy. The temperature was 63 degrees, the dew point was 63, and the relative humidity was 100%. The wind was calm. The pressure was 29.93 inches and steady. In Maple Lake, it was partly cloudy. The temperature was 66 degrees, the dew point was 62, and the relative humidity was 85%. The wind was northeast at 3 miles an hour. The pressure was 29.95 inches and steady. Elsewhere across central Minnesota, it was clear, with a temperature of 64 at St. Cloud, 63 at Princeton, and 57 at Little Falls. It was partly cloudy, with a temperature of 73 at the Twin Cities, 65 at Anoka, 67 at Crystal, and 66 at Litchfield. At Willmar, it was cloudy, with a temperature of 66. Around the state, at Rochester, fog was reported, with a temperature of 67. It was clear, with a temperature of 53 at Brainerd, and 57 at Duluth. At Mankato, it was partly cloudy, with a temperature of 70. Once again at 3 a.m., in Buffalo, it was 63 degrees under cloudy skies. And in Maple Lake, it was 66 degrees under partly cloudy skies. This is weather radio station WNG676 Clearwater, broadcasting on a frequency of 162.50 MHz. 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The current time is 3:29 a.m. Central Daylight Time. Now here is the hazardous weather outlook for portions of central and southern Minnesota and west central Wisconsin for today and tonight. Scattered thunderstorms are forecast to develop late tonight for southern Minnesota, particularly near and south of Highway 212. A few storms may produce hail, gusty winds, frequent lightning and brief heavy rain. Severe storms cannot be entirely ruled out, but chances are low. And now the extended outlook for the period Tuesday through Sunday. No hazardous weather is expected at this time. Spotter information statement, Skywarn spotter activation is not expected to be needed. Now the forecast for central Minnesota, from St. Cloud to the northwest Twin Cities suburbs. Today, mostly sunny. Patchy fog early in the morning. Highs in the mid-80s. East winds up to 5 miles an hour. Tonight, increasing clouds. Lows in the lower 60s. Southeast winds up to 5 miles an hour. Tuesday, mostly sunny. Highs in the mid-80s. Southeast winds up to 5 miles an hour. Tuesday night, partly cloudy. Chance of showers overnight. Lows in the lower 60s. Northwest winds up to 5 miles an hour, shifting to the northeast overnight. Chance of showers 40%. Wednesday, mostly sunny. Highs in the lower 80s. Wednesday night through Thursday night, mostly cloudy. Lows in the upper 50s. Highs in the upper 70s. Friday, mostly sunny. Highs in the upper 70s. Friday night, mostly cloudy with a 40% chance of showers.
Lows in the upper 50s. Saturday, mostly cloudy.

was calm. The pressure was 29.93 inches and steady. In Maple Lake, it was partly cloudy. The temperature was 66 degrees, the dew point was 62, and the relative humidity was 85%. The wind was northeast at 3 miles an hour. The pressure was 29.95 inches and steady. Elsewhere across central Minnesota, it was clear, with a temperature of 64 at St. Cloud, 63 at Princeton, and 57 at Little Falls. It was partly cloudy, with a temperature of 73 at the Twin Cities, 65 at Anoka, 67 at Crystal, and 66 at Litchfield. At Willmar, it was cloudy, with a temperature of 66. Around the state, at Rochester, fog was reported, with a temperature of 67. It was clear, with a temperature of 53 at Brainerd, and 57 at Duluth. At Mankato, it was partly cloudy, with a temperature of 70. Once again at 3 a.m., in Buffalo, it was 63 degrees under cloudy skies. And in Maple Lake, it was 66 degrees under partly cloudy skies. 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The current time is 3:34 a.m. Central Daylight Time. Now here is the hazardous weather outlook for portions of central and southern Minnesota and west central Wisconsin for today and tonight. Scattered thunderstorms are forecast to develop late tonight for southern Minnesota, particularly near and south of Highway 212. A few storms may produce hail, gusty winds, frequent lightning and brief heavy rain. Severe storms cannot be entirely ruled out, but chances are low. And now the extended outlook for the period Tuesday through Sunday. No hazardous weather is expected at this time. Spotter information statement. Skywarn spotter activation is not expected to be needed. Now the forecast for central Minnesota, from St. Cloud to the northwest Twin Cities suburbs. Today, mostly sunny. Patchy fog early in the morning. Highs in the mid-80s. East winds up to 5 miles an hour. Tonight, increasing clouds. Lows in the lower 60s. Southeast winds up to 5 miles an hour. Tuesday, mostly sunny. Highs in the mid-80s. Southeast winds up to 5 miles an hour. Tuesday night, partly cloudy. Chance of showers overnight. Lows in the lower 60s. Northwest winds up to 5 miles an hour, shifting to the northeast overnight. Chance of showers 40%. Wednesday, mostly sunny. Highs in the lower 80s. Wednesday night through Thursday night, mostly cloudy. Lows in the upper 50s. Highs in the upper 70s. Friday, mostly sunny. Highs in the upper 70s. Friday night, mostly cloudy with a 40% chance of showers. Lows in the upper 50s. Saturday, mostly cloudy. Chance of rain showers. Highs in the lower 70s. Chance of showers 40%. Saturday night, mostly cloudy. Lows in the upper 50s. Sunday, mostly sunny. Highs in the mid-70s. Again, the forecast for central Minnesota, from St. Cloud to the northwest Twin Cities suburbs for today, mostly sunny. Patchy fog early in the morning. Highs in the mid-80s. East winds up to 5 miles an hour. At 3 a.m., in Buffalo, it was cloudy. The temperature was 63 degrees, the dew point was 63, and the relative humidity was 100%. The wind was calm. The pressure was 29.93 inches and steady. In Maple Lake, it was partly cloudy. The temperature was 66 degrees, the dew point was 62, and the relative humidity was 85%. The wind was northeast at 3 miles an hour. The pressure was 29.9.

5 inches and steady. Elsewhere across central Minnesota, it was clear, with a temperature of 64 at St. Cloud, 63 at Princeton, and 57 at Little Falls. It was partly cloudy, with a temperature of 73 at the Twin Cities, 65 at Anoka, 67 at Crystal, and 66 at Litchfield. At Willmar, it was cloudy, with a temperature of 66. Around the state, at Rochester, fog was reported, with a temperature of 67. It was clear, with a temperature of 53 at Brainerd, and 57 at Duluth. At Mankato, it was partly cloudy, with a temperature of 70. Once again at 3 a.m., in Buffalo, it was 63 degrees under cloudy skies. And in Maple Lake, it was 66 degrees under partly cloudy skies. 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The current time is 3:39 a.m. Central Daylight Time. Now here is the hazardous weather outlook for portions of central and southern Minnesota and west central Wisconsin for today and tonight. Scattered thunderstorms are forecast to develop late tonight for southern Minnesota, particularly near and south of Highway 212. A few storms may produce hail, gusty winds, frequent lightning and brief heavy rain. Severe storms cannot be entirely ruled out, but chances are low. And now the extended outlook for the period Tuesday through Sunday. No hazardous weather is expected at this time. Spotter information statement, Skywarn spotter activation is not expected to be needed. Now the forecast for central Minnesota, from St. Cloud to the northwest Twin Cities suburbs. Today, mostly sunny. Patchy fog early in the morning. Highs in the mid-80s. East winds up to 5 miles an hour. Tonight, increasing clouds. Lows in the lower 60s. Southeast winds up to 5 miles an hour. Tuesday, mostly sunny. Highs in the mid-80s. Southeast winds up to 5 miles an hour. Tuesday night, partly cloudy. Chance of showers overnight. Lows in the lower 60s. Northwest winds up to 5 miles an hour, shifting to the northeast overnight. Chance of showers 40%. Wednesday, mostly sunny. Highs in the lower 80s. Wednesday night through Thursday night, mostly cloudy. Lows in the upper 50s. Highs in the upper 70s. Friday, mostly sunny. Highs in the upper 70s. Friday night, mostly cloudy with a 40% chance of showers. Lows in the upper 50s. Saturday, mostly cloudy. Chance of rain showers. Highs in the lower 70s. Chance of showers 40%. Saturday night, mostly cloudy. Lows in the upper 50s. Sunday, mostly sunny. Highs in the mid-70s. Again, the forecast for central Minnesota, from St. Cloud to the northwest Twin Cities suburbs for today, mostly sunny. Patchy fog early in the morning. Highs in the mid-80s. East winds up to 5 miles an hour. At 3 a.m., in Buffalo, it was cloudy. The temperature was 63 degrees, the dew point was 63, and the relative humidity was 100%. The wind was calm. The pressure was 29.93 inches and steady. In Maple Lake, it was partly cloudy. The temperature was 66 degrees, the dew point was 62, and the relative humidity was 85%. The wind was northeast at 3 miles an hour. The pressure was 29.95 inches and steady. Elsewhere across central Minnesota, it was clear, with a temperature of 64 at St. Cloud, 63 at Princeton, and 57 at Little Falls. It was partly cloudy, with a temperature of 73 at the Twin Cities, 65 at Anoka, 67 at Crystal, and 66 at Litchfield.
At Willmar, it was cloudy, with a temperature of 66. Around the state, at Rochester, fog was reported, with a temperature of 67. It was clear, with a temperature of 53 at Brainerd, and 57 at Duluth. At Mankato, it was partly cloudy, with a temperature of 70. Once again at 3 a.m., in Buffalo, it was 63 degrees under cloudy skies. And in Maple Lake, it was 66 degrees under partly cloudy skies. 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The current time is 3:43 a.m. Central Daylight Time. Now here is the hazardous weather outlook for portions of central and southern Minnesota and west central Wisconsin for today and tonight. Scattered thunderstorms are forecast to develop late tonight for southern Minnesota, particularly near and south of Highway 212. A few storms may produce hail, gusty winds, frequent lightning and brief heavy rain. Severe storms cannot be entirely ruled out, but chances are low. And now the extended outlook for the period Tuesday through Sunday. No hazardous weather is expected at this time. Spotter information statement. Skywarn spotter activation is not expected to be needed. Now the forecast for central Minnesota, from St. Cloud to the northwest Twin Cities suburbs. Today, mostly sunny. Patchy fog early in the morning. Highs in the mid-80s. East winds up to 5 miles an hour. Tonight, increasing clouds. Lows in the lower 60s. Southeast winds up to 5 miles an hour. Tuesday, mostly sunny. Highs in the mid-80s. Southeast winds up to 5 miles an hour. Tuesday night, partly cloudy. Chance of showers overnight. Lows in the lower 60s. Northwest winds up to 5 miles an hour, shifting to the northeast overnight. Chance of showers 40%. Wednesday, mostly sunny. Highs in the lower 80s. Wednesday night through Thursday night, mostly cloudy. Lows in the upper 50s. Highs in the upper 70s. Friday, mostly sunny. Highs in the upper 70s. Friday night, mostly cloudy with a 40% chance of showers. Lows in the upper 50s. Saturday, mostly cloudy. Chance of rain showers. Highs in the lower 70s. Chance of showers 40%. Saturday night, mostly cloudy. Lows in the upper 50s. Sunday, mostly sunny. Highs in the mid 70s. Again, the forecast for central Minnesota, from St. Cloud to the northwest Twin Cities suburbs for today, mostly sunny. Patchy fog early in the morning. Highs in the mid-80s. East winds up to 5 miles an hour. At 3 a.m., in Buffalo, it was cloudy. The temperature was 63 degrees, the dew point was 63, and the relative humidity was 100%. The wind was calm. The pressure was 29.93 inches and steady. In Maple Lake, it was partly cloudy. The temperature was 66 degrees, the dew point was 62, and the relative humidity was 85%. The wind was northeast at 3 miles an hour. The pressure was 29.95 inches and steady. Elsewhere across central Minnesota, it was clear, with a temperature of 64 at St. Cloud, 63 at Princeton, and 57 at Little Falls. It was partly cloudy, with a temperature of 73 at the Twin Cities, 65 at Anoka, 67 at Crystal, and 66 at Litchfield. At Willmar, it was cloudy, with a temperature of 66. Around the state, at Rochester, fog was reported, with a temperature of 67. It was clear, with a temperature of 53 at Brainerd, and 57 at Duluth. At Mankato, it was partly cloudy, with a temperature of 70. Once again at 3 a.m.,
In Buffalo, it was 63 degrees under cloudy skies. And in Maple Lake, it was 66 degrees under partly cloudy skies. This is weather radio station WNG676 Clearwater, broadcasting on a frequency of 162.50 MHz. 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The current time is 3:48 a.m. Central Daylight Time. Now here is the hazardous weather outlook for portions of central and southern Minnesota and west central Wisconsin for today and tonight. Scattered thunderstorms are forecast to develop late tonight for southern Minnesota, particularly near and south of Highway 212. A few storms may produce hail, gusty winds, frequent lightning and brief heavy rain. Severe storms cannot be entirely ruled out, but chances are low. And now the extended outlook for the period Tuesday through Sunday. No hazardous weather is expected at this time. Spotter information statement. Skywarn spotter activation is not expected to be needed. Now the forecast for central Minnesota, from St. Cloud to the northwest Twin Cities suburbs. Today, mostly sunny. Patchy fog early in the morning. Highs in the mid-80s. East winds up to 5 miles an hour. Tonight, increasing clouds. Lows in the lower 60s. Southeast winds up to 5 miles an hour. Tuesday, mostly sunny. Highs in the mid-80s. Southeast winds up to 5 miles an hour. Tuesday night, partly cloudy. Chance of showers overnight. Lows in the lower 60s. Northwest winds up to 5 miles an hour, shifting to the northeast overnight. Chance of showers 40%. Wednesday, mostly sunny. Highs in the lower 80s. Wednesday night through Thursday night, mostly cloudy. Lows in the upper 50s. Highs in the upper 70s. Friday, mostly sunny. Highs in the upper 70s. Friday night, mostly cloudy with a 40% chance of showers. Lows in the upper 50s. Saturday, mostly cloudy. Chance of rain showers. Highs in the lower 70s. Chance of showers 40%. Saturday night, mostly cloudy. Lows in the upper 50s. Sunday, mostly sunny. Highs in the mid 70s. Again, the forecast for central Minnesota, from St. Cloud to the northwest Twin Cities suburbs for today, mostly sunny. Patchy fog early in the morning. Highs in the mid-80s. East winds up to 5 miles an hour. At 3 a.m., in Buffalo, it was cloudy. The temperature was 63 degrees, the dew point was 63, and the relative humidity was 100%. The wind was calm. The pressure was 29.93 inches and steady. In Maple Lake, it was partly cloudy. The temperature was 66 degrees, the dew point was 62, and the relative humidity was 85%. The wind was northeast at 3 miles an hour. The pressure was 29.95 inches and steady. Elsewhere across central Minnesota, it was clear, with a temperature of 64 at St. Cloud, 63 at Princeton, and 57 at Little Falls. It was partly cloudy, with a temperature of 73 at the Twin Cities, 65 at Anoka, 67 at Crystal, and 66 at Litchfield. At Willmar, it was cloudy, with a temperature of 66. Around the state, at Rochester, fog was reported, with a temperature of 67. It was clear, with a temperature of 53 at Brainerd, and 57 at Duluth. At Mankato, it was partly cloudy, with a temperature of 70. Once again at 3 a.m., in Buffalo, it was 63 degrees under cloudy skies. And in Maple Lake, it was 66 degrees under partly cloudy skies. This is weather radio station WNG676 Clearwater, broadcasting on a frequency of 162.50 MHz.
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The current time is 3:52 a.m. Central Daylight Time. Now here is the hazardous weather outlook for portions of central and southern Minnesota and west central Wisconsin. For today and tonight, scattered thunderstorms are forecast to develop late tonight for southern Minnesota, particularly near and south of Highway 212. A few storms may produce hail, gusty winds, frequent lightning and brief heavy rain. Severe storms cannot be entirely ruled out, but chances are low. And now the extended outlook for the period Tuesday through Sunday. No hazardous weather is expected at this time. Spotter information statement. Skywarn spotter activation is not expected to be needed. Now the forecast for central Minnesota, from St. Cloud to the northwest Twin Cities suburbs. Today, mostly sunny. Patchy fog early in the morning. Highs in the mid-80s. East winds up to 5 miles an hour. Tonight, increasing clouds. Lows in the lower 60s. Southeast winds up to 5 miles an hour. Tuesday, mostly sunny. Highs in the mid-80s. Southeast winds up to 5 miles an hour. Tuesday night, partly cloudy. Chance of showers overnight. Lows in the lower 60s. Northwest winds up to 5 miles an hour, shifting to the northeast overnight. Chance of showers 40%. Wednesday, mostly sunny. Highs in the lower 80s. Wednesday night through Thursday night, mostly cloudy. Lows in the upper 50s. Highs in the upper 70s. Friday, mostly sunny. Highs in the upper 70s. Friday night, mostly cloudy with a 40% chance of showers. Lows in the upper 50s. Saturday, mostly cloudy. Chance of rain showers. Highs in the lower 70s. Chance of showers 40%. Saturday night, mostly cloudy. Lows in the upper 50s. Sunday, mostly sunny. Highs in the mid-70s. Again, the forecast for central Minnesota, from St. Cloud to the northwest Twin Cities suburbs for today, mostly sunny. Patchy fog early in the morning. Highs in the mid-80s. East winds up to 5 miles an hour. At 3 a.m., in Buffalo, it was cloudy. The temperature was 63 degrees, the dew point was 63, and the relative humidity was 100%. The wind was calm. The pressure was 29.93 inches and steady. In Maple Lake, it was partly cloudy. The temperature was 66 degrees, the dew point was 62, and the relative humidity was 85%. The wind was northeast at 3 miles an hour. The pressure was 29.95 inches and steady. Elsewhere across central Minnesota, it was clear, with a temperature of 64 at St. Cloud, 63 at Princeton, and 57 at Little Falls. It was partly cloudy, with a temperature of 73 at the Twin Cities, 65 at Anoka, 67 at Crystal, and 66 at Litchfield. At Willmar, it was cloudy, with a temperature of 66. Around the state, at Rochester, fog was reported, with a temperature of 67. It was clear, with a temperature of 53 at Brainerd, and 57 at Duluth. At Mankato, it was partly cloudy, with a temperature of 70. Once again at 3 a.m., in Buffalo, it was 63 degrees under cloudy skies. And in Maple Lake, it was 66 degrees under partly cloudy skies. 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The current time is 3:57 a.m. Central Daylight Time. Now here is the hazardous weather outlook for portions of central and southern Minnesota and west central Wisconsin.
for today and tonight. Scattered thunderstorms are forecast to develop late tonight for southern Minnesota, particularly near and south of Highway 212. A few storms may produce hail, gusty winds, frequent lightning and brief heavy rain. Severe storms cannot be entirely ruled out, but chances are low. And now the extended outlook for the period Tuesday through Sunday. No hazardous weather is expected at this time. Spotter information statement. Skywarn spotter activation is not expected to be needed. Now the forecast for central Minnesota, from St. Cloud to the northwest Twin Cities suburbs. Today, mostly sunny. Patchy fog early in the morning. Highs in the mid-80s. East winds up to 5 miles an hour. Tonight, increasing clouds. Lows in the lower 60s. Southeast winds up to 5 miles an hour. Tuesday, mostly sunny. Highs in the mid-80s. Southeast winds up to 5 miles an hour. Tuesday night, partly cloudy. Chance of showers overnight. Lows in the lower 60s. Northwest winds up to 5 miles an hour, shifting to the northeast overnight. Chance of showers 40%. Wednesday, mostly sunny. Highs in the lower 80s. Wednesday night through Thursday night, mostly cloudy. Lows in the upper 50s. Highs in the upper 70s. Friday, mostly sunny. Highs in the upper 70s. Friday night, mostly cloudy with a 40% chance of showers. Lows in the upper 50s. Saturday, mostly cloudy. Chance of rain showers. Highs in the lower 70s. Chance of showers 40%. Saturday night, mostly cloudy. Lows in the upper 50s. Sunday, mostly sunny. Highs in the mid-70s. Again, the forecast for central Minnesota, from St. Cloud to the northwest Twin Cities suburbs for today, mostly sunny. Patchy fog early in the morning. Highs in the mid-80s. East winds up to 5 miles an hour. The St. Cloud, Minnesota climate summary for yesterday, August 9, 2026. Yesterday's high temperature of 82 degrees occurred at 4:02 p.m. The record high is 96 degrees, which was set in 1900. Yesterday's low temperature of 62 degrees occurred at 6:18 a.m. The record low is 46 degrees, which was last set in 1982. 0.01 inches of precipitation fell yesterday. No snow fell yesterday. The normal high temperature for today is 80 degrees, and the normal low is 57. The record high for today is 103, which occurred in 1947, and the record low is 43, which occurred in 1967. Sunrise today is at 6:11 a.m., and sunset is at 8:31 p.m. This is Weather Radio Station WNG676 Clearwater, broadcasting on a frequency of 162.50 MHz. 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The current time is 4:01 a.m. Central Daylight Time. Now here is the hazardous weather outlook for portions of central and southern Minnesota and west central Wisconsin. For today and tonight, scattered thunderstorms are forecast to develop late tonight for southern Minnesota, particularly near and south of Highway 212. A few storms may produce hail, gusty winds, frequent lightning and brief heavy rain. Severe storms cannot be entirely ruled out, but chances are low. And now the extended outlook for the period Tuesday through Sunday. No hazardous weather is expected at this time. Spotter information statement. Skywarn spotter activation is not expected to be needed. Now the forecast for central Minnesota, from St. Cloud to the northwest Twin Cities suburbs. Today, mostly sunny. Patchy fog early in the morning. Highs in the mid-80s. East winds up to 5 miles an hour. Tonight, increasing clouds.
lows in the lower 60s. Southeast winds up to 5 miles an hour. Tuesday, mostly sunny. Highs in the mid-80s. Southeast winds up to 5 miles an hour. Tuesday night, partly cloudy. Chance of showers overnight. Lows in the lower 60s. Northwest winds up to 5 miles an hour, shifting to the northeast overnight. Chance of showers 40%. Wednesday, mostly sunny. Highs in the lower 80s. Wednesday night through Thursday night, mostly cloudy. Lows in the upper 50s. Highs in the upper 70s. Friday, mostly sunny. Highs in the upper 70s. Friday night, mostly cloudy with a 40% chance of showers. Lows in the upper 50s. Saturday, mostly cloudy. Chance of rain showers. Highs in the lower 70s. Chance of showers 40%. Saturday night, mostly cloudy. Lows in the upper 50s. Sunday, mostly sunny. Highs in the mid-70s. Again, the forecast for central Minnesota, from St. Cloud to the northwest Twin Cities suburbs for today, mostly sunny. Patchy fog early in the morning. Highs in the mid-80s. East winds up to 5 miles an hour. 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The current time is 4:04 a.m. Central Daylight Time. Now here is the hazardous weather outlook for portions of central and southern Minnesota and west central Wisconsin. For today and tonight, scattered thunderstorms are forecast to develop late tonight for southern Minnesota, particularly near and south of Highway 212. A few storms may produce hail, gusty winds, frequent lightning and brief heavy rain. Severe storms cannot be entirely ruled out, but chances are low. And now the extended outlook for the period Tuesday through Sunday. No hazardous weather is expected at this time. Spotter information statement, Skywarn spotter activation is not expected to be needed. Now the forecast for central Minnesota, from St. Cloud to the northwest Twin Cities suburbs. Today, mostly sunny. Patchy fog early in the morning. Highs in the mid-80s. East winds up to 5 miles an hour. Tonight, increasing clouds. Lows in the lower 60s. Southeast winds up to 5 miles an hour. Tuesday, mostly sunny. Highs in the mid-80s. Southeast winds up to 5 miles an hour. Tuesday night, partly cloudy. Chance of showers overnight. Lows in the lower 60s. Northwest winds up to 5 miles an hour, shifting to the northeast overnight. Chance of showers 40%. Wednesday, mostly sunny. Highs in the lower 80s. Wednesday night through Thursday night, mostly cloudy. Lows in the upper 50s. Highs in the upper 70s. Friday, mostly sunny. Highs in the upper 70s. Friday night, mostly cloudy with a 40% chance of showers. Lows in the upper 50s. Saturday, mostly cloudy. Chance of rain showers. Highs in the lower 70s. Chance of showers 40%. Saturday night, mostly cloudy. Lows in the upper 50s. Sunday, mostly sunny. Highs in the mid-70s. Again, the forecast for central Minnesota, from St. Cloud to the northwest Twin Cities suburbs for today, mostly sunny. Patchy fog early in the morning. Highs in the mid-80s. East winds up to 5 miles an hour. 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
The current time is 4:07 a.m. Central Daylight Time. Now here is the hazardous weather outlook for portions of central and southern Minnesota and west central Wisconsin for today and tonight. Scattered thunderstorms are forecast to develop late tonight for southern Minnesota, particularly near and south of Highway 212. A few storms may produce hail, gusty winds, frequent lightning and brief heavy rain. Severe storms cannot be entirely ruled out, but chances are low. And now the extended outlook for the period Tuesday through Sunday. No hazardous weather is expected at this time. Spotter information statement. Skywarn spotter activation is not expected to be needed. Now the forecast for central Minnesota, from St. Cloud to the northwest Twin Cities suburbs. Today, mostly sunny. Patchy fog early in the morning. Highs in the mid-80s. East winds up to 5 miles an hour. Tonight, increasing clouds. Lows in the lower 60s. Southeast winds up to 5 miles an hour. Tuesday, mostly sunny. Highs in the mid-80s. Southeast winds up to 5 miles an hour. Tuesday night, partly cloudy. Chance of showers overnight. Lows in the lower 60s. Northwest winds up to 5 miles an hour, shifting to the northeast overnight. Chance of showers 40%. Wednesday, mostly sunny. Highs in the lower 80s. Wednesday night through Thursday night, mostly cloudy. Lows in the upper 50s. Highs in the upper 70s. Friday, mostly sunny. Highs in the upper 70s. Friday night, mostly cloudy with a 40% chance of showers. Lows in the upper 50s. Saturday, mostly cloudy. Chance of rain showers. Highs in the lower 70s. Chance of showers 40%. Saturday night, mostly cloudy. Lows in the upper 50s. Sunday, mostly sunny. Highs in the mid-70s. Again, the forecast for central Minnesota, from St. Cloud to the northwest Twin Cities suburbs for today, mostly sunny. Patchy fog early in the morning. Highs in the mid-80s. East winds up to 5 miles an hour. The St. Cloud, Minnesota climate summary for yesterday, August 9, 2026. Yesterday's high temperature of 82 degrees occurred at 4:02 p.m. The record high is 96 degrees, which was set in 1900. Yesterday's low temperature of 62 degrees occurred at 6:18 a.m. The record low is 46 degrees, which was last set in 1982. 0.01 inches of precipitation fell yesterday. No snow fell yesterday. The normal high temperature for today is 80 degrees, and the normal low is 57. The record high for today is 103, which occurred in 1947, and the record low is 43, which occurred in 1967. Sunrise today is at 6:11 a.m., and sunset is at 8:31 p.m. This is Weather Radio Station WNG676 Clearwater, broadcasting on a frequency of 162.50 MHz. 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The current time is 4:11 a.m. Central Daylight Time. Now here is the hazardous weather outlook for portions of central and southern Minnesota and west central Wisconsin for today and tonight. Scattered thunderstorms are forecast to develop late tonight for southern Minnesota, particularly near and south of Highway 212. A few storms may produce hail, gusty winds, frequent lightning and brief heavy rain. Severe storms cannot be entirely ruled out, but chances are low. And now the extended outlook for the period Tuesday through Sunday. No hazardous weather is expected at this time. Spotter information statement. Skywarn spotter activation is not expected to be needed. Now the forecast for central Minnesota, from St. Cloud to the northwest Twin Cities suburbs. Today,
mostly sunny. Patchy fog early in the morning. Highs in the mid-80s. East winds up to 5 miles an hour. Tonight, increasing clouds. Lows in the lower 60s. Southeast winds up to 5 miles an hour. Tuesday, mostly sunny. Highs in the mid-80s. Southeast winds up to 5 miles an hour. Tuesday night, partly cloudy. Chance of showers overnight. Lows in the lower 60s. Northwest winds up to 5 miles an hour, shifting to the northeast overnight. Chance of showers 40%. Wednesday, mostly sunny. Highs in the lower 80s. Wednesday night through Thursday night, mostly cloudy. Lows in the upper 50s. Highs in the upper 70s. Friday, mostly sunny. Highs in the upper 70s. Friday night, mostly cloudy with a 40% chance of showers. Lows in the upper 50s. Saturday, mostly cloudy. Chance of rain showers. Highs in the lower 70s. Chance of showers 40%. Saturday night, mostly cloudy. Lows in the upper 50s. Sunday, mostly sunny. Highs in the mid-70s. Again, the forecast for central Minnesota, from St. Cloud to the northwest Twin Cities suburbs for today, mostly sunny. Patchy fog early in the morning. Highs in the mid-80s. East winds up to 5 miles an hour. 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The current time is 4:14 a.m. Central Daylight Time. Now here is the hazardous weather outlook for portions of central and southern Minnesota and west central Wisconsin for today and tonight. Scattered thunderstorms are forecast to develop late tonight for southern Minnesota, particularly near and south of Highway 212. A few storms may produce hail, gusty winds, frequent lightning and brief heavy rain. Severe storms cannot be entirely ruled out, but chances are low. And now the extended outlook for the period Tuesday through Sunday. No hazardous weather is expected at this time. Spotter information statement. Skywarn spotter activation is not expected to be needed. Now the forecast for central Minnesota, from St. Cloud to the northwest Twin Cities suburbs. Today, mostly sunny. Patchy fog early in the morning. Highs in the mid-80s. East winds up to 5 miles an hour. Tonight, increasing clouds. Lows in the lower 60s. Southeast winds up to 5 miles an hour. Tuesday, mostly sunny. Highs in the mid-80s. Southeast winds up to 5 miles an hour. Tuesday night, partly cloudy. Chance of showers overnight. Lows in the lower 60s. Northwest winds up to 5 miles an hour, shifting to the northeast overnight. Chance of showers 40%. Wednesday, mostly sunny. Highs in the lower 80s. Wednesday night through Thursday night, mostly cloudy. Lows in the upper 50s. Highs in the upper 70s. Friday, mostly sunny. Highs in the upper 70s. Friday night, mostly cloudy with a 40% chance of showers. Lows in the upper 50s. Saturday, mostly cloudy. Chance of rain showers. Highs in the lower 70s. Chance of showers 40%. Saturday night, mostly cloudy. Lows in the upper 50s. Sunday, mostly sunny. Highs in the mid-70s. Again, the forecast for central Minnesota, from St. Cloud to the northwest Twin Cities suburbs for today, mostly sunny. Patchy fog early in the morning. Highs in the mid-80s. East winds up to 5 miles an hour. At 4 a.m., in Buffalo, it was cloudy.
The temperature was 63 degrees, the dew point was 63, and the relative humidity was 100%. The wind was north at 5 miles an hour. The pressure was 29.93 inches and falling. In Maple Lake, it was partly cloudy. The temperature was 66 degrees, the dew point was 60, and the relative humidity was 82%. The wind was north at 3 miles an hour. The pressure was 29.95 inches and steady. Elsewhere across central Minnesota, it was clear, with a temperature of 61 at Princeton and 54 at Little Falls. It was partly cloudy, with a temperature of 62 at St. Cloud, 67 at Crystal, and 64 at Litchfield. It was mostly cloudy, with a temperature of 72 at the Twin Cities and 65 at Anoka. At Willmar, it was cloudy, with a temperature of 64. Around the state, at Rochester, fog was reported, with a temperature of 66. It was clear, with a temperature of 54 at Brainerd and 56 at Duluth. At Mankato, it was mostly cloudy, with a temperature of 71. Once again at 4 a.m., in Buffalo, it was 63 degrees under cloudy skies. And in Maple Lake, it was 66 degrees under partly cloudy skies. 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The current time is 4:19 a.m. Central Daylight Time. Now here is the hazardous weather outlook for portions of central and southern Minnesota and west central Wisconsin for today and tonight. Scattered thunderstorms are forecast to develop late tonight for southern Minnesota, particularly near and south of Highway 212. A few storms may produce hail, gusty winds, frequent lightning and brief heavy rain. Severe storms cannot be entirely ruled out, but chances are low. And now the extended outlook for the period Tuesday through Sunday. No hazardous weather is expected at this time. Spotter information statement. Skywarn spotter activation is not expected to be needed. The St. Cloud, Minnesota climate summary for yesterday, August 9, 2026. Yesterday's high temperature of 82 degrees occurred at 4:02 p.m. The record high is 96 degrees, which was set in 1900. Yesterday's low temperature of 62 degrees occurred at 6:18 a.m. The record low is 46 degrees, which was last set in 1982. 0.01 inches of precipitation fell yesterday. No snow fell yesterday. The normal high temperature for today is 80 degrees, and the normal low is 57. The record high for today is 103, which occurred in 1947, and the record low is 43, which occurred in 1967. Sunrise today is at 6:11 a.m. and sunset is at 8:31 p.m. Now the forecast for central Minnesota, from St. Cloud to the northwest Twin Cities suburbs. Today, mostly sunny. Patchy fog early in the morning. Highs in the mid-80s. East winds up to 5 miles an hour. Tonight, increasing clouds. Lows in the lower 60s. Southeast winds up to 5 miles an hour. Tuesday, mostly sunny. Highs in the mid-80s. Southeast winds up to 5 miles an hour. Tuesday night, partly cloudy. Chance of showers overnight. Lows in the lower 60s. Northwest winds up to 5 miles an hour, shifting to the northeast overnight. Chance of showers 40%. Wednesday, mostly sunny. Highs in the lower 80s. Wednesday night through Thursday night, mostly cloudy. Lows in the upper 50s. Highs in the upper 70s. Friday, mostly sunny. Highs in the upper 70s. Friday night, mostly cloudy with a 40% chance of showers. Lows in the upper 50s. Saturday, mostly cloudy. Chance of rain showers. Highs in the lower 70s.
chance of showers 40%. Saturday night, mostly cloudy. Lows in the upper 50s. Sunday, mostly sunny. Highs in the mid-70s. Again, the forecast for central Minnesota, from St. Cloud to the northwest Twin Cities suburbs for today, mostly sunny. Patchy fog early in the morning. Highs in the mid-80s. East winds up to 5 miles an hour. At 4 a.m., in Buffalo, it was cloudy. The temperature was 63 degrees, the dew point was 63, and the relative humidity was 100%. The wind was north at 5 miles an hour. The pressure was 29.93 inches and falling. In Maple Lake, it was partly cloudy. The temperature was 66 degrees, the dew point was 60, and the relative humidity was 82%. The wind was north at 3 miles an hour. The pressure was 29.95 inches and steady. Elsewhere across central Minnesota, it was clear, with a temperature of 61 at Princeton and 54 at Little Falls. It was partly cloudy, with a temperature of 62 at St. Cloud, 67 at Crystal, and 64 at Litchfield. It was mostly cloudy, with a temperature of 72 at the Twin Cities and 65 at Anoka. At Willmar, it was cloudy, with a temperature of 64. Around the state, at Rochester, fog was reported, with a temperature of 66. It was clear, with a temperature of 54 at Brainerd and 56 at Duluth. At Mankato, it was mostly cloudy, with a temperature of 71. Once again at 4 a.m., in Buffalo, it was 63 degrees under cloudy skies. And in Maple Lake, it was 66 degrees under partly cloudy skies. 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The current time is 4:25 a.m. Central Daylight Time. Now here is the hazardous weather outlook for portions of central and southern Minnesota and west central Wisconsin. For today and tonight, scattered thunderstorms are forecast to develop late tonight for southern Minnesota, particularly near and south of Highway 212. A few storms may produce hail, gusty winds, frequent lightning and brief heavy rain. Severe storms cannot be entirely ruled out, but chances are low. And now the extended outlook for the period Tuesday through Sunday. No hazardous weather is expected at this time. Spotter information statement. Skywarn spotter activation is not expected to be needed. Now the forecast for central Minnesota, from St. Cloud to the northwest Twin Cities suburbs. Today, mostly sunny. Patchy fog early in the morning. Highs in the mid-80s. East winds up to 5 miles an hour. Tonight, increasing clouds. Lows in the lower 60s. Southeast winds up to 5 miles an hour. Tuesday, mostly sunny. Highs in the mid-80s. Southeast winds up to 5 miles an hour. Tuesday night, partly cloudy. Chance of showers overnight. Lows in the lower 60s. Northwest winds up to 5 miles an hour, shifting to the northeast overnight. Chance of showers 40%. Wednesday, mostly sunny. Highs in the lower 80s. Wednesday night through Thursday night, mostly cloudy. Lows in the upper 50s. Highs in the upper 70s. Friday, mostly sunny. Highs in the upper 70s. Friday night, mostly cloudy with a 40% chance of showers. Lows in the upper 50s. Saturday, mostly cloudy. Chance of rain showers. Highs in the lower 70s. Chance of showers 40%. Saturday night, mostly cloudy. Lows in the upper 50s. Sunday, mostly sunny. Highs in the mid-70s. Again, the forecast for central Minnesota, from St. Cloud to the northwest Twin Cities suburbs for today,
mostly sunny. Patchy fog early in the morning. Highs in the mid-80s. Heaps winds up to 5 miles an hour. At 4 a.m. in Buffalo, it was cloudy. The temperature was 63 degrees, the dew point was 63, and the relative humidity was 100%. The wind was north at 5 miles an hour. The pressure was 29.93 inches and falling. In Maple Lake, it was partly cloudy. The temperature was 66 degrees, the dew point was 60, and the relative humidity was 82%. The wind was north at 3 miles an hour. The pressure was 29.95 inches and steady. Elsewhere across central Minnesota, it was clear, with a temperature of 61 at Princeton and 54 at Little Falls. It was partly cloudy, with a temperature of 62 at St. Cloud, 67 at Crystal, and 64 at Litchfield. It was mostly cloudy, with a temperature of 72 at the Twin Cities and 65 at Anoka. At Willmar, it was cloudy, with a temperature of 64. Around the state, at Rochester, fog was reported, with a temperature of 66. It was clear, with a temperature of 54 at Brainerd and 56 at Duluth. At Mankato, it was mostly cloudy, with a temperature of 71. Once again at 4 a.m., in Buffalo, it was 63 degrees under cloudy skies. And in Maple Lake, it was 66 degrees under partly cloudy skies. 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The current time is 4:29 a.m. Central Daylight Time. Now here is the hazardous weather outlook for portions of central and southern Minnesota and west central Wisconsin for today and tonight. Scattered thunderstorms are forecast to develop late tonight for southern Minnesota, particularly near and south of Highway 212. A few storms may produce hail, gusty winds, frequent lightning and brief heavy rain. Severe storms cannot be entirely ruled out, but chances are low. And now the extended outlook for the period Tuesday through Sunday. No hazardous weather is expected at this time. Spotter information statement, Skywarn spotter activation is not expected to be needed. The St. Cloud, Minnesota climate summary for yesterday, August 9, 2026. Yesterday's high temperature of 82 degrees occurred at 4:02 p.m. The record high is 96 degrees, which was set in 1900. Yesterday's low temperature of 62 degrees occurred at 6:18 a.m. The record low is 46 degrees, which was last set in 1982. 0.01 inches of precipitation fell yesterday. No snow fell yesterday. The normal high temperature for today is 80 degrees, and the normal low is 57. The record high for today is 103, which occurred in 1947, and the record low is 43, which occurred in 1967. Sunrise today is at 6:11 a.m., and sunset is at 8:31 p.m. Now the forecast for central Minnesota, from St. Cloud to the northwest Twin Cities suburbs. Today, mostly sunny. Patchy fog early in the morning. Highs in the mid-80s. Heaps winds up to 5 miles an hour. Tonight, increasing clouds. Lows in the lower 60s. Southeast winds up to 5 miles an hour. Tuesday, mostly sunny. Highs in the mid-80s. Southeast winds up to 5 miles an hour. Tuesday night, partly cloudy. Chance of showers overnight. Lows in the lower 60s. Northwest winds up to 5 miles an hour, shifting to the northeast overnight. Chance of showers 40%. Wednesday, mostly sunny. Highs in the lower 80s. Wednesday night through Thursday night, mostly cloudy. Lows in the upper 50s. Highs in the upper 70s. Friday, mostly sunny. Highs in the upper 70s.
Friday night, mostly cloudy with a 40% chance of showers. Lows in the upper 50s.

10%. The wind was north at 5 miles an hour. The pressure was 29.93 inches and falling. In Maple Lake, it was partly cloudy. The temperature was 66 degrees, the dew point was 60, and the relative humidity was 82%. The wind was north at 3 miles an hour. The pressure was 29.95 inches and steady. Elsewhere across central Minnesota, it was clear, with a temperature of 61 at Princeton and 54 at Little Falls. It was partly cloudy, with a temperature of 62 at St. Cloud, 67 at Crystal, and 64 at Litchfield. It was mostly cloudy, with a temperature of 72 at the Twin Cities and 65 at Anoka. At Willmar, it was cloudy, with a temperature of 64. Around the state, at Rochester, fog was reported, with a temperature of 66. It was clear, with a temperature of 54 at Brainerd and 56 at Duluth. At Mankato, it was mostly cloudy, with a temperature of 71. Once again at 4 a.m., in Buffalo, it was 63 degrees under cloudy skies. And in Maple Lake, it was 66 degrees under partly cloudy skies. 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The current time is 4:35 a.m. Central Daylight Time. Now here is the hazardous weather outlook for portions of central and southern Minnesota and west central Wisconsin for today and tonight. Scattered thunderstorms are forecast to develop late tonight for southern Minnesota, particularly near and south of Highway 212. A few storms may produce hail, gusty winds, frequent lightning and brief heavy rain. Severe storms cannot be entirely ruled out, but chances are low. And now the extended outlook for the period Tuesday through Sunday. No hazardous weather is expected at this time. Spotter information statement: Skywarn spotter activation is not expected to be needed. Now the forecast for central Minnesota, from St. Cloud to the northwest Twin Cities suburbs. Today, mostly sunny. Patchy fog early in the morning. Highs in the mid-80s. East winds up to 5 miles an hour. Tonight, increasing clouds. Lows in the lower 60s. Southeast winds up to 5 miles an hour. Tuesday, mostly sunny. Highs in the mid-80s. Southeast winds up to 5 miles an hour. Tuesday night, partly cloudy. Chance of showers overnight. Lows in the lower 60s. Northwest winds up to 5 miles an hour, shifting to the northeast overnight. Chance of showers 40%. Wednesday, mostly sunny. Highs in the lower 80s. Wednesday night through Thursday night, mostly cloudy. Lows in the upper 50s. Highs in the upper 70s. Friday, mostly sunny. Highs in the upper 70s. Friday night, mostly cloudy with a 40% chance of showers. Lows in the upper 50s. Saturday, mostly cloudy. Chance of rain showers. Highs in the lower 70s. Chance of showers 40%. Saturday night, mostly cloudy. Lows in the upper 50s. Sunday, mostly sunny. Highs in the mid-70s. Again, the forecast for central Minnesota, from St. Cloud to the northwest Twin Cities suburbs for today, mostly sunny. Patchy fog early in the morning. Highs in the mid-80s. East winds up to 5 miles an hour. At 4 a.m., in Buffalo, it was cloudy. The temperature was 63 degrees, the dew point was 63, and the relative humidity was 100%. The wind was north at 5 miles an hour. The pressure was 29.93 inches and falling. In Maple Lake, it was partly cloudy. The temperature was 66 degrees, the dew point was 60, and the relative humidity was 82%. The wind was north at 3 miles an hour.

hour. The pressure was 29.95 inches and steady. Elsewhere across central Minnesota, it was clear, with a temperature of 61 at Princeton and 54 at Little Falls. It was partly cloudy, with a temperature of 62 at St. Cloud, 67 at Crystal, and 64 at Litchfield. It was mostly cloudy, with a temperature of 72 at the Twin Cities and 65 at Anoka. At Willmar, it was cloudy, with a temperature of 64. Around the state, at Rochester, fog was reported, with a temperature of 66. It was clear, with a temperature of 54 at Brainerd and 56 at Duluth. At Mankato, it was mostly cloudy, with a temperature of 71. Once again at 4 a.m., in Buffalo, it was 63 degrees under cloudy skies. And in Maple Lake, it was 66 degrees under partly cloudy skies. 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The St. Cloud, Minnesota climate summary for yesterday, August 9, 2026. Yesterday's high temperature of 82 degrees occurred at 4:02 p.m. The record high is 96 degrees, which was set in 1900. Yesterday's low temperature of 62 degrees occurred at 6:18 a.m. The record low is 46 degrees, which was last set in 1982. 0.01 inches of precipitation fell yesterday. No snow fell yesterday. The normal high temperature for today is 80 degrees, and the normal low is 57. The record high for today is 103, which occurred in 1947, and the record low is 43, which occurred in 1967. Sunrise today is at 6:11 a.m., and sunset is at 8:31 p.m. The current time is 4:40 a.m. Central Daylight Time. Now here is the hazardous weather outlook for portions of central and southern Minnesota and west central Wisconsin. For today and tonight, scattered thunderstorms are forecast to develop late tonight for southern Minnesota, particularly near and south of Highway 212. A few storms may produce hail, gusty winds, frequent lightning and brief heavy rain. Severe storms cannot be entirely ruled out, but chances are low. And now the extended outlook for the period Tuesday through Sunday. No hazardous weather is expected at this time. Spotter information statement, Skywarn spotter activation is not expected to be needed. Now the forecast for central Minnesota, from St. Cloud to the northwest Twin Cities suburbs. Today, mostly sunny. Patchy fog early in the morning. Highs in the mid-80s. East winds up to 5 miles an hour. Tonight, increasing clouds. Lows in the lower 60s. Southeast winds up to 5 miles an hour. Tuesday, mostly sunny. Highs in the mid-80s. Southeast winds up to 5 miles an hour. Tuesday night, partly cloudy. Chance of showers overnight. Lows in the lower 60s. Northwest winds up to 5 miles an hour, shifting to the northeast overnight. Chance of showers 40%. Wednesday, mostly sunny. Highs in the lower 80s. Wednesday night through Thursday night, mostly cloudy. Lows in the upper 50s. Highs in the upper 70s. Friday, mostly sunny. Highs in the upper 70s. Friday night, mostly cloudy with a 40% chance of showers. Lows in the upper 50s. Saturday, mostly cloudy. Chance of rain showers. Highs in the lower 70s. Chance of showers 40%. Saturday night, mostly cloudy. Lows in the upper 50s. Sunday, mostly sunny. Highs in the mid-70s. Again, the forecast for central Minnesota, from St. Cloud to the northwest Twin Cities suburbs for today, mostly sunny. Patchy fog early in the morning. Highs in the mid-80s.

east winds up to 5 miles an hour. At 4 a.m. in Buffalo, it was cloudy. The temperature was 63 degrees, the dew point was 63, and the relative humidity was 100%. The wind was north at 5 miles an hour. The pressure was 29.93 inches and falling. In Maple Lake, it was partly cloudy. The temperature was 66 degrees, the dew point was 60, and the relative humidity was 82%. The wind was north at 3 miles an hour. The pressure was 29.95 inches and steady. Elsewhere across central Minnesota, it was clear, with a temperature of 61 at Princeton and 54 at Little Falls. It was partly cloudy, with a temperature of 62 at St. Cloud, 67 at Crystal, and 64 at Litchfield. It was mostly cloudy, with a temperature of 72 at the Twin Cities, and 65 at Anoka. At Willmar, it was cloudy, with a temperature of 64. Around the state, at Rochester, fog was reported, with a temperature of 66. It was clear, with a temperature of 54 at Brainerd, and 56 at Duluth. At Mankato, it was mostly cloudy, with a temperature of 71. Once again at 4 a.m., in Buffalo, it was 63 degrees under cloudy skies. And in Maple Lake, it was 66 degrees under partly cloudy skies. 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The current time is 4:45 a.m. Central Daylight Time. Now here is the hazardous weather outlook for portions of central and southern Minnesota and west central Wisconsin for today and tonight. Scattered thunderstorms are forecast to develop late tonight for southern Minnesota, particularly near and south of Highway 212. A few storms may produce hail, gusty winds, frequent lightning and brief heavy rain. Severe storms cannot be entirely ruled out, but chances are low. And now the extended outlook for the period Tuesday through Sunday. No hazardous weather is expected at this time. Spotter information statement, Skywarn spotter activation is not expected to be needed. Now the forecast for central Minnesota, from St. Cloud to the northwest Twin Cities suburbs. Today, mostly sunny. Patchy fog early in the morning. Highs in the mid-80s. East winds up to 5 miles an hour. Tonight, increasing clouds. Lows in the lower 60s. Southeast winds up to 5 miles an hour. Tuesday, mostly sunny. Highs in the mid-80s. Southeast winds up to 5 miles an hour. Tuesday night, partly cloudy. Chance of showers overnight. Lows in the lower 60s. Northwest winds up to 5 miles an hour, shifting to the northeast overnight. Chance of showers 40%. Wednesday, mostly sunny. Highs in the lower 80s. Wednesday night through Thursday night, mostly cloudy. Lows in the upper 50s. Highs in the upper 70s. Friday, mostly sunny. Highs in the upper 70s. Friday night, mostly cloudy with a 40% chance of showers. Lows in the upper 50s. Saturday, mostly cloudy. Chance of rain showers. Highs in the lower 70s. Chance of showers 40%. Saturday night, mostly cloudy. Lows in the upper 50s. Sunday, mostly sunny. Highs in the mid-70s. Again, the forecast for central Minnesota, from St. Cloud to the northwest Twin Cities suburbs for today, mostly sunny. Patchy fog early in the morning. Highs in the mid-80s. East winds up to 5 miles an hour. At 4 a.m., in Buffalo, it was cloudy. The temperature was 63 degrees, the dew point was 63, and the relative humidity was 100%. The wind was north at 5 miles an hour.
the pressure was 29.93 inches and falling. In Maple Lake, it was partly cloudy. The temperature was 66 degrees, the dew point was 60, and the relative humidity was 82%. The wind was north at 3 miles an hour. The pressure was 29.95 inches and steady. Elsewhere across central Minnesota, it was clear, with a temperature of 61 at Princeton and 54 at Little Falls. It was partly cloudy, with a temperature of 62 at St. Cloud, 67 at Crystal, and 64 at Litchfield. It was mostly cloudy, with a temperature of 72 at the Twin Cities and 65 at Anoka. At Willmar, it was cloudy, with a temperature of 64. Around the state, at Rochester, fog was reported, with a temperature of 66. It was clear, with a temperature of 54 at Brainerd and 56 at Duluth. At Mankato, it was mostly cloudy, with a temperature of 71. Once again at 4 a.m., in Buffalo, it was 63 degrees under cloudy skies. And in Maple Lake, it was 66 degrees under partly cloudy skies. 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The St. Cloud, Minnesota climate summary for yesterday, August 9, 2026. Yesterday's high temperature of 82 degrees occurred at 4:02 p.m. The record high is 96 degrees, which was set in 1900. Yesterday's low temperature of 62 degrees occurred at 6:18 a.m. The record low is 46 degrees, which was last set in 1982. 0.01 inches of precipitation fell yesterday. No snow fell yesterday. The normal high temperature for today is 80 degrees, and the normal low is 57. The record high for today is 103, which occurred in 1947, and the record low is 43, which occurred in 1967. Sunrise today is at 6:11 a.m., and sunset is at 8:31 p.m. The current time is 4:51 a.m. Central Daylight Time. Now here is the hazardous weather outlook for portions of central and southern Minnesota and west central Wisconsin for today and tonight. Scattered thunderstorms are forecast to develop late tonight for southern Minnesota, particularly near and south of Highway 212. A few storms may produce hail, gusty winds, frequent lightning and brief heavy rain. Severe storms cannot be entirely ruled out, but chances are low. And now the extended outlook for the period Tuesday through Sunday. No hazardous weather is expected at this time. Spotter information statement, Skywarn spotter activation is not expected to be needed. Now the forecast for central Minnesota, from St. Cloud to the northwest Twin Cities suburbs. Today, mostly sunny. Patchy fog early in the morning. Highs in the mid-80s. East winds up to 5 miles an hour. Tonight, increasing clouds. Lows in the lower 60s. Southeast winds up to 5 miles an hour. Tuesday, mostly sunny. Highs in the mid-80s. Southeast winds up to 5 miles an hour. Tuesday night, partly cloudy. Chance of showers overnight. Lows in the lower 60s. Northwest winds up to 5 miles an hour, shifting to the northeast overnight. Chance of showers 40%. Wednesday, mostly sunny. Highs in the lower 80s. Wednesday night through Thursday night, mostly cloudy. Lows in the upper 50s. Highs in the upper 70s. Friday, mostly sunny. Highs in the upper 70s. Friday night, mostly cloudy with a 40% chance of showers. Lows in the upper 50s. Saturday, mostly cloudy. Chance of rain showers. Highs in the lower 70s. Chance of showers 40%. Saturday night, mostly cloudy. Lows in the upper 50s. Sunday,
mostly sunny. Highs in the mid-70s. Again, the forecast for central Minnesota, from St. Cloud to the northwest Twin Cities suburbs for today, mostly sunny. Patchy fog early in the morning. Highs in the mid-80s. East winds up to 5 miles an hour. At 4 a.m., in Buffalo, it was cloudy. The temperature was 63 degrees, the dew point was 63, and the relative humidity was 100%. The wind was north at 5 miles an hour. The pressure was 29.93 inches and falling. In Maple Lake, it was partly cloudy. The temperature was 66 degrees, the dew point was 60, and the relative humidity was 82%. The wind was north at 3 miles an hour. The pressure was 29.95 inches and steady. Elsewhere across central Minnesota, it was clear, with a temperature of 61 at Princeton and 54 at Little Falls. It was partly cloudy, with a temperature of 62 at St. Cloud, 67 at Crystal, and 64 at Litchfield. It was mostly cloudy, with a temperature of 72 at the Twin Cities and 65 at Anoka. At Willmar, it was cloudy, with a temperature of 64. Around the state, at Rochester, fog was reported, with a temperature of 66. It was clear, with a temperature of 54 at Brainerd and 56 at Duluth. At Mankato, it was mostly cloudy, with a temperature of 71. Once again at 4 a.m., in Buffalo, it was 63 degrees under cloudy skies. And in Maple Lake, it was 66 degrees under partly cloudy skies. 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The current time is 4:55 a.m. Central Daylight Time. Now here is the hazardous weather outlook for portions of central and southern Minnesota and west central Wisconsin for today and tonight. Scattered thunderstorms are forecast to develop late tonight for southern Minnesota, particularly near and south of Highway 212. A few storms may produce hail, gusty winds, frequent lightning and brief heavy rain. Severe storms cannot be entirely ruled out, but chances are low. And now the extended outlook for the period Tuesday through Sunday. No hazardous weather is expected at this time. Spotter information statement, Skywarn spotter activation is not expected to be needed. Now the forecast for central Minnesota, from St. Cloud to the northwest Twin Cities suburbs. Today, mostly sunny. Patchy fog early in the morning. Highs in the mid-80s. East winds up to 5 miles an hour. Tonight, increasing clouds. Lows in the lower 60s. Southeast winds up to 5 miles an hour. Tuesday, mostly sunny. Highs in the mid-80s. Southeast winds up to 5 miles an hour. Tuesday night, partly cloudy. Chance of showers overnight. Lows in the lower 60s. Northwest winds up to 5 miles an hour, shifting to the northeast overnight. Chance of showers 40%. Wednesday, mostly sunny. Highs in the lower 80s. Wednesday night through Thursday night, mostly cloudy. Lows in the upper 50s. Highs in the upper 70s. Friday, mostly sunny. Highs in the upper 70s. Friday night, mostly cloudy with a 40% chance of showers. Lows in the upper 50s. Saturday, mostly cloudy. Chance of rain showers. Highs in the lower 70s. Chance of showers 40%. Saturday night, mostly cloudy. Lows in the upper 50s. Sunday, mostly sunny. Highs in the mid-70s. Again, the forecast for central Minnesota, from St. Cloud to the northwest Twin Cities suburbs for today, mostly sunny. Patchy fog early in the morning. Highs in the mid-80s. East winds up to 5 miles an hour.
At 4 a.m., in Buffalo, it was cloudy. The temperature was 63 degrees, the dew point was 63, and the relative humidity was 100%. The wind was north at 5 miles an hour. The pressure was 29.93 inches and falling. In Maple Lake, it was partly cloudy. The temperature was 66 degrees, the dew point was 60, and the relative humidity was 82%. The wind was north at 3 miles an hour. The pressure was 29.95 inches and steady. Elsewhere across central Minnesota, it was clear, with a temperature of 61 at Princeton and 54 at Little Falls. It was partly cloudy, with a temperature of 62 at St. Cloud, 67 at Crystal, and 64 at Litchfield. It was mostly cloudy, with a temperature of 72 at the Twin Cities and 65 at Anoka. At Willmar, it was cloudy, with a temperature of 64. Around the state, at Rochester, fog was reported, with a temperature of 66. It was clear, with a temperature of 54 at Brainerd and 56 at Duluth. At Mankato, it was mostly cloudy, with a temperature of 71. Once again at 4 a.m., in Buffalo, it was 63 degrees under cloudy skies. And in Maple Lake, it was 66 degrees under partly cloudy skies. The St. Cloud, Minnesota climate summary for yesterday, August 9, 2026. Yesterday's high temperature of 82 degrees occurred at 4:02 p.m. The record high is 96 degrees, which was set in 1900. Yesterday's low temperature of 62 degrees occurred at 6:18 a.m. The record low is 46 degrees, which was last set in 1982. 0.01 inches of precipitation fell yesterday. No snow fell yesterday. The normal high temperature for today is 80 degrees, and the normal low is 57. The record high for today is 103, which occurred in 1947, and the record low is 43, which occurred in 1967. Sunrise today is at 6:11 a.m., and sunset is at 8:31 p.m. This is Weather Radio Station WNG676 Clearwater, broadcasting on a frequency of 162.50 MHz. 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The current time is 5:01 a.m. Central Daylight Time. Now here is the hazardous weather outlook for portions of central and southern Minnesota and west central Wisconsin. For today and tonight, scattered thunderstorms are forecast to develop late tonight for southern Minnesota, particularly near and south of Highway 212. A few storms may produce hail, gusty winds, frequent lightning and brief heavy rain. Severe storms cannot be entirely ruled out, but chances are low. And now the extended outlook for the period Tuesday through Sunday. No hazardous weather is expected at this time. Spotter information statement. Skywarn spotter activation is not expected to be needed. Now the forecast for central Minnesota, from St. Cloud to the northwest Twin Cities suburbs. Today, mostly sunny. Patchy fog early in the morning. Highs in the mid-80s. East winds up to 5 miles an hour. Tonight, increasing clouds. Lows in the lower 60s. Southeast winds up to 5 miles an hour. Tuesday, mostly sunny. Highs in the mid-80s. Southeast winds up to 5 miles an hour. Tuesday night, partly cloudy. Chance of showers overnight. Lows in the lower 60s. Northwest winds up to 5 miles an hour, shifting to the northeast overnight. Chance of showers 40%. Wednesday, mostly sunny. Highs in the lower 80s. Wednesday night through Thursday night, mostly cloudy. Lows in the upper 50s. Highs in the upper 70s. Friday, mostly sunny. Highs in the upper 70s. Friday night, mostly cloudy with a 40% chance of showers. Lows in the upper 50s. Saturday, mostly cloudy.
chance of rain showers. Highs in the lower 70s. Chance of showers 40%. Saturday night, mostly cloudy. Lows in the upper 50s. Sunday, mostly sunny. Highs in the mid 70s. Again, the forecast for central Minnesota, from St. Cloud to the northwest Twin Cities suburbs for today, mostly sunny. Patchy fog early in the morning. Highs in the mid 80s. East winds up to 5 miles an hour. 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The current time is 5:04 a.m. Central Daylight Time. Now here is the hazardous weather outlook for portions of central and southern Minnesota and west central Wisconsin for today and tonight. Scattered thunderstorms are forecast to develop late tonight for southern Minnesota, particularly near and south of Highway 212. A few storms may produce hail, gusty winds, frequent lightning and brief heavy rain. Severe storms cannot be entirely ruled out, but chances are low. And now the extended outlook for the period Tuesday through Sunday. No hazardous weather is expected at this time. Spotter information statement, Skywarn spotter activation is not expected to be needed. Now the forecast for central Minnesota, from St. Cloud to the northwest Twin Cities suburbs. Today, mostly sunny. Patchy fog early in the morning. Highs in the mid-80s. East winds up to 5 miles an hour. Tonight, increasing clouds. Lows in the lower 60s. Southeast winds up to 5 miles an hour. Tuesday, mostly sunny. Highs in the mid-80s. Southeast winds up to 5 miles an hour. Tuesday night, partly cloudy. Chance of showers overnight. Lows in the lower 60s. Northwest winds up to 5 miles an hour shifting to the northeast overnight. Chance of showers 40%. Wednesday, mostly sunny. Highs in the lower 80s. Wednesday night through Thursday night, mostly cloudy. Lows in the upper 50s. Highs in the upper 70s. Friday, mostly sunny. Highs in the upper 70s. Friday night, mostly cloudy with a 40% chance of showers. Lows in the upper 50s. Saturday, mostly cloudy. Chance of rain showers. Highs in the lower 70s. Chance of showers 40%. Saturday night, mostly cloudy. Lows in the upper 50s. Sunday, mostly sunny. Highs in the mid 70s. Again, the forecast for central Minnesota, from St. Cloud to the northwest Twin Cities suburbs for today, mostly sunny. Patchy fog early in the morning. Highs in the mid-80s. East winds up to 5 miles an hour. 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The current time is 5:07 a.m. Central Daylight Time. Now here is the hazardous weather outlook for portions of central and southern Minnesota and west central Wisconsin for today and tonight. Scattered thunderstorms are forecast to develop late tonight for southern Minnesota, particularly near and south of Highway 212. A few storms may produce hail, gusty winds, frequent lightning and brief heavy rain. Severe storms cannot be entirely ruled out, but chances are low. And now the extended outlook for the period Tuesday through Sunday. No hazardous weather is expected at this time. Spotter information statement, Skywarn spotter activation is not expected to be needed. Now the forecast for central Minnesota, from St. Cloud to the northwest Twin Cities suburbs. Today, mostly sunny.
patchy fog early in the morning. Highs in the mid-80s. East winds up to 5 miles an hour. Tonight, increasing clouds. Lows in the lower 60s. Southeast winds up to 5 miles an hour. Tuesday, mostly sunny. Highs in the mid-80s. Southeast winds up to 5 miles an hour. Tuesday night, partly cloudy. Chance of showers overnight. Lows in the lower 60s. Northwest winds up to 5 miles an hour shifting to the northeast overnight. Chance of showers 40%. Wednesday, mostly sunny. Highs in the lower 80s. Wednesday night through Thursday night, mostly cloudy. Lows in the upper 50s. Highs in the upper 70s. Friday, mostly sunny. Highs in the upper 70s. Friday night, mostly cloudy with a 40% chance of showers. Lows in the upper 50s. Saturday, mostly cloudy. Chance of rain showers. Highs in the lower 70s. Chance of showers 40%. Saturday night, mostly cloudy. Lows in the upper 50s. Sunday, mostly sunny. Highs in the mid-70s. Again, the forecast for central Minnesota, from St. Cloud to the northwest Twin Cities suburbs for today, mostly sunny. Patchy fog early in the morning. Highs in the mid-80s. East winds up to 5 miles an hour. The St. Cloud, Minnesota climate summary for yesterday, August 9, 2026. Yesterday's high temperature of 82 degrees occurred at 4:02 p.m. The record high is 96 degrees, which was set in 1900. Yesterday's low temperature of 62 degrees occurred at 6:18 a.m. The record low is 46 degrees, which was last set in 1982. 0.01 inches of precipitation fell yesterday. No snow fell yesterday. The normal high temperature for today is 80 degrees, and the normal low is 57. The record high for today is 103, which occurred in 1947, and the record low is 43, which occurred in 1967. Sunrise today is at 6:11 a.m., and sunset is at 8:31 p.m. This is Weather Radio Station WMG676 Clearwater, broadcasting on a frequency of 162.50 MHz. 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The current time is 5:11 a.m. Central Daylight Time. Now here is the hazardous weather outlook for portions of central and southern Minnesota and west central Wisconsin. For today and tonight, scattered thunderstorms are forecast to develop late tonight for southern Minnesota, particularly near and south of Highway 212. A few storms may produce hail, gusty winds, frequent lightning and brief heavy rain. Severe storms cannot be entirely ruled out, but chances are low. And now the extended outlook for the period Tuesday through Sunday. No hazardous weather is expected at this time. Spotter information statement. Skywarn spotter activation is not expected to be needed. Now the forecast for central Minnesota, from St. Cloud to the northwest Twin Cities suburbs. Today, mostly sunny. Patchy fog early in the morning. Highs in the mid-80s. East winds up to 5 miles an hour. Tonight, increasing clouds. Lows in the lower 60s. Southeast winds up to 5 miles an hour. Tuesday, mostly sunny. Highs in the mid-80s. Southeast winds up to 5 miles an hour. Tuesday night, partly cloudy. Chance of showers overnight. Lows in the lower 60s. Northwest winds up to 5 miles an hour shifting to the northeast overnight. Chance of showers 40%. Wednesday, mostly sunny. Highs in the lower 80s. Wednesday night through Thursday night, mostly cloudy. Lows in the upper 50s. Highs in the upper 70s. Friday, mostly sunny.
highs in the upper 70s. Friday night, mostly cloudy with a 40% chance of showers. Lows in the upper 50s. Saturday, mostly cloudy. Chance of rain showers. Highs in the lower 70s. Chance of showers 40%. Saturday night, mostly cloudy. Lows in the upper 50s. Sunday, mostly sunny. Highs in the mid 70s. Again, the forecast for central Minnesota, from St. Cloud to the northwest Twin Cities suburbs for today, mostly sunny. Patchy fog early in the morning. Highs in the mid 80s. East winds up to 5 miles an hour. At 5 a.m., in Buffalo, it was cloudy. The temperature was 63 degrees, the dew point was 61, and the relative humidity was 94%. The wind was north at 3 miles an hour. The pressure was 29.93 inches and rising. In Maple Lake, it was partly cloudy. The temperature was 65 degrees, the dew point was 58, and the relative humidity was 80%. The wind was calm. The pressure was 29.95 inches and rising. Elsewhere across central Minnesota, it was clear, with a temperature of 61 at St. Cloud, 61 at Princeton, and 54 at Little Falls. It was partly cloudy, with a temperature of 63 at Anoka, and 66 at Crystal. It was mostly cloudy, with a temperature of 70 at the Twin Cities, and 64 at Litchfield. At Willmar, it was cloudy, with a temperature of 63. Around the state, at Rochester, fog was reported, with a temperature of 65. It was clear, with a temperature of 54 at Brainerd, and 54 at Duluth. At Mankato, it was partly cloudy, with a temperature of 69. Once again at 5 a.m., in Buffalo, it was 63 degrees under cloudy skies. And in Maple Lake, it was 65 degrees under partly cloudy skies. 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The current time is 5:16 a.m. Central Daylight Time. Now here is the hazardous weather outlook for portions of central and southern Minnesota and west central Wisconsin for today and tonight. Scattered thunderstorms are forecast to develop late tonight for southern Minnesota, particularly near and south of Highway 212. A few storms may produce hail, gusty winds, frequent lightning and brief heavy rain. Severe storms cannot be entirely ruled out, but chances are low. And now the extended outlook for the period Tuesday through Sunday. No hazardous weather is expected at this time. Spotter information statement, Skywarn spotter activation is not expected to be needed. Now the forecast for central Minnesota, from St. Cloud to the northwest Twin Cities suburbs. Today, mostly sunny. Patchy fog early in the morning. Highs in the mid-80s. East winds up to 5 miles an hour. Tonight, increasing clouds. Lows in the lower 60s. Southeast winds up to 5 miles an hour. Tuesday, mostly sunny. Highs in the mid-80s. Southeast winds up to 5 miles an hour. Tuesday night, partly cloudy. Chance of showers overnight. Lows in the lower 60s. Northwest winds up to 5 miles an hour shifting to the northeast overnight. Chance of showers 40%. Wednesday, mostly sunny. Highs in the lower 80s. Wednesday night through Thursday night, mostly cloudy. Lows in the upper 50s. Highs in the upper 70s. Friday, mostly sunny. Highs in the upper 70s. Friday night, mostly cloudy with a 40% chance of showers. Lows in the upper 50s. Saturday, mostly cloudy. Chance of rain showers. Highs in the lower 70s. Chance of showers 40%. Saturday night,
mostly cloudy. Lows in the upper 50s. Sunday, mostly sunny. Highs in the mid-70s. Again, the forecast for central Minnesota, from St. Cloud to the northwest Twin Cities suburbs for today, mostly sunny. Patchy fog early in the morning. Highs in the mid-80s. East winds up to 5 miles an hour. At 5 a.m., in Buffalo, it was cloudy. The temperature was 63 degrees, the dew point was 61, and the relative humidity was 94%. The wind was north at 3 miles an hour. The pressure was 29.93 inches and rising. In Maple Lake, it was partly cloudy. The temperature was 65 degrees, the dew point was 58, and the relative humidity was 80%. The wind was calm. The pressure was 29.95 inches and rising. Elsewhere across central Minnesota, it was clear, with a temperature of 61 at St. Cloud, 61 at Princeton, and 54 at Little Falls. It was partly cloudy, with a temperature of 63 at Anoka, and 66 at Crystal. It was mostly cloudy, with a temperature of 70 at the Twin Cities, and 64 at Litchfield. At Willmar, it was cloudy, with a temperature of 63. Around the state, at Rochester, fog was reported, with a temperature of 65. It was clear, with a temperature of 54 at Brainerd, and 54 at Duluth. At Mankato, it was partly cloudy, with a temperature of 69. Once again at 5 a.m., in Buffalo, it was 63 degrees under cloudy skies. And in Maple Lake, it was 65 degrees under partly cloudy skies. The St. Cloud, Minnesota climate summary for yesterday, August 9, 2026. Yesterday's high temperature of 82 degrees occurred at 4:02 p.m. The record high is 96 degrees, which was set in 1900. Yesterday's low temperature of 62 degrees occurred at 6:18 a.m. The record low is 46 degrees, which was last set in 1982. 0.01 inches of precipitation fell yesterday. No snow fell yesterday. The normal high temperature for today is 80 degrees, and the normal low is 57. The record high for today is 103, which occurred in 1947, and the record low is 43, which occurred in 1967. Sunrise today is at 6:11 a.m., and sunset is at 8:31 p.m. This is Weather Radio Station WNG676 Clearwater, broadcasting on a frequency of 162.50 MHz. 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The current time is 5:21 a.m. Central Daylight Time. Now here is the hazardous weather outlook for portions of central and southern Minnesota and west central Wisconsin. For today and tonight, scattered thunderstorms are forecast to develop late tonight for southern Minnesota, particularly near and south of Highway 212. A few storms may produce hail, gusty winds, frequent lightning and brief heavy rain. Severe storms cannot be entirely ruled out, but chances are low. And now the extended outlook for the period Tuesday through Sunday. No hazardous weather is expected at this time. Spotter information statement: Skywarn spotter activation is not expected to be needed. Now the forecast for central Minnesota, from St. Cloud to the northwest Twin Cities suburbs. Today, mostly sunny. Patchy fog early in the morning. Highs in the mid-80s. East winds up to 5 miles an hour. Tonight, increasing clouds. Lows in the lower 60s. Southeast winds up to 5 miles an hour. Tuesday, mostly sunny. Highs in the mid-80s. Southeast winds up to 5 miles an hour. Tuesday night, partly cloudy. Chance of showers overnight. Lows in the lower 60s. Northwest winds up to 5 miles an hour, shifting to the northeast overnight. Chance of showers 40%. Wednesday, mostly sunny. Highs in the lower 80s.
Wednesday night through Thursday night, mostly cloudy. Lows in the upper 50s. Highs in the upper 70s. Friday, mostly sunny. Highs in the upper 70s. Friday night, mostly cloudy with a 40% chance of showers. Lows in the upper 50s. Saturday, mostly cloudy. Chance of rain showers. Highs in the lower 70s. Chance of showers 40%. Saturday night, mostly cloudy. Lows in the upper 50s. Sunday, mostly sunny. Highs in the mid 70s. Again, the forecast for central Minnesota, from St. Cloud to the northwest Twin Cities suburbs for today, mostly sunny. Patchy fog early in the morning. Highs in the mid 80s. East winds up to 5 miles an hour. At 5 a.m., in Buffalo, it was cloudy. The temperature was 63 degrees, the dew point was 61, and the relative humidity was 94%. The wind was north at 3 miles an hour. The pressure was 29.93 inches and rising. In Maple Lake, it was partly cloudy. The temperature was 65 degrees, the dew point was 58, and the relative humidity was 80%. The wind was calm. The pressure was 29.95 inches and rising. Elsewhere across central Minnesota, it was clear, with a temperature of 61 at St. Cloud, 61 at Princeton, and 54 at Little Falls. It was partly cloudy, with a temperature of 63 at Anoka, and 66 at Crystal. It was mostly cloudy, with a temperature of 70 at the Twin Cities, and 64 at Litchfield. At Willmar, it was cloudy, with a temperature of 63. Around the state, at Rochester, fog was reported, with a temperature of 65. It was clear, with a temperature of 54 at Brainerd, and 54 at Duluth. At Mankato, it was partly cloudy, with a temperature of 69. Once again at 5 a.m., in Buffalo, it was 63 degrees under cloudy skies. And in Maple Lake, it was 65 degrees under partly cloudy skies. 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The current time is 5:26 a.m. Central Daylight Time. Now here is the hazardous weather outlook for portions of central and southern Minnesota and west central Wisconsin. For today and tonight, scattered thunderstorms are forecast to develop late tonight for southern Minnesota, particularly near and south of Highway 212. A few storms may produce hail, gusty winds, frequent lightning and brief heavy rain. Severe storms cannot be entirely ruled out, but chances are low. And now the extended outlook for the period Tuesday through Sunday. No hazardous weather is expected at this time. Spotter information statement, Skywarn spotter activation is not expected to be needed. Now the forecast for central Minnesota, from St. Cloud to the northwest Twin Cities suburbs. Today, mostly sunny. Patchy fog early in the morning. Highs in the mid-80s. East winds up to 5 miles an hour. Tonight, increasing clouds. Lows in the lower 60s. Southeast winds up to 5 miles an hour. Tuesday, mostly sunny. Highs in the mid-80s. Southeast winds up to 5 miles an hour. Tuesday night, partly cloudy. Chance of showers overnight. Lows in the lower 60s. Northwest winds up to 5 miles an hour, shifting to the northeast overnight. Chance of showers 40%. Wednesday, mostly sunny. Highs in the lower 80s. Wednesday night through Thursday night, mostly cloudy. Lows in the upper 50s. Highs in the upper 70s. Friday, mostly sunny. Highs in the upper 70s. Friday night, mostly cloudy with a 40% chance of showers. Lows in the upper 50s.
Saturday, mostly cloudy. Chance of rain showers. Highs in the lower 70s. Chance of showers 40%. Saturday night, mostly cloudy. Lows in the upper 50s. Sunday, mostly sunny. Highs in the mid 70s. Again, the forecast for central Minnesota, from St. Cloud to the northwest Twin Cities suburbs for today, mostly sunny. Patchy fog early in the morning. Highs in the mid 80s. East winds up to 5 miles an hour. At 5 a.m., in Buffalo, it was cloudy. The temperature was 63 degrees, the dew point was 61, and the relative humidity was 94%. The wind was north at 3 miles an hour. The pressure was 29.93 inches and rising. In Maple Lake, it was partly cloudy. The temperature was 65 degrees, the dew point was 58, and the relative humidity was 80%. The wind was calm. The pressure was 29.95 inches and rising. Elsewhere across central Minnesota, it was clear, with a temperature of 61 at St. Cloud, 61 at Princeton, and 54 at Little Falls. It was partly cloudy, with a temperature of 63 at Anoka, and 66 at Crystal. It was mostly cloudy, with a temperature of 70 at the Twin Cities, and 64 at Litchfield. At Willmar, it was cloudy, with a temperature of 63. Around the state, at Rochester, fog was reported, with a temperature of 65. It was clear, with a temperature of 54 at Brainerd, and 54 at Duluth. At Mankato, it was partly cloudy, with a temperature of 69. Once again at 5 a.m., in Buffalo, it was 63 degrees under cloudy skies. And in Maple Lake, it was 65 degrees under partly cloudy skies. The St. Cloud, Minnesota climate summary for yesterday, August 9, 2026. Yesterday's high temperature of 82 degrees occurred at 4:02 p.m. The record high is 96 degrees, which was set in 1900. Yesterday's low temperature of 62 degrees occurred at 6:18 a.m. The record low is 46 degrees, which was last set in 1982. 0.01 inches of precipitation fell yesterday. No snow fell yesterday. The normal high temperature for today is 80 degrees, and the normal low is 57. The record high for today is 103, which occurred in 1947, and the record low is 43, which occurred in 1967. Sunrise today is at 6:11 a.m. and sunset is at 8:31 p.m. This is Weather Radio Station WNG676 Clearwater, broadcasting on a frequency of 162.50 MHz. 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The current time is 5:32 a.m. Central Daylight Time. Now here is the hazardous weather outlook for portions of central and southern Minnesota and west central Wisconsin for today and tonight. Scattered thunderstorms are forecast to develop late tonight for southern Minnesota, particularly near and south of Highway 212. A few storms may produce hail, gusty winds, frequent lightning and brief heavy rain. Severe storms cannot be entirely ruled out, but chances are low. And now the extended outlook for the period Tuesday through Sunday. No hazardous weather is expected at this time. Spotter information statement. Skywarn spotter activation is not expected to be needed. Now the forecast for central Minnesota, from St. Cloud to the northwest Twin Cities suburbs. Today, mostly sunny. Patchy fog early in the morning. Highs in the mid-80s. East winds up to 5 miles an hour. Tonight, increasing clouds. Lows in the lower 60s. Southeast winds up to 5 miles an hour. Tuesday winds up to 5 miles an hour. Tuesday, mostly sunny. Highs in the mid-80s. Southeast winds up to 5 miles an hour. Tuesday night, partly cloudy. Chance of showers overnight.
Lows in the lower 60s. North

Lows in the upper 50s. Sunday, mostly sunny. Highs in the mid-70s. Again, the forecast for central Minnesota, from St. Cloud to the northwest Twin Cities suburbs for today, mostly sunny. Patchy fog early in the morning. Highs in the mid-80s. East winds up to 5 miles an hour. At 5 a.m., in Buffalo, it was cloudy. The temperature was 63 degrees, the dew point was 61, and the relative humidity was 94%. The wind was north at 3 miles an hour. The pressure was 29.93 inches and rising. In Maple Lake, it was partly cloudy. The temperature was 65 degrees, the dew point was 58, and the relative humidity was 80%. The wind was calm. The pressure was 29.95 inches and rising. Elsewhere across central Minnesota, it was clear, with a temperature of 61 at St. Cloud, 61 at Princeton, and 54 at Little Falls. It was partly cloudy, with a temperature of 63 at Anoka, and 66 at Crystal. It was mostly cloudy, with a temperature of 70 at the Twin Cities, and 64 at Litchfield. At Willmar, it was cloudy, with a temperature of 63. Around the state, at Rochester, fog was reported, with a temperature of 65. It was clear, with a temperature of 54 at Brainerd, and 54 at Duluth. At Mankato, it was partly cloudy, with a temperature of 69. Once again at 5 a.m., in Buffalo, it was 63 degrees under cloudy skies. And in Maple Lake, it was 65 degrees under partly cloudy skies. 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The current time is 5:36 a.m. Central Daylight Time. Now here is the hazardous weather outlook for portions of central and southern Minnesota and west central Wisconsin for today and tonight. Scattered thunderstorms are forecast to develop late tonight for southern Minnesota, particularly near and south of Highway 212. A few storms may produce hail, gusty winds, frequent lightning and brief heavy rain. Severe storms cannot be entirely ruled out, but chances are low. And now the extended outlook for the period Tuesday through Sunday. No hazardous weather is expected at this time. Spotter information statement, Skywarn spotter activation is not expected to be needed. Now the forecast for central Minnesota, from St. Cloud to the northwest Twin Cities suburbs. Today, mostly sunny. Patchy fog early in the morning. Highs in the mid-80s. East winds up to 5 miles an hour. Tonight, increasing clouds. Lows in the lower 60s. Southeast winds up to 5 miles an hour. Tuesday, mostly sunny. Highs in the mid-80s. Southeast winds up to 5 miles an hour. Tuesday night, partly cloudy. Chance of showers overnight. Lows in the lower 60s. Northwest winds up to 5 miles an hour, shifting to the northeast overnight. Chance of showers 40%. Wednesday, mostly sunny. Highs in the lower 80s. Wednesday night through Thursday night, mostly cloudy. Lows in the upper 50s. Highs in the upper 70s. Friday, mostly sunny. Highs in the upper 70s. Friday night, mostly cloudy with a 40% chance of showers. Lows in the upper 50s. Saturday, mostly cloudy. Chance of rain showers. Highs in the lower 70s. Chance of showers 40%. Saturday night, mostly cloudy. Lows in the upper 50s. Sunday, mostly sunny. Highs in the mid-70s. Again, the forecast for central Minnesota, from St. Cloud to the northwest Twin Cities suburbs for today, mostly sunny. Patchy fog early in the morning. Highs in the mid-80s.

winds up to 5 miles an hour. At 5 a.m. in Buffalo, it was cloudy. The temperature was 63 degrees, the dew point was 61, and the relative humidity was 94%. The wind was north at 3 miles an hour. The pressure was 29.93 inches and rising. In Maple Lake, it was partly cloudy. The temperature was 65 degrees, the dew point was 58, and the relative humidity was 80%. The wind was calm. The pressure was 29.95 inches and rising. Elsewhere across central Minnesota, it was clear, with a temperature of 61 at St. Cloud, 61 at Princeton, and 54 at Little Falls. It was partly cloudy, with a temperature of 63 at Anoka, and 66 at Crystal. It was mostly cloudy, with a temperature of 70 at the Twin Cities, and 64 at Litchfield. At Willmar, it was cloudy, with a temperature of 63. Around the state, at Rochester, fog was reported, with a temperature of 65. It was clear, with a temperature of 54 at Brainerd, and 54 at Duluth. At Mankato, it was partly cloudy, with a temperature of 69. Once again at 5 a.m., in Buffalo, it was 63 degrees under cloudy skies. And in Maple Lake, it was 65 degrees under partly cloudy skies. The St. Cloud, Minnesota climate summary for yesterday, August 9, 2026. Yesterday's high temperature of 82 degrees occurred at 4:02 p.m. The record high is 96 degrees, which was set in 1900. Yesterday's low temperature of 62 degrees occurred at 6:18 a.m. The record low is 46 degrees, which was last set in 1982. 0.01 inches of precipitation fell yesterday. No snow fell yesterday. The normal high temperature for today is 80 degrees, and the normal low is 57. The record high for today is 103, which occurred in 1947, and the record low is 43, which occurred in 1967. Sunrise today is at 6:11 a.m. and sunset is at 8:31 p.m. This is Weather Radio Station WNG676 Clearwater, broadcasting on a frequency of 162.50 MHz. 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The current time is 5:42 a.m. Central Daylight Time. Now here is the hazardous weather outlook for portions of central and southern Minnesota and west central Wisconsin. For today and tonight, scattered thunderstorms are forecast to develop late tonight for southern Minnesota, particularly near and south of Highway 212. A few storms may produce hail, gusty winds, frequent lightning and brief heavy rain. Severe storms cannot be entirely ruled out, but chances are low. And now the extended outlook for the period Tuesday through Sunday. No hazardous weather is expected at this time. Spotter information statement. Skywarn spotter activation is not expected to be needed. Now the forecast for central Minnesota, from St. Cloud to the northwest Twin Cities suburbs. Today, mostly sunny. Patchy fog early in the morning. Highs in the mid-80s. East winds up to 5 miles an hour. Tonight, increasing clouds. Lows in the lower 60s. Southeast winds up to 5 miles an hour. Tuesday, mostly sunny. Highs in the mid-80s. Southeast winds up to 5 miles an hour. Tuesday night, partly cloudy. Chance of showers overnight. Lows in the lower 60s. Northwest winds up to 5 miles an hour, shifting to the northeast overnight. Chance of showers 40%. Wednesday, mostly sunny. Highs in the lower 80s. Wednesday night through Thursday night, mostly cloudy. Lows in the upper 50s. Highs in the upper 70s. Friday, mostly sunny. Highs in the upper 70s. Friday night, mostly cloudy with a 40% chance of showers. Lows in the upper 50s. Saturday,
mostly cloudy. Chance of rain showers. Highs in the lower 70s. Chance of showers 40%. Saturday night, mostly cloudy. Lows in the upper 50s. Sunday, mostly sunny. Highs in the mid 70s. Again, the forecast for central Minnesota, from St. Cloud to the northwest Twin Cities suburbs for today, mostly sunny. Patchy fog early in the morning. Highs in the mid 80s. East winds up to 5 miles an hour. At 5 a.m., in Buffalo, it was cloudy. The temperature was 63 degrees, the dew point was 61, and the relative humidity was 94%. The wind was north at 3 miles an hour. The pressure was 29.93 inches and rising. In Maple Lake, it was partly cloudy. The temperature was 65 degrees, the dew point was 58, and the relative humidity was 80%. The wind was calm. The pressure was 29.95 inches and rising. Elsewhere across central Minnesota, it was clear, with a temperature of 61 at St. Cloud, 61 at Princeton, and 54 at Little Falls. It was partly cloudy, with a temperature of 63 at Anoka, and 66 at Crystal. It was mostly cloudy, with a temperature of 70 at the Twin Cities, and 64 at Litchfield. At Willmar, it was cloudy, with a temperature of 63. Around the state, at Rochester, fog was reported, with a temperature of 65. It was clear, with a temperature of 54 at Brainerd, and 54 at Duluth. At Mankato, it was partly cloudy, with a temperature of 69. Once again at 5 a.m., in Buffalo, it was 63 degrees under cloudy skies. And in Maple Lake, it was 65 degrees under partly cloudy skies. 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The current time is 5:46 a.m. Central Daylight Time. Now here is the hazardous weather outlook for portions of central and southern Minnesota and west central Wisconsin for today and tonight. Scattered thunderstorms are forecast to develop late tonight for southern Minnesota, particularly near and south of Highway 212. A few storms may produce hail, gusty winds, frequent lightning and brief heavy rain. Severe storms cannot be entirely ruled out, but chances are low. And now the extended outlook for the period Tuesday through Sunday. No hazardous weather is expected at this time. Spotter information statement. Skywarn spotter activation is not expected to be needed. Now the forecast for central Minnesota, from St. Cloud to the northwest Twin Cities suburbs. Today, mostly sunny. Patchy fog early in the morning. Highs in the mid-80s. East winds up to 5 miles an hour. Tonight, increasing clouds. Lows in the lower 60s. Southeast winds up to 5 miles an hour. Tuesday, mostly sunny. Highs in the mid-80s. Southeast winds up to 5 miles an hour. Tuesday night, partly cloudy. Chance of showers overnight. Lows in the lower 60s. Northwest winds up to 5 miles an hour, shifting to the northeast overnight. Chance of showers 40%. Wednesday, mostly sunny. Highs in the lower 80s. Wednesday night through Thursday night, mostly cloudy. Lows in the upper 50s. Highs in the upper 70s. Friday, mostly sunny. Highs in the upper 70s. Friday night, mostly cloudy with a 40% chance of showers. Lows in the upper 50s. Saturday, mostly cloudy. Chance of rain showers. Highs in the lower 70s. Chance of showers 40%. Saturday night, mostly cloudy. Lows in the upper 50s. Sunday, mostly sunny. Highs in the mid 70s. Again,
The forecast for central Minnesota, from St. Cloud to the northwest Twin Cities suburbs for today, mostly sunny. Patchy fog early in the morning. Highs in the mid-80s. Heaves winds up to 5 miles an hour. At 5 a.m., in Buffalo, it was cloudy. The temperature was 63 degrees, the dew point was 61, and the relative humidity was 94%. The wind was north at 3 miles an hour. The pressure was 29.93 inches and rising. In Maple Lake, it was partly cloudy. The temperature was 65 degrees, the dew point was 58, and the relative humidity was 80%. The wind was calm. The pressure was 29.95 inches and rising. Elsewhere across central Minnesota, it was clear, with a temperature of 61 at St. Cloud, 61 at Princeton, and 54 at Little Falls. It was partly cloudy, with a temperature of 63 at Anoka, and 66 at Crystal. It was mostly cloudy, with a temperature of 70 at the Twin Cities, and 64 at Litchfield. At Willmar, it was cloudy, with a temperature of 63. Around the state, at Rochester, fog was reported, with a temperature of 65. It was clear, with a temperature of 54 at Brainerd, and 54 at Duluth. At Mankato, it was partly cloudy, with a temperature of 69. Once again at 5 a.m., in Buffalo, it was 63 degrees under cloudy skies. And in Maple Lake, it was 65 degrees under partly cloudy skies. The St. Cloud, Minnesota climate summary for yesterday, August 9, 2026. Yesterday's high temperature of 82 degrees occurred at 4:02 p.m. The record high is 96 degrees, which was set in 1900. Yesterday's low temperature of 62 degrees occurred at 6:18 a.m. The record low is 46 degrees, which was last set in 1982. 0.01 inches of precipitation fell yesterday. No snow fell yesterday. The normal high temperature for today is 80 degrees, and the normal low is 57. The record high for today is 103, which occurred in 1947, and the record low is 43, which occurred in 1967. Sunrise today is at 6:11 a.m. and sunset is at 8:31 p.m. This is Weather Radio Station WNG676 Clearwater, broadcasting on a frequency of 162.50 MHz. 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The current time is 5:52 a.m. Central Daylight Time. Now here is the hazardous weather outlook for portions of central and southern Minnesota and west central Wisconsin for today and tonight. Scattered thunderstorms are forecast to develop late tonight for southern Minnesota, particularly near and south of Highway 212. A few storms may produce hail, gusty winds, frequent lightning and brief heavy rain. Severe storms cannot be entirely ruled out, but chances are low. And now the extended outlook for the period Tuesday through Sunday. No hazardous weather is expected at this time. Spotter information statement, Skywarn spotter activation is not expected to be needed. Now the forecast for central Minnesota, from St. Cloud to the northwest Twin Cities suburbs. Today, mostly sunny. Patchy fog early in the morning. Highs in the mid-80s. East winds up to 5 miles an hour. Tonight, increasing clouds. Lows in the lower 60s. Southeast winds up to 5 miles an hour. Tuesday, mostly sunny. Highs in the mid-80s. Southeast winds up to 5 miles an hour. Tuesday night, partly cloudy. Chance of showers overnight. Lows in the lower 60s. Northwest winds up to 5 miles an hour, shifting to the northeast overnight. Chance of showers 40%. Wednesday, mostly sunny. Highs in the lower 80s. Wednesday night through Thursday night, mostly cloudy. Lows in the upper 50s. Highs in the upper 70s. Friday,
mostly sunny. Highs in the upper 70s. Friday night, mostly cloudy with a 40% chance of showers. Lows in the upper 50s. Saturday, mostly cloudy. Chance of rain showers. Highs in the lower 70s. Chance of showers 40%. Saturday night, mostly cloudy. Lows in the upper 50s. Sunday, mostly sunny. Highs in the mid-70s. Again, the forecast for central Minnesota, from St. Cloud to the northwest Twin Cities suburbs for today, mostly sunny. Patchy fog early in the morning. Highs in the mid-80s. East winds up to 5 miles an hour. At 5 a.m., in Buffalo, it was cloudy. The temperature was 63 degrees. The dew point was 61, and the relative humidity was 94%. The wind was north at 3 miles an hour. The pressure was 29.93 inches and rising. In Maple Lake, it was partly cloudy. The temperature was 65 degrees, the dew point was 58, and the relative humidity was 80%. The wind was calm. The pressure was 29.95 inches and rising. Elsewhere across central Minnesota, it was clear, with a temperature of 61 at St. Cloud, 61 at Princeton, and 54 at Little Falls. It was partly cloudy, with a temperature of 63 at Anoka, and 66 at Crystal. It was mostly cloudy, with a temperature of 70 at the Twin Cities, and 64 at Litchfield. At Willmar, it was cloudy, with a temperature of 63. Around the state, at Rochester, fog was reported, with a temperature of 65. It was clear, with a temperature of 54 at Brainerd, and 54 at Duluth. At Mankato, it was partly cloudy, with a temperature of 69. Once again at 5 a.m., in Buffalo, it was 63 degrees under cloudy skies. And in Maple Lake, it was 65 degrees under partly cloudy skies. This is weather radio station WMG676 Clearwater, broadcasting on a frequency of 162.50 MHz. 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The current time is 5:57 a.m. Central Daylight Time. Now here is the hazardous weather outlook for portions of central and southern Minnesota and west central Wisconsin for today and tonight. Scattered thunderstorms are forecast to develop late tonight for southern Minnesota, particularly near and south of Highway 212. A few storms may produce hail, gusty winds, frequent lightning and brief heavy rain. Severe storms cannot be entirely ruled out, but chances are low. And now the extended outlook for the period Tuesday through Sunday. No hazardous weather is expected at this time. Spotter information statement. Skywarn spotter activation is not expected to be needed. Now the forecast for central Minnesota, from St. Cloud to the northwest Twin Cities suburbs. Today, mostly sunny. Patchy fog early in the morning. Highs in the mid-80s. East winds up to 5 miles an hour. Tonight, increasing clouds. Lows in the lower 60s. Southeast winds up to 5 miles an hour. Tuesday, mostly sunny. Highs in the mid-80s. Southeast winds up to 5 miles an hour. Tuesday night, partly cloudy. Chance of showers overnight. Lows in the lower 60s. Northwest winds up to 5 miles an hour, shifting to the northeast overnight. Chance of showers 40%. Wednesday, mostly sunny. Highs in the lower 80s. Wednesday night through Thursday night, mostly cloudy. Lows in the upper 50s. Highs in the upper 70s. Friday, mostly sunny. Highs in the upper 70s. Friday night, mostly cloudy with a 40% chance of showers. Lows in the upper 50s. Saturday, mostly cloudy. Chance of rain showers. Highs in the lower 70s. Chance of showers 40%.
Saturday night, mostly cloudy. Lows in the upper 50s. Sunday, mostly sunny. Highs in the mid-70s. Again, the forecast for central Minnesota, from St. Cloud to the northwest Twin Cities suburbs for today, mostly sunny. Patchy fog early in the morning. Highs in the mid-80s. East winds up to 5 miles an hour. At 5 a.m., in Buffalo, it was cloudy. The temperature was 63 degrees, the dew point was 61, and the relative humidity was 94%. The wind was north at 3 miles an hour. The pressure was 29.93 inches and rising. In Maple Lake, it was partly cloudy. The temperature was 65 degrees, the dew point was 58, and the relative humidity was 80%. The wind was calm. The pressure was 29.95 inches and rising. Elsewhere across central Minnesota, it was clear, with a temperature of 61 at St. Cloud, 61 at Princeton, and 54 at Little Falls. It was partly cloudy, with a temperature of 63 at Anoka, and 66 at Crystal. It was mostly cloudy, with a temperature of 70 at the Twin Cities, and 64 at Litchfield. At Willmar, it was cloudy, with a temperature of 63. Around the state, at Rochester, fog was reported, with a temperature of 65. It was clear, with a temperature of 54 at Brainerd, and 54 at Duluth. At Mankato, it was partly cloudy, with a temperature of 69. Once again at 5 a.m., in Buffalo, it was 63 degrees under cloudy skies. And in Maple Lake, it was 65 degrees under partly cloudy skies. The St. Cloud, Minnesota climate summary for yesterday, August 9, 2026. Yesterday's high temperature of 82 degrees occurred at 4:02 p.m. The record high is 96 degrees, which was set in 1900. Yesterday's low temperature of 62 degrees occurred at 6:18 a.m. The record low is 46 degrees, which was last set in 1982. 0.01 inches of precipitation fell yesterday. No snow fell yesterday. The normal high temperature for today is 80 degrees, and the normal low is 57. The record high for today is 103, which occurred in 1947, and the record low is 43, which occurred in 1967. Sunrise today is at 6:11 a.m., and sunset is at 8:31 p.m. This is Weather Radio Station WNG676 Clearwater, broadcasting on a frequency of 162.50 MHz. 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The current time is 6:02 a.m. Central Daylight Time. Now here is the hazardous weather outlook for portions of central and southern Minnesota and west central Wisconsin. For today and tonight, scattered thunderstorms are forecast to develop late tonight for southern Minnesota, particularly near and south of Highway 212. A few storms may produce hail, gusty winds, frequent lightning and brief heavy rain. Severe storms cannot be entirely ruled out, but chances are low. And now the extended outlook for the period Tuesday through Sunday. No hazardous weather is expected at this time. Spotter information statement. Skywarn spotter activation is not expected to be needed. Now the forecast for central Minnesota, from St. Cloud to the northwest Twin Cities suburbs. Today, mostly sunny. Patchy fog early in the morning. Highs in the mid-80s. East winds up to 5 miles an hour. Tonight, increasing clouds. Lows in the lower 60s. Southeast winds up to 5 miles an hour. Tuesday, mostly sunny. Highs in the mid-80s. Southeast winds up to 5 miles an hour. Tuesday night, partly cloudy. Chance of showers overnight. Lows in the lower 60s. Northwest winds up to 5 miles an hour, shifting to the northeast overnight. Chance of showers 40%. Wednesday, mostly sunny.
Highs in the lower 80s. Wednesday night through Thursday night, mostly cloudy. Lows in the upper 50s. Highs in the upper 70s. Friday, mostly sunny. Highs in the upper 70s. Friday night, mostly cloudy with a 40% chance of showers. Lows in the upper 50s. Saturday, mostly cloudy. Chance of rain showers. Highs in the lower 70s. Chance of showers 40%. Saturday night, mostly cloudy. Lows in the upper 50s. Sunday, mostly sunny. Highs in the mid 70s. Again, the forecast for central Minnesota, from St. Cloud to the northwest Twin Cities suburbs for today, mostly sunny. Patchy fog early in the morning. Highs in the mid 80s. East winds up to 5 miles an hour. 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The current time is 6:05 a.m. Central Daylight Time. Now here is the hazardous weather outlook for portions of central and southern Minnesota and west central Wisconsin for today and tonight. Scattered thunderstorms are forecast to develop late tonight for southern Minnesota, particularly near and south of Highway 212. A few storms may produce hail, gusty winds, frequent lightning and brief heavy rain. Severe storms cannot be entirely ruled out, but chances are low. And now the extended outlook for the period Tuesday through Sunday. No hazardous weather is expected at this time. Spotter information statement, Skywarn spotter activation is not expected to be needed. Now the forecast for central Minnesota, from St. Cloud to the northwest Twin Cities suburbs. Today, mostly sunny. Patchy fog early in the morning. Highs in the mid-80s. East winds up to 5 miles an hour. Tonight, increasing clouds. Lows in the lower 60s. Southeast winds up to 5 miles an hour. Tuesday, mostly sunny. Highs in the mid-80s. Southeast winds up to 5 miles an hour. Tuesday night, partly cloudy. Chance of showers overnight. Lows in the lower 60s. Northwest winds up to 5 miles an hour, shifting to the northeast overnight. Chance of showers 40%. Wednesday, mostly sunny. Highs in the lower 80s. Wednesday night through Thursday night, mostly cloudy. Lows in the upper 50s. Highs in the upper 70s. Friday, mostly sunny. Highs in the upper 70s. Friday night, mostly cloudy with a 40% chance of showers. Lows in the upper 50s. Saturday, mostly cloudy. Chance of rain showers. Highs in the lower 70s. Chance of showers 40%. Saturday night, mostly cloudy. Lows in the upper 50s. Sunday, mostly sunny. Highs in the mid 70s. Again, the forecast for central Minnesota, from St. Cloud to the northwest Twin Cities suburbs for today, mostly sunny. Patchy fog early in the morning. Highs in the mid-80s. East winds up to 5 miles an hour. 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The current time is 6:08 a.m. Central Daylight Time. Now here is the hazardous weather outlook for portions of central and southern Minnesota and west central Wisconsin for today and tonight. Scattered thunderstorms are forecast to develop late tonight for southern Minnesota, particularly near and south of Highway 212. A few storms may produce hail, gusty winds, frequent lightning and brief heavy rain.
Severe storms cannot be entirely ruled out, but chances are low. And now the extended outlook for the period Tuesday through Sunday. No hazardous weather is expected at this time. Spotter information statement. Skywarn spotter activation is not expected to be needed. Now the forecast for central Minnesota, from St. Cloud to the northwest Twin Cities suburbs. Today, mostly sunny. Patchy fog early in the morning. Highs in the mid-80s. East winds up to 5 miles an hour. Tonight, increasing clouds. Lows in the lower 60s. Southeast winds up to 5 miles an hour. Tuesday, mostly sunny. Highs in the mid-80s. Southeast winds up to 5 miles an hour. Tuesday night, partly cloudy. Chance of showers overnight. Lows in the lower 60s. Northwest winds up to 5 miles an hour, shifting to the northeast overnight. Chance of showers 40%. Wednesday, mostly sunny. Highs in the lower 80s. Wednesday night through Thursday night, mostly cloudy. Lows in the upper 50s. Highs in the upper 70s. Friday, mostly sunny. Highs in the upper 70s. Friday night, mostly cloudy with a 40% chance of showers. Lows in the upper 50s. Saturday, mostly cloudy. Chance of rain showers. Highs in the lower 70s. Chance of showers 40%. Saturday night, mostly cloudy. Lows in the upper 50s. Sunday, mostly sunny. Highs in the mid-70s. Again, the forecast for central Minnesota, from St. Cloud to the northwest Twin Cities suburbs for today, mostly sunny. Patchy fog early in the morning. Highs in the mid-80s. East winds up to 5 miles an hour. The St. Cloud, Minnesota climate summary for yesterday, August 9, 2026. Yesterday's high temperature of 82 degrees occurred at 4:02 p.m. The record high is 96 degrees, which was set in 1900. Yesterday's low temperature of 62 degrees occurred at 6:18 a.m. The record low is 46 degrees, which was last set in 1982. 0.01 inches of precipitation fell yesterday. No snow fell yesterday. The normal high temperature for today is 80 degrees, and the normal low is 57. The record high for today is 103, which occurred in 1947, and the record low is 43, which occurred in 1967. Sunrise today is at 6:11 a.m., and sunset is at 8:31 p.m. This is Weather Radio Station WNG676 Clearwater, broadcasting on a frequency of 162.50 MHz. 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The current time is 6:12 a.m. Central Daylight Time. Now here is the hazardous weather outlook for portions of central and southern Minnesota and west central Wisconsin for today and tonight. Scattered thunderstorms are forecast to develop late tonight for southern Minnesota, particularly near and south of Highway 212. A few storms may produce hail, gusty winds, frequent lightning and brief heavy rain. Severe storms cannot be entirely ruled out, but chances are low. And now the extended outlook for the period Tuesday through Sunday. No hazardous weather is expected at this time. Spotter information statement. Skywarn spotter activation is not expected to be needed. Now the forecast for central Minnesota, from St. Cloud to the northwest Twin Cities suburbs. Today, mostly sunny. Patchy fog early in the morning. Highs in the mid-80s. East winds up to 5 miles an hour. Tonight, increasing clouds. Lows in the lower 60s. Southeast winds up to 5 miles an hour. Tuesday, mostly sunny. Highs in the mid-80s. Southeast winds up to 5 miles an hour. Tuesday night, partly cloudy.
Chance of showers overnight. Lows in the lower 60s. Northwest winds up to 5 miles an hour, shifting to the northeast overnight. Chance of showers 40%. Wednesday, mostly sunny. Highs in the lower 80s. Wednesday night through Thursday night, mostly cloudy. Lows in the upper 50s. Highs in the upper 70s. Friday, mostly sunny. Highs in the upper 70s. Friday night, mostly cloudy with a 40% chance of showers. Lows in the upper 50s. Saturday, mostly cloudy. Chance of rain showers. Highs in the lower 70s. Chance of showers 40%. Saturday night, mostly cloudy. Lows in the upper 50s. Sunday, mostly sunny. Highs in the mid-70s. Again, the forecast for central Minnesota, from St. Cloud to the northwest Twin Cities suburbs for today, mostly sunny. Patchy fog early in the morning. Highs in the mid-80s. East winds up to 5 miles an hour. At 6 a.m., in Buffalo, it was cloudy. The temperature was 61 degrees. The dew point was 59, and the relative humidity was 94%. The wind was north at 3 miles an hour. The pressure was 29.95 inches and rising. In Maple Lake, it was partly cloudy. The temperature was 62 degrees, the dew point was 57, and the relative humidity was 83%. The wind was calm. The pressure was 29.97 inches and rising. Elsewhere across central Minnesota, at Little Falls, fog was reported, with a temperature of 52. It was clear, with a temperature of 58 at St. Cloud, 59 at Princeton, and 63 at Litchfield. It was partly cloudy, with a temperature of 62 at Anoka, and 65 at Crystal. At the Twin Cities, it was mostly cloudy, with a temperature of 69. At Willmar, it was cloudy, with a temperature of 63. Around the state, at Rochester, fog was reported, with a temperature of 66. It was clear, with a temperature of 54 at Brainerd, and 54 at Duluth. At Mankato, it was partly cloudy, with a temperature of 67. Once again at 6 a.m., in Buffalo, it was 61 degrees under cloudy skies. And in Maple Lake, it was 62 degrees under partly cloudy skies. This is weather radio station WNG676 Clearwater, broadcasting on a frequency of 162.50 MHz. 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The current time is 6:17 a.m. Central Daylight Time. Now here is the hazardous weather outlook for portions of central and southern Minnesota and west central Wisconsin for today and tonight. Scattered thunderstorms are forecast to develop late tonight for southern Minnesota, particularly near and south of Highway 212. A few storms may produce hail, gusty winds, frequent lightning and brief heavy rain. Severe storms cannot be entirely ruled out, but chances are low. And now the extended outlook for the period Tuesday through Sunday. No hazardous weather is expected at this time. Spotter information statement. Skywarn spotter activation is not expected to be needed. Now the forecast for central Minnesota, from St. Cloud to the northwest Twin Cities suburbs. Today, mostly sunny. Patchy fog early in the morning. Highs in the mid-80s. East winds up to 5 miles an hour. Tonight, increasing clouds. Lows in the lower 60s. Southeast winds up to 5 miles an hour. Tuesday, mostly sunny. Highs in the mid-80s. Southeast winds up to 5 miles an hour. Tuesday night, partly cloudy. Chance of showers overnight. Lows in the lower 60s. Northwest winds up to 5 miles an hour, shifting to the northeast overnight. Chance of showers 40%. Wednesday, mostly sunny. Highs in the lower 80s.
Wednesday night through Thursday night, mostly cloudy. Lows in the upper 50s. Highs in the upper 70s. Friday, mostly sunny. Highs in the upper 70s. Friday night, mostly cloudy with a 40% chance of showers. Lows in the upper 50s. Saturday, mostly cloudy. Chance of rain showers. Highs in the lower 70s. Chance of showers 40%. Saturday night, mostly cloudy. Lows in the upper 50s. Sunday, mostly sunny. Highs in the mid-70s. Again, the forecast for central Minnesota, from St. Cloud to the northwest Twin Cities suburbs for today, mostly sunny. Patchy fog early in the morning. Highs in the mid-80s. East winds up to 5 miles an hour. The St. Cloud, Minnesota climate summary for yesterday, August 9, 2026. Yesterday's high temperature of 82 degrees occurred at 4:02 p.m. The record high is 96 degrees, which was set in 1900. Yesterday's low temperature of 62 degrees occurred at 6:18 a.m. The record low is 46 degrees, which was last set in 1982. 0.01 inches of precipitation fell yesterday. No snow fell yesterday. The normal high temperature for today is 80 degrees, and the normal low is 57. The record high for today is 103, which occurred in 1947, and the record low is 43, which occurred in 1967. Sunrise today is at 6:11 a.m., and sunset is at 8:31 p.m. At 6 a.m., in Buffalo, it was cloudy. The temperature was 61 degrees. The dew point was 59, and the relative humidity was 94%. The wind was north at 3 miles an hour. The pressure was 29.95 inches and rising. In Maple Lake, it was partly cloudy. The temperature was 62 degrees, the dew point was 57, and the relative humidity was 83%. The wind was calm. The pressure was 29.97 inches and rising. Elsewhere across central Minnesota, at Little Falls, fog was reported, with a temperature of 52. It was clear, with a temperature of 58 at St. Cloud, 59 at Princeton, and 63 at Litchfield. It was partly cloudy, with a temperature of 62 at Anoka, and 65 at Crystal. At the Twin Cities, it was mostly cloudy, with a temperature of 69. At Willmar, it was cloudy, with a temperature of 63. Around the state, at Rochester, fog was reported, with a temperature of 66. It was clear, with a temperature of 54 at Brainerd, and 54 at Duluth. At Mankato, it was partly cloudy, with a temperature of 67. Once again at 6 a.m., in Buffalo, it was 61 degrees under cloudy skies. And in Maple Lake, it was 62 degrees under partly cloudy skies. 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The current time is 6:23 a.m. Central Daylight Time. Now here is the hazardous weather outlook for portions of central and southern Minnesota and west central Wisconsin for today and tonight. Scattered thunderstorms are forecast to develop late tonight for southern Minnesota, particularly near and south of Highway 212. A few storms may produce hail, gusty winds, frequent lightning and brief heavy rain. Severe storms cannot be entirely ruled out, but chances are low. And now the extended outlook for the period Tuesday through Sunday. No hazardous weather is expected at this time. Spotter information statement, Skywarn spotter activation is not expected to be needed. Now the forecast for central Minnesota, from St. Cloud to the northwest Twin Cities suburbs. Today, mostly sunny. Patchy fog early in the morning. Highs in the mid-80s. East winds up to 5 miles an hour.
tonight, increasing clouds. Lows in the lower 60s. Southeast winds up to 5 miles an hour. Tuesday, mostly sunny. Highs in the mid 80s. Southeast winds up to 5 miles an hour. Tuesday night, partly cloudy. Chance of showers overnight. Lows in the lower 60s. Northwest winds up to 5 miles an hour, shifting to the northeast overnight. Chance of showers 40%. Wednesday, mostly sunny. Highs in the lower 80s. Wednesday night through Thursday night, mostly cloudy. Lows in the upper 50s. Highs in the upper 70s. Friday, mostly sunny. Highs in the upper 70s. Friday night, mostly cloudy with a 40% chance of showers. Lows in the upper 50s. Saturday, mostly cloudy. Chance of rain showers. Highs in the lower 70s. Chance of showers 40%. Saturday night, mostly cloudy. Lows in the upper 50s. Sunday, mostly sunny. Highs in the mid 70s. Again, the forecast for central Minnesota, from St. Cloud to the northwest Twin Cities suburbs for today, mostly sunny. Patchy fog early in the morning. Highs in the mid-80s. East winds up to 5 miles an hour. At 6 a.m., in Buffalo, it was cloudy. The temperature was 61 degrees, the dew point was 59, and the relative humidity was 94%. The wind was north at 3 miles an hour. The pressure was 29.95 inches and rising. In Maple Lake, it was partly cloudy. The temperature was 62 degrees, the dew point was 57, and the relative humidity was 83%. The wind was calm. The pressure was 29.97 inches and rising. Elsewhere across central Minnesota, at Little Falls, fog was reported, with a temperature of 52. It was clear, with a temperature of 58 at St. Cloud, 59 at Princeton, and 63 at Litchfield. It was partly cloudy, with a temperature of 62 at Anoka, and 65 at Crystal. At the Twin Cities, it was mostly cloudy, with a temperature of 69. At Willmar, it was cloudy, with a temperature of 63. Around the state, at Rochester, fog was reported, with a temperature of 66. It was clear, with a temperature of 54 at Brainerd, and 54 at Duluth. At Mankato, it was partly cloudy, with a temperature of 67. Once again at 6 a.m., in Buffalo, it was 61 degrees under cloudy skies. And in Maple Lake, it was 62 degrees under partly cloudy skies. 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The current time is 6:27 a.m. Central Daylight Time. Now here is the hazardous weather outlook for portions of central and southern Minnesota and west central Wisconsin. For today and tonight, scattered thunderstorms are forecast to develop late tonight for southern Minnesota, particularly near and south of Highway 212. A few storms may produce hail, gusty winds, frequent lightning and brief heavy rain. Severe storms cannot be entirely ruled out, but chances are low. And now the extended outlook for the period Tuesday through Sunday. No hazardous weather is expected at this time. Spotter information statement, Skywarn spotter activation is not expected to be needed. Now the forecast for central Minnesota, from St. Cloud to the northwest Twin Cities suburbs. Today, mostly sunny. Patchy fog early in the morning. Highs in the mid-80s. East winds up to 5 miles an hour. Tonight, increasing clouds. Lows in the lower 60s. Southeast winds up to 5 miles an hour. Tuesday, mostly sunny. Highs in the mid-80s. Southeast winds up to 5 miles an hour.
Tuesday night, partly cloudy. Chance of showers overnight. Lows in the lower 60s. Northwest winds up to 5 miles an hour shifting to the northeast overnight. Chance of showers 40%. Wednesday, mostly sunny. Highs in the lower 80s. Wednesday night through Thursday night, mostly cloudy. Lows in the upper 50s. Highs in the upper 70s. Friday, mostly sunny. Highs in the upper 70s. Friday night, mostly cloudy with a 40% chance of showers. Lows in the upper 50s. Saturday, mostly cloudy. Chance of rain showers. Highs in the lower 70s. Chance of showers 40%. Saturday night, mostly cloudy. Lows in the upper 50s. Sunday, mostly sunny. Highs in the mid-70s. Again, the forecast for central Minnesota, from St. Cloud to the northwest Twin Cities suburbs for today, mostly sunny. Patchy fog early in the morning. Highs in the mid-80s. East winds up to 5 miles an hour. The St. Cloud, Minnesota climate summary for yesterday, August 9, 2026. Yesterday's high temperature of 82 degrees occurred at 4:02 p.m. The record high is 96 degrees, which was set in 1900. Yesterday's low temperature of 62 degrees occurred at 6:18 a.m. The record low is 46 degrees, which was last set in 1982. 0.01 inches of precipitation fell yesterday. No snow fell yesterday. The normal high temperature for today is 80 degrees, and the normal low is 57. The record high for today is 103, which occurred in 1947, and the record low is 43, which occurred in 1967. Sunrise today is at 6:11 a.m., and sunset is at 8:31 p.m. At 6 a.m., in Buffalo, it was cloudy. The temperature was 61 degrees. The dew point was 59, and the relative humidity was 94%. The wind was north at 3 miles an hour. The pressure was 29.95 inches and rising. In Maple Lake, it was partly cloudy. The temperature was 62 degrees, the dew point was 57, and the relative humidity was 83%. The wind was calm. The pressure was 29.97 inches and rising. Elsewhere across central Minnesota, at Little Falls, fog was reported, with a temperature of 52. It was clear, with a temperature of 58 at St. Cloud, 59 at Princeton, and 63 at Litchfield. It was partly cloudy, with a temperature of 62 at Anoka, and 65 at Crystal. At the Twin Cities, it was mostly cloudy, with a temperature of 69. At Willmar, it was cloudy, with a temperature of 63. Around the state, at Rochester, fog was reported, with a temperature of 66. It was clear, with a temperature of 54 at Brainerd, and 54 at Duluth. At Mankato, it was partly cloudy, with a temperature of 67. Once again at 6 a.m., in Buffalo, it was 61 degrees under cloudy skies. And in Maple Lake, it was 62 degrees under partly cloudy skies. 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The current time is 6:33 a.m. Central Daylight Time. Now here is the hazardous weather outlook for portions of central and southern Minnesota and west central Wisconsin for today and tonight. Scattered thunderstorms are forecast to develop late tonight for southern Minnesota, particularly near and south of Highway 212. A few storms may produce hail, gusty winds, frequent lightning and brief heavy rain. Severe storms cannot be entirely ruled out, but chances are low. And now the extended outlook for the period Tuesday through Sunday. No hazardous weather is expected at this time.
Spotter information statement. Sky warns spotter activation is not expected to be needed.

chance of showers 40%. Wednesday, mostly sunny. Highs in the lower 80s. Wednesday night through Thursday night, mostly cloudy. Lows in the upper 50s. Highs in the upper 70s. Friday, mostly sunny. Highs in the upper 70s. Friday night, mostly cloudy with a 40% chance of showers. Lows in the upper 50s. Saturday, mostly cloudy. Chance of rain showers. Highs in the lower 70s. Chance of showers 40%. Saturday night, mostly cloudy. Lows in the upper 50s. Sunday, mostly sunny. Highs in the mid 70s. Again, the forecast for central Minnesota, from St. Cloud to the northwest Twin Cities suburbs for today, mostly sunny. Patchy fog early in the morning. Highs in the mid 80s. East winds up to 5 miles an hour. At 6 a.m., in Buffalo, it was cloudy. The temperature was 61 degrees, the dew point was 59, and the relative humidity was 94%. The wind was north at 3 miles an hour. The pressure was 29.95 inches and rising. In Maple Lake, it was partly cloudy. The temperature was 62 degrees, the dew point was 57, and the relative humidity was 83%. The wind was calm. The pressure was 29.97 inches and rising. Elsewhere across central Minnesota, at Little Falls, fog was reported, with a temperature of 52. It was clear, with a temperature of 58 at St. Cloud, 59 at Princeton, and 63 at Litchfield. It was partly cloudy, with a temperature of 62 at Anoka, and 65 at Crystal. At the Twin Cities, it was mostly cloudy, with a temperature of 69. At Willmar, it was cloudy, with a temperature of 63. Around the state, at Rochester, fog was reported, with a temperature of 66. It was clear, with a temperature of 54 at Brainerd, and 54 at Duluth. At Mankato, it was partly cloudy, with a temperature of 67. Once again at 6 a.m., in Buffalo, it was 61 degrees under cloudy skies. And in Maple Lake, it was 62 degrees under partly cloudy skies. 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The current time is 6:38 a.m. Central Daylight Time. Now here is the hazardous weather outlook for portions of central and southern Minnesota and west central Wisconsin for today and tonight. Scattered thunderstorms are forecast to develop late tonight for southern Minnesota, particularly near and south of Highway 212. A few storms may produce hail, gusty winds, frequent lightning and brief heavy rain. Severe storms cannot be entirely ruled out, but chances are low. And now the extended outlook for the period Tuesday through Sunday. No hazardous weather is expected at this time. Spotter information statement, Skywarn spotter activation is not expected to be needed. Now the forecast for central Minnesota, from St. Cloud to the northwest Twin Cities suburbs. Today, mostly sunny. Patchy fog early in the morning. Highs in the mid-80s. East winds up to 5 miles an hour. Tonight, increasing clouds. Lows in the lower 60s. Southeast winds up to 5 miles an hour. Tuesday, mostly sunny. Highs in the mid-80s. Southeast winds up to 5 miles an hour. Tuesday night, partly cloudy. Chance of showers overnight. Lows in the lower 60s. Northwest winds up to 5 miles an hour shifting to the northeast overnight. Chance of showers 40%. Wednesday, mostly sunny. Highs in the lower 80s. Wednesday night through Thursday night, mostly cloudy. Lows in the upper 50s. Highs in the upper 70s.

Saturday, mostly sunny. Highs in the upper 70s. Friday night, mostly cloudy with a 40% chance of showers. Lows in the upper 50s. Saturday, mostly cloudy. Chance of rain showers. Highs in the lower 70s. Chance of showers 40%. Saturday night, mostly cloudy. Lows in the upper 50s. Sunday, mostly sunny. Highs in the mid-70s. Again, the forecast for central Minnesota, from St. Cloud to the northwest Twin Cities suburbs for today, mostly sunny. Patchy fog early in the morning. Highs in the mid-80s. East winds up to 5 miles an hour. The St. Cloud, Minnesota climate summary for yesterday, August 9, 2026. Yesterday's high temperature of 82 degrees occurred at 4:02 p.m. The record high is 96 degrees, which was set in 1900. Yesterday's low temperature of 62 degrees occurred at 6:18 a.m. The record low is 46 degrees, which was last set in 1982. 0.01 inches of precipitation fell yesterday. No snow fell yesterday. The normal high temperature for today is 80 degrees, and the normal low is 57. The record high for today is 103, which occurred in 1947, and the record low is 43, which occurred in 1967. Sunrise today is at 6:11 a.m., and sunset is at 8:31 p.m. At 6 a.m., in Buffalo, it was cloudy. The temperature was 61 degrees. The dew point was 59, and the relative humidity was 94%. The wind was north at 3 miles an hour. The pressure was 29.95 inches and rising. In Maple Lake, it was partly cloudy. The temperature was 62 degrees, the dew point was 57, and the relative humidity was 83%. The wind was calm. The pressure was 29.97 inches and rising. Elsewhere across central Minnesota, at Little Falls, fog was reported, with a temperature of 52. It was clear, with a temperature of 58 at St. Cloud, 59 at Princeton, and 63 at Litchfield. It was partly cloudy, with a temperature of 62 at Anoka, and 65 at Crystal. At the Twin Cities, it was mostly cloudy, with a temperature of 69. At Willmar, it was cloudy, with a temperature of 63. Around the state, at Rochester, fog was reported, with a temperature of 66. It was clear, with a temperature of 54 at Brainerd, and 54 at Duluth. At Mankato, it was partly cloudy, with a temperature of 67. Once again at 6 a.m., in Buffalo, it was 61 degrees under cloudy skies. And in Maple Lake, it was 62 degrees under partly cloudy skies. 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The current time is 6:43 a.m. Central Daylight Time. Now here is the hazardous weather outlook for portions of central and southern Minnesota and west central Wisconsin for today and tonight. Scattered thunderstorms are forecast to develop late tonight for southern Minnesota, particularly near and south of Highway 212. A few storms may produce hail, gusty winds, frequent lightning and brief heavy rain. Severe storms cannot be entirely ruled out, but chances are low. And now the extended outlook for the period Tuesday through Sunday. No hazardous weather is expected at this time. Spotter information statement, Skywarn spotter activation is not expected to be needed. Now the forecast for central Minnesota, from St. Cloud to the northwest Twin Cities suburbs. Today, mostly sunny. Patchy fog early in the morning. Highs in the mid-80s. East winds up to 5 miles an hour. Tonight, increasing clouds. Lows in the lower 60s. Southeast winds up to 5 miles an hour.
Tuesday, mostly sunny. Highs in the mid-80s. Southeast winds up to 5 miles an hour. Tuesday night, partly cloudy. Chance of showers overnight. Lows in the lower 60s. Northwest winds up to 5 miles an hour, shifting to the northeast overnight. Chance of showers 40%. Wednesday, mostly sunny. Highs in the lower 80s. Wednesday night through Thursday night, mostly cloudy. Lows in the upper 50s. Highs in the upper 70s. Friday, mostly sunny. Highs in the upper 70s. Friday night, mostly cloudy with a 40% chance of showers. Lows in the upper 50s. Saturday, mostly cloudy. Chance of rain showers. Highs in the lower 70s. Chance of showers 40%. Saturday night, mostly cloudy. Lows in the upper 50s. Sunday, mostly sunny. Highs in the mid 70s. Again, the forecast for central Minnesota, from St. Cloud to the northwest Twin Cities suburbs for today, mostly sunny. Patchy fog early in the morning. Highs in the mid-80s. East winds up to 5 miles an hour. At 6 a.m., in Buffalo, it was cloudy. The temperature was 61 degrees, the dew point was 59, and the relative humidity was 94%. The wind was north at 3 miles an hour. The pressure was 29.95 inches and rising. In Maple Lake, it was partly cloudy. The temperature was 62 degrees, the dew point was 57, and the relative humidity was 83%. The wind was calm. The pressure was 29.97 inches and rising. Elsewhere across central Minnesota, at Little Falls, fog was reported, with a temperature of 52. It was clear, with a temperature of 58 at St. Cloud, 59 at Princeton, and 63 at Litchfield. It was partly cloudy, with a temperature of 62 at Anoka, and 65 at Crystal. At the Twin Cities, it was mostly cloudy, with a temperature of 69. At Willmar, it was cloudy, with a temperature of 63. Around the state, at Rochester, fog was reported, with a temperature of 66. It was clear, with a temperature of 54 at Brainerd, and 54 at Duluth. At Mankato, it was partly cloudy, with a temperature of 67. Once again at 6 a.m., in Buffalo, it was 61 degrees under cloudy skies. And in Maple Lake, it was 62 degrees under partly cloudy skies. 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The current time is 6:48 a.m. Central Daylight Time. Now here is the hazardous weather outlook for portions of central and southern Minnesota and west central Wisconsin for today and tonight. Scattered thunderstorms are forecast to develop late tonight for southern Minnesota, particularly near and south of Highway 212. A few storms may produce hail, gusty winds, frequent lightning and brief heavy rain. Severe storms cannot be entirely ruled out, but chances are low. And now the extended outlook for the period Tuesday through Sunday. No hazardous weather is expected at this time. Spotter information statement, Skywarn spotter activation is not expected to be needed. Now the forecast for central Minnesota, from St. Cloud to the northwest Twin Cities suburbs. Today, mostly sunny. Patchy fog early in the morning. Highs in the mid-80s. East winds up to 5 miles an hour. Tonight, increasing clouds. Lows in the lower 60s. Southeast winds up to 5 miles an hour. Tuesday, mostly sunny. Highs in the mid-80s. Southeast winds up to 5 miles an hour. Tuesday night, partly cloudy. Chance of showers overnight. Lows in the lower 60s.
Northwest winds up to 5 miles an hour, shifting to the northeast overnight. Chance of showers 40%. Wednesday, mostly sunny. Highs in the lower 80s. Wednesday night through Thursday night, mostly cloudy. Lows in the upper 50s. Highs in the upper 70s. Friday, mostly sunny. Highs in the upper 70s. Friday night, mostly cloudy with a 40% chance of showers. Lows in the upper 50s. Saturday, mostly cloudy. Chance of rain showers. Highs in the lower 70s. Chance of showers 40%. Saturday night, mostly cloudy. Lows in the upper 50s. Sunday, mostly sunny. Highs in the mid 70s. Again, the forecast for central Minnesota, from St. Cloud to the northwest Twin Cities suburbs for today, mostly sunny. Patchy fog early in the morning. Highs in the mid 80s. East winds up to 5 miles an hour. The St. Cloud, Minnesota climate summary for yesterday, August 9, 2026. Yesterday's high temperature of 82 degrees occurred at 4:02 p.m. The record high is 96 degrees, which was set in 1900. Yesterday's low temperature of 62 degrees occurred at 6:18 a.m. The record low is 46 degrees, which was last set in 1982. 0.01 inches of precipitation fell yesterday. No snow fell yesterday. The normal high temperature for today is 80 degrees, and the normal low is 57. The record high for today is 103, which occurred in 1947, and the record low is 43, which occurred in 1967. Sunrise today is at 6:11 a.m., and sunset is at 8:31 p.m. At 6 a.m., in Buffalo, it was cloudy. The temperature was 61 degrees, the dew point was 59, and the relative humidity was 94%. The wind was north at 3 miles an hour. The pressure was 29.95 inches and rising. In Maple Lake, it was partly cloudy. The temperature was 62 degrees, the dew point was 57, and the relative humidity was 83%. The wind was calm. The pressure was 29.97 inches and rising. Elsewhere across central Minnesota, at Little Falls, fog was reported, with a temperature of 52. It was clear, with a temperature of 58 at St. Cloud, 59 at Princeton, and 63 at Litchfield. It was partly cloudy, with a temperature of 62 at Anoka, and 65 at Crystal. At the Twin Cities, it was mostly cloudy, with a temperature of 69. At Willmar, it was cloudy, with a temperature of 63. Around the state, at Rochester, fog was reported, with a temperature of 66. It was clear, with a temperature of 54 at Brainerd, and 54 at Duluth. At Mankato, it was partly cloudy, with a temperature of 67. Once again at 6 a.m., in Buffalo, it was 61 degrees under cloudy skies. And in Maple Lake, it was 62 degrees under partly cloudy skies. 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The current time is 6:54 a.m. Central Daylight Time. Now here is the hazardous weather outlook for portions of central and southern Minnesota and west central Wisconsin. For today and tonight, scattered thunderstorms are forecast to develop late tonight for southern Minnesota, particularly near and south of Highway 212. A few storms may produce hail, gusty winds, frequent lightning and brief heavy rain. Severe storms cannot be entirely ruled out, but chances are low. And now the extended outlook for the period Tuesday through Sunday. No hazardous weather is expected at this time. Spotter information statement, Skywarn spotter activation is not expected to be needed. Now the forecast for central Minnesota
from St. Cloud to the northwest Twin Cities suburbs. Today, mostly sunny. Patchy fog early in the morning. Highs in the mid-80s. East winds up to 5 miles an hour. Tonight, increasing clouds. Lows in the lower 60s. Southeast winds up to 5 miles an hour. Tuesday, mostly sunny. Highs in the mid-80s. Southeast winds up to 5 miles an hour. Tuesday night, partly cloudy. Chance of showers overnight. Lows in the lower 60s. Northwest winds up to 5 miles an hour shifting to the northeast overnight. Chance of showers 40%. Wednesday, mostly sunny. Highs in the lower 80s. Wednesday night through Thursday night, mostly cloudy. Lows in the upper 50s. Highs in the upper 70s. Friday, mostly sunny. Highs in the upper 70s. Friday night, mostly cloudy with a 40% chance of showers. Lows in the upper 50s. Saturday, mostly cloudy. Chance of rain showers. Highs in the lower 70s. Chance of showers 40%. Saturday night, mostly cloudy. Lows in the upper 50s. Sunday, mostly sunny. Highs in the mid-70s. Again, the forecast for central Minnesota, from St. Cloud to the northwest Twin Cities suburbs for today, mostly sunny. Patchy fog early in the morning. Highs in the mid-80s. East winds up to 5 miles an hour. At 6 a.m., in Buffalo, it was cloudy. The temperature was 61 degrees, the dew point was 59, and the relative humidity was 94%. The wind was north at 3 miles an hour. The pressure was 29.95 inches and rising. In Maple Lake, it was partly cloudy. The temperature was 62 degrees, the dew point was 57, and the relative humidity was 83%. The wind was calm. The pressure was 29.97 inches and rising. Elsewhere across central Minnesota, at Little Falls, fog was reported, with a temperature of 52. It was clear, with a temperature of 58 at St. Cloud, 59 at Princeton, and 63 at Litchfield. It was partly cloudy, with a temperature of 62 at Anoka, and 65 at Crystal. At the Twin Cities, it was mostly cloudy, with a temperature of 69. At Willmar, it was cloudy, with a temperature of 63. Around the state, at Rochester, fog was reported, with a temperature of 66. It was clear, with a temperature of 54 at Brainerd, and 54 at Duluth. At Mankato, it was partly cloudy, with a temperature of 67. Once again at 6 a.m., in Buffalo, it was 61 degrees under cloudy skies. And in Maple Lake, it was 62 degrees under partly cloudy skies. This is weather radio station WMG676 Clearwater, broadcasting on a frequency of 162.50 MHz. 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The current time is 6:58 a.m. Central Daylight Time. Now here is the hazardous weather outlook for portions of central and southern Minnesota and west central Wisconsin for today and tonight. Scattered thunderstorms are forecast to develop late tonight for southern Minnesota, particularly near and south of Highway 212. A few storms may produce hail, gusty winds, frequent lightning and brief heavy rain. Severe storms cannot be entirely ruled out, but chances are low. And now the extended outlook for the period Tuesday through Sunday. No hazardous weather is expected at this time. Spotter information statement, Skywarn spotter activation is not expected to be needed. Now the forecast for central Minnesota, from St. Cloud to the northwest Twin Cities suburbs. Today, mostly sunny. Patchy fog early in the morning. Highs in the mid-80s. East winds up to 5 miles an hour. Tonight, increasing clouds.
lows in the lower 60s. Southeast winds up to 5 miles an hour. Tuesday, mostly sunny. Highs in the mid 80s. Southeast winds up to 5 miles an hour. Tuesday night, partly cloudy. Chance of showers overnight. Lows in the lower 60s. Northwest winds up to 5 miles an hour, shifting to the northeast overnight. Chance of showers 40%. Wednesday, mostly sunny. Highs in the lower 80s. Wednesday night through Thursday night, mostly cloudy. Lows in the upper 50s. Highs in the upper 70s. Friday, mostly sunny. Highs in the upper 70s. Friday night, mostly cloudy with a 40% chance of showers. Lows in the upper 50s. Saturday, mostly cloudy. Chance of rain showers. Highs in the lower 70s. Chance of showers 40%. Saturday night, mostly cloudy. Lows in the upper 50s. Sunday, mostly sunny. Highs in the mid 70s. Again, the forecast for central Minnesota, from St. Cloud to the northwest Twin Cities suburbs for today, mostly sunny. Patchy fog early in the morning. Highs in the mid 80s. East winds up to 5 miles an hour. The St. Cloud, Minnesota climate summary for yesterday, August 9, 2026. Yesterday's high temperature of 82 degrees occurred at 4:02 p.m. The record high is 96 degrees, which was set in 1900. Yesterday's low temperature of 62 degrees occurred at 6:18 a.m. The record low is 46 degrees, which was last set in 1982. 0.01 inches of precipitation fell yesterday. No snow fell yesterday. The normal high temperature for today is 80 degrees, and the normal low is 57. The record high for today is 103, which occurred in 1947, and the record low is 43, which occurred in 1967. Sunrise today is at 6:11 a.m., and sunset is at 8:31 p.m. Now the forecast for central Minnesota, from St. Cloud to the northwest Twin Cities suburbs. Today, mostly sunny. Patchy fog early in the morning. Highs in the mid-80s. Northeast winds up to 5 miles an hour. Tonight, increasing clouds. Lows in the lower 60s. East winds up to 5 miles an hour. Tuesday, mostly sunny. Highs in the mid-80s. Northeast winds up to 5 miles an hour, shifting to the southeast in the afternoon. Tuesday night, partly cloudy. Chance of showers overnight. Lows in the lower 60s. Northwest winds up to 5 miles an hour, shifting to the northeast overnight. Chance of showers 40%. Wednesday, mostly sunny. Highs in the lower 80s. Wednesday night through Thursday night, mostly cloudy. Lows in the upper 50s. Highs in the upper 70s. Friday, mostly sunny. Highs in the upper 70s. Friday night, mostly cloudy with a 40% chance of showers. Lows in the upper 50s. Saturday, mostly cloudy. Chance of rain showers. Highs in the lower 70s. Chance of showers 40%. Saturday night, mostly cloudy. Lows in the upper 50s. Sunday, mostly sunny. Highs in the mid 70s. Again, the forecast for central Minnesota, from St. Cloud to the northwest Twin Cities suburbs for today, mostly sunny. Patchy fog early in the morning. Highs in the mid 80s. Northeast winds up to 5 miles an hour. 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
Now here is the hazardous weather outlook for portions of central and southern Minnesota and west central Wisconsin. For today and tonight, scattered thunderstorms are forecast to develop late tonight for southern Minnesota, particularly near and south of Highway 212. A few storms may produce hail, gusty winds, frequent lightning and brief heavy rain. Severe storms cannot be entirely ruled out, but chances are low. And now the extended outlook for the period Tuesday through Sunday. No hazardous weather is expected at this time. Spotter information statement. Skywarn spotter activation is not expected to be needed. Now the forecast for central Minnesota, from St. Cloud to the northwest Twin Cities suburbs. Today, mostly sunny. Patchy fog early in the morning. Highs in the mid-80s. Northeast winds up to 5 miles an hour. Tonight, increasing clouds. Lows in the lower 60s. East winds up to 5 miles an hour. Tuesday, mostly sunny. Highs in the mid-80s. Northeast winds up to 5 miles an hour, shifting to the southeast in the afternoon. Tuesday night, partly cloudy. Chance of showers overnight. Lows in the lower 60s. Northwest winds up to 5 miles an hour, shifting to the northeast overnight. Chance of showers 40%. Wednesday, mostly sunny. Highs in the lower 80s. Wednesday night through Thursday night, mostly cloudy. Lows in the upper 50s. Highs in the upper 70s. Friday, mostly sunny. Highs in the upper 70s. Friday night, mostly cloudy with a 40% chance of showers. Lows in the upper 50s. Saturday, mostly cloudy. Chance of rain showers. Highs in the lower 70s. Chance of showers 40%. Saturday night, mostly cloudy. Lows in the upper 50s. Sunday, mostly sunny. Highs in the mid-70s. Again, the forecast for central Minnesota, from St. Cloud to the northwest Twin Cities suburbs for today, mostly sunny. Patchy fog early in the morning. Highs in the mid-80s. Northeast winds up to 5 miles an hour. 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The current time is 7:08 a.m. Central Daylight Time. Now here is the hazardous weather outlook for portions of central and southern Minnesota and west central Wisconsin. For today and tonight, scattered thunderstorms are forecast to develop late tonight for southern Minnesota, particularly near and south of Highway 212. A few storms may produce hail, gusty winds, frequent lightning and brief heavy rain. Severe storms cannot be entirely ruled out, but chances are low. And now the extended outlook for the period Tuesday through Sunday. No hazardous weather is expected at this time. Spotter information statement. Skywarn spotter activation is not expected to be needed. Now the forecast for central Minnesota, from St. Cloud to the northwest Twin Cities suburbs. Today, mostly sunny. Patchy fog early in the morning. Highs in the mid-80s. Northeast winds up to 5 miles an hour. Tonight, increasing clouds. Lows in the lower 60s. East winds up to 5 miles an hour. Tuesday, mostly sunny. Highs in the mid-80s. Northeast winds up to 5 miles an hour, shifting to the southeast in the afternoon. Tuesday night, partly cloudy. Chance of showers overnight. Lows in the lower 60s. Northwest winds up to 5 miles an hour, shifting to the northeast overnight. Chance of showers 40%. Wednesday, mostly sunny. Highs in the lower 80s. Wednesday night through Thursday night, mostly cloudy. Lows in the upper 50s. Highs in the upper 70s.
Friday, mostly sunny. Highs in the upper 70s. Friday night, mostly cloudy with a 40% chance of showers. Lows in the upper 50s. Saturday, mostly cloudy. Chance of rain showers. Highs in the lower 70s. Chance of showers 40%. Saturday night, mostly cloudy. Lows in the upper 50s. Sunday, mostly sunny. Highs in the mid-70s. Again, the forecast for central Minnesota, from St. Cloud to the northwest Twin Cities suburbs for today, mostly sunny. Patchy fog early in the morning. Highs in the mid-80s. Northeast winds up to 5 miles an hour. The St. Cloud, Minnesota climate summary for yesterday, August 9, 2026. Yesterday's high temperature of 82 degrees occurred at 4:02 p.m. The record high is 96 degrees, which was set in 1900. Yesterday's low temperature of 62 degrees occurred at 6:18 a.m. The record low is 46 degrees, which was last set in 1982. 0.01 inches of precipitation fell yesterday. No snow fell yesterday. The normal high temperature for today is 80 degrees, and the normal low is 57. The record high for today is 103, which occurred in 1947, and the record low is 43, which occurred in 1967. Sunrise today is at 6:11 a.m., and sunset is at 8:31 p.m. This is Weather Radio Station WMG676 Clearwater, broadcasting on a frequency of 162.50 MHz. 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The current time is 7:12 a.m. Central Daylight Time. Now here is the hazardous weather outlook for portions of central and southern Minnesota and west central Wisconsin. For today and tonight, scattered thunderstorms are forecast to develop late tonight for southern Minnesota, particularly near and south of Highway 212. A few storms may produce hail, gusty winds, frequent lightning and brief heavy rain. Severe storms cannot be entirely ruled out, but chances are low. And now the extended outlook for the period Tuesday through Sunday. No hazardous weather is expected at this time. Spotter information statement. Skywarn spotter activation is not expected to be needed. Now the forecast for central Minnesota, from St. Cloud to the northwest Twin Cities suburbs. Today, mostly sunny. Patchy fog early in the morning. Highs in the mid-80s. Northeast winds up to 5 miles an hour. Tonight, increasing clouds. Lows in the lower 60s. East winds up to 5 miles an hour. Tuesday, mostly sunny. Highs in the mid-80s. Northeast winds up to 5 miles an hour, shifting to the southeast in the afternoon. Tuesday night, partly cloudy. Chance of showers overnight. Lows in the lower 60s. Northwest winds up to 5 miles an hour, shifting to the northeast overnight. Chance of showers 40%. Wednesday, mostly sunny. Highs in the lower 80s. Wednesday night through Thursday night, mostly cloudy. Lows in the upper 50s. Highs in the upper 70s. Friday, mostly sunny. Highs in the upper 70s. Friday night, mostly cloudy with a 40% chance of showers. Lows in the upper 50s. Saturday, mostly cloudy. Chance of rain showers. Highs in the lower 70s. Chance of showers 40%. Saturday night, mostly cloudy. Lows in the upper 50s. Sunday, mostly sunny. Highs in the mid-70s. Again, the forecast for central Minnesota, from St. Cloud to the northwest Twin Cities suburbs for today, mostly sunny. Patchy fog early in the morning. Highs in the mid-80s. Northeast winds up to 5 miles an hour. 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
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The current time is 7:15 a.m. Central Daylight Time. Now here is the hazardous weather outlook for portions of central and southern Minnesota and west central Wisconsin for today and tonight. Scattered thunderstorms are forecast to develop late tonight for southern Minnesota, particularly near and south of Highway 212. A few storms may produce hail, gusty winds, frequent lightning and brief heavy rain. Severe storms cannot be entirely ruled out, but chances are low. And now the extended outlook for the period Tuesday through Sunday. No hazardous weather is expected at this time. Spotter information statement. Skywarn spotter activation is not expected to be needed. Now the forecast for central Minnesota, from St. Cloud to the northwest Twin Cities suburbs. Today, mostly sunny. Patchy fog early in the morning. Highs in the mid-80s. Northeast winds up to 5 miles an hour. Tonight, increasing clouds. Lows in the lower 60s. East winds up to 5 miles an hour. Tuesday, mostly sunny. Highs in the mid-80s. Northeast winds up to 5 miles an hour, shifting to the southeast in the afternoon. Tuesday night, partly cloudy. Chance of showers overnight. Lows in the lower 60s. Northwest winds up to 5 miles an hour, shifting to the northeast overnight. Chance of showers 40%. Wednesday, mostly sunny. Highs in the lower 80s. Wednesday night through Thursday night, mostly cloudy. Lows in the upper 50s. Highs in the upper 70s. Friday, mostly sunny. Highs in the upper 70s. Friday night, mostly cloudy with a 40% chance of showers. Lows in the upper 50s. Saturday, mostly cloudy. Chance of rain showers. Highs in the lower 70s. Chance of showers 40%. Saturday night, mostly cloudy. Lows in the upper 50s. Sunday, mostly sunny. Highs in the mid-70s. Again, the forecast for central Minnesota, from St. Cloud to the northwest Twin Cities suburbs for today, mostly sunny. Patchy fog early in the morning. Highs in the mid-80s. Northeast winds up to 5 miles an hour. At 7 a.m., in Buffalo, it was clear. The temperature was 61 degrees. The dew point was 59, and the relative humidity was 94%. The wind was north at 7 miles an hour. The pressure was 29.98 inches and rising. In Maple Lake, it was partly cloudy. The temperature was 62 degrees, the dew point was 57, and the relative humidity was 85%. The wind was calm. The pressure was 30.01 inches and rising. Elsewhere across central Minnesota, it was clear, with a temperature of 64 at Crystal, 58 at Princeton, and 52 at Little Falls. It was partly cloudy, with a temperature of 59 at St. Cloud, 63 at Anoka, 63 at Litchfield, and 61 at Wilmer. At the Twin Cities, it was mostly cloudy, with a temperature of 68. Around the state, at Rochester, fog was reported, with a temperature of 66. It was clear, with a temperature of 67 at Mankato, 52 at Brainerd, and 56 at Duluth. Once again at 7 a.m., in Buffalo, it was 61 degrees under clear skies. And in Maple Lake, it was 62 degrees under partly cloudy skies. 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The current time is 7:19 a.m. Central Daylight Time. Now here is the hazardous weather outlook for portions of central and southern Minnesota,
and west central Wisconsin. For today and tonight, scattered thunderstorms are forecast to develop late tonight for southern Minnesota, particularly near and south of Highway 212. A few storms may produce hail, gusty winds, frequent lightning and brief heavy rain. Severe storms cannot be entirely ruled out, but chances are low. And now the extended outlook for the period Tuesday through Sunday. No hazardous weather is expected at this time. Spotter information statement. Skywarn spotter activation is not expected to be needed. The St. Cloud, Minnesota climate summary for yesterday, August 9, 2026. Yesterday's high temperature of 82 degrees occurred at 4:02 p.m. The record high is 96 degrees, which was set in 1900. Yesterday's low temperature of 62 degrees occurred at 6:18 a.m. The record low is 46 degrees, which was last set in 1982. 0.01 inches of precipitation fell yesterday. No snow fell yesterday. The normal high temperature for today is 80 degrees, and the normal low is 57. The record high for today is 103, which occurred in 1947, and the record low is 43, which occurred in 1967. Sunrise today is at 6:11 a.m. and sunset is at 8:31 p.m. Now the forecast for central Minnesota, from St. Cloud to the northwest Twin Cities suburbs. Today, mostly sunny. Patchy fog early in the morning. Highs in the mid-80s. Northeast winds up to 5 miles an hour. Tonight, increasing clouds. Lows in the lower 60s. East winds up to 5 miles an hour. Tuesday, mostly sunny. Highs in the mid-80s. Northeast winds up to 5 miles an hour, shifting to the southeast in the afternoon. Tuesday night, partly cloudy. Chance of showers overnight. Lows in the lower 60s. Northwest winds up to 5 miles an hour, shifting to the northeast overnight. Chance of showers 40%. Wednesday, mostly sunny. Highs in the lower 80s. Wednesday night through Thursday night, mostly cloudy. Lows in the upper 50s. Highs in the upper 70s. Friday, mostly sunny. Highs in the upper 70s. Friday night, mostly cloudy with a 40% chance of showers. Lows in the upper 50s. Saturday, mostly cloudy. Chance of rain showers. Highs in the lower 70s. Chance of showers 40%. Saturday night, mostly cloudy. Lows in the upper 50s. Sunday, mostly sunny. Highs in the mid-70s. Again, the forecast for central Minnesota, from St. Cloud to the northwest Twin Cities suburbs for today, mostly sunny. Patchy fog early in the morning. Highs in the mid-80s. Northeast winds up to 5 miles an hour. At 7 a.m., in Buffalo, it was clear. The temperature was 61 degrees. The dew point was 59, and the relative humidity was 94%. The wind was north at 7 miles an hour. The pressure was 29.98 inches and rising. In Maple Lake, it was partly cloudy. The temperature was 62 degrees, the dew point was 57, and the relative humidity was 85%. The wind was calm. The pressure was 30.01 inches and rising. Elsewhere across central Minnesota, it was clear, with a temperature of 64 at Crystal, 58 at Princeton, and 52 at Little Falls. It was partly cloudy, with a temperature of 59 at St. Cloud, 63 at Anoka, 63 at Litchfield, and 61 at Wilmer. At the Twin Cities, it was mostly cloudy, with a temperature of 68. Around the state, at Rochester, fog was reported, with a temperature of 66. It was clear, with a temperature of 67 at Mankato, 52 at Brainerd, and 56 at Duluth. Once again at 7 a.m., in Buffalo, it was 61 degrees under clear skies. And in Maple Lake, it was 62 degrees under partly cloudy skies.
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The current time is 7:25 a.m. Central Daylight Time. Now here is the hazardous weather outlook for portions of central and southern Minnesota and west central Wisconsin. For today and tonight, scattered thunderstorms are forecast to develop late tonight for southern Minnesota, particularly near and south of Highway 212. A few storms may produce hail, gusty winds, frequent lightning and brief heavy rain. Severe storms cannot be entirely ruled out, but chances are low. And now the extended outlook for the period Tuesday through Sunday. No hazardous weather is expected at this time. Spotter information statement. Skywarn spotter activation is not expected to be needed. Now the forecast for central Minnesota, from St. Cloud to the northwest Twin Cities suburbs. Today, mostly sunny. Patchy fog early in the morning. Highs in the mid-80s. Northeast winds up to 5 miles an hour. Tonight, increasing clouds. Lows in the lower 60s. East winds up to 5 miles an hour. Tuesday, mostly sunny. Highs in the mid-80s. Northeast winds up to 5 miles an hour, shifting to the southeast in the afternoon. Tuesday night, partly cloudy. Chance of showers overnight. Lows in the lower 60s. Northwest winds up to 5 miles an hour, shifting to the northeast overnight. Chance of showers 40%. Wednesday, mostly sunny. Highs in the lower 80s. Wednesday night through Thursday night, mostly cloudy. Lows in the upper 50s. Highs in the upper 70s. Friday, mostly sunny. Highs in the upper 70s. Friday night, mostly cloudy with a 40% chance of showers. Lows in the upper 50s. Saturday, mostly cloudy. Chance of rain showers. Highs in the lower 70s. Chance of showers 40%. Saturday night, mostly cloudy. Lows in the upper 50s. Sunday, mostly sunny. Highs in the mid-70s. Again, the forecast for central Minnesota, from St. Cloud to the northwest Twin Cities suburbs for today, mostly sunny. Patchy fog early in the morning. Highs in the mid-80s. Northeast winds up to 5 miles an hour. At 7 a.m., in Buffalo, it was clear. The temperature was 61 degrees. The dew point was 59, and the relative humidity was 94%. The wind was north at 7 miles an hour. The pressure was 29.98 inches and rising. In Maple Lake, it was partly cloudy. The temperature was 62 degrees, the dew point was 57, and the relative humidity was 85%. The wind was calm. The pressure was 30.01 inches and rising. Elsewhere across central Minnesota, it was clear, with a temperature of 64 at Crystal, 58 at Princeton, and 52 at Little Falls. It was partly cloudy, with a temperature of 59 at St. Cloud, 63 at Anoka, 63 at Litchfield, and 61 at Wilmer. At the Twin Cities, it was mostly cloudy, with a temperature of 68. Around the state, at Rochester, fog was reported, with a temperature of 66. It was clear, with a temperature of 67 at Mankato, 52 at Brainerd, and 56 at Duluth. Once again at 7 a.m., in Buffalo, it was 61 degrees under clear skies. And in Maple Lake, it was 62 degrees under partly cloudy skies. This is weather radio station WNG676 Clearwater, broadcasting on a frequency of 162.50 MHz. 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The current time is 7:29 a.m. Central Daylight Time.
Now here is the hazardous weather outlook for portions of central and southern Minnesota and west central Wisconsin for today and tonight. Scattered thunderstorms are forecast to develop late tonight for southern Minnesota, particularly near and south of Highway 212. A few storms may produce hail, gusty winds, frequent lightning and brief heavy rain. Severe storms cannot be entirely ruled out, but chances are low. And now the extended outlook for the period Tuesday through Sunday. No hazardous weather is expected at this time. Spotter information statement. Skywarn spotter activation is not expected to be needed. The St. Cloud, Minnesota climate summary for yesterday, August 9, 2026. Yesterday's high temperature of 82 degrees occurred at 4:02 p.m. The record high is 96 degrees, which was set in 1900. Yesterday's low temperature of 62 degrees occurred at 6:18 a.m. The record low is 46 degrees, which was last set in 1982. 0.01 inches of precipitation fell yesterday. No snow fell yesterday. The normal high temperature for today is 80 degrees, and the normal low is 57. The record high for today is 103, which occurred in 1947, and the record low is 43, which occurred in 1967. Sunrise today is at 6:11 a.m. and sunset is at 8:31 p.m. Now the forecast for central Minnesota, from St. Cloud to the northwest Twin Cities suburbs. Today, mostly sunny. Patchy fog early in the morning. Highs in the mid-80s. Northeast winds up to 5 miles an hour. Tonight, increasing clouds. Lows in the lower 60s. East winds up to 5 miles an hour. Tuesday, mostly sunny. Highs in the mid-80s. Northeast winds up to 5 miles an hour, shifting to the southeast in the afternoon. Tuesday night, partly cloudy. Chance of showers overnight. Lows in the lower 60s. Northwest winds up to 5 miles an hour, shifting to the northeast overnight. Chance of showers 40%. Wednesday, mostly sunny. Highs in the lower 80s. Wednesday night through Thursday night, mostly cloudy. Lows in the upper 50s. Highs in the upper 70s. Friday, mostly sunny. Highs in the upper 70s. Friday night, mostly cloudy with a 40% chance of showers. Lows in the upper 50s. Saturday, mostly cloudy. Chance of rain showers. Highs in the lower 70s. Chance of showers 40%. Saturday night, mostly cloudy. Lows in the upper 50s. Sunday, mostly sunny. Highs in the mid-70s. Again, mostly sunny. Highs in the mid-70s. Again, the forecast for central Minnesota, from St. Cloud to the northwest Twin Cities suburbs for today, mostly sunny. Patchy fog early in the morning. Highs in the mid-80s. Northeast winds up to 5 miles an hour. At 7 a.m., in Buffalo, it was clear. The temperature was 61 degrees, the dew point was 59, and the relative humidity was 94%. The wind was north at 7 miles an hour. The pressure was 29.98 inches and rising. In Maple Lake, it was partly cloudy. The temperature was 62 degrees, the dew point was 57, and the relative humidity was 85%. The wind was calm. The pressure was 30.01 inches and rising. Elsewhere across central Minnesota, it was clear, with a temperature of 64 at Crystal, 58 at Princeton, and 52 at Little Falls. It was partly cloudy, with a temperature of 59 at St. Cloud, 63 at Anoka, 63 at Litchfield, and 61 at Wilmer. At the Twin Cities, it was mostly cloudy, with a temperature of 68. Around the state, at Rochester, fog was reported, with a temperature of 66. It was clear, with a temperature of 67 at Mankato, 52 at Brainerd, and 56 at Duluth. Once again at 7 a.m., in Buffalo,
it was 61 degrees under clear skies. And in Maple Lake, it was 62 degrees under partly cloudy skies. This is Weather Radio Station W.

chances are low. And now the extended outlook for the period Tuesday through Sunday. No hazardous weather is expected at this time. Spotter information statement. Sky warns spotter activation is not expected to be needed. Now the forecast for central Minnesota, from St. Cloud to the northwest Twin Cities suburbs. Today, mostly sunny. Patchy fog early in the morning. Highs in the mid-80s. Northeast winds up to 5 miles an hour. Tonight, increasing clouds. Lows in the lower 60s. East winds up to 5 miles an hour. Tuesday, mostly sunny. Highs in the mid-80s. Northeast winds up to 5 miles an hour, shifting to the southeast in the afternoon. Tuesday night, partly cloudy. Chance of showers overnight. Lows in the lower 60s. Northwest winds up to 5 miles an hour, shifting to the northeast overnight. Chance of showers 40%. Wednesday, mostly sunny. Highs in the lower 80s. Wednesday night through Thursday night, mostly cloudy. Lows in the upper 50s. Highs in the upper 70s. Friday, mostly sunny. Highs in the upper 70s. Friday night, mostly cloudy with a 40% chance of showers. Lows in the upper 50s. Saturday, mostly cloudy. Chance of rain showers. Highs in the lower 70s. Chance of showers 40%. Saturday night, mostly cloudy. Lows in the upper 50s. Sunday, mostly sunny. Highs in the mid-70s. Again, the forecast for central Minnesota, from St. Cloud to the northwest Twin Cities suburbs for today, mostly sunny. Patchy fog early in the morning. Highs in the mid-80s. Northeast winds up to 5 miles an hour. At 7 a.m., in Buffalo, it was clear. The temperature was 61 degrees, the dew point was 59, and the relative humidity was 94%. The wind was north at 7 miles an hour. The pressure was 29.98 inches and rising. In Maple Lake, it was partly cloudy. The temperature was 62 degrees, the dew point was 57, and the relative humidity was 85%. The wind was calm. Pressure was 30.01 inches and rising. Elsewhere across central Minnesota, it was clear, with a temperature of 64 at Crystal, 58 at Princeton, and 52 at Little Falls. It was partly cloudy, with a temperature of 59 at St. Cloud, 63 at Anoka, 63 at Litchfield, and 61 at Wilmer. At the Twin Cities, it was mostly cloudy, with a temperature of 68. Around the state, at Rochester, fog was reported, with a temperature of 66. It was clear, with a temperature of 67 at Mankato, 52 at Brainerd, and 56 at Duluth. Once again at 7 a.m., in Buffalo, it was 61 degrees under clear skies. And in Maple Lake, it was 62 degrees under partly cloudy skies. 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The current time is 7:39 a.m. Central Daylight Time. Now here is the hazardous weather outlook for portions of central and southern Minnesota and west central Wisconsin for today and tonight. Scattered thunderstorms are forecast to develop late tonight for southern Minnesota, particularly near and south of Highway 212. A few storms may produce hail, gusty winds, frequent lightning and brief heavy rain. Severe storms cannot be entirely ruled out, but chances are low. And now the extended outlook for the period Tuesday through Sunday. No hazardous weather is expected at this time. Spotter information statement. Sky warns spotter activation is not expected to be needed. The St. Cloud, Minnesota climate summary for yesterday, August 9, 2026. Yesterday's high temperature of 82 degrees occurred at 4.

02 p.m. The record high is 96 degrees, which was set in 1900. Yesterday's low temperature of 62 degrees occurred at 6:18 a.m. The record low is 46 degrees, which was last set in 1982. 0.01 inches of precipitation fell yesterday. No snow fell yesterday. The normal high temperature for today is 80 degrees, and the normal low is 57. The record high for today is 103, which occurred in 1947, and the record low is 43, which occurred in 1967. Sunrise today is at 6:11 a.m., and sunset is at 8:31 p.m. Now the forecast for central Minnesota, from St. Cloud to the northwest Twin Cities suburbs. Today, mostly sunny. Patchy fog early in the morning. Highs in the mid-80s. Northeast winds up to 5 miles an hour. Tonight, increasing clouds. Lows in the lower 60s. East winds up to 5 miles an hour. Tuesday, mostly sunny. Highs in the mid-80s. Northeast winds up to 5 miles an hour, shifting to the southeast in the afternoon. Tuesday night, partly cloudy. Chance of showers overnight. Lows in the lower 60s. Northwest winds up to 5 miles an hour, shifting to the northeast overnight. Chance of showers 40%. Wednesday, mostly sunny. Highs in the lower 80s. Wednesday night through Thursday night, mostly cloudy. Lows in the upper 50s. Highs in the upper 70s. Friday, mostly sunny. Highs in the upper 70s. Friday night, mostly cloudy with a 40% chance of showers. Lows in the upper 50s. Saturday, mostly cloudy. Chance of rain showers. Highs in the lower 70s. Chance of showers 40%. Saturday night, mostly cloudy. Lows in the upper 50s. Sunday, mostly sunny. Highs in the mid 70s. Again, the forecast for central Minnesota, from St. Cloud to the northwest Twin Cities suburbs for today, mostly sunny. Patchy fog early in the morning. Highs in the mid-80s. Northeast winds up to 5 miles an hour. At 7 a.m., in Buffalo, it was clear. The temperature was 61 degrees, the dew point was 59, and the relative humidity was 94%. The wind was north at 7 miles an hour. The pressure was 29.98 inches and rising. In Maple Lake, it was partly cloudy. The temperature was 62 degrees, the dew point was 57, and the relative humidity was 85%. The wind was calm. The pressure was 30.01 inches and rising. Elsewhere across central Minnesota, it was clear, with a temperature of 64 at Crystal, 58 at Princeton, and 52 at Little Falls. It was partly cloudy, with a temperature of 59 at St. Cloud, 63 at Anoka, 63 at Litchfield, and 61 at Wilmer. At the Twin Cities, it was mostly cloudy, with a temperature of 68. Around the state, at Rochester, fog was reported, with a temperature of 66. It was clear, with a temperature of 67 at Mankato, 52 at Brainerd, and 56 at Duluth. Once again at 7 a.m., in Buffalo, it was 61 degrees under clear skies. And in Maple Lake, it was 62 degrees under partly cloudy skies. This is weather radio station WNG676 Clearwater, broadcasting on a frequency of 162.50 MHz. 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The current time is 7:45 a.m. Central Daylight Time. Now here is the hazardous weather outlook for portions of central and southern Minnesota and west central Wisconsin for today and tonight. Scattered thunderstorms are forecast to develop late tonight for southern Minnesota, particularly near and south of Highway 212. A few storms may produce hail, gusty winds, frequent lightning and brief heavy rain,
Severe storms cannot be entirely ruled out, but chances are low. And now the extended outlook for the period Tuesday through Sunday. No hazardous weather is expected at this time. Spotter information statement. Sky warns spotter activation is not expected to be needed. Now the forecast for central Minnesota, from St. Cloud to the northwest Twin Cities suburbs. Today, mostly sunny. Patchy fog early in the morning. Highs in the mid-80s. Northeast winds up to 5 miles an hour. Tonight, increasing clouds. Lows in the lower 60s. East winds up to 5 miles an hour. Tuesday, mostly sunny. Highs in the mid-80s. Northeast winds up to 5 miles an hour, shifting to the southeast in the afternoon. Tuesday night, partly cloudy. Chance of showers overnight. Lows in the lower 60s. Northwest winds up to 5 miles an hour, shifting to the northeast overnight. Chance of showers 40%. Wednesday, mostly sunny. Highs in the lower 80s. Wednesday night through Thursday night, mostly cloudy. Lows in the upper 50s. Highs in the upper 70s. Friday, mostly sunny. Highs in the upper 70s. Friday night, mostly cloudy with a 40% chance of showers. Lows in the upper 50s. Saturday, mostly cloudy. Chance of rain showers. Highs in the lower 70s. Chance of showers 40%. Saturday night, mostly cloudy. Lows in the upper 50s. Sunday, mostly sunny. Highs in the mid-70s. Again, the forecast for central Minnesota, from St. Cloud to the northwest Twin Cities suburbs for today, mostly sunny. Patchy fog early in the morning. Highs in the mid-80s. Northeast winds up to 5 miles an hour. At 7 a.m., in Buffalo, it was clear. The temperature was 61 degrees. The dew point was 59, and the relative humidity was 94%. The wind was north at 7 miles an hour. The pressure was 29.98 inches and rising. In Maple Lake, it was partly cloudy. The temperature was 62 degrees, the dew point was 57, and the relative humidity was 85%. The wind was calm. The pressure was 30.01 inches and rising. Elsewhere across central Minnesota, it was clear, with a temperature of 64 at Crystal, 58 at Princeton, and 52 at Little Falls. It was partly cloudy, with a temperature of 59 at St. Cloud, 63 at Anoka, 63 at Litchfield, and 61 at Wilmer. At the Twin Cities, it was mostly cloudy, with a temperature of 68. Around the state, at Rochester, fog was reported, with a temperature of 66. It was clear, with a temperature of 67 at Mankato, 52 at Brainerd, and 56 at Duluth. Once again at 7 a.m., in Buffalo, it was 61 degrees under clear skies. And in Maple Lake, it was 62 degrees under partly cloudy skies. This is weather radio station WMG676 Clearwater, broadcasting on a frequency of 162.50 MHz. 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The current time is 7:49 a.m. Central Daylight Time. The St. Cloud, Minnesota Climate Summary for yesterday, August 9, 2026. Yesterday's high temperature of 82 degrees occurred at 4:02 p.m. The record high is 96 degrees, which was set in 1900. Yesterday's low temperature of 62 degrees occurred at 6:18 a.m. The record low is 46 degrees, which was last set in 1982. 0.01 inches of precipitation fell yesterday. No snow fell yesterday. The normal high temperature for today is 80 degrees, and the normal low is 57. The record high for today is 103, which occurred in 1947, and the record low is 43, which occurred in 1967.
Sunrise today is at 6:11 a.m. and sunset is at 8:31 p.m. Now here is the hazardous weather outlook for portions of central and southern Minnesota and west central Wisconsin for today and tonight. Scattered thunderstorms are forecast to develop late tonight for southern Minnesota, particularly near and south of Highway 212. A few storms may produce hail, gusty winds, frequent lightning and brief heavy rain. Severe storms cannot be entirely ruled out, but chances are low. And now the extended outlook for the period Tuesday through Sunday. No hazardous weather is expected at this time. Spotter information statement. Skywarn spotter activation is not expected to be needed. Now the forecast for central Minnesota, from St. Cloud to the northwest Twin Cities suburbs. Today, mostly sunny. Patchy fog early in the morning. Highs in the mid-80s. Northeast winds up to 5 miles an hour. Tonight, increasing clouds. Lows in the lower 60s. East winds up to 5 miles an hour. Tuesday, mostly sunny. Highs in the mid-80s. Northeast winds up to 5 miles an hour, shifting to the southeast in the afternoon. Tuesday night, partly cloudy. Chance of showers overnight. Lows in the lower 60s. Northwest winds up to 5 miles an hour, shifting to the northeast overnight. Chance of showers 40%. Wednesday, mostly sunny. Highs in the lower 80s. Wednesday night through Thursday night, mostly cloudy. Lows in the upper 50s. Highs in the upper 70s. Friday, mostly sunny. Highs in the upper 70s. Friday night, mostly cloudy with a 40% chance of showers. Lows in the upper 50s. Saturday, mostly cloudy. Chance of rain showers. Highs in the lower 70s. Chance of showers 40%. Saturday night, mostly cloudy. Lows in the upper 50s. Sunday, mostly sunny. Highs in the mid-70s. Again, the forecast for central Minnesota, from St. Cloud to the northwest Twin Cities suburbs for today, mostly sunny. Patchy fog early in the morning. Highs in the mid-80s. Northeast winds up to 5 miles an hour. At 7 a.m., in Buffalo, it was clear. The temperature was 61 degrees, the dew point was 59, and the relative humidity was 94%. The wind was north at 7 miles an hour. The pressure was 29.98 inches and rising. In Maple Lake, it was partly cloudy. The temperature was 62 degrees, the dew point was 57, and the relative humidity was 85%. The wind was calm. The pressure was 30.01 inches and rising. Elsewhere across central Minnesota, it was clear, with a temperature of 64 at Crystal, 58 at Princeton, and 52 at Little Falls. It was partly cloudy, with a temperature of 59 at St. Cloud, 63 at Anoka, 63 at Litchfield, and 61 at Wilmer. At the Twin Cities, it was mostly cloudy, with a temperature of 68. Around the state, at Rochester, fog was reported, with a temperature of 66. It was clear, with a temperature of 67 at Mankato, 52 at Brainerd, and 56 at Duluth. Once again at 7 a.m., in Buffalo, it was 61 degrees under clear skies. And in Maple Lake, it was 62 degrees under partly cloudy skies. This is weather radio station WNG676 Clearwater, broadcasting on a frequency of 162.50 MHz. 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The current time is 7:55 a.m. Central Daylight Time. Now here is the hazardous weather outlook for portions of central and southern Minnesota and west central Wisconsin for today and tonight. Scattered thunderstorms are forecast to develop late tonight for southern Minnesota, particularly near and south of Highway 212.
A few storms may produce hail, gusty winds, frequent lightning and brief heavy rain. Severe storms cannot be entirely ruled out, but chances are low. And now the extended outlook for the period Tuesday through Sunday. No hazardous weather is expected at this time. Spotter information statement. Skywarn spotter activation is not expected to be needed. Now the forecast for central Minnesota, from St. Cloud to the northwest Twin Cities suburbs. Today, mostly sunny. Patchy fog early in the morning. Highs in the mid-80s. Northeast winds up to 5 miles an hour. Tonight, increasing clouds. Lows in the lower 60s. East winds up to 5 miles an hour. Tuesday, mostly sunny. Highs in the mid-80s. Northeast winds up to 5 miles an hour, shifting to the southeast in the afternoon. Tuesday night, partly cloudy. Chance of showers overnight. Lows in the lower 60s. Northwest winds up to 5 miles an hour, shifting to the northeast overnight. Chance of showers 40%. Wednesday, mostly sunny. Highs in the lower 80s. Wednesday night through Thursday night, mostly cloudy. Lows in the upper 50s. Highs in the upper 70s. Friday, mostly sunny. Highs in the upper 70s. Friday night, mostly cloudy with a 40% chance of showers. Lows in the upper 50s. Saturday, mostly cloudy. Chance of rain showers. Highs in the lower 70s. Chance of showers 40%. Saturday night, mostly cloudy. Lows in the upper 50s. Sunday, mostly sunny. Highs in the mid-70s. Again, the forecast for central Minnesota, from St. Cloud to the northwest Twin Cities suburbs for today, mostly sunny. Patchy fog early in the morning. Highs in the mid-80s. Northeast winds up to 5 miles an hour. At 7 a.m., in Buffalo, it was clear. The temperature was 61 degrees. The dew point was 59, and the relative humidity was 94%. The wind was north at 7 miles an hour. The pressure was 29.98 inches and rising. In Maple Lake, it was partly cloudy. The temperature was 62 degrees, the dew point was 57, and the relative humidity was 85%. The wind was calm. The pressure was 30.01 inches and rising. Elsewhere across central Minnesota, it was clear, with a temperature of 64 at Crystal, 58 at Princeton, and 52 at Little Falls. It was partly cloudy, with a temperature of 59 at St. Cloud, 63 at Anoka, 63 at Litchfield, and 61 at Wilmer. At the Twin Cities, it was mostly cloudy, with a temperature of 68. Around the state, at Rochester, fog was reported, with a temperature of 66. It was clear, with a temperature of 67 at Mankato, 52 at Brainerd, and 56 at Duluth. Once again at 7 a.m., in Buffalo, it was 61 degrees under clear skies. And in Maple Lake, it was 62 degrees under partly cloudy skies. 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The St. Cloud, Minnesota climate summary for yesterday, August 9, 2026. Yesterday's high temperature of 82 degrees occurred at 4:02 p.m. The record high is 96 degrees, which was set in 1900. Yesterday's low temperature of 62 degrees occurred at 6:18 a.m. The record low is 46 degrees, which was last set in 1982. 0.01 inches of precipitation fell yesterday. No snow fell yesterday. The normal high temperature for today is 80 degrees, and the normal low is 57. The record high for today is 103, which occurred in 1947, and the record low is 43, which occurred in 1967.
Sunrise today is at 6:11 a.m. and sunset is at 8:31 p.m. The current time is 8 a.m. Central Daylight Time. Now here is the hazardous weather outlook for portions of central and southern Minnesota and west central Wisconsin. For today and tonight, scattered thunderstorms are forecast to develop late tonight for southern Minnesota, particularly near and south of Highway 212. A few storms may produce hail, gusty winds, frequent lightning and brief heavy rain. Severe storms cannot be entirely ruled out, but chances are low. And now the extended outlook for the period Tuesday through Sunday. No hazardous weather is expected at this time. Spotter information statement. Skywarn spotter activation is not expected to be needed. Now the forecast for central Minnesota, from St. Cloud to the northwest Twin Cities suburbs. Today, mostly sunny. Patchy fog early in the morning. Highs in the mid-80s. Northeast winds up to 5 miles an hour. Tonight, increasing clouds. Lows in the lower 60s. East winds up to 5 miles an hour. Tuesday, mostly sunny. Highs in the mid-80s. Northeast winds up to 5 miles an hour, shifting to the southeast in the afternoon. Tuesday night, partly cloudy. Chance of showers overnight. Lows in the lower 60s. Northwest winds up to 5 miles an hour, shifting to the northeast overnight. Chance of showers 40%. Wednesday, mostly sunny. Highs in the lower 80s. Wednesday night through Thursday night, mostly cloudy. Lows in the upper 50s. Highs in the upper 70s. Friday, mostly sunny. Highs in the upper 70s. Friday night, mostly cloudy with a 40% chance of showers. Lows in the upper 50s. Saturday, mostly cloudy. Chance of rain showers. Highs in the lower 70s. Chance of showers 40%. Saturday night, mostly cloudy. Lows in the upper 50s. Sunday, mostly sunny. Highs in the mid-70s. Again, the forecast for central Minnesota, from St. Cloud to the northwest Twin Cities suburbs for today, mostly sunny. Patchy fog early in the morning. Highs in the mid-80s. Northeast winds up to 5 miles an hour. 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The current time is 8:04 a.m. Central Daylight Time. Now here is the hazardous weather outlook for portions of central and southern Minnesota and west central Wisconsin. For today and tonight, scattered thunderstorms are forecast to develop late tonight for southern Minnesota, particularly near and south of Highway 212. A few storms may produce hail, gusty winds, frequent lightning and brief heavy rain. Severe storms cannot be entirely ruled out, but chances are low. And now the extended outlook for the period Tuesday through Sunday. No hazardous weather is expected at this time. Spotter information statement. Skywarn spotter activation is not expected to be needed. Now the forecast for central Minnesota, from St. Cloud to the northwest Twin Cities suburbs. Today, mostly sunny. Patchy fog early in the morning. Highs in the mid-80s. Northeast winds up to 5 miles an hour. Tonight, increasing clouds. Lows in the lower 60s. East winds up to 5 miles an hour. Tuesday, mostly sunny. Highs in the mid-80s. Northeast winds up to 5 miles an hour, shifting to the southeast in the afternoon. Tuesday night, partly cloudy. Chance of showers overnight. Lows in the lower 60s. Northwest winds up to 5 miles an hour, shifting to the northeast overnight. Chance of showers 40%. Wednesday, mostly sunny.
Highs in the lower 80s. Wednesday night through Thursday night, mostly cloudy. Lows in the upper 50s. Highs in the upper 70s. Friday, mostly sunny. Highs in the upper 70s. Friday night, mostly cloudy with a 40% chance of showers. Lows in the upper 50s. Saturday, mostly cloudy. Chance of rain showers. Highs in the lower 70s. Chance of showers 40%. Saturday night, mostly cloudy. Lows in the upper 50s. Sunday, mostly sunny. Highs in the mid 70s. Again, the forecast for central Minnesota, from St. Cloud to the northwest Twin Cities suburbs for today, mostly sunny. Patchy fog early in the morning. Highs in the mid 80s. Northeast winds up to 5 miles an hour. 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The current time is 8:07 a.m. Central Daylight Time. Now here is the hazardous weather outlook for portions of central and southern Minnesota and west central Wisconsin. For today and tonight, scattered thunderstorms are forecast to develop late tonight for southern Minnesota, particularly near and south of Highway 212. A few storms may produce hail, gusty winds, frequent lightning and brief heavy rain. Severe storms cannot be entirely ruled out, but chances are low. And now the extended outlook for the period Tuesday through Sunday. No hazardous weather is expected at this time. Spotter information statement, Skywarn spotter activation is not expected to be needed. Now the forecast for central Minnesota, from St. Cloud to the northwest Twin Cities suburbs. Today, mostly sunny. Patchy fog early in the morning. Highs in the mid-80s. Northeast winds up to 5 miles an hour. Tonight, increasing clouds. Lows in the lower 60s. East winds up to 5 miles an hour. Tuesday, mostly sunny. Highs in the mid-80s. Northeast winds up to 5 miles an hour, shifting to the southeast in the afternoon. Tuesday night, partly cloudy. Chance of showers overnight. Lows in the lower 60s. Northwest winds up to 5 miles an hour, shifting to the northeast overnight. Chance of showers 40%. Wednesday, mostly sunny. Highs in the lower 80s. Wednesday night through Thursday night, mostly cloudy. Lows in the upper 50s. Highs in the upper 70s. Friday, mostly sunny. Highs in the upper 70s. Friday night, mostly cloudy with a 40% chance of showers. Lows in the upper 50s. Saturday, mostly cloudy. Chance of rain showers. Highs in the lower 70s. Chance of showers 40%. Saturday night, mostly cloudy. Lows in the upper 50s. Sunday, mostly sunny. Highs in the mid-70s. Again, the forecast for central Minnesota, from St. Cloud to the northwest Twin Cities suburbs for today, mostly sunny. Patchy fog early in the morning. Highs in the mid-80s. Northeast winds up to 5 miles an hour. The St. Cloud, Minnesota climate summary for yesterday, August 9, 2026. Yesterday's high temperature of 82 degrees occurred at 4:02 p.m. The record high is 96 degrees, which was set in 1900. Yesterday's low temperature of 62 degrees occurred at 6:18 a.m. The record low is 46 degrees, which was last set in 1982. 0.01 inches of precipitation fell yesterday. No snow fell yesterday. The normal high temperature for today is 80 degrees, and the normal low is 57. The record high for today is 103, which occurred in 1947, and the record low is 43, which occurred in 1967.
Sunrise today is at 6:11 a.m. and sunset is at 8:31 p.m. This is Weather Radio Station WNG676 Clearwater, broadcasting on a frequency of 162.50 MHz. 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The current time is 8:11 a.m. Central Daylight Time. Now here is the hazardous weather outlook for portions of central and southern Minnesota and west central Wisconsin for today and tonight. Scattered thunderstorms are forecast to develop late tonight for southern Minnesota, particularly near and south of Highway 212. A few storms may produce hail, gusty winds, frequent lightning and brief heavy rain. Severe storms cannot be entirely ruled out, but chances are low. And now the extended outlook for the period Tuesday through Sunday. No hazardous weather is expected at this time. Spotter information statement, Skywarn spotter activation is not expected to be needed. Now the forecast for central Minnesota, from St. Cloud to the northwest Twin Cities suburbs. Today, mostly sunny. Patchy fog early in the morning. Highs in the mid-80s. Northeast winds up to 5 miles an hour. Tonight, increasing clouds. Lows in the lower 60s. East winds up to 5 miles an hour. Tuesday, mostly sunny. Highs in the mid-80s. Northeast winds up to 5 miles an hour, shifting to the southeast in the afternoon. Tuesday night, partly cloudy. Chance of showers overnight. Lows in the lower 60s. Northwest winds up to 5 miles an hour, shifting to the northeast overnight. Chance of showers 40%. Wednesday, mostly sunny. Highs in the lower 80s. Wednesday night through Thursday night, mostly cloudy. Lows in the upper 50s. Highs in the upper 70s. Friday, mostly sunny. Highs in the upper 70s. Friday night, mostly cloudy with a 40% chance of showers. Lows in the upper 50s. Saturday, mostly cloudy. Chance of rain showers. Highs in the lower 70s. Chance of showers 40%. Saturday night, mostly cloudy. Lows in the upper 50s. Sunday, mostly sunny. Highs in the mid-70s. Again, the forecast for central Minnesota, from St. Cloud to the northwest Twin Cities suburbs for today, mostly sunny. Patchy fog early in the morning. Highs in the mid-80s. Northeast winds up to 5 miles an hour. At 8 a.m., in Buffalo, it was mostly sunny. The temperature was 63 degrees. The dew point was 59, and the relative humidity was 88%. The wind was northeast at 6 miles an hour. The pressure was 29.99 inches and rising. In Maple Lake, it was mostly sunny. The temperature was 65 degrees, the dew point was 58, and the relative humidity was 78%. The wind was calm. The pressure was 30.00 inches and steady. Elsewhere across central Minnesota, it was sunny, with a temperature of 63 at St. Cloud, 64 at Anoka, 57 at Little Falls, and 64 at Wilmer. It was mostly sunny, with a temperature of 66 at Crystal, 62 at Princeton, and 64 at Litchfield. At the Twin Cities, it was partly sunny, with a temperature of 69. Around the state, at Rochester, fog was reported, with a temperature of 68. It was sunny, with a temperature of 56 at Brainerd, and 60 at Duluth. At Mankato, it was mostly sunny, with a temperature of 70. Once again at 8 a.m., in Buffalo, it was 63 degrees under mostly sunny skies. And in Maple Lake, it was 65 degrees under mostly sunny skies. 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
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The current time is 8:15 a.m. Central Daylight Time. Now here is the hazardous weather outlook for portions of central and southern Minnesota and west central Wisconsin for today and tonight. Scattered thunderstorms are forecast to develop late tonight for southern Minnesota, particularly near and south of Highway 212. A few storms may produce hail, gusty winds, frequent lightning and brief heavy rain. Severe storms cannot be entirely ruled out, but chances are low. And now the extended outlook for the period Tuesday through Sunday. No hazardous weather is expected at this time. Spotter information statement. Skywarn spotter activation is not expected to be needed. Now the forecast for central Minnesota, from St. Cloud to the northwest Twin Cities suburbs. Today, mostly sunny. Patchy fog early in the morning. Highs in the mid-80s. Northeast winds up to 5 miles an hour. Tonight, increasing clouds. Lows in the lower 60s. East winds up to 5 miles an hour. Tuesday, mostly sunny. Highs in the mid-80s. Northeast winds up to 5 miles an hour, shifting to the southeast in the afternoon. Tuesday night, partly cloudy. Chance of showers overnight. Lows in the lower 60s. Northwest winds up to 5 miles an hour, shifting to the northeast overnight. Chance of showers 40%. Wednesday, mostly sunny. Highs in the lower 80s. Wednesday night through Thursday night, mostly cloudy. Lows in the upper 50s. Highs in the upper 70s. Friday, mostly sunny. Highs in the upper 70s. Friday night, mostly cloudy with a 40% chance of showers. Lows in the upper 50s. Saturday, mostly cloudy. Chance of rain showers. Highs in the lower 70s. Chance of showers 40%. Saturday night, mostly cloudy. Lows in the upper 50s. Sunday, mostly sunny. Highs in the mid-70s. Again, the forecast for central Minnesota, from St. Cloud to the northwest Twin Cities suburbs for today, mostly sunny. Patchy fog early in the morning. Highs in the mid-80s. Northeast winds up to 5 miles an hour. At 8 a.m. in Buffalo, it was mostly sunny. The temperature was 63 degrees. The dew point was 59, and the relative humidity was 88%. The wind was northeast at 6 miles an hour. The pressure was 29.99 inches and rising. In Maple Lake, it was mostly sunny. The temperature was 65 degrees, the dew point was 58, and the relative humidity was 78%. The wind was calm. The pressure was 30.00 inches and steady. Elsewhere across central Minnesota, it was sunny, with a temperature of 63 at St. Cloud, 64 at Anoka, 57 at Little Falls, and 64 at Wilmer. It was mostly sunny, with a temperature of 66 at Crystal, 62 at Princeton, and 64 at Litchfield. At the Twin Cities, it was partly sunny, with a temperature of 69. Around the state, at Rochester, fog was reported, with a temperature of 68. It was sunny, with a temperature of 56 at Brainerd, and 60 at Duluth. At Mankato, it was mostly sunny, with a temperature of 70. Once again at 8 a.m., in Buffalo, it was 63 degrees under mostly sunny skies. And in Maple Lake, it was 65 degrees under mostly sunny skies. The St. Cloud, Minnesota climate summary for yesterday, August 9, 2026. Yesterday's high temperature of 82 degrees occurred at 4:02 p.m. The record high is 96 degrees, which was set in 1900. Yesterday's low temperature of 62 degrees occurred at 6:18 a.m. The record low is 46 degrees, which was last set in 1982. 0.01 inches of precipitation fell yesterday.
No snow fell yesterday. The normal high temperature for today is 80 degrees, and the normal low is 57. The record high for today is 103, which occurred in 1947, and the record low is 43, which occurred in 1967. Sunrise today is at 6:11 a.m. and sunset is at 8:31 p.m. This is Weather Radio Station WMG676 Clearwater, broadcasting on a frequency of 162.50 MHz. 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The current time is 8:21 a.m. Central Daylight Time. Now here is the hazardous weather outlook for portions of central and southern Minnesota and west central Wisconsin for today and tonight. Scattered thunderstorms are forecast to develop late tonight for southern Minnesota, particularly near and south of Highway 212. A few storms may produce hail, gusty winds, frequent lightning and brief heavy rain. Severe storms cannot be entirely ruled out, but chances are low. And now the extended outlook for the period Tuesday through Sunday. No hazardous weather is expected at this time. Spotter information statement. Skywarn spotter activation is not expected to be needed. Now the forecast for central Minnesota, from St. Cloud to the northwest Twin Cities suburbs. Today, mostly sunny. Patchy fog early in the morning. Highs in the mid-80s. Northeast winds up to 5 miles an hour. Tonight, increasing clouds. Lows in the lower 60s. East winds up to 5 miles an hour. Tuesday, mostly sunny. Highs in the mid-80s. Northeast winds up to 5 miles an hour, shifting to the southeast in the afternoon. Tuesday night, partly cloudy. Chance of showers overnight. Lows in the lower 60s. Northwest winds up to 5 miles an hour, shifting to the northeast overnight. Chance of showers 40%. Wednesday, mostly sunny. Highs in the lower 80s. Wednesday night through Thursday night, mostly cloudy. Lows in the upper 50s. Highs in the upper 70s. Friday, mostly sunny. Highs in the upper 70s. Friday night, mostly cloudy with a 40% chance of showers. Lows in the upper 50s. Saturday, mostly cloudy. Chance of rain showers. Highs in the lower 70s. Chance of showers 40%. Saturday night, mostly cloudy. Lows in the upper 50s. Sunday, mostly sunny. Highs in the mid-70s. Again, the forecast for central Minnesota, from St. Cloud to the northwest Twin Cities suburbs for today, mostly sunny. Patchy fog early in the morning. Highs in the mid-80s. Northeast winds up to 5 miles an hour. At 8 a.m., in Buffalo, it was mostly sunny. The temperature was 63 degrees. The dew point was 59, and the relative humidity was 88%. The wind was northeast at 6 miles an hour. The pressure was 29.99 inches and rising. In Maple Lake, it was mostly sunny. The temperature was 65 degrees, the dew point was 58, and the relative humidity was 78%. The wind was calm. The pressure was 30.00 inches and steady. Elsewhere across central Minnesota, it was sunny, with a temperature of 63 at St. Cloud, 64 at Anoka, 57 at Little Falls, and 64 at Wilmer. It was mostly sunny, with a temperature of 66 at Crystal, 62 at Princeton, and 64 at Litchfield. At the Twin Cities, it was partly sunny, with a temperature of 69. Around the state, at Rochester, fog was reported, with a temperature of 68. It was sunny, with a temperature of 56 at Brainerd, and 60 at Duluth. At Mankato, it was mostly sunny, with a temperature of 70. Once again at 8 a.m., in Buffalo, it was 63 degrees under mostly sunny skies. And in Maple Lake,
it was 65 degrees under mostly sunny skies. 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The current time is 8:26 a.m. Central Daylight Time. Now here is the hazardous weather outlook for portions of central and southern Minnesota and west central Wisconsin. For today and tonight, scattered thunderstorms are forecast to develop late tonight for southern Minnesota, particularly near and south of Highway 212. A few storms may produce hail, gusty winds, frequent lightning and brief heavy rain. Severe storms cannot be entirely ruled out, but chances are low. And now the extended outlook for the period Tuesday through Sunday. No hazardous weather is expected at this time. Spotter information statement, Skywarn spotter activation is not expected to be needed. Now the forecast for central Minnesota, from St. Cloud to the northwest Twin Cities suburbs. Today, mostly sunny. Patchy fog early in the morning. Highs in the mid-80s. Northeast winds up to 5 miles an hour. Tonight, increasing clouds. Lows in the lower 60s. East winds up to 5 miles an hour. Tuesday, mostly sunny. Highs in the mid-80s. Northeast winds up to 5 miles an hour, shifting to the southeast in the afternoon. Tuesday night, partly cloudy. Chance of showers overnight. Lows in the lower 60s. Northwest winds up to 5 miles an hour, shifting to the northeast overnight. Chance of showers 40%. Wednesday, mostly sunny. Highs in the lower 80s. Wednesday night through Thursday night, mostly cloudy. Lows in the upper 50s. Highs in the upper 70s. Friday, mostly sunny. Highs in the upper 70s. Friday night, mostly cloudy with a 40% chance of showers. Lows in the upper 50s. Saturday, mostly cloudy. Chance of rain showers. Highs in the lower 70s. Chance of showers 40%. Saturday night, mostly cloudy. Lows in the upper 50s. Sunday, mostly sunny. Highs in the mid-70s. Again, the forecast for central Minnesota, from St. Cloud to the northwest Twin Cities suburbs for today, mostly sunny. Patchy fog early in the morning. Highs in the mid-80s. Northeast winds up to 5 miles an hour. At 8 a.m., in Buffalo, it was mostly sunny. The temperature was 63 degrees. The dew point was 59, and the relative humidity was 88%. The wind was northeast at 6 miles an hour. The pressure was 29.99 inches and rising. In Maple Lake, it was mostly sunny. The temperature was 65 degrees, the dew point was 58, and the relative humidity was 78%. The wind was calm. The pressure was 30.00 inches and steady. Elsewhere across central Minnesota, it was sunny, with a temperature of 63 at St. Cloud, 64 at Anoka, 57 at Little Falls, and 64 at Wilmer. It was mostly sunny, with a temperature of 66 at Crystal, 62 at Princeton, and 64 at Litchfield. At the Twin Cities, it was partly sunny, with a temperature of 69. Around the state, at Rochester, fog was reported, with a temperature of 68. It was sunny, with a temperature of 56 at Brainerd, and 60 at Duluth. At Mankato, it was mostly sunny, with a temperature of 70. Once again at 8 a.m., in Buffalo, it was 63 degrees under mostly sunny skies. And in Maple Lake, it was 65 degrees under mostly sunny skies. The St. Cloud, Minnesota climate summary for yesterday, August 9, 2026. Yesterday's high temperature of 82 degrees occurred at 4:02 p.m. The record high is 96 degrees, which was set in 1900.
Yesterday's low temperature of 62 degrees occurred at 6:18 a.m. The record low is 46 degrees, which was last set in 1982. 0.01 inches of precipitation fell yesterday. No snow fell yesterday. The normal high temperature for today is 80 degrees, and the normal low is 57. The record high for today is 103, which occurred in 1947, and the record low is 43, which occurred in 1967. Sunrise today is at 6:11 a.m., and sunset is at 8:31 p.m. This is Weather Radio Station WNG676 Clearwater, broadcasting on a frequency of 162.50 MHz. 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The current time is 8:31 a.m. Central Daylight Time. Now here is the hazardous weather outlook for portions of central and southern Minnesota and west central Wisconsin for today and tonight. Scattered thunderstorms are forecast to develop late tonight for southern Minnesota, particularly near and south of Highway 212. A few storms may produce hail, gusty winds, frequent lightning and brief heavy rain. Severe storms cannot be entirely ruled out, but chances are low. And now the extended outlook for the period Tuesday through Sunday. No hazardous weather is expected at this time. Spotter information statement. Skywarn spotter activation is not expected to be needed. Now the forecast for central Minnesota, from St. Cloud to the northwest Twin Cities suburbs. Today, mostly sunny. Patchy fog early in the morning. Highs in the mid-80s. Northeast winds up to 5 miles an hour. Tonight, increasing clouds. Lows in the lower 60s. East winds up to 5 miles an hour. Tuesday, mostly sunny. Highs in the mid-80s. Northeast winds up to 5 miles an hour, shifting to the southeast in the afternoon. Tuesday night, partly cloudy. Chance of showers overnight. Lows in the lower 60s. Northwest winds up to 5 lows in the lower 60s. Northwest winds up to 5 miles an hour, shifting to the northeast overnight. Chance of showers 40%. Wednesday, mostly sunny. Highs in the lower 80s. Wednesday night through Thursday night, mostly cloudy. Lows in the upper 50s. Highs in the upper 70s. Friday, mostly sunny. Highs in the upper 70s. Friday night, mostly cloudy with a 40% chance of showers. Lows in the upper 50s. Saturday, mostly cloudy. Chance of rain showers. Highs in the lower 70s. Chance of showers 40%. Saturday night, mostly cloudy. Lows in the upper 50s. Sunday, mostly sunny. Highs in the mid-70s. Again, the forecast for central Minnesota, from St. Cloud to the northwest Twin Cities suburbs for today, mostly sunny. Patchy fog early in the morning. Highs in the mid-80s. Northeast winds up to 5 miles an hour. At 8 a.m., in Buffalo, it was mostly sunny. The temperature was 63 degrees, the dew point was 59, and the relative humidity was 88%. The wind was northeast at 6 miles an hour. The pressure was 29.99 inches and rising. In Maple Lake, it was mostly sunny. The temperature was 65 degrees, the dew point was 58, and the relative humidity was 78%. The wind was calm. The pressure was 30.00 inches and steady. Elsewhere across central Minnesota, it was sunny, with a temperature of 63 at St. Cloud, 64 at Anoka, 57 at Little Falls, and 64 at Wilmer. It was mostly sunny, with a temperature of 66 at Crystal, 62 at Princeton, and 64 at Litchfield. At the Twin Cities, it was partly sunny, with a temperature of 69. Around the state, at Rochester, fog was reported, with a temperature of 68.
It was sunny, with a temperature of 56 at Brainerd and 60 at Duluth. At Mankato, it was mostly sunny, with a temperature of 70. Once again at

Develop late tonight for southern Minnesota, particularly near and south of Highway 212. A few storms may produce hail, gusty winds, frequent lightning and brief heavy rain. Severe storms cannot be entirely ruled out, but chances are low. And now the extended outlook for the period Tuesday through Sunday. No hazardous weather is expected at this time. Spotter information statement. Skywarn spotter activation is not expected to be needed. Now the forecast for central Minnesota, from St. Cloud to the northwest Twin Cities suburbs. Today, mostly sunny. Patchy fog early in the morning. Highs in the mid-80s. Northeast winds up to 5 miles an hour. Tonight, increasing clouds. Lows in the lower 60s. East winds up to 5 miles an hour. Tuesday, mostly sunny. Highs in the mid-80s. Northeast winds up to 5 miles an hour, shifting to the southeast in the afternoon. Tuesday night, partly cloudy. Chance of showers overnight. Lows in the lower 60s. Northwest winds up to 5 miles an hour, shifting to the northeast overnight. Chance of showers 40%. Wednesday, mostly sunny. Highs in the lower 80s. Wednesday night through Thursday night, mostly cloudy. Lows in the upper 50s. Highs in the upper 70s. Friday, mostly sunny. Highs in the upper 70s. Friday night, mostly cloudy with a 40% chance of showers. Lows in the upper 50s. Saturday, mostly cloudy. Chance of rain showers. Highs in the lower 70s. Chance of showers 40%. Saturday night, mostly cloudy. Lows in the upper 50s. Sunday, mostly sunny. Highs in the mid 70s. Again, the forecast for central Minnesota, from St. Cloud to the northwest Twin Cities suburbs for today, mostly sunny. Patchy fog early in the morning. Highs in the mid-80s. Northeast winds up to 5 miles an hour. At 8 a.m., in Buffalo, it was mostly sunny. The temperature was 63 degrees, the dew point was 59, and the relative humidity was 88%. The wind was northeast at 6 miles an hour. The pressure was 29.99 inches and rising. In Maple Lake, it was mostly sunny, the temperature was 65 degrees, the dew point was 58, and the relative humidity was 78%. The wind was calm. The pressure was 30.00 inches and steady. Elsewhere across central Minnesota, it was sunny, with a temperature of 63 at St. Cloud, 64 at Anoka, 57 at Little Falls, and 64 at Wilmer. It was mostly sunny, with a temperature of 66 at Crystal, 62 at Princeton, and 64 at Litchfield. At the Twin Cities, it was partly sunny, with a temperature of 69. Around the state, at Rochester, fog was reported, with a temperature of 68. It was sunny, with a temperature of 56 at Brainerd, and 60 at Duluth. At Mankato, it was mostly sunny, with a temperature of 70. Once again at 8 a.m., in Buffalo, it was 63 degrees under mostly sunny skies. And in Maple Lake, it was 65 degrees under mostly sunny skies. The St. Cloud, Minnesota climate summary for yesterday, August 9, 2026. Yesterday's high temperature of 82 degrees occurred at 4:02 p.m. The record high is 96 degrees, which was set in 1900. Yesterday's low temperature of 62 degrees occurred at 6:18 a.m. The record low is 46 degrees, which was last set in 1982. 0.01 inches of precipitation fell yesterday. No snow fell yesterday. The normal high temperature for today is 80 degrees, and the normal low is 57. The record high for today is 103, which occurred in 1947. And the record low is 43, which occurred in 1967. Sunrise today is at 6:11 a.m. and sunset is at 8:31 p.m.
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The current time is 8:41 a.m. Central Daylight Time. Now here is the hazardous weather outlook for portions of central and southern Minnesota and west central Wisconsin for today and tonight. Scattered thunderstorms are forecast to develop late tonight for southern Minnesota, particularly near and south of Highway 212. A few storms may produce hail, gusty winds, frequent lightning and brief heavy rain. Severe storms cannot be entirely ruled out, but chances are low. And now the extended outlook for the period Tuesday through Sunday. No hazardous weather is expected at this time. Spotter information statement. Skywarn spotter activation is not expected to be needed. Now the forecast for central Minnesota, from St. Cloud to the northwest Twin Cities suburbs. Today, mostly sunny. Patchy fog early in the morning. Highs in the mid-80s. Northeast winds up to 5 miles an hour. Tonight, increasing clouds. Lows in the lower 60s. East winds up to 5 miles an hour. Tuesday, mostly sunny. Highs in the mid-80s. Northeast winds up to 5 miles an hour, shifting to the southeast in the afternoon. Tuesday night, partly cloudy. Chance of showers overnight. Lows in the lower 60s. Northwest winds up to 5 miles an hour, shifting to the northeast overnight. Chance of showers 40%. Wednesday, mostly sunny. Highs in the lower 80s. Wednesday night through Thursday night, mostly cloudy. Lows in the upper 50s. Highs in the upper 70s. Friday, mostly sunny. Highs in the upper 70s. Friday night, mostly cloudy with a 40% chance of showers. Lows in the upper 50s. Saturday, mostly cloudy. Chance of rain showers. Highs in the lower 70s. Chance of showers 40%. Saturday night, mostly cloudy. Lows in the upper 50s. Sunday, mostly sunny. Highs in the mid-70s. Again, the forecast for central Minnesota, from St. Cloud to the northwest Twin Cities suburbs for today, mostly sunny. Patchy fog early in the morning. Highs in the mid-80s. Northeast winds up to 5 miles an hour. At 8 a.m., in Buffalo, it was mostly sunny. The temperature was 63 degrees. The dew point was 59, and the relative humidity was 88%. The wind was northeast at 6 miles an hour. The pressure was 29.99 inches and rising. In Maple Lake, it was mostly sunny. The temperature was 65 degrees, the dew point was 58, and the relative humidity was 78%. The wind was calm. The pressure was 30.00 inches and steady. Elsewhere across central Minnesota, it was sunny, with a temperature of 63 at St. Cloud, 64 at Anoka, 57 at Little Falls, and 64 at Wilmer. It was mostly sunny, with a temperature of 66 at Crystal, 62 at Princeton, and 64 at Litchfield. At the Twin Cities, it was partly sunny, with a temperature of 69. Around the state, at Rochester, fog was reported, with a temperature of 68. It was sunny, with a temperature of 56 at Brainerd, and 60 at Duluth. At Mankato, it was mostly sunny, with a temperature of 70. Once again at 8 a.m., in Buffalo, it was 63 degrees under mostly sunny skies. And in Maple Lake, it was 65 degrees under mostly sunny skies. 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The current time is 8:46 a.m. Central Daylight Time.
Now here is the hazardous weather outlook for portions of central and southern Minnesota and west central Wisconsin for today and tonight. Scattered thunderstorms are forecast to develop late tonight for southern Minnesota, particularly near and south of Highway 212. A few storms may produce hail, gusty winds, frequent lightning and brief heavy rain. Severe storms cannot be entirely ruled out, but chances are low. And now the extended outlook for the period Tuesday through Sunday. No hazardous weather is expected at this time. Spotter information statement. Skywarn spotter activation is not expected to be needed. Now the forecast for central Minnesota, from St. Cloud to the northwest Twin Cities suburbs. Today, mostly sunny. Patchy fog early in the morning. Highs in the mid-80s. Northeast winds up to 5 miles an hour. Tonight, increasing clouds. Lows in the lower 60s. East winds up to 5 miles an hour. Tuesday, mostly sunny. Highs in the mid-80s. Northeast winds up to 5 miles an hour, shifting to the southeast in the afternoon. Tuesday night, partly cloudy. Chance of showers overnight. Lows in the lower 60s. Northwest winds up to 5 miles an hour, shifting to the northeast overnight. Chance of showers 40%. Wednesday, mostly sunny. Highs in the lower 80s. Wednesday night through Thursday night, mostly cloudy. Lows in the upper 50s. Highs in the upper 70s. Friday, mostly sunny. Highs in the upper 70s. Friday night, mostly cloudy with a 40% chance of showers. Lows in the upper 50s. Saturday, mostly cloudy. Chance of rain showers. Highs in the lower 70s. Chance of showers 40%. Saturday night, mostly cloudy. Lows in the upper 50s. Sunday, mostly sunny. Highs in the mid-70s. Again, the forecast for central Minnesota, from St. Cloud to the northwest Twin Cities suburbs for today, mostly sunny. Patchy fog early in the morning. Highs in the mid-80s. Northeast winds up to 5 miles an hour. At 8 a.m., in Buffalo, it was mostly sunny. The temperature was 63 degrees. The dew point was 59, and the relative humidity was 88%. The wind was northeast at 6 miles an hour. The pressure was 29.99 inches and rising. In Maple Lake, it was mostly sunny. The temperature was 65 degrees, the dew point was 58, and the relative humidity was 78%. The wind was calm. The pressure was 30.00 inches and steady. Elsewhere across central Minnesota, it was sunny, with a temperature of 63 at St. Cloud, 64 at Anoka, 57 at Little Falls, and 64 at Wilmer. It was mostly sunny, with a temperature of 66 at Crystal, 62 at Princeton, and 64 at Litchfield. At the Twin Cities, it was partly sunny, with a temperature of 69. Around the state, at Rochester, fog was reported, with a temperature of 68. It was sunny, with a temperature of 56 at Brainerd, and 60 at Duluth. At Mankato, it was mostly sunny, with a temperature of 70. Once again at 8 a.m., in Buffalo, it was 63 degrees under mostly sunny skies. And in Maple Lake, it was 65 degrees under mostly sunny skies. The St. Cloud, Minnesota climate summary for yesterday, August 9, 2026. Yesterday's high temperature of 82 degrees occurred at 4:02 p.m. The record high is 96 degrees, which was set in 1900. Yesterday's low temperature of 62 degrees occurred at 6:18 a.m. The record low is 46 degrees, which was last set in 1982. 0.01 inches of precipitation fell yesterday. No snow fell yesterday. The normal high temperature for today is 80 degrees, and the normal low is 57. The record high for today is 103, which occurred in 1947.
and the record low is 43, which occurred in 1967. Sunrise today is at 6:11 a.m., and sunset is at 8:31 p.m. This is Weather Radio Station WNG676 Clearwater, broadcasting on a frequency of 162.50 MHz. 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The current time is 8:52 a.m. Central Daylight Time. Now here is the hazardous weather outlook for portions of central and southern Minnesota and west central Wisconsin for today and tonight. Scattered thunderstorms are forecast to develop late tonight for southern Minnesota, particularly near and south of Highway 212. A few storms may produce hail, gusty winds, frequent lightning and brief heavy rain. Severe storms cannot be entirely ruled out, but chances are low. And now the extended outlook for the period Tuesday through Sunday. No hazardous weather is expected at this time. Spotter information statement, Skywarn spotter activation is not expected to be needed. Now the forecast for central Minnesota, from St. Cloud to the northwest Twin Cities suburbs. Today, mostly sunny. Patchy fog early in the morning. Highs in the mid-80s. Northeast winds up to 5 miles an hour. Tonight, increasing clouds. Lows in the lower 60s. East winds up to 5 miles an hour. Tuesday, mostly sunny. Highs in the mid-80s. Northeast winds up to 5 miles an hour, shifting to the southeast in the afternoon. Tuesday night, partly cloudy. Chance of showers overnight. Lows in the lower 60s. Northwest winds up to 5 miles an hour, shifting to the northeast overnight. Chance of showers 40%. Wednesday, mostly sunny. Highs in the lower 80s. Wednesday night through Thursday night, mostly cloudy. Lows in the upper 50s. Highs in the upper 70s. Friday, mostly sunny. Highs in the upper 70s. Friday night, mostly cloudy with a 40% chance of showers. Lows in the upper 50s. Saturday, mostly cloudy. Chance of rain showers. Highs in the lower 70s. Chance of showers 40%. Saturday night, mostly cloudy. Lows in the upper 50s. Sunday, mostly sunny. Highs in the mid-70s. Again, the forecast for central Minnesota, from St. Cloud to the northwest Twin Cities suburbs for today, mostly sunny. Patchy fog early in the morning. Highs in the mid-80s. Northeast winds up to 5 miles an hour. At 8 a.m. in Buffalo, it was mostly sunny. The temperature was 63 degrees. The dew point was 59, and the relative humidity was 88%. The wind was northeast at 6 miles an hour. The pressure was 29.99 inches and rising. In Maple Lake, it was mostly sunny. The temperature was 65 degrees, the dew point was 58, and the relative humidity was 78%. The wind was calm. The pressure was 30.00 inches and steady. Elsewhere across central Minnesota, it was sunny, with a temperature of 63 at St. Cloud, 64 at Anoka, 57 at Little Falls, and 64 at Wilmer. It was mostly sunny, with a temperature of 66 at Crystal, 62 at Princeton, and 64 at Litchfield. At the Twin Cities, it was partly sunny, with a temperature of 69. Around the state, at Rochester, fog was reported, with a temperature of 68. It was sunny, with a temperature of 56 at Brainerd, and 60 at Duluth. At Mankato, it was mostly sunny, with a temperature of 70. Once again at 8 a.m., in Buffalo, it was 63 degrees under mostly sunny skies. And in Maple Lake, it was 65 degrees under mostly sunny skies. 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
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The current time is 8:56 a.m. Central Daylight Time. Now here is the hazardous weather outlook for portions of central and southern Minnesota and west central Wisconsin for today and tonight. Scattered thunderstorms are forecast to develop late tonight for southern Minnesota, particularly near and south of Highway 212. A few storms may produce hail, gusty winds, frequent lightning and brief heavy rain. Severe storms cannot be entirely ruled out, but chances are low. And now the extended outlook for the period Tuesday through Sunday. No hazardous weather is expected at this time. Spotter information statement. Skywarn spotter activation is not expected to be needed. Now the forecast for central Minnesota, from St. Cloud to the northwest Twin Cities suburbs. Today, mostly sunny. Patchy fog early in the morning. Highs in the mid-80s. Northeast winds up to 5 miles an hour. Tonight, increasing clouds. Lows in the lower 60s. East winds up to 5 miles an hour. Tuesday, mostly sunny. Highs in the mid-80s. Northeast winds up to 5 miles an hour, shifting to the southeast in the afternoon. Tuesday night, partly cloudy. Chance of showers overnight. Lows in the lower 60s. Northwest winds up to 5 miles an hour, shifting to the northeast overnight. Chance of showers 40%. Wednesday, mostly sunny. Highs in the lower 80s. Wednesday night through Thursday night, mostly cloudy. Lows in the upper 50s. Highs in the upper 70s. Friday, mostly sunny. Highs in the upper 70s. Friday night, mostly cloudy with a 40% chance of showers. Lows in the upper 50s. Saturday, mostly cloudy. Chance of rain showers. Highs in the lower 70s. Chance of showers 40%. Saturday night, mostly cloudy. Lows in the upper 50s. Sunday, mostly sunny. Highs in the mid-70s. Again, the forecast for central Minnesota, from St. Cloud to the northwest Twin Cities suburbs for today, mostly sunny. Patchy fog early in the morning. Highs in the mid-80s. Northeast winds up to 5 miles an hour. At 8 a.m., in Buffalo, it was mostly sunny. The temperature was 63 degrees. The dew point was 59, and the relative humidity was 88%. The wind was northeast at 6 miles an hour. The pressure was 29.99 inches and rising. In Maple Lake, it was mostly sunny. The temperature was 65 degrees, the dew point was 58, and the relative humidity was 78%. The wind was calm. The pressure was 30.00 inches and steady. Elsewhere across central Minnesota, it was sunny, with a temperature of 63 at St. Cloud, 64 at Anoka, 57 at Little Falls, and 64 at Wilmer. It was mostly sunny, with a temperature of 66 at Crystal, 62 at Princeton, and 64 at Litchfield. At the Twin Cities, it was partly sunny, with a temperature of 69. Around the state, at Rochester, fog was reported, with a temperature of 68. It was sunny, with a temperature of 56 at Brainerd, and 60 at Duluth. At Mankato, it was mostly sunny, with a temperature of 70. Once again at 8 a.m., in Buffalo, it was 63 degrees under mostly sunny skies. And in Maple Lake, it was 65 degrees under mostly sunny skies. The St. Cloud, Minnesota climate summary for yesterday, August 9, 2026. Yesterday's high temperature of 82 degrees occurred at 4:02 p.m. The record high is 96 degrees, which was set in 1900. Yesterday's low temperature of 62 degrees occurred at 6:18 a.m. The record low is 46 degrees, which was last set in 1982. 0.01 inches of precipitation fell yesterday.
No snow fell yesterday. The normal high temperature for today is 80 degrees, and the normal low is 57. The record high for today is 103, which occurred in 1947, and the record low is 43, which occurred in 1967. Sunrise today is at 6:11 a.m. and sunset is at 8:31 p.m. This is Weather Radio Station WNG676 Clearwater, broadcasting on a frequency of 162.50 MHz. 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The current time is 9:02 a.m. Central Daylight Time. Now here is the hazardous weather outlook for portions of central and southern Minnesota and west central Wisconsin. For today and tonight, scattered thunderstorms are forecast to develop late tonight for southern Minnesota, particularly near and south of Highway 212. A few storms may produce hail, gusty winds, frequent lightning and brief heavy rain. Severe storms cannot be entirely ruled out, but chances are low. And now the extended outlook for the period Tuesday through Sunday. No hazardous weather is expected at this time. Spotter information statement. Skywarn spotter activation is not expected to be needed. Now the forecast for central Minnesota, from St. Cloud to the northwest Twin Cities suburbs. Today, mostly sunny. Patchy fog early in the morning. Highs in the mid-80s. Northeast winds up to 5 miles an hour. Tonight, increasing clouds. Lows in the lower 60s. East winds up to 5 miles an hour. Tuesday, mostly sunny. Highs in the mid-80s. Northeast winds up to 5 miles an hour, shifting to the southeast in the afternoon. Tuesday night, partly cloudy. Chance of showers overnight. Lows in the lower 60s. Northwest winds up to 5 miles an hour, shifting to the northeast overnight. Chance of showers 40%. Wednesday, mostly sunny. Highs in the lower 80s. Wednesday night through Thursday night, mostly cloudy. Lows in the upper 50s. Highs in the upper 70s. Friday, mostly sunny. Highs in the upper 70s. Friday night, mostly cloudy with a 40% chance of showers. Lows in the upper 50s. Saturday, mostly cloudy. Chance of rain showers. Highs in the lower 70s. Chance of showers 40%. Saturday night, mostly cloudy. Lows in the upper 50s. Sunday, mostly sunny. Highs in the mid-70s. Again, forecast for central Minnesota, from St. Cloud to the northwest Twin Cities suburbs for today, mostly sunny. Patchy fog early in the morning. Highs in the mid-80s. Northeast winds up to 5 miles an hour. 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The current time is 9:05 a.m. Central Daylight Time. Now here is the hazardous weather outlook for portions of central and southern Minnesota and west central Wisconsin. For today and tonight, scattered thunderstorms are forecast to develop late tonight for southern Minnesota, particularly near and south of Highway 212. A few storms may produce hail, gusty winds, frequent lightning and brief heavy rain. Severe storms cannot be entirely ruled out, but chances are low. And now the extended outlook for the period Tuesday through Sunday. No hazardous weather is expected at this time. Spotter information statement. Skywarn spotter activation is not expected to be needed. Now the forecast for central Minnesota, from St. Cloud to the northwest Twin Cities suburbs. Today, mostly sunny. Patchy fog early in the morning. Highs in the mid-80s. Northeast winds up to 5 miles an hour.
Tonight, increasing clouds. Lows in the lower 60s. East winds up to 5 miles an hour. Tuesday, mostly sunny. Highs in the mid-80s. Northeast winds up to 5 miles an hour, shifting to the southeast in the afternoon. Tuesday night, partly cloudy. Chance of showers overnight. Lows in the lower 60s. Northwest winds up to 5 miles an hour, shifting to the northeast overnight. Chance of showers 40%. Wednesday, mostly sunny. Highs in the lower 80s. Wednesday night through Thursday night, mostly cloudy. Lows in the upper 50s. Highs in the upper 70s. Friday, mostly sunny. Highs in the upper 70s. Friday night, mostly cloudy with a 40% chance of showers. Lows in the upper 50s. Saturday, mostly cloudy. Chance of rain showers. Highs in the lower 70s. Chance of showers 40%. Saturday night, mostly cloudy. Lows in the upper 50s. Sunday, mostly sunny. Highs in the mid-70s. Again, the forecast for central Minnesota, from St. Cloud to the northwest Twin Cities suburbs for today, mostly sunny. Patchy fog early in the morning. Highs in the mid-80s. Northeast winds up to 5 miles an hour. 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The current time is 9:08 a.m. Central Daylight Time. Now here is the hazardous weather outlook for portions of central and southern Minnesota and west central Wisconsin for today and tonight. Scattered thunderstorms are forecast to develop late tonight for southern Minnesota, particularly near and south of Highway 212. A few storms may produce hail, gusty winds, frequent lightning and brief heavy rain. Severe storms cannot be entirely ruled out, but chances are low. And now the extended outlook for the period Tuesday through Sunday. No hazardous weather is expected at this time. Spotter information statement. Skywarn spotter activation is not expected to be needed. Now the forecast for central Minnesota, from St. Cloud to the northwest Twin Cities suburbs. Today, mostly sunny. Patchy fog early in the morning. Highs in the mid-80s. Northeast winds up to 5 miles an hour. Tonight, increasing clouds. Lows in the lower 60s. East winds up to 5 miles an hour. Tuesday, mostly sunny. Highs in the mid-80s. Northeast winds up to 5 miles an hour, shifting to the southeast in the afternoon. Tuesday night, partly cloudy. Chance of showers overnight. Lows in the lower 60s. Northwest winds up to 5 miles an hour, shifting to the northeast overnight. Chance of showers 40%. Wednesday, mostly sunny. Highs in the lower 80s. Wednesday night through Thursday night, mostly cloudy. Lows in the upper 50s. Highs in the upper 70s. Friday, mostly sunny. Highs in the upper 70s. Friday night, mostly cloudy with a 40% chance of showers. Lows in the upper 50s. Saturday, mostly cloudy. Chance of rain showers. Highs in the lower 70s. Chance of showers 40%. Saturday night, mostly cloudy. Lows in the upper 50s. Sunday, mostly sunny. Highs in the mid-70s. Again, the forecast for central Minnesota, from St. Cloud to the northwest Twin Cities suburbs for today, mostly sunny. Patchy fog early in the morning. Highs in the mid-80s. Northeast winds up to 5 miles an hour. The St. Cloud, Minnesota climate summary for yesterday, August 9, 2026. Yesterday's high temperature of 82 degrees occurred at 4:02 p.m.
the record high is 96 degrees, which was set in 1900. Yesterday's low temperature of 62 degrees occurred at 6:18 a.m. The record low is 46 degrees, which was last set in 1982. 0.01 inches of precipitation fell yesterday. No snow fell yesterday. The normal high temperature for today is 80 degrees, and the normal low is 57. The record high for today is 103, which occurred in 1947, and the record low is 43, which occurred in 1967. Sunrise today is at 6:11 a.m., and sunset is at 8:31 p.m. This is Weather Radio Station WNG676 Clearwater, broadcasting on a frequency of 162.50 MHz. 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The current time is 9:12 a.m. Central Daylight Time. Now here is the hazardous weather outlook for portions of central and southern Minnesota and west central Wisconsin for today and tonight. Scattered thunderstorms are forecast to develop late tonight for southern Minnesota, particularly near and south of Highway 212. A few storms may produce hail, gusty winds, frequent lightning and brief heavy rain. Severe storms cannot be entirely ruled out, but chances are low. And now the extended outlook for the period Tuesday through Sunday. No hazardous weather is expected at this time. Spotter information statement. Skywarn spotter activation is not expected to be needed. Now the forecast for central Minnesota, from St. Cloud to the northwest Twin Cities suburbs. Today, mostly sunny. Patchy fog early in the morning. Highs in the mid-80s. Northeast winds up to 5 miles an hour. Tonight, increasing clouds. Lows in the lower 60s. East winds up to 5 miles an hour. Tuesday, mostly sunny. Highs in the mid-80s. Northeast winds up to 5 miles an hour, shifting to the southeast in the afternoon. Tuesday night, partly cloudy. Chance of showers overnight. Lows in the lower 60s. Northwest winds up to 5 miles an hour, shifting to the northeast overnight. Chance of showers 40%. Wednesday, mostly sunny. Highs in the lower 80s. Wednesday night through Thursday night, mostly cloudy. Lows in the upper 50s. Highs in the upper 70s. Friday, mostly sunny. Highs in the upper 70s. Friday night, mostly cloudy with a 40% chance of showers. Lows in the upper 50s. Saturday, mostly cloudy. Chance of rain showers. Highs in the lower 70s. Chance of showers 40%. Saturday night, mostly cloudy. Lows in the upper 50s. Sunday, mostly sunny. Highs in the mid-70s. Again, the forecast for central Minnesota, from St. Cloud to the northwest Twin Cities suburbs for today, mostly sunny. Patchy fog early in the morning. Highs in the mid-80s. Northeast winds up to 5 miles an hour. At 9 a.m., in Buffalo, it was sunny. The temperature was 66 degrees. The dew point was 61, and the relative humidity was 82%. The wind was northeast at 6 miles an hour. The pressure was 29.98 inches and steady. In Maple Lake, it was sunny. The temperature was 68 degrees. The dew point was 58, and the relative humidity was 69%. The wind was northeast at 6 miles an hour. The pressure was 30.00 inches and steady. Elsewhere across central Minnesota, it was sunny, with a temperature of 67 at St. Cloud, 66 at Litchfield, 64 at Little Falls, and 68 at Wilmer. It was mostly sunny, with a temperature of 66 at Anoka, 69 at Crystal, and 66 at Princeton. At the Twin Cities, it was partly sunny, with a temperature of 71. Around the state, at Rochester, fog was reported, with a temperature of 70.
It was sunny, with a temperature of 64 at Brainerd and 65 at Duluth. At Mankato, it was mostly sunny, with a temperature of 71. Once again at 9 a.m., in Buffalo, it was 66 degrees under sunny skies. And in Maple Lake, it was 68 degrees under sunny skies. 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The current time is 9:17 a.m. Central Daylight Time. Now here is the hazardous weather outlook for portions of central and southern Minnesota and west central Wisconsin. For today and tonight, scattered thunderstorms are forecast to develop late tonight for southern Minnesota, particularly near and south of Highway 212. A few storms may produce hail, gusty winds, frequent lightning and brief heavy rain. Severe storms cannot be entirely ruled out, but chances are low. And now the extended outlook for the period Tuesday through Sunday. No hazardous weather is expected at this time. Spotter information statement. Skywarn spotter activation is not expected to be needed. Now the forecast for central Minnesota, from St. Cloud to the northwest Twin Cities suburbs. Today, mostly sunny. Patchy fog early in the morning. Highs in the mid-80s. Northeast winds up to 5 miles an hour. Tonight, increasing clouds. Lows in the lower 60s. East winds up to 5 miles an hour. Tuesday, mostly sunny. Highs in the mid-80s. Northeast winds up to 5 miles an hour, shifting to the southeast in the afternoon. Tuesday night, partly cloudy. Chance of showers overnight. Lows in the lower 60s. Northwest winds up to 5 miles an hour, shifting to the northeast overnight. Chance of showers 40%. Wednesday, mostly sunny. Highs in the lower 80s. Wednesday night through Thursday night, mostly cloudy. Lows in the upper 50s. Highs in the upper 70s. Friday, mostly sunny. Highs in the upper 70s. Friday night, mostly cloudy with a 40% chance of showers. Lows in the upper 50s. Saturday, mostly cloudy. Chance of rain showers. Highs in the lower 70s. Chance of showers 40%. Saturday night, mostly cloudy. Lows in the upper 50s. Sunday, mostly sunny. Highs in the mid-70s. Again, the forecast for central Minnesota, from St. Cloud to the northwest Twin Cities suburbs for today, mostly sunny. Patchy fog early in the morning. Highs in the mid-80s. Northeast winds up to 5 miles an hour. The St. Cloud, Minnesota climate summary for yesterday, August 9, 2026. Yesterday's high temperature of 82 degrees occurred at 4:02 p.m. The record high is 96 degrees, which was set in 1900. Yesterday's low temperature of 62 degrees occurred at 6:18 a.m. The record low is 46 degrees, which was last set in 1982. 0.01 inches of precipitation fell yesterday. No snow fell yesterday. The normal high temperature for today is 80 degrees, and the normal low is 57. The record high for today is 103, which occurred in 1947, and the record low is 43, which occurred in 1967. Sunrise today is at 6:11 a.m., and sunset is at 8:31 p.m. At 9 a.m., in Buffalo, it was sunny. The temperature was 66 degrees. The dew point was 61, and the relative humidity was 82%. The wind was northeast at 6 miles an hour. The pressure was 29.98 inches and steady. In Maple Lake, it was sunny. The temperature was 68 degrees. The dew point was 58, and the relative humidity was 69%. The wind was northeast at 6 miles an hour.
the pressure was 30.00 inches and steady. Elsewhere across central Minnesota, it was sunny, with a temperature of 67 at St. Cloud, 66 at Litchfield, 64 at Little Falls, and 68 at Willmar. It was mostly sunny, with a temperature of 66 at Anoka, 69 at Crystal, and 66 at Princeton. At the Twin Cities, it was partly sunny, with a temperature of 71. Around the state, at Rochester, fog was reported, with a temperature of 70. It was sunny, with a temperature of 64 at Brainerd, and 65 at Duluth. At Mankato, it was mostly sunny, with a temperature of 71. Once again at 9 a.m., in Buffalo, it was 66 degrees under sunny skies. And in Maple Lake, it was 68 degrees under sunny skies. 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The current time is 9:22 a.m. Central Daylight Time. Now here is the hazardous weather outlook for portions of central and southern Minnesota and west central Wisconsin for today and tonight. Scattered thunderstorms are forecast to develop late tonight for southern Minnesota, particularly near and south of Highway 212. A few storms may produce hail, gusty winds, frequent lightning and brief heavy rain. Severe storms cannot be entirely ruled out, but chances are low. And now the extended outlook for the period Tuesday through Sunday. No hazardous weather is expected at this time. Spotter information statement. Skywarn spotter activation is not expected to be needed. Now the forecast for central Minnesota, from St. Cloud to the northwest Twin Cities suburbs. Today, mostly sunny. Patchy fog early in the morning. Highs in the mid-80s. Northeast winds up to 5 miles an hour. Tonight, increasing clouds. Lows in the lower 60s. East winds up to 5 miles an hour. Tuesday, mostly sunny. Highs in the mid-80s. Northeast winds up to 5 miles an hour, shifting to the southeast in the afternoon. Tuesday night, partly cloudy. Chance of showers overnight. Lows in the lower 60s. Northwest winds up to 5 miles an hour, shifting to the northeast overnight. Chance of showers 40%. Wednesday, mostly sunny. Highs in the lower 80s. Wednesday night through Thursday night, mostly cloudy. Lows in the upper 50s. Highs in the upper 70s. Friday, mostly sunny. Highs in the upper 70s. Friday night, mostly cloudy with a 40% chance of showers. Lows in the upper 50s. Saturday, mostly cloudy. Chance of rain showers. Highs in the lower 70s. Chance of showers 40%. Saturday night, mostly cloudy. Lows in the upper 50s. Sunday, mostly sunny. Highs in the mid-70s. Again, the forecast for central Minnesota, from St. Cloud to the northwest Twin Cities suburbs for today, mostly sunny. Patchy fog early in the morning. Highs in the mid-80s. Northeast winds up to 5 miles an hour. At 9 a.m., in Buffalo, it was sunny. The temperature was 66 degrees. The dew point was 61, and the relative humidity was 82%. The wind was northeast at 6 miles an hour. The pressure was 29.98 inches and steady. In Maple Lake, it was sunny. The temperature was 68 degrees. The dew point was 58, and the relative humidity was 69%. The wind was northeast at 6 miles an hour. The pressure was 30.00 inches and steady. Elsewhere across central Minnesota, it was sunny, with a temperature of 67 at St. Cloud, 66 at Litchfield, 64 at Little Falls, and 68 at Willmar. It was mostly sunny, with a temperature of 66 at Anoka,
69 at Crystal, and 66 at Princeton. At the Twin Cities, it was partly sunny, with a temperature of 71. Around the state, at Rochester, fog was reported, with a temperature of 70. It was sunny, with a temperature of 64 at Brainerd, and 65 at Duluth. At Mankato, it was mostly sunny, with a temperature of 71. Once again at 9 a.m., in Buffalo, it was 66 degrees under sunny skies. And in Maple Lake, it was 68 degrees under sunny skies. This is weather radio station WNG676 Clearwater, broadcasting on a frequency of 162.50 MHz. 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The current time is 9:27 a.m. Central Daylight Time. Now here is the hazardous weather outlook for portions of central and southern Minnesota and west central Wisconsin for today and tonight. Scattered thunderstorms are forecast to develop late tonight for southern Minnesota, particularly near and south of Highway 212. A few storms may produce hail, gusty winds, frequent lightning and brief heavy rain. Severe storms cannot be entirely ruled out, but chances are low. And now the extended outlook for the period Tuesday through Sunday. No hazardous weather is expected at this time. Spotter information statement, Skywarn spotter activation is not expected to be needed. Now the forecast for central Minnesota, from St. Cloud to the northwest Twin Cities suburbs. Today, mostly sunny. Patchy fog early in the morning. Highs in the mid-80s. Northeast winds up to 5 miles an hour. Tonight, increasing clouds. Lows in the lower 60s. East winds up to 5 miles an hour. Tuesday, mostly sunny. Highs in the mid-80s. Northeast winds up to 5 miles an hour, shifting to the southeast in the afternoon. Tuesday night, partly cloudy. Chance of showers overnight. Lows in the lower 60s. Northwest winds up to 5 miles an hour, shifting to the northeast overnight. Chance of showers 40%. Wednesday, mostly sunny. Highs in the lower 80s. Wednesday night through Thursday night, mostly cloudy. Lows in the upper 50s. Highs in the upper 70s. Friday, mostly sunny. Highs in the upper 70s. Friday night, mostly cloudy with a 40% chance of showers. Lows in the upper 50s. Saturday, mostly cloudy. Chance of rain showers. Highs in the lower 70s. Chance of showers 40%. Saturday night, mostly cloudy. Lows in the upper 50s. Sunday, mostly sunny. Highs in the mid-70s. Again, the forecast for central Minnesota, from St. Cloud to the northwest Twin Cities suburbs for today, mostly sunny. Patchy fog early in the morning. Highs in the mid-80s. Northeast winds up to 5 miles an hour. The St. Cloud, Minnesota climate summary for yesterday, August 9, 2026. Yesterday's high temperature of 82 degrees occurred at 4:02 p.m. The record high is 96 degrees, which was set in 1900. Yesterday's low temperature of 62 degrees occurred at 6:18 a.m. The record low is 46 degrees, which was last set in 1982. 0.01 inches of precipitation fell yesterday. No snow fell yesterday. The normal high temperature for today is 80 degrees, and the normal low is 57. The record high for today is 103, which occurred in 1947, and the record low is 43, which occurred in 1967. Sunrise today is at 6:11 a.m., and sunset is at 8:31 p.m. At 9 a.m., in Buffalo, it was sunny. The temperature was 66 degrees. The dew point was 61, and the relative humidity was 82%. The wind was northeast at 6 miles an hour.
the pressure was 29.98 inches and steady. In Maple Lake, it was sunny. The temperature was 68 degrees, the dew point was 58, and the relative humidity was 69%. The wind was northeast at 6 miles an hour. The pressure was 30.00 inches and steady. Elsewhere across central Minnesota, it was sunny, with a temperature of 67 at St. Cloud, 66 at Litchfield, 64 at Little Falls, and 68 at Willmar. It was mostly sunny, with a temperature of 66 at Anoka, 69 at Crystal, and 66 at Princeton. At the Twin Cities, it was partly sunny, with a temperature of 71. Around the state, at Rochester, fog was reported, with a temperature of 70. It was sunny, with a temperature of 64 at Brainerd, and 65 at Duluth. At Mankato, it was mostly sunny, with a temperature of 71. Once again at 9 a.m., in Buffalo, it was 66 degrees under sunny skies. And in Maple Lake, it was 68 degrees under sunny skies. 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The current time is 9:33 a.m. Central Daylight Time. Now here is the hazardous weather outlook for portions of central and southern Minnesota. This weather outlook for portions of central and southern Minnesota and west central Wisconsin for today and tonight. Scattered thunderstorms are forecast to develop late tonight for southern Minnesota, particularly near and south of Highway 212. A few storms may produce hail, gusty winds, frequent lightning and brief heavy rain. Severe storms cannot be entirely ruled out, but chances are low. And now the extended outlook for the period Tuesday through Sunday. No hazardous weather is expected at this time. Spotter information statement. Skywarn spotter activation is not expected to be needed. Now the forecast for central Minnesota, from St. Cloud to the northwest Twin Cities suburbs. Today, mostly sunny. Patchy fog early in the morning. Highs in the mid-80s. Northeast winds up to 5 miles an hour. Tonight, increasing clouds. Lows in the lower 60s. East winds up to 5 miles an hour. Tuesday, mostly sunny. Highs in the mid-80s. Northeast winds up to 5 miles an hour, shifting to the southeast in the afternoon. Tuesday night, partly cloudy. Chance of showers overnight. Lows in the lower 60s. Northwest winds up to 5 miles an hour, shifting to the northeast overnight. Chance of showers 40%. Wednesday, mostly sunny. Highs in the lower 80s. Wednesday night through Thursday night, mostly cloudy. Lows in the upper 50s. Highs in the upper 70s. Friday, mostly sunny. Highs in the upper 70s. Friday night, mostly cloudy with a 40% chance of showers. Lows in the upper 50s. Saturday, mostly cloudy. Chance of rain showers. Highs in the lower 70s. Chance of showers 40%. Saturday night, mostly cloudy. Lows in the upper 50s. Sunday, mostly sunny. Highs in the mid-70s. Again, the forecast for central Minnesota, from St. Cloud to the northwest Twin Cities suburbs for today, mostly sunny. Patchy fog early in the morning. Highs in the mid-80s. Northeast winds up to 5 miles an hour. At 9 a.m., in Buffalo, it was sunny. The temperature was 66 degrees. The dew point was 61, and the relative humidity was 82%. The wind was northeast at 6 miles an hour. The pressure was 29.98 inches and steady. In Maple Lake, it was sunny. The temperature was 68 degrees. The dew point was 58, and the relative humidity was 69%. The wind was northeast at 6 miles an hour.
the pressure was 30.00 inches and steady. Elsewhere across central Minnesota, it was sunny, with a temperature

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The current time is 9:37 a.m. Central Daylight Time. Now here is the hazardous weather outlook for portions of central and southern Minnesota and west central Wisconsin for today and tonight. Scattered thunderstorms are forecast to develop late tonight for southern Minnesota, particularly near and south of Highway 212. A few storms may produce hail, gusty winds, frequent lightning and brief heavy rain. Severe storms cannot be entirely ruled out, but chances are low. And now the extended outlook for the period Tuesday through Sunday. No hazardous weather is expected at this time. Spotter information statement, Skywarn spotter activation is not expected to be needed. Now the forecast for central Minnesota, from St. Cloud to the northwest Twin Cities suburbs. Today, mostly sunny. Patchy fog early in the morning. Highs in the mid-80s. Northeast winds up to 5 miles an hour. Tonight, increasing clouds. Lows in the lower 60s. East winds up to 5 miles an hour. Tuesday, mostly sunny. Highs in the mid-80s. Northeast winds up to 5 miles an hour, shifting to the southeast in the afternoon. Tuesday night, partly cloudy. Chance of showers overnight. Lows in the lower 60s. Northwest winds up to 5 miles an hour, shifting to the northeast overnight. Chance of showers 40%. Wednesday, mostly sunny. Highs in the lower 80s. Wednesday night through Thursday night, mostly cloudy. Lows in the upper 50s. Highs in the upper 70s. Friday, mostly sunny. Highs in the upper 70s. Friday night, mostly cloudy with a 40% chance of showers. Lows in the upper 50s. Saturday, mostly cloudy. Chance of rain showers. Highs in the lower 70s. Chance of showers 40%. Saturday night, mostly cloudy. Lows in the upper 50s. Sunday, mostly sunny. Highs in the mid-70s. Again, the forecast for central Minnesota, from St. Cloud to the northwest Twin Cities suburbs for today, mostly sunny. Patchy fog early in the morning. Highs in the mid-80s. Northeast winds up to 5 miles an hour. The St. Cloud, Minnesota climate summary for yesterday, August 9, 2026. Yesterday's high temperature of 82 degrees occurred at 4:02 p.m. The record high is 96 degrees, which was set in 1900. Yesterday's low temperature of 62 degrees occurred at 6:18 a.m. The record low is 46 degrees, which was last set in 1982. 0.01 inches of precipitation fell yesterday. No snow fell yesterday. The normal high temperature for today is 80 degrees, and the normal low is 57. The record high for today is 103, which occurred in 1947, and the record low is 43, which occurred in 1967. Sunrise today is at 6:11 a.m., and sunset is at 8:31 p.m. At 9 a.m., in Buffalo, it was sunny. The temperature was 66 degrees. The dew point was 61, and the relative humidity was 82%. The wind was northeast at 6 miles an hour. The pressure was 29.98 inches and steady. In Maple Lake, it was sunny. The temperature was 68 degrees. The dew point was 58, and the relative humidity was 69%. The wind was northeast at 6 miles an hour. The pressure was 30.00 inches and steady. Elsewhere across central Minnesota, it was sunny, with a temperature of 67 at St. Cloud, 66 at Litchfield, 64 at Little Falls, and 68 at Wilmer. It was mostly sunny, with a temperature of 66 at Anoka, 69 at

Store, N66 at Princeton. At the Twin Cities, it was partly sunny, with a temperature of 71. Around the state, at Rochester, fog was reported, with a temperature of 70. It was sunny, with a temperature of 64 at Brainerd, and 65 at Duluth. At Mankato, it was mostly sunny, with a temperature of 71. Once again at 9 a.m., in Buffalo, it was 66 degrees under sunny skies. And in Maple Lake, it was 68 degrees under sunny skies. 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The current time is 9:43 a.m. Central Daylight Time. Now here is the hazardous weather outlook for portions of central and southern Minnesota and west central Wisconsin for today and tonight. Scattered thunderstorms are forecast to develop late tonight for southern Minnesota, particularly near and south of Highway 212. A few storms may produce hail, gusty winds, frequent lightning and brief heavy rain. Severe storms cannot be entirely ruled out, but chances are low. And now the extended outlook for the period Tuesday through Sunday. No hazardous weather is expected at this time. Spotter information statement. Skywarn spotter activation is not expected to be needed. Now the forecast for central Minnesota, from St. Cloud to the northwest Twin Cities suburbs. Today, mostly sunny. Patchy fog early in the morning. Highs in the mid-80s. Northeast winds up to 5 miles an hour. Tonight, increasing clouds. Lows in the lower 60s. East winds up to 5 miles an hour. Tuesday, mostly sunny. Highs in the mid-80s. Northeast winds up to 5 miles an hour, shifting to the southeast in the afternoon. Tuesday night, partly cloudy. Chance of showers overnight. Lows in the lower 60s. Northwest winds up to 5 miles an hour, shifting to the northeast overnight. Chance of showers 40%. Wednesday, mostly sunny. Highs in the lower 80s. Wednesday night through Thursday night, mostly cloudy. Lows in the upper 50s. Highs in the upper 70s. Friday, mostly sunny. Highs in the upper 70s. Friday night, mostly cloudy with a 40% chance of showers. Lows in the upper 50s. Saturday, mostly cloudy. Chance of rain showers. Highs in the lower 70s. Chance of showers 40%. Saturday night, mostly cloudy. Lows in the upper 50s. Sunday, mostly sunny. Highs in the mid-70s. Again, the forecast for central Minnesota, from St. Cloud to the northwest Twin Cities suburbs for today, mostly sunny. Patchy fog early in the morning. Highs in the mid-80s. Northeast winds up to 5 miles an hour. At 9 a.m., in Buffalo, it was sunny. The temperature was 66 degrees. The dew point was 61, and the relative humidity was 82%. The wind was northeast at 6 miles an hour. The pressure was 29.98 inches and steady. In Maple Lake, it was sunny. The temperature was 68 degrees. The dew point was 58, and the relative humidity was 69%. The wind was northeast at 6 miles an hour. The pressure was 30.00 inches and steady. Elsewhere across central Minnesota, it was sunny, with a temperature of 67 at St. Cloud, 66 at Litchfield, 64 at Little Falls, and 68 at Wilmer. It was mostly sunny, with a temperature of 66 at Anoka, 69 at Crystal, and 66 at Princeton. At the Twin Cities, partly sunny, with a temperature of 71. Around the state, at Rochester, fog was reported, with a temperature of 70. It was sunny, with a temperature of 64 at Brainerd, and 65 at Duluth. At Mankato,
It was mostly sunny, with a temperature of 71. Once again at 9 a.m., in Buffalo, it was 66 degrees under sunny skies. And in Maple Lake, it was 68 degrees under sunny skies. 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The current time is 9:48 a.m. Central Daylight Time. Now here is the hazardous weather outlook for portions of central and southern Minnesota and west central Wisconsin. For today and tonight, scattered thunderstorms are forecast to develop late tonight for southern Minnesota, particularly near and south of Highway 212. A few storms may produce hail, gusty winds, frequent lightning and brief heavy rain. Severe storms cannot be entirely ruled out, but chances are low. And now the extended outlook for the period Tuesday through Sunday. No hazardous weather is expected at this time. Spotter information statement. Skywarn spotter activation is not expected to be needed. Now the forecast for central Minnesota, from St. Cloud to the northwest Twin Cities suburbs. Today, mostly sunny. Patchy fog early in the morning. Highs in the mid-80s. Northeast winds up to 5 miles an hour. Tonight, increasing clouds. Lows in the lower 60s. East winds up to 5 miles an hour. Tuesday, mostly sunny. Highs in the mid-80s. Northeast winds up to 5 miles an hour, shifting to the southeast in the afternoon. Tuesday night, partly cloudy. Chance of showers overnight. Lows in the lower 60s. Northwest winds up to 5 miles an hour, shifting to the northeast overnight. Chance of showers 40%. Wednesday, mostly sunny. Highs in the lower 80s. Wednesday night through Thursday night, mostly cloudy. Lows in the upper 50s. Highs in the upper 70s. Friday, mostly sunny. Highs in the upper 70s. Friday night, mostly cloudy with a 40% chance of showers. Lows in the upper 50s. Saturday, mostly cloudy. Chance of rain showers. Highs in the lower 70s. Chance of showers 40%. Saturday night, mostly cloudy. Lows in the upper 50s. Sunday, mostly sunny. Highs in the mid-70s. Again, the forecast for central Minnesota, from St. Cloud to the northwest Twin Cities suburbs for today, mostly sunny. Patchy fog early in the morning. Highs in the mid-80s. Northeast winds up to 5 miles an hour. The St. Cloud, Minnesota climate summary for yesterday, August 9, 2026. Yesterday's high temperature of 82 degrees occurred at 4:02 p.m. The record high is 96 degrees, which was set in 1900. Yesterday's low temperature of 62 degrees occurred at 6:18 a.m. The record low is 46 degrees, which was last set in 1982. 0.01 inches of precipitation fell yesterday. No snow fell yesterday. The normal high temperature for today is 80 degrees, and the normal low is 57. The record high for today is 103, which occurred in 1947, and the record low is 43, which occurred in 1967. Sunrise today is at 6:11 a.m., and sunset is at 8:31 p.m. At 9 a.m., in Buffalo, it was sunny. The temperature was 66 degrees. The dew point was 61, and the relative humidity was 82%. The wind was northeast at 6 miles an hour. The pressure was 29.98 inches and steady. In Maple Lake, it was sunny. The temperature was 68 degrees. The dew point was 58, and the relative humidity was 69%. The wind was northeast at 6 miles an hour. The pressure was 30.00 inches and steady. Elsewhere across central Minnesota,
It was sunny, with a temperature of 67 at St. Cloud, 66 at Litchfield, 64 at Little Falls, and 68 at Willmar. It was mostly sunny, with a temperature of 66 at Anoka, 69 at Crystal, and 66 at Princeton. At the Twin Cities, it was partly sunny, with a temperature of 71. Around the state, at Rochester, fog was reported, with a temperature of 70. It was sunny, with a temperature of 64 at Brainerd, and 65 at Duluth. At Mankato, it was mostly sunny, with a temperature of 71. Once again at 9 a.m., in Buffalo, it was 66 degrees under sunny skies. And in Maple Lake, it was 68 degrees under sunny skies. 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The current time is 9:53 a.m. Central Daylight Time. Now here is the hazardous weather outlook for portions of central and southern Minnesota and west central Wisconsin for today and tonight. Scattered thunderstorms are forecast to develop late tonight for southern Minnesota, particularly near and south of Highway 212. A few storms may produce hail, gusty winds, frequent lightning and brief heavy rain. Severe storms cannot be entirely ruled out, but chances are low. And now the extended outlook for the period Tuesday through Sunday. No hazardous weather is expected at this time. Spotter information statement. Skywarn spotter activation is not expected to be needed. Now the forecast for central Minnesota, from St. Cloud to the northwest Twin Cities suburbs. Today, mostly sunny. Patchy fog early in the morning. Highs in the mid-80s. Northeast winds up to 5 miles an hour. Tonight, increasing clouds. Lows in the lower 60s. East winds up to 5 miles an hour. Tuesday, mostly sunny. Highs in the mid-80s. Northeast winds up to 5 miles an hour, shifting to the southeast in the afternoon. Tuesday night, partly cloudy. Chance of showers overnight. Lows in the lower 60s. Northwest winds up to 5 miles an hour, shifting to the northeast overnight. Chance of showers 40%. Wednesday, mostly sunny. Highs in the lower 80s. Wednesday night through Thursday night, mostly cloudy. Lows in the upper 50s. Highs in the upper 70s. Friday, mostly sunny. Highs in the upper 70s. Friday night, mostly cloudy with a 40% chance of showers. Lows in the upper 50s. Saturday, mostly cloudy. Chance of rain showers. Highs in the lower 70s. Chance of showers 40%. Saturday night, mostly cloudy. Lows in the upper 50s. Sunday, mostly sunny. Highs in the mid-70s. Again, the forecast for central Minnesota, from St. Cloud to the northwest Twin Cities suburbs for today, mostly sunny. Patchy fog early in the morning. Highs in the mid-80s. Northeast winds up to 5 miles an hour. At 9 a.m., in Buffalo, it was sunny. The temperature was 66 degrees. The dew point was 61, and the relative humidity was 82%. The wind was northeast at 6 miles an hour. The pressure was 29.98 inches and steady. In Maple Lake, it was sunny. The temperature was 68 degrees, the dew point was 58, and the relative humidity was 69%. The wind was northeast at 6 miles an hour. The pressure was 30.00 inches and steady. Elsewhere across central Minnesota, it was sunny, with a temperature of 67 at St. Cloud, 66 at Litchfield, 64 at Little Falls, and 68 at Willmar. It was mostly sunny, with a temperature of 66 at Anoka, 69 at Crystal, and 66 at Princeton. At the Twin Cities, it was partly sunny,
with a temperature of 71. Around the state, at Rochester, fog was reported with a temperature of 70. It was sunny with a temperature of 64 at Brainerd and 65 at Duluth. At Mankato, it was mostly sunny with a temperature of 71. Once again at 9 a.m., in Buffalo, it was 66 degrees under sunny skies. And in Maple Lake, it was 68 degrees under sunny skies. 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The current time is 9:58 a.m. Central Daylight Time. Now here is the hazardous weather outlook for portions of central and southern Minnesota and west central Wisconsin for today and tonight. Scattered thunderstorms are forecast to develop late tonight for southern Minnesota, particularly near and south of Highway 212. A few storms may produce hail, gusty winds, frequent lightning and brief heavy rain. Severe storms cannot be entirely ruled out, but chances are low. And now the extended outlook for the period Tuesday through Sunday. No hazardous weather is expected at this time. Spotter information statement. Skywarn spotter activation is not expected to be needed. Now the forecast for central Minnesota, from St. Cloud to the northwest Twin Cities suburbs. Today, mostly sunny. Patchy fog early in the morning. Highs in the mid-80s. Northeast winds up to 5 miles an hour. Tonight, increasing clouds. Lows in the lower 60s. East winds up to 5 miles an hour. Tuesday, mostly sunny. Highs in the mid-80s. Northeast winds up to 5 miles an hour, shifting to the southeast in the afternoon. Tuesday night, partly cloudy. Chance of showers overnight. Lows in the lower 60s. Northwest winds up to 5 miles an hour, shifting to the northeast overnight. Chance of showers 40%. Wednesday, mostly sunny. Highs in the lower 80s. Wednesday night through Thursday night, mostly cloudy. Lows in the upper 50s. Highs in the upper 70s. Friday, mostly sunny. Highs in the upper 70s. Friday night, mostly cloudy with a 40% chance of showers. Lows in the upper 50s. Saturday, mostly cloudy. Chance of rain showers. Highs in the lower 70s. Chance of showers 40%. Saturday night, mostly cloudy. Lows in the upper 50s. Sunday, mostly sunny. Highs in the mid-70s. Again, the forecast for central Minnesota, from St. Cloud to the northwest Twin Cities suburbs for today, mostly sunny. Patchy fog early in the morning. Highs in the mid-80s. Northeast winds up to 5 miles an hour. 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The current time is 10:01 a.m. Central Daylight Time. Now here is the hazardous weather outlook for portions of central and southern Minnesota and west central Wisconsin for today and tonight. Scattered thunderstorms are forecast to develop late tonight for southern Minnesota, particularly near and south of Highway 212. A few storms may produce hail, gusty winds, frequent lightning and brief heavy rain. Severe storms cannot be entirely ruled out, but chances are low. And now the extended outlook for the period Tuesday through Sunday. No hazardous weather is expected at this time. Spotter information statement. Skywarn spotter activation is not expected to be needed. Now the forecast for central Minnesota, from St. Cloud to the northwest Twin Cities suburbs. This afternoon, mostly sunny.
Highs in the mid-80s. East winds up to 5 miles an hour. Tonight, increasing clouds. Lows in the lower 60s. East winds up to 5 miles an hour. Tuesday, mostly sunny. Highs in the mid-80s. Northeast winds up to 5 miles an hour. Tuesday night, partly cloudy. Chance of showers overnight. Lows in the lower 60s. Northwest winds up to 5 miles an hour, shifting to the northeast overnight. Chance of showers 40%. Wednesday, mostly sunny. Highs in the lower 80s. Wednesday night through Thursday night, mostly cloudy. Lows in the upper 50s. Highs in the upper 70s. Friday, mostly sunny. Highs in the upper 70s. Friday night, mostly cloudy with a 40% chance of showers. Lows in the upper 50s. Saturday, mostly cloudy. Chance of rain showers. Highs in the lower 70s. Chance of showers 40%. Saturday night, mostly cloudy. Lows in the upper 50s. Sunday, mostly sunny. Highs in the mid-70s. Again, the forecast for central Minnesota, from St. Cloud to the northwest Twin Cities suburbs for this afternoon, mostly sunny. Highs in the mid-80s. East winds up to 5 miles an hour. 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The current time is 10:04 a.m. Central Daylight Time. Now here is the hazardous weather outlook for portions of central and southern Minnesota and west central Wisconsin for today and tonight. Scattered thunderstorms are forecast to develop late tonight for southern Minnesota, particularly near and south of Highway 212. A few storms may produce hail, gusty winds, frequent lightning and brief heavy rain. Severe storms cannot be entirely ruled out, but chances are low. And now the extended outlook for the period Tuesday through Sunday. No hazardous weather is expected at this time. Spotter information statement. Skywarn spotter activation is not expected to be needed. Now the forecast for central Minnesota, from St. Cloud to the northwest Twin Cities suburbs. This afternoon, mostly sunny. Highs in the mid-80s. East winds up to 5 miles an hour. Tonight, increasing clouds. Lows in the lower 60s. East winds up to 5 miles an hour. Tuesday, mostly sunny. Highs in the mid-80s. Northeast winds up to 5 miles an hour. Tuesday night, partly cloudy. Chance of showers overnight. Lows in the lower 60s. Northwest winds up to 5 miles an hour, shifting to the northeast overnight. Chance of showers 40%. Wednesday, mostly sunny. Highs in the lower 80s. Wednesday night through Thursday night, mostly cloudy. Lows in the upper 50s. Highs in the upper 70s. Friday, mostly sunny. Highs in the upper 70s. Friday night, mostly cloudy with a 40% chance of showers. Lows in the upper 50s. Saturday, mostly cloudy. Chance of rain showers. Highs in the lower 70s. Chance of showers 40%. Saturday night, mostly cloudy. Lows in the upper 50s. Sunday, mostly sunny. Highs in the mid-70s. Again, the forecast for central Minnesota, from St. Cloud to the northwest Twin Cities suburbs for this afternoon, mostly sunny. Highs in the mid-80s. East winds up to 5 miles an hour. 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
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The current time is 10:07 a.m. Central Daylight Time. Now here is the hazardous weather outlook for portions of central and southern Minnesota and west central Wisconsin for today and tonight. Scattered thunderstorms are forecast to develop late tonight for southern Minnesota, particularly near and south of Highway 212. A few storms may produce hail, gusty winds, frequent lightning and brief heavy rain. Severe storms cannot be entirely ruled out, but chances are low. And now the extended outlook for the period Tuesday through Sunday. No hazardous weather is expected at this time. Spotter information statement. Skywarn spotter activation is not expected to be needed. Now the forecast for central Minnesota, from St. Cloud to the northwest Twin Cities suburbs. This afternoon, mostly sunny. Highs in the mid-80s. East winds up to 5 miles an hour. Tonight, increasing clouds. Lows in the lower 60s. East winds up to 5 miles an hour. Tuesday, mostly sunny. Highs in the mid-80s. Northeast winds up to 5 miles an hour. Tuesday night, partly cloudy. Chance of showers overnight. Lows in the lower 60s. Northwest winds up to 5 miles an hour, shifting to the northeast overnight. Chance of showers 40%. Wednesday, mostly sunny. Highs in the lower 80s. Wednesday night through Thursday night, mostly cloudy. Lows in the upper 50s. Highs in the upper 70s. Friday, mostly sunny. Highs in the upper 70s. Friday night, mostly cloudy with a 40% chance of showers. Lows in the upper 50s. Saturday, mostly cloudy. Chance of rain showers. Highs in the lower 70s. Chance of showers 40%. Saturday night, mostly cloudy. Lows in the upper 50s. Sunday, mostly sunny. Highs in the mid-70s. Again, the forecast for central Minnesota, from St. Cloud to the northwest Twin Cities suburbs for this afternoon, mostly sunny. Highs in the mid-80s. East winds up to 5 miles an hour. 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The current time is 10:10 a.m. Central Daylight Time. Now here is the hazardous weather outlook for portions of central and southern Minnesota and west central Wisconsin for today and tonight. Scattered thunderstorms are forecast to develop late tonight for southern Minnesota, particularly near and south of Highway 212. A few storms may produce hail, gusty winds, frequent lightning and brief heavy rain. Severe storms cannot be entirely ruled out, but chances are low. And now the extended outlook for the period Tuesday through Sunday. No hazardous weather is expected at this time. Spotter information statement. Skywarn spotter activation is not expected to be needed. Now the forecast for central Minnesota, from St. Cloud to the northwest Twin Cities suburbs. This afternoon, mostly sunny. Highs in the mid-80s. East winds up to 5 miles an hour. Tonight, increasing clouds. Lows in the lower 60s. East winds up to 5 miles an hour. Tuesday, mostly sunny. Highs in the mid-80s. Northeast winds up to 5 miles an hour. Tuesday night, partly cloudy. Chance of showers overnight. Lows in the lower 60s. Northwest winds up to 5 miles an hour, shifting to the northeast overnight. Chance of showers 40%. Wednesday, mostly sunny. Highs in the lower 80s. Wednesday night through Thursday night, mostly cloudy. Lows in the upper 50s. Highs in the upper 70s. Friday, mostly sunny.
highs in the upper 70s. Friday night, mostly cloudy with a 40% chance of showers. Lows in the upper 50s. Saturday, mostly cloudy. Chance of rain showers. Highs in the lower 70s. Chance of showers 40%. Saturday night, mostly cloudy. Lows in the upper 50s. Sunday, mostly sunny. Highs in the mid-70s. Again, the forecast for central Minnesota, from St. Cloud to the northwest Twin Cities suburbs for this afternoon, mostly sunny. Highs in the mid-80s. East winds up to 5 miles an hour. 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The current time is 10:13 a.m. Central Daylight Time. Now here is the hazardous weather outlook for portions of central and southern Minnesota and west central Wisconsin for today and tonight. Scattered thunderstorms are forecast to develop late tonight for southern Minnesota, particularly near and south of Highway 212. A few storms may produce hail, gusty winds, frequent lightning and brief heavy rain. Severe storms cannot be entirely ruled out, but chances are low. And now the extended outlook for the period Tuesday through Sunday. No hazardous weather is expected at this time. Spotter information statement. Skywarn spotter activation is not expected to be needed. Now the forecast for central Minnesota, from St. Cloud to the northwest Twin Cities suburbs. This afternoon, mostly sunny. Highs in the mid-80s. East winds up to 5 miles an hour. Tonight, increasing clouds. Lows in the lower 60s. East winds up to 5 miles an hour. Tuesday, mostly sunny. Highs in the mid-80s. Northeast winds up to 5 miles an hour. Tuesday night, partly cloudy. Chance of showers overnight. Lows in the lower 60s. Northwest winds up to 5 miles an hour, shifting to the northeast overnight. Chance of showers 40%. Wednesday, mostly sunny. Highs in the lower 80s. Wednesday night through Thursday night, mostly cloudy. Lows in the upper 50s. Highs in the upper 70s. Friday, mostly sunny. Highs in the upper 70s. Friday night, mostly cloudy with a 40% chance of showers. Lows in the upper 50s. Saturday, mostly cloudy. Chance of rain showers. Highs in the lower 70s. Chance of showers 40%. Saturday night, mostly cloudy. Lows in the upper 50s. Sunday, mostly sunny. Highs in the mid-70s. Again, the forecast for central Minnesota, from St. Cloud to the northwest Twin Cities suburbs for this afternoon, mostly sunny. Highs in the mid-80s. East winds up to 5 miles an hour. 10 a.m. in Buffalo, it was sunny. The temperature was 70 degrees, the dew point was 61, and the relative humidity was 73%. The wind was northeast at 5 miles an hour. The pressure was 29.99 inches and rising. In Maple Lake, it was sunny. The temperature was 73 degrees, the dew point was 58, and the relative humidity was 59%. The wind was northeast at 5 miles an hour. The pressure was 30.01 inches and rising. Elsewhere across central Minnesota, temperatures were between 70 and 75 degrees. It was sunny at Anoka, Litchfield, and Wilmer. It was mostly sunny at St. Cloud, Crystal, Princeton, and Little Falls. At the Twin Cities, it was partly sunny. Around the state, at Rochester, fog was reported, with a temperature of 71. It was sunny, with a temperature of 70 at Brainerd, 69 at Duluth, and 68 at International Falls. At Mankato, it was partly sunny,
with a temperature of 74. Once again at 10 a.m., in Buffalo, it was 70 degrees under sunny skies. And in Maple Lake, it was 73 degrees under sunny skies. 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The current time is 10:17 a.m. Central Daylight Time. Now here is the hazardous weather outlook for portions of central and southern Minnesota and west central Wisconsin for today and tonight. Scattered thunderstorms are forecast to develop late tonight for southern Minnesota, particularly near and south of Highway 212. A few storms may produce hail, gusty winds, frequent lightning and brief heavy rain. Severe storms cannot be entirely ruled out, but chances are low. And now the extended outlook for the period Tuesday through Sunday. No hazardous weather is expected at this time. Spotter information statement. Skywarn spotter activation is not expected to be needed. Now the forecast for central Minnesota, from St. Cloud to the northwest Twin Cities suburbs. This afternoon, mostly sunny. Highs in the mid-80s. East winds up to 5 miles an hour. Tonight, increasing clouds. Lows in the lower 60s. East winds up to 5 miles an hour. Tuesday, mostly sunny. Highs in the mid-80s. Northeast winds up to 5 miles an hour. Tuesday night, partly cloudy. Chance of showers overnight. Lows in the lower 60s. Northwest winds up to 5 miles an hour, shifting to the northeast overnight. Chance of showers 40%. Wednesday, mostly sunny. Highs in the lower 80s. Wednesday night through Thursday night, mostly cloudy. Lows in the upper 50s. Highs in the upper 70s. Friday, mostly sunny. Highs in the upper 70s. Friday night, mostly cloudy with a 40% chance of showers. Lows in the upper 50s. Saturday, mostly cloudy. Chance of rain showers. Highs in the lower 70s. Chance of showers 40%. Saturday night, mostly cloudy. Lows in the upper 50s. Sunday, mostly sunny. Highs in the mid-70s. Again, the forecast for central Minnesota, from St. Cloud to the northwest Twin Cities suburbs for this afternoon, mostly sunny. Highs in the mid-80s. East winds up to 5 miles an hour. 10 a.m. in Buffalo, it was sunny. The temperature was 70 degrees, the dew point was 61, and the relative humidity was 73%. The wind was northeast at 5 miles an hour. The pressure was 29.99 inches and rising. In Maple Lake, it was sunny. The temperature was 73 degrees, the dew point was 58, and the relative humidity was 59%. The wind was northeast at 5 miles an hour. The pressure was 30.01 inches and rising. Elsewhere across central Minnesota, temperatures were between 70 and 75 degrees. It was sunny at Anoka, Litchfield, and Wilmer. It was mostly sunny at St. Cloud, Crystal, Princeton, and Little Falls. At the Twin Cities, it was partly sunny. Around the state, at Rochester, fog was reported with a temperature of 71. It was sunny with a temperature of 70 at Brainerd, 69 at Duluth, and 68 at International Falls. At Mankato, it was partly sunny with a temperature of 74. Once again at 10 a.m., in Buffalo, it was 70 degrees under sunny skies. And in Maple Lake, it was 73 degrees under sunny skies. 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
The current time is 10:22 a.m. Central Daylight Time. Now here is the hazardous weather outlook for portions of central and southern Minnesota and west central Wisconsin for today and tonight. Scattered thunderstorms are forecast to develop late tonight for southern Minnesota, particularly near and south of Highway 212. A few storms may produce hail, gusty winds, frequent lightning and brief heavy rain. Severe storms cannot be entirely ruled out, but chances are low. And now the extended outlook for the period Tuesday through Sunday. No hazardous weather is expected at this time. Spotter information statement. Skywarn spotter activation is not expected to be needed. Now the forecast for central Minnesota, from St. Cloud to the northwest Twin Cities suburbs. This afternoon, mostly sunny. Highs in the mid-80s. East winds up to 5 miles an hour. Tonight, increasing clouds. Lows in the lower 60s. East winds up to 5 miles an hour. Tuesday, mostly sunny. Highs in the mid-80s. Northeast winds up to 5 miles an hour. Tuesday night, partly cloudy. Chance of showers overnight. Lows in the lower 60s. Northwest winds up to 5 miles an hour, shifting to the northeast overnight. Chance of showers 40%. Wednesday, mostly sunny. Highs in the lower 80s. Wednesday night through Thursday night, mostly cloudy. Lows in the upper 50s. Highs in the upper 70s. Friday, mostly sunny. Highs in the upper 70s. Friday night, mostly cloudy with a 40% chance of showers. Lows in the upper 50s. Saturday, mostly cloudy. Chance of rain showers. Highs in the lower 70s. Chance of showers 40%. Saturday night, mostly cloudy. Lows in the upper 50s. Sunday, mostly sunny. Highs in the mid 70s. Again, the forecast for central Minnesota, from St. Cloud to the northwest Twin Cities suburbs for this afternoon, mostly sunny. Highs in the mid-80s. East winds up to 5 miles an hour. At 10 a.m., in Buffalo, it was sunny. The temperature was 70 degrees, the dew point was 61, and the relative humidity was 73%. The wind was northeast at 5 miles an hour. The pressure was 29.99 inches and rising. In Maple Lake, it was sunny. The temperature was 73 degrees. The dew point was 58, and the relative humidity was 59%. The wind was northeast at 5 miles an hour. The pressure was 30.01 inches and rising. Elsewhere across central Minnesota, temperatures were between 70 and 75 degrees. It was sunny at Anoka, Litchfield, and Wilmer. It was mostly sunny at St. Cloud, Crystal, Princeton, and Little Falls. At the Twin Cities, it was partly sunny. Around the state, at Rochester, fog was reported, with a temperature of 71. It was sunny, with a temperature of 70 at Brainerd, 69 at Duluth, and 68 at International Falls. At Mankato, it was partly sunny, with a temperature of 74. Once again at 10 a.m., in Buffalo, it was 70 degrees under sunny skies. And in Maple Lake, it was 73 degrees under sunny skies. This is weather radio station WNG676 Clearwater, broadcasting on a frequency of 162.50 MHz. 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The current time is 10:26 a.m. Central Daylight Time. Now here is the hazardous weather outlook for portions of central and southern Minnesota and west central Wisconsin for today and tonight. Scattered thunderstorms are forecast to develop late tonight for southern Minnesota, particularly near and south of Highway 212. A few storms may produce hail, gusty winds, frequent lightning and brief heavy rain.
Severe storms cannot be entirely ruled out, but chances are low. And now the extended outlook for the period Tuesday through Sunday. No hazardous weather is expected at this time. Spotter information statement. Skywarn spotter activation is not expected to be needed. Now the forecast for central Minnesota, from St. Cloud to the northwest Twin Cities suburbs. This afternoon, mostly sunny. Highs in the mid-80s. East winds up to 5 miles an hour. Tonight, increasing clouds. Lows in the lower 60s. East winds up to 5 miles an hour. Tuesday, mostly sunny. Highs in the mid-80s. Northeast winds up to 5 miles an hour. Tuesday night, partly cloudy. Chance of showers overnight. Lows in the lower 60s. Northwest winds up to 5 miles an hour, shifting to the northeast overnight. Chance of showers 40%. Wednesday, mostly sunny. Highs in the lower 80s. Wednesday night through Thursday night, mostly cloudy. Lows in the upper 50s. Highs in the upper 70s. Friday, mostly sunny. Highs in the upper 70s. Friday night, mostly cloudy with a 40% chance of showers. Lows in the upper 50s. Saturday, mostly cloudy. Chance of rain showers. Highs in the lower 70s. Chance of showers 40%. Saturday night, mostly cloudy. Lows in the upper 50s. Sunday, mostly sunny. Highs in the mid-70s. Again, the forecast for central Minnesota, from St. Cloud to the northwest Twin Cities suburbs for this afternoon, mostly sunny. Highs in the mid-80s. East winds up to 5 miles an hour. At 10 a.m., in Buffalo, it was sunny. The temperature was 70 degrees, the dew point was 61, and the relative humidity was 73%. The wind was northeast at 5 miles an hour. The pressure was 29.99 inches and rising. In Maple Lake, it was sunny. The temperature was 73 degrees, the dew point was 58, and the relative humidity was 59%. The wind was northeast at 5 miles an hour. The pressure was 30.01 inches and rising. Elsewhere across central Minnesota, temperatures were between 70 and 75 degrees. It was sunny at Anoka, Litchfield, and Wilmer. It was mostly sunny at St. Cloud, Crystal, Princeton, and Little Falls. At the Twin Cities, it was partly sunny. Around the state, at Rochester, fog was reported, with a temperature of 71. It was sunny, with a temperature of 70 at Brainerd, 69 at Duluth, and 68 at International Falls. At Mankato, it was partly sunny, with a temperature of 74. Once again at 10 a.m., in Buffalo, it was 70 degrees under sunny skies. And in Maple Lake, it was 73 degrees under sunny skies. 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The current time is 10:31 a.m. Central Daylight Time. Now here is the hazardous weather outlook for portions of central and southern Minnesota and west central Wisconsin for today and tonight. Scattered thunderstorms are forecast to develop late tonight for southern Minnesota, particularly near and south of Highway 212. A few storms may produce hail, gusty winds, frequent lightning and brief heavy rain. Severe storms cannot be entirely ruled out, but chances are low. And now the extended outlook for the period Tuesday through Sunday. No hazardous weather is expected at this time. Spotter information statement. Skywarn spotter activation is not expected to be needed. Now the forecast for central Minnesota, from St. Cloud to the northwest Twin Cities suburbs. This afternoon, mostly sunny. Highs in the mid-80s.
east winds up to 5 miles an hour. Tonight, increasing clouds. Lows in the lower 60s. East winds up to 5 miles an hour. Tuesday, mostly sunny. Highs in the mid 80s. Northeast winds up to 5 miles an hour. Tuesday night, partly cloudy. Chance of showers overnight. Lows in the lower 60s. Northwest winds up to 5 miles an hour shifting to the northeast overnight. Chance of showers 40%. Wednesday, mostly sunny. Highs in the lower 80s. Wednesday night through Thursday night, mostly cloudy. Lows in the upper 50s. Highs in the upper 70s. Friday, mostly sunny. Highs in the upper 70s. Friday night, mostly cloudy with a 40% chance of showers. Lows in the upper 50s. Saturday, mostly upper 50s. Saturday, mostly cloudy. Chance of rain showers. Highs in the lower 70s. Chance of showers 40%. Saturday night, mostly cloudy. Lows in the upper 50s. Sunday, mostly sunny. Highs in the mid-70s. Again, the forecast for central Minnesota, from St. Cloud to the northwest Twin Cities suburbs for this afternoon, mostly sunny. Highs in the mid-80s. East winds up to 5 miles an hour. At 10 a.m., in Buffalo, it was sunny. The temperature was 70 degrees, the dew point was 61, and the relative humidity was 73%. The wind was northeast at 5 miles an hour. The pressure was 29.99 inches and rising. In Maple Lake, it was sunny. The temperature was 73 degrees, the dew point was 58, and the relative humidity was 59%. The wind was northeast at 5 miles an hour. The pressure was 30.01 inches and rising. Elsewhere across central Minnesota, temperatures were between 70 and 75 degrees. It was sunny at Anoka, Litchfield, and Wilmer. It was mostly sunny at St. Cloud, Crystal, Princeton, and Little Falls. At the Twin Cities, it was partly sunny. Around the state, at Rochester, fog was reported, with a temperature of 71. It was sunny, with a temperature of 70 at Brainerd, 69 at Duluth, and 68 at International Falls. At Mankato, it was partly sunny, with a temperature of 74. Once again at 10 a.m., in Buffalo, it was 70 degrees under sunny skies. And in Maple Lake, it was 73 degrees under sunny skies. 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The current time is 10:35 a.m. Central Daylight Time. Now here is the hazardous weather outlook for portions of central and southern Minnesota and west central Wisconsin for today and tonight. Scattered thunderstorms are forecast to develop late tonight for southern Minnesota, particularly near and south of Highway 212. A few storms may produce hail, gusty winds, frequent lightning and brief heavy rain. Severe storms cannot be entirely ruled out, but chances are low. And now the extended outlook for the period Tuesday through Sunday. No hazardous weather is expected at this time. Spotter information statement, Skywarn spotter activation is not expected to be needed. Now the forecast for central Minnesota, from St. Cloud to the northwest Twin Cities suburbs. This afternoon, mostly sunny. Highs in the mid-80s. East winds up to 5 miles an hour. Tonight, increasing clouds. Lows in the lower 60s. East winds up to 5 miles an hour. Tuesday, mostly sunny. Highs in the mid-80s. Northeast winds up to 5 miles an hour. Tuesday night, partly cloudy. Chance of showers overnight. Lows in the lower 60s.
Northwest winds up to 5 miles an hour, shifting to the northeast overnight. Chance of showers 40%. Wednesday, mostly sunny. Highs in the lower 80s.

northwest Twin Cities suburbs for this afternoon, mostly sunny. Highs in the mid-80s. East winds up to 5 miles an hour. At 10 a.m., in Buffalo, it was sunny. The temperature was 70 degrees, the dew point was 61, and the relative humidity was 73%. The wind was northeast at 5 miles an hour. The pressure was 29.99 inches and rising. In Maple Lake, it was sunny. The temperature was 73 degrees, the dew point was 58, and the relative humidity was 59%. The wind was northeast at 5 miles an hour. The pressure was 30.01 inches and rising. Elsewhere across central Minnesota, temperatures were between 70 and 75 degrees. It was sunny at Anoka, Litchfield, and Wilmer. It was mostly sunny at St. Cloud, Crystal, Princeton, and Little Falls. At the Twin Cities, it was partly sunny. Around the state, at Rochester, fog was reported, with a temperature of 71. It was sunny, with a temperature of 70 at Brainerd, 69 at Duluth, and 68 at International Falls. At Mankato, it was partly sunny, with a temperature of 74. Once again at 10 a.m., in Buffalo, it was 70 degrees under sunny skies. And in Maple Lake, it was 73 degrees under sunny skies. 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The current time is 10:40 a.m. Central Daylight Time. Now here is the hazardous weather outlook for portions of central and southern Minnesota and west central Wisconsin for today and tonight. Scattered thunderstorms are forecast to develop late tonight for southern Minnesota, particularly near and south of Highway 212. A few storms may produce hail, gusty winds, frequent lightning and brief heavy rain. Severe storms cannot be entirely ruled out, but chances are low. And now the extended outlook for the period Tuesday through Sunday. No hazardous weather is expected at this time. Spotter information statement. Skywarn spotter activation is not expected to be needed. Now the forecast for central Minnesota, from St. Cloud to the northwest Twin Cities suburbs. This afternoon, mostly sunny. Highs in the mid-80s. East winds up to 5 miles an hour. Tonight, increasing clouds. Lows in the lower 60s. East winds up to 5 miles an hour. Tuesday, mostly sunny. Highs in the mid-80s. Northeast winds up to 5 miles an hour. Tuesday night, partly cloudy. Chance of showers overnight. Lows in the lower 60s. Northwest winds up to 5 miles an hour, shifting to the northeast overnight. Chance of showers 40%. Wednesday, mostly sunny. Highs in the lower 80s. Wednesday night through Thursday night, mostly cloudy. Lows in the upper 50s. Highs in the upper 70s. Friday, mostly sunny. Highs in the upper 70s. Friday night, mostly cloudy with a 40% chance of showers. Lows in the upper 50s. Saturday, mostly cloudy. Chance of rain showers. Highs in the lower 70s. Chance of showers 40%. Saturday night, mostly cloudy. Lows in the upper 50s. Sunday, mostly sunny. Highs in the mid-70s. Again, the forecast for central Minnesota, from St. Cloud to the northwest Twin Cities suburbs for this afternoon, mostly sunny. Highs in the mid-80s. East winds up to 5 miles an hour. At 10 a.m., in Buffalo, it was sunny. The temperature was 70 degrees, the dew point was 61, and the relative humidity was 73%. The wind was northeast at 5 miles an hour. The pressure was 29.99 inches and rising. In Maple Lake, it was sunny. The temperature was 73 degrees.

The dew point was 58, and the relative humidity was 59%. The wind was northeast at 5 miles an hour. The pressure was 30.01 inches and rising. Elsewhere across central Minnesota, temperatures were between 70 and 75 degrees. It was sunny at Anoka, Litchfield, and Wilmer. It was mostly sunny at St. Cloud, Crystal, Princeton, and Little Falls. At the Twin Cities, it was partly sunny. Around the state, at Rochester, fog was reported with a temperature of 71. It was sunny with a temperature of 70 at Brainerd, 69 at Duluth, and 68 at International Falls. At Mankato, it was partly sunny with a temperature of 74. Once again at 10 a.m., in Buffalo, it was 70 degrees under sunny skies. And in Maple Lake, it was 73 degrees under sunny skies. 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The current time is 10:44 a.m. Central Daylight Time. Now here is the hazardous weather outlook for portions of central and southern Minnesota and west central Wisconsin for today and tonight. Scattered thunderstorms are forecast to develop late tonight for southern Minnesota, particularly near and south of Highway 212. A few storms may produce hail, gusty winds, frequent lightning and brief heavy rain. Severe storms cannot be entirely ruled out, but chances are low. And now the extended outlook for the period Tuesday through Sunday. No hazardous weather is expected at this time. Spotter information statement. Skywarn spotter activation is not expected to be needed. Now the forecast for central Minnesota, from St. Cloud to the northwest Twin Cities suburbs. This afternoon, mostly sunny. Highs in the mid-80s. East winds up to 5 miles an hour. Tonight, increasing clouds. Lows in the lower 60s. East winds up to 5 miles an hour. Tuesday, mostly sunny. Highs in the mid-80s. Northeast winds up to 5 miles an hour. Tuesday night, partly cloudy. Chance of showers overnight. Lows in the lower 60s. Northwest winds up to 5 miles an hour, shifting to the northeast overnight. Chance of showers 40%. Wednesday, mostly sunny. Highs in the lower 80s. Wednesday night through Thursday night, mostly cloudy. Lows in the upper 50s. Highs in the upper 70s. Friday, mostly sunny. Highs in the upper 70s. Friday night, mostly cloudy with a 40% chance of showers. Lows in the upper 50s. Saturday, mostly cloudy. Chance of rain showers. Highs in the lower 70s. Chance of showers 40%. Saturday night, mostly cloudy. Lows in the upper 50s. Sunday, mostly sunny. Highs in the mid-70s. Again, the forecast for central Minnesota, from St. Cloud to the northwest Twin Cities suburbs for this afternoon, mostly sunny. Highs in the mid-80s. East winds up to 5 miles an hour. 10 a.m. in Buffalo, it was sunny. The temperature was 70 degrees, the dew point was 61, and the relative humidity was 73%. The wind was northeast at 5 miles an hour. The pressure was 29.99 inches and rising. In Maple Lake, it was sunny. The temperature was 73 degrees, the dew point was 58, and the relative humidity was 59%. The wind was northeast at 5 miles an hour. The pressure was 30.01 inches and rising. Elsewhere across central Minnesota, temperatures were between 70 and 75 degrees. It was sunny at Anoka, Litchfield, and Wilmer. It was mostly sunny at St. Cloud, Crystal, Princeton, and Little Falls. At the Twin Cities, it was partly sunny.
around the state. At Rochester, fog was reported with a temperature of 71. It was sunny with a temperature of 70 at Brainerd, 69 at Duluth, and 68 at International Falls. At Mankato, it was partly sunny with a temperature of 74. Once again at 10 a.m. in Buffalo, it was 70 degrees under sunny skies. And in Maple Lake, it was 73 degrees under sunny skies. 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The current time is 10:49 a.m. Central Daylight Time. Now here is the hazardous weather outlook for portions of central and southern Minnesota and west central Wisconsin for today and tonight. Scattered thunderstorms are forecast to develop late tonight for southern Minnesota, particularly near and south of Highway 212. A few storms may produce hail, gusty winds, frequent lightning and brief heavy rain. Severe storms cannot be entirely ruled out, but chances are low. And now the extended outlook for the period Tuesday through Sunday. No hazardous weather is expected at this time. Spotter information statement. Skywarn spotter activation is not expected to be needed. Now the forecast for central Minnesota, from St. Cloud to the northwest Twin Cities suburbs. This afternoon, mostly sunny. Highs in the mid-80s. East winds up to 5 miles an hour. Tonight, increasing clouds. Lows in the lower 60s. East winds up to 5 miles an hour. Tuesday, mostly sunny. Highs in the mid-80s. Northeast winds up to 5 miles an hour. Tuesday night, partly cloudy. Chance of showers overnight. Lows in the lower 60s. Northwest winds up to 5 miles an hour, shifting to the northeast overnight. Chance of showers 40%. Wednesday, mostly sunny. Highs in the lower 80s. Wednesday night through Thursday night, mostly cloudy. Lows in the upper 50s. Highs in the upper 70s. Friday, mostly sunny. Highs in the upper 70s. Friday night, mostly cloudy with a 40% chance of showers. Lows in the upper 50s. Saturday, mostly cloudy. Chance of rain showers. Highs in the lower 70s. Chance of showers 40%. Saturday night, mostly cloudy. Lows in the upper 50s. Sunday, mostly sunny. Highs in the mid-70s. Again, the forecast for central Minnesota, from St. Cloud to the northwest Twin Cities suburbs for this afternoon, mostly sunny. Highs in the mid-80s. East winds up to 5 miles an hour. At 10 a.m., in Buffalo, it was sunny. The temperature was 70 degrees, the dew point was 61, and the relative humidity was 73%. The wind was northeast at 5 miles an hour. The pressure was 29.99 inches and rising. In Maple Lake, it was sunny. The temperature was 73 degrees, the dew point was 58, and the relative humidity was 59%. The wind was northeast at 5 miles an hour. The pressure was 30.01 inches and rising. Elsewhere across central Minnesota, temperatures were between 70 and 75 degrees. It was sunny at Anoka, Litchfield, and Wilmer. It was mostly sunny at St. Cloud, Crystal, Princeton, and Little Falls. At the Twin Cities, it was partly sunny. Around the state, at Rochester, fog was reported with a temperature of 71. It was sunny, with a temperature of 70 at Brainerd, 69 at Duluth, and 68 at International Falls. At Mankato, it was partly sunny, with a temperature of 74. Once again at 10 a.m., in Buffalo, it was 70 degrees under sunny skies. And in Maple Lake, it was 73 degrees under sunny skies.
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The current time is 10:53 a.m. Central Daylight Time. Now here is the hazardous weather outlook for portions of central and southern Minnesota and west central Wisconsin for today and tonight. Scattered thunderstorms are forecast to develop late tonight for southern Minnesota, particularly near and south of Highway 212. A few storms may produce hail, gusty winds, frequent lightning and brief heavy rain. Severe storms cannot be entirely ruled out, but chances are low. And now the extended outlook for the period Tuesday through Sunday. No hazardous weather is expected at this time. Spotter information statement. Skywarn spotter activation is not expected to be needed. Now the forecast for central Minnesota, from St. Cloud to the northwest Twin Cities suburbs. This afternoon, mostly sunny. Highs in the mid-80s. East winds up to 5 miles an hour. Tonight, increasing clouds. Lows in the lower 60s. East winds up to 5 miles an hour. Tuesday, mostly sunny. Highs in the mid-80s. Northeast winds up to 5 miles an hour. Tuesday night, partly cloudy. Chance of showers overnight. Lows in the lower 60s. Northwest winds up to 5 miles an hour, shifting to the northeast overnight. Chance of showers 40%. Wednesday, mostly sunny. Highs in the lower 80s. Wednesday night through Thursday night, mostly cloudy. Lows in the upper 50s. Highs in the upper 70s. Friday, mostly sunny. Highs in the upper 70s. Friday night, mostly cloudy with a 40% chance of showers. Lows in the upper 50s. Saturday, mostly cloudy. Chance of rain showers. Highs in the lower 70s. Chance of showers 40%. Saturday night, mostly cloudy. Lows in the upper 50s. Sunday, mostly sunny. Highs in the mid 70s. Again, the forecast for central Minnesota, from St. Cloud to the northwest Twin Cities suburbs for this afternoon, mostly sunny. Highs in the mid-80s. East winds up to 5 miles an hour. At 10 a.m. in Buffalo, it was sunny. The temperature was 70 degrees, the dew point was 61, and the relative humidity was 73%. The wind was northeast at 5 miles an hour. The pressure was 29.99 inches and rising. In Maple Lake, it was sunny. The temperature was 73 degrees. The dew point was 58, and the relative humidity was 59%. The wind was northeast at 5 miles an hour. The pressure was 30.01 inches and rising. Elsewhere across central Minnesota, temperatures were between 70 and 75 degrees. It was sunny at Anoka, Litchfield, and Wilmer. It was mostly sunny at St. Cloud, Crystal, Princeton, and Little Falls. At the Twin Cities, it was partly sunny. Around the state, at Rochester, fog was reported, with a temperature of 71. It was sunny, with a temperature of 70 at Brainerd, 69 at Duluth, and 68 at International Falls. At Mankato, it was partly sunny, with a temperature of 74. Once again at 10 a.m., in Buffalo, it was 70 degrees under sunny skies. And in Maple Lake, it was 73 degrees under sunny skies. 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The current time is 10:57 a.m. Central Daylight Time. Now here is the hazardous weather outlook for portions of central and southern Minnesota and west central Wisconsin
for today and tonight. Scattered thunderstorms are forecast to develop late tonight for southern Minnesota, particularly near and south of Highway 212. A few storms may produce hail, gusty winds, frequent lightning and brief heavy rain. Severe storms cannot be entirely ruled out, but chances are low. And now the extended outlook for the period Tuesday through Sunday. No hazardous weather is expected at this time. Spotter information statement. Skywarn spotter activation is not expected to be needed. Now the forecast for central Minnesota, from St. Cloud to the northwest Twin Cities suburbs. This afternoon, mostly sunny. Highs in the mid-80s. East winds up to 5 miles an hour. Tonight, increasing clouds. Lows in the lower 60s. East winds up to 5 miles an hour. Tuesday, mostly sunny. Highs in the mid-80s. Northeast winds up to 5 miles an hour. Tuesday night, partly cloudy. Chance of showers overnight. Lows in the lower 60s. Northwest winds up to 5 miles an hour, shifting to the northeast overnight. Chance of showers 40%. Wednesday, mostly sunny. Highs in the lower 80s. Wednesday night through Thursday night, mostly cloudy. Lows in the upper 50s. Highs in the upper 70s. Friday, mostly sunny. Highs in the upper 70s. Friday night, mostly cloudy with a 40% chance of showers. Lows in the upper 50s. Saturday, mostly cloudy. Chance of rain showers. Highs in the lower 70s. Chance of showers 40%. Saturday night, mostly cloudy. Lows in the upper 50s. Sunday, mostly sunny. Highs in the mid-70s. Again, the forecast for central Minnesota, from St. Cloud to the northwest Twin Cities suburbs for this afternoon, mostly sunny. Highs in the mid-80s. East winds up to 5 miles an hour. 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The current time is 11 a.m. Central Daylight Time. Now here is the hazardous weather outlook for portions of central and southern Minnesota and west central Wisconsin. For today and tonight, scattered thunderstorms are forecast to develop late tonight for southern Minnesota, particularly near and south of Highway 212. A few storms may produce hail, gusty winds, frequent lightning and brief heavy rain. Severe storms cannot be entirely ruled out, but chances are low. And now the extended outlook for the period Tuesday through Sunday. No hazardous weather is expected at this time. Spotter information statement. Skywarn spotter activation is not expected to be needed. Now the forecast for central Minnesota, from St. Cloud to the northwest Twin Cities suburbs. This afternoon, mostly sunny. Highs in the mid-80s. East winds up to 5 miles an hour. Tonight, increasing clouds. Lows in the lower 60s. East winds up to 5 miles an hour. Tuesday, mostly sunny. Highs in the mid-80s. Northeast winds up to 5 miles an hour. Tuesday night, partly cloudy. Chance of showers overnight. Lows in the lower 60s. Northwest winds up to 5 miles an hour, shifting to the northeast overnight. Chance of showers 40%. Wednesday, mostly sunny. Highs in the lower 80s. Wednesday night through Thursday night, mostly cloudy. Lows in the upper 50s. Highs in the upper 70s. Friday, mostly sunny. Highs in the upper 70s. Friday night, mostly cloudy with a 40% chance of showers. Lows in the upper 50s. Saturday, mostly cloudy. Chance of rain showers. Highs in the lower 70s.
Chance of showers 40%. Saturday night, mostly cloudy. Lows in the upper 50s. Sunday, mostly sunny. Highs in the mid-70s. Again, the forecast for central Minnesota, from St. Cloud to the northwest Twin Cities suburbs for this afternoon, mostly sunny. Highs in the mid-80s. East winds up to 5 miles an hour. 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The current time is 11:03 a.m. Central Daylight Time. Now here is the hazardous weather outlook for portions of central and southern Minnesota and west central Wisconsin. For today and tonight, scattered thunderstorms are forecast to develop late tonight for southern Minnesota, particularly near and south of Highway 212. A few storms may produce hail, gusty winds, frequent lightning and brief heavy rain. Severe storms cannot be entirely ruled out, but chances are low. And now the extended outlook for the period Tuesday through Sunday. No hazardous weather is expected at this time. Spotter information statement. Skywarn spotter activation is not expected to be needed. Now the forecast for central Minnesota, from St. Cloud to the northwest Twin Cities suburbs. This afternoon, mostly sunny. Highs in the mid-80s. East winds up to 5 miles an hour. Tonight, increasing clouds. Lows in the lower 60s. East winds up to 5 miles an hour. Tuesday, mostly sunny. Highs in the mid-80s. Northeast winds up to 5 miles an hour. Tuesday night, partly cloudy. Chance of showers overnight. Lows in the lower 60s. Northwest winds up to 5 miles an hour, shifting to the northeast overnight. Chance of showers 40%. Wednesday, mostly sunny. Highs in the lower 80s. Wednesday night through Thursday night, mostly cloudy. Lows in the upper 50s. Highs in the upper 70s. Friday, mostly sunny. Highs in the upper 70s. Friday night, mostly cloudy with a 40% chance of showers. Lows in the upper 50s. Saturday, mostly cloudy. Chance of rain showers. Highs in the lower 70s. Chance of showers 40%. Saturday night, mostly cloudy. Lows in the upper 50s. Sunday, mostly sunny. Highs in the mid-70s. Again, the forecast for central Minnesota, from St. Cloud to the northwest Twin Cities suburbs for this afternoon, mostly sunny. Highs in the mid-80s. East winds up to 5 miles an hour. 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The current time is 11:06 a.m. Central Daylight Time. Now the forecast for central Minnesota, from St. Cloud to the northwest Twin Cities suburbs. This afternoon, mostly sunny. Highs in the mid-80s. East winds up to 5 miles an hour. Tonight, increasing clouds. Lows in the lower 60s. East winds up to 5 miles an hour. Tuesday, mostly sunny. Highs in the mid-80s. Northeast winds up to 5 miles an hour. Tuesday night, partly cloudy. Chance of showers overnight. Lows in the lower 60s. Northwest winds up to 5 miles an hour, shifting to the northeast overnight. Chance of showers 40%. Wednesday, mostly sunny. Highs in the lower 80s. Wednesday night through Thursday night, mostly cloudy. Lows in the upper 50s. Highs in the upper 70s. Friday, mostly sunny.
highs in the upper 70s. Friday night, mostly cloudy with a 40% chance of showers. Lows in the upper 50s. Saturday, mostly cloudy. Chance of rain showers. Highs in the lower 70s. Chance of showers 40%. Saturday night, mostly cloudy. Lows in the upper 50s. Sunday, mostly sunny. Highs in the mid 70s. Again, the forecast for central Minnesota, from St. Cloud to the northwest Twin Cities suburbs for this afternoon, mostly sunny. Highs in the mid 80s. East winds up to 5 miles an hour. 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The current time is 11:09 a.m. Central Daylight Time. Now the forecast for central Minnesota, from St. Cloud to the northwest Twin Cities suburbs. This afternoon, mostly sunny. Highs in the mid-80s. East winds up to 5 miles an hour. Tonight, increasing clouds. Lows in the lower 60s. East winds up to 5 miles an hour. Tuesday, mostly sunny. Highs in the mid-80s. Northeast winds up to 5 miles an hour. Tuesday night, partly cloudy. Chance of showers overnight. Lows in the lower 60s. Northwest winds up to 5 miles an hour shifting to the northeast overnight. Chance of showers 40%. Wednesday, mostly sunny. Highs in the lower 80s. Wednesday night through Thursday night, mostly cloudy. Lows in the upper 50s. Highs in the upper 70s. Friday, mostly sunny. Highs in the upper 70s. Friday night, mostly cloudy with a 40% chance of showers. Lows in the upper 50s. Saturday, mostly cloudy. Chance of rain showers. Highs in the lower 70s. Chance of showers 40%. Saturday night, mostly cloudy. Lows in the upper 50s. Sunday, mostly sunny. Highs in the mid 70s. Again, the forecast for central Minnesota, from St. Cloud to the northwest Twin Cities suburbs for this afternoon, mostly sunny. Highs in the mid 80s. East winds up to 5 miles an hour. 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The current time is 11:11 a.m. Central Daylight Time. Now the forecast for central Minnesota, from St. Cloud to the northwest Twin Cities suburbs. This afternoon, mostly sunny. Highs in the mid-80s. East winds up to 5 miles an hour. Tonight, increasing clouds. Lows in the lower 60s. East winds up to 5 miles an hour. Tuesday, mostly sunny. Highs in the mid-80s. Northeast winds up to 5 miles an hour. Tuesday night, partly cloudy. Chance of showers overnight. Lows in the lower 60s. Northwest winds up to 5 miles an hour shifting to the northeast overnight. Chance of showers 40%. Wednesday, mostly sunny. Highs in the lower 80s. Wednesday night through Thursday night, mostly cloudy. Lows in the upper 50s. Highs in the upper 70s. Friday, mostly sunny. Highs in the upper 70s. Friday night, mostly cloudy with a 40% chance of showers. Lows in the upper 50s. Saturday, mostly cloudy. Chance of rain showers. Highs in the lower 70s. Chance of showers 40%. Saturday night, mostly cloudy. Lows in the upper 50s. Sunday,
mostly sunny. Highs in the mid-70s. Again, the forecast for central Minnesota, from St. Cloud to the northwest Twin Cities suburbs for this afternoon, mostly sunny. Highs in the mid-80s. East winds up to 5 miles an hour. 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The current time is 11:13 a.m. Central Daylight Time. Now here is the hazardous weather outlook for portions of central Minnesota, east central Minnesota, west central Minnesota, northwest Wisconsin, and west central Wisconsin. For this afternoon and tonight, no hazardous weather is expected at this time. And now the extended outlook for the period Tuesday through Sunday. No hazardous weather is expected at this time. Spotter information statement. Skywarn spotter activation will not be needed. Now the forecast for central Minnesota, from St. Cloud to the northwest Twin Cities suburbs. This afternoon, mostly sunny. Highs in the mid-80s. East winds up to 5 miles an hour. Tonight, increasing clouds. Lows in the lower 60s. East winds up to 5 miles an hour. Tuesday, mostly sunny. Highs in the mid-80s. Northeast winds up to 5 miles an hour. Tuesday night, partly cloudy. Chance of showers overnight. Lows in the lower 60s. Northwest winds up to 5 miles an hour, shifting to the northeast overnight. Chance of showers 40%. Wednesday, mostly sunny. Highs in the lower 80s. Wednesday night through Thursday night, mostly cloudy. Lows in the upper 50s. Highs in the upper 70s. Friday, mostly sunny. Highs in the upper 70s. Friday night, mostly cloudy with a 40% chance of showers. Lows in the upper 50s. Saturday, mostly cloudy. Chance of rain showers. Highs in the lower 70s. Chance of showers 40%. Saturday night, mostly cloudy. Lows in the upper 50s. Sunday, mostly sunny. Highs in the mid-70s. Again, the forecast for central Minnesota, from St. Cloud to the northwest Twin Cities suburbs for this afternoon, mostly sunny. Highs in the mid-80s. East winds up to 5 miles an hour. At 11 a.m., in Buffalo, it was sunny. The temperature was 73 degrees, the dew point was 61, and the relative humidity was 64%. The wind was northeast at 6 miles an hour. The pressure was 29.99 inches and steady. In Maple Lake, it was sunny. The temperature was 76 degrees, the dew point was 57, and the relative humidity was 53%. The wind was northeast at 7 miles an hour. The pressure was 30.02 inches and rising. Elsewhere across central Minnesota, temperatures were between 73 and 78 degrees. It was sunny at St. Cloud, Anoka, Crystal, Edmondson. At Litchfield, Little Falls, and Wilmer, it was sunny. At the Twin Cities, it was partly sunny. Around the state, temperatures were between 71 and 76 degrees. At Rochester, fog was reported. It was sunny at Brainerd and International Falls. It was mostly sunny at Mankato and Duluth. Once again at 11 a.m., in Buffalo, it was 73 degrees under sunny skies. And in Maple Lake, it was 76 degrees under sunny skies. 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The current time is 11:17 a.m. Central Daylight Time.
Now here is the hazardous weather outlook for portions of central Minnesota, east central Minnesota, west central Minnesota, northwest Wisconsin, and west central Wisconsin. For this afternoon and tonight, no hazardous weather is expected at this time. And now the extended outlook for the period Tuesday through Sunday. No hazardous weather is expected at this time. Spotter information statement. Sky warns spotter activation will not be needed. Now the forecast for central Minnesota, from St. Cloud to the northwest Twin Cities suburbs. This afternoon, mostly sunny. Highs in the mid-80s. East winds up to 5 miles an hour. Tonight, increasing clouds. Lows in the lower 60s. East winds up to 5 miles an hour. Tuesday, mostly sunny. Highs in the mid-80s. Northeast winds up to 5 miles an hour. Tuesday night, partly cloudy. Chance of showers overnight. Lows in the lower 60s. Northwest winds up to 5 miles an hour, shifting to the northeast overnight. Chance of showers 40%. Wednesday, mostly sunny. Highs in the lower 80s. Wednesday night through Thursday night, mostly cloudy. Lows in the upper 50s. Highs in the upper 70s. Friday, mostly sunny. Highs in the upper 70s. Friday night, mostly cloudy with a 40% chance of showers. Lows in the upper 50s. Saturday, mostly cloudy. Chance of rain showers. Highs in the lower 70s. Chance of showers 40%. Saturday night, mostly cloudy. Lows in the upper 50s. Sunday, mostly sunny. Highs in the mid-70s. Again, the forecast for central Minnesota, from St. Cloud to the northwest Twin Cities suburbs for this afternoon, mostly sunny. Highs in the mid-80s. East winds up to 5 miles an hour. At 11 a.m., in Buffalo, it was sunny. The temperature was 73 degrees, the dew point was 61, and the relative humidity was 64%. The wind was northeast at 6 miles an hour. The pressure was 29.99 inches and steady. In Maple Lake, it was sunny. The temperature was 76 degrees, the dew point was 57, and the relative humidity was 53%. The wind was northeast at 7 miles an hour. The pressure was 30.02 inches and rising. Elsewhere across central Minnesota, temperatures were between 73 and 78 degrees. It was sunny at St. Cloud, Anoka, Crystal, Edmonton. At Litchfield, Little Falls, and Wilmer, it was sunny. At the Twin Cities, it was partly sunny. Around the state, temperatures were between 71 and 76 degrees. At Rochester, fog was reported. It was sunny at Brainerd and International Falls. It was mostly sunny at Mankato and Duluth. Once again at 11 a.m., in Buffalo, it was 73 degrees under sunny skies. And in Maple Lake, it was 76 degrees under sunny skies. 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The current time is 11:22 a.m. Central Daylight Time. Now here is the hazardous weather outlook for portions of central Minnesota, east central Minnesota, west central Minnesota, northwest Wisconsin, and west central Wisconsin. For this afternoon and tonight, no hazardous weather is expected at this time. And now the extended outlook for the period Tuesday through Sunday. No hazardous weather is expected at this time. Spotter information statement. Sky warns spotter activation will not be needed. Now the forecast for central Minnesota, from St. Cloud to the northwest Twin Cities suburbs. This afternoon, mostly sunny. Highs in the mid-80s. East winds up to 5 miles an hour.
Tonight, increasing clouds. Lows in the lower 60s. East winds up to 5 miles an hour. Tuesday, mostly sunny. Highs in the mid 80s. Northeast winds up to 5 miles an hour. Tuesday night, partly cloudy. Chance of showers overnight. Lows in the lower 60s. Northwest winds up to 5 miles an hour shifting to the northeast overnight. Chance of showers 40%. Wednesday, mostly sunny. Highs in the lower 80s. Wednesday night through Thursday night, mostly cloudy. Lows in the upper 50s. Highs in the upper 70s. Friday, mostly sunny. Highs in the upper 70s. Friday night, mostly cloudy with a 40% chance of showers. Lows in the upper 50s. Saturday, mostly cloudy. Chance of rain showers. Highs in the lower 70s. Chance of showers 40%. Saturday night, mostly cloudy. Lows in the upper 50s. Sunday, mostly sunny. Highs in the mid 70s. Again, the forecast for central Minnesota, from St. Cloud to the northwest Twin Cities suburbs for this afternoon, mostly sunny. Highs in the mid 80s. East winds up to 5 miles an hour. At 11 a.m., in Buffalo, it was sunny. The temperature was 73 degrees, the dew point was 61, and the relative humidity was 64%. The wind was northeast at 6 miles an hour. The pressure was 29.99 inches and steady. In Maple Lake, it was sunny. The temperature was 76 degrees, the dew point was 57, and the relative humidity was 53%. The wind was northeast at 7 miles an hour. The pressure was 30.02 inches and rising. Elsewhere across central Minnesota, temperatures were between 73 and 78 degrees. It was sunny at St. Cloud, Anoka, Crystal, Edmondson. At Litchfield, Little Falls, and Wilmer, it was sunny. At the Twin Cities, it was partly sunny. Around the state, temperatures were between 71 and 76 degrees. At Rochester, fog was reported. It was sunny at Brainerd and International Falls. It was mostly sunny at Mankato and Duluth. Once again at 11 a.m., in Buffalo, it was 73 degrees under sunny skies. And in Maple Lake, it was 76 degrees under sunny skies. 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The current time is 11:26 a.m. Central Daylight Time. Now here is the hazardous weather outlook for portions of central Minnesota, east central Minnesota, west central Minnesota, northwest Wisconsin, and west central Wisconsin. For this afternoon and tonight, no hazardous weather is expected at this time. And now the extended outlook for the period Tuesday through Sunday. No hazardous weather is expected at this time. Spotter information statement, Skywarn spotter activation will not be needed. Now the forecast for central Minnesota, from St. Cloud to the northwest Twin Cities suburbs. This afternoon, mostly sunny. Highs in the mid-80s. East winds up to 5 miles an hour. Tonight, increasing clouds. Lows in the lower 60s. East winds up to 5 miles an hour. Tuesday, mostly sunny. Highs in the mid-80s. Northeast winds up to 5 miles an hour. Tuesday night, partly cloudy. Chance of showers overnight. Lows in the lower 60s. Northwest winds up to 5 miles an hour shifting to the northeast overnight. Chance of showers 40%. Wednesday, mostly sunny. Highs in the lower 80s. Wednesday night through Thursday night, mostly cloudy. Lows in the upper 50s. Highs in the upper 70s.
Friday, mostly sunny. Highs in the upper 70s. Friday night, mostly cloudy with a 40% chance of showers. Lows in the upper 50s. Saturday, mostly cloudy. Chance of rain showers. Highs in the lower 70s. Chance of showers 40%. Saturday night, mostly cloudy. Lows in the upper 50s. Sunday, mostly sunny. Highs in the mid-70s. Again, the forecast for central Minnesota, from St. Cloud to the northwest Twin Cities suburbs for this afternoon, mostly sunny. Highs in the mid-80s. East winds up to 5 miles an hour. At 11 a.m., in Buffalo, it was sunny. The temperature was 73 degrees, the dew point was 61, and the relative humidity was 64%. The wind was northeast at 6 miles an hour. The pressure was 29.99 inches and steady. In Maple Lake, it was sunny. The temperature was 76 degrees, the dew point was 57, and the relative humidity was 53%. The wind was northeast at 7 miles an hour. The pressure was 30.02 inches and rising. Elsewhere across central Minnesota, temperatures were between 73 and 78 degrees. It was sunny at St. Cloud, Anoka, Crystal, and Princeton. At Litchfield, Little Falls, and Wilmer, it was sunny. At the Twin Cities, it was partly sunny. Around the state, temperatures were between 71 and 76 degrees. At Rochester, fog was reported. It was sunny at Brainerd and International Falls. It was mostly sunny at Mankato and Duluth. Once again at 11 a.m., in Buffalo, it was 73 degrees under sunny skies. And in Maple Lake, it was 76 degrees under sunny skies. 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The current time is 11:30 a.m. Central Daylight Time. Now here is the hazardous weather outlook for portions of central Minnesota, east central Minnesota, west central Minnesota, northwest Wisconsin, and west central Wisconsin. For this afternoon and tonight, no hazardous weather is expected at this time. And now the extended outlook for the period Tuesday through Sunday. No hazardous weather is expected at this time. Spotter information statement. Skywarn spotter activation will not be needed. Now the forecast for central Minnesota, from St. Cloud to the northwest Twin Cities suburbs. This afternoon, mostly sunny. Highs in the mid-80s. East winds up to 5 miles an hour. Tonight, increasing clouds. Lows in the lower 60s. East winds up to 5 miles an hour. Tuesday, mostly sunny. Highs in the mid-80s. Northeast winds up to 5 miles an hour. Tuesday night, partly cloudy. Chance of showers overnight. Lows in the lower 60s. Northwest winds up to 5 miles an hour, shifting to the northeast overnight. Chance of showers 40%. Wednesday, mostly sunny. Highs in the lower 80s. Wednesday night through Thursday night, mostly cloudy. Lows in the upper 50s. Highs in the upper 70s. Friday, mostly sunny. Highs in the upper 70s. Friday night, mostly cloudy with a 40% chance of showers. Lows in the upper 50s. Saturday, mostly cloudy. Chance of rain showers. Highs in the lower 70s. Chance of showers 40%. Saturday night, mostly cloudy. Lows in the upper 50s. Sunday, mostly sunny. Highs in the mid-70s. Again, the forecast for central Minnesota, from St. Cloud to the northwest Twin Cities suburbs for this afternoon, mostly sunny. Highs in the mid-80s.
east winds up to 5 miles an hour. At 11 a.m., in Buffalo, it was sunny. The temperature was 73 degrees, the dew point was 61, and the relative humidity was 64%. The wind was northeast at 6 miles an hour. The pressure was 29.99 inches and steady. In Maple Lake, it was sunny. The temperature was 76 degrees, the dew point was 57, and the relative humidity was 53%. The wind was northeast at 7 miles an hour. The pressure was 30.02 inches and rising. Elsewhere across central Minnesota, temperatures were between 73 and 78 degrees. It was sunny at St. Cloud, Anoka, Crystal, and Princeton. At Litchfield, Little Falls, and Wilmer, it was sunny. At the Twin Cities, it was partly sunny. Around the state, temperatures were between 71 and 76 degrees. At Rochester, fog was reported. It was sunny at Brainerd and International Falls. It was mostly sunny at Mankato and Duluth. Once again at 11 a.m., in Buffalo, it was 73 degrees under sunny skies. And in Maple Lake, it was 76 degrees under sunny skies. 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The current time is 11:34 a.m. Central Daylight Time. Now here is the hazardous weather outlook for portions of central Minnesota, east central Minnesota, west central Minnesota, northwest Wisconsin, and west central Wisconsin. For this afternoon and tonight, no hazardous weather is expected at this time. And now the extended outlook for the period Tuesday through Sunday. No hazardous weather is expected at this time. Spotter information statement. Skywarn spotter activation will not be needed. Now the forecast for central Minnesota, from St. Cloud to the northwest Twin Cities suburbs. This afternoon, mostly sunny. Highs in the mid-80s. East winds up to 5 miles an hour. Tonight, increasing clouds. Lows in the lower 60s. East winds up to 5 miles an hour. Tuesday, mostly sunny. Highs in the mid-80s. Northeast winds up to 5 miles an hour. Tuesday night, partly cloudy. Chance of showers overnight. Lows in the lower 60s. Northwest winds up to 5 miles an hour, shifting to the northeast overnight. Chance of showers 40%. Wednesday, mostly sunny. Highs in the lower 80s. Wednesday night through Thursday night, mostly cloudy. Lows in the upper 50s. Highs in the upper 70s. Friday, mostly sunny. Highs in the upper 70s. Friday night, mostly cloudy with a 40% chance of showers. Lows in the upper 50s. Saturday, mostly cloudy. Chance of rain showers. Highs in the lower 70s. Chance of showers 40%. Saturday night, mostly cloudy. Lows in the upper 50s. Sunday, mostly sunny. Highs in the mid-70s. Again, the forecast for central Minnesota, from St. Cloud to the northwest Twin Cities suburbs for this afternoon, mostly sunny. Highs in the mid-80s. East winds up to 5 miles an hour. At 11 a.m., in Buffalo, it was sunny. The temperature was 73 degrees, the dew point was 61, and the relative humidity was 64%. The wind was northeast at 6 miles an hour. The pressure was 29.99 inches and steady. In Maple Lake, it was sunny. The temperature was 76 degrees, the dew point was 57, and the relative humidity was 53%. The wind was northeast at 7 miles an hour. The pressure was 30.02 inches and rising. Elsewhere across central Minnesota, temperatures were between 73 and 78 degrees.
It was sunny at St. Cloud, Anoka, Crystal, at Princeton. At Litchfield, Little

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The current time is 11:39 a.m. Central Daylight Time. Now here is the hazardous weather outlook for portions of central Minnesota, east central Minnesota, west central Minnesota, northwest Wisconsin, and west central Wisconsin. For this afternoon and tonight, no hazardous weather is expected at this time. And now the extended outlook for the period Tuesday through Sunday. No hazardous weather is expected at this time. Spotter information statement. Sky warns spotter activation will not be needed. Now the forecast for central Minnesota, from St. Cloud to the northwest Twin Cities suburbs. This afternoon, mostly sunny. Highs in the mid-80s. East winds up to 5 miles an hour. Tonight, increasing clouds. Lows in the lower 60s. East winds up to 5 miles an hour. Tuesday, mostly sunny. Highs in the mid-80s. Northeast winds up to 5 miles an hour. Tuesday night, partly cloudy. Chance of showers overnight. Lows in the lower 60s. Northwest winds up to 5 miles an hour, shifting to the northeast overnight. Chance of showers 40%. Wednesday, mostly sunny. Highs in the lower 80s. Wednesday night through Thursday night, mostly cloudy. Lows in the upper 50s. Highs in the upper 70s. Friday, mostly sunny. Highs in the upper 70s. Friday night, mostly cloudy with a 40% chance of showers. Lows in the upper 50s. Saturday, mostly cloudy. Chance of rain showers. Highs in the lower 70s. Chance of showers 40%. Saturday night, mostly cloudy. Lows in the upper 50s. Sunday, mostly sunny. Highs in the mid-70s. Again, the forecast for central Minnesota, from St. Cloud to the northwest Twin Cities suburbs for this afternoon, mostly sunny. Highs in the mid-80s. East winds up to 5 miles an hour. At 11 a.m., in Buffalo, it was sunny. The temperature was 73 degrees, the dew point was 61, and the relative humidity was 64%. The wind was northeast at 6 miles an hour. The pressure was 29.99 inches and steady. In Maple Lake, it was sunny. The temperature was 76 degrees, the dew point was 57, and the relative humidity was 53%. The wind was northeast at 7 miles an hour. The pressure was 30.02 inches and rising. Elsewhere across central Minnesota, temperatures were between 73 and 78 degrees. It was sunny at St. Cloud, Anoka, Crystal, and Princeton. At Litchfield, Little Falls, and Wilmer, it was sunny. At the Twin Cities, it was partly sunny. Around the state, temperatures were between 71 and 76 degrees. At Rochester, fog was reported. It was sunny at Brainerd and International Falls. It was mostly sunny at Mankato and Duluth. Once again at 11 a.m., in Buffalo, it was 73 degrees under sunny skies. And in Maple Lake, it was 76 degrees under sunny skies. 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The current time is 11:43 a.m. Central Daylight Time. Now here is the hazardous weather outlook for portions of central Minnesota, east central Minnesota, west central Minnesota, northwest Wisconsin, and west central Wisconsin. For this afternoon and tonight, no hazardous weather is expected at this time. And now the extended outlook for the period Tuesday through Sunday. No hazardous weather is expected at this time. Spotter information statement.
Sky Warn Spotter activate.

action will not be needed. Now the forecast for central Minnesota, from St. Cloud to the northwest Twin Cities suburbs. This afternoon, mostly sunny. Highs in the mid-80s. East winds up to 5 miles an hour. Tonight, increasing clouds. Lows in the lower 60s. East winds up to 5 miles an hour. Tuesday, mostly sunny. Highs in the mid-80s. Northeast winds up to 5 miles an hour. Tuesday night, partly cloudy. Chance of showers overnight. Lows in the lower 60s. Northwest winds up to 5 miles an hour, shifting to the northeast overnight. Chance of showers 40%. Wednesday, mostly sunny. Highs in the lower 80s. Wednesday night through Thursday night, mostly cloudy. Lows in the upper 50s. Highs in the upper 70s. Friday, mostly sunny. Highs in the upper 70s. Friday night, mostly cloudy with a 40% chance of showers. Lows in the upper 50s. Saturday, mostly cloudy. Chance of rain showers. Highs in the lower 70s. Chance of showers 40%. Saturday night, mostly cloudy. Lows in the upper 50s. Sunday, mostly sunny. Highs in the mid-70s. Again, the forecast for central Minnesota, from St. Cloud to the northwest Twin Cities suburbs for this afternoon, mostly sunny. Highs in the mid-80s. East winds up to 5 miles an hour. At 11 a.m., in Buffalo, it was sunny. The temperature was 73 degrees, the dew point was 61, and the relative humidity was 64%. The wind was northeast at 6 miles an hour. The pressure was 29.99 inches and steady. In Maple Lake, it was sunny. The temperature was 76 degrees, the dew point was 57, and the relative humidity was 53%. The wind was northeast at 7 miles an hour. The pressure was 30.02 inches and rising. Elsewhere across central Minnesota, temperatures were between 73 and 78 degrees. It was sunny at St. Cloud, Anoka, Crystal, and Princeton. At Litchfield, Little Falls, and Wilmer, it was sunny. At the Twin Cities, it was partly sunny. Around the state, temperatures were between 71 and 76 degrees. At Rochester, fog was reported. It was sunny at Brainerd and International Falls. It was mostly sunny at Mankato and Duluth. Once again at 11 a.m., in Buffalo, it was 73 degrees under sunny skies. And in Maple Lake, it was 76 degrees under sunny skies. 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The current time is 11:47 a.m. Central Daylight Time. Now here is the hazardous weather outlook for portions of central Minnesota, east central Minnesota, west central Minnesota, northwest Wisconsin, and west central Wisconsin. For this afternoon and tonight, no hazardous weather is expected at this time. And now the extended outlook for the period Tuesday through Sunday. No hazardous weather is expected at this time. Spotter information statement, Sky Warns spotter activation will not be needed. Now the forecast for central Minnesota, from St. Cloud to the northwest Twin Cities suburbs. This afternoon, mostly sunny. Highs in the mid-80s. East winds up to 5 miles an hour. Tonight, increasing clouds. Lows in the lower 60s. East winds up to 5 miles an hour. Tuesday, mostly sunny. Highs in the mid-80s. Northeast winds up to 5 miles an hour. Tuesday night, partly cloudy. Chance of showers overnight. Lows in the lower 60s.
Northwest winds up to 5 miles an hour shifting to the northeast overnight. Chance of showers 40%. Wednesday, mostly sunny. Highs in the lower 80s. Wednesday night through Thursday night, mostly cloudy. Lows in the upper 50s. Highs in the upper 70s. Friday, mostly sunny. Highs in the upper 70s. Friday night, mostly cloudy with a 40% chance of showers. Lows in the upper 50s. Saturday, mostly cloudy. Chance of rain showers. Highs in the lower 70s. Chance of showers 40%. Saturday night, mostly cloudy. Lows in the upper 50s. Sunday, mostly sunny. Highs in the mid-70s. Again, the forecast for central Minnesota, from St. Cloud to the northwest Twin Cities suburbs for this afternoon, mostly sunny. Highs in the mid-80s. East winds up to 5 miles an hour. At 11 a.m., in Buffalo, it was sunny. The temperature was 73 degrees, the dew point was 61, and the relative humidity was 64%. The wind was northeast at 6 miles an hour. The pressure was 29.99 inches and steady. In Maple Lake, it was sunny. The temperature was 76 degrees, the dew point was 57, and the relative humidity was 53%. The wind was northeast at 7 miles an hour. The pressure was 30.02 inches and rising. Elsewhere across central Minnesota, temperatures were between 73 and 78 degrees. It was sunny at St. Cloud, Anoka, Crystal, Edmondson. At Litchfield, Little Falls, and Wilmer, it was sunny. At the Twin Cities, it was partly sunny. Around the state, temperatures were between 71 and 76 degrees. At Rochester, fog was reported. It was sunny at Brainerd and International Falls. It was mostly sunny at Mankato and Duluth. Once again at 11 a.m., in Buffalo, it was 73 degrees under sunny skies. And in Maple Lake, it was 76 degrees under sunny skies. 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The current time is 11:51 a.m. Central Daylight Time. Now here is the hazardous weather outlook for portions of central Minnesota, east central Minnesota, west central Minnesota, northwest Wisconsin, and west central Wisconsin. For this afternoon and tonight, no hazardous weather is expected at this time. And now the extended outlook for the period Tuesday through Sunday. No hazardous weather is expected at this time. Spotter information statement. Skywarn spotter activation will not be needed. Now the forecast for central Minnesota, from St. Cloud to the northwest Twin Cities suburbs. This afternoon, mostly sunny. Highs in the mid-80s. East winds up to 5 miles an hour. Tonight, increasing clouds. Lows in the lower 60s. East winds up to 5 miles an hour. Tuesday, mostly sunny. Highs in the mid-80s. Northeast winds up to 5 miles an hour. Tuesday night, partly cloudy. Chance of showers overnight. Lows in the lower 60s. Northwest winds up to 5 miles an hour shifting to the northeast overnight. Chance of showers 40%. Wednesday, mostly sunny. Highs in the lower 80s. Wednesday night through Thursday night, mostly cloudy. Lows in the upper 50s. Highs in the upper 70s. Friday, mostly sunny. Highs in the upper 70s. Friday night, mostly cloudy with a 40% chance of showers. Lows in the upper 50s. Saturday, mostly cloudy. Chance of rain showers. Highs in the lower 70s. Chance of showers 40%. Saturday night,
mostly cloudy. Lows in the upper 50s. Sunday, mostly sunny. Highs in the mid-70s. Again, the forecast for central Minnesota, from St. Cloud to the northwest Twin Cities suburbs for this afternoon, mostly sunny. Highs in the mid-80s. East winds up to 5 miles an hour. At 11 a.m., in Buffalo, it was sunny. The temperature was 73 degrees, the dew point was 61, and the relative humidity was 64%. The wind was northeast at 6 miles an hour. The pressure was 29.99 inches and steady. In Maple Lake, it was sunny. The temperature was 76 degrees, the dew point was 57, and the relative humidity was 53%. The wind was northeast at 7 miles an hour. The pressure was 30.02 inches and rising. Elsewhere across central Minnesota, temperatures were between 73 and 78 degrees. It was sunny at St. Cloud, Anoka, Crystal, and Princeton. At Litchfield, Little Falls, and Wilmer, it was sunny. At the Twin Cities, it was partly sunny. Around the state, temperatures were between 71 and 76 degrees. At Rochester, fog was reported. It was sunny at Brainerd and International Falls. It was mostly sunny at Mankato and Duluth. Once again at 11 a.m., in Buffalo, it was 73 degrees under sunny skies. And in Maple Lake, it was 76 degrees under sunny skies. 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The current time is 11:56 a.m. Central Daylight Time. Now here is the hazardous weather outlook for portions of central Minnesota, east central Minnesota, west central Minnesota, northwest Wisconsin, and west central Wisconsin. For this afternoon and tonight, no hazardous weather is expected at this time. And now the extended outlook for the period Tuesday through Sunday. No hazardous weather is expected at this time. Spotter information statement. Skywarn spotter activation will not be needed. Now the forecast for central Minnesota, from St. Cloud to the northwest Twin Cities suburbs. This afternoon, mostly sunny. Highs in the mid-80s. East winds up to 5 miles an hour. Tonight, increasing clouds. Lows in the lower 60s. East winds up to 5 miles an hour. Tuesday, mostly sunny. Highs in the mid-80s. Northeast winds up to 5 miles an hour. Tuesday night, partly cloudy. Chance of showers overnight. Lows in the lower 60s. Northwest winds up to 5 miles an hour, shifting to the northeast overnight. Chance of showers 40%. Wednesday, mostly sunny. Highs in the lower 80s. Wednesday night through Thursday night, mostly cloudy. Lows in the upper 50s. Highs in the upper 70s. Friday, mostly sunny. Highs in the upper 70s. Friday night, mostly cloudy with a 40% chance of showers. Lows in the upper 50s. Saturday, mostly cloudy. Chance of rain showers. Highs in the lower 70s. Chance of showers 40%. Saturday night, mostly cloudy. Lows in the upper 50s. Sunday, mostly sunny. Highs in the mid-70s. Again, the forecast for central Minnesota, from St. Cloud to the northwest Twin Cities suburbs for this afternoon, mostly sunny. Highs in the mid-80s. East winds up to 5 miles an hour. At 11 a.m., in Buffalo, it was sunny. The temperature was 73 degrees, the dew point was 61, and the relative humidity was 64%. The wind was northeast at 6 miles an hour. The pressure was 29.99 inches and steady. In Maple Lake,
It was sunny, the temperature was 76 degrees, the dew point was 57, and the relative humidity was 53%. The wind was northeast at 7 miles an hour. The pressure was 30.02 inches and rising. Elsewhere across central Minnesota, temperatures were between 73 and 78 degrees. It was sunny at St. Cloud, Anoka, Crystal, Edmonton. At Litchfield, Little Falls, and Wilmer, it was sunny. At the Twin Cities, it was partly sunny. Around the state, temperatures were between 71 and 76 degrees. At Rochester, fog was reported. It was sunny at Brainerd and International Falls. It was mostly sunny at Mankato and Duluth. Once again at 11 a.m., in Buffalo, it was 73 degrees under sunny skies. And in Maple Lake, it was 76 degrees under sunny skies. 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The current time is 12 p.m. Central Daylight Time. Now here is the hazardous weather outlook for portions of central Minnesota, east central Minnesota, west central Minnesota, northwest Wisconsin, and west central Wisconsin. For this afternoon and tonight, no hazardous weather is expected at this time. And now the extended outlook for the period Tuesday through Sunday. No hazardous weather is expected at this time. Spotter information statement. Skywarn spotter activation will not be needed. Now the forecast for central Minnesota, from St. Cloud to the northwest Twin Cities suburbs. This afternoon, mostly sunny. Highs in the mid-80s. East winds up to 5 miles an hour. Tonight, increasing clouds. Lows in the lower 60s. East winds up to 5 miles an hour. Tuesday, mostly sunny. Highs in the mid-80s. Northeast winds up to 5 miles an hour. Tuesday night, partly cloudy. Chance of showers overnight. Lows in the lower 60s. Northwest winds up to 5 miles an hour, shifting to the northeast overnight. Chance of showers 40%. Wednesday, mostly sunny. Highs in the lower 80s. Wednesday night through Thursday night, mostly cloudy. Lows in the upper 50s. Highs in the upper 70s. Friday, mostly sunny. Highs in the upper 70s. Friday night, mostly cloudy with a 40% chance of showers. Lows in the upper 50s. Saturday, mostly cloudy. Chance of rain showers. Highs in the lower 70s. Chance of showers 40%. Saturday night, mostly cloudy. Lows in the upper 50s. Sunday, mostly sunny. Highs in the mid-70s. Again, the forecast for central Minnesota, from St. Cloud to the northwest Twin Cities suburbs for this afternoon, mostly sunny. Highs in the mid-80s. East winds up to 5 miles an hour. 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The current time is 12.03 p.m. Central Daylight Time. Now here is the hazardous weather outlook for portions of central Minnesota, east central Minnesota, west central Minnesota, northwest Wisconsin, and west central Wisconsin. For this afternoon and tonight, no hazardous weather is expected at this time. And now the extended outlook for the period Tuesday through Sunday. No hazardous weather is expected at this time. Spotter information statement. Skywarn spotter activation will not be needed. Now the forecast for central Minnesota, from St. Cloud to the northwest Twin Cities suburbs. This afternoon, mostly sunny.
Highs in the mid-80s. East winds up to 5 miles an hour. Tonight, increasing clouds. Lows in the lower 60s. East winds up to 5 miles an hour. Tuesday, mostly sunny. Highs in the mid-80s. Northeast winds up to 5 miles an hour. Tuesday night, partly cloudy. Chance of showers overnight. Lows in the lower 60s. Northwest winds up to 5 miles an hour shifting to the northeast overnight. Chance of showers 40%. Wednesday, mostly sunny. Highs in the lower 80s. Wednesday night through Thursday night, mostly cloudy. Lows in the upper 50s. Highs in the upper 70s. Friday, mostly sunny. Highs in the upper 70s. Friday night, mostly cloudy with a 40% chance of showers. Lows in the upper 50s. Saturday, mostly cloudy. Chance of rain showers. Highs in the lower 70s. Chance of showers 40%. Saturday night, mostly cloudy. Lows in the upper 50s. Sunday, mostly sunny. Highs in the mid-70s. Again, the forecast for central Minnesota, from St. Cloud to the northwest Twin Cities suburbs for this afternoon, mostly sunny. Highs in the mid-80s. East winds up to 5 miles an hour. 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The current time is 12:05 p.m. Central Daylight Time. Now here is the hazardous weather outlook for portions of central Minnesota, east central Minnesota, west central Minnesota, northwest Wisconsin, and west central Wisconsin. For this afternoon and tonight, no hazardous weather is expected at this time. And now the extended outlook for the period Tuesday through Sunday. No hazardous weather is expected at this time. Spotter information statement. Skywarn spotter activation will not be needed. Now the forecast for central Minnesota, from St. Cloud to the northwest Twin Cities suburbs. This afternoon, mostly sunny. Highs in the mid-80s. East winds up to 5 miles an hour. Tonight, increasing clouds. Lows in the lower 60s. East winds up to 5 miles an hour. Tuesday, mostly sunny. Highs in the mid-80s. Northeast winds up to 5 miles an hour. Tuesday night, partly cloudy. Chance of showers overnight. Lows in the lower 60s. Northwest winds up to 5 miles an hour shifting to the northeast overnight. Chance of showers 40%. Wednesday, mostly sunny. Highs in the lower 80s. Wednesday night through Thursday night, mostly cloudy. Lows in the upper 50s. Highs in the upper 70s. Friday, mostly sunny. Highs in the upper 70s. Friday night, mostly cloudy with a 40% chance of showers. Lows in the upper 50s. Saturday, mostly cloudy. Chance of rain showers. Highs in the lower 70s. Chance of showers 40%. Saturday night, mostly cloudy. Lows in the upper 50s. Sunday, mostly sunny. Highs in the mid-70s. Again, the forecast for central Minnesota, from St. Cloud to the northwest Twin Cities suburbs for this afternoon, mostly sunny. Highs in the mid-80s. East winds up to 5 miles an hour. 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The current time is 12:08 p.m. Central Daylight Time. Now here is the hazardous weather outlook for portions of central Minnesota,
East Central Minnesota, West Central Minnesota, Northwest Wisconsin, and West Central Wisconsin. For this afternoon and tonight, no hazardous weather is expected at this time. And now the extended outlook for the period Tuesday through Sunday. No hazardous weather is expected at this time. Spotter information statement. Skywarn spotter activation will not be needed. Now the forecast for central Minnesota, from St. Cloud to the northwest Twin Cities suburbs. This afternoon, mostly sunny. Highs in the mid-80s. East winds up to 5 miles an hour. Tonight, increasing clouds. Lows in the lower 60s. East winds up to 5 miles an hour. Tuesday, mostly sunny. Highs in the mid-80s. Northeast winds up to 5 miles an hour. Tuesday night, partly cloudy. Chance of showers overnight. Lows in the lower 60s. Northwest winds up to 5 miles an hour, shifting to the northeast overnight. Chance of showers 40%. Wednesday, mostly sunny. Highs in the lower 80s. Wednesday night through Thursday night, mostly cloudy. Lows in the upper 50s. Highs in the upper 70s. Friday, mostly sunny. Highs in the upper 70s. Friday night, mostly cloudy with a 40% chance of showers. Lows in the upper 50s. Saturday, mostly cloudy. Chance of rain showers. Highs in the lower 70s. Chance of showers 40%. Saturday night, mostly cloudy. Lows in the upper 50s. Sunday, mostly sunny. Highs in the mid-70s. Again, the forecast for central Minnesota, from St. Cloud to the northwest Twin Cities suburbs for this afternoon, mostly sunny. Highs in the mid-80s. East winds up to 5 miles an hour. 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The current time is 12:11 p.m. Central Daylight Time. Now here is the hazardous weather outlook for portions of central Minnesota, east central Minnesota, west central Minnesota, northwest Wisconsin, and west central Wisconsin. For this afternoon and tonight, no hazardous weather is expected at this time. And now the extended outlook for the period Tuesday through Sunday. No hazardous weather is expected at this time. Spotter information statement. Skywarn spotter activation will not be needed. Now the forecast for central Minnesota, from St. Cloud to the northwest Twin Cities suburbs. This afternoon, mostly sunny. Highs in the mid-80s. East winds up to 5 miles an hour. Tonight, increasing clouds. Lows in the lower 60s. East winds up to 5 miles an hour. Tuesday, mostly sunny. Highs in the mid-80s. Northeast winds up to 5 miles an hour. Tuesday night, partly cloudy. Chance of showers overnight. Lows in the lower 60s. Northwest winds up to 5 miles an hour, shifting to the northeast overnight. Chance of showers 40%. Wednesday, mostly sunny. Highs in the lower 80s. Wednesday night through Thursday night, mostly cloudy. Lows in the upper 50s. Highs in the upper 70s. Friday, mostly sunny. Highs in the upper 70s. Friday night, mostly cloudy with a 40% chance of showers. Lows in the upper 50s. Saturday, mostly cloudy. Chance of rain showers. Highs in the lower 70s. Chance of showers 40%. Saturday night, mostly cloudy. Lows in the upper 50s. Sunday, mostly sunny. Highs in the mid-70s. Again, the forecast for central Minnesota, from St. Cloud to the northwest Twin Cities suburbs for this afternoon,
mostly sunny. Highs in the mid-80s. East winds up to 5 miles an hour. At noon, in Buffalo, it was sunny. The temperature was 75 degrees, the dew point was 61, and the relative humidity was 60%. The wind was northeast at 6 miles an hour. The pressure was 30.00 inches and steady. In Maple Lake, it was sunny. The temperature was 78 degrees, the dew point was 56, and the relative humidity was 47%. The wind was northeast at 5 miles an hour. The pressure was 30.02 inches and steady. Elsewhere across central Minnesota, it was sunny, with a temperature of 77 at St. Cloud, 77 at Anoka, and 78 at Crystal. Under sunny skies, Litchfield reported 75, Little Falls reported 77, and Wilmer reported 75. At Princeton, it was mostly sunny, with a temperature of 76. At the Twin Cities, it was partly sunny, with a temperature of 81. Around the state, it was sunny, with a temperature of 79 at Mankato, and 76 at Brainerd. It was mostly sunny, with a temperature of 73 at Duluth, and 73 at International Falls. At Rochester, it was cloudy, with a temperature of 76. Once again at noon, in Buffalo, it was 75 degrees under sunny skies. And in Maple Lake, it was 78 degrees under sunny skies. 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The current time is 12:15 p.m. Central Daylight Time. Now here is the hazardous weather outlook for portions of central Minnesota, east central Minnesota, west central Minnesota, northwest Wisconsin, and west central Wisconsin. For this afternoon and tonight, no hazardous weather is expected at this time. And now the extended outlook for the period Tuesday through Sunday. No hazardous weather is expected at this time. Spotter information statement. Skywarn spotter activation will not be needed. Now the forecast for central Minnesota, from St. Cloud to the northwest Twin Cities suburbs. This afternoon, mostly sunny. Highs in the mid-80s. East winds up to 5 miles an hour. Tonight, increasing clouds. Lows in the lower 60s. East winds up to 5 miles an hour. Tuesday, mostly sunny. Highs in the mid-80s. Northeast winds up to 5 miles an hour. Tuesday night, partly cloudy. Chance of showers overnight. Lows in the lower 60s. Northwest winds up to 5 miles an hour, shifting to the northeast overnight. Chance of showers 40%. Wednesday, mostly sunny. Highs in the lower 80s. Wednesday night through Thursday night, mostly cloudy. Lows in the upper 50s. Highs in the upper 70s. Friday, mostly sunny. Highs in the upper 70s. Friday night, mostly cloudy with a 40% chance of showers. Lows in the upper 50s. Saturday, mostly cloudy. Chance of rain showers. Highs in the lower 70s. Chance of showers 40%. Saturday night, mostly cloudy. Lows in the upper 50s. Sunday, mostly sunny. Highs in the mid-70s. Again, the forecast for central Minnesota, from St. Cloud to the northwest Twin Cities suburbs for this afternoon, mostly sunny. Highs in the mid-80s. East winds up to 5 miles an hour. At noon, in Buffalo, it was sunny. The temperature was 75 degrees, the dew point was 61, and the relative humidity was 60%. The wind was northeast at 6 miles an hour. The pressure was 30.00 inches and steady. In Maple Lake, it was sunny. The temperature was 78 degrees, the dew point was 56, and the relative humidity was 47%.
The wind was northeast at 5 miles an hour. The pressure was 30.02 inches and steady. Elsewhere across central Minnesota, it was sunny, with a temperature of 77 at St. Cloud, 77 at Anoka, and 78 at Crystal. Under sunny skies, Litchfield reported 75, Little Falls reported 77, and Wilmer reported 75. At Princeton, it was mostly sunny, with a temperature of 76. At the Twin Cities, it was partly sunny, with a temperature of 81. Around the state, it was sunny, with a temperature of 79 at Mankato, and 76 at Brainerd. It was mostly sunny, with a temperature of 73 at Duluth, and 73 at International Falls. At Rochester, it was cloudy, with a temperature of 76. Once again at noon, in Buffalo, it was 75 degrees under sunny skies. And in Maple Lake, it was 78 degrees under sunny skies. 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The current time is 12:20 p.m. Central Daylight Time. Now here is the hazardous weather outlook for portions of central Minnesota, east central Minnesota, west central Minnesota, northwest Wisconsin, and west central Wisconsin. For this afternoon and tonight, no hazardous weather is expected at this time. And now the extended outlook for the period Tuesday through Sunday. No hazardous weather is expected at this time. Spotter information statement. Skywarn spotter activation will not be needed. Now the forecast for central Minnesota, from St. Cloud to the northwest Twin Cities suburbs. This afternoon, mostly sunny. Highs in the mid-80s. East winds up to 5 miles an hour. Tonight, increasing clouds. Lows in the lower 60s. East winds up to 5 miles an hour. Tuesday, mostly sunny. Highs in the mid-80s. Northeast winds up to 5 miles an hour. Tuesday night, partly cloudy. Chance of showers overnight. Lows in the lower 60s. Northwest winds up to 5 miles an hour, shifting to the northeast overnight. Chance of showers 40%. Wednesday, mostly sunny. Highs in the lower 80s. Wednesday night through Thursday night, mostly cloudy. Lows in the upper 50s. Highs in the upper 70s. Friday, mostly sunny. Highs in the upper 70s. Friday night, mostly cloudy with a 40% chance of showers. Lows in the upper 50s. Saturday, mostly cloudy. Chance of rain showers. Highs in the lower 70s. Chance of showers 40%. Saturday night, mostly cloudy. Lows in the upper 50s. Sunday, mostly sunny. Highs in the mid-70s. Again, the forecast for central Minnesota, from St. Cloud to the northwest Twin Cities suburbs for this afternoon, mostly sunny. Highs in the mid-80s. East winds up to 5 miles an hour. At noon, in Buffalo, it was sunny. The temperature was 75 degrees, the dew point was 61, and the relative humidity was 60%. The wind was northeast at 6 miles an hour. The pressure was 30.00 inches and steady. In Maple Lake, it was sunny. The temperature was 78 degrees, the dew point was 56, and the relative humidity was 47%. The wind was northeast at 5 miles an hour. The pressure was 30.02 inches and steady. Elsewhere across central Minnesota, it was sunny, with a temperature of 77 at St. Cloud, 77 at Anoka, and 78 at Crystal. Under sunny skies, Litchfield reported 75, Little Falls reported 77, and Wilmer reported 75. At Princeton, it was mostly sunny, with a temperature of 76. At the Twin Cities, it was partly sunny, with a temperature of 81.
Around the state, it was sunny, with a temperature of 79 at Mankato and 76 at Brainerd. It was mostly sunny, with a temperature of 73 at Duluth and 73 at International Falls. At Rochester, it was cloudy, with a temperature of 76. Once again at noon, in Buffalo, it was 75 degrees under sunny skies. And in Maple Lake, it was 78 degrees under sunny skies. 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The current time is 12:24 p.m. Central Daylight Time. Now here is the hazardous weather outlook for portions of central Minnesota, east central Minnesota, west central Minnesota, northwest Wisconsin, and west central Wisconsin. For this afternoon and tonight, no hazardous weather is expected at this time. And now the extended outlook for the period Tuesday through Sunday. No hazardous weather is expected at this time. Spotter information statement. Skywarn spotter activation will not be needed. Now the forecast for central Minnesota, from St. Cloud to the northwest Twin Cities suburbs. This afternoon, mostly sunny. Highs in the mid-80s. East winds up to 5 miles an hour. Tonight, increasing clouds. Lows in the lower 60s. East winds up to 5 miles an hour. Tuesday, mostly sunny. Highs in the mid-80s. Northeast winds up to 5 miles an hour. Tuesday night, partly cloudy. Chance of showers overnight. Lows in the lower 60s. Northwest winds up to 5 miles an hour, shifting to the northeast overnight. Chance of showers 40%. Wednesday, mostly sunny. Highs in the lower 80s. Wednesday night through Thursday night, mostly cloudy. Lows in the upper 50s. Highs in the upper 70s. Friday, mostly sunny. Highs in the upper 70s. Friday night, mostly cloudy with a 40% chance of showers. Lows in the upper 50s. Saturday, mostly cloudy. Chance of rain showers. Highs in the lower 70s. Chance of showers 40%. Saturday night, mostly cloudy. Lows in the upper 50s. Sunday, mostly sunny. Highs in the mid-70s. Again, the forecast for central Minnesota, from St. Cloud to the northwest Twin Cities suburbs for this afternoon, mostly sunny. Highs in the mid-80s. East winds up to 5 miles an hour. At noon, in Buffalo, it was sunny. The temperature was 75 degrees, the dew point was 61, and the relative humidity was 60%. The wind was northeast at 6 miles an hour. The pressure was 30.00 inches and steady. In Maple Lake, it was sunny. The temperature was 78 degrees, the dew point was 56, and the relative humidity was 47%. The wind was northeast at 5 miles an hour. The pressure was 30.02 inches and steady. Elsewhere across central Minnesota, it was sunny, with a temperature of 77 at St. Cloud, 77 at Anoka, and 78 at Crystal. Under sunny skies, Litchfield reported 75, Little Falls reported 77, and Wilma reported 75. At Princeton, it was mostly sunny, with a temperature of 76. At the Twin Cities, it was partly sunny, with a temperature of 81. Around the state, it was sunny, with a temperature of 79 at Mankato and 76 at Brainerd. It was mostly sunny, with a temperature of 73 at Duluth and 73 at International Falls. At Rochester, it was cloudy, with a temperature of 76. Once again at noon, in Buffalo, it was 75 degrees under sunny skies. And in Maple Lake, it was 78 degrees under sunny skies. 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
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The current time is 12:29 p.m. Central Daylight Time. Now here is the hazardous weather outlook for portions of central Minnesota, east central Minnesota, west central Minnesota, northwest Wisconsin, and west central Wisconsin. For this afternoon and tonight, no hazardous weather is expected at this time. And now the extended outlook for the period Tuesday through Sunday. No hazardous weather is expected at this time. Spotter information statement. Skywarn spotter activation will not be needed. Now the forecast for central Minnesota, from St. Cloud to the northwest Twin Cities suburbs. This afternoon, mostly sunny. Highs in the mid-80s. East winds up to 5 miles an hour. Tonight, increasing clouds. Lows in the lower 60s. East winds up to 5 miles an hour. Tuesday, mostly sunny. Highs in the mid-80s. Northeast winds up to 5 miles an hour. Tuesday night, partly cloudy. Chance of showers overnight. Lows in the lower 60s. Northwest winds up to 5 miles an hour, shifting to the northeast overnight. Chance of showers 40%. Wednesday, mostly sunny. Highs in the lower 80s. Wednesday night through Thursday night, mostly cloudy. Lows in the upper 50s. Highs in the upper 70s. Friday, mostly sunny. Highs in the upper 70s. Friday night, mostly cloudy with a 40% chance of showers. Lows in the upper 50s. Saturday, mostly cloudy. Chance of rain showers. Highs in the lower 70s. Chance of showers 40%. Saturday night, mostly cloudy. Lows in the upper 50s. Sunday, mostly sunny. Highs in the mid 70s. Again, the forecast for central Minnesota, from St. Cloud to the northwest Twin Cities suburbs for this afternoon, mostly sunny. Highs in the mid 80s. East winds up to 5 miles an hour. At noon, in Buffalo, it was sunny. The temperature was 75 degrees, the dew point was 61, and the relative humidity was 60%. The wind was northeast at 6 miles an hour. The pressure was 30.00 inches and steady. In Maple Lake, it was sunny. The temperature was 78 degrees, the dew point was 56, and the relative humidity was 47%. The wind was northeast at 5 miles an hour. The pressure was 30.02 inches and steady. Elsewhere across central Minnesota, it was sunny, with a temperature of 77 at St. Cloud, 77 at Anoka, and 78 at Crystal. Under sunny skies, Litchfield reported 75, Little Falls reported 77, and Wilma reported 75. At Princeton, it was mostly sunny, with a temperature of 76. At the Twin Cities, it was partly sunny, with a temperature of 81. Around the state, it was sunny, with a temperature of 79 at Mankato, and 76 at Brainerd. It was mostly sunny, with a temperature of 73 at Duluth, and 73 at International Falls. At Rochester, it was cloudy, with a temperature of 76. Once again at noon, in Buffalo, it was 75 degrees under sunny skies. And in Maple Lake, it was 78 degrees under sunny skies. 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The current time is 12:33 p.m. Central Daylight Time. Now here is the hazardous weather outlook for portions of central Minnesota, east central Minnesota, west central Minnesota, northwest Wisconsin, and west central Wisconsin. For this afternoon and tonight,
No hazardous weather is expected at this time. And now the extended outlook for the period Tuesday through Sunday. No hazardous weather is expected at this time. Spotter information statement. Sky warns spotter activation will not be needed. Now the forecast for central Minnesota, from St. Cloud to the northwest Twin Cities suburbs. This afternoon, mostly sunny. Highs in the mid-80s. East winds up to 5 miles an hour. Tonight, increasing clouds. Lows in the lower 60s. East winds up to 5 miles an hour. Tuesday, mostly sunny. Highs in the mid-80s. Northeast winds up to 5 miles an hour. Tuesday night, partly cloudy. Chance of showers overnight. Lows in the lower 60s. Northwest winds up to 5 miles an hour, shifting to the northeast overnight. Chance of showers 40%. Wednesday, mostly sunny. Highs in the lower 80s. Wednesday night through Thursday night, mostly cloudy. Lows in the upper 50s. Highs in the upper 70s. Friday, mostly sunny. Highs in the upper 70s. Friday night, mostly cloudy with a 40% chance of showers. Lows in the upper 50s. Saturday, mostly cloudy. Chance of rain showers. Highs in the lower 70s. Chance of showers 40%. Saturday night, mostly cloudy. Lows in the upper 50s. Sunday, mostly sunny. Highs in the mid-70s. Again, the forecast for central Minnesota, from St. Cloud to the northwest Twin Cities suburbs for this afternoon, mostly sunny. Highs in the mid-80s. East winds up to 5 miles an hour. At noon, in Buffalo, it was sunny. The temperature was 75 degrees, the dew point was 61, and the relative humidity was 60%. The wind was northeast at 6 miles an hour. The pressure was 30.00 inches and steady. In Maple Lake, it was sunny. The temperature was 78 degrees, the dew point was 56, and the relative humidity was 47%. The wind was northeast at 5 miles an hour. The pressure was 30.02 inches and steady. Elsewhere across central Minnesota, it was sunny, with a temperature of 77 at St. Cloud, 77 at Anoka, and 78 at Crystal. Under sunny skies, Litchfield reported 75, Little Falls reported 77, and Wilmer reported 75. At Princeton, it was mostly sunny, with a temperature of 76. At the Twin Cities, it was partly sunny, with a temperature of 81. Around the state, it was sunny, with a temperature of 79 at Mankato, and 76 at Brainerd. It was mostly sunny, with a temperature of 73 at Duluth, and 73 at International Falls. At Rochester, it was cloudy, with a temperature of 76. Once again at noon, in Buffalo, it was 75 degrees under sunny skies. And in Maple Lake, it was 78 degrees under sunny skies. 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The current time is 12:37 p.m. Central Daylight Time. Now here is the hazardous weather outlook for portions of central Minnesota, east central Minnesota, west central Minnesota, northwest Wisconsin, and west central Wisconsin. For this afternoon and tonight, no hazardous weather is expected at this time. And now the extended outlook for the period Tuesday through Sunday. No hazardous weather is expected at this time. Spotter information statement. Sky warns spotter activation will not be needed. Now the forecast for central Minnesota, from St. Cloud to the northwest Twin Cities suburbs. This afternoon, mostly sunny. Highs in the mid-80s. East winds up to 5 miles an hour. Tonight, increasing clouds.
lows in the lower 60s. East winds up to 5 miles an hour. Tuesday, mostly sunny.

40% chance of showers. Lows in the upper 50s. Saturday, mostly cloudy. Chance of rain showers. Highs in the lower 70s. Chance of showers 40%. Saturday night, mostly cloudy. Lows in the upper 50s. Sunday, mostly sunny. Highs in the mid 70s. Again, the forecast for central Minnesota, from St. Cloud to the northwest Twin Cities suburbs for this afternoon, mostly sunny. Highs in the mid 80s. East winds up to 5 miles an hour. At noon, in Buffalo, it was sunny. The temperature was 75 degrees, the dew point was 61, and the relative humidity was 60%. The wind was northeast at 6 miles an hour. The pressure was 30.00 inches and steady. In Maple Lake, it was sunny. The temperature was 78 degrees, the dew point was 56, and the relative humidity was 47%. The wind was northeast at 5 miles an hour. The pressure was 30.02 inches and steady. Elsewhere across central Minnesota, it was sunny, with a temperature of 77 at St. Cloud, 77 at Anoka, and 78 at Crystal. Under sunny skies, Litchfield reported 75, Little Falls reported 77, and Wilma reported 75. At Princeton, it was mostly sunny, with a temperature of 76. At the Twin Cities, it was partly sunny, with a temperature of 81. Around the state, it was sunny, with a temperature of 79 at Mankato, and 76 at Brainerd. It was mostly sunny, with a temperature of 73 at Duluth, and 73 at International Falls. At Rochester, it was cloudy, with a temperature of 76. Once again at noon, in Buffalo, it was 75 degrees under sunny skies. And in Maple Lake, it was 78 degrees under sunny skies. 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The current time is 12:42 p.m. Central Daylight Time. Now here is the hazardous weather outlook for portions of central Minnesota, east central Minnesota, west central Minnesota, northwest Wisconsin, and west central Wisconsin. For this afternoon and tonight, no hazardous weather is expected at this time. And now the extended outlook for the period Tuesday through Sunday. No hazardous weather is expected at this time. Spotter information statement. Skywarn spotter activation will not be needed. Now the forecast for central Minnesota, from St. Cloud to the northwest Twin Cities suburbs. This afternoon, mostly sunny. Highs in the mid-80s. East winds up to 5 miles an hour. Tonight, increasing clouds. Lows in the lower 60s. East winds up to 5 miles an hour. Tuesday, mostly sunny. Highs in the mid-80s. Northeast winds up to 5 miles an hour. Tuesday night, partly cloudy. Chance of showers overnight. Lows in the lower 60s. Northwest winds up to 5 miles an hour, shifting to the northeast overnight. Chance of showers 40%. Wednesday, mostly sunny. Highs in the lower 80s. Wednesday night through Thursday night, mostly cloudy. Lows in the upper 50s. Highs in the upper 70s. Friday, mostly sunny. Highs in the upper 70s. Friday night, mostly cloudy with a 40% chance of showers. Lows in the upper 50s. Saturday, mostly cloudy. Chance of rain showers. Highs in the lower 70s. Chance of showers 40%. Saturday night, mostly cloudy. Lows in the upper 50s. Sunday, mostly sunny. Highs in the mid 70s. Again, the forecast for central Minnesota, from St. Cloud to the northwest Twin Cities suburbs for this afternoon, mostly sunny. Highs in

mid-80s. Its winds up to 5 miles an hour. At noon, in Buffalo, it was sunny. The temperature was 75 degrees, the dew point was 61, and the relative humidity was 60%. The wind was northeast at 6 miles an hour. The pressure was 30.00 inches and steady. In Maple Lake, it was sunny. The temperature was 78 degrees, the dew point was 56, and the relative humidity was 47%. The wind was northeast at 5 miles an hour. The pressure was 30.02 inches and steady. Elsewhere across central Minnesota, it was sunny, with a temperature of 77 at St. Cloud, 77 at Anoka, and 78 at Crystal. Under sunny skies, Litchfield reported 75, Little Falls reported 77, and Wilma reported 75. At Princeton, it was mostly sunny, with a temperature of 76. At the Twin Cities, it was partly sunny, with a temperature of 81. Around the state, it was sunny, with a temperature of 79 at Mankato, and 76 at Brainerd. It was mostly sunny, with a temperature of 73 at Duluth, and 73 at International Falls. At Rochester, it was cloudy, with a temperature of 76. Once again at noon, in Buffalo, it was 75 degrees under sunny skies. And in Maple Lake, it was 78 degrees under sunny skies. 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The current time is 12:46 p.m. Central Daylight Time. Now here is the hazardous weather outlook for portions of central Minnesota, east central Minnesota, west central Minnesota, northwest Wisconsin, and west central Wisconsin. For this afternoon and tonight, no hazardous weather is expected at this time. And now the extended outlook for the period Tuesday through Sunday. No hazardous weather is expected at this time. Spotter information statement. Skywarn spotter activation will not be needed. Now the forecast for central Minnesota, from St. Cloud to the northwest Twin Cities suburbs. This afternoon, mostly sunny. Highs in the mid-80s. East winds up to 5 miles an hour. Tonight, increasing clouds. Lows in the lower 60s. East winds up to 5 miles an hour. Tuesday, mostly sunny. Highs in the mid-80s. Northeast winds up to 5 miles an hour. Tuesday night, partly cloudy. Chance of showers overnight. Lows in the lower 60s. Northwest winds up to 5 miles an hour, shifting to the northeast overnight. Chance of showers 40%. Wednesday, mostly sunny. Highs in the lower 80s. Wednesday night through Thursday night, mostly cloudy. Lows in the upper 50s. Highs in the upper 70s. Friday, mostly sunny. Highs in the upper 70s. Friday night, mostly cloudy with a 40% chance of showers. Lows in the upper 50s. Saturday, mostly cloudy. Chance of rain showers. Highs in the lower 70s. Chance of showers 40%. Saturday night, mostly cloudy. Lows in the upper 50s. Sunday, mostly sunny. Highs in the mid-70s. Again, the forecast for central Minnesota, from St. Cloud to the northwest Twin Cities suburbs for this afternoon, mostly sunny. Highs in the mid-80s. East winds up to 5 miles an hour. At noon, in Buffalo, it was sunny. The temperature was 75 degrees, the dew point was 61, and the relative humidity was 60%. The wind was northeast at 6 miles an hour. The pressure was 30.00 inches and steady. In Maple Lake, it was sunny. The temperature was 78 degrees, the dew point was 56, and the relative humidity was 47%. The wind was northeast at 5 miles an hour.
The pressure was 30.02 inches and steady. Elsewhere across central Minnesota, it was sunny, with a temperature of 77 at St. Cloud, 77 at Anoka, and 78 at Crystal. Under sunny skies, Litchfield reported 75, Little Falls reported 77, and Wilma reported 75. At Princeton, it was mostly sunny, with a temperature of 76. At the Twin Cities, it was partly sunny, with a temperature of 81. Around the state, it was sunny, with a temperature of 79 at Mankato, and 76 at Brainerd. It was mostly sunny, with a temperature of 73 at Duluth, and 73 at International Falls. At Rochester, it was cloudy, with a temperature of 76. Once again at noon, in Buffalo, it was 75 degrees under sunny skies. And in Maple Lake, it was 78 degrees under sunny skies. 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The current time is 12:51 p.m. Central Daylight Time. Now here is the hazardous weather outlook for portions of central Minnesota, east central Minnesota, west central Minnesota, northwest Wisconsin, and west central Wisconsin. For this afternoon and tonight, no hazardous weather is expected at this time. And now the extended outlook for the period Tuesday through Sunday. No hazardous weather is expected at this time. Spotter information statement. Skywarn spotter activation will not be needed. Now the forecast for central Minnesota, from St. Cloud to the northwest Twin Cities suburbs. This afternoon, mostly sunny. Highs in the mid-80s. East winds up to 5 miles an hour. Tonight, increasing clouds. Lows in the lower 60s. East winds up to 5 miles an hour. Tuesday, mostly sunny. Highs in the mid-80s. Northeast winds up to 5 miles an hour. Tuesday night, partly cloudy. Chance of showers overnight. Lows in the lower 60s. Northwest winds up to 5 miles an hour, shifting to the northeast overnight. Chance of showers 40%. Wednesday, mostly sunny. Highs in the lower 80s. Wednesday night through Thursday night, mostly cloudy. Lows in the upper 50s. Highs in the upper 70s. Friday, mostly sunny. Highs in the upper 70s. Friday night, mostly cloudy with a 40% chance of showers. Lows in the upper 50s. Saturday, mostly cloudy. Chance of rain showers. Highs in the lower 70s. Chance of showers 40%. Saturday night, mostly cloudy. Lows in the upper 50s. Sunday, mostly sunny. Highs in the mid-70s. Again, the forecast for central Minnesota, from St. Cloud to the northwest Twin Cities suburbs for this afternoon, mostly sunny. Highs in the mid-80s. East winds up to 5 miles an hour. At noon, in Buffalo, it was sunny. The temperature was 75 degrees, the dew point was 61, and the relative humidity was 60%. The wind was northeast at 6 miles an hour. The pressure was 30.00 inches and steady. In Maple Lake, it was sunny. The temperature was 78 degrees, the dew point was 56, and the relative humidity was 47%. The wind was northeast at 5 miles an hour. The pressure was 30.02 inches and steady. Elsewhere across central Minnesota, it was sunny, with a temperature of 77 at St. Cloud, 77 at Anoka, and 78 at Crystal. Under sunny skies, Litchfield reported 75, Little Falls reported 77, and Wilma reported 75. At Princeton, it was mostly sunny, with a temperature of 76. At the Twin Cities, it was partly sunny, with a temperature of 81. Around the state,
It was sunny, with a temperature of 79 at Mankato and 76 at Brainerd. It was mostly sunny, with a temperature of 73 at Duluth and 73 at International Falls. At Rochester, it was cloudy, with a temperature of 76. Once again at noon, in Buffalo, it was 75 degrees under sunny skies. And in Maple Lake, it was 78 degrees under sunny skies. 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The current time is 12:55 p.m. Central Daylight Time. Now here is the hazardous weather outlook for portions of central Minnesota, east central Minnesota, west central Minnesota, northwest Wisconsin, and west central Wisconsin. For this afternoon and tonight, no hazardous weather is expected at this time. And now the extended outlook for the period Tuesday through Sunday. No hazardous weather is expected at this time. Spotter information statement. Skywarn spotter activation will not be needed. Now the forecast for central Minnesota, from St. Cloud to the northwest Twin Cities suburbs. This afternoon, mostly sunny. Highs in the mid-80s. East winds up to 5 miles an hour. Tonight, increasing clouds. Lows in the lower 60s. East winds up to 5 miles an hour. Tuesday, mostly sunny. Highs in the mid-80s. Northeast winds up to 5 miles an hour. Tuesday night, partly cloudy. Chance of showers overnight. Lows in the lower 60s. Northwest winds up to 5 miles an hour, shifting to the northeast overnight. Chance of showers 40%. Wednesday, mostly sunny. Highs in the lower 80s. Wednesday night through Thursday night, mostly cloudy. Lows in the upper 50s. Highs in the upper 70s. Friday, mostly sunny. Highs in the upper 70s. Friday night, mostly cloudy with a 40% chance of showers. Lows in the upper 50s. Saturday, mostly cloudy. Chance of rain showers. Highs in the lower 70s. Chance of showers 40%. Saturday night, mostly cloudy. Lows in the upper 50s. Sunday, mostly sunny. Highs in the mid-70s. Again, the forecast for central Minnesota, from St. Cloud to the northwest Twin Cities suburbs for this afternoon, mostly sunny. Highs in the mid-80s. East winds up to 5 miles an hour. At noon, in Buffalo, it was sunny. The temperature was 75 degrees, the dew point was 61, and the relative humidity was 60%. The wind was northeast at 6 miles an hour. The pressure was 30.00 inches and steady. In Maple Lake, it was sunny. The temperature was 78 degrees, the dew point was 56, and the relative humidity was 47%. The wind was northeast at 5 miles an hour. The pressure was 30.02 inches and steady. Elsewhere across central Minnesota, it was sunny, with a temperature of 77 at St. Cloud, 77 at Anoka, and 78 at Crystal. Under sunny skies, Litchfield reported 75, Little Falls reported 77, and Wilmer reported 75. At Princeton, it was mostly sunny, with a temperature of 76. At the Twin Cities, it was partly sunny, with a temperature of 81. Around the state, it was sunny, with a temperature of 79 at Mankato and 76 at Brainerd. It was mostly sunny, with a temperature of 73 at Duluth and 73 at International Falls. At Rochester, it was cloudy, with a temperature of 76. Once again at noon, in Buffalo, it was 75 degrees under sunny skies. And in Maple Lake, it was 78 degrees under sunny skies. This is weather radio station WNG676 Clearwater,
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The current time is 12:59 p.m. Central Daylight Time. Now here is the hazardous weather outlook for portions of central Minnesota, east central Minnesota, west central Minnesota, northwest Wisconsin, and west central Wisconsin. For this afternoon and tonight, no hazardous weather is expected at this time. And now the extended outlook for the period Tuesday through Sunday. No hazardous weather is expected at this time. Spotter information statement. Skywarn spotter activation will not be needed. Now the forecast for central Minnesota, from St. Cloud to the northwest Twin Cities suburbs. This afternoon, mostly sunny. Highs in the mid-80s. East winds up to 5 miles an hour. Tonight, increasing clouds. Lows in the lower 60s. East winds up to 5 miles an hour. Tuesday, mostly sunny. Highs in the mid-80s. Northeast winds up to 5 miles an hour. Tuesday night, partly cloudy. Chance of showers overnight. Lows in the lower 60s. Northwest winds up to 5 miles an hour, shifting to the northeast overnight. Chance of showers 40%. Wednesday, mostly sunny. Highs in the lower 80s. Wednesday night through Thursday night, mostly cloudy. Lows in the upper 50s. Highs in the upper 70s. Friday, mostly sunny. Highs in the upper 70s. Friday night, mostly cloudy with a 40% chance of showers. Lows in the upper 50s. Saturday, mostly cloudy. Chance of rain showers. Highs in the lower 70s. Chance of showers 40%. Saturday night, mostly cloudy. Lows in the upper 50s. Sunday, mostly sunny. Highs in the mid-70s. Again, the forecast for central Minnesota, from St. Cloud to the northwest Twin Cities suburbs for this afternoon, mostly sunny. Highs in the mid-80s. East winds up to 5 miles an hour. Now the forecast for central Minnesota, from St. Cloud to the northwest Twin Cities suburbs. This afternoon, mostly sunny. Highs in the mid-80s. East winds up to 5 miles an hour. Tonight, increasing clouds. Lows in the mid-60s. East winds up to 5 miles an hour. Tuesday, mostly sunny. Highs in the mid-80s. Northeast winds up to 5 miles an hour. Tuesday night, increasing clouds. Lows in the lower 60s. North winds up to 5 miles an hour. Wednesday, mostly sunny. Highs in the lower 80s. Wednesday night through Thursday night, mostly cloudy. Lows in the upper 50s. Highs in the upper 70s. Friday, mostly sunny. Highs in the upper 70s. Friday night, mostly cloudy with a 40% chance of showers. Lows in the upper 50s. Saturday, mostly cloudy. Chance of rain showers. Highs in the lower 70s. Chance of showers 40%. Saturday night, mostly cloudy. Lows in the upper 50s. Sunday, mostly sunny. Highs in the mid-70s. Again, the forecast for central Minnesota, from St. Cloud to the northwest Twin Cities suburbs for this afternoon, mostly sunny. Highs in the mid-80s. East winds up to 5 miles an hour. 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The current time is 1:04 p.m. Central Daylight Time. Now here is the hazardous weather outlook for portions of central Minnesota, east central Minnesota,
west central Minnesota, northwest Wisconsin, and west central Wisconsin. For this afternoon and tonight, no hazardous weather is expected at this time. And now the extended outlook for the period Tuesday through Sunday. No hazardous weather is expected at this time. Spotter information statement, Skywarn spotter activation will not be needed. Now the forecast for central Minnesota, from St. Cloud to the northwest Twin Cities suburbs. This afternoon, mostly sunny. Highs in the mid-80s. East winds up to 5 miles an hour. Tonight, increasing clouds. Lows in the mid-60s. East winds up to 5 miles an hour. Tuesday, mostly sunny. Highs in the mid-80s. Northeast winds up to 5 miles an hour. Tuesday night, increasing clouds. Lows in the lower 60s. North winds up to 5 miles an hour. Wednesday, mostly sunny. Highs in the lower 80s. Wednesday night through Thursday night, mostly cloudy. Lows in the upper 50s. Highs in the upper 70s. Friday, mostly sunny. Highs in the upper 70s. Friday night, mostly cloudy with a 40% chance of showers. Lows in the upper 50s. Saturday, mostly cloudy. Chance of rain showers. Highs in the lower 70s. Chance of showers 40%. Saturday night, mostly cloudy. Lows in the upper 50s. Sunday, mostly sunny. Highs in the mid-70s. Again, the forecast for central Minnesota, from St. Cloud to the northwest Twin Cities suburbs for this afternoon, mostly sunny. Highs in the mid-80s. East winds up to 5 miles an hour. 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The current time is 1:07 p.m. Central Daylight Time. Now here is the hazardous weather outlook for portions of central Minnesota, east central Minnesota, west central Minnesota, northwest Wisconsin, and west central Wisconsin. For this afternoon and tonight, no hazardous weather is expected at this time. And now the extended outlook for the period Tuesday through Sunday. No hazardous weather is expected at this time. Spotter information statement, Skywarn spotter activation will not be needed. Now the forecast for central Minnesota, from St. Cloud to the northwest Twin Cities suburbs. This afternoon, mostly sunny. Highs in the mid-80s. East winds up to 5 miles an hour. Tonight, increasing clouds. Lows in the mid-60s. East winds up to 5 miles an hour. Tuesday, mostly sunny. Highs in the mid-80s. Northeast winds up to 5 miles an hour. Tuesday night, increasing clouds. Lows in the lower 60s. North winds up to 5 miles an hour. Wednesday, mostly sunny. Highs in the lower 80s. Wednesday night through Thursday night, mostly cloudy. Lows in the upper 50s. Highs in the upper 70s. Friday, mostly sunny. Highs in the upper 70s. Friday night, mostly cloudy with a 40% chance of showers. Lows in the upper 50s. Saturday, mostly cloudy. Chance of rain showers. Highs in the lower 70s. Chance of showers 40%. Saturday night, mostly cloudy. Lows in the upper 50s. Sunday, mostly sunny. Highs in the mid-70s. Again, the forecast for central Minnesota, from St. Cloud to the northwest Twin Cities suburbs for this afternoon, mostly sunny. Highs in the mid-80s. East winds up to 5 miles an hour. This is weather radio station WNG676 Clearwater,
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The current time is 1:09 p.m. Central Daylight Time. Now here is the hazardous weather outlook for portions of central Minnesota, east central Minnesota, Minnesota, northwest Wisconsin, and west central Wisconsin. For this afternoon and tonight, no hazardous weather is expected at this time. And now the extended outlook for the period Tuesday through Sunday. No hazardous weather is expected at this time. Spotter information statement. Skywarn spotter activation will not be needed. Now the forecast for central Minnesota, from St. Cloud to the northwest Twin Cities suburbs. This afternoon, mostly sunny. Highs in the mid-80s. East winds up to 5 miles an hour. Tonight, increasing clouds. Lows in the mid-60s. East winds up to 5 miles an hour. Tuesday, mostly sunny. Highs in the mid-80s. Northeast winds up to 5 miles an hour. Tuesday night, increasing clouds. Lows in the lower 60s. North winds up to 5 miles an hour. Wednesday, mostly sunny. Highs in the lower 80s. Wednesday night through Thursday night, mostly cloudy. Lows in the upper 50s. Highs in the upper 70s. Friday, mostly sunny. Highs in the upper 70s. Friday night, mostly cloudy with a 40% chance of showers. Lows in the upper 50s. Saturday, mostly cloudy. Chance of rain showers. Highs in the lower 70s. Chance of showers 40%. Saturday night, mostly cloudy. Lows in the upper 50s. Sunday, mostly sunny. Highs in the mid-70s. Again, the forecast for central Minnesota, from St. Cloud to the northwest Twin Cities suburbs for this afternoon, mostly sunny. Highs in the mid-80s. East winds up to 5 miles an hour. 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The current time is 1:12 p.m. Central Daylight Time. Now here is the hazardous weather outlook for portions of central Minnesota, east central Minnesota, west central Minnesota, northwest Wisconsin, and west central Wisconsin. For this afternoon and tonight, no hazardous weather is expected at this time. And now the extended outlook for the period Tuesday through Sunday. No hazardous weather is expected at this time. Spotter information statement. Skywarn spotter activation will not be needed. Now the forecast for central Minnesota, from St. Cloud to the northwest Twin Cities suburbs. This afternoon, mostly sunny. Highs in the mid-80s. East winds up to 5 miles an hour. Tonight, increasing clouds. Lows in the mid-60s. East winds up to 5 miles an hour. Tuesday, mostly sunny. Highs in the mid-80s. Northeast winds up to 5 miles an hour. Tuesday night, increasing clouds. Lows in the lower 60s. North winds up to 5 miles an hour. Wednesday, mostly sunny. Highs in the lower 80s. Wednesday night through Thursday night, mostly cloudy. Lows in the upper 50s. Highs in the upper 70s. Friday, mostly sunny. Highs in the upper 70s. Friday night, mostly cloudy with a 40% chance of showers. Lows in the upper 50s. Saturday, mostly cloudy. Chance of rain showers. Highs in the lower 70s. Chance of showers 40%. Saturday night, mostly cloudy. Lows in the upper 50s. Sunday, mostly sunny.
highs in the mid-70s. Again, the forecast for central Minnesota, from St. Cloud to the northwest Twin Cities suburbs for this afternoon, mostly sunny. Highs in the mid-80s. East winds up to 5 miles an hour. At 1 p.m., in Buffalo, it was sunny. The temperature was 77 degrees, the dew point was 61, and the relative humidity was 57%. The wind was northeast at 5 miles an hour. The pressure was 29.98 inches and falling. In Maple Lake, it was sunny. The temperature was 80 degrees, the dew point was 58, and the relative humidity was 45%. The wind was calm. The pressure was 30.01 inches and steady. Elsewhere across central Minnesota, temperatures were between 77 and 82 degrees. It was sunny at St. Cloud, Anoka, and Crystal. At Litchfield, Little Falls, and Wilmer, it was sunny. At Princeton, it was mostly sunny. At the Twin Cities, it was partly sunny. Around the state, it was sunny, with a temperature of 80 at Mankato, and 76 at Brainerd. At Duluth, it was mostly sunny, with a temperature of 74. It was partly sunny, with a temperature of 79 at Rochester, and 74 at International Falls. Once again at 1 p.m., in Buffalo, it was 77 degrees under sunny skies. And in Maple Lake, it was 80 degrees under sunny skies. 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The current time is 1:16 p.m. Central Daylight Time. Now here is the hazardous weather outlook for portions of central Minnesota, east central Minnesota, west central Minnesota, northwest Wisconsin, and west central Wisconsin. For this afternoon and tonight, no hazardous weather is expected at this time. And now the extended outlook for the period Tuesday through Sunday. No hazardous weather is expected at this time. Spotter information statement, Skywarn spotter activation will not be needed. Now the forecast for central Minnesota, from St. Cloud to the northwest Twin Cities suburbs. This afternoon, mostly sunny. Highs in the mid-80s. East winds up to 5 miles an hour. Tonight, increasing clouds. Lows in the mid-60s. East winds up to 5 miles an hour. Tuesday, mostly sunny. Highs in the mid-80s. Northeast winds up to 5 miles an hour. Tuesday night, increasing clouds. Lows in the lower 60s. North winds up to 5 miles an hour. Wednesday, mostly sunny. Highs in the lower 80s. Wednesday night through Thursday night, mostly cloudy. Lows in the upper 50s. Highs in the upper 70s. Friday, mostly sunny. Highs in the upper 70s. Friday night, mostly cloudy with a 40% chance of showers. Lows in the upper 50s. Saturday, mostly cloudy. Chance of rain showers. Highs in the lower 70s. Chance of showers 40%. Saturday night, mostly cloudy. Lows in the upper 50s. Sunday, mostly sunny. Highs in the mid-70s. Again, the forecast for central Minnesota, from St. Cloud to the northwest Twin Cities suburbs for this afternoon, mostly sunny. Highs in the mid-80s. East winds up to 5 miles an hour. 1 p.m., in Buffalo, it was sunny. The temperature was 77 degrees, the dew point was 61, and the relative humidity was 57%. The wind was northeast at 5 miles an hour. The pressure was 29.98 inches and falling. In Maple Lake, it was sunny. The temperature was 80 degrees, the dew point was 58, and the relative humidity was 45%. The wind was calm. The pressure was 30.01 inches and steady.
Elsewhere across central Minnesota, temperatures were between 77 and 82 degrees. It was sunny at St. Cloud, Anoka, and Crystal. At Litchfield, Little Falls, and Wilmer, it was sunny. At Princeton, it was mostly sunny. At the Twin Cities, it was partly sunny. Around the state, it was sunny, with a temperature of 80 at Mankato, and 76 at Brainerd. At Duluth, it was mostly sunny, with a temperature of 74. It was partly sunny, with a temperature of 79 at Rochester, and 74 at International Falls. Once again at 1 p.m., in Buffalo, it was 77 degrees under sunny skies. And in Maple Lake, it was 80 degrees under sunny skies. 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The current time is 1:20 p.m. Central Daylight Time. Now here is the hazardous weather outlook for portions of central Minnesota, east central Minnesota, west central Minnesota, northwest Wisconsin, and west central Wisconsin. For this afternoon and tonight, no hazardous weather is expected at this time. And now the extended outlook for the period Tuesday through Sunday. No hazardous weather is expected at this time. Spotter information statement. Skywarn spotter activation will not be needed. Now the forecast for central Minnesota, from St. Cloud to the northwest Twin Cities suburbs. This afternoon, mostly sunny. Highs in the mid-80s. East winds up to 5 miles an hour. Tonight, increasing clouds. Lows in the mid-60s. East winds up to 5 miles an hour. Tuesday, mostly sunny. Highs in the mid-80s. Northeast winds up to 5 miles an hour. Tuesday night, increasing clouds. Lows in the lower 60s. North winds up to 5 miles an hour. Wednesday, mostly sunny. Highs in the lower 80s. Wednesday night through Thursday night, mostly cloudy. Lows in the upper 50s. Highs in the upper 70s. Friday, mostly sunny. Highs in the upper 70s. Friday night, mostly cloudy with a 40% chance of showers. Lows in the upper 50s. Saturday, mostly cloudy. Chance of rain showers. Highs in the lower 70s. Chance of showers 40%. Saturday night, mostly cloudy. Lows in the upper 50s. Sunday, mostly sunny. Highs in the mid-70s. Again, the forecast for central Minnesota, from St. Cloud to the northwest Twin Cities suburbs for this afternoon, mostly sunny. Highs in the mid-80s. East winds up to 5 miles an hour. At 1 p.m., in Buffalo, it was sunny. The temperature was 77 degrees, the dew point was 61, and the relative humidity was 57%. The wind was northeast at 5 miles an hour. The pressure was 29.98 inches and falling. In Maple Lake, it was sunny. The temperature was 80 degrees, the dew point was 58, and the relative humidity was 45%. The wind was calm. The pressure was 30.01 inches and steady. Elsewhere across central Minnesota, temperatures were between 77 and 82 degrees. It was sunny at St. Cloud, Anoka, and Crystal. At Litchfield, Little Falls, and Wilmer, it was sunny. At Princeton, it was mostly sunny. At the Twin Cities, it was partly sunny. Around the state, it was sunny, with a temperature of 80 at Mankato, and 76 at Brainerd. At Duluth, it was mostly sunny, with a temperature of 74. It was partly sunny, with a temperature of 79 at Rochester, and 74 at International Falls. Once again at 1 p.m., in Buffalo, it was 77 degrees under sunny skies. And in Maple Lake, it was 80 degrees under sunny skies.
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The current time is 1:24 p.m. Central Daylight Time. Now here is the hazardous weather outlook for portions of central Minnesota, east central Minnesota, west central Minnesota, northwest Wisconsin, and west central Wisconsin. For this afternoon and tonight, no hazardous weather is expected at this time. And now the extended outlook for the period Tuesday through Sunday. No hazardous weather is expected at this time. Spotter information statement, Skywarn spotter activation will not be needed. Now the forecast for central Minnesota, from St. Cloud to the northwest Twin Cities suburbs. This afternoon, mostly sunny. Highs in the mid-80s. East winds up to 5 miles an hour. Tonight, increasing clouds. Lows in the mid-60s. East winds up to 5 miles an hour. Tuesday, mostly sunny. Highs in the mid-80s. Northeast winds up to 5 miles an hour. Tuesday night, increasing clouds. Lows in the lower 60s. North winds up to 5 miles an hour. Wednesday, mostly sunny. Highs in the lower 80s. Wednesday night through Thursday night, mostly cloudy. Lows in the upper 50s. Highs in the upper 70s. Friday, mostly sunny. Highs in the upper 70s. Friday night, mostly cloudy with a 40% chance of showers. Lows in the upper 50s. Saturday, mostly cloudy. Chance of rain showers. Highs in the lower 70s. Chance of showers 40%. Saturday night, mostly cloudy. Lows in the upper 50s. Sunday, mostly sunny. Highs in the mid-70s. Again, the forecast for central Minnesota, from St. Cloud to the northwest Twin Cities suburbs for this afternoon, mostly sunny. Highs in the mid-80s. East winds up to 5 miles an hour. At 1 p.m., in Buffalo, it was sunny. The temperature was 77 degrees, the dew point was 61, and the relative humidity was 57%. The wind was northeast at 5 miles an hour. The pressure was 29.98 inches and falling. In Maple Lake, it was sunny. The temperature was 80 degrees, the dew point was 58, and the relative humidity was 45%. The wind was calm. The pressure was 30.01 inches and steady. Elsewhere across central Minnesota, temperatures were between 77 and 82 degrees. It was sunny at St. Cloud, Anoka, and Crystal. At Litchfield, Little Falls, and Wilmer, it was sunny. At Princeton, it was mostly sunny. At the Twin Cities, it was partly sunny. Around the state, it was sunny, with a temperature of 80 at Mankato, and 76 at Brainerd. At Duluth, it was mostly sunny, with a temperature of 74. It was partly sunny, with a temperature of 79 at Rochester, and 74 at International Falls. Once again at 1 p.m., in Buffalo, it was 77 degrees under sunny skies. And in Maple Lake, it was 80 degrees under sunny skies. 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The current time is 1:29 p.m. Central Daylight Time. Now here is the hazardous weather outlook for portions of central Minnesota, east central Minnesota, west central Minnesota, northwest Wisconsin, and west central Wisconsin. For this afternoon and tonight, no hazardous weather is expected at this time. And now the extended outlook for the period Tuesday through Sunday. No hazardous weather is expected at this time.
Spotter information statement. Skywarn spotter activation will not be needed. Now the forecast for central Minnesota, from St. Cloud to the northwest Twin Cities suburbs. This afternoon, mostly sunny. Highs in the mid-80s. East winds up to 5 miles an hour. Tonight, increasing clouds. Lows in the mid-60s. East winds up to 5 miles an hour. Tuesday, mostly sunny. Highs in the mid-80s. Northeast winds up to 5 miles an hour. Tuesday night, increasing clouds. Lows in the lower 60s. North winds up to 5 miles an hour. Wednesday, mostly sunny. Highs in the lower 80s. Wednesday night through Thursday night, mostly cloudy. Lows in the upper 50s. Highs in the upper 70s. Friday, mostly sunny. Highs in the upper 70s. Friday night, mostly cloudy with a 40% chance of showers. Lows in the upper 50s. Saturday, mostly cloudy. Chance of rain showers. Highs in the lower 70s. Chance of showers 40%. Saturday night, mostly cloudy. Lows in the upper 50s. Sunday, mostly sunny. Highs in the mid-70s. Again, the forecast for central Minnesota, from St. Cloud to the northwest Twin Cities suburbs for this afternoon, mostly sunny. Highs in the mid-80s. East winds up to 5 miles an hour. At 1 p.m., in Buffalo, it was sunny. The temperature was 77 degrees, the dew point was 61, and the relative humidity was 57%. The wind was northeast at 5 miles an hour. The pressure was 29.98 inches and falling. In Maple Lake, it was sunny. The temperature was 80 degrees, the dew point was 58, and the relative humidity was 45%. The wind was calm. The pressure was 30.01 inches and steady. Elsewhere across central Minnesota, temperatures were between 77 and 82 degrees. It was sunny at St. Cloud, Anoka, and Crystal. At Litchfield, Little Falls, and Wilmer, it was sunny. At Princeton, it was mostly sunny. At the Twin Cities, it was partly sunny. Around the state, it was sunny, with a temperature of 80 at Mankato, and 76 at Brainerd. At Duluth, it was mostly sunny, with a temperature of 74. It was partly sunny, with a temperature of 79 at Rochester, and 74 at International Falls. Once again at 1 p.m., in Buffalo, it was 77 degrees under sunny skies. And in Maple Lake, it was 80 degrees under sunny skies. 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The current time is 1:33 p.m. Central Daylight Time. Now here is the hazardous weather outlook for portions of central Minnesota, east central Minnesota, west central Minnesota, northwest Wisconsin, and west central Wisconsin. For this afternoon and tonight, no hazardous weather is expected at this time. And now the extended outlook for the period Tuesday through Sunday. No hazardous weather is expected at this time. Spotter information statement. Skywarn spotter activation will not be needed. Now the forecast for central Minnesota, from St. Cloud to the northwest Twin Cities suburbs. This afternoon, mostly sunny. Highs in the mid-80s. East winds up to 5 miles an hour. Tonight, increasing clouds. Lows in the mid-60s. East winds up to 5 miles an hour. Tuesday, mostly sunny. Highs in the mid-80s. Northeast winds up to 5 miles an hour. Tuesday night, increasing clouds. Lows in the lower 60s. North winds up to 5 miles an hour. Wednesday, mostly sunny.
Highs in the lower 80s. Wednesday night through Thursday night, mostly

cloudy. Lows in the upper 50s. Highs in the upper 70s. Friday, mostly sunny. Highs in the upper 70s. Friday night, mostly cloudy with a 40% chance of showers. Lows in the upper 50s. Saturday, mostly cloudy.

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Now the forecast for central Minnesota, from St. Cloud to the northwest Twin Cities suburbs. This afternoon, mostly sunny. Highs in the mid-80s. East winds up to 5 miles an hour. Tonight, increasing clouds. Lows in the mid-60s. East winds up to 5 miles an hour. Tuesday, mostly sunny. Highs in the mid-80s. Northeast winds up to 5 miles an hour. Tuesday night, increasing clouds. Lows in the lower 60s. North winds up to 5 miles an hour. Wednesday, mostly sunny. Highs in the lower 80s. Wednesday night through Thursday night, mostly cloudy. Lows in the upper 50s. Highs in the upper 70s. Friday, mostly sunny. Highs in the upper 70s. Friday night, mostly cloudy with a 40% chance of showers. Lows in the upper 50s. Saturday, mostly cloudy. Chance of rain showers. Highs in the lower 70s. Chance of showers 40%. Saturday night, mostly cloudy. Lows in the upper 50s. Sunday, mostly sunny. Highs in the mid-70s. Again, the forecast for central Minnesota, from St. Cloud to the northwest Twin Cities suburbs for this afternoon, mostly sunny. Highs in the mid-80s. East winds up to 5 miles an hour. At 1 p.m., in Buffalo, it was sunny. The temperature was 77 degrees. The dew point was 61, and the relative humidity was 57%. The wind was northeast at 5 miles an hour. The pressure was 29.98 inches and falling. In Maple Lake, it was sunny. The temperature was 80 degrees, the dew point was 58, and the relative humidity was 45%. The wind was calm. The pressure was 30.01 inches and steady. Elsewhere across central Minnesota, temperatures were between 77 and 82 degrees. It was sunny at St. Cloud, Anoka, and Crystal. At Litchfield, Little Falls, and Wilmer, it was sunny. At Princeton, it was mostly sunny. At the Twin Cities, it was partly sunny. Around the state, it was sunny, with a temperature of 80 at Mankato, and 76 at Brainerd. At Duluth, it was mostly sunny, with a temperature of 74. It was partly sunny, with a temperature of 79 at Rochester, and 74 at International Falls. Once again at 1 p.m., in Buffalo, it was 77 degrees under sunny skies. And in Maple Lake, it was 80 degrees under sunny skies. 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
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The current time is 1:50 p.m. Central Daylight Time. Now here is the hazardous weather outlook for portions of central Minnesota, east central Minnesota, west central Minnesota, northwest Wisconsin, and west central Wisconsin. For this afternoon and tonight, no hazardous weather is expected at this time. And now the extended outlook for the period Tuesday through Sunday. No hazardous weather is expected at this time. Spotter information statement. Skywarn spotter activation will not be needed. Now the forecast for central Minnesota, from St. Cloud to the northwest Twin Cities suburbs. This afternoon, mostly sunny. Highs in the mid-80s. East winds up to 5 miles an hour. Tonight, increasing clouds. Lows in the mid-60s. East winds up to 5 miles an hour. Tuesday, mostly sunny. Highs in the mid-80s. Northeast winds up to 5 miles an hour. Tuesday night, increasing clouds. Lows in the lower 60s. North winds up to 5 miles an hour. Wednesday, mostly sunny. Highs in the lower 80s. Wednesday night through Thursday night, mostly cloudy. Lows in the upper 50s. Highs in the upper 70s. Friday, mostly sunny. Highs in the upper 70s. Friday night, mostly cloudy with a 40% chance of showers. Lows in the upper 50s. Saturday, mostly cloudy. Chance of rain showers. Highs in the lower 70s. Chance of showers 40%. Saturday night, mostly cloudy. Lows in the upper 50s. Sunday, mostly sunny. Highs in the mid-70s. Again, the forecast for central Minnesota, from St. Cloud to the northwest Twin Cities suburbs for this afternoon, mostly sunny. Highs in the mid-80s. East winds up to 5 miles an hour. 1 p.m. in Buffalo, it was sunny. The temperature was 77 degrees, the dew point was 61, and the relative humidity was 57%. The wind was northeast at 5 miles an hour. The pressure was 29.98 inches and falling. In Maple Lake, it was sunny. The temperature was 80 degrees, the dew point was 58, and the relative humidity was 45%. The wind was calm. The pressure was 30.01 inches and steady. Elsewhere across central Minnesota, temperatures were between 77 and 82 degrees. It was sunny at St. Cloud, Anoka, and Crystal. At Litchfield, Little Falls, and Wilmer, it was sunny. At Princeton, it was mostly sunny. At the Twin Cities, it was partly sunny. Around the state, it was sunny, with a temperature of 80 at Mankato, and 76 at Brainerd. At Duluth, it was mostly sunny, with a temperature of 74. It was partly sunny, with a temperature of 79 at Rochester, and 74 at International Falls. Once again at 1 p.m., in Buffalo, it was 77 degrees under sunny skies. And in Maple Lake, it was 80 degrees under sunny skies. 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The current time is 1:54 p.m. Central Daylight Time. Now here is the hazardous weather outlook for portions of central Minnesota, east central Minnesota, west central Minnesota, northwest Wisconsin, and west central Wisconsin. For this afternoon and tonight, no hazardous weather is expected at this time. And now the extended outlook for the period Tuesday through Sunday. No hazardous weather is expected at this time. Spotter information statement. Skywarn spotter activation will not be needed. Now the forecast for central Minnesota,
from St. Cloud to the northwest Twin Cities suburbs. This afternoon, mostly sunny. Highs in the mid-80s. East winds up to 5 miles an hour. Tonight, increasing clouds. Lows in the mid-60s. East winds up to 5 miles an hour. Tuesday, mostly sunny. Highs in the mid-80s. Northeast winds up to 5 miles an hour. Tuesday night, increasing clouds. Lows in the lower 60s. North winds up to 5 miles an hour. Wednesday, mostly sunny. Highs in the lower 80s. Wednesday night through Thursday night, mostly cloudy. Lows in the upper 50s. Highs in the upper 70s. Friday, mostly sunny. Highs in the upper 70s. Friday night, mostly cloudy with a 40% chance of showers. Lows in the upper 50s. Saturday, mostly cloudy. Chance of rain showers. Highs in the lower 70s. Chance of showers 40%. Saturday night, mostly cloudy. Lows in the upper 50s. Sunday, mostly sunny. Highs in the mid-70s. Again, the forecast for central Minnesota, from St. Cloud to the northwest Twin Cities suburbs for this afternoon, mostly sunny. Highs in the mid-80s. East winds up to 5 miles an hour. At 1 p.m., in Buffalo, it was sunny. The temperature was 77 degrees, the dew point was 61, and the relative humidity was 57%. The wind was northeast at 5 miles an hour. The pressure was 29.98 inches and falling. In Maple Lake, it was sunny. The temperature was 80 degrees. The dew point was 58, and the relative humidity was 45%. The wind was calm. The pressure was 30.01 inches and steady. Elsewhere across central Minnesota, temperatures were between 77 and 82 degrees. It was sunny at St. Cloud, Anoka, and Crystal. At Litchfield, Little Falls, and Wilmer, it was sunny. At Princeton, it was mostly sunny. At the Twin Cities, it was partly sunny. Around the state, it was sunny, with a temperature of 80 at Mankato, and 76 at Brainerd. At Duluth, it was mostly sunny, with a temperature of 74. It was partly sunny, with a temperature of 79 at Rochester, and 74 at International Falls. Once again at 1 p.m., in Buffalo, it was 77 degrees under sunny skies. And in Maple Lake, it was 80 degrees under sunny skies. 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The current time is 1:58 p.m. Central Daylight Time. Now here is the hazardous weather outlook for portions of central Minnesota, east central Minnesota, west central Minnesota, northwest Wisconsin, and west central Wisconsin. For this afternoon and tonight, no hazardous weather is expected at this time. And now the extended outlook for the period Tuesday through Sunday. No hazardous weather is expected at this time. Spotter information statement. Skywarn spotter activation will not be needed. Now the forecast for central Minnesota, from St. Cloud to the northwest Twin Cities suburbs. This afternoon, mostly sunny. Highs in the mid-80s. East winds up to 5 miles an hour. Tonight, increasing clouds. Lows in the mid-60s. East winds up to 5 miles an hour. Tuesday, mostly sunny. Highs in the mid-80s. Northeast winds up to 5 miles an hour. Tuesday night, increasing clouds. Lows in the lower 60s. North winds up to 5 miles an hour. Wednesday, mostly sunny. Highs in the lower 80s. Wednesday night through Thursday night, mostly cloudy. Lows in the upper 50s.
Highs in the upper 70s. Friday, mostly sunny. Highs in the upper 70s. Friday night, mostly cloudy with a 40% chance of showers. Lows in the upper 50s. Saturday, mostly cloudy. Chance of rain showers. Highs in the lower 70s. Chance of showers 40%. Saturday night, mostly cloudy. Lows in the upper 50s. Sunday, mostly sunny. Highs in the mid-70s. Again, the forecast for central Minnesota, from St. Cloud to the northwest Twin Cities suburbs for this afternoon, mostly sunny. Highs in the mid-80s. East winds up to 5 miles an hour. 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The current time is 2:01 p.m. Central Daylight Time. The current time is 2:01 p.m. Central Daylight Time. Now here is the hazardous weather outlook for portions of central Minnesota, east central Minnesota, west central Minnesota, northwest Wisconsin, and west central Wisconsin. For this afternoon and tonight, no hazardous weather is expected at this time. And now the extended outlook for the period Tuesday through Sunday. No hazardous weather is expected at this time. Spotter information statement. Skywarn spotter activation will not be needed. Now the forecast for central Minnesota, from St. Cloud to the northwest Twin Cities suburbs. This afternoon, mostly sunny. Highs in the mid-80s. East winds up to 5 miles an hour. Tonight, increasing clouds. Lows in the mid-60s. East winds up to 5 miles an hour. Tuesday, mostly sunny. Highs in the mid-80s. Northeast winds up to 5 miles an hour. Tuesday night, increasing clouds. Lows in the lower 60s. North winds up to 5 miles an hour. Wednesday, mostly sunny. Highs in the lower 80s. Wednesday night through Thursday night, mostly cloudy. Lows in the upper 50s. Highs in the upper 70s. Friday, mostly sunny. Highs in the upper 70s. Friday night, mostly cloudy with a 40% chance of showers. Lows in the upper 50s. Saturday, mostly cloudy. Chance of rain showers. Highs in the lower 70s. Chance of showers 40%. Saturday night, mostly cloudy. Lows in the upper 50s. Sunday, mostly sunny. Highs in the mid-70s. Again, the forecast for central Minnesota, from St. Cloud to the northwest Twin Cities suburbs for this afternoon, mostly sunny. Highs in the mid-80s. East winds up to 5 miles an hour. 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The current time is 2:04 p.m. Central Daylight Time. Now here is the hazardous weather outlook for portions of central Minnesota, east central Minnesota, west central Minnesota, northwest Wisconsin, and west central Wisconsin. For this afternoon and tonight, no hazardous weather is expected at this time. And now the extended outlook for the period Tuesday through Sunday. No hazardous weather is expected at this time. Spotter information statement. Skywarn spotter activation will not be needed. Now the forecast for central Minnesota, from St. Cloud to the northwest Twin Cities suburbs. This afternoon, mostly sunny. Highs in the mid-80s.
east winds up to 5 miles an hour. Tonight, increasing clouds. Lows in the mid-60s. East winds up to 5 miles an hour. Tuesday, mostly sunny. Highs in the mid-80s. Northeast winds up to 5 miles an hour. Tuesday night, increasing clouds. Lows in the lower 60s. North winds up to 5 miles an hour. Wednesday, mostly sunny. Highs in the lower 80s. Wednesday night through Thursday night, mostly cloudy. Lows in the upper 50s. Highs in the upper 70s. Friday, mostly sunny. Highs in the upper 70s. Friday night, mostly cloudy with a 40% chance of showers. Lows in the upper 50s. Saturday, mostly cloudy. Chance of rain showers. Highs in the lower 70s. Chance of showers 40%. Saturday night, mostly cloudy. Lows in the upper 50s. Sunday, mostly sunny. Highs in the mid-70s. Again, the forecast for central Minnesota, from St. Cloud to the northwest Twin Cities suburbs for this afternoon, mostly sunny. Highs in the mid-80s. East winds up to 5 miles an hour. 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The current time is 2:07 p.m. Central Daylight Time. Now here is the hazardous weather outlook for portions of central Minnesota, east central Minnesota, west central Minnesota, northwest Wisconsin, and west central Wisconsin. For this afternoon and tonight, no hazardous weather is expected at this time. And now the extended outlook for the period Tuesday through Sunday. No hazardous weather is expected at this time. Spotter information statement, Skywarn spotter activation will not be needed. Now the forecast for central Minnesota, from St. Cloud to the northwest Twin Cities suburbs. This afternoon, mostly sunny. Highs in the mid-80s. East winds up to 5 miles an hour. Tonight, increasing clouds. Lows in the mid-60s. East winds up to 5 miles an hour. Tuesday, mostly sunny. Highs in the mid-80s. Northeast winds up to 5 miles an hour. Tuesday night, increasing clouds. Lows in the lower 60s. North winds up to 5 miles an hour. Wednesday, mostly sunny. Highs in the lower 80s. Wednesday night through Thursday night, mostly cloudy. Lows in the upper 50s. Highs in the upper 70s. Friday, mostly sunny. Highs in the upper 70s. Friday night, mostly cloudy with a 40% chance of showers. Lows in the upper 50s. Saturday, mostly cloudy. Chance of rain showers. Highs in the lower 70s. Chance of showers 40%. Saturday night, mostly cloudy. Lows in the upper 50s. Sunday, mostly sunny. Highs in the mid-70s. Again, the forecast for central Minnesota, from St. Cloud to the northwest Twin Cities suburbs for this afternoon, mostly sunny. Highs in the mid-80s. East winds up to 5 miles an hour. 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The current time is 2:09 p.m. Central Daylight Time. Now here is the hazardous weather outlook for portions of central Minnesota, east central Minnesota, west central Minnesota, northwest Wisconsin, and west central Wisconsin. For this afternoon and tonight, no hazardous weather is expected at this time.
and now the extended outlook for the period Tuesday through Sunday. No hazardous weather is expected at this time. Spotter information statement. Skywarn spotter activation will not be needed. Now the forecast for central Minnesota, from St. Cloud to the northwest Twin Cities suburbs. This afternoon, mostly sunny. Highs in the mid-80s. East winds up to 5 miles an hour. Tonight, increasing clouds. Lows in the mid-60s. East winds up to 5 miles an hour. Tuesday, mostly sunny. Highs in the mid-80s. Northeast winds up to 5 miles an hour. Tuesday night, increasing clouds. Lows in the lower 60s. North winds up to 5 miles an hour. Wednesday, mostly sunny. Highs in the lower 80s. Wednesday night through Thursday night, mostly cloudy. Lows in the upper 50s. Highs in the upper 70s. Friday, mostly sunny. Highs in the upper 70s. Friday night, mostly cloudy with a 40% chance of showers. Lows in the upper 50s. Saturday, mostly cloudy. Chance of rain showers. Highs in the lower 70s. Chance of showers 40%. Saturday night, mostly cloudy. Lows in the upper 50s. Sunday, mostly sunny. Highs in the mid-70s. Again, the forecast for central Minnesota, from St. Cloud to the northwest Twin Cities suburbs for this afternoon, mostly sunny. Highs in the mid-80s. East winds up to 5 miles an hour. 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The current time is 2:12 p.m. Central Daylight Time. Now here is the hazardous weather outlook for portions of central Minnesota, east central Minnesota, west central Minnesota, northwest Wisconsin, and west central Wisconsin. For this afternoon and tonight, no hazardous weather is expected at this time. And now the extended outlook for the period Tuesday through Sunday. No hazardous weather is expected at this time. Spotter information statement. Skywarn spotter activation will not be needed. Now the forecast for central Minnesota, from St. Cloud to the northwest Twin Cities suburbs. This afternoon, mostly sunny. Highs in the mid-80s. East winds up to 5 miles an hour. Tonight, increasing clouds. Lows in the mid-60s. East winds up to 5 miles an hour. Tuesday, mostly sunny. Highs in the mid-80s. Northeast winds up to 5 miles an hour. Tuesday night, increasing clouds. Lows in the lower 60s. North winds up to 5 miles an hour. Wednesday, mostly sunny. Highs in the lower 80s. Wednesday night through Thursday night, mostly cloudy. Lows in the upper 50s. Highs in the upper 70s. Friday, mostly sunny. Highs in the upper 70s. Friday night, mostly cloudy with a 40% chance of showers. Lows in the upper 50s. Saturday, mostly cloudy. Chance of rain showers. Highs in the lower 70s. Chance of showers 40%. Saturday night, mostly cloudy. Lows in the upper 50s. Sunday, mostly sunny. Highs in the mid-70s. Again, the forecast for central Minnesota, from St. Cloud to the northwest Twin Cities suburbs for this afternoon, mostly sunny. Highs in the mid-80s. East winds up to 5 miles an hour. At 2 p.m., in Buffalo, it was sunny. The temperature was 77 degrees, the dew point was 61, and the relative humidity was 57%. The wind was calm.
The pressure was 29.98 inches and steady. In Maple Lake, it was sunny. The temperature was 82 degrees, the dew point was 58, and the relative humidity was 43%. The wind was calm. The pressure was 30.00 inches and steady. Elsewhere across central Minnesota, skies ranged from sunny to mostly sunny, and temperatures were between 79 and 83 degrees. Around the state, it was sunny, with a temperature of 81 at Mankato and 78 at Brainerd. It was mostly sunny, with a temperature of 75 at Duluth and 74 at International Falls. At Rochester, it was partly sunny, with a temperature of 81. Once again at 2 p.m., in Buffalo, it was 77 degrees under sunny skies. And in Maple Lake, it was 82 degrees under sunny skies. 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The current time is 2:16 p.m. Central Daylight Time. Now here is the hazardous weather outlook for portions of central Minnesota, east central Minnesota, west central Minnesota, northwest Wisconsin, and west central Wisconsin. For this afternoon and tonight, no hazardous weather is expected at this time. And now the extended outlook for the period Tuesday through Sunday. No hazardous weather is expected at this time. Spotter information statement. Skywarn spotter activation will not be needed. Now the forecast for central Minnesota, from St. Cloud to the northwest Twin Cities suburbs. This afternoon, mostly sunny. Highs in the mid-80s. East winds up to 5 miles an hour. Tonight, increasing clouds. Lows in the mid-60s. East winds up to 5 miles an hour. Tuesday, mostly sunny. Highs in the mid-80s. Northeast winds up to 5 miles an hour. Tuesday night, increasing clouds. Lows in the lower 60s. North winds up to 5 miles an hour. Wednesday, mostly sunny. Highs in the lower 80s. Wednesday night through Thursday night, mostly cloudy. Lows in the upper 50s. Highs in the upper 70s. Friday, mostly sunny. Highs in the upper 70s. Friday night, mostly cloudy with a 40% chance of showers. Lows in the upper 50s. Saturday, mostly cloudy. Chance of rain showers. Highs in the lower 70s. Chance of showers 40%. Saturday night, mostly cloudy. Lows in the upper 50s. Sunday, mostly sunny. Highs in the mid-70s. Again, the forecast for central Minnesota, from St. Cloud to the northwest Twin Cities suburbs for this afternoon, mostly sunny. Highs in the mid-80s. East winds up to 5 miles an hour. At 2 p.m., in Buffalo, it was sunny. The temperature was 77 degrees, the dew point was 61, and the relative humidity was 57%. The wind was calm. The pressure was 29.98 inches and steady. In Maple Lake, it was sunny. The temperature was 82 degrees, the dew point was 58, and the relative humidity was 43%. The wind was calm. Pressure was 30.00 inches and steady. Elsewhere across central Minnesota, skies ranged from sunny to mostly sunny, and temperatures were between 79 and 83 degrees. Around the state, it was sunny, with a temperature of 81 at Mankato and 78 at Brainerd. It was mostly sunny, with a temperature of 75 at Duluth and 74 at International Falls. At Rochester, it was partly sunny, with a temperature of 81. Once again at 2 p.m., in Buffalo, it was 77 degrees under sunny skies. And in Maple Lake, it was 82 degrees under sunny skies. 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
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The current time is 2:20 p.m. Central Daylight Time. Now here is the hazardous weather outlook for portions of central Minnesota, east central Minnesota, west central Minnesota, northwest Wisconsin, and west central Wisconsin. For this afternoon and tonight, no hazardous weather is expected at this time. And now the extended outlook for the period Tuesday through Sunday. No hazardous weather is expected at this time. Spotter information statement. Skywarn spotter activation will not be needed. Now the forecast for central Minnesota, from St. Cloud to the northwest Twin Cities suburbs. This afternoon, mostly sunny. Highs in the mid-80s. East winds up to 5 miles an hour. Tonight, increasing clouds. Lows in the mid-60s. East winds up to 5 miles an hour. Tuesday, mostly sunny. Highs in the mid-80s. Northeast winds up to 5 miles an hour. Tuesday night, increasing clouds. Lows in the lower 60s. North winds up to 5 miles an hour. Wednesday, mostly sunny. Highs in the lower 80s. Wednesday night through Thursday night, mostly cloudy. Lows in the upper 50s. Highs in the upper 70s. Friday, mostly sunny. Highs in the upper 70s. Friday night, mostly cloudy with a 40% chance of showers. Lows in the upper 50s. Saturday, mostly cloudy. Chance of rain showers. Highs in the lower 70s. Chance of showers 40%. Saturday night, mostly cloudy. Lows in the upper 50s. Sunday, mostly sunny. Highs in the mid-70s. Again, the forecast for central Minnesota, from St. Cloud to the northwest Twin Cities suburbs for this afternoon, mostly sunny. Highs in the mid-80s. East winds up to 5 miles an hour. At 2 p.m., in Buffalo, it was sunny. The temperature was 77 degrees. The dew point was 61, and the relative humidity was 57%. The wind was calm. The pressure was 29.98 inches and steady. In Maple Lake, it was sunny. The temperature was 82 degrees. The dew point was 58, and the relative humidity was 43%. The wind was calm. The pressure was 30.00 inches and steady. Elsewhere across central Minnesota, skies ranged from sunny to mostly sunny, and temperatures were between 79 and 83 degrees. Around the state, it was sunny, with a temperature of 81 at Mankato and 78 at Brainerd. It was mostly sunny, with a temperature of 75 at Duluth and 74 at International Falls. At Rochester, it was partly sunny, with a temperature of 81. Once again at 2 p.m., in Buffalo, it was 77 degrees under sunny skies. And in Maple Lake, it was 82 degrees under sunny skies. 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The current time is 2:24 p.m. Central Daylight Time. Now here is the hazardous weather outlook for portions of central Minnesota, east central Minnesota, west central Minnesota, northwest Wisconsin, and west central Wisconsin. For this afternoon and tonight, no hazardous weather is expected at this time. And now the extended outlook for the period Tuesday through Sunday. No hazardous weather is expected at this time. Spotter information statement. Skywarn spotter activation will not be needed. Now the forecast for central Minnesota, from St. Cloud to the northwest Twin Cities suburbs. This afternoon, mostly sunny. Highs in the mid-80s.
east winds up to 5 miles an hour. Tonight, increasing clouds. Lows in the mid-60s. East winds up to 5 miles an hour. Tuesday, mostly sunny. Highs in the mid-80s. Northeast winds up to 5 miles an hour. Tuesday night, increasing clouds. Lows in the lower 60s. North winds up to 5 miles an hour. Wednesday, mostly sunny. Highs in the lower 80s. Wednesday night through Thursday night, mostly cloudy. Lows in the upper 50s. Highs in the upper 70s. Friday, mostly sunny. Highs in the upper 70s. Friday night, mostly cloudy with a 40% chance of showers. Lows in the upper 50s. Saturday, mostly cloudy. Chance of rain showers. Highs in the lower 70s. Chance of showers 40%. Saturday night, mostly cloudy. Lows in the upper 50s. Sunday, mostly sunny. Highs in the mid-70s. Again, the forecast for central Minnesota, from St. Cloud to the northwest Twin Cities suburbs for this afternoon, mostly sunny. Highs in the mid-80s. East winds up to 5 miles an hour. At 2 p.m., in Buffalo, it was sunny. The temperature was 77 degrees, the dew point was 61, and the relative humidity was 57%. The wind was calm. Pressure was 29.98 inches and steady. In Maple Lake, it was sunny. The temperature was 82 degrees, the dew point was 58, and the relative humidity was 43%. The wind was calm. The pressure was 30.00 inches and steady. Elsewhere across central Minnesota, skies ranged from sunny to mostly sunny, and temperatures were between 79 and 83 degrees. Around the state, it was sunny, with a temperature of 81 at Mankato and 78 at Brainerd. It was mostly sunny, with a temperature of 75 at Duluth and 74 at International Falls. At Rochester, it was partly sunny, with a temperature of 81. Once again at 2 p.m., in Buffalo, it was 77 degrees under sunny skies. And in Maple Lake, it was 82 degrees under sunny skies. 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The current time is 2:28 p.m. Central Daylight Time. Now here is the hazardous weather outlook for portions of central Minnesota, east central Minnesota, west central Minnesota, northwest Wisconsin, and west central Wisconsin. For this afternoon and tonight, no hazardous weather is expected at this time. And now the extended outlook for the period Tuesday through Sunday. No hazardous weather is expected at this time. Spotter information statement. Skywarn spotter activation will not be needed. Now the forecast for central Minnesota, from St. Cloud to the northwest Twin Cities suburbs. This afternoon, mostly sunny. Highs in the mid-80s. East winds up to 5 miles an hour. Tonight, increasing clouds. Lows in the mid-60s. East winds up to 5 miles an hour. Tuesday, mostly sunny. Highs in the mid-80s. Northeast winds up to 5 miles an hour. Tuesday night, increasing clouds. Lows in the lower 60s. North winds up to 5 miles an hour. Wednesday, mostly sunny. Highs in the lower 80s. Wednesday night through Thursday night, mostly cloudy. Lows in the upper 50s. Highs in the upper 70s. Friday, mostly sunny. Highs in the upper 70s. Friday night, mostly cloudy with a 40% chance of showers. Lows in the upper 50s. Saturday, mostly cloudy. Chance of rain showers. Highs in the lower 70s.
chance of showers 40%. Saturday night, mostly cloudy. Lows in the upper 50s. Sunday, mostly sunny. Highs in the mid-70s. Again, the forecast for central Minnesota, from St. Cloud to the northwest Twin Cities suburbs for this afternoon, mostly sunny. Highs in the mid-80s. East winds up to 5 miles an hour. At 2 p.m., in Buffalo, it was sunny. The temperature was 77 degrees, the dew point was 61, and the relative humidity was 57%. The wind was calm. The pressure was 29.98 inches and steady. In Maple Lake, it was sunny. The temperature was 82 degrees, the dew point was 58, and the relative humidity was 43%. The wind was calm. The pressure was 30.00 inches and steady. Elsewhere across central Minnesota, skies ranged from sunny to mostly sunny, and temperatures were between 79 and 83 degrees. Around the state, it was sunny, with a temperature of 81 at Mankato and 78 at Brainerd. It was mostly sunny, with a temperature of 75 at Duluth and 74 at International Falls. At Rochester, it was partly sunny, with a temperature of 81. Once again at 2 p.m., in Buffalo, it was 77 degrees under sunny skies. And in Maple Lake, it was 82 degrees under sunny skies. 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The current time is 2:32 p.m. Central Daylight Time. Now here is the hazardous weather outlook for portions of central Minnesota, east central Minnesota, west central Minnesota, northwest Wisconsin, and west central Wisconsin. For this afternoon and tonight, no hazardous weather is expected at this time. And now the extended outlook for the period Tuesday through Sunday. No hazardous weather is expected at this time. Spotter information statement. Skywarn spotter activation will not be needed. Now the forecast for central Minnesota, from St. Cloud to the northwest Twin Cities suburbs. This afternoon, mostly sunny. Highs in the mid-80s. East winds up to 5 miles an hour. Tonight, increasing clouds. Lows in the mid-60s. East winds up to 5 miles an hour. Tuesday, mostly sunny. Highs in the mid-80s. Northeast winds up to 5 miles an hour. Tuesday night, increasing clouds. Lows in the lower 60s. North winds up to 5 miles an hour. Wednesday, mostly sunny. Highs in the lower 80s. Wednesday night through Thursday night, mostly cloudy. Lows in the upper 50s. Highs in the upper 70s. Friday, mostly sunny. Highs in the upper 70s. Friday night, mostly cloudy with a 40% chance of showers. Lows in the upper 50s. Saturday, mostly cloudy. Chance of rain showers. Highs in the lower 70s. Chance of showers 40%. Saturday night, mostly cloudy. Lows in the upper 50s. Sunday, mostly sunny. Highs in the mid-70s. Again, the forecast for central Minnesota, from St. Cloud to the northwest Twin Cities suburbs for this afternoon, mostly sunny. Highs in the mid-80s. East winds up to 5 miles an hour. At 2 p.m., in Buffalo, it was sunny. The temperature was 77 degrees, the dew point was 61, and the relative humidity was 57%. The wind was calm. The pressure was 29.98 inches and steady. In Maple Lake, it was sunny. The temperature was 82 degrees, the dew point was 58, and the relative humidity was

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Please tune to now the forecast for central Minnesota, from St. Cloud to the northwest Twin Cities suburbs. This afternoon, mostly sunny. Highs in the mid-80s. East winds up to 5 miles an hour. Tonight, increasing clouds. Lows in the mid-60s. East winds up to 5 miles an hour. Tuesday, mostly sunny. Highs in the mid-80s. Northeast winds up to 5 miles an hour. Tuesday night, increasing clouds. Lows in the lower 60s. North winds up to 5 miles an hour. Wednesday, mostly sunny. Highs in the lower 80s. Wednesday night through Thursday night, mostly cloudy. Lows in the upper 50s. Highs in the upper 70s. Friday, mostly sunny. Highs in the upper 70s. Friday night, mostly cloudy with a 40% chance of showers. Lows in the upper 50s. Saturday, mostly cloudy. Chance of rain showers. Highs in the lower 70s. Chance of showers 40%. Saturday night, mostly cloudy. Lows in the upper 50s. Sunday, mostly sunny. Highs in the mid-70s. Again, the forecast for central Minnesota, from St. Cloud to the northwest Twin Cities suburbs for this afternoon, mostly sunny. Highs in the mid-80s. East winds up to 5 miles an hour. 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The current time is 4:04 p.m. Central Daylight Time. Now here is the hazardous weather outlook for portions of central Minnesota, east central Minnesota, west central Minnesota, northwest Wisconsin, and west central Wisconsin. For this afternoon and tonight, no hazardous weather is expected at this time. And now the extended outlook for the period Tuesday through Sunday. No hazardous weather is expected at this time. Spotter information statement, Skywarn spotter activation will not be needed. Now the forecast for central Minnesota, from St. Cloud to the northwest Twin Cities suburbs. This afternoon, mostly sunny. Highs in the mid-80s. East winds up to 5 miles an hour. Tonight, increasing clouds. Lows in the mid-60s. East winds up to 5 miles an hour. Tuesday, mostly sunny. Highs in the mid-80s. Northeast winds up to 5 miles an hour. Tuesday night, increasing clouds. Lows in the lower 60s. North winds up to 5 miles an hour. Wednesday, mostly sunny. Highs in the lower 80s. Wednesday night through Thursday night, mostly cloudy. Lows in the upper 50s. Highs in the upper 70s. Friday, mostly sunny. Highs in the upper 70s. Friday night, mostly cloudy with a 40% chance of showers. Lows in the upper 50s. Saturday, mostly cloudy. Chance of rain showers. Highs in the lower 70s. Chance of showers 40%. Saturday night, mostly cloudy. Lows in the upper 50s. Sunday, mostly sunny. Highs in the mid-70s.
Again, the forecast for central Minnesota, from St. Cloud to the northwest Twin Cities suburbs for this afternoon, mostly sunny. Highs in the mid-80s. East winds up to 5 miles an hour. 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The current time is 4:07 p.m. Central Daylight Time. Now here is the hazardous weather outlook for portions of central Minnesota, east central Minnesota, west central Minnesota, northwest Wisconsin, and west central Wisconsin. For this afternoon and tonight, no hazardous weather is expected at this time. And now the extended outlook for the period Tuesday through Sunday. No hazardous weather is expected at this time. Spotter information statement. Skywarn spotter activation will not be needed. Now the forecast for central Minnesota, from St. Cloud to the northwest Twin Cities suburbs. This afternoon, mostly sunny. Highs in the mid-80s. East winds up to 5 miles an hour. Tonight, increasing clouds. Lows in the mid-60s. East winds up to 5 miles an hour. Tuesday, mostly sunny. Highs in the mid-80s. Northeast winds up to 5 miles an hour. Tuesday night, increasing clouds. Lows in the lower 60s. North winds up to 5 miles an hour. Wednesday, mostly sunny. Highs in the lower 80s. Wednesday night through Thursday night, mostly cloudy. Lows in the upper 50s. Highs in the upper 70s. Friday, mostly sunny. Highs in the upper 70s. Friday night, mostly cloudy with a 40% chance of showers. Lows in the upper 50s. Saturday, mostly cloudy. Chance of rain showers. Highs in the lower 70s. Chance of showers 40%. Saturday night, mostly cloudy. Lows in the upper 50s. Sunday, mostly sunny. Highs in the mid-70s. Again, the forecast for central Minnesota, from St. Cloud to the northwest Twin Cities suburbs for this afternoon, mostly sunny. Highs in the mid-80s. East winds up to 5 miles an hour. 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The current time is 4:10 p.m. Central Daylight Time. Now here is the hazardous weather outlook for portions of central Minnesota, east central Minnesota, west central Minnesota, northwest Wisconsin, and west central Wisconsin. For this afternoon and tonight, no hazardous weather is expected at this time. And now the extended outlook for the period Tuesday through Sunday. No hazardous weather is expected at this time. Spotter information statement. Skywarn spotter activation will not be needed. Now the forecast for central Minnesota, from St. Cloud to the northwest Twin Cities suburbs. This afternoon, mostly sunny. Highs in the mid-80s. East winds up to 5 miles an hour. Tonight, increasing clouds. Lows in the mid-60s. East winds up to 5 miles an hour. Tuesday, mostly sunny. Highs in the mid-80s. Northeast winds up to 5 miles an hour. Tuesday night, increasing clouds. Lows in the lower 60s. North winds up to 5 miles an hour. Wednesday, mostly sunny. Highs in the lower 80s. Wednesday night through Thursday night, mostly cloudy. Lows in the upper 50s. Highs in the upper 70s. Friday, mostly sunny. Highs in the upper 70s. Friday night, mostly cloudy with a 40% chance of showers.
Lows in the upper 50s. Saturday, mostly cloudy. Chance of rain showers. Highs in the lower 70s. Chance of showers 40%. Saturday night, mostly cloudy. Lows in the upper 50s. Sunday, mostly sunny. Highs in the mid 70s. Again, the forecast for central Minnesota, from St. Cloud to the northwest Twin Cities suburbs for this afternoon, mostly sunny. Highs in the mid 80s. East winds up to 5 miles an hour. 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The current time is 4:12 a.m. Central Daylight Time. Now here is the hazardous weather outlook for portions of central Minnesota, east central Minnesota, west central Minnesota, northwest Wisconsin and west central Wisconsin. For this afternoon and tonight, no hazardous weather is expected at this time. And now the extended outlook for the period Tuesday through Sunday. No hazardous weather is expected at this time. Spotter information statement. Skywarn spotter activation will not be needed. Now the forecast for central Minnesota, from St. Cloud to the northwest Twin Cities suburbs. This afternoon, mostly sunny. Highs in the mid-80s. East winds up to 5 miles an hour. Tonight, increasing clouds. Lows in the mid-60s. East winds up to 5 miles an hour. Tuesday, mostly sunny. Highs in the mid-80s. Northeast winds up to 5 miles an hour. Tuesday night, increasing clouds. Lows in the lower 60s. North winds up to 5 miles an hour. Wednesday, mostly sunny. Highs in the lower 80s. Wednesday night through Thursday night, mostly cloudy. Lows in the upper 50s. Highs in the upper 70s. Friday, mostly sunny. Highs in the upper 70s. Friday night, mostly cloudy with a 40% chance of showers. Lows in the upper 50s. Saturday, mostly cloudy. Chance of rain showers. Highs in the lower 70s. Chance of showers 40%. Saturday night, mostly cloudy. Lows in the upper 50s. Sunday, mostly sunny. Highs in the mid-70s. Again, the forecast for central Minnesota, from St. Cloud to the northwest Twin Cities suburbs for this afternoon, mostly sunny. Highs in the mid-80s. East winds up to 5 miles an hour. At 4 p.m., the report from Buffalo was not available. The report from Maple Lake was not available. Elsewhere across central Minnesota, at Anoka and Crystal, the weather conditions were not available. Around the state, once again at 4 p.m., the report from Buffalo was not available. The report from Maple Lake was not available. 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The current time is 4:16 p.m. Central Daylight Time. Now here is the hazardous weather outlook for portions of central Minnesota, east central Minnesota, west central Minnesota, northwest Wisconsin and west central Wisconsin. For this afternoon and tonight, no hazardous weather is expected at this time. And now the extended outlook for the period Tuesday through Sunday. No hazardous weather is expected at this time. Spotter information statement. Skywarn spotter activation will not be needed. Now the forecast for central Minnesota, from St. Cloud to the northwest Twin Cities suburbs. This afternoon, mostly sunny. Highs in the mid-80s. East winds up to 5 miles an hour. Tonight, increasing clouds.
lows in the mid-60s. Heath's winds up to 5 miles an hour. Tuesday, mostly sunny. Highs in the mid-80s. Northeast winds up to 5 miles an hour. Tuesday night, increasing clouds. Lows in the lower 60s. North winds up to 5 miles an hour. Wednesday, mostly sunny. Highs in the lower 80s. Wednesday night through Thursday night, mostly cloudy. Lows in the upper 50s. Highs in the upper 70s. Friday, mostly sunny. Highs in the upper 70s. Friday night, mostly cloudy with a 40% chance of showers. Lows in the upper 50s. Saturday, mostly cloudy. Chance of rain showers. Highs in the lower 70s. Chance of showers 40%. Saturday night, mostly cloudy. Lows in the upper 50s. Sunday, mostly sunny. Highs in the mid-70s. Again, the forecast for central Minnesota, from St. Cloud to the northwest Twin Cities suburbs for this afternoon, mostly sunny. Highs in the mid-80s. Heath's winds up to 5 miles an hour. At 4 p.m., the report from Buffalo was not available. The report from Maple Lake was not available. Elsewhere across central Minnesota, at Anoka and Crystal, the weather conditions were not available. Around the state, once again at 4 p.m., the report from Buffalo was not available. The report from Maple Lake was not available. 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The current time is 4:19 p.m. Central Daylight Time. Now here is the hazardous weather outlook for portions of central Minnesota, east central Minnesota, west central Minnesota, northwest Wisconsin, and west central Wisconsin. For this afternoon and tonight, no hazardous weather is expected at this time. And now the extended outlook for the period Tuesday through Sunday. No hazardous weather is expected at this time. Spotter information statement, Skywarn spotter activation will not be needed. Now the forecast for central Minnesota, from St. Cloud to the northwest Twin Cities suburbs. This afternoon, mostly sunny. Highs in the mid-80s. Heath's winds up to 5 miles an hour. Tonight, increasing clouds. Lows in the mid-60s. Heath's winds up to 5 miles an hour. Tuesday, mostly sunny. Highs in the mid-80s. Northeast winds up to 5 miles an hour. Tuesday night, increasing clouds. Lows in the lower 60s. North winds up to 5 miles an hour. Wednesday, mostly sunny. Highs in the lower 80s. Wednesday night through Thursday night, mostly cloudy. Lows in the upper 50s. Highs in the upper 70s. Friday, mostly sunny. Highs in the upper 70s. Friday night, mostly cloudy with a 40% chance of showers. Lows in the upper 50s. Saturday, mostly cloudy. Chance of rain showers. Highs in the lower 70s. Chance of showers 40%. Saturday night, mostly cloudy. Lows in the upper 50s. Sunday, mostly sunny. Highs in the mid-70s. Again, the forecast for central Minnesota, from St. Cloud to the northwest Twin Cities suburbs for this afternoon, mostly sunny. Highs in the mid-80s. Heath's winds up to 5 miles an hour. At 4 p.m., the report from Buffalo was not available. The report from Maple Lake was not available. Elsewhere across central Minnesota, at Anoka and Crystal, the weather conditions were not available. Around the state, once again at 4 p.m., the report from Buffalo was not available. The report from Maple Lake was not available.
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The current time is 4:22 p.m. Central Daylight Time. Now here is the hazardous weather outlook for portions of central Minnesota, east central Minnesota, west central Minnesota, northwest Wisconsin, and west central Wisconsin. For this afternoon and tonight, no hazardous weather is expected at this time. And now the extended outlook for the period Tuesday through Sunday. No hazardous weather is expected at this time. Spotter information statement. Skywarn spotter activation will not be needed. Now the forecast for central Minnesota, from St. Cloud to the northwest Twin Cities suburbs. This afternoon, mostly sunny. Highs in the mid-80s. East winds up to 5 miles an hour. Tonight, increasing clouds. Lows in the mid-60s. East winds up to 5 miles an hour. Tuesday, mostly sunny. Highs in the mid-80s. Northeast winds up to 5 miles an hour. Tuesday night, increasing clouds. Lows in the lower 60s. North winds up to 5 miles an hour. Wednesday, mostly sunny. Highs in the lower 80s. Wednesday night through Thursday night, mostly cloudy. Lows in the upper 50s. Highs in the upper 70s. Friday, mostly sunny. Highs in the upper 70s. Friday night, mostly cloudy with a 40% chance of showers. Lows in the upper 50s. Saturday, mostly cloudy. Chance of rain showers. Highs in the lower 70s. Chance of showers 40%. Saturday night, mostly cloudy. Lows in the upper 50s. Sunday, mostly sunny. Highs in the mid-70s. Again, the forecast for central Minnesota, from St. Cloud to the northwest Twin Cities suburbs for this afternoon, mostly sunny. Highs in the mid-80s. East winds up to 5 miles an hour. At 4 p.m., the report from Buffalo was not available. The report from Maple Lake was not available. Elsewhere across central Minnesota, at Anoka and Crystal, the weather conditions were not available. Around the state, once again at 4 p.m., the report from Buffalo was not available. The report from Maple Lake was not available. 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The current time is 4:25 p.m. Central Daylight Time. Now here is the hazardous weather outlook for portions of central Minnesota, east central Minnesota, west central Minnesota, northwest Wisconsin, and west central Wisconsin. For this afternoon and tonight, no hazardous weather is expected at this time. And now the extended outlook for the period Tuesday through Sunday. No hazardous weather is expected at this time. Spotter information statement. Skywarn spotter activation will not be needed. Now the forecast for central Minnesota, from St. Cloud to the northwest Twin Cities suburbs. This afternoon, mostly sunny. Highs in the mid-80s. East winds up to 5 miles an hour. Tonight, increasing clouds. Lows in the mid-60s. East winds up to 5 miles an hour. Tuesday, mostly sunny. Highs in the mid-80s. Northeast winds up to 5 miles an hour. Tuesday night, increasing clouds. Lows in the lower 60s. North winds up to 5 miles an hour. Wednesday, mostly sunny. Highs in the lower 80s. Wednesday night through Thursday night, mostly cloudy. Lows in the upper 50s. Highs in the upper 70s.
Friday, mostly sunny. Highs in the upper 70s. Friday night, mostly cloudy with a 40% chance of showers. Lows in the upper 50s. Saturday, mostly cloudy. Chance of rain showers. Highs in the lower 70s. Chance of showers 40%. Saturday night, mostly cloudy. Lows in the upper 50s. Sunday, mostly sunny. Highs in the mid 70s. Again, the forecast for central Minnesota, from St. Cloud to the northwest Twin Cities suburbs for this afternoon, mostly sunny. Highs in the mid 80s. East winds up to 5 miles an hour. At 4 p.m., the report from Buffalo was not available. The report from Maple Lake was not available. Elsewhere across central Minnesota, at Anoka and Crystal, the weather conditions were not available. Around the state, once again at 4 p.m., the report from Buffalo was not available. The report from Maple Lake was not available. 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The current time is 4:28 p.m. Central Daylight Time. Now here is the hazardous weather outlook for portions of central Minnesota, east central Minnesota, west central Minnesota, northwest Wisconsin, and west central Wisconsin. For this afternoon and tonight, no hazardous weather is expected at this time. And now the extended outlook for the period Tuesday through Sunday. No hazardous weather is expected at this time. Spotter information statement. Skywarn spotter activation will not be needed. Now the forecast for central Minnesota, from St. Cloud to the northwest Twin Cities suburbs. This afternoon, mostly sunny. Highs in the mid-80s. East winds up to 5 miles an hour. Tonight, increasing clouds. Lows in the mid-60s. East winds up to 5 miles an hour. Tuesday, mostly sunny. Highs in the mid-80s. Northeast winds up to 5 miles an hour. Tuesday night, increasing clouds. Lows in the lower 60s. North winds up to 5 miles an hour. Wednesday, mostly sunny. Highs in the lower 80s. Wednesday night through Thursday night, mostly cloudy. Lows in the upper 50s. Highs in the upper 70s. Friday, mostly sunny. Highs in the upper 70s. Friday night, mostly cloudy with a 40% chance of showers. Lows in the upper 50s. Saturday, mostly cloudy. Chance of rain showers. Highs in the lower 70s. Chance of showers 40%. Saturday night, mostly cloudy. Lows in the upper 50s. Sunday, mostly sunny. Highs in the mid-70s. Again, the forecast for central Minnesota, from St. Cloud to the northwest Twin Cities suburbs for this afternoon, mostly sunny. Highs in the mid-80s. East winds up to 5 miles an hour. At 4 p.m., the report from Buffalo was not available. The report from Maple Lake was not available. Elsewhere across central Minnesota, at Anoka and Crystal, the weather conditions were not available. Around the state, once again at 4 p.m., the report from Buffalo was not available. The report from Maple Lake was not available. 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The current time is 4:31 p.m. Central Daylight Time. Now here is the hazardous weather outlook for portions of central Minnesota, east central Minnesota, west central Minnesota, northwest Wisconsin, and west central Wisconsin. For this afternoon and tonight,
No hazardous weather is expected at this time. And now the extended outlook for the period Tuesday through Sunday. No hazardous weather is expected at this time. Spotter information statement. Sky warns spotter activation will not be needed. Now the forecast for central Minnesota, from St. Cloud to the northwest Twin Cities suburbs. This afternoon, mostly sunny. Highs in the mid-80s. East winds up to 5 miles an hour. Tonight, increasing clouds. Lows in the mid-60s. East winds up to 5 miles an hour. Tuesday, mostly sunny. Highs in the mid-80s. Northeast winds up to 5 miles an hour. Tuesday night, increasing clouds. Lows in the lower 60s. North winds up to 5 miles an hour. Wednesday, mostly sunny. Highs in the Wednesday night through Thursday night, mostly cloudy. Lows in the upper 50s. Highs in the upper 70s. Friday, mostly sunny. Highs in the upper 70s. Friday night, mostly cloudy with a 40% chance of showers. Lows in the upper 50s. Saturday, mostly cloudy. Chance of rain showers. Mostly cloudy. Chance of rain showers. Highs in the lower 70s. Chance of showers 40%. Saturday night, mostly cloudy. Lows in the upper 50s. Sunday, mostly sunny. Highs in the mid-70s. Again, the forecast for central Minnesota, from St. Cloud to the northwest Twin Cities suburbs for this afternoon, mostly sunny. Highs in the mid-80s. East winds up to 5 miles an hour. At 4 p.m., the report from Buffalo was not available. The report from Maple Lake was not available. Elsewhere across central Minnesota, at Anoka and Crystal, the weather conditions were not available. Around the state, once again at 4 p.m., the report from Buffalo was not available. The report from Maple Lake was not available. 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The current time is 4:34 p.m. Central Daylight Time. Now here is the hazardous weather outlook for portions of central Minnesota, east central Minnesota, west central Minnesota, northwest Wisconsin and west central Wisconsin. For this afternoon and tonight, no hazardous weather is expected at this time. And now the extended outlook for the period Tuesday through Sunday. No hazardous weather is expected at this time. Spotter information statement. Sky warns spotter activation will not be needed. Now the forecast for central Minnesota, from St. Cloud to the northwest Twin Cities suburbs. This afternoon, mostly sunny. Highs in the mid-80s. East winds up to 5 miles an hour. Tonight, increasing clouds. Lows in the mid-60s. East winds up to 5 miles an hour. Tuesday, mostly sunny. Highs in the mid-80s. Northeast winds up to 5 miles an hour. Tuesday night, increasing clouds. Lows in the lower 60s. North winds up to 5 miles an hour. Wednesday, mostly sunny. Highs in the lower 80s. Wednesday night through Thursday night, mostly cloudy. Lows in the upper 50s. Highs in the upper 70s. Friday, mostly sunny. Highs in the upper 70s. Friday night, mostly cloudy with a 40% chance of showers. Lows in the upper 50s. Saturday, mostly cloudy. Chance of rain showers. Highs in the lower 70s. Chance of showers 40%. Saturday night, mostly cloudy. Lows in the upper 50s. Sunday, mostly sunny. Highs in the mid-70s. Again, the forecast for central Minnesota,
from St. Cloud to the northwest Twin Cities suburbs for this afternoon, mostly sunny. Highs in the mid-80s. East winds up to 5 miles.

an hour. At 4 p.m., the report from Buffalo was not available. The report from Maple Lake was not available. Elsewhere across central Minnesota, at Anoka and Crystal, the weather conditions were not available. Around the state, once again at 4 p.m., the report from Buffalo was not available. The report from Maple Lake was not available. 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The current time is 4:37 p.m. Central Daylight Time. Now here is the hazardous weather outlook for portions of central Minnesota, east central Minnesota, west central Minnesota, northwest Wisconsin, and west central Wisconsin. For this afternoon and tonight, no hazardous weather is expected at this time. And now the extended outlook for the period Tuesday through Sunday. No hazardous weather is expected at this time. Spotter information statement. Skywarn spotter activation will not be needed. Now the forecast for central Minnesota, from St. Cloud to the northwest Twin Cities suburbs. This afternoon, mostly sunny. Highs in the mid-80s. East winds up to 5 miles an hour. Tonight, increasing clouds. Lows in the mid-60s. East winds up to 5 miles an hour. Tuesday, mostly sunny. Highs in the mid-80s. Northeast winds up to 5 miles an hour. Tuesday night, increasing clouds. Lows in the lower 60s. North winds up to 5 miles an hour. Wednesday, mostly sunny. Highs in the lower 80s. Wednesday night through Thursday night, mostly cloudy. Lows in the upper 50s. Highs in the upper 70s. Friday, mostly sunny. Highs in the upper 70s. Friday night, mostly cloudy with a 40% chance of showers. Lows in the upper 50s. Saturday, mostly cloudy. Chance of rain showers. Highs in the lower 70s. Chance of showers 40%. Saturday night, mostly cloudy. Lows in the upper 50s. Sunday, mostly sunny. Highs in the mid-70s. Again, the forecast for central Minnesota, from St. Cloud to the northwest Twin Cities suburbs for this afternoon, mostly sunny. Highs in the mid-80s. East winds up to 5 miles an hour. At 4 p.m., the report from Buffalo was not available. The report from Maple Lake was not available. Elsewhere across central Minnesota, at Anoka and Crystal, the weather conditions were not available. Around the state, once again at 4 p.m., the report from Buffalo was not available. The report from Maple Lake was not available. 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The current time is 4:40 p.m. Central Daylight Time. Now here is the hazardous weather outlook for portions of central Minnesota, east central Minnesota, west central Minnesota, northwest Wisconsin, and west central Wisconsin. For this afternoon and tonight, no hazardous weather is expected at this time. And now the extended outlook for the period Tuesday through Sunday. No hazardous weather is expected at this time. Spotter information statement. Skywarn spotter activation will not be needed. Now the forecast for central Minnesota, from St. Cloud to the northwest Twin Cities suburbs. This afternoon, mostly sunny. Highs in the mid-80s. East winds up to 5 miles an hour. Tonight, increasing clouds. Lows in the mid-60s. East winds up to 5 miles an hour. Tuesday, mostly sunny. Highs in the mid-80s. Northeast winds up

Sunday, mostly sunny. Highs in the mid-70s. Again, the forecast for central Minnesota, from St. Cloud to the northwest Twin Cities suburbs for this afternoon, mostly sunny. Highs in the mid-80s. East winds up to 5 miles an hour. At 4 p.m., the report from Buffalo was not available. The report from Maple Lake was not available. Elsewhere across central Minnesota, at Anoka and Crystal, the weather conditions were not available. Around the state, once again at 4 p.m., the report from Buffalo was not available. The report from Maple Lake was not available. 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The current time is 4:43 p.m. Central Daylight Time. Now here is the hazardous weather outlook for portions of central Minnesota, east central Minnesota, west central Minnesota, northwest Wisconsin and west central Wisconsin. For this afternoon and tonight, no hazardous weather is expected at this time. And now the extended outlook for the period Tuesday through Sunday. No hazardous weather is expected at this time. Spotter information statement. Skywarn spotter activation will not be needed. Now the forecast for central Minnesota, from St. Cloud to the northwest Twin Cities suburbs. This afternoon, mostly sunny. Highs in the mid-80s. East winds up to 5 miles an hour. Tonight, increasing clouds. Lows in the mid-60s. East winds up to 5 miles an hour. Tuesday, mostly sunny. Highs in the mid-80s. Northeast winds up to 5 miles an hour. Tuesday night, increasing clouds. Lows in the lower 60s. North winds up to 5 miles an hour. Wednesday, mostly sunny. Highs in the lower 80s. Wednesday night through Thursday night, mostly cloudy. Lows in the upper 50s. Highs in the upper 70s. Friday, mostly sunny. Highs in the upper 70s. Friday night, mostly cloudy with a 40% chance of showers. Lows in the upper 50s. Saturday, mostly cloudy. Chance of rain showers. Highs in the lower 70s. Chance of showers 40%. Saturday night, mostly cloudy. Lows in the upper 50s. Sunday, mostly sunny. Highs in the mid-70s. Again, the forecast for central Minnesota, from St. Cloud to the northwest Twin Cities suburbs for this afternoon, mostly sunny. Highs in the mid-80s. East winds up to 5 miles an hour. At 4 p.m., the report from Buffalo was not available. The report from Maple Lake was not available. Elsewhere across central Minnesota, at Anoka and Crystal, the weather conditions were not available. Around the state, once again at 4 p.m., the report from Buffalo was not available. The report from Maple Lake was not available. 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The current time is 4:47 p.m. Central Daylight Time. Now here is the hazardous weather outlook for portions of central Minnesota, east central Minnesota, west central Minnesota, northwest Wisconsin and west central Wisconsin. For this afternoon and tonight, no hazardous weather is expected at this time. And now the extended outlook for the period Tuesday through Sunday. No hazardous weather is expected at this time. Spotter information statement. Skywarn spotter activation will not be needed. Now the forecast for central Minnesota, from St. Cloud to the northwest Twin Cities suburbs. This afternoon, mostly sunny. Highs in the mid-80s.

Heats winds up to 5 miles an hour. Tonight, increasing clouds. Lows in the mid-60s. Heats winds up to 5 miles an hour. Tuesday, mostly sunny. Highs in the mid-80s. Northeast winds up to 5 miles an hour. Tuesday night, increasing clouds. Lows in the lower 60s. North winds up to 5 miles an hour. Wednesday, mostly sunny. Highs in the lower 80s. Wednesday night through Thursday night, mostly cloudy. Lows in the upper 50s. Highs in the upper 70s. Friday, mostly sunny. Highs in the upper 70s. Friday night, mostly cloudy with a 40% chance of showers. Lows in the upper 50s. Saturday, mostly cloudy. Chance of rain showers. Highs in the lower 70s. Chance of showers 40%. Saturday night, mostly cloudy. Lows in the upper 50s. Sunday, mostly sunny. Highs in the mid-70s. Again, the forecast for central Minnesota, from St. Cloud to the northwest Twin Cities suburbs for this afternoon, mostly sunny. Highs in the mid-80s. Heats winds up to 5 miles an hour. At 4 p.m., the report from Buffalo was not available. The report from Maple Lake was not available. Elsewhere across central Minnesota, at Anoka and Crystal, the weather conditions were not available. Around the state, once again at 4 p.m., the report from Buffalo was not available. The report from Maple Lake was not available. 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The current time is 4:50 p.m. Central Daylight Time. Now here is the hazardous weather outlook for portions of central Minnesota, east central Minnesota, west central Minnesota, northwest Wisconsin, and west central Wisconsin. For this afternoon and tonight, no hazardous weather is expected at this time. And now the extended outlook for the period Tuesday through Sunday. No hazardous weather is expected at this time. Spotter information statement. Skywarn spotter activation will not be needed. Now the forecast for central Minnesota, from St. Cloud to the northwest Twin Cities suburbs. This afternoon, mostly sunny. Highs in the mid-80s. Heats winds up to 5 miles an hour. Tonight, increasing clouds. Lows in the mid-60s. Heats winds up to 5 miles an hour. Tuesday, mostly sunny. Highs in the mid-80s. Northeast winds up to 5 miles an hour. Tuesday night, increasing clouds. Lows in the lower 60s. North winds up to 5 miles an hour. Wednesday, mostly sunny. Highs in the lower 80s. Wednesday night through Thursday night, mostly cloudy. Lows in the upper 50s. Highs in the upper 70s. Friday, mostly sunny. Highs in the upper 70s. Friday night, mostly cloudy with a 40% chance of showers. Lows in the upper 50s. Saturday, mostly cloudy. Chance of rain showers. Highs in the lower 70s. Chance of showers 40%. Saturday night, mostly cloudy. Lows in the upper 50s. Sunday, mostly sunny. Highs in the mid-70s. Again, the forecast for central Minnesota, from St. Cloud to the northwest Twin Cities suburbs for this afternoon, mostly sunny. Highs in the mid-80s. Heats winds up to 5 miles an hour. At 4 p.m., the report from Buffalo was not available. The report from Maple Lake was not available. Elsewhere across central Minnesota, at Anoka and Crystal, the weather conditions were not available. Around the state, once again at 4 p.m., the report from Buffalo was not available.
The report from Maple Lake was not available. The St. Cloud, Minnesota climate summary is at 4 p.m., August 10, 2026. So far today, the high temperature has been 82 degrees and the low 58 degrees. No precipitation has fallen. No snow has fallen. The normal high temperature for tomorrow is 80 degrees, and the normal low is 57. The record high for tomorrow is 98, which occurred in 1947, and the record low is 38, which occurred in 1982. Sunset tonight is at 8:31 p.m. Sunrise tomorrow is at 6:12 a.m. This is weather radio station WNG676 Clearwater, broadcasting on a frequency of 162.50 MHz. 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The current time is 4:53 p.m. Central Daylight Time. Now here is the hazardous weather outlook for portions of central Minnesota, east central Minnesota, west central Minnesota, northwest Wisconsin, and west central Wisconsin. For this afternoon and tonight, no hazardous weather is expected at this time. And now the extended outlook for the period Tuesday through Sunday. No hazardous weather is expected at this time. Spotter information statement. Skywarn spotter activation will not be needed. Now the forecast for central Minnesota, from St. Cloud to the northwest Twin Cities suburbs. This afternoon, mostly sunny. Highs in the mid-80s. East winds up to 5 miles an hour. Tonight, increasing clouds. Lows in the mid-60s. East winds up to 5 miles an hour. Tuesday, mostly sunny. Highs in the mid-80s. Northeast winds up to 5 miles an hour. Tuesday night, increasing clouds. Lows in the lower 60s. North winds up to 5 miles an hour. Wednesday, mostly sunny. Highs in the lower 80s. Wednesday night through Thursday night, mostly cloudy. Lows in the upper 50s. Highs in the upper 70s. Friday, mostly sunny. Highs in the upper 70s. Friday night, mostly cloudy with a 40% chance of showers. Lows in the upper 50s. Saturday, mostly cloudy. Chance of rain showers. Highs in the lower 70s. Chance of showers 40%. Saturday night, mostly cloudy. Lows in the upper 50s. Sunday, mostly sunny. Highs in the mid-70s. Again, the forecast for central Minnesota, from St. Cloud to the northwest Twin Cities suburbs for this afternoon, mostly sunny. Highs in the mid-80s. East winds up to 5 miles an hour. At 4 p.m., the report from Buffalo was not available. The report from Maple Lake was not available. Elsewhere across central Minnesota, at Anoka and Crystal, the weather conditions were not available. Around the state, once again at 4 p.m., the report from Buffalo was not available. The report from Maple Lake was not available. 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The current time is 4:57 p.m. Central Daylight Time. Now here is the hazardous weather outlook for portions of central Minnesota, east central Minnesota, west central Minnesota, northwest Wisconsin, and west central Wisconsin. For this afternoon and tonight, no hazardous weather is expected at this time. And now the extended outlook for the period Tuesday through Sunday. No hazardous weather is expected at this time. Spotter information statement. Skywarn spotter activation will not be needed. Now the forecast for central Minnesota, from St. Cloud to the northwest Twin Cities suburbs. This afternoon, mostly sunny. Highs in the mid-80s.
East winds up to 5 miles an hour. Tonight, increasing clouds. Lows in the mid-60s. East winds up to 5 miles an hour. Tuesday, mostly sunny. Highs in the mid-80s. Northeast winds up to 5 miles an hour. Tuesday night, increasing clouds. Lows in the lower 60s. North winds up to 5 miles an hour. Wednesday, mostly sunny. Highs in the lower 80s. Wednesday night through Thursday night, mostly cloudy. Lows in the upper 50s. Highs in the upper 70s. Friday, mostly sunny. Highs in the upper 70s. Friday night, mostly cloudy with a 40% chance of showers. Lows in the upper 50s. Saturday, mostly cloudy. Chance of rain showers. Highs in the lower 70s. Chance of showers 40%. Saturday night, mostly cloudy. Lows in the upper 50s. Sunday, mostly sunny. Highs in the mid-70s. Again, the forecast for central Minnesota, from St. Cloud to the northwest Twin Cities suburbs for this afternoon, mostly sunny. Highs in the mid-80s. East winds up to 5 miles an hour. At 4 p.m., the report from Buffalo was not available. The report from Maple Lake was not available. Elsewhere across central Minnesota, at Anoka and Crystal, the weather conditions were not available. Around the state, once again at 4 p.m., the report from Buffalo was not available. The report from Maple Lake was not available. 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The St. Cloud, Minnesota climate summary is at 4 p.m., August 10, 2026. So far today the high temperature has been 82 degrees and the low 58 degrees. No precipitation has fallen. No snow has fallen. The normal high temperature for tomorrow is 80 degrees, and the normal low is 57. The record high for tomorrow is 98, which occurred in 1947, and the record low is 38, which occurred in 1982. Sunset tonight is at 8:31 p.m. Sunrise tomorrow is at 6:12 a.m. The current time is 5 p.m. Central Daylight Time. Now here is the hazardous weather outlook for portions of central Minnesota, east central Minnesota, west central Minnesota, northwest Wisconsin and west central Wisconsin. For this afternoon and tonight, no hazardous weather is expected at this time. And now the extended outlook for the period Tuesday through Sunday. No hazardous weather is expected at this time. Spotter information statement, Skywarn spotter activation will not be needed. Now the forecast for central Minnesota, from St. Cloud to the northwest Twin Cities suburbs. This afternoon, mostly sunny. Highs in the mid-80s. East winds up to 5 miles an hour. Tonight, increasing clouds. Lows in the mid-60s. East winds up to 5 miles an hour. Tuesday, mostly sunny. Highs in the mid-80s. Northeast winds up to 5 miles an hour. Tuesday night, increasing clouds. Lows in the lower 60s. North winds up to 5 miles an hour. Wednesday, mostly sunny. Highs in the lower 80s. Wednesday night through Thursday night, mostly cloudy. Lows in the upper 50s. Highs in the upper 70s. Friday, mostly sunny. Highs in the upper 70s. Friday night, mostly cloudy with a 40% chance of showers. Lows in the upper 50s. Saturday, mostly cloudy. Chance of rain showers. Highs in the lower 70s. Chance of showers 40%. Saturday night, mostly cloudy. Lows in the upper 50s. Sunday, mostly sunny.
highs in the mid-70s. Again, the forecast for central Minnesota, from St. Cloud to the northwest Twin Cities suburbs for this afternoon, mostly sunny. Highs in the mid-80s. East winds up to 5 miles an hour. 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The current time is 5:03 p.m. Central Daylight Time. Now here is the hazardous weather outlook for portions of central Minnesota, east central Minnesota, west central Minnesota, northwest Wisconsin, and west central Wisconsin. For this afternoon and tonight, no hazardous weather is expected at this time. And now the extended outlook for the period Tuesday through Sunday. No hazardous weather is expected at this time. Spotter information statement. Skywarn spotter activation will not be needed. Now the forecast for central Minnesota, from St. Cloud to the northwest Twin Cities suburbs. This afternoon, mostly sunny. Highs in the mid-80s. East winds up to 5 miles an hour. Tonight, increasing clouds. Lows in the mid-60s. East winds up to 5 miles an hour. Tuesday, mostly sunny. Highs in the mid-80s. Northeast winds up to 5 miles an hour. Tuesday night, increasing clouds. Lows in the lower 60s. North winds up to 5 miles an hour. Wednesday, mostly sunny. Highs in the lower 80s. Wednesday night through Thursday night, mostly cloudy. Lows in the upper 50s. Highs in the upper 70s. Friday, mostly sunny. Highs in the upper 70s. Friday night, mostly cloudy with a 40% chance of showers. Lows in the upper 50s. Saturday, mostly cloudy. Chance of rain showers. Highs in the lower 70s. Chance of showers 40%. Saturday night, mostly cloudy. Lows in the upper 50s. Sunday, mostly sunny. Highs in the mid-70s. Again, the forecast for central Minnesota, from St. Cloud to the northwest Twin Cities suburbs for this afternoon, mostly sunny. Highs in the mid-80s. East winds up to 5 miles an hour. 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The current time is 5:06 p.m. Central Daylight Time. Now here is the hazardous weather outlook for portions of central Minnesota, east central Minnesota, west central Minnesota, northwest Wisconsin, and west central Wisconsin. For this afternoon and tonight, no hazardous weather is expected at this time. And now the extended outlook for the period Tuesday through Sunday. No hazardous weather is expected at this time. Spotter information statement. Skywarn spotter activation will not be needed. Now the forecast for central Minnesota, from St. Cloud to the northwest Twin Cities suburbs. This afternoon, mostly sunny. Highs in the mid-80s. East winds up to 5 miles an hour. Tonight, increasing clouds. Lows in the mid-60s. East winds up to 5 miles an hour. Tuesday, mostly sunny. Highs in the mid-80s. Northeast winds up to 5 miles an hour. Tuesday night, increasing clouds. Lows in the lower 60s. North winds up to 5 miles an hour. Wednesday, mostly sunny. Highs in the lower 80s. Wednesday night through Thursday night, mostly cloudy. Lows in the upper 50s. Highs in the upper 70s. Friday, mostly sunny. Highs in the upper 70s. Friday night,
mostly cloudy with a 40% chance of showers. Lows in the upper 50s. Saturday, mostly cloudy. Chance of rain showers. Highs in the lower 70s. Chance of showers 40%. Saturday night, mostly cloudy. Lows in the upper 50s. Sunday, mostly sunny. Highs in the mid 70s. Again, the forecast for central Minnesota, from St. Cloud to the northwest Twin Cities suburbs for this afternoon, mostly sunny. Highs in the mid 80s. East winds up to 5 miles an hour. 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The current time is 5:08 p.m. Central Daylight Time. Now here is the hazardous weather outlook for portions of central Minnesota, east central Minnesota, west central Minnesota, northwest Wisconsin, and west central Wisconsin. For this afternoon and tonight, no hazardous weather is expected at this time. And now the extended outlook for the period Tuesday through Sunday. No hazardous weather is expected at this time. Spotter information statement. Skywarn spotter activation will not be needed. Now the forecast for central Minnesota, from St. Cloud to the northwest Twin Cities suburbs. This afternoon, mostly sunny. Highs in the mid-80s. East winds up to 5 miles an hour. Tonight, increasing clouds. Lows in the mid-60s. East winds up to 5 miles an hour. Tuesday, mostly sunny. Highs in the mid-80s. Northeast winds up to 5 miles an hour. Tuesday night, increasing clouds. Lows in the lower 60s. North winds up to 5 miles an hour. Wednesday, mostly sunny. Highs in the lower 80s. Wednesday night through Thursday night, mostly cloudy. Lows in the upper 50s. Highs in the upper 70s. Friday, mostly sunny. Highs in the upper 70s. Friday night, mostly cloudy with a 40% chance of showers. Lows in the upper 50s. Saturday, mostly cloudy. Chance of rain showers. Highs in the lower 70s. Chance of showers 40%. Saturday night, mostly cloudy. Lows in the upper 50s. Sunday, mostly sunny. Highs in the mid-70s. Again, the forecast for central Minnesota, from St. Cloud to the northwest Twin Cities suburbs for this afternoon, mostly sunny. Highs in the mid-80s. East winds up to 5 miles an hour. The St. Cloud, Minnesota climate summary is at 4 p.m., August 10, 2026. So far today the high temperature has been 82 degrees and the low 58 degrees. No precipitation has fallen. No snow has fallen. The normal high temperature for tomorrow is 80 degrees, and the normal low is 57. The record high for tomorrow is 98, which occurred in 1947, and the record low is 38, which occurred in 1982. Sunset tonight is at 8:31 p.m. Sunrise tomorrow is at 6:12 a.m. This is weather radio station WMG676 Clearwater, broadcasting on a frequency of 162.50 MHz. 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The current time is 5:12 p.m. Central Daylight Time. Now here is the hazardous weather outlook for portions of central Minnesota, east central Minnesota, west central Minnesota, northwest Wisconsin, and west central Wisconsin. For this afternoon and tonight, no hazardous weather is expected at this time. And now the extended outlook for the period Tuesday through Sunday. No hazardous weather is expected at this time. Spotter information statement.
Skywarn spotter activation will not be needed. Now the forecast for central Minnesota, from St. Cloud to the northwest Twin Cities suburbs. This afternoon, mostly sunny. Highs in the mid-80s. East winds up to 5 miles an hour. Tonight, increasing clouds. Lows in the mid-60s. East winds up to 5 miles an hour. Tuesday, mostly sunny. Highs in the mid-80s. Northeast winds up to 5 miles an hour. Tuesday night, increasing clouds. Lows in the lower 60s. North winds up to 5 miles an hour. Wednesday, mostly sunny. Highs in the lower 80s. Wednesday night through Thursday night, mostly cloudy. Lows in the upper 50s. Highs in the upper 70s. Friday, mostly sunny. Highs in the upper 70s. Friday night, mostly cloudy with a 40% chance of showers. Lows in the upper 50s. Saturday, mostly cloudy. Chance of rain showers. Highs in the lower 70s. Chance of showers 40%. Saturday night, mostly cloudy. Lows in the upper 50s. Sunday, mostly sunny. Highs in the mid-70s. Again, the forecast for central Minnesota, from St. Cloud to the northwest Twin Cities suburbs for this afternoon, mostly sunny. Highs in the mid-80s. East winds up to 5 miles an hour. At 5 p.m., in Buffalo, it was mostly sunny. The temperature was 81 degrees, the dew point was 61, and the relative humidity was 50%. The wind was calm. The pressure was 29.95 inches and steady. In Maple Lake, it was mostly sunny. The temperature was 82 degrees, the dew point was 57, and the relative humidity was 41%. The wind was calm. The pressure was 29.97 inches and steady. Elsewhere across central Minnesota, skies ranged from sunny to mostly sunny. It was 85 at the Twin Cities, 81 at St. Cloud, 82 at Anoka, and 85 at Crystal. Princeton reported 82, Litchfield reported 81, Little Falls reported 81, and Wilmer reported 79. Around the state, at Mankato, it was sunny, with a temperature of 81. It was mostly sunny, with a temperature of 78 at Brainerd, and 75 at International Falls. It was partly sunny, with a temperature of 80 at Rochester, and 76 at Duluth. Once again at 5 p.m., in Buffalo, it was 81 degrees under mostly sunny skies. And in Maple Lake, it was 82 degrees under mostly sunny skies. 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The current time is 5:16 p.m. Central Daylight Time. Now here is the hazardous weather outlook for portions of central Minnesota, east central Minnesota, west central Minnesota, northwest Wisconsin, and west central Wisconsin. For this afternoon and tonight, no hazardous weather is expected at this time. And now the extended outlook for the period Tuesday through Sunday. No hazardous weather is expected at this time. Spotter information statement, Skywarn spotter activation will not be needed. Now the forecast for central Minnesota, from St. Cloud to the northwest Twin Cities suburbs. This afternoon, mostly sunny. Highs in the mid-80s. East winds up to 5 miles an hour. Tonight, increasing clouds. Lows in the mid-60s. East winds up to 5 miles an hour. Tuesday, mostly sunny. Highs in the mid-80s. Northeast winds up to 5 miles an hour. Tuesday night, increasing clouds. Lows in the lower 60s. North winds up to 5 miles an hour. Wednesday, mostly sunny. Highs in the lower 80s.
Wednesday night through Thursday night, mostly cloudy. Lows in the upper 50s. Highs in the upper 70s. Friday, mostly sunny. Highs in the upper 70s. Friday night, mostly cloudy with a 40% chance of showers. Lows in the upper 50s. Saturday, mostly cloudy. Chance of rain showers. Highs in the lower 70s. Chance of showers 40%. Saturday night, mostly cloudy. Lows in the upper 50s. Sunday, mostly sunny. Highs in the mid 70s. Again, the forecast for central Minnesota, from St. Cloud to the northwest Twin Cities suburbs for this afternoon, mostly sunny. Highs in the mid 80s. East winds up to 5 miles an hour. At 5 p.m., in Buffalo, it was mostly sunny. The temperature was 81 degrees, the dew point was 61, and the relative humidity was 50%. The wind was calm. The pressure was 29.95 inches and steady. In Maple Lake, it was mostly sunny. The temperature was 82 degrees, the dew point was 57, and the relative humidity was 41%. The wind was calm. The pressure was 29.97 inches and steady. Elsewhere across central Minnesota, skies ranged from sunny to mostly sunny. It was 85 at the Twin Cities, 81 at St. Cloud, 82 at Anoka, and 85 at Crystal. Princeton reported 82, Litchfield reported 81, Little Falls reported 81, and Wilmer reported 79. Around the state, at Mankato, it was sunny, with a temperature of 81. It was mostly sunny, with a temperature of 78 at Brainerd, and 75 at International Falls. It was partly sunny, with a temperature of 80 at Rochester, and 76 at Duluth. Once again at 5 p.m., in Buffalo, it was 81 degrees under mostly sunny skies. And in Maple Lake, it was 82 degrees under mostly sunny skies. The St. Cloud, Minnesota climate summary is at 4 p.m., August 10, 2026. So far today, the high temperature has been 82 degrees and the low 58 degrees. No precipitation has fallen. No snow has fallen. The normal high temperature for tomorrow is 80 degrees, and the normal low is 57. The record high for tomorrow is 98, which occurred in 1947, and the record low is 38, which occurred in 1982. Sunset tonight is at 8:31 p.m. Sunrise tomorrow is at 6:12 a.m. This is Weather Radio Station WNG676 Clearwater, broadcasting on a frequency of 162.50 MHz. 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The current time is 5:21 p.m. Central Daylight Time. Now here is the hazardous weather outlook for portions of central Minnesota, east central Minnesota, west central Minnesota, northwest Wisconsin, and west central Wisconsin. For this afternoon and tonight, no hazardous weather is expected at this time. And now the extended outlook for the period Tuesday through Sunday. No hazardous weather is expected at this time. Spotter information statement. Skywarn spotter activation will not be needed. Now the forecast for central Minnesota, from St. Cloud to the northwest Twin Cities suburbs. This afternoon, mostly sunny. Highs in the mid-80s. East winds up to 5 miles an hour. Tonight, increasing clouds. Lows in the mid-60s. East winds up to 5 miles an hour. Tuesday, mostly sunny. Highs in the mid-80s. Northeast winds up to 5 miles an hour. Tuesday night, increasing clouds. Lows in the lower 60s. North winds up to 5 miles an hour. Wednesday, mostly sunny. Highs in the lower 80s. Wednesday night through Thursday night, mostly cloudy. Lows in the upper 50s. Highs in the upper 70s. Friday,
mostly sunny. Highs in the upper 70s. Friday night, mostly cloudy with a 40% chance of showers. Lows in the upper 50s. Saturday, mostly cloudy. Chance of rain showers. Highs in the lower 70s. Chance of showers 40%. Saturday night, mostly cloudy. Lows in the upper 50s. Sunday, mostly sunny. Highs in the mid 70s. Again, the forecast for central Minnesota, from St. Cloud to the northwest Twin Cities suburbs for this afternoon, mostly sunny. Highs in the mid 80s. East winds up to 5 miles an hour. At 5 p.m., in Buffalo, it was mostly sunny. The temperature was 81 degrees, the dew point was 61, and the relative humidity was 50%. The wind was calm. The pressure was 29.95 inches and steady. In Maple Lake, it was mostly sunny. The temperature was 82 degrees, the dew point was 57, and the relative humidity was 41%. The wind was calm. The pressure was 29.97 inches and steady. Elsewhere across central Minnesota, skies ranged from sunny to mostly sunny. It was 85 at the Twin Cities, 81 at St. Cloud, 82 at Anoka, and 85 at Crystal. Princeton reported 82, Litchfield reported 81, Little Falls reported 81, and Wilmer reported 79. Around the state, at Mankato, it was sunny, with a temperature of 81. It was mostly sunny, with a temperature of 78 at Brainerd, and 75 at International Falls. It was partly sunny, with a temperature of 80 at Rochester, and 76 at Duluth. Once again at 5 p.m., in Buffalo, it was 81 degrees under mostly sunny skies. And in Maple Lake, it was 82 degrees under mostly sunny skies. 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The current time is 5:25 p.m. Central Daylight Time. Now here is the hazardous weather outlook for portions of central Minnesota, east central Minnesota, west central Minnesota, northwest Wisconsin, and west central Wisconsin. For this afternoon and tonight, no hazardous weather is expected at this time. And now the extended outlook for the period Tuesday through Sunday. No hazardous weather is expected at this time. Spotter information statement, SkyWarn spotter activation will not be needed. Now the forecast for central Minnesota, from St. Cloud to the northwest Twin Cities suburbs. This afternoon, mostly sunny. Highs in the mid-80s. East winds up to 5 miles an hour. Tonight, increasing clouds. Lows in the mid-60s. East winds up to 5 miles an hour. Tuesday, mostly sunny. Highs in the mid-80s. Northeast winds up to 5 miles an hour. Tuesday night, increasing clouds. Lows in the lower 60s. North winds up to 5 miles an hour. Wednesday, mostly sunny. Highs in the lower 80s. Wednesday night through Thursday night, mostly cloudy. Lows in the upper 50s. Highs in the upper 70s. Friday, mostly sunny. Highs in the upper 70s. Friday night, mostly cloudy with a 40% chance of showers. Lows in the upper 50s. Saturday, mostly cloudy. Chance of rain showers. Highs in the lower 70s. Chance of showers 40%. Saturday night, mostly cloudy. Lows in the upper 50s. Sunday, mostly sunny. Highs in the mid-70s. Again, the forecast for central Minnesota, from St. Cloud to the northwest Twin Cities suburbs for this afternoon, mostly sunny. Highs in the mid-80s. East winds up to 5 miles an hour. At 5 p.m., in Buffalo,
It was mostly sunny. The temperature was 81 degrees, the dew point was 61, and the relative humidity was 50%. The wind was calm. The pressure was 29.95 inches and steady. In Maple Lake, it was mostly sunny. The temperature was 82 degrees, the dew point was 57, and the relative humidity was 41%. The wind was calm. The pressure was 29.97 inches and steady. Elsewhere across central Minnesota, skies ranged from sunny to mostly sunny. It was 85 at the Twin Cities, 81 at St. Cloud, 82 at Anoka, and 85 at Crystal. Princeton reported 82, Litchfield reported 81, Little Falls reported 81, and Wilmer reported 79. Around the state, at Mankato, it was sunny, with a temperature of 81. It was mostly sunny, with a temperature of 78 at Brainerd, and 75 at International Falls. It was partly sunny, with a temperature of 80 at Rochester, and 76 at Duluth. Once again at 5 p.m., in Buffalo, it was 81 degrees under mostly sunny skies. And in Maple Lake, it was 82 degrees under mostly sunny skies. 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The current time is 5:29 p.m. Central Daylight Time. Now here is the hazardous weather outlook for portions of central Minnesota, east central Minnesota, west central Minnesota, northwest Wisconsin, and west central Wisconsin. For this afternoon and tonight, no hazardous weather is expected at this time. And now the extended outlook for the period Tuesday through Sunday. No hazardous weather is expected at this time. Spotter information statement, Sky Warns spotter activation will not be needed. The St. Cloud, Minnesota climate summary is at 4 p.m., August 10, 2026. So far today the high temperature has been 82 degrees and the low 58 degrees. No precipitation has fallen. No snow has fallen. The normal high temperature for tomorrow is 80 degrees, and the normal low is 57. The record high for tomorrow is 98, which occurred in 1947, and the record low is 38, which occurred in 1982. Sunset tonight is at 8:31 p.m. Sunrise tomorrow is at 6:12 a.m. Now the forecast for central Minnesota, from St. Cloud to the northwest Twin Cities suburbs. This afternoon, mostly sunny. Highs in the mid-80s. East winds up to 5 miles an hour. Tonight, increasing clouds. Lows in the mid-60s. East winds up to 5 miles an hour. Tuesday, mostly sunny. Highs in the mid-80s. Northeast winds up to 5 miles an hour. Tuesday night, increasing clouds. Lows in the lower 60s. North winds up to 5 miles an hour. Wednesday, mostly sunny. Highs in the lower 80s. Wednesday night through Thursday night, mostly cloudy. Lows in the upper 50s. Highs in the upper 70s. Friday, mostly sunny. Highs in the upper 70s. Friday night, mostly cloudy with a 40% chance of showers. Lows in the upper 50s. Saturday, mostly cloudy. Chance of rain showers. Highs in the lower 70s. Chance of showers 40%. Saturday night, mostly cloudy. Lows in the upper 50s. Sunday, mostly sunny. Highs in the mid-70s. Again, the forecast for central Minnesota, from St. Cloud to the northwest Twin Cities suburbs for this afternoon, mostly sunny. Highs in the mid-80s. East winds up to 5 miles an hour. At 5 p.m., in Buffalo, it was mostly sunny. The temperature was 81 degrees, the dew point was 61, and the relative humidity was 50%.
The wind was calm. The pressure was 29.95 inches and steady. In Maple Lake, it was mostly sunny. The temperature was 82 degrees, the dew point was 57, and the relative humidity was 41%. The wind was calm. The pressure was 29.97 inches and steady. Elsewhere across central Minnesota, skies ranged from sunny to mostly sunny. It was 85 at the Twin Cities, 81 at St. Cloud, 82 at Anoka, 81 at St. Cloud, 82 at Anoka, and 85 at Crystal. Princeton reported 82, Litchfield reported 81, Little Falls reported 81, and Wilmer reported 79. Around the state, at Mankato, it was sunny, with a temperature of 81. It was mostly sunny, with a temperature of 78 at Brainerd, and 75 at International Falls. It was partly sunny, with a temperature of 80 at Rochester, and 76 at Duluth. Once again at 5 p.m., in Buffalo, it was 81 degrees under mostly sunny skies. And in Maple Lake, it was 82 degrees under mostly sunny skies. 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The current time is 5:34 p.m. Central Daylight Time. Now here is the hazardous weather outlook for portions of central Minnesota, east central Minnesota, west central Minnesota, northwest Wisconsin, and west central Wisconsin. For this afternoon and tonight, no hazardous weather is expected at this time. And now the extended outlook for the period Tuesday through Sunday. No hazardous weather is expected at this time. Spotter information statement. Skywarn spotter activation will not be needed. Now the forecast for central Minnesota, from St. Cloud to the northwest Twin Cities suburbs. This afternoon, mostly sunny. Highs in the mid-80s. East winds up to 5 miles an hour. Tonight, increasing clouds. Lows in the mid-60s. East winds up to 5 miles an hour. Tuesday, mostly sunny. Highs in the mid-80s. Northeast winds up to 5 miles an hour. Tuesday night, increasing clouds. Lows in the lower 60s. North winds up to 5 miles an hour. Wednesday, mostly sunny. Highs in the lower 80s. Wednesday night through Thursday night, mostly cloudy. Lows in the upper 50s. Highs in the upper 70s. Friday, mostly sunny. Highs in the upper 70s. Friday night, mostly cloudy with a 40% chance of showers. Lows in the upper 50s. Saturday, mostly cloudy. Chance of rain showers. Highs in the lower 70s. Chance of showers 40%. Saturday night, mostly cloudy. Lows in the upper 50s. Sunday, mostly sunny. Highs in the mid-70s. Again, the forecast for central Minnesota, from St. Cloud to the northwest Twin Cities suburbs for this afternoon, mostly sunny. Highs in the mid-80s. East winds up to 5 miles an hour. At 5 p.m., in Buffalo, it was mostly sunny. The temperature was 81 degrees, the dew point was 61, and the relative humidity was 50%. The wind was calm. The pressure was 29.95 inches and steady. In Maple Lake, it was mostly sunny. The temperature was 82 degrees, the dew point was 57, and the relative humidity was 41%. The wind was calm. The pressure was 29.97 inches and steady. Elsewhere across central Minnesota, skies ranged from sunny to mostly sunny. It was 85 at the Twin Cities, 81 at St. Cloud, 82 at Anoka, and 85 at Crystal. Princeton reported 82, Litchfield reported 81, Little Falls reported 81, and Wilmer reported 79.
around the state, at Mankato, it was sunny, with a temperature of 81. It was mostly sunny, with a temperature of 78 at Brainerd, and 70.

25 at International Falls. It was partly sunny, with a temperature of 80 at Rochester and 76 at Duluth. Once again at 5 p.m., in Buffalo, it was 81 degrees under mostly sunny skies. And in Maple Lake, it was 82 degrees under mostly sunny skies. 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The current time is 5:38 p.m. Central Daylight Time. Now here is the hazardous weather outlook for portions of central Minnesota, east central Minnesota, west central Minnesota, northwest Wisconsin, and west central Wisconsin. For this afternoon and tonight, no hazardous weather is expected at this time. And now the extended outlook for the period Tuesday through Sunday. No hazardous weather is expected at this time. Spotter information statement. Skywarn spotter activation will not be needed. Now the forecast for central Minnesota, from St. Cloud to the northwest Twin Cities suburbs. This afternoon, mostly sunny. Highs in the mid-80s. East winds up to 5 miles an hour. Tonight, increasing clouds. Lows in the mid-60s. East winds up to 5 miles an hour. Tuesday, mostly sunny. Highs in the mid-80s. Northeast winds up to 5 miles an hour. Tuesday night, increasing clouds. Lows in the lower 60s. North winds up to 5 miles an hour. Wednesday, mostly sunny. Highs in the lower 80s. Wednesday night through Thursday night, mostly cloudy. Lows in the upper 50s. Highs in the upper 70s. Friday, mostly sunny. Highs in the upper 70s. Friday night, mostly cloudy with a 40% chance of showers. Lows in the upper 50s. Saturday, mostly cloudy. Chance of rain showers. Highs in the lower 70s. Chance of showers 40%. Saturday night, mostly cloudy. Lows in the upper 50s. Sunday, mostly sunny. Highs in the mid-70s. Again, the forecast for central Minnesota, from St. Cloud to the northwest Twin Cities suburbs for this afternoon, mostly sunny. Highs in the mid-80s. East winds up to 5 miles an hour. The St. Cloud, Minnesota climate summary is at 4 p.m., August 10, 2026. So far today the high temperature has been 82 degrees and the low 58 degrees. No precipitation has fallen. No snow has fallen. The normal high temperature for tomorrow is 80 degrees, and the normal low is 57. The record high for tomorrow is 98, which occurred in 1947, and the record low is 38, which occurred in 1982. Sunset tonight is at 8:31 p.m. Sunrise tomorrow is at 6:12 a.m. At 5 p.m., in Buffalo, it was mostly sunny. The temperature was 81 degrees, the dew point was 61, and the relative humidity was 50%. The wind was calm. The pressure was 29.95 inches and steady. In Maple Lake, it was mostly sunny, the temperature was 82 degrees. The dew point was 57, and the relative humidity was 41%. The wind was calm. The pressure was 29.97 inches and steady. Elsewhere across central Minnesota, skies ranged from sunny to mostly sunny. It was 85 at the Twin Cities, 81 at St. Cloud, 82 at Anoka, and 85 at Crystal. Princeton reported 82, Litchfield reported 81. Little Falls reported 81, and Wilmer reported 79. Around the state, at Mankato, it was sunny, with a temperature of 81. It was mostly sunny, with a temperature of 78 at Brainerd, and 75 at International Falls. It was partly sunny, with a temperature of 80 at Rochester, and 76 at Duluth. Once again at 5 p.m., in Buffalo.

for the period Tuesday through Sunday. No hazardous weather is expected at this time. Spotter information statement. Skywarn spotter activation will not be needed. Now the forecast for central Minnesota, from St. Cloud to the northwest Twin Cities suburbs. This afternoon, mostly sunny. Highs in the mid-80s. East winds up to 5 miles an hour. Tonight, increasing clouds. Lows in the mid-60s. East winds up to 5 miles an hour. Tuesday, mostly sunny. Highs in the mid-80s. Northeast winds up to 5 miles an hour. Tuesday night, increasing clouds. Lows in the lower 60s. North winds up to 5 miles an hour. Wednesday, mostly sunny. Highs in the lower 80s. Wednesday night through Thursday night, mostly cloudy. Lows in the upper 50s. Highs in the upper 70s. Friday, mostly sunny. Highs in the upper 70s. Friday night, mostly cloudy with a 40% chance of showers. Lows in the upper 50s. Saturday, mostly cloudy. Chance of rain showers. Highs in the lower 70s. Chance of showers 40%. Saturday night, mostly cloudy. Lows in the upper 50s. Sunday, mostly sunny. Highs in the mid-70s. Again, the forecast for central Minnesota, from St. Cloud to the northwest Twin Cities suburbs for this afternoon, mostly sunny. Highs in the mid-80s. East winds up to 5 miles an hour. At 5 p.m., in Buffalo, it was mostly sunny. The temperature was 81 degrees, the dew point was 61, and the relative humidity was 50%. The wind was calm. The pressure was 29.95 inches and steady. In Maple Lake, it was mostly sunny. The temperature was 82 degrees, the dew point was 57, and the relative humidity was 41%. The wind was calm. The pressure was 29.97 inches and steady. Elsewhere across central Minnesota, skies ranged from sunny to mostly sunny. It was 85 at the Twin Cities, 81 at St. Cloud, 82 at Anoka, and 85 at Crystal. Princeton reported 82, Litchfield reported 81, Little Falls reported 81, and Wilmer reported 79. Around the state, at Mankato, it was sunny, with a temperature of 81. It was mostly sunny, with a temperature of 78 at Brainerd, and 75 at International Falls. It was partly sunny, with a temperature of 80 at Rochester, and 76 at Duluth. Once again at 5 p.m., in Buffalo, it was 81 degrees under mostly sunny skies. And in Maple Lake, it was 82 degrees under mostly sunny skies. 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The current time is 5:47 p.m. Central Daylight Time. Now here is the hazardous weather outlook for portions of central Minnesota, east central Minnesota, west central Minnesota, northwest Wisconsin, and west central Wisconsin. For this afternoon and tonight, no hazardous weather is expected at this time. And now the extended outlook for the period Tuesday through Sunday. No hazardous weather is expected at this time. Spotter information statement. Skywarn spotter activation will not be needed. Now the forecast for central Minnesota, from St. Cloud to the northwest Twin Cities suburbs. This afternoon, mostly sunny. Highs in the mid-80s. East winds up to 5 miles an hour. Tonight, increasing clouds. Lows in the mid-60s. East winds up to 5 miles an hour. Tuesday, mostly sunny. Highs in the mid-80s. Northeast winds up to 5 miles an hour. Tuesday night, increasing clouds. Lows in the lower 60s.

North winds up to 5 miles an hour. Wednesday, mostly sunny. Highs in the lower 80s. Wednesday night through Thursday night, mostly cloudy. Lows in the upper 50s. Highs in the upper 70s. Friday, mostly sunny. Highs in the upper 70s. Friday night, mostly cloudy with a 40% chance of showers. Lows in the upper 50s. Saturday, mostly cloudy. Chance of rain showers. Highs in the lower 70s. Chance of showers 40%. Saturday night, mostly cloudy. Lows in the upper 50s. Sunday, mostly sunny. Highs in the mid 70s. Again, the forecast for central Minnesota, from St. Cloud to the northwest Twin Cities suburbs for this afternoon, mostly sunny. Highs in the mid 80s. East winds up to 5 miles an hour. At 5 p.m., in Buffalo, it was mostly sunny. The temperature was 81 degrees, the dew point was 61, and the relative humidity was 50%. The wind was calm. The pressure was 29.95 inches and steady. In Maple Lake, it was mostly sunny. The temperature was 82 degrees, the dew point was 57, and the relative humidity was 41%. The wind was calm. The pressure was 29.97 inches and steady. Elsewhere across central Minnesota, skies ranged from sunny to mostly sunny. It was 85 at the Twin Cities, 81 at St. Cloud, 82 at Anoka, and 85 at Crystal. Princeton reported 82, Litchfield reported 81, Little Falls reported 81, and Wilmer reported 79. Around the state, at Mankato, it was sunny, with a temperature of 81. It was mostly sunny, with a temperature of 78 at Brainerd, and 75 at International Falls. It was partly sunny, with a temperature of 80 at Rochester, and 76 at Duluth. Once again at 5 p.m., in Buffalo, it was 81 degrees under mostly sunny skies. And in Maple Lake, it was 82 degrees under mostly sunny skies. The St. Cloud, Minnesota climate summary is at 4 p.m., August 10, 2026. So far today, the high temperature has been 82 degrees and the low 58 degrees. No precipitation has fallen. No snow has fallen. The normal high temperature for tomorrow is 80 degrees, and the normal low is 57. The record high for tomorrow is 98, which occurred in 1947, and the record low is 38, which occurred in 1982. Sunset tonight is at 8:31 p.m. Sunrise tomorrow is at 6:12 a.m. This is Weather Radio Station WNG676 Clearwater, broadcasting on a frequency of 162.50 MHz. 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The current time is 5:52 p.m. Central Daylight Time. Now here is the hazardous weather outlook for portions of central Minnesota, east central Minnesota, west central Minnesota, northwest Wisconsin, and west central Wisconsin. For this afternoon and tonight, no hazardous weather is expected at this time. And now the extended outlook for the period Tuesday through Sunday. No hazardous weather is expected at this time. Spotter information statement. Skywarn spotter activation will not be needed. Now the forecast for central Minnesota, from St. Cloud to the northwest Twin Cities suburbs. This afternoon, mostly sunny. Highs in the mid-80s. East winds up to 5 miles an hour. Tonight, increasing clouds. Lows in the mid-60s. East winds up to 5 miles an hour. Tuesday, mostly sunny. Highs in the mid-80s. Northeast winds up to 5 miles an hour. Tuesday night, increasing clouds. Lows in the lower 60s. North winds up to 5 miles an hour. Wednesday, mostly sunny. Highs in the lower 80s. Wednesday night through Thursday night,
mostly cloudy. Lows in the upper 50s. Highs in the upper 70s. Friday, mostly sunny. Highs in the upper 70s. Friday night, mostly cloudy with a 40% chance of showers. Lows in the upper 50s. Saturday, mostly cloudy. Chance of rain showers. Highs in the lower 70s. Chance of showers 40%. Saturday night, mostly cloudy. Lows in the upper 50s. Sunday, mostly sunny. Highs in the mid 70s. Again, the forecast for central Minnesota, from St. Cloud to the northwest Twin Cities suburbs for this afternoon, mostly sunny. Highs in the mid 80s. East winds up to 5 miles an hour. At 5 p.m., in Buffalo, it was mostly sunny. The temperature was 81 degrees, the dew point was 61, and the relative humidity was 50%. The wind was calm. The pressure was 29.95 inches and steady. In Maple Lake, it was mostly sunny. The temperature was 82 degrees, the dew point was 57, and the relative humidity was 41%. The wind was calm. The pressure was 29.97 inches and steady. Elsewhere across central Minnesota, skies ranged from sunny to mostly sunny. It was 85 at the Twin Cities, 81 at St. Cloud, 82 at Anoka, and 85 at Crystal. Princeton reported 82, Litchfield reported 81, Little Falls reported 81, and Wilmer reported 79. Around the state, at Mankato, it was sunny, with a temperature of 81. It was mostly sunny, with a temperature of 78 at Brainerd, and 75 at International Falls. It was partly sunny, with a temperature of 80 at Rochester, and 76 at Duluth. Once again at 5 p.m., in Buffalo, it was 81 degrees under mostly sunny skies. And in Maple Lake, it was 82 degrees under mostly sunny skies. 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The current time is 5:56 p.m. Central Daylight Time. Now here is the hazardous weather outlook for portions of central Minnesota, east central Minnesota, west central Minnesota, northwest Wisconsin, and west central Wisconsin. For this afternoon and tonight, no hazardous weather is expected at this time. And now the extended outlook for the period Tuesday through Sunday. No hazardous weather is expected at this time. Spotter information statement, Skywarn spotter activation will not be needed. Now the forecast for central Minnesota, from St. Cloud to the northwest Twin Cities suburbs. This afternoon, mostly sunny. Highs in the mid-80s. East winds up to 5 miles an hour. Tonight, increasing clouds. Lows in the mid-60s. East winds up to 5 miles an hour. Tuesday, mostly sunny. Highs in the mid-80s. Northeast winds up to 5 miles an hour. Tuesday night, increasing clouds. Lows in the lower 60s. North winds up to 5 miles an hour. Wednesday, mostly sunny. Highs in the lower 80s. Wednesday night through Thursday night, mostly cloudy. Lows in the upper 50s. Highs in the upper 70s. Friday, mostly sunny. Highs in the upper 70s. Friday night, mostly cloudy with a 40% chance of showers. Lows in the upper 50s. Saturday, mostly cloudy. Chance of rain showers. Highs in the lower 70s. Chance of showers 40%. Saturday night, mostly cloudy. Lows in the upper 50s. Sunday, mostly sunny. Highs in the mid 70s. Again, the forecast for central Minnesota, from St. Cloud to the northwest Twin Cities suburbs for this afternoon, mostly sunny.
Highs in the mid-80s. Heaves winds up to 5 miles an hour. At 5 p.m., in Buffalo, it was mostly sunny. The temperature was 81 degrees, the dew point was 61, and the relative humidity was 50%. The wind was calm. The pressure was 29.95 inches and steady. In Maple Lake, it was mostly sunny, the temperature was 82 degrees, the dew point was 57, and the relative humidity was 41%. The wind was calm. The pressure was 29.97 inches and steady. Elsewhere across central Minnesota, skies ranged from sunny to mostly sunny. It was 85 at the Twin Cities, 81 at St. Cloud, 82 at Anoka, and 85 at Crystal. Princeton reported 82, Litchfield reported 81, Little Falls reported 81, and Wilmer reported 79. Around the state, at Mankato, it was sunny, with a temperature of 81. It was mostly sunny, with a temperature of 78 at Brainerd, and 75 at International Falls. It was partly sunny, with a temperature of 80 at Rochester, and 76 at Duluth. Once again at 5 p.m., in Buffalo, it was 81 degrees under mostly sunny skies. And in Maple Lake, it was 82 degrees under mostly sunny skies. The St. Cloud, Minnesota climate summary is at 4 p.m., August 10, 2026. So far today, the high temperature has been 82 degrees and the low 58 degrees. No precipitation has fallen. No snow has fallen. The normal high temperature for tomorrow is 80 degrees, and the normal low is 57. The record high for tomorrow is 98, which occurred in 1947, and the record low is 38, which occurred in 1982. Sunset tonight is at 8:31 p.m. Sunrise tomorrow is at 6:12 a.m. This is Weather Radio Station WMG676 Clearwater, broadcasting on a frequency of 162.50 MHz. 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The current time is 6:01 p.m. Central Daylight Time. Now here is the hazardous weather outlook for portions of central Minnesota, east central Minnesota, west central Minnesota, northwest Wisconsin, and west central Wisconsin. For this afternoon and tonight, no hazardous weather is expected at this time. And now the extended outlook for the period Tuesday through Sunday. No hazardous weather is expected at this time. Spotter information statement. Skywarn spotter activation will not be needed. 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The current time is 6:02 p.m. Central Daylight Time. Now here is the hazardous weather outlook for portions of central Minnesota, east central Minnesota, west central Minnesota, northwest Wisconsin, and west central Wisconsin. For this afternoon and tonight, no hazardous weather is expected at this time. And now the extended outlook for the period Tuesday through Sunday. No hazardous weather is expected at this time. Spotter information statement. Skywarn spotter activation will not be needed. 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The current time is 6:03 p.m. Central Daylight Time. Now here is the hazardous weather outlook for portions of central Minnesota, east central Minnesota, west central Minnesota, northwest Wisconsin, and west central Wisconsin. For this afternoon and tonight, no hazardous weather is expected at this time. And now the extended outlook for the period Tuesday through Sunday. No hazardous weather is expected at this time.
Spotter information statement. Sky warns spotter activation will not be needed. 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The current time is 6:04 p.m. Central Daylight Time. Now here is the hazardous weather outlook for portions of central Minnesota, east central Minnesota, west central Minnesota, northwest Wisconsin, and west central Wisconsin. For this afternoon and tonight, no hazardous weather is expected at this time. And now the extended outlook for the period Tuesday through Sunday. No hazardous weather is expected at this time. Spotter information statement. Sky warns spotter activation will not be needed. 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The current time is 6:05 p.m. Central Daylight Time. Now here is the hazardous weather outlook for portions of central Minnesota, east central Minnesota, west central Minnesota, northwest Wisconsin, and west central Wisconsin. For this afternoon and tonight, no hazardous weather is expected at this time. And now the extended outlook for the period Tuesday through Sunday. No hazardous weather is expected at this time. Spotter information statement. Sky warns spotter activation will not be needed. 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The current time is 6:06 p.m. Central Daylight Time. Now here is the hazardous weather outlook for portions of central Minnesota, east central Minnesota, west central Minnesota, northwest Wisconsin, and west central Wisconsin. For this afternoon and tonight, no hazardous weather is expected at this time. And now the extended outlook for the period Tuesday through Sunday. No hazardous weather is expected at this time. Spotter information statement. Sky warns spotter activation will not be needed. 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The current time is 6:07 p.m. Central Daylight Time. Now here is the hazardous weather outlook for portions of central Minnesota, east central Minnesota, west central Minnesota, northwest Wisconsin, and west central Wisconsin. For this afternoon and tonight, no hazardous weather is expected at this time. And now the extended outlook for the period Tuesday through Sunday. No hazardous weather is expected at this time. Spotter information statement. Sky warns spotter activation will not be needed. 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The current time is 6:08 p.m. Central Daylight Time. Now here is the hazardous weather outlook for portions of central Minnesota, east central Minnesota, west central Minnesota, northwest Wisconsin, and west central Wisconsin. For this afternoon and tonight, no hazardous weather is expected at this time. And now the extended outlook for the period Tuesday through Sunday. No hazardous weather is expected at this time. Spotter information statement. Sky warns spotter activation will not be needed. 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
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The current time is 6:09 p.m. Central Daylight Time. Now here is the hazardous weather outlook for portions of central Minnesota, east central Minnesota, west central Minnesota, northwest Wisconsin, and west central Wisconsin. For this afternoon and tonight, no hazardous weather is expected at this time. And now the extended outlook for the period Tuesday through Sunday. No hazardous weather is expected at this time. Spotter information statement. Skywarn spotter activation will not be needed. 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The current time is 6:09 p.m. Central Daylight Time. The St. Cloud, Minnesota climate summary is at 4 p.m., August 10, 2026. So far today the high temperature has been 82 degrees and the low 58 degrees. No precipitation has fallen. No snow has fallen. The normal high temperature for tomorrow is 80 degrees, and the normal low is 57. The record high for tomorrow is 98, which occurred in 1947, and the record low is 38, which occurred in 1982. Sunset tonight is at 8:31 p.m. Sunrise tomorrow is at 6:12 a.m. Now here is the hazardous weather outlook for portions of central Minnesota, east central Minnesota, west central Minnesota, northwest Wisconsin, and west central Wisconsin. For this afternoon and tonight, no hazardous weather is expected at this time. And now the extended outlook for the period Tuesday through Sunday. No hazardous weather is expected at this time. Spotter information statement, Skywarn spotter activation will not be needed. 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The current time is 6:11 p.m. Central Daylight Time. Now here is the hazardous weather outlook for portions of central Minnesota, east central Minnesota, west central Minnesota, northwest Wisconsin, and west central Wisconsin. For this afternoon and tonight, no hazardous weather is expected at this time. And now the extended outlook for the period Tuesday through Sunday. No hazardous weather is expected at this time. Spotter information statement, Skywarn spotter activation will not be needed. 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The current time is 6:12 p.m. Central Daylight Time. Now here is the hazardous weather outlook for portions of central Minnesota, east central Minnesota, west central Minnesota, northwest Wisconsin, and west central Wisconsin. For this afternoon and tonight, no hazardous weather is expected at this time. And now the extended outlook for the period Tuesday through Sunday. No hazardous weather is expected at this time. Spotter information statement, Skywarn spotter activation will not be needed. 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The current time is 6:13 p.m. Central Daylight Time. Now here is the hazardous weather outlook for portions of central Minnesota, east central Minnesota, west central Minnesota,
northwest Wisconsin and west central Wisconsin. For this afternoon and tonight, no hazardous weather is expected at this time. And now the extended outlook for the period Tuesday through Sunday. No hazardous weather is expected at this time. Spotter information statement, Sky Warn spotter activation will not be needed. 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The current time is 6:14 p.m. Central Daylight Time. Now here is the hazardous weather outlook for portions of central Minnesota, east central Minnesota, west central Minnesota, northwest Wisconsin and west central Wisconsin. For this afternoon and tonight, no hazardous weather is expected at this time. And now the extended outlook for the period Tuesday through Sunday. No hazardous weather is expected at this time. Spotter information statement, Sky Warn spotter activation will not be needed. At 6 p.m. in Buffalo, it was mostly sunny. The temperature was 79 degrees, the dew point was 63, and the relative humidity was 57%. The wind was northeast at 6 miles an hour. The pressure was 29.94 inches and steady. In Maple Lake, it was mostly sunny, the temperature was 83 degrees, the dew point was 57, and the relative humidity was 41%. The wind was east at 3 miles an hour. The pressure was 29.96 inches and falling. Elsewhere across central Minnesota, skies ranged from sunny to mostly sunny. It was 85 at the Twin Cities, 80 at St. Cloud, 82 at Anoka, and 84 at Crystal. Princeton reported 81, Litchfield reported 79, Little Falls reported 81, and Wilmer reported 77. Around the state, at Rochester, it was sunny, with a temperature of 80. It was mostly sunny, with a temperature of 79 at Brainerd, and 72 at International Falls. Once again at 6 p.m., in Buffalo, it was 79 degrees under mostly sunny skies. And in Maple Lake, it was 83 degrees under mostly sunny skies. 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The current time is 6:16 p.m. Central Daylight Time. Now here is the hazardous weather outlook for portions of central Minnesota, east central Minnesota, west central Minnesota, northwest Wisconsin and west central Wisconsin. For this afternoon and tonight, no hazardous weather is expected at this time. And now the extended outlook for the period Tuesday through Sunday. No hazardous weather is expected at this time. Spotter information statement. Sky Warn spotter activation will not be needed. At 6 p.m. in Buffalo, it was mostly sunny. The temperature was 79 degrees, the dew point was 63, and the relative humidity was 57%. The wind was northeast at 6 miles an hour. The pressure was 29.94 inches and steady. In Maple Lake, it was mostly sunny, the temperature was 83 degrees. The dew point was 57, and the relative humidity was 41%. The wind was east at 3 miles an hour. The pressure was 29.96 inches and falling. Elsewhere across central Minnesota, skies ranged from sunny to mostly sunny. It was 85 at the Twin Cities, 80 at St. Cloud, 82 at Anoka, and 84 at Crystal. Princeton reported 81, Litchfield reported 79. Little Falls reported 81, and Wilmer reported 77. Around the state, at Rochester, it was sunny, with a temperature of 80. It was mostly sunny, with a temperature of 79 at Brainerd, and 72 at International Falls. Once again at 6 p.m., in Buffalo,
it was 79 degrees under mostly sunny skies. And in Maple Lake, it was 83 degrees under mostly sunny skies. This is weather radio station WNG676 Clearwater, broadcasting on a frequency of 162.50 MHz. 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The current time is 6:19 p.m. Central Daylight Time. Now here is the hazardous weather outlook for portions of central Minnesota, east central Minnesota, west central Minnesota, northwest Wisconsin, and west central Wisconsin. For this afternoon and tonight, no hazardous weather is expected at this time. And now the extended outlook for the period Tuesday through Sunday. No hazardous weather is expected at this time. Spotter information statement, Skywarn spotter activation will not be needed. At 6 p.m. in Buffalo, it was mostly sunny. The temperature was 79 degrees, the dew point was 63, and the relative humidity was 57%. The wind was northeast at 6 miles an hour. The pressure was 29.94 inches and steady. In Maple Lake, it was mostly sunny, the temperature was 83 degrees, the dew point was 57, and the relative humidity was 41%. The wind was east at 3 miles an hour. The pressure was 29.96 inches and falling. Elsewhere across central Minnesota, skies ranged from sunny to mostly sunny. It was 85 at the Twin Cities, 80 at St. Cloud, 82 at Anoka, and 84 at Crystal. Princeton reported 81, Litchfield reported 79, Little Falls reported 81, and Wilmer reported 77. Around the state, at Rochester, it was sunny, with a temperature of 80. It was mostly sunny, with a temperature of 79 at Brainerd, and 72 at International Falls. Once again at 6 p.m., in Buffalo, it was 79 degrees under mostly sunny skies. And in Maple Lake, it was 83 degrees under mostly sunny skies. The St. Cloud, Minnesota climate summary is at 4 p.m., August 10, 2026. So far today, the high temperature has been 82 degrees and the low 58 degrees. No precipitation has fallen. No snow has fallen. The normal high temperature for tomorrow is 80 degrees, and the normal low is 57. The record high for tomorrow is 98, which occurred in 1947, and the record low is 38, which occurred in 1982. Sunset tonight is at 8:31 p.m. Sunrise tomorrow is at 6:12 a.m. This is weather radio station WNG676 Clearwater, broadcasting on a frequency of 162.50 MHz. 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The current time is 6:22 p.m. Central Daylight Time. Now here is the hazardous weather outlook for portions of central Minnesota, east central Minnesota, west central Minnesota, northwest Wisconsin, and west central Wisconsin. For this afternoon and tonight, no hazardous weather is expected at this time. And now the extended outlook for the period Tuesday through Sunday. No hazardous weather is expected at this time. Spotter information statement, Skywarn spotter activation will not be needed. At 6 p.m. in Buffalo, it was mostly sunny. The temperature was 79 degrees, the dew point was 63, and the relative humidity was 57%. The wind was northeast at 6 miles an hour. The pressure was 29.94 inches and steady. In Maple Lake, it was mostly sunny, the temperature was 83 degrees, the dew point was 57, and the relative humidity was 41%. The wind was east at 3 miles an hour. The pressure was 29.96 inches and falling. Elsewhere across central Minnesota, skies ranged from sunny to mostly sunny. It was 85 at the Twin Cities, 80 at St. Cloud, 82 at Anoka,
and 84 at Crystal. Princeton reported 81, Litchfield reported 79, Little Falls reported 81, and Wilmer reported 77. Around the state, at Rochester, it was sunny, with a temperature of 80. It was mostly sunny, with a temperature of 79 at Brainerd and 72 at International Falls. Once again at 6 p.m., in Buffalo, it was 79 degrees under mostly sunny skies. And in Maple Lake, it was 83 degrees under mostly sunny skies. 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The current time is 6:24 p.m. Central Daylight Time. Now here is the hazardous weather outlook for portions of central Minnesota, east central Minnesota, west central Minnesota, northwest Wisconsin, and west central Wisconsin. For this afternoon and tonight, no hazardous weather is expected at this time. And now the extended outlook for the period Tuesday through Sunday. No hazardous weather is expected at this time. Spotter information statement. Skywarn spotter activation will not be needed. At 6 p.m. in Buffalo, it was mostly sunny. The temperature was 79 degrees, the dew point was 63, and the relative humidity was 57%. The wind was northeast at 6 miles an hour. The pressure was 29.94 inches and steady. In Maple Lake, it was mostly sunny. The temperature was 83 degrees, the dew point was 57, and the relative humidity was 41%. The wind was east at 3 miles an hour. The pressure was 29.96 inches and falling. Elsewhere across central Minnesota, skies ranged from sunny to mostly sunny. It was 85 at the Twin Cities, 80 at St. Cloud, 82 at Anoka, and 84 at Crystal. Princeton reported 81, Litchfield reported 79, Little Falls reported 81, and Wilmer reported 77. Around the state, at Rochester, it was sunny, with a temperature of 80. It was mostly sunny, with a temperature of 79 at Brainerd and 72 at International Falls. Once again at 6 p.m., in Buffalo, it was 79 degrees under mostly sunny skies. And in Maple Lake, it was 83 degrees under mostly sunny skies. 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The current time is 6:27 p.m. Central Daylight Time. Now here is the hazardous weather outlook for portions of central Minnesota, east central Minnesota, west central Minnesota, northwest Wisconsin, and west central Wisconsin. For this afternoon and tonight, no hazardous weather is expected at this time. And now the extended outlook for the period Tuesday through Sunday. No hazardous weather is expected at this time. Spotter information statement. Skywarn spotter activation will not be needed. At 6 p.m., in Buffalo, it was mostly sunny. The temperature was 79 degrees, the dew point was 63, and the relative humidity was 57%. The wind was northeast at 6 miles an hour. The pressure was 29.94 inches and steady. In Maple Lake, it was mostly sunny. The temperature was 83 degrees. The dew point was 57, and the relative humidity was 41%. The wind was east at 3 miles an hour. The pressure was 29.96 inches and falling. Elsewhere across central Minnesota, skies ranged from sunny to mostly sunny. It was 85 at the Twin Cities, 80 at St. Cloud, 82 at Anoka, and 84 at Crystal. Princeton reported 81, Litchfield reported 79. Little Falls reported 81, and Wilmer reported 77. Around the state,
At Rochester, it was sunny, with a temperature of 80. It was mostly sunny, with a temperature of 79 at Brainerd, and 72 at International Falls. Once again at 6 p.m., in Buffalo, it was 79 degrees under mostly sunny skies. And in Maple Lake, it was 83 degrees under mostly sunny skies. 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The current time is 6:29 p.m. Central Daylight Time. Now here is the hazardous weather outlook for portions of central Minnesota, east central Minnesota, west central Minnesota, northwest Wisconsin, and west central Wisconsin. For this afternoon and tonight, no hazardous weather is expected at this time. And now the extended outlook for the period Tuesday through Sunday. No hazardous weather is expected at this time. Spotter information statement. Skywarn spotter activation will not be needed. At 6 p.m. in Buffalo, it was mostly sunny. The temperature was 79 degrees, the dew point was 63, and the relative humidity was 57%. The wind was northeast at 6 miles an hour. The pressure was 29.94 inches and steady. In Maple Lake, it was mostly sunny. The temperature was 83 degrees, the dew point was 57, and the relative humidity was 41%. The wind was east at 3 miles an hour. The pressure was 29.96 inches and falling. Elsewhere across central Minnesota, skies ranged from sunny to mostly sunny. It was 85 at the Twin Cities, 80 at St. Cloud, 82 at Anoka, and 84 at Crystal. Princeton reported 81, Litchfield reported 79, Little Falls reported 81, and Wilmer reported 77. Around the state, at Rochester, it was sunny, with a temperature of 80. It was mostly sunny, with a temperature of 79 at Brainerd, and 72 at International Falls. Once again at 6 p.m., in Buffalo, it was 79 degrees under mostly sunny skies. And in Maple Lake, it was 83 degrees under mostly sunny skies. 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The current time is 6:31 p.m. Central Daylight Time. Now here is the hazardous weather outlook for portions of central Minnesota, east central Minnesota, west central Minnesota, northwest Wisconsin, and west central Wisconsin. For this afternoon and tonight, no hazardous weather is expected at this time. And now the extended outlook for the period Tuesday through Sunday. No hazardous weather is expected at this time. Spotter information statement. Skywarn spotter activation will not be needed. At 6 p.m. in Buffalo, it was mostly sunny. The temperature was 79 degrees, the dew point was 63, and the relative humidity was 57%. The wind was northeast at 6 miles an hour. The pressure was 29.94 inches and steady. In Maple Lake, it was mostly sunny. The temperature was 83 degrees, the dew point was 57, and the relative humidity was 41%. The wind was east at 3 miles an hour. The pressure was 29.96 inches and falling. Elsewhere across central Minnesota, skies ranged from sunny to mostly sunny. It was 85 at the Twin Cities, 80 at St. Cloud, 82 at Anoka, and 84 at Crystal. Princeton reported 81, Litchfield reported 79, Little Falls reported 81, and Wilmer reported 77. Around the state, at Rochester, it was sunny, with a temperature of 80. It was mostly sunny, with a temperature of 79 at Brainerd, and 72 at International Falls. Once again at 6 p.m.,
In Buffalo, it was 79 degrees under mostly sunny skies. And in Maple Lake, it was 83 degrees under mostly sunny skies. 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The current time is 6:34 p.m. Central Daylight Time. Now here is the hazardous weather outlook for portions of central Minnesota, east central Minnesota, west central Minnesota, northwest Wisconsin, and west central Wisconsin. For this afternoon and tonight, no hazardous weather is expected at this time. And now the extended outlook for the period Tuesday through Sunday. No hazardous weather is expected at this time. Spotter information statement. Skywarn spotter activation will not be needed. At 6 p.m. in Buffalo, it was mostly sunny. The temperature was 79 degrees, the dew point was 63, and the relative humidity was 57%. The wind was northeast at 6 miles an hour. The pressure was 29.94 inches and steady. In Maple Lake, it was mostly sunny. The temperature was 83 degrees, the dew point was 57, and the relative humidity was 41%. The wind was east at 3 miles an hour. The pressure was 29.96 inches and falling. Elsewhere across central Minnesota, skies ranged from sunny to mostly sunny. It was 85 at the Twin Cities, 80 at St. Cloud, 82 at Anoka, and 84 at Crystal. Princeton reported 81, Litchfield reported 79, Little Falls reported 81, and Wilmer reported 77. Around the state, at Rochester, it was sunny, with a temperature of 80. It was mostly sunny, with a temperature of 79 at Brainerd, and 72 at International Falls. Once again at 6 p.m., in Buffalo, it was 79 degrees under mostly sunny skies. And in Maple Lake, it was 83 degrees under mostly sunny skies. 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The current time is 6:36 p.m. Central Daylight Time. Now here is the hazardous weather outlook for portions of central Minnesota, east central Minnesota, west central Minnesota, northwest Wisconsin, and west central Wisconsin. For this afternoon and tonight, no hazardous weather is expected at this time. And now the extended outlook for the period Tuesday through Sunday. No hazardous weather is expected at this time. Spotter information statement. Skywarn spotter activation will not be needed. At 6 p.m. in Buffalo, it was mostly sunny. The temperature was 79 degrees, the dew point was 63, and the relative humidity was 57%. The wind was northeast at 6 miles an hour. The pressure was 29.94 inches and steady. In Maple Lake, it was mostly sunny. The temperature was 83 degrees, the dew point was 57, and the relative humidity was 41%. The wind was east at 3 miles an hour. The pressure was 29.96 inches and falling. Elsewhere across central Minnesota, skies ranged from sunny to mostly sunny. It was 85 at the Twin Cities, 80 at St. Cloud, 82 at Anoka, and 84 at Crystal. Princeton reported 81, Litchfield reported 79, Little Falls reported 81, and Wilmer reported 77. Around the state, at Rochester, it was sunny, with a temperature of 80. It was mostly sunny, with a temperature of 79 at Brainerd, and 72 at International Falls. Once again at 6 p.m., in Buffalo, it was 79 degrees under mostly sunny skies. And in Maple Lake, it was 83 degrees under mostly sunny skies.
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The current time is 6:38 p.m. Central Daylight Time. Now here is the hazardous weather outlook for portions of central Minnesota, east central Minnesota, west central Minnesota, northwest Wisconsin, and west central Wisconsin. For this afternoon and tonight, no hazardous weather is expected at this time. And now the extended outlook for the period Tuesday through Sunday. No hazardous weather is expected at this time. Spotter information statement. Skywarn spotter activation will not be needed. At 6 p.m. in Buffalo, it was mostly sunny. The temperature was 79 degrees, the dew point was 63, and the relative humidity was 57%. The wind was northeast at 6 miles an hour. The pressure was 29.94 inches and steady. In Maple Lake, it was mostly sunny. The temperature was 83 degrees, the dew point was 57, and the relative humidity was 41%. The wind was east at 3 miles an hour. The pressure was 29.96 inches and falling. Elsewhere across central Minnesota, skies ranged from sunny to mostly sunny. It was 85 at the Twin Cities, 80 at St. Cloud, 82 at Anoka, and 84 at Crystal. Princeton reported 81, Litchfield reported 79, Little Falls reported 81, and Wilmer reported 77. Around the state, at Rochester, it was sunny, with a temperature of 80. It was mostly sunny, with a temperature of 79 at Brainerd, and 72 at International Falls. Once again at 6 p.m., in Buffalo, it was 79 degrees under mostly sunny skies. And in Maple Lake, it was 83 degrees under mostly sunny skies. 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The current time is 6:41 p.m. Central Daylight Time. Now here is the hazardous weather outlook for portions of central Minnesota, east central Minnesota, west central Minnesota, northwest Wisconsin, and west central Wisconsin. For this afternoon and tonight, no hazardous weather is expected at this time. And now the extended outlook for the period Tuesday through Sunday. No hazardous weather is expected at this time. Spotter information statement. Skywarn spotter activation will not be needed. At 6 p.m. in Buffalo, it was mostly sunny. The temperature was 79 degrees, the dew point was 63, and the relative humidity was 57%. The wind was northeast at 6 miles an hour. The pressure was 29.94 inches and steady. In Maple Lake, it was mostly sunny. The temperature was 83 degrees. The dew point was 57, and the relative humidity was 41%. The wind was east at 3 miles an hour. The pressure was 29.96 inches and falling. Elsewhere across central Minnesota, skies ranged from sunny to mostly sunny. It was 85 at the Twin Cities, 80 at St. Cloud, 82 at Anoka, and 84 at Crystal. Princeton reported 81, Litchfield reported 79. Little Falls reported 81, and Wilmer reported 77. Around the state, at Rochester, it was sunny, with a temperature of 80. It was mostly sunny, with a temperature of 79 at Brainerd, and 72 at International Falls. Once again at 6 p.m., in Buffalo, it was 79 degrees under mostly sunny skies. And in Maple Lake, it was 83 degrees under mostly sunny skies. 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
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The current time is 6:43 p.m.

the temperature was 83 degrees, the dew point was 57, and the relative humidity was 41%. The wind was east at 3 miles an hour. The pressure was 29.96 inches and falling. Elsewhere across central Minnesota, skies ranged from sunny to mostly sunny. It was 85 at the Twin Cities, 80 at St. Cloud, 82 at Anoka, and 84 at Crystal. Princeton reported 81, Litchfield reported 79, Little Falls reported 81, and Wilmer reported 77. Around the state, at Rochester, it was sunny, with a temperature of 80. It was mostly sunny, with a temperature of 79 at Brainerd, and 72 at International Falls. Once again at 6 p.m., in Buffalo, it was 79 degrees under mostly sunny skies. And in Maple Lake, it was 83 degrees under mostly sunny skies. 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The current time is 6:50 p.m. Central Daylight Time. Now here is the hazardous weather outlook for portions of central Minnesota, east central Minnesota, west central Minnesota, northwest Wisconsin, and west central Wisconsin. For this afternoon and tonight, no hazardous weather is expected at this time. And now the extended outlook for the period Tuesday through Sunday. No hazardous weather is expected at this time. Spotter information statement. Skywarn spotter activation will not be needed. At 6 p.m. in Buffalo, it was mostly sunny. The temperature was 79 degrees, the dew point was 63, and the relative humidity was 57%. The wind was northeast at 6 miles an hour. The pressure was 29.94 inches and steady. In Maple Lake, it was mostly sunny. The temperature was 83 degrees. The dew point was 57, and the relative humidity was 41%. The wind was east at 3 miles an hour. The pressure was 29.96 inches and falling. Elsewhere across central Minnesota, skies ranged from sunny to mostly sunny. It was 85 at the Twin Cities, 80 at St. Cloud, 82 at Anoka, and 84 at Crystal. Princeton reported 81, Litchfield reported 79. Little Falls reported 81, and Wilmer reported 77. Around the state, at Rochester, it was sunny, with a temperature of 80. It was mostly sunny, with a temperature of 79 at Brainerd, and 72 at International Falls. Once again at 6 p.m., in Buffalo, it was 79 degrees under mostly sunny skies. And in Maple Lake, it was 83 degrees under mostly sunny skies. 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The current time is 6:53 p.m. Central Daylight Time. Now here is the hazardous weather outlook for portions of central Minnesota, east central Minnesota, west central Minnesota, northwest Wisconsin, and west central Wisconsin. For this afternoon and tonight, no hazardous weather is expected at this time. And now the extended outlook for the period Tuesday through Sunday. No hazardous weather is expected at this time. Spotter information statement. Skywarn spotter activation will not be needed. At 6 p.m. in Buffalo, it was mostly sunny. The temperature was 79 degrees, the dew point was 63, and the relative humidity was 57%. The wind was northeast at 6 miles an hour. The pressure was 29.94 inches and steady. In Maple Lake, it was mostly sunny. The temperature was 83 degrees, the dew point was 57, and the relative humidity was 41%. The wind was east at 3 miles an hour. The pressure was 29.96 inches and falling.
Elsewhere across central Minnesota, skies ranged from sunny to mostly sunny. It was 85 at the Twin Cities, 80 at St. Cloud, 82 at Anoka, and 84 at Crystal. Princeton reported 81, Litchfield reported 79, Little Falls reported 81, and Wilmer reported 77. Around the state, at Rochester, it was sunny, with a temperature of 80. It was mostly sunny, with a temperature of 79 at Brainerd, and 72 at International Falls. Once again at 6 p.m., in Buffalo, it was 79 degrees under mostly sunny skies. And in Maple Lake, it was 83 degrees under mostly sunny skies. 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The current time is 6:55 p.m. Central Daylight Time. Now here is the hazardous weather outlook for portions of central Minnesota, east central Minnesota, west central Minnesota, northwest Wisconsin, and west central Wisconsin. For this afternoon and tonight, no hazardous weather is expected at this time. And now the extended outlook for the period Tuesday through Sunday. No hazardous weather is expected at this time. Spotter information statement. Skywarn spotter activation will not be needed. At 6 p.m. in Buffalo, it was mostly sunny. The temperature was 79 degrees, the dew point was 63, and the relative humidity was 57%. The wind was northeast at 6 miles an hour. The pressure was 29.94 inches and steady. In Maple Lake, it was mostly sunny. The temperature was 83 degrees, the dew point was 57, and the relative humidity was 41%. The wind was east at 3 miles an hour. The pressure was 29.96 inches and falling. Elsewhere across central Minnesota, skies ranged from sunny to mostly sunny. It was 85 at the Twin Cities, 80 at St. Cloud, 82 at Anoka, and 84 at Crystal. Princeton reported 81, Litchfield reported 79, Little Falls reported 81, and Wilmer reported 77. Around the state, at Rochester, it was sunny, with a temperature of 80. It was mostly sunny, with a temperature of 79 at Brainerd, and 72 at International Falls. Once again at 6 p.m., in Buffalo, it was 79 degrees under mostly sunny skies. And in Maple Lake, it was 83 degrees under mostly sunny skies. 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The current time is 6:58 p.m. Central Daylight Time. Now here is the hazardous weather outlook for portions of central Minnesota, east central Minnesota, west central Minnesota, northwest Wisconsin, and west central Wisconsin. For this afternoon and tonight, no hazardous weather is expected at this time. And now the extended outlook for the period Tuesday through Sunday. No hazardous weather is expected at this time. Spotter information statement. Skywarn spotter activation will not be needed. At 6 p.m. in Buffalo, it was mostly sunny. The temperature was 79 degrees, the dew point was 63, and the relative humidity was 57%. The wind was northeast at 6 miles an hour. The pressure was 29.94 inches and steady. In Maple Lake, it was mostly sunny. The temperature was 83 degrees. The dew point was 57, and the relative humidity was 41%. The wind was east at 3 miles an hour. The pressure was 29.96 inches and falling. Elsewhere across central Minnesota, skies ranged from sunny to mostly sunny. It was 85 at the Twin Cities, 80 at St. Cloud, 82 at Anoka, and 84 at Crystal.
Princeton reported 81, Litchfield reported 79, Little Falls reported 81, and Wilmer reported 77. Around the state, at Rochester, it was sunny, with a temperature of 80. It was mostly sunny, with a temperature of 79 at Brainerd, and 72 at International Falls. Once again at 6 p.m., in Buffalo, it was 79 degrees under mostly sunny skies. And in Maple Lake, it was 83 degrees under mostly sunny skies. 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The current time is 7 p.m. Central Daylight Time. Now here is the hazardous weather outlook for portions of central Minnesota, east central Minnesota, west central Minnesota, northwest Wisconsin, and west central Wisconsin. For this afternoon and tonight, no hazardous weather is expected at this time. And now the extended outlook for the period Tuesday through Sunday. No hazardous weather is expected at this time. Spotter information statement, Skywarn spotter activation will not be needed. 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The current time is 7:01 p.m. Central Daylight Time. Now here is the hazardous weather outlook for portions of central Minnesota, east central Minnesota, west central Minnesota, northwest Wisconsin, and west central Wisconsin. For this afternoon and tonight, no hazardous weather is expected at this time. And now the extended outlook for the period Tuesday through Sunday. No hazardous weather is expected at this time. Spotter information statement, Skywarn spotter activation will not be needed. 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The current time is 7:02 p.m. Central Daylight Time. Now here is the hazardous weather outlook for portions of central Minnesota, east central Minnesota, west central Minnesota, northwest Wisconsin, and west central Wisconsin. For this afternoon and tonight, no hazardous weather is expected at this time. And now the extended outlook for the period Tuesday through Sunday. No hazardous weather is expected at this time. Spotter information statement, Skywarn spotter activation will not be needed. Now the forecast for central Minnesota, from St. Cloud to the northwest Twin Cities suburbs. Tonight, mostly cloudy. A 20% chance of thunderstorms late in the night. Lows in the lower 60s. East winds up to 5 miles an hour. Tuesday, partly sunny. A 20% chance of showers in the morning. Highs in the mid-80s. East winds up to 5 miles an hour. Tuesday night, mostly cloudy. Lows in the lower 60s. South winds up to 5 miles an hour shifting to the northeast overnight. Wednesday, decreasing clouds. Highs in the lower 80s. Northeast winds up to 5 miles an hour. Wednesday night, mostly cloudy. Lows in the lower 60s. North winds up to 5 miles an hour. Thursday, partly sunny. Highs in the upper 70s. Thursday night and Friday, partly cloudy. Lows in the upper 50s. Highs in the upper 70s. Friday night, mostly cloudy. Chance of thunderstorms in the evening, then rain showers likely and chance of thunderstorms overnight. Lows around 60. Chance of precipitation 60%. Saturday, mostly cloudy. Chance of rain showers in the morning. Highs in the